This high was 4 degrees above the normal high of 90. Today's low temperature of 77 degrees occurred at 6:38 a.m. This low was 6 degrees above the normal low of 71. No precipitation fell today, which leaves the monthly total at 0.39 inches. This is 1.27 inches below the normal amount of 1.66 inches for September. The total precipitation for the year still stands at 29.90 inches, which is 15.08 inches below normal. The normal high temperature for tomorrow is 90 degrees, and the normal low is 71. The record high for tomorrow is 98, which occurred in 1954, and the record low is 54, which occurred in 1969. Sunset tonight is at 7:50 p.m. Sunrise tomorrow is at 7:19 a.m. The coastal waters forecast for the following St. Andrews Bay waterways. Rest of today, east winds 5 to 10 knots. Protected waters a light chop. A chance of showers and thunderstorms. Tonight, east winds 5 to 10 knots. Protected waters a light chop. A chance of showers and thunderstorms, mainly in the evening. Thursday, east winds around 5 knots, becoming south in the afternoon. Protected waters a light chop. A chance of showers and thunderstorms. Thursday night, south winds 5 to 10 knots, diminishing to around 5 knots after midnight. Protected waters a light chop. A chance of showers and thunderstorms. Friday, south winds around 5 knots, increasing to 5 to 10 knots in the afternoon. Protected waters a light chop. Showers likely with a chance of thunderstorms. Friday night, south winds 5 to 10 knots, diminishing to around 5 knots after midnight. Protected waters a light chop. A chance of showers. A chance of thunderstorms, mainly in the evening. Saturday, south winds around 5 knots, becoming southwest in the afternoon. Protected waters a light chop. Showers likely with a chance of thunderstorms. Saturday night, southwest winds 5 to 10 knots, becoming south after midnight. Protected waters a light chop. A slight chance of showers and thunderstorms. Sunday, southeast winds around 5 knots, becoming southwest in the afternoon. Protected waters a light chop. A chance of showers and thunderstorms. Sunday night, southwest winds around 5 knots, becoming southeast after midnight. Protected waters smooth, a chance of showers and thunderstorms in the evening. Winds and waves higher and near thunderstorms. The Tropical Weather Outlook. For the North Atlantic, Caribbean Sea and the Gulf of America, tropical cyclone formation is not expected during the next 7 days. Tide information for Wednesday, September 9, 2026. St. Mark's River entrance. High 1:59 a.m., low 7:23 a.m., high 1:34 p.m., low 8:20 p.m. Apalachicola. High 4:42 a.m., low 9:17 a.m., high 2:47 p.m., low 10:31 p.m. St. Andrews Bay at Panama City. High 9:49 a.m., low 7:17 p.m. Note that the times of high and low tide are 3 minutes earlier at Shell Point than at the St. Mark's River entrance. The average water temperature at Apalachicola was 86.0 degrees. Sunrise and sunset in Tallahassee. September 9, 2026, sunrise 7:19 a.m. Eastern Daylight Time, sunset 7:50 p.m. Eastern Daylight Time. 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This broadcast originates from your National Weather Service office in Tallahassee, Florida. The latest weather and forecast information can also be accessed by calling our automated forecast line at 850-942-8851. The current time is 8:05 p.m. Eastern Daylight Time. High rip current risk now in effect until midnight Eastern Daylight Time tonight. What? Dangerous rip currents. Where? Franklin County beaches. When, until midnight Eastern Daylight Time tonight. Impacts, rip currents can sweep even the best swimmers away from shore into deeper water. Additional details, after coordination with beach safety officials, the high rip current risk has been extended until midnight Eastern Daylight Time tonight. Swim near a lifeguard. If caught in a rip current, relax and float. Don't swim against the current. If able, swim in a direction following the shoreline. If unable to escape, face the shore and call or wave for help. These are the 8 p.m. Eastern Daylight Time conditions. At the Tallahassee Airport,

It was mostly cloudy. The temperature was 86 degrees. The wind was east at 7 miles an hour. The report from Florida State University was not available. At Apalachicola, it was partly cloudy. The temperature was 83 degrees. The wind was southeast at 5 miles an hour. At Panama City Northwest, it was partly cloudy. The temperature was 86 degrees. The wind was east at 5 miles an hour. At Dothan, it was partly cloudy. The temperature was 86 degrees. The wind was northeast at 3 miles an hour. At Albany, it was mostly cloudy. The temperature was 85 degrees. The wind was east at 13 miles an hour. At Valdosta, it was mostly cloudy. The temperature was 81 degrees. The wind was southeast at 5 miles an hour. Over the marine area, the report from the buoy south of Apalachicola was not available. The report from the buoy south of Panama City was not available. The report from the buoy south of Pensacola was not available. The forecast for the local area. Tonight, mostly cloudy with a chance of showers and thunderstorms this evening, then partly cloudy after midnight. Lows in the mid-70s. East winds 5 to 10 miles per hour. Chance of rain 50%. Thursday, partly sunny. Patchy fog in the morning. Showers likely with a chance of thunderstorms in the afternoon. Humid with highs in the lower 90s. East winds around 5 miles per hour, becoming south around 5 miles per hour in the afternoon. Chance of rain 70%. Heat index values up to 107. Thursday night, mostly cloudy with a chance of showers and thunderstorms in the evening, then partly cloudy with a slight chance of showers after midnight. Patchy fog after midnight. Humid with lows in the mid-70s. Southwest winds around 5 miles per hour in the evening, becoming light and variable. Chance of rain 50%. Friday, mostly sunny. Patchy fog in the morning. A chance of showers with a slight chance of thunderstorms in the morning, then showers with thunderstorms likely in the afternoon. Humid with highs in the lower 90s. South winds 5 to 10 miles per hour. Chance of rain 80%. Heat index values up to 105. Friday night, mostly cloudy with showers with thunderstorms likely in the evening, then partly cloudy with a slight chance of showers after midnight. Humid with lows in the mid-70s. South winds around 5 miles per hour in the evening, becoming light and variable. Chance of rain 80%. Saturday, mostly sunny. A chance of showers in the morning, then showers with a chance of thunderstorms in the afternoon. Highs in the lower 90s. Chance of rain 80%. Heat index values up to 105. Saturday night, mostly cloudy in the evening, then clearing. A slight chance of showers. A chance of thunderstorms, mainly in the evening. Lows in the mid-70s. Chance of rain 50%. Sunday through Wednesday, partly cloudy with a chance of showers and thunderstorms. Highs in the lower 90s. Lows in the mid-70s. Chance of rain 50%. Heat index values up to 105. The coastal waters forecast for the following: waters from Suwannee River to Apalachicola, Florida, extending from 20 to 60 nautical miles, coastal waters from Okaloosa-Walton County line to Mexico Beach out to 20 nautical miles, coastal waters from Mexico Beach to Apalachicola out to 20 nautical miles, waters from Okaloosa-Walton County line to Mexico Beach 20 to 60 nautical miles, and waters from Mexico Beach to Apalachicola 20 to 60 nautical miles. Rest of today, east winds 10 to 15 knots with gusts up to 20 knots. Seas 2 to 3 feet. Wave detail, east 2 feet at 5 seconds. Protected waters a moderate chop. A chance of showers and thunderstorms. Tonight, southeast winds 5 to 10 knots. Seas 2 to 3 feet. Wave detail, east 2 feet at 4 seconds. Protected waters a light chop. A slight chance of showers and thunderstorms. Thursday, south winds 5 to 10 knots. Waves 1 foot or less. Wave detail, southeast 1 foot at 4 seconds. Protected waters a light chop. A chance of showers and thunderstorms. Thursday night, southwest winds 5 to 10 knots. Waves 1 foot or less. Wave detail, southeast 1 foot at 3 seconds. Protected waters a light chop. A slight chance of showers and thunderstorms in the evening, then a chance of showers and thunderstorms after midnight. Friday, south winds 5 to 10 knots. Waves 1 foot or less.

Wave detail, southeast 1 foot at 3 seconds. Protected waters, a light shop. A chance of showers and thunderstorms. Friday night, south winds 5 to 10 knots. Waves 1 foot or less. Wave detail, south 1 foot at 3 seconds. Protected waters, a light shop. A chance of showers with a slight chance of thunderstorms. Saturday, south winds around 5 knots. Waves 1 foot or less. Protected waters, smooth. A chance of showers and thunderstorms. Saturday night, south winds around 5 knots. Waves 1 foot or less. Protected waters, smooth. A slight chance of showers and thunderstorms. Sunday, southeast winds around 5 knots. Waves 1 foot or less. Protected waters, smooth. A chance of showers and thunderstorms. Sunday night, south winds around 5 knots. Waves 1 foot or less. Protected waters, smooth. A slight chance of showers and thunderstorms. Winds and waves higher and near thunderstorms. The coastal waters forecast for the following St. Andrews Bay waterways. Rest of today, east winds 5 to 10 knots. Protected waters, a light shop. A chance of showers and thunderstorms. Tonight, east winds 5 to 10 knots. Protected waters, a light shop. A chance of showers and thunderstorms, mainly in the evening. Thursday, east winds around 5 knots, becoming south in the afternoon. Protected waters, a light shop. A chance of showers and thunderstorms. Thursday night, south winds 5 to 10 knots, diminishing to around 5 knots after midnight. Protected waters, a light shop. A chance of showers and thunderstorms. Friday, south winds around 5 knots, increasing to 5 to 10 knots in the afternoon. Protected waters, a light shop. Showers likely with a chance of thunderstorms. Friday night, south winds 5 to 10 knots, diminishing to around 5 knots after midnight. Protected waters, a light shop. A chance of showers. A chance of thunderstorms, mainly in the evening. Saturday, south winds around 5 knots, becoming southwest in the afternoon. Protected waters, a light shop. Showers likely with a chance of thunderstorms. Saturday night, southwest winds 5 to 10 knots, becoming south after midnight. Protected waters, a light shop. A slight chance of showers and thunderstorms. Sunday, southeast winds around 5 knots, becoming southwest in the afternoon. Protected waters, a light shop. A chance of showers and thunderstorms. Sunday night, southwest winds around 5 knots, becoming southeast after midnight. Protected waters, smooth. A chance of showers and thunderstorms in the evening. Winds and waves higher and near thunderstorms. The Tropical Weather Outlook. For the North Atlantic, Caribbean Sea, and the Gulf of America, tropical cyclone formation is not expected during the next 7 days. Tide information for Wednesday, September 9, 2026. St. Mark's River entrance. High 1:59 a.m., low 7:23 a.m., high 1:34 p.m., low 8:20 p.m. Apalachicola. High 4:42 a.m., low 9:17 a.m., high 2:47 p.m., low 10:31 p.m. St. Andrews Bay at Panama City. High 9:49 a.m., low 7:17 p.m. Note that the times of high and low tide are 3 minutes earlier at Channel Point than at the St. Mark's River entrance. The average water temperature at Apalachicola was 86.0 degrees. Sunrise and sunset in Tallahassee. September 9, 2026, sunrise 7:19 a.m. Eastern Daylight Time, sunset 7:50 p.m. Eastern Daylight Time. The mean average temperature at the Tallahassee Airport TLH for the first 8 days of September 2026 was 84.6 degrees, breaking the previous record of 84.5 degrees from 2020. There were also 3 new record warm low temperatures set during that time span. 78 degrees on September 3rd broke the previous record of 76 degrees from 1912, 76 degrees on September 4th tied the previous record from 1912, 76 degrees on September 8th tied the previous record from 2024. 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The latest weather and forecast information can also be accessed by calling our automated forecast line at 850-942-8851. The current time is 8:16 p.m. Eastern Daylight Time.

I rip current risk now in effect until midnight Eastern Daylight Time tonight. What? Dangerous rip currents. Where? Franklin County beaches. When? Until midnight Eastern Daylight Time tonight. Impacts. Rip currents can sweep even the best swimmers away from shore into deeper water. Additional details. After coordination with beach safety officials, the high rip current risk has been extended until midnight Eastern Daylight Time tonight. Swim near a lifeguard. If caught in a rip current, relax and float. Don't swim against the current. If able, swim in a direction following the shoreline. If unable to escape, face the shore and call or wave for help. These are the 8 p.m. Eastern Daylight Time conditions. At the Tallahassee Airport, it was mostly cloudy. The temperature was 86 degrees. The wind was east at 7 miles an hour. At Florida State University, the temperature was 84 degrees. The wind was east at 6 miles an hour. At Apalachicola, it was partly cloudy. The temperature was 83 degrees. The wind was southeast at 5 miles an hour. At Panama City Northwest, it was partly cloudy. The temperature was 86 degrees. The wind was east at 5 miles an hour. At Dothan, it was partly cloudy. The temperature was 86 degrees. The wind was northeast at 3 miles an hour. At Albany, it was partly cloudy. The temperature was 85 degrees. The wind was east at 13 miles an hour. At Valdosta, it was partly cloudy. The temperature was 81 degrees. The wind was southeast at 5 miles an hour. Over the marine area, at the buoy south of Apalachicola, winds were northeast at 4 knots. At the buoy south of Panama City, winds were east at 8 knots. The report from the buoy south of Pensacola was not available. The forecast for the local area. Tonight, mostly cloudy with a chance of showers and thunderstorms this evening, then partly cloudy after midnight. Lows in the mid-70s. East winds 5 to 10 miles per hour. Chance of rain 50%. Thursday, partly sunny. Patchy fog in the morning. Showers likely with a chance of thunderstorms in the afternoon. Humid with highs in the lower 90s. East winds around 5 miles per hour, becoming south around 5 miles per hour in the afternoon. Chance of rain 70%. Heat index values up to 107. Thursday night, mostly cloudy with a chance of showers and thunderstorms in the evening, then partly cloudy with a slight chance of showers after midnight. Patchy fog after midnight. Humid with lows in the mid-70s. Southwest winds around 5 miles per hour in the evening, becoming light and variable. Chance of rain 50%. Friday, mostly sunny. Patchy fog in the morning. A chance of showers with a slight chance of thunderstorms in the morning, then showers with thunderstorms likely in the afternoon. Humid with highs in the lower 90s. South winds 5 to 10 miles per hour. Chance of rain 80%. Heat index values up to 105. Friday night, mostly cloudy with showers with thunderstorms likely in the evening, then partly cloudy with a slight chance of showers after midnight. Humid with lows in the mid-70s. South winds around 5 miles per hour in the evening, becoming light and variable. Chance of rain 80%. Saturday, mostly sunny. A chance of showers in the morning, then showers with a chance of thunderstorms in the afternoon. Highs in the lower 90s. Chance of rain 80%. Heat index values up to 105. Saturday night, mostly cloudy in the evening, then clearing. A slight chance of showers. A chance of thunderstorms, mainly in the evening. Lows in the mid-70s. Chance of rain 50%. Sunday through Wednesday, partly cloudy with a chance of showers and thunderstorms. Highs in the lower 90s. Lows in the mid-70s. Chance of rain 50%. Heat index values up to 105. The coastal waters forecast for the following: waters from Suwannee River to Apalachicola, Florida, extending from 20 to 60 nautical miles, coastal waters from Okaloosa-Walton County line to Mexico Beach out to 20 nautical miles, coastal waters from Mexico Beach to Apalachicola out to 20 nautical miles, waters from Okaloosa-Walton County line to Mexico Beach 20 to 60 nautical miles, and waters from Mexico Beach to Apalachicola 20 to 60 nautical miles. Rest of today, east winds 10 to 15 knots with gusts up to 20 knots. Seas 2 to 3 feet. Wave detail, east 2 feet at 5 seconds. Protected waters a moderate chop. A chance of showers and thunderstorms. Tonight.

Southeast winds 5 to 10 knots. Seas 2 to 3 feet. Wave detail, east 2 feet at 4 seconds. Protected waters, a light chop. A slight chance of showers and thunderstorms. Thursday, south winds 5 to 10 knots. Waves 1 foot or less. Wave detail, southeast 1 foot at 4 seconds. Protected waters, a light chop. A chance of showers and thunderstorms. Thursday night, southwest winds 5 to 10 knots. Waves 1 foot or less. Wave detail, southeast 1 foot at 3 seconds. Protected waters, a light chop. A slight chance of showers and thunderstorms in the evening, then a chance of showers and thunderstorms after midnight. Friday, south winds 5 to 10 knots. Waves 1 foot or less. Wave detail, southeast 1 foot at 3 seconds. Protected waters, a light chop. A chance of showers and thunderstorms. Friday night, south winds 5 to 10 knots. Waves 1 foot or less. Wave detail, south 1 foot at 3 seconds. Protected waters, a light chop. A chance of showers with a slight chance of thunderstorms. Saturday, south winds around 5 knots. Waves 1 foot or less. Protected waters, smooth. A chance of showers and thunderstorms. Saturday night, south winds around 5 knots. Waves 1 foot or less. Protected waters, smooth. A slight chance of showers and thunderstorms. Sunday, southeast winds around 5 knots. Waves 1 foot or less. Protected waters, smooth. A chance of showers and thunderstorms. Sunday night, south winds around 5 knots. Waves 1 foot or less. Protected waters, smooth. A slight chance of showers and thunderstorms. Winds and waves higher and near thunderstorms. The coastal waters forecast for the following St. Andrews Bay waterways. Rest of today, east winds 5 to 10 knots. Protected waters, a light chop. A chance of showers and thunderstorms. Tonight, east winds 5 to 10 knots. Protected waters, a light chop. A chance of showers and thunderstorms, mainly in the evening. Thursday, east winds around 5 knots, becoming south in the afternoon. Protected waters, a light chop. A chance of showers and thunderstorms. Thursday night, south winds 5 to 10 knots, diminishing to around 5 knots after midnight. Protected waters, a light chop. A chance of showers and thunderstorms. Friday, south winds around 5 knots, increasing to 5 to 10 knots in the afternoon. Protected waters, a light chop. Showers likely with a chance of thunderstorms. Friday night, south winds 5 to 10 knots, diminishing to around 5 knots after midnight. Protected waters, a light chop. A chance of showers. A chance of thunderstorms, mainly in the evening. Saturday, south winds around 5 knots, becoming southwest in the afternoon. Protected waters, a light chop. Showers likely with a chance of thunderstorms. Saturday night, southwest winds 5 to 10 knots, becoming south after midnight. Protected waters, a light chop. A slight chance of showers and thunderstorms. Sunday, southeast winds around 5 knots, becoming southwest in the afternoon. Protected waters, a light chop. A chance of showers and thunderstorms. Sunday night, southwest winds around 5 knots, becoming southeast after midnight. Protected waters, smooth. A chance of showers and thunderstorms in the evening. Winds and waves higher and near thunderstorms. The Tropical Weather Outlook. For the North Atlantic, Caribbean Sea, and the Gulf of America, tropical cyclone formation is not expected during the next 7 days. 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This broadcast originates from your National Weather Service office in Tallahassee, Florida. The latest weather and forecast information can also be accessed by calling our automated forecast line at 850-942-8851. The current time is 8:25 p.m. Eastern Daylight Time. High rip current risk now in effect until midnight Eastern Daylight Time tonight. What? Dangerous rip currents. Where? Franklin County beaches. When? Until midnight Eastern Daylight Time tonight. Impacts. Rip currents can sweep even the best swimmers away from shore into deeper water. Additional details, after coordination with beach safety officials.

the National Weather Service in Tallahassee has issued a special marine warning for Apalachee Bay or coastal waters from Keaton Beach to Ocklockney River, Florida, out to 20 nautical miles, coastal waters from Ocklockney River to Apalachicola, Florida, out to 20 nautical miles, coastal waters from Swami River to Keaton Beach, out 20 nautical miles, waters from Swami River to Apalachicola, Florida, from 20 to 60 nautical miles, until 10:30 p.m. Eastern Daylight Time. At 8:26 p.m. Eastern Daylight Time, a strong thunderstorm was located 11 nautical miles northeast of Buckeye Reef, moving west at 10 knots. Hazard, wind gusts 34 knots or greater. Source, radar indicated. Impact, expect wind gusts in excess of 34 knots, suddenly high waves, frequent lightning, and heavy downpours. Make sure all on board are wearing life jackets. Locations impacted include Buckeye Reef, K Tower, and Marker 24 Barge. Move to safe harbor until hazardous weather passes. The National Weather Service in Tallahassee has issued a special marine warning for Apalachee Bay or coastal waters from Keaton Beach to Ocklockney River, Florida, out to 20 nautical miles, coastal waters from Ocklockney River to Apalachicola, Florida, out to 20 nautical miles, coastal waters from Swami River to Keaton Beach, out 20 nautical miles, waters from Swami River to Apalachicola, Florida, from 20 to 60 nautical miles, until 10:30 p.m. Eastern Daylight Time. At 8:26 p.m. Eastern Daylight Time, a strong thunderstorm was located 11 nautical miles northeast of Buckeye Reef, moving west at 10 knots. Hazard, wind gusts 34 knots or greater. Source, radar indicated. Impact, expect wind gusts in excess of 34 knots, suddenly high waves, frequent lightning, and heavy downpours. Make sure all on board are wearing life jackets. Locations impacted include Buckeye Reef, K Tower, and Marker 24 Barge. Move to safe harbor until hazardous weather passes. 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This broadcast originates from your National Weather Service office in Tallahassee, Florida. The latest weather and forecast information can also be accessed by calling our automated forecast line at 850-942-8851. These are the 8 p.m. Eastern Daylight Time conditions. At the Tallahassee Airport, it was mostly cloudy. The temperature was 86 degrees. The wind was east at 7 miles an hour. At Florida State University, the temperature was 84 degrees. The wind was east at 6 miles an hour. At Apalachicola, it was partly cloudy. The temperature was 83 degrees. The wind was southeast at 5 miles an hour. At Panama City Northwest, it was partly cloudy. The temperature was 86 degrees. The wind was east at 5 miles an hour. At Dothan, it was partly cloudy. The temperature was 86 degrees. The wind was northeast at 3 miles an hour. At Albany, it was partly cloudy. The temperature was 85 degrees. The wind was east at 13 miles an hour. At Valdosta, it was partly cloudy. The temperature was 81 degrees. The wind was southeast at 5 miles an hour. The current time is 8:30 p.m. Eastern Daylight Time. The National Weather Service in Tallahassee has issued a special marine warning for Apalachee Bay or coastal waters from Keaton Beach to Ocklockney River, Florida, out to 20 nautical miles, coastal waters from Ocklockney River to Apalachicola, Florida, out to 20 nautical miles, coastal waters from Swami River to Keaton Beach, out 20 nautical miles, waters from Swami River to Apalachicola, Florida, from 20 to 60 nautical miles, until 10:30 p.m. Eastern Daylight Time. At 8:26 p.m. Eastern Daylight Time, a strong thunderstorm was located 11 nautical miles northeast of Buckeye Reef, moving west at 10 knots. Hazard, wind gusts 34 knots or greater. Source, radar indicated. Impact, expect wind gusts in excess of 34 knots, suddenly high waves, frequent lightning, and heavy downpours. Make sure all on board are wearing life jackets. Locations impacted include Buckeye Reef, K Tower, and Marker 24 Barge. Move to safe harbor until hazardous weather passes. 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

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The latest weather and forecast information can also be accessed by calling our automated forecast line at 850-942-8851. These are the 8 p.m. Eastern Daylight Time conditions. At the Tallahassee Airport, it was mostly cloudy. The temperature was 86 degrees. The wind was east at 7 miles an hour. At Florida State University, the temperature was 84 degrees. The wind was east at 6 miles an hour. At Apalachicola, it was partly cloudy. The temperature was 83 degrees. The wind was southeast at 5 miles an hour. At Panama City Northwest, it was partly cloudy. The temperature was 86 degrees. The wind was east at 5 miles an hour. At Dothan, it was partly cloudy. The temperature was 86 degrees. The wind was northeast at 3 miles an hour. At Albany, it was partly cloudy. The temperature was 85 degrees. The wind was east at 13 miles an hour. At Valdosta, it was partly cloudy. The temperature was 81 degrees. The wind was southeast at 5 miles an hour. The current time is 8:32 p.m. Eastern Daylight Time. The National Weather Service in Tallahassee has issued a special marine warning for Apalachee Bay or coastal waters from Keaton Beach to Ocklockney River, Florida, out to 20 nautical miles, coastal waters from Ocklockney River to Apalachicola, Florida, out to 20 nautical miles, coastal waters from Suwannee River to Keaton Beach, out 20 nautical miles, waters from Suwannee River to Apalachicola, Florida, from 20 to 60 nautical miles, until 10:30 p.m. Eastern Daylight Time. At 8:26 p.m. Eastern Daylight Time, a strong thunderstorm, waters from Suwannee River to Apalachicola, Florida, from 20 to 60 nautical miles, until 10:30 p.m. Eastern Daylight Time. At 8:26 p.m. Eastern Daylight Time, a strong thunderstorm was located 11 nautical miles northeast of Buckeye Reef, moving west at 10 knots. Hazard, wind gusts 34 knots or greater. Source, radar indicated. Impact, expect wind gusts in excess of 34 knots, suddenly high waves, frequent lightning, and heavy downpours. Make sure all on board are wearing life jackets. Locations impacted include Buckeye Reef, K-Tower, and Marker 24 Barge. Move to safe harbor until hazardous weather passes. 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This broadcast originates from your National Weather Service office in Tallahassee, Florida. The latest weather and forecast information can also be accessed by calling our automated forecast line at 850-942-8851. These are the 8 p.m. Eastern Daylight Time conditions. At the Tallahassee Airport, it was mostly cloudy. The temperature was 86 degrees. The wind was east at 7 miles an hour. At Florida State University, the temperature was 84 degrees. The wind was east at 6 miles an hour. At Apalachicola, it was partly cloudy. The temperature was 83 degrees. The wind was southeast at 5 miles an hour. At Panama City Northwest, it was partly cloudy. The temperature was 86 degrees. The wind was east at 5 miles an hour. At Dothan, it was partly cloudy. The temperature was 86 degrees. The wind was northeast at 3 miles an hour. At Albany, it was partly cloudy. The temperature was 85 degrees. The wind was east at 13 miles an hour. At Valdosta, it was partly cloudy. The temperature was 81 degrees. The wind was southeast at 5 miles an hour. The current time is 8:35 p.m. Eastern Daylight Time. The National Weather Service in Tallahassee has issued a special marine warning for Apalachee Bay or coastal waters from Keaton Beach to Ocklockney River, Florida, out to 20 nautical miles, coastal waters from Ocklockney River to Apalachicola, Florida, out to 20 nautical miles, coastal waters from Suwannee River to Keaton Beach, out 20 nautical miles, waters from Suwannee River to Apalachicola, Florida, from 20 to 60 nautical miles, until 10:30 p.m. Eastern Daylight Time. At 8:26 p.m. Eastern Daylight Time, a strong thunderstorm was located 11 nautical miles northeast of Buckeye Reef, moving west at 10 knots. Hazard, wind gusts 34 knots or greater. Source, radar indicated. Impact, expect wind gusts in excess of 34 knots, suddenly high waves, frequent lightning, and heavy downpours. Make sure all on board are wearing life jackets. Locations impacted include Buckeye Reef, K-Tower, and Marker 24 Barge. Move to safe harbor until hazardous weather.

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The latest weather and forecast information can also be accessed by calling our automated forecast line at 850-942-8851. These are the 8 p.m. Eastern Daylight Time conditions. At the Tallahassee Airport, it was mostly cloudy. The temperature was 86 degrees. The wind was east at 7 miles an hour. At Florida State University, the temperature was 84 degrees. The wind was east at 6 miles an hour. At Apalachicola, it was partly cloudy. The temperature was 83 degrees. The wind was southeast at 5 miles an hour. At Panama City Northwest, it was partly cloudy. The temperature was 86 degrees. The wind was east at 5 miles an hour. At Dothan, it was partly cloudy. The temperature was 86 degrees. The wind was northeast at 3 miles an hour. At Albany, it was partly cloudy. The temperature was 85 degrees. The wind was east at 13 miles an hour. At Valdosta, it was partly cloudy. The temperature was 81 degrees. The wind was southeast at 5 miles an hour. The current time is 8:37 p.m. Eastern Daylight Time. The National Weather Service in Tallahassee has issued a special marine warning for Apalachee Bay or coastal waters from Keaton Beach to Ocklockney River, Florida, out to 20 nautical miles, coastal waters from Ocklockney River to Apalachicola, Florida, out to 20 nautical miles, coastal waters from Suwannee River to Keaton Beach, out 20 nautical miles, waters from Suwannee River to Apalachicola, Florida, from 20 to 60 nautical miles, until 10:30 p.m. Eastern Daylight Time. At 8:26 p.m. Eastern Daylight Time, a strong thunderstorm was located 11 nautical miles northeast of Buckeye Reef, moving west at 10 knots. Hazard, wind gusts 34 knots or greater. Source, radar indicated. Impact, expect wind gusts in excess of 34 knots, suddenly higher waves, frequent lightning, and heavy downpours. Make sure all on board are wearing life jackets. Locations impacted include Buckeye Reef, K-Tower, and Marker 24 Barge. Move to safe harbor until hazardous weather passes. 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This broadcast originates from your National Weather Service office in Tallahassee, Florida. The latest weather and forecast information can also be accessed by calling our automated forecast line at 850-942-8851. These are the 8 p.m. Eastern Daylight Time conditions. At the Tallahassee Airport, it was mostly cloudy. The temperature was 86 degrees. The wind was east at 7 miles an hour. At Florida State University, the temperature was 84 degrees. The wind was east at 6 miles an hour. At Apalachicola, it was partly cloudy. The temperature was 83 degrees. The wind was southeast at 5 miles an hour. At Panama City Northwest, it was partly cloudy. The temperature was 86 degrees. The wind was east at 5 miles an hour. At Dothan, it was partly cloudy. The temperature was 86 degrees. The wind was northeast at 3 miles an hour. At Albany, it was partly cloudy. The temperature was 85 degrees. The wind was east at 13 miles an hour. At Valdosta, it was partly cloudy. The temperature was 81 degrees. The wind was southeast at 5 miles an hour. The current time is 8:40 p.m. Eastern Daylight Time. The National Weather Service in Tallahassee has issued a special marine warning for Apalachee Bay or coastal waters from Keaton Beach to Ocklockney River, Florida, out to 20 nautical miles, coastal waters from Ocklockney River to Apalachicola, Florida, out to 20 nautical miles, coastal waters from Suwannee River to Keaton Beach, out 20 nautical miles, waters from Suwannee River to Apalachicola, Florida, from 20 to 60 nautical miles, until 10:30 p.m. Eastern Daylight Time. At 8:26 p.m. Eastern Daylight Time, a strong thunderstorm was located 11 nautical miles northeast of Buckeye Reef, moving west at 10 knots. Hazard, wind gusts 34 knots or greater. Source, radar indicated. Impact, expect wind gusts in excess of 34 knots, suddenly higher waves, frequent lightning, and heavy downpours. Make sure all on board are wearing life jackets. 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

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Locations impacted include Buckeye Reef, K Tower, and Marker 24 Barge. Move to safe harbor until hazardous weather passes. 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The latest weather and forecast information can also be accessed by calling our automated forecast line at 850-942-8851. These are the 8 p.m. Eastern Daylight Time conditions. At the Tallahassee Airport, it was mostly cloudy. The temperature was 86 degrees. The wind was east at 7 miles an hour. At Florida State University, the temperature was 84 degrees. The wind was east at 6 miles an hour. At Apalachicola, it was partly cloudy. The temperature was 83 degrees. The wind was southeast at 5 miles an hour. At Panama City Northwest, it was partly cloudy. The temperature was 86 degrees. The wind was east at 5 miles an hour. At Dothan, it was partly cloudy. The temperature was 86 degrees. The wind was northeast at 3 miles an hour. At Albany, it was partly cloudy. The temperature was 85 degrees. The wind was east at 13 miles an hour. At Valdosta, it was partly cloudy. The temperature was 81 degrees. The wind was southeast at 5 miles an hour. The current time is 8:52 p.m. Eastern Daylight Time. The National Weather Service in Tallahassee has issued a special marine warning for Apalachee Bay or coastal waters from Keaton Beach to Ocklockney River, Florida, out to 20 nautical miles, coastal waters from Ocklockney River to Apalachicola, Florida, out to 20 nautical miles, coastal waters from Swanee River to Keaton Beach, out 20 nautical miles, waters from Swanee River to Apalachicola, Florida, from 20 to 60 nautical miles, until 10:30 p.m. Eastern Daylight Time. At 8:26 p.m. Eastern Daylight Time, a strong thunderstorm was located 11 nautical miles northeast of Buckeye Reef, moving west at 10 knots. Hazard, wind gusts 34 knots or greater. Source, radar indicated. Impact, expect wind gusts in excess of 34 knots, suddenly high waves, frequent lightning, and heavy downpours. Make sure all on board are wearing life jackets. Locations impacted include Buckeye Reef, K Tower, and Marker 24 Barge. Move to safe harbor until hazardous weather passes. 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This broadcast originates from your National Weather Service office in Tallahassee, Florida. The latest weather and forecast information can also be accessed by calling our automated forecast line at 850-942-8851. These are the 8 p.m. Eastern Daylight Time conditions. At the Tallahassee Airport, it was mostly cloudy. The temperature was 86 degrees. The wind was east at 7 miles an hour. At Florida State University, the temperature was 84 degrees. The wind was east at 6 miles an hour. At Apalachicola, it was partly cloudy. The temperature was 83 degrees. The wind was southeast at 5 miles an hour. At Panama City Northwest, it was partly cloudy. The temperature was 86 degrees. The wind was east at 5 miles an hour. At Dothan, it was partly cloudy. The temperature was 86 degrees. The wind was northeast at 3 miles an hour. At Albany, it was partly cloudy. The temperature was 85 degrees. The wind was east at 13 miles an hour. At Valdosta, it was partly cloudy. The temperature was 81 degrees. The wind was southeast at 5 miles an hour. The current time is 8:55 p.m. Eastern Daylight Time. The National Weather Service in Tallahassee has issued a special marine warning for Apalachee Bay or coastal waters from Keaton Beach to Ocklockney River, Florida, out to 20 nautical miles, coastal waters from Ocklockney River to Apalachicola, Florida, out to 20 nautical miles, coastal waters from Swanee River to Keaton Beach, out 20 nautical miles, waters from Swanee River to Apalachicola, Florida, from 20 to 60 nautical miles, until 10:30 p.m. Eastern Daylight Time. At 8:26 p.m. Eastern Daylight Time, a strong thunderstorm was located 11 nautical miles northeast of Buckeye Reef, moving west at 10 knots. Hazard, wind gusts 34 knots or greater. Source, radar indicated. Impact, expect wind gusts in excess of 34 knots,

The wind was at 6 miles an hour. At Apalachicola, it was partly cloudy. The temperature was 83 degrees. The wind was southeast at 5 miles an hour. At Panama City Northwest, it was partly cloudy. The temperature was 86 degrees. The wind was east at 5 miles an hour. At Dothan, it was partly cloudy. The temperature was 86 degrees. The wind was northeast at 3 miles an hour. At Albany, it was partly cloudy. The temperature was 85 degrees. The wind was east at 13 miles an hour. At Valdosta, it was partly cloudy. The temperature was 81 degrees. The wind was southeast at 5 miles an hour. The current time is 8:58 p.m. Eastern Daylight Time. The National Weather Service in Tallahassee has issued a special marine warning for Apalachee Bay or coastal waters from Keaton Beach to Ocklockney River, Florida, out to 20 nautical miles, coastal waters from Ocklockney River to Apalachicola, Florida, out to 20 nautical miles, coastal waters from Suwannee River to Keaton Beach, out 20 nautical miles, waters from Suwannee River to Apalachicola, Florida, from 20 to 60 nautical miles, until 10:30 p.m. Eastern Daylight Time. At 8:26 p.m. Eastern Daylight Time, a strong thunderstorm was located 11 nautical miles northeast of Buckeye Reef, moving west at 10 knots. Hazard, wind gusts 34 knots or greater. Source, radar indicated. Impact, expect wind gusts in excess of 34 knots, suddenly high waves, frequent lightning, and heavy downpours. Make sure all on board are wearing life jackets. Locations impacted include Buckeye Reef, K Tower, and Marker 24 Barge. Move to safe harbor until hazardous weather passes. 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This broadcast originates from your National Weather Service office in Tallahassee, Florida. The latest weather and forecast information can also be accessed by calling our automated forecast line at 850-942-8851. These are the 8 p.m. Eastern Daylight Time conditions. At the Tallahassee Airport, it was mostly cloudy. The temperature was 86 degrees. The wind was east at 7 miles an hour. At Florida State University, the temperature was 84 degrees. The wind was east at 6 miles an hour. At Apalachicola, it was partly cloudy. The temperature was 83 degrees. The wind was southeast at 5 miles an hour. At Panama City Northwest, it was partly cloudy. The temperature was 86 degrees. The wind was east at 5 miles an hour. At Dothan, it was partly cloudy. The temperature was 86 degrees. The wind was northeast at 3 miles an hour. At Albany, it was partly cloudy. The temperature was 85 degrees. The wind was east at 13 miles an hour. At Valdosta, it was partly cloudy. The temperature was 81 degrees. The wind was southeast at 5 miles an hour. The current time is 9 p.m. Eastern Daylight Time. The National Weather Service in Tallahassee has issued a special marine warning for Apalachee Bay or coastal waters from Keaton Beach to Ocklockney River, Florida, out to 20 nautical miles, coastal waters from Ocklockney River to Apalachicola, Florida, out to 20 nautical miles, coastal waters from Suwannee River to Keaton Beach, out 20 nautical miles, waters from Suwannee River to Apalachicola, Florida, from 20 to 60 nautical miles, until 10:30 p.m. Eastern Daylight Time. At 8:26 p.m. Eastern Daylight Time, a strong thunderstorm was located 11 nautical miles northeast of Buckeye Reef, moving west at 10 knots. Hazard, wind gusts 34 knots or greater. Source, radar indicated. Impact, expect wind gusts in excess of 34 knots, suddenly high waves, frequent lightning, and heavy downpours. Make sure all on board are wearing life jackets. Locations impacted include Buckeye Reef, K Tower, and Marker 24 Barge. Move to safe harbor until hazardous weather passes. 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This broadcast originates from your National Weather Service office in Tallahassee, Florida. The latest weather and forecast information can also be accessed by calling our automated forecast line at 850-942-8851. These are the 8 p.m. Eastern Daylight Time conditions. At the Tallahassee Airport, it was mostly cloudy. The temperature was 86 degrees. The wind was east at 7 miles an hour.

Florida State University, the temperature was 84 degrees. The wind was east at 6 miles an hour. At Apalachicola, it was partly cloudy. The temperature was 83 degrees. The wind was southeast at 5 miles an hour. At Panama City Northwest, it was partly cloudy. The temperature was 86 degrees. The wind was east at 5 miles an hour. At Dothan, it was partly cloudy. The temperature was 86 degrees. The wind was northeast at 3 miles an hour. At Albany, it was partly cloudy. The temperature was 85 degrees. The wind was east at 13 miles an hour. At Valdosta, it was partly cloudy. The temperature was 81 degrees. The wind was southeast at 5 miles an hour. The current time is 9:03 p.m. Eastern Daylight Time. The National Weather Service in Tallahassee has issued a special marine warning for Apalachee Bay or coastal waters from Keaton Beach to Ocklockney River, Florida, out to 20 nautical miles, coastal waters from Ocklockney River to Apalachicola, Florida, out to 20 nautical miles, coastal waters from Swanee River to Keaton Beach, out 20 nautical miles, waters from Swanee River to Apalachicola, Florida, from 20 to 60 nautical miles, until 10:30 p.m. Eastern Daylight Time. At 8:26 p.m. Eastern Daylight Time, a strong thunderstorm was located 11 nautical miles northeast of Buckeye Reef, moving west at 10 knots. Hazard, wind gusts 34 knots or greater. Source, radar indicated. Impact, expect wind gusts in excess of 34 knots, suddenly higher waves, frequent lightning, and heavy downpours. Make sure all on board are wearing life jackets. Locations impacted include Buckeye Reef, K-Tower, and Marker 24 Barge. Move to safe harbor until hazardous weather passes. 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This broadcast originates from your National Weather Service office in Tallahassee, Florida. The latest weather and forecast information can also be accessed by calling our automated forecast line at 850-942-8851. These are the 9 p.m. Eastern Daylight Time conditions. At the Tallahassee Airport, it was mostly cloudy. The temperature was 84 degrees. The wind was east at 12 miles an hour. The report from Florida State University was not available. At Apalachicola, it was partly cloudy. The temperature was 82 degrees. The wind was southeast at 5 miles an hour. At Panama City Northwest, it was mostly cloudy. The temperature was 83 degrees. The wind was south at 3 miles an hour. At Dothan, it was partly cloudy. The temperature was 83 degrees. The wind was northeast at 3 miles an hour. At Albany, it was cloudy. The temperature was 84 degrees. The wind was east at 10 miles an hour. At Valdosta, it was mostly cloudy. The temperature was 80 degrees. The wind was southeast at 9 miles an hour. The current time is 9:05 p.m. Eastern Daylight Time. The National Weather Service in Tallahassee has issued a special marine warning for Apalachee Bay or coastal waters from Keaton Beach to Ocklockney River, Florida, out to 20 nautical miles, coastal waters from Ocklockney River to Apalachicola, Florida, out to 20 nautical miles, coastal waters from Swanee River to Keaton Beach, out 20 nautical miles, waters from Swanee River to Apalachicola, Florida, from 20 to 60 nautical miles, until 10:30 p.m. Eastern Daylight Time. At 8:26 p.m. Eastern Daylight Time, a strong thunderstorm was located 11 nautical miles northeast of Buckeye Reef, moving west at 10 knots. Hazard, wind gusts 34 knots or greater. Source, radar indicated. Impact, expect wind gusts in excess of 34 knots, suddenly higher waves, frequent lightning, and heavy downpours. Make sure all on board are wearing life jackets. Locations impacted include Buckeye Reef, K-Tower, and Marker 24 Barge. Move to safe harbor until hazardous weather passes. 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This broadcast originates from your National Weather Service office in Tallahassee, Florida. The latest weather and forecast information can also be accessed by calling our automated forecast line at 850-942-8851. These are the 9 p.m. Eastern Daylight Time conditions. At the Tallahassee Airport, it was mostly cloudy. The temperature was 84 degrees. The wind was east at 12 miles an hour. The report from Florida.

At Apalachicola, it was partly cloudy. The temperature was 82 degrees. The wind was southeast at 5 miles an hour. At Panama City Northwest, it was mostly cloudy. The temperature was 83 degrees. The wind was south at 3 miles an hour. At Dothan, it was partly cloudy. The temperature was 83 degrees. The wind was northeast at 3 miles an hour. At Albany, it was cloudy. The temperature was 84 degrees. The wind was east at 10 miles an hour. At Valdosta, it was mostly cloudy. The temperature was 80 degrees. The wind was southeast at 9 miles an hour. The current time is 9:12 p.m. Eastern Daylight Time. The National Weather Service in Tallahassee has issued a special marine warning for Apalachee Bay or coastal waters from Keaton Beach to Ocklockney River, Florida, out to 20 nautical miles, coastal waters from Ocklockney River to Apalachicola, Florida, out to 20 nautical miles, coastal waters from Swanee River to Keaton Beach, out 20 nautical miles, waters from Swanee River to Apalachicola, Florida, from 20 to 60 nautical miles, until 10:30 p.m. Eastern Daylight Time. At 8:26 p.m. Eastern Daylight Time, a strong thunderstorm was located 11 nautical miles northeast of Buckeye Reef, moving west at 10 knots. Hazard, wind gusts 34 knots or greater. Source, radar indicated. Impact, expect wind gusts in excess of 34 knots, suddenly higher waves, frequent lightning, and heavy downpours. Make sure all on board are wearing life jackets. Locations impacted include Buckeye Reef, K-Tower, and Marker 24 Barge. Move to safe harbor until hazardous weather passes. 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This broadcast originates from your National Weather Service office in Tallahassee, Florida. The latest weather and forecast information can also be accessed by calling our automated forecast line at 850-942-8851. These are the 9 p.m. Eastern Daylight Time conditions. At the Tallahassee Airport, it was mostly cloudy. The temperature was 84 degrees. The wind was east at 12 miles an hour. At Florida State University, the temperature was 82 degrees. The wind was east at 9 miles an hour. At Apalachicola, it was partly cloudy. The temperature was 82 degrees. The wind was southeast at 5 miles an hour. At Panama City Northwest, it was mostly cloudy. The temperature was 83 degrees. The wind was south at 3 miles an hour. At Dothan, it was partly cloudy. The temperature was 83 degrees. The wind was northeast at 3 miles an hour. At Albany, it was cloudy. The temperature was 84 degrees. The wind was east at 10 miles an hour. At Valdosta, it was mostly cloudy. The temperature was 80 degrees. The wind was southeast at 9 miles an hour. The current time is 9:15 p.m. Eastern Daylight Time. The National Weather Service in Tallahassee has issued a special marine warning for Apalachee Bay or coastal waters from Keaton Beach to Ocklockney River, Florida, out to 20 nautical miles, coastal waters from Ocklockney River to Apalachicola, Florida, out to 20 nautical miles, coastal waters from Swanee River to Keaton Beach, out 20 nautical miles, waters from Swanee River to Apalachicola, Florida, from 20 to 60 nautical miles, until 10:30 p.m. Eastern Daylight Time. At 8:26 p.m. Eastern Daylight Time, a strong thunderstorm was located 11 nautical miles northeast of Buckeye Reef, moving west at 10 knots. Hazard, wind gusts 34 knots or greater. Source, radar indicated. Impact, expect wind gusts in excess of 34 knots, suddenly higher waves, frequent lightning, and heavy downpours. Make sure all on board are wearing life jackets. Locations impacted include Buckeye Reef, K-Tower, and Marker 24 Barge. Move to safe harbor until hazardous weather passes. 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This broadcast originates from your National Weather Service office in Tallahassee, Florida. The latest weather and forecast information can also be accessed by calling our automated forecast line at 850-942-8851. These are the 9 p.m. Eastern Daylight Time conditions. At the Tallahassee Airport, it was cloudy. The temperature was 84 degrees. The wind was east at 12 miles an hour. At Florida State University, the temperature was 82 degrees. The wind was east.

at 9 miles an hour. At Apalachicola, it was mostly cloudy. The temperature was 82 degrees. The wind was southeast at 5 miles an hour. At Panama City Northwest, it was mostly cloudy. The temperature was 83 degrees. The wind was south at 3 miles an hour. At Dothan, it was partly cloudy. The temperature was 83 degrees. The wind was northeast at 3 miles an hour. At Albany, it was cloudy. The temperature was 84 degrees. The wind was east at 10 miles an hour. At Valdosta, it was mostly cloudy. The temperature was 80 degrees. The wind was southeast at 9 miles an hour. The current time is 9:17 p.m. Eastern Daylight Time. The National Weather Service in Tallahassee has issued a special marine warning for Apalachee Bay or coastal waters from Keaton Beach to Occlocknee River, Florida, out to 20 nautical miles, coastal waters from Occlocknee River to Apalachicola, Florida, out to 20 nautical miles, coastal waters from Swanee River to Keaton Beach, out 20 nautical miles, waters from Swanee River to Apalachicola, Florida, from 20 to 60 nautical miles, until 10:30 p.m. Eastern Daylight Time. At 8:26 p.m. Eastern Daylight Time, a strong thunderstorm was located 11 nautical miles northeast of Buckeye Reef, moving west at 10 knots. Hazard, wind gusts 34 knots or greater. Source, radar indicated. Impact, expect wind gusts in excess of 34 knots, suddenly high waves, frequent lightning, and heavy downpours. Make sure all on board are wearing life jackets. Locations impacted include Buckeye Reef, K Tower, and Marker 24 Barge. Move to safe harbor until hazardous weather passes. 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This broadcast originates from your National Weather Service office in Tallahassee, Florida. The latest weather and forecast information can also be accessed by calling our automated forecast line at 850-942-8851. These are the 9 p.m. Eastern Daylight Time conditions. At the Tallahassee Airport, it was cloudy. The temperature was 84 degrees. The wind was east at 12 miles an hour. At Florida State University, the temperature was 82 degrees. The wind was east at 9 miles an hour. At Apalachicola, it was mostly cloudy. The temperature was 82 degrees. The wind was southeast at 5 miles an hour. At Panama City Northwest, it was mostly cloudy. The temperature was 83 degrees. The wind was south at 3 miles an hour. At Dothan, it was partly cloudy. The temperature was 83 degrees. The wind was northeast at 3 miles an hour. At Albany, it was cloudy. The temperature was 84 degrees. The wind was east at 10 miles an hour. At Valdosta, it was mostly cloudy. The temperature was 80 degrees. The wind was southeast at 9 miles an hour. The current time is 9:20 p.m. Eastern Daylight Time. The National Weather Service in Tallahassee has issued a special marine warning for Apalachee Bay or coastal waters from Keaton Beach to Occlocknee River, Florida, out to 20 nautical miles, coastal waters from Occlocknee River to Apalachicola, Florida, out to 20 nautical miles, coastal waters from Swanee River to Keaton Beach, out 20 nautical miles, waters from Swanee River to Apalachicola, Florida, from 20 to 60 nautical miles, until 10:30 p.m. Eastern Daylight Time. At 8:26 p.m. Eastern Daylight Time, a strong thunderstorm was located 11 nautical miles northeast of Buckeye Reef, moving west at 10 knots. Hazard, wind gusts 34 knots or greater. Source, radar indicated. Impact, expect wind gusts in excess of 34 knots, suddenly high waves, frequent lightning, and heavy downpours. Make sure all on board are wearing life jackets. Locations impacted include Buckeye Reef, K Tower, and Marker 24 Barge. Move to safe harbor until hazardous weather passes. 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This broadcast originates from your National Weather Service office in Tallahassee, Florida. The latest weather and forecast information can also be accessed by calling our automated forecast line at 850-942-8851. These are the 9 p.m. Eastern Daylight Time conditions. At the Tallahassee Airport, it was cloudy. The temperature was 84 degrees. The wind was east at 12 miles an hour. At Florida State University, the temperature was 82 degrees.

The wind was east at 9 miles an hour. At Apalachicola, it was mostly cloudy. The temperature was 82 degrees. The wind was southeast at 5 miles an hour. At Panama City Northwest, it was mostly cloudy. The temperature was 83 degrees. The wind was south at 3 miles an hour. At Dothan, it was partly cloudy. The temperature was 83 degrees. The wind was northeast at 3 miles an hour. At Albany, it was cloudy. The temperature was 84 degrees. The wind was east at 10 miles an hour. At Valdosta, it was mostly cloudy. The temperature was 80 degrees. The wind was southeast at 9 miles an hour. The current time is 9:23 p.m. Eastern Daylight Time. The National Weather Service in Tallahassee has issued a special marine warning for Apalachee Bay or coastal waters from Keaton Beach to Ocklockney River, Florida, out to 20 nautical miles, coastal waters from Ocklockney River to Apalachicola, Florida, out to 20 nautical miles, coastal waters from Suwannee River to Keaton Beach, out 20 nautical miles, waters from Suwannee River to Apalachicola, Florida, from 20 to 60 nautical miles, until 10:30 p.m. Eastern Daylight Time. At 8:26 p.m. Eastern Daylight Time, a strong thunderstorm was located 11 nautical miles northeast of Buckeye Reef, moving west at 10 knots. Hazard, wind gusts 34 knots or greater. Source, radar indicated. Impact, expect wind gusts in excess of 34 knots, suddenly higher waves, frequent lightning, and heavy downpours. Make sure all on board are wearing life jackets. Locations impacted include Buckeye Reef, K Tower, and Marker 24 Barge. Move to safe harbor until hazardous weather passes. 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This broadcast originates from your National Weather Service office in Tallahassee, Florida. The latest weather and forecast information can also be accessed by calling our automated forecast line at 850-942-8851. These are the 9 p.m. Eastern Daylight Time conditions. At the Tallahassee Airport, it was cloudy. The temperature was 84 degrees. The wind was east at 12 miles an hour. At Florida State University, the temperature was 82 degrees. The wind was east at 9 miles an hour. At Apalachicola, it was mostly cloudy. The temperature was 82 degrees. The wind was southeast at 5 miles an hour. At Panama City Northwest, it was mostly cloudy. The temperature was 83 degrees. The wind was south at 3 miles an hour. At Dothan, it was partly cloudy. The temperature was 83 degrees. The wind was northeast at 3 miles an hour. At Albany, it was cloudy. The temperature was 84 degrees. The wind was east at 10 miles an hour. At Valdosta, it was mostly cloudy. The temperature was 80 degrees. The wind was southeast at 9 miles an hour. The current time is 9:25 p.m. Eastern Daylight Time. The National Weather Service in Tallahassee has issued a special marine warning for Apalachee Bay or coastal waters from Keaton Beach to Ocklockney River, Florida, out to 20 nautical miles, coastal waters from Ocklockney River to Apalachicola, Florida, out to 20 nautical miles, coastal waters from Suwannee River to Keaton Beach, out 20 nautical miles, waters from Suwannee River to Apalachicola, Florida, from 20 to 60 nautical miles, until 10:30 p.m. Eastern Daylight Time. At 8:26 p.m. Eastern Daylight Time, a strong thunderstorm was located 11 nautical miles northeast of Buckeye Reef, moving west at 10 knots. Hazard, wind gusts 34 knots or greater. Source, radar indicated. Impact, expect wind gusts in excess of 34 knots, suddenly higher waves, frequent lightning, and heavy downpours. Make sure all on board are wearing life jackets. Locations impacted include Buckeye Reef, K Tower, and Marker 24 Barge. Move to safe harbor until hazardous weather passes. 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This broadcast originates from your National Weather Service office in Tallahassee, Florida. The latest weather and forecast information can also be accessed by calling our automated forecast line at 850-942-8851. These are the 9 p.m. Eastern Daylight Time conditions. At the Tallahassee Airport, it was cloudy. The temperature was 84 degrees. The wind was east at 12 miles an hour. At Florida State University, the temperature was

32 degrees. The wind was east at 9 miles an hour. At Apalachicola, it was mostly cloudy. The temperature was 82 degrees. The wind was southeast at 5 miles an hour. At Panama City Northwest, it was mostly cloudy. The temperature was 83 degrees. The wind was south at 3 miles an hour. At Dothan, it was partly cloudy. The temperature was 83 degrees. The wind was northeast at 3 miles an hour. At Albany, it was cloudy. The temperature was 84 degrees. The wind was east at 10 miles an hour. At Valdosta, it was mostly cloudy. The temperature was 80 degrees. The wind was southeast at 9 miles an hour. The current time is 9:28 p.m. Eastern Daylight Time. The National Weather Service in Tallahassee has issued a special marine warning for Apalachee Bay or coastal waters from Keaton Beach to Occlocknee River, Florida, out to 20 nautical miles, coastal waters from Occlocknee River to Apalachicola, Florida, out to 20 nautical miles, coastal waters from Swanee River to Keaton Beach, out 20 nautical miles, waters from Swanee River to Apalachicola, Florida, from 20 to 60 nautical miles, until 10:30 p.m. Eastern Daylight Time. At 8:26 p.m. Eastern Daylight Time, a strong thunderstorm was located 11 nautical miles northeast of Buckeye Reef, moving west at 10 knots. Hazard, wind gusts 34 knots or greater. Source, radar indicated. Impact, expect wind gusts in excess of 34 knots, suddenly higher waves, frequent lightning, and heavy downpours. Make sure all on board are wearing life jackets. Locations impacted include Buckeye Reef, K Tower, and Marker 24 Barge. Move to safe harbor until hazardous weather passes. 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This broadcast originates from your National Weather Service office in Tallahassee, Florida. The latest weather and forecast information can also be accessed by calling our automated forecast line at 850-942-8851. These are the 9 p.m. Eastern Daylight Time conditions. At the Tallahassee Airport, it was cloudy. The temperature was 84 degrees. The wind was east at 12 miles an hour. At Florida State University, the temperature was 82 degrees. The wind was east at 9 miles an hour. At Apalachicola, it was mostly cloudy. The temperature was 82 degrees. The wind was southeast at 5 miles an hour. At Panama City Northwest, it was mostly cloudy. The temperature was 83 degrees. The wind was south at 3 miles an hour. At Dothan, it was partly cloudy. The temperature was 83 degrees. The wind was northeast at 3 miles an hour. At Albany, it was cloudy. The temperature was 84 degrees. The wind was east at 10 miles an hour. At Valdosta, it was mostly cloudy. The temperature was 80 degrees. The wind was southeast at 9 miles an hour. The current time is 9:30 p.m. Eastern Daylight Time. The National Weather Service in Tallahassee has issued a special marine warning for Apalachee Bay or coastal waters from Keaton Beach to Occlocknee River, Florida, out to 20 nautical miles, coastal waters from Occlocknee River to Apalachicola, Florida, out to 20 nautical miles, coastal waters from Swanee River to Keaton Beach, out 20 nautical miles, waters from Swanee River to Apalachicola, Florida, from 20 to 60 nautical miles, until 10:30 p.m. Eastern Daylight Time. At 8:26 p.m. Eastern Daylight Time, a strong thunderstorm was located 11 nautical miles northeast of Buckeye Reef, moving west at 10 knots. Hazard, wind gusts 34 knots or greater. Source, radar indicated. Impact, expect wind gusts in excess of 34 knots, suddenly higher waves, frequent lightning, and heavy downpours. Make sure all on board are wearing life jackets. Locations impacted include Buckeye Reef, K Tower, and Marker 24 Barge. Move to safe harbor until hazardous weather passes. 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This broadcast originates from your National Weather Service office in Tallahassee, Florida. The latest weather and forecast information can also be accessed by calling our automated forecast line at 850-942-8851. These are the 9 p.m. Eastern Daylight Time conditions. At the Tallahassee Airport, it was cloudy. The temperature was 84 degrees. The wind was east at 12 miles an hour. At Florida State University,

temperature was 82 degrees. The wind was east at 9 miles an hour. At Apalachicola, it was mostly cloudy. The temperature was 82 degrees. The wind was southeast at 5 miles an hour. At Panama City Northwest, it was mostly cloudy. The temperature was 83 degrees. The wind was south at 3 miles an hour. At Dothan, it was partly cloudy. The temperature was 83 degrees. The wind was northeast at 3 miles an hour. At Albany, it was cloudy. The temperature was 84 degrees. The wind was east at 10 miles an hour. At Valdosta, it was mostly cloudy. The temperature was 80 degrees. The wind was southeast at 9 miles an hour. The current time is 9:33 p.m. Eastern Daylight Time. The National Weather Service in Tallahassee has issued a special marine warning for Apalachee Bay or coastal waters from Keaton Beach to Ocklockney River, Florida, out to 20 nautical miles. The National Weather Service in Tallahassee has issued a special marine warning for Apalachee Bay or coastal waters from Keaton Beach to Ocklockney River, Florida, out to 20 nautical miles. Coastal waters from Ocklockney River to Apalachicola, Florida, out to 20 nautical miles. Coastal waters from Swanee River to Keaton Beach, out 20 nautical miles. Waters from Swanee River to Apalachicola, Florida, from 20 to 60 nautical miles until 10:30 p.m. Eastern Daylight Time. At 8:26 p.m. Eastern Daylight Time, a strong thunderstorm was located 11 nautical miles northeast of Buckeye Reef, moving west at 10 knots. Hazard, wind gusts 34 knots or greater. Source, radar indicated. Impact, expect wind gusts in excess of 34 knots, suddenly higher waves, frequent lightning, and heavy downpours. Make sure all on board are wearing life jackets. Locations impacted include Buckeye Reef, K-Tower, and Marker 24 Barge. Move to safe harbor until hazardous weather passes. 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This broadcast originates from your National Weather Service office in Tallahassee, Florida. The latest weather and forecast information can also be accessed by calling our automated forecast line at 850-942-8851. These are the 9 p.m. Eastern Daylight Time conditions. At the Tallahassee Airport, it was cloudy. The temperature was 84 degrees. The wind was east at 12 miles an hour. At Florida State University, the temperature was 82 degrees. The wind was east at 9 miles an hour. At Apalachicola, it was mostly cloudy. The temperature was 82 degrees. The wind was southeast at 5 miles an hour. At Panama City Northwest, it was mostly cloudy. The temperature was 83 degrees. The wind was south at 3 miles an hour. At Dothan, it was partly cloudy. The temperature was 83 degrees. The wind was northeast at 3 miles an hour. At Albany, it was cloudy. The temperature was 84 degrees. The wind was east at 10 miles an hour. At Valdosta, it was mostly cloudy. The temperature was 80 degrees. The wind was southeast at 9 miles an hour. The current time is 9:35 p.m. Eastern Daylight Time. The National Weather Service in Tallahassee has issued a special marine warning for Apalachee Bay or coastal waters from Keaton Beach to Ocklockney River, Florida, out to 20 nautical miles. Coastal waters from Ocklockney River to Apalachicola, Florida, out to 20 nautical miles. Coastal waters from Swanee River to Keaton Beach, out 20 nautical miles. Waters from Swanee River to Apalachicola, Florida, from 20 to 60 nautical miles until 10:30 p.m. Eastern Daylight Time. At 8:26 p.m. Eastern Daylight Time, a strong thunderstorm was located 11 nautical miles northeast of Buckeye Reef, moving west at 10 knots. The special marine warning is canceled. The affected areas were Apalachee Bay or coastal waters from Keaton Beach to Ocklockney River, Florida, out to 20 nautical miles. Coastal waters from Ocklockney River to Apalachicola, Florida, out to 20 nautical miles. Coastal waters from Suwannee River to Keaton Beach, out 20 nautical miles. Waters from Suwannee River to Apalachicola, Florida, from 20 to 60 nautical miles. The thunderstorm has weakened and no longer poses a significant threat to boaters. Locally, gusty winds and lightning remain possible. The mean average temperature at the Tallahassee Airport TLH for the first 8 days of September 2026 was 84.6 degrees, breaking the previous record of 84.5 degrees from 2020. There were also three new record warm low temperatures set during that time span. 78 degrees on September 3rd broke the previous record of 76 degrees.

from 1912, 76 degrees on September 4th, tied the previous record from 1912, 76 degrees on September 8th, tied the previous record from 2024. The Tallahassee climate summary for this evening, as of 5 p.m., September 9th, 2026. Today's high temperature of 94 degrees occurred at 3:11 p.m. This high was 4 degrees above the normal high of 90. Today's low temperature of 77 degrees occurred at 6:38 a.m. This low was 6 degrees above the normal low of 71. No precipitation fell today, which leaves the monthly total at 0.39 inches. This is 1.27 inches below the normal amount of 1.66 inches for September. The total precipitation for the year still stands at 29.90 inches, which is 15.08 inches below normal. The normal high temperature for tomorrow is 90 degrees, and the normal low is 71. The record high for tomorrow is 98, which occurred in 1954, and the record low is 54, which occurred in 1969. Sunset tonight is at 7:50 p.m. Sunrise tomorrow is at 7:19 a.m. The Tropical Weather Outlook. For the North Atlantic, Caribbean Sea, and the Gulf of America, tropical cyclone formation is not expected during the next 7 days. The special marine warning is canceled. The affected areas were Appalachia Bay or coastal waters from Keaton Beach to Ocklawkney River, Florida, out to 20 nautical miles, coastal waters from Ocklawkney River to Apalachicola, Florida, out to 20 nautical miles, coastal waters from Suwannee River to Keaton Beach, out 20 nautical miles, waters from Suwannee River to Apalachicola, Florida, from 20 to 60 nautical miles. The thunderstorm has weakened and no longer poses a significant threat to boaters. Locally, gusty winds and lightning remain possible. Tide information for Thursday, September 10, 2026. St. Mark's River entrance. High 2:30 a.m., low 8:11 a.m., high 2:23 p.m., low 8:55 p.m. Apalachicola. High 4:52 a.m., low 10:02 a.m., high 3:47 p.m., low 11:07 p.m. St. Andrew's Bay at Panama City. High 10:59 a.m., low 7:09 p.m. Note that the times of high and low tide are 3 minutes earlier at Shell Point than at the St. Mark's River entrance. The average water temperature at Apalachicola was 84.2 degrees. Sunrise and sunset in Tallahassee. September 10, 2026, sunrise 7:19 a.m. Eastern Daylight Time, sunset 7:49 p.m. Eastern Daylight Time. 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This broadcast originates from your National Weather Service office in Tallahassee, Florida. The latest weather and forecast information can also be accessed by calling our automated forecast line at 850-942-8851. The current time is 9:40 p.m. Eastern Daylight Time. High rip current risk now in effect until midnight Eastern Daylight Time tonight. What? Dangerous rip currents. Where? Franklin County beaches. When? Until midnight Eastern Daylight Time tonight. Impacts. Rip currents can sweep even the best swimmers away from shore into deeper water. Additional details. After coordination with beach safety officials, the high rip current risk has been extended until midnight Eastern Daylight Time tonight. Swim near a lifeguard. If caught in a rip current, relax and float. Don't swim against the current. If able, swim in a direction following the shoreline. If unable to escape, face the shore and call or wave for help. These are the 9 p.m. Eastern Daylight Time conditions. At the Tallahassee Airport, it was cloudy. The temperature was 84 degrees. The wind was east at 12 miles an hour. At Florida State University, the temperature was 82 degrees. The wind was east at 9 miles an hour. At Apalachicola, it was mostly cloudy. The temperature was 82 degrees. The wind was southeast at 5 miles an hour. At Panama City Northwest, it was mostly cloudy. The temperature was 83 degrees. The wind was south at 3 miles an hour. At Dothan, it was partly cloudy. The temperature was 83 degrees. The wind was northeast at 3 miles an hour. At Albany, it was cloudy. The temperature was 84 degrees. The wind was east at 10 miles an hour. At Valdosta, it was mostly cloudy. The temperature was 80 degrees. The wind was southeast at 9 miles an hour. Over the marine area, at the buoy south of Apalachicola, winds were east at 6 knots.

south of Panama City, winds were east at 12 knots. At the buoy south of Pensacola, winds were east at 10 knots. The forecast for the local area. Tonight, mostly cloudy with a chance of showers and thunderstorms this evening, then partly cloudy after midnight. Lows in the mid-70s. East winds 5 to 10 miles per hour. Chance of rain 50%. Thursday, partly sunny. Patchy fog in the morning. Showers likely with a chance of thunderstorms in the afternoon. Humid with highs in the lower 90s. East winds around 5 miles per hour, becoming south around 5 miles per hour in the afternoon. Chance of rain 70%. Heat index values up to 107. Thursday night, mostly cloudy with a chance of showers and thunderstorms in the evening, then partly cloudy with a slight chance of showers after midnight. Patchy fog after midnight. Humid with lows in the mid-70s. Southwest winds around 5 miles per hour in the evening, becoming light and variable. Chance of rain 50%. Friday, mostly sunny. Patchy fog in the morning. A chance of showers with a slight chance of thunderstorms in the morning, then showers with thunderstorms likely in the afternoon. Humid with highs in the lower 90s. South winds 5 to 10 miles per hour. Chance of rain 80%. Heat index values up to 105. Friday night, mostly cloudy with showers with thunderstorms likely in the evening, then partly cloudy with a slight chance of showers after midnight. Humid with lows in the mid-70s. South winds around 5 miles per hour in the evening, becoming light and variable. Chance of rain 80%. Saturday, mostly sunny. A chance of showers in the morning, then showers with a chance of thunderstorms in the afternoon. Highs in the lower 90s. Chance of rain 80%. Heat index values up to 105. Saturday night, mostly cloudy in the evening, then clearing. A slight chance of showers. A chance of thunderstorms, mainly in the evening. Lows in the mid-70s. Chance of rain 50%. Sunday through Wednesday, partly cloudy with a chance of showers and thunderstorms. Highs in the lower 90s. Lows in the mid-70s. Chance of rain 50%. Heat index values up to 105. The coastal waters forecast for the following: waters from Suwannee River to Apalachicola, Florida, extending from 20 to 60 nautical miles, coastal waters from Okaloosa-Walton County line to Mexico Beach out to 20 nautical miles, coastal waters from Mexico Beach to Apalachicola out to 20 nautical miles, waters from Okaloosa-Walton County line to Mexico Beach 20 to 60 nautical miles, and waters from Mexico Beach to Apalachicola 20 to 60 nautical miles. Rest of tonight, southeast winds 5 to 10 knots. Seas around 2 feet. Wave detail, east 2 feet at 4 seconds. Protected waters, a light chop. A slight chance of thunderstorms late this evening. A slight chance of showers late this evening and early morning, then a chance of showers with a slight chance of thunderstorms late. Thursday, south winds 5 to 10 knots. Waves 1 foot or less. Wave detail, southeast 1 foot at 4 seconds. Protected waters, a light chop. A chance of showers and thunderstorms. Thursday night, southwest winds 5 to 10 knots. Waves 1 foot or less. Wave detail, southeast 1 foot at 3 seconds. Protected waters, a light chop. A slight chance of showers and thunderstorms in the evening, then a chance of showers and thunderstorms after midnight. Friday, south winds 5 to 10 knots. Waves 1 foot or less. Wave detail, southeast 1 foot at 3 seconds. Protected waters, a light chop. A chance of showers and thunderstorms. Friday night, south winds 5 to 10 knots. Waves 1 foot or less. Wave detail, south 1 foot at 3 seconds. Protected waters, a light chop. A chance of showers with a slight chance of thunderstorms. Saturday, south winds around 5 knots. Waves 1 foot or less. Wave detail, south 1 foot at 6 seconds. Protected waters, smooth, a chance of showers and thunderstorms. Saturday night, south winds around 5 knots. Waves 1 foot or less. Protected waters, smooth, a slight chance of showers and thunderstorms. Sunday, southeast winds around 5 knots. Waves 1 foot or less. Protected waters, smooth, a chance of showers and thunderstorms. Sunday night, south winds around 5 knots. Waves 1 foot or less. Protected waters, smooth, a slight chance of showers and thunderstorms.

Monday, east winds around 5 knots. Waves 1 foot or less. Protected water smooth. A chance of showers and thunderstorms. Monday night, south winds around 5 knots, becoming east after midnight. Waves 1 foot or less. Protected water smooth. A slight chance of showers and thunderstorms. Winds and waves higher in and near thunderstorms. The mean average temperature at the Tallahassee Airport TLH for the first 8 days of September 2026 was 84.6 degrees, breaking the previous record of 84.5 degrees from 2020. There were also 3 new record warm low temperatures set during that time span. 78 degrees on September 3rd broke the previous record of 76 degrees from 1912. 76 degrees on September 4th tied the previous record from 1912. 76 degrees on September 8th tied the previous record from 2024. The coastal waters forecast for the following St. Andrews Bay waterways. Rest of tonight, east winds around 5 knots. Protected waters smooth. A chance of thunderstorms late this evening. A chance of showers. A slight chance of thunderstorms. Thursday, east winds around 5 knots, becoming south in the afternoon. Protected waters a light chop. A chance of showers and thunderstorms. Thursday night, south winds 5 to 10 knots, diminishing to around 5 knots after midnight. Protected waters a light chop. A chance of showers and thunderstorms. Friday, south winds around 5 knots, increasing to 5 to 10 knots in the afternoon. Protected waters a light chop. Showers likely with a chance of thunderstorms. Friday night, south winds 5 to 10 knots, diminishing to around 5 knots after midnight. Protected waters a light chop. A chance of showers. A chance of thunderstorms, mainly in the evening. Saturday, south winds around 5 knots, becoming southwest in the afternoon. Protected waters a light chop. Showers likely with a chance of thunderstorms. Saturday night, southwest winds 5 to 10 knots, becoming south after midnight. Protected waters a light chop. A slight chance of showers and thunderstorms. Sunday, southeast winds around 5 knots, becoming southwest in the afternoon. Protected waters a light chop. A chance of showers and thunderstorms. Sunday night, southwest winds around 5 knots, becoming southeast after midnight. Protected waters smooth. A chance of showers and thunderstorms in the evening. Monday, northeast winds around 5 knots, becoming south around 5 knots in the afternoon. Protected waters smooth. A chance of showers and thunderstorms in the afternoon. Monday night, southwest winds around 5 knots, becoming east after midnight. Protected waters smooth. A chance of showers and thunderstorms, mainly in the evening. Winds and waves higher in and near thunderstorms. The Tropical Weather Outlook. For the North Atlantic, Caribbean Sea, and the Gulf of America, tropical cyclone formation is not expected during the next 7 days. The special marine warning is canceled. The affected areas were Appalachia Bay or coastal waters from Keaton Beach to Ocklawknee River, Florida, out to 20 nautical miles, coastal waters from Ocklawknee River to Apalachicola, Florida, out to 20 nautical miles, coastal waters from Suwannee River to Keaton Beach, out 20 nautical miles, waters from Suwannee River to Apalachicola, Florida, from 20 to 60 nautical miles. The thunderstorm has weakened and no longer poses a significant threat to boaters. Locally, gusty winds and lightning remain possible. Tide information for Thursday, September 10, 2026. St. Mark's River entrance. High 2:30 a.m., low 8:11 a.m., high 2:23 p.m., low 8:55 p.m. Apalachicola. High 4:52 a.m., low 10:02 a.m., high 3:47 p.m., low 11:07 p.m. St. Andrews Bay at Panama City. High 10:59 a.m., low 7:09 p.m. Note that the times of high and low tide are 3 minutes earlier at Shell Point than at the St. Mark's River entrance. The average water temperature at Apalachicola was 84.2 degrees. Sunrise and sunset in Tallahassee. September 10, 2026, sunrise 7:19 a.m. Eastern Daylight Time, sunset 7:49 p.m. Eastern Daylight Time. 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

9:52 p.m. Eastern Daylight Time. High rip current risk now in effect until midnight Eastern Daylight Time tonight. What? Dangerous rip currents. Where? Franklin County beaches. When? Until midnight Eastern Daylight Time tonight. Impacts. Rip currents can sweep even the best swimmers away from shore into deeper water. Additional details. After coordination with beach safety officials, the high rip current risk has been extended until midnight Eastern Daylight Time tonight. Swim near a lifeguard. If caught in a rip current, relax and float. Don't swim against the current. If able, swim in a direction following the shoreline. If unable to escape, face the shore and call or wave for help. These are the 9 p.m. Eastern Daylight Time conditions. At the Tallahassee Airport, it was cloudy. The temperature was 84 degrees. The wind was east at 12 miles an hour. At Florida State University, the temperature was 82 degrees. The wind was east at 9 miles an hour. At Apalachicola, it was mostly cloudy. The temperature was 82 degrees. The wind was southeast at 5 miles an hour. At Panama City Northwest, it was mostly cloudy. The temperature was 83 degrees. The wind was south at 3 miles an hour. At Dothan, it was partly cloudy. The temperature was 83 degrees. The wind was northeast at 3 miles an hour. At Albany, it was cloudy. The temperature was 84 degrees. The wind was east at 10 miles an hour. At Valdosta, it was mostly cloudy. The temperature was 80 degrees. The wind was southeast at 9 miles an hour. Over the marine area, at the buoy south of Apalachicola, winds were east at 6 knots. At the buoy south of Panama City, winds were east at 12 knots. At the buoy south of Pensacola, winds were east at 10 knots. The forecast for the local area. Tonight, mostly cloudy with a chance of showers and thunderstorms this evening, then partly cloudy after midnight. Lows in the mid-70s. East winds 5 to 10 miles per hour. Chance of rain 50%. Thursday, partly sunny. Patchy fog in the morning. Showers likely with a chance of thunderstorms in the afternoon. Humid with highs in the lower 90s. East winds around 5 miles per hour, becoming south around 5 miles per hour in the afternoon. Chance of rain 70%. Heat index values up to 107. Thursday night, mostly cloudy with a chance of showers and thunderstorms in the evening, then partly cloudy with a slight chance of showers after midnight. Patchy fog after midnight. Humid with lows in the mid-70s. Southwest winds around 5 miles per hour in the evening, becoming light and variable. Chance of rain 50%. Friday, mostly sunny. Patchy fog in the morning. A chance of showers with a slight chance of thunderstorms in the morning, then showers with thunderstorms likely in the afternoon. Humid with highs in the lower 90s. South winds 5 to 10 miles per hour. Chance of rain 80%. Heat index values up to 105. Friday night, mostly cloudy with showers with thunderstorms likely in the evening, then partly cloudy with a slight chance of showers after midnight. Humid with lows in the mid-70s. South winds around 5 miles per hour in the evening, becoming light and variable. Chance of rain 80%. Saturday, mostly sunny. A chance of showers in the morning, then showers with a chance of thunderstorms in the afternoon. Highs in the lower 90s. Chance of rain 80%. Heat index values up to 105. Saturday night, mostly cloudy in the evening, then clearing. A slight chance of showers. A chance of thunderstorms, mainly in the evening. Lows in the mid-70s. Chance of rain 50%. Sunday through Wednesday, partly cloudy with a chance of showers and thunderstorms. Highs in the lower 90s. Lows in the mid-70s. Chance of rain 50%. Heat index values up to 105. The coastal waters forecast for the following: waters from Suwannee River to Apalachicola, Florida, extending from 20 to 60 nautical miles, coastal waters from Okaloosa-Walton County line to Mexico Beach out to 20 nautical miles, coastal waters from Mexico Beach to Apalachicola out to 20 nautical miles, waters from Okaloosa-Walton County line to Mexico Beach 20 to 60 nautical miles, and waters from Mexico Beach to Apalachicola 20 to 60 nautical miles. Rest of tonight, southeast winds 5 to 10 knots. Seas around 2 feet. Wave detail, east 2 feet at 4 seconds. Protected waters, a light chop. A slight chance of thunderstorm.

winds 5 to 10 knots. Waves 1 foot or less. Wave detail, south 1 foot at 3 seconds. Protected waters, a light shop. A chance of showers with a slight chance of thunderstorms. Saturday, south winds around 5 knots. Waves 1 foot or less. Wave detail, south 1 foot at 6 seconds. Protected waters, smooth. A chance of showers and thunderstorms. Saturday night, south winds around 5 knots. Waves 1 foot or less. Protected waters, smooth. A slight chance of showers and thunderstorms. Sunday, southeast winds around 5 knots. Waves 1 foot or less. Protected waters, smooth. A chance of showers and thunderstorms. Sunday night, south winds around 5 knots. Waves 1 foot or less. Protected waters, smooth. A slight chance of showers and thunderstorms. Monday, east winds around 5 knots. Waves 1 foot or less. Protected waters, smooth. A chance of showers and thunderstorms. Monday night, south winds around 5 knots, becoming east after midnight. Waves 1 foot or less. Protected waters, smooth. A slight chance of showers and thunderstorms. Winds and waves higher and near thunderstorms. The coastal waters forecast for the following St. Andrews Bay waterways. Rest of tonight, east winds around 5 knots. Protected waters, smooth. A chance of thunderstorms late this evening. A chance of showers. A slight chance of thunderstorms. Thursday, east winds around 5 knots, becoming south in the afternoon. Protected waters, a light chop. A chance of showers and thunderstorms. Thursday night, south winds 5 to 10 knots, diminishing to around 5 knots after midnight. Protected waters, a light chop. A chance of showers and thunderstorms. Friday, south winds around 5 knots, increasing to 5 to 10 knots in the afternoon. Protected waters, a light chop. Showers likely with a chance of thunderstorms. Friday night, south winds 5 to 10 knots, diminishing to around 5 knots after midnight. Protected waters, a light chop. A chance of showers. A chance of thunderstorms, mainly in the evening. Saturday, south winds around 5 knots, becoming southwest in the afternoon. Protected waters, a light chop. Showers likely with a chance of thunderstorms. Saturday night, southwest winds 5 to 10 knots, becoming south after midnight. Protected waters, a light chop. A slight chance of showers and thunderstorms. Sunday, southeast winds around 5 knots, becoming southwest in the afternoon. Protected waters, a light chop. A chance of showers and thunderstorms. Sunday night, southwest winds around 5 knots, becoming southeast after midnight. Protected waters, smooth. A chance of showers and thunderstorms in the evening. Monday, northeast winds around 5 knots, becoming south around 5 knots in the afternoon. Protected waters, smooth. A chance of showers and thunderstorms in the afternoon. Monday night, southwest winds around 5 knots, becoming east after midnight. Protected waters, smooth. A chance of showers and thunderstorms, mainly in the evening. Winds and waves higher and near thunderstorms. The mean average temperature at the Tallahassee Airport TLH for the first 8 days of September 2026 was 84.6 degrees, breaking the previous record of 84.5 degrees from 2020. There were also 3 new record warm low temperatures set during that time span. 78 degrees on September 3rd broke the previous record of 76 degrees from 1912, 76 degrees on September 4th tied the previous record from 1912, 76 degrees on September 8th tied the previous record from 2024. The Tallahassee Climate Summary for this evening, as of 5 p.m., September 9, 2026. Today's high temperature of 94 degrees occurred at 3:11 p.m. This high was 4 degrees above the normal high of 90. Today's low temperature of 77 degrees occurred at 6:38 a.m. This low was 6 degrees above the normal low of 71. No precipitation fell today, which leaves the monthly total at 0.39 inches. This is 1.27 inches below the normal amount of 1.66 inches for September. The total precipitation for the year still stands at 29.90 inches, which is 15.08 inches below normal. The normal high temperature for tomorrow is 90 degrees, and the normal low is 71. The record high for tomorrow is 98, which occurred in 1954, and the record low is 54, which occurred in 1969. Sunset tonight is at 7:50 p.m. Sunrise tomorrow is at

7:19 a.m. The Tropical Weather Outlook. For the North Atlantic, Caribbean Sea, and the Gulf of America, tropical cyclone formation is not expected during the next 7 days. The special marine warning is canceled. The affected areas were Appalachia Bay or coastal waters from Keaton Beach to Ocklawknee River, Florida, out to 20 nautical miles, coastal waters from Ocklawknee River to Apalachicola, Florida, out to 20 nautical miles, coastal waters from Suwannee River to Keaton Beach, out 20 nautical miles, waters from Suwannee River to Apalachicola, Florida, from 20 to 60 nautical miles. The thunderstorm has weakened and no longer poses a significant threat to boaters. Locally, gusty winds and lightning remain possible. Tide information for Thursday, September 10, 2026. St. Mark's River entrance. High 2:30 a.m., low 8:11 a.m., high 2:23 p.m., low 8:55 p.m. Apalachicola. High 4:52 a.m., low 10:02 a.m., high 3:47 p.m., low 11:07 p.m. St. Andrews Bay at Panama City. High 10:59 a.m., low 7:09 p.m. Note that the times of high and low tide are 3 minutes earlier at Shell Point than at the St. Mark's River entrance. The average water temperature at Apalachicola was 84.2 degrees. Sunrise and sunset in Tallahassee. September 10, 2026, sunrise 7:19 a.m. Eastern Daylight Time, sunset 7:49 p.m. Eastern Daylight Time. 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This broadcast originates from your National Weather Service office in Tallahassee, Florida. The latest weather and forecast information can also be accessed by calling our automated forecast line at 850-942-8851. The current time is 10:04 p.m. Eastern Daylight Time. High rip current risk now in effect until midnight Eastern Daylight Time tonight. What? Dangerous rip currents. Where? Franklin County beaches. When? Until midnight Eastern Daylight Time tonight. Impacts. Rip currents can sweep even the best swimmers away from shore into deeper water. Additional details. After coordination with beach safety officials, the high rip current risk has been extended until midnight Eastern Daylight Time tonight. Swim near a lifeguard. If caught in a rip current, relax and float. Don't swim against the current. If able, swim in a direction following the shoreline. If unable to escape, trace the shore and call or wave for help. These are the 10 p.m. Eastern Daylight Time conditions. At the Tallahassee Airport, it was cloudy. The temperature was 83 degrees. The wind was east at 9 miles an hour. The report from Florida State University was not available. At Apalachicola, it was mostly cloudy. The temperature was 82 degrees. The wind was southeast at 5 miles an hour. At Panama City Northwest, it was mostly cloudy. The temperature was 83 degrees. The wind was calm. At Dothan, it was mostly cloudy. The temperature was 83 degrees. The wind was east at 5 miles an hour. At Albany, it was mostly cloudy. The temperature was 83 degrees. The wind was east at 7 miles an hour. At Valdosta, it was cloudy. The temperature was 79 degrees. The wind was east at 3 miles an hour. Over the marine area, at the buoys south of Apalachicola, winds were east at 8 knots and seas were 1 foot. At the buoys south of Panama City, winds were southeast at 10 knots and seas were 2 feet. At the buoys south of Pensacola, winds were southeast at 12 knots and seas were 2 feet. The forecast for the local area. Tonight, mostly cloudy with a chance of showers and thunderstorms this evening, then partly cloudy after midnight. Lows in the mid-70s. East winds 5 to 10 miles per hour. Chance of rain 50%. Thursday, partly sunny. Patchy fog in the morning. Showers likely with a chance of thunderstorms in the afternoon. Humid with highs in the lower 90s. East winds around 5 miles per hour. Becoming south around 5 miles per hour in the afternoon. Chance of rain 70%. Heat index values up to 107. Thursday night, mostly cloudy with a chance of showers and thunderstorms in the evening, then partly cloudy with a slight chance of showers after midnight. Patchy fog after midnight. Humid with lows in the mid-70s. Southwest winds around 5 miles per hour in the evening, becoming light and variable. Chance of rain 50%. Friday, mostly sunny. Patchy fog in the morning.
A chance of showers with a slight chance of thunderstorms in the morning, then showers with thunderstorms likely in the afternoon. Humid with highs in the lower 90s. South winds 5 to 10 miles per hour. Chance of rain 80%. Heat index values up to 105. Friday night, mostly cloudy with showers with thunderstorms likely in the evening, then partly cloudy with a slight chance of showers after midnight. Humid with lows in the mid-70s. South winds around 5 miles per hour in the evening, becoming light and variable. Chance of rain 80%. Saturday, mostly sunny. A chance of showers in the morning, then showers with a chance of thunderstorms in the afternoon. Highs in the lower 90s. Chance of rain 80%. Heat index values up to 105. Saturday night, mostly cloudy in the evening, then clearing. A slight chance of showers. A chance of thunderstorms, mainly in the evening. Lows in the mid-70s. Chance of rain 50%. Sunday through Wednesday, partly cloudy with a chance of showers and thunderstorms. Highs in the lower 90s. Lows in the mid-70s. Chance of rain 50%. Heat index values up to 105. The coastal waters forecast for the following waters from Suwannee River to Apalachicola, Florida, extending from 20 to 60 nautical miles, coastal waters from Okaloosa Walton County line to Mexico Beach out to 20 nautical miles, coastal waters from Mexico Beach to Apalachicola out to 20 nautical miles, waters from Okaloosa Walton County line to Mexico Beach 20 to 60 nautical miles, and waters from Mexico Beach to Apalachicola 20 to 60 nautical miles. Rest of tonight, southeast winds 5 to 10 knots. Seas around 2 feet. Wave detail, east 2 feet at 4 seconds. Protected waters, a light chop. A slight chance of thunderstorms late this evening. A slight chance of showers late this evening and early morning, then a chance of showers with a slight chance of thunderstorms late. Thursday, south winds 5 to 10 knots. Waves 1 foot or less. Wave detail, southeast 1 foot at 4 seconds. Protected waters, a light chop. A chance of showers and thunderstorms. Thursday night, southwest winds 5 to 10 knots. Waves 1 foot or less. Wave detail, southeast 1 foot at 3 seconds. Protected waters, a light chop. A slight chance of showers and thunderstorms in the evening, then a chance of showers and thunderstorms after midnight. Friday, south winds 5 to 10 knots. Waves 1 foot or less. Wave detail, southeast 1 foot at 3 seconds. Protected waters, a light chop. A chance of showers and thunderstorms. Friday night, south winds 5 to 10 knots. Waves 1 foot or less. Wave detail, south 1 foot at 3 seconds. Protected waters, a light chop. A chance of showers with a slight chance of thunderstorms. Saturday, south winds around 5 knots. Waves 1 foot or less. Wave detail, south 1 foot at 6 seconds. Protected waters smooth, a chance of showers and thunderstorms. Saturday night, south winds around 5 knots. Waves 1 foot or less. Protected waters smooth, a slight chance of showers and thunderstorms. Sunday, southeast winds around 5 knots. Waves 1 foot or less. Protected waters smooth, a chance of showers and thunderstorms. Sunday night, south winds around 5 knots. Waves 1 foot or less. Protected waters smooth, a slight chance of showers and thunderstorms. Monday, east winds around 5 knots. Waves 1 foot or less. Protected waters smooth, a chance of showers and thunderstorms. Monday night, south winds around 5 knots, becoming east after midnight. Waves 1 foot or less. Protected waters smooth, a slight chance of showers and thunderstorms. Winds and waves higher and near thunderstorms. The coastal waters forecast for the following St. Andrews Bay waterways. Rest of tonight, east winds around 5 knots. Protected waters smooth, a chance of thunderstorms late this evening. A chance of showers. A slight chance of thunderstorms. Thursday, east winds around 5 knots, becoming south in the afternoon. Protected waters, a light chop. A chance of showers and thunderstorms. Thursday night, south winds 5 to 10 knots, diminishing to around 5 knots after midnight. Protected waters, a light chop. A chance of showers and thunderstorms. Friday, south winds around 5 knots, increasing to 5 to 10 knots in the afternoon. Protected waters, a light chop.
Showers likely with a chance of

Thunderstorms. Friday night, south winds 5 to 10 knots, diminishing to around 5 knots after midnight. Protected waters, a light chop. A chance of showers. A chance of thunderstorms, mainly in the evening. Saturday, south winds around 5 knots, becoming southwest in the afternoon. Protected waters, a light chop. Showers likely with a chance of thunderstorms. Saturday night, southwest winds 5 to 10 knots, becoming south after midnight. Protected waters, a light chop. A slight chance of showers and thunderstorms. Sunday, southeast winds around 5 knots, becoming southwest in the afternoon. Protected waters, a light chop. A chance of showers and thunderstorms. Sunday night, southwest winds around 5 knots, becoming southeast after midnight. Protected waters, smooth. A chance of showers and thunderstorms in the evening. Monday, northeast winds around 5 knots, becoming south around 5 knots in the afternoon. Protected waters, smooth. A chance of showers and thunderstorms in the afternoon. Monday night, southwest winds around 5 knots, becoming east after midnight. Protected waters, smooth. A chance of showers and thunderstorms, mainly in the evening. Winds and waves higher and near thunderstorms. The Tropical Weather Outlook. For the North Atlantic, Caribbean Sea, and the Gulf of America, tropical cyclone formation is not expected during the next 7 days. The special marine warning is canceled. The affected areas were Appalachia Bay or coastal waters from Keaton Beach to Occoquan River, Florida, out to 20 nautical miles, coastal waters from Occoquan River to Apalachicola, Florida, out to 20 nautical miles, coastal waters from Suwannee River to Keaton Beach, out 20 nautical miles, waters from Suwannee River to Apalachicola, Florida, from 20 to 60 nautical miles. The thunderstorm has weakened and no longer poses a significant threat to boaters. Locally, gusty winds and lightning remain possible. The mean average temperature at the Tallahassee Airport TLH for the first 8 days of September 2026 was 84.6 degrees, breaking the previous record of 84.5 degrees from 2020. There were also three new record warm low temperatures set during that time span. 78 degrees on September 3rd broke the previous record of 76 degrees from 1912, 76 degrees on September 4th tied the previous record from 1912, 76 degrees on September 8th tied the previous record from 2024. Tide information for Thursday, September 10th, 2026. St. Mark's River entrance. High 2:30 a.m., low 8:11 a.m., high 2:23 p.m., low 8:55 p.m. Apalachicola. High 4:52 a.m., low 10:02 a.m., high 3:47 p.m., low 11:07 p.m. St. Andrew's Bay at Panama City. High 10:59 a.m., low 7:09 p.m. Note that the times of high and low tide are 3 minutes earlier at Shell Point than at the St. Mark's River entrance. The average water temperature at Apalachicola was 84.2 degrees. Sunrise and sunset in Tallahassee. September 10, 2026, sunrise 7:19 a.m. Eastern Daylight Time, sunset 7:49 p.m. Eastern Daylight Time. 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This broadcast originates from your National Weather Service office in Tallahassee, Florida. The latest weather and forecast information can also be accessed by calling our automated forecast line at 850-942-8851. The current time is 10:16 p.m. Eastern Daylight Time. High rip current risk now in effect until midnight Eastern Daylight Time tonight. What? Dangerous rip currents. Where? Franklin County beaches. When? Until midnight Eastern Daylight Time tonight. Impacts. Rip currents can sweep even the best swimmers away from shore into deeper water. Additional details. After coordination with beach safety officials, the high rip current risk has been extended until midnight Eastern Daylight Time tonight. Swim near a lifeguard. If caught in a rip current, relax and float. Don't swim against the current. If able, swim in a direction following the shoreline. If unable to escape, face the shore and call or wave for help. These are the 10 p.m. Eastern Daylight Time conditions. At the Tallahassee Airport, it was mostly cloudy. The temperature was 83 degrees. The wind was east at 9 miles an hour. At Florida State University, the temperature was 81 degrees. The wind was east at 6 miles an hour. At Apalachicola, it was cloudy. The temperature was 82 degrees. The wind was southeast at 5 miles an hour.

hour. At Panama City Northwest, it was mostly cloudy. The temperature was 83 degrees. The wind was calm. At Dothan, it was mostly cloudy. The temperature was 83 degrees. The wind was east at 5 miles an hour. At Albany, it was mostly cloudy. The temperature was 83 degrees. The wind was east at 7 miles an hour. At Valdosta, it was cloudy. The temperature was 79 degrees. The wind was east at 3 miles an hour. Over the marine area, at the buoy south of Apalachicola, winds were east at 6 knots and seas were 1 foot. At the buoy south of Panama City, winds were east at 10 knots and seas were 2 feet. At the buoy south of Pensacola, winds were southeast at 10 knots and seas were 2 feet. The forecast for the local area. Tonight, mostly cloudy with a chance of showers and thunderstorms this evening, then partly cloudy after midnight. Lows in the mid-70s. East winds 5 to 10 miles per hour. Chance of rain 50%. Thursday, partly sunny. Patchy fog in the morning. Showers likely with a chance of thunderstorms in the afternoon. Humid with highs in the lower 90s. East winds around 5 miles per hour, becoming south around 5 miles per hour in the afternoon. Chance of rain 70%. Heat index values up to 107. Thursday night, mostly cloudy with a chance of showers and thunderstorms in the evening, then partly cloudy with a slight chance of showers after midnight. Patchy fog after midnight. Humid with lows in the mid-70s. Southwest winds around 5 miles per hour in the evening, becoming light and variable. Chance of rain 50%. Friday, mostly sunny. Patchy fog in the morning. A chance of showers with a slight chance of thunderstorms in the morning, then showers with thunderstorms likely in the afternoon. Humid with highs in the lower 90s. South winds 5 to 10 miles per hour. Chance of rain 80%. Heat index values up to 105. Friday night, mostly cloudy with showers with thunderstorms likely in the evening, then partly cloudy with a slight chance of showers after midnight. Humid with lows in the mid-70s. South winds around 5 miles per hour in the evening, becoming light and variable. Chance of rain 80%. Saturday, mostly sunny. A chance of showers in the morning, then showers with a chance of thunderstorms in the afternoon. Highs in the lower 90s. Chance of rain 80%. Heat index values up to 105. Saturday night, mostly cloudy in the evening, then clearing. A slight chance of showers. A chance of thunderstorms, mainly in the evening. Lows in the mid-70s. Chance of rain 50%. Sunday through Wednesday, partly cloudy with a chance of showers and thunderstorms. Highs in the lower 90s. Lows in the mid-70s. Chance of rain 50%. Heat index values up to 105. The coastal waters forecast for the following: waters from Suwannee River to Apalachicola, Florida, extending from 20 to 60 nautical miles. Coastal waters from Okaloosa-Walton County line to Mexico Beach out to 20 nautical miles. Coastal waters from Mexico Beach to Apalachicola out to 20 nautical miles. Waters from Okaloosa-Walton County line to Mexico Beach 20 to 60 nautical miles. And waters from Mexico Beach to Apalachicola 20 to 60 nautical miles. Rest of tonight, southeast winds 5 to 10 knots. Seas around 2 feet. Wave detail, east 2 feet at 4 seconds. Protected waters, a light chop. A slight chance of thunderstorms late this evening. A slight chance of showers late this evening and early morning, then a chance of showers with a slight chance of thunderstorms late. Thursday, south winds 5 to 10 knots. Waves 1 foot or less. Wave detail, southeast 1 foot at 4 seconds. Protected waters, a light chop. A chance of showers and thunderstorms. Thursday night, southwest winds 5 to 10 knots. Waves 1 foot or less. Wave detail, southeast 1 foot at 3 seconds. Protected waters, a light chop. A slight chance of showers and thunderstorms in the evening, then a chance of showers and thunderstorms after midnight. Friday, south winds 5 to 10 knots. Waves 1 foot or less. Wave detail, southeast 1 foot at 3 seconds. Protected waters, a light chop. A chance of showers and thunderstorms. Friday night, south winds 5 to 10 knots. Waves 1 foot or less. Wave detail, south 1 foot at 3 seconds. Protected waters, a light chop. A chance of showers with a slight chance of thunderstorms. Saturday, south winds around

5 knots. Waves 1 foot or less. Wave detail, south 1 foot at 6 seconds. Protected waters smooth. A chance of showers and thunderstorms. Saturday night, south winds around 5 knots. Waves 1 foot or less. Protected waters smooth. A slight chance of showers and thunderstorms. Sunday, southeast winds around 5 knots. Waves 1 foot or less. Protected waters smooth. A chance of showers and thunderstorms. Sunday night, south winds around 5 knots. Waves 1 foot or less. Protected waters smooth. A slight chance of showers and thunderstorms. Monday, east winds around 5 knots. Waves 1 foot or less. Protected waters smooth. A chance of showers and thunderstorms. Monday night, south winds around 5 knots, becoming east after midnight. Waves 1 foot or less. Protected waters smooth. A slight chance of showers and thunderstorms. Winds and waves higher and near thunderstorms. The coastal waters forecast for the following St. Andrews Bay waterways. Rest of tonight, east winds around 5 knots. Protected waters smooth. A chance of thunderstorms late this evening. A chance of showers. A slight chance of thunderstorms. Thursday, east winds around 5 knots, becoming south in the afternoon. Protected waters a light chop. A chance of showers and thunderstorms. Thursday night, south winds 5 to 10 knots, diminishing to around 5 knots after midnight. Protected waters a light chop. A chance of showers and thunderstorms. Friday, south winds around 5 knots, increasing to 5 to 10 knots in the afternoon. Protected waters a light chop. Showers likely with a chance of thunderstorms. Friday night, south winds 5 to 10 knots, diminishing to around 5 knots after midnight. Protected waters a light chop. A chance of showers. A chance of thunderstorms, mainly in the evening. Saturday, south winds around 5 knots, becoming southwest in the afternoon. Protected waters a light chop. Showers likely with a chance of thunderstorms. Saturday night, southwest winds 5 to 10 knots, becoming south after midnight. Protected waters a light chop. A slight chance of showers and thunderstorms. Sunday, southeast winds around 5 knots, becoming southwest in the afternoon. Protected waters a light chop. A chance of showers and thunderstorms. Sunday night, southwest winds around 5 knots, becoming southeast after midnight. Protected waters smooth. A chance of showers and thunderstorms in the evening. Monday, northeast winds around 5 knots, becoming south around 5 knots in the afternoon. Protected waters smooth. A chance of showers and thunderstorms in the afternoon. Monday night, southwest winds around 5 knots, becoming east after midnight. Protected waters smooth. A chance of showers and thunderstorms, mainly in the evening. Winds and waves higher and near thunderstorms. The tropical weather outlook. For the North Atlantic, Caribbean Sea, and the Gulf of America, tropical cyclone formation is not expected during the next 7 days. Tide information for Thursday, September 10, 2026. St. Marks River entrance. High 2:30 a.m., low 8:11 a.m., high 2:23 p.m., low 8:55 p.m. Apalachicola. High 4:52 a.m., low 10:02 a.m., high 3:47 p.m., low 11:07 p.m. St. Andrews Bay at Panama City. High 10:59 a.m., low 7:09 p.m. Note that the times of high and low tide are 3 minutes earlier at Shell Point than at the St. Marks River entrance. The average water temperature at Apalachicola was 84.2 degrees. Sunrise and sunset in Tallahassee. September 10, 2026, sunrise 7:19 a.m. Eastern Daylight Time, sunset 7:49 p.m. Eastern Daylight Time. 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The latest weather and forecast information can also be accessed by calling our automated forecast line at 850-942-8851. The current time is 10:27 p.m. Eastern Daylight Time. High rip current risk now in effect until midnight Eastern Daylight Time tonight. What? Dangerous rip currents. Where? Franklin County beaches. When? Until midnight Eastern Daylight Time tonight. Impacts. Rip currents can sweep even the best swimmers away from shore.

deeper water. Additional details. After coordination with beach safety officials, the high rip current risk has been extended until midnight Eastern Daylight Time tonight. Swim near a lifeguard. If caught in a rip current, relax and float. Don't swim against the current. If able, swim in a direction following the shoreline. If unable to escape, trace the shore and call or wave for help. These are the 10 p.m. Eastern Daylight Time conditions. At the Tallahassee Airport, it was mostly cloudy. The temperature was 83 degrees. The wind was east at 9 miles an hour. At Florida State University, the temperature was 81 degrees. The wind was east at 6 miles an hour. At Apalachicola, it was cloudy. The temperature was 82 degrees. The wind was southeast at 5 miles an hour. At Panama City Northwest, it was mostly cloudy. The temperature was 83 degrees. The wind was calm. At Dothan, it was mostly cloudy. The temperature was 83 degrees. The wind was east at 5 miles an hour. At Albany, it was mostly cloudy. The temperature was 83 degrees. The wind was east at 7 miles an hour. At Valdosta, it was cloudy. The temperature was 79 degrees. The wind was east at 3 miles an hour. Over the marine area, at the buoy south of Apalachicola, winds were east at 6 knots and seas were 1 foot. At the buoy south of Panama City, winds were east at 10 knots and seas were 2 feet. At the buoy south of Pensacola, winds were southeast at 10 knots and seas were 2 feet. The forecast for the local area. Tonight, mostly cloudy with a chance of showers and thunderstorms this evening, then partly cloudy after midnight. Lows in the mid-70s. East winds 5 to 10 miles per hour. Chance of rain 50%. Thursday, partly sunny. Patchy fog in the morning. Showers likely with a chance of thunderstorms in the afternoon. Humid with highs in the lower 90s. East winds around 5 miles per hour, becoming south around 5 miles per hour in the afternoon. Chance of rain 70%. Heat index values up to 107. Thursday night, mostly cloudy with a chance of showers and thunderstorms in the evening, then partly cloudy with a slight chance of showers after midnight. Patchy fog after midnight. Humid with lows in the mid-70s. Southwest winds around 5 miles per hour in the evening, becoming light and variable. Chance of rain 50%. Friday, mostly sunny. Patchy fog in the morning. A chance of showers with a slight chance of thunderstorms in the morning, then showers with thunderstorms likely in the afternoon. Humid with highs in the lower 90s. South winds 5 to 10 miles per hour. Chance of rain 80%. Heat index values up to 105. Friday night, mostly cloudy with showers with thunderstorms likely in the evening, then partly cloudy with a slight chance of showers after midnight. Humid with lows in the mid-70s. South winds around 5 miles per hour in the evening, becoming light and variable. Chance of rain 80%. Saturday, mostly sunny. A chance of showers in the morning, then showers with a chance of thunderstorms in the afternoon. Highs in the lower 90s. Chance of rain 80%. Heat index values up to 105. Saturday night, mostly cloudy in the evening, then clearing. A slight chance of showers. A chance of thunderstorms, mainly in the evening. Lows in the mid-70s. Chance of rain 50%. Sunday through Wednesday, partly cloudy with a chance of showers and thunderstorms. Highs in the lower 90s. Lows in the mid-70s. Chance of rain 50%. Heat index values up to 105. The mean average temperature at the Tallahassee Airport TLH for the first 8 days of September 2026 was 84.6 degrees, breaking the previous record of 84.5 degrees from 2020. There were also 3 new record warm low temperatures set during that time span. 78 degrees on September 3rd broke the previous record of 76 degrees from 1912, 76 degrees on September 4th tied the previous record from 1912, 76 degrees on September 8th tied the previous record from 2024. The Tallahassee climate summary for this evening, as of 5 p.m., September 9, 2026. Today's high temperature of 94 degrees occurred at 3:11 p.m. This high was 4 degrees above the normal high of 90. Today's low temperature of 77 degrees occurred at 6:38 a.m. This low was 6 degrees above the normal low of 71. No precipitation fell today, which leaves the monthly total at 0.39 inches. This is when

0.27 inches below the normal amount of 1.66 inches for September. The total precipitation for the year still stands at 29.90 inches, which is 15.08 inches below normal. The normal high temperature for tomorrow is 90 degrees, and the normal low is 71 inches for September. The total precipitation for the year still stands at 29.90 inches, which is 15.08 inches below normal. The normal high temperature for tomorrow is 90 degrees, and the normal low is 71. The record high for tomorrow is 98, which occurred in 1954, and the record low is 54, which occurred in 1969. Sunset tonight is at 7:50 p.m. Sunrise tomorrow is at 7:19 a.m. The coastal waters forecast for the following: waters from Suwannee River to Apalachicola, Florida, extending from 20 to 60 nautical miles, coastal waters from Okaloosa-Walton County line to Mexico Beach out to 20 nautical miles, coastal waters from Mexico Beach to Apalachicola out to 20 nautical miles, waters from Okaloosa-Walton County line to Mexico Beach 20 to 60 nautical miles, and waters from Mexico Beach to Apalachicola 20 to 60 nautical miles. Rest of tonight, southeast winds 5 to 10 knots. Seas around 2 feet. Wave detail, east 2 feet at 4 seconds. Protected waters, a light chop. A slight chance of thunderstorms late this evening. A slight chance of showers late this evening and early morning, then a chance of showers with a slight chance of thunderstorms late. Thursday, south winds 5 to 10 knots. Waves 1 foot or less. Wave detail, southeast 1 foot at 4 seconds. Protected waters, a light chop. A chance of showers and thunderstorms. Thursday night, southwest winds 5 to 10 knots. Waves 1 foot or less. Wave detail, southeast 1 foot at 3 seconds. Protected waters, a light chop. A slight chance of showers and thunderstorms in the evening, then a chance of showers and thunderstorms after midnight. Friday, south winds 5 to 10 knots. Waves 1 foot or less. Wave detail, southeast 1 foot at 3 seconds. Protected waters, a light chop. A chance of showers and thunderstorms. Friday night, south winds 5 to 10 knots. Waves 1 foot or less. Wave detail, south 1 foot at 3 seconds. Protected waters, a light chop. A chance of showers with a slight chance of thunderstorms. Saturday, south winds around 5 knots. Waves 1 foot or less. Wave detail, south 1 foot at 6 seconds. Protected waters, smooth, a chance of showers and thunderstorms. Saturday night, south winds around 5 knots. Waves 1 foot or less. Protected waters, smooth, a slight chance of showers and thunderstorms. Sunday, southeast winds around 5 knots. Waves 1 foot or less. Protected waters, smooth, a chance of showers and thunderstorms. Sunday night, south winds around 5 knots. Waves 1 foot or less. Protected waters, smooth, a slight chance of showers and thunderstorms. Monday, east winds around 5 knots. Waves 1 foot or less. Protected waters, smooth, a chance of showers and thunderstorms. Monday night, south winds around 5 knots, becoming east after midnight. Waves 1 foot or less. Protected waters, smooth, a slight chance of showers and thunderstorms. Winds and waves higher in and near thunderstorms. The coastal waters forecast for the following: St. Andrews Bay waterways. Rest of tonight, east winds around 5 knots. Protected waters, smooth, a chance of thunderstorms late this evening. A chance of showers. A slight chance of thunderstorms. Thursday, east winds around 5 knots, becoming south in the afternoon. Protected waters, a light chop. A chance of showers and thunderstorms. Thursday night, south winds 5 to 10 knots, diminishing to around 5 knots after midnight. Protected waters, a light chop. A chance of showers and thunderstorms. Friday, south winds around 5 knots, increasing to 5 to 10 knots in the afternoon. Protected waters, a light chop. Showers likely with a chance of thunderstorms. Friday night, south winds 5 to 10 knots, diminishing to around 5 knots after midnight. Protected waters, a light chop. A chance of showers. A chance of thunderstorms, mainly in the evening. Saturday, south winds around 5 knots, becoming southwest in the afternoon. Protected waters, a light chop. Showers likely with a chance of thunderstorms. Saturday night, southwest winds 5 to 10 knots, becoming south.

after midnight. Protected waters, a light shop. A slight chance of showers and thunderstorms. Sunday, southeast winds around 5 knots, becoming southwest in the afternoon. Protected waters, a light shop. A chance of showers and thunderstorms. Sunday night, southwest winds around 5 knots, becoming southeast after midnight. Protected waters, move. A chance of showers and thunderstorms in the evening. Monday, northeast winds around 5 knots, becoming south around 5 knots in the afternoon. Protected waters, move. A chance of showers and thunderstorms in the afternoon. Monday night, southwest winds around 5 knots, becoming east after midnight. Protected waters, move. A chance of showers and thunderstorms, mainly in the evening. Winds and waves higher and near thunderstorms. The Tropical Weather Outlook. For the North Atlantic, Caribbean Sea, and the Gulf of America, tropical cyclone formation is not expected during the next 7 days. Tide information for Thursday, September 10, 2026. St. Mark's River entrance. High 2:30 a.m., low 8:11 a.m., high 2:23 p.m., low 8:55 p.m. Apalachicola. High 4:52 a.m., low 10:02 a.m., high 3:47 p.m., low 11:07 p.m. St. Andrews Bay at Panama City. High 10:59 a.m., low 7:09 p.m. Note that the times of high and low tide are 3 minutes earlier at Shell Point than at the St. Marks River entrance. The average water temperature at Apalachicola was 84.2 degrees. Sunrise and sunset in Tallahassee. September 10, 2026, sunrise 7:19 a.m. Eastern Daylight Time, sunset 7:49 p.m. Eastern Daylight Time. 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This broadcast originates from your National Weather Service office in Tallahassee, Florida. The latest weather and forecast information can also be accessed by calling our automated forecast line at 850-942-8851. The current time is 10:40 p.m. Eastern Daylight Time. High rip current risk now in effect until midnight Eastern Daylight Time tonight. What? Dangerous rip currents. Where? Franklin County beaches. When? Until midnight Eastern Daylight Time tonight. Impacts. Rip currents can sweep even the best swimmers away from shore into deeper water. Additional details. After coordination with beach safety officials, the high rip current risk has been extended until midnight Eastern Daylight Time tonight. Swim near a lifeguard. If caught in a rip current, relax and float. Don't swim against the current. If able, swim in a direction following the shoreline. If unable to escape, face the shore and call or wave for help. These are the 10 p.m. Eastern Daylight Time conditions. At the Tallahassee Airport, it was mostly cloudy. The temperature was 83 degrees. The wind was east at 9 miles an hour. At Florida State University, the temperature was 81 degrees. The wind was east at 6 miles an hour. At Apalachicola, it was cloudy. The temperature was 82 degrees. The wind was southeast at 5 miles an hour. At Panama City Northwest, it was mostly cloudy. The temperature was 83 degrees. The wind was calm. At Dothan, it was mostly cloudy. The temperature was 83 degrees. The wind was east at 5 miles an hour. At Albany, it was mostly cloudy. The temperature was 83 degrees. The wind was east at 7 miles an hour. At Valdosta, it was cloudy. The temperature was 79 degrees. The wind was east at 3 miles an hour. Over the marine area, at the buoy south of Apalachicola, winds were east at 6 knots and seas were 1 foot. At the buoy south of Panama City, winds were east at 10 knots and seas were 2 feet. At the buoy south of Pensacola, winds were southeast at 10 knots and seas were 2 feet. The forecast for the local area. Tonight, mostly cloudy with a chance of showers and thunderstorms this evening, then partly cloudy after midnight. Lows in the mid-70s. East winds 5 to 10 miles per hour. Chance of rain 50%. Thursday, partly sunny. Patchy fog in the morning. Showers likely with a chance of thunderstorms in the afternoon. Humid with highs in the lower 90s. East winds around 5 miles per hour. Becoming south around 5 miles per hour in the afternoon. Chance of rain 70%. Heat index values up to 107.
Thursday night, mostly cloudy with a chance of showers and thunderstorms in the evening, then partly cloudy with a slight chance of showers after midnight. Patchy fog after midnight. Humid with lows in the mid-70s. Southwest winds around 5 miles per hour in the evening, becoming light and variable. Chance of rain 50%. Friday, mostly sunny. Patchy fog in the morning. A chance of showers with a slight chance of thunderstorms in the morning, then showers with thunderstorms likely in the afternoon. Humid with highs in the lower 90s. South winds 5 to 10 miles per hour. Chance of rain 80%. Heat index values up to 105. Friday night, mostly cloudy with showers with thunderstorms likely in the evening, then partly cloudy with a slight chance of showers after midnight. Humid with lows in the mid-70s. South winds around 5 miles per hour in the evening, becoming light and variable. Chance of rain 80%. Saturday, mostly sunny. A chance of showers in the morning, then showers with a chance of thunderstorms in the afternoon. Highs in the lower 90s. Chance of rain 80%. Heat index values up to 105. Saturday night, mostly cloudy in the evening, then clearing. A slight chance of showers. A chance of thunderstorms, mainly in the evening. Lows in the mid-70s. Chance of rain 50%. Sunday through Wednesday, partly cloudy with a chance of showers and thunderstorms. Highs in the lower 90s. Lows in the mid-70s. Chance of rain 50%. Heat index values up to 105. The coastal waters forecast for the following waters from Suwannee River to Apalachicola, Florida, extending from 20 to 60 nautical miles, coastal waters from Okaloosa Walton County line to Mexico Beach out to 20 nautical miles, coastal waters from Mexico Beach to Apalachicola out to 20 nautical miles, waters from Okaloosa Walton County line to Mexico Beach 20 to 60 nautical miles, and waters from Mexico Beach to Apalachicola 20 to 60 nautical miles. Rest of tonight, southeast winds 5 to 10 knots. Seas around 2 feet. Wave detail, east 2 feet at 4 seconds. Protected waters a light chop. A slight chance of thunderstorms late this evening. A slight chance of showers late this evening and early morning, then a chance of showers with a slight chance of thunderstorms late. Thursday, south winds 5 to 10 knots. Waves 1 foot or less. Wave detail, southeast 1 foot at 4 seconds. Protected waters a light chop. A chance of showers and thunderstorms. Thursday night, southwest winds 5 to 10 knots. Waves 1 foot or less. Wave detail, southeast 1 foot at 3 seconds. Protected waters a light chop. A slight chance of showers and thunderstorms in the evening, then a chance of showers and thunderstorms after midnight. Friday, south winds 5 to 10 knots. Waves 1 foot or less. Wave detail, southeast 1 foot at 3 seconds. Protected waters a light chop. A chance of showers and thunderstorms. Friday night, south winds 5 to 10 knots. Waves 1 foot or less. Wave detail, south 1 foot at 3 seconds. Protected waters a light chop. A chance of showers with a slight chance of thunderstorms. Saturday, south winds around 5 knots. Waves 1 foot or less. Wave detail, south 1 foot at 6 seconds. Protected waters smooth, a chance of showers and thunderstorms. Saturday night, south winds around 5 knots. Waves 1 foot or less. Protected waters smooth, a slight chance of showers and thunderstorms. Sunday, southeast winds around 5 knots. Waves 1 foot or less. Protected waters smooth, a chance of showers and thunderstorms. Sunday night, south winds around 5 knots. Waves 1 foot or less. Protected waters smooth, a slight chance of showers and thunderstorms. Monday, east winds around 5 knots. Waves 1 foot or less. Protected waters smooth, a chance of showers and thunderstorms. Monday night, south winds around 5 knots, becoming east after midnight. Waves 1 foot or less. Protected waters smooth, a slight chance of showers and thunderstorms. Winds and waves higher and near thunderstorms. The mean average temperature at the Tallahassee Airport TLH for the first 8 days of September 2026 was 84.6 degrees, breaking the previous record of 84.5 degrees from 2020. There were also three new record warm low temperatures set during that time span,
78 degrees on September 3rd broke the previous record of 76 degrees from 1912. 76 degrees on September 4th tied the previous record from 1912. 76 degrees on September 8th tied the previous record from 2024. The coastal waters forecast for the following St. Andrews Bay waterways. Rest of tonight, east winds around 5 knots. Protected waters smooth. A chance of thunderstorms late this evening. A chance of showers. A slight chance of thunderstorms. Thursday, east winds around 5 knots, becoming south in the afternoon. Protected waters a light chop. A chance of showers and thunderstorms. Thursday night, south winds 5 to 10 knots, diminishing to around 5 knots after midnight. Protected waters a light chop. A chance of showers and thunderstorms. Friday, south winds around 5 knots, increasing to 5 to 10 knots in the afternoon. Protected waters a light chop. Showers likely with a chance of thunderstorms. Friday night, south winds 5 to 10 knots, diminishing to around 5 knots after midnight. Protected waters a light chop. A chance of showers. A chance of thunderstorms, mainly in the evening. Saturday, south winds around 5 knots, becoming southwest in the afternoon. Protected waters a light chop. Showers likely with a chance of thunderstorms. Saturday night, southwest winds 5 to 10 knots, becoming south after midnight. Protected waters a light chop. A slight chance of showers and thunderstorms. Sunday, southeast winds around 5 knots, becoming southwest in the afternoon. Protected waters a light chop. A chance of showers and thunderstorms. Sunday night, southwest winds around 5 knots, becoming southeast after midnight. Protected waters smooth. A chance of showers and thunderstorms in the evening. Monday, northeast winds around 5 knots, becoming south around 5 knots in the afternoon. Protected waters smooth. A chance of showers and thunderstorms in the afternoon. Monday night, southwest winds around 5 knots, becoming east after midnight. Protected waters smooth. A chance of showers and thunderstorms, mainly in the evening. Winds and waves higher in and near thunderstorms. The Tropical Weather Outlook. For the North Atlantic, Caribbean Sea, and the Gulf of America, tropical cyclone formation is not expected during the next 7 days. Tide information for Thursday, September 10, 2026. St. Marks River entrance. High 2:30 a.m., low 8:11 a.m., high 2:23 p.m., low 8:55 p.m. Apalachicola. High 4:52 a.m., low 10:02 a.m., high 3:47 p.m., low 11:07 p.m. St. Andrews Bay at Panama City. High 10:59 a.m., low 7:09 p.m. Note that the times of high and low tide are 3 minutes earlier at Shell Point than at the St. Marks River entrance. The average water temperature at Apalachicola was 84.2 degrees. Sunrise and sunset in Tallahassee. September 10, 2026, sunrise 7:19 a.m. Eastern Daylight Time, sunset 7:49 p.m. Eastern Daylight Time. 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This broadcast originates from your National Weather Service office in Tallahassee, Florida. The latest weather and forecast information can also be accessed by calling our automated forecast line at 850-942-8851. The current time is 10:51 p.m. Eastern Daylight Time. High rip current risk now in effect until midnight Eastern Daylight Time tonight. What? Dangerous rip currents. Where? Franklin County beaches. When? Until midnight Eastern Daylight Time tonight. Impacts. Rip currents can sweep even the best swimmers away from shore into deeper water. Additional details. After coordination with beach safety officials, the high rip current risk has been extended until midnight Eastern Daylight Time tonight. Swim near a lifeguard. If caught in a rip current, relax and float. Don't swim against the current. If able, swim in a direction following the shoreline. If unable to escape, face the shore and call or wave for help. These are the 10 p.m. Eastern Daylight Time conditions. At the Tallahassee Airport, it was mostly cloudy. The temperature was 83 degrees. The wind was east at 9 miles an hour. At Florida State University, the temperature was 81 degrees. The wind was east at 6 miles an hour. At Apalachicola, it was cloudy. The temperature was 82 degrees.
The wind was southeast at 5 miles an hour. At Panama City Northwest, it was mostly cloudy. The temperature was 83 degrees. The wind was calm. At Dothan,

It was mostly cloudy. The temperature was 83 degrees. The wind was east at 5 miles an hour. At Albany, it was mostly cloudy. The temperature was 83 degrees. The wind was east at 7 miles an hour. At Valdosta, it was cloudy. The temperature was 79 degrees. The wind was east at 3 miles an hour. Over the marine area, at the buoy south of Apalachicola, winds were east at 6 knots and seas were 1 foot. At the buoy south of Panama City, winds were east at 10 knots and seas were 2 feet. At the buoy south of Pensacola, winds were southeast at 10 knots and seas were 2 feet. The forecast for the local area. Tonight, mostly cloudy with a chance of showers and thunderstorms this evening, then partly cloudy after midnight. Lows in the mid-70s. East winds 5 to 10 miles per hour. Chance of rain 50%. Thursday, partly sunny. Patchy fog in the morning. Showers likely with a chance of thunderstorms in the afternoon. Humid with highs in the lower 90s. East winds around 5 miles per hour, becoming south around 5 miles per hour in the afternoon. Chance of rain 70%. Heat index values up to 107. Thursday night, mostly cloudy with a chance of showers and thunderstorms in the evening, then partly cloudy with a slight chance of showers after midnight. Patchy fog after midnight. Humid with lows in the mid-70s. Southwest winds around 5 miles per hour in the evening, becoming light and variable. Chance of rain 50%. Friday, mostly sunny. Patchy fog in the morning. A chance of showers with a slight chance of thunderstorms in the morning, then showers with thunderstorms likely in the afternoon. Humid with highs in the lower 90s. South winds 5 to 10 miles per hour. Chance of rain 80%. Heat index values up to 105. Friday night, mostly cloudy with showers with thunderstorms likely in the evening, then partly cloudy with a slight chance of showers after midnight. Humid with lows in the mid-70s. South winds around 5 miles per hour in the evening, becoming light and variable. Chance of rain 80%. Saturday, mostly sunny. A chance of showers in the morning, then showers with a chance of thunderstorms in the afternoon. Highs in the lower 90s. Chance of rain 80%. Heat index values up to 105. Saturday night, mostly cloudy in the evening, then clearing. A slight chance of showers. A chance of thunderstorms, mainly in the evening. Lows in the mid-70s. Chance of rain 50%. Sunday through Wednesday, partly cloudy with a chance of showers and thunderstorms. Highs in the lower 90s. Lows in the mid-70s. Chance of rain 50%. Heat index values up to 105. The coastal waters forecast for the following: waters from Suwannee River to Apalachicola, Florida, extending from 20 to 60 nautical miles, coastal waters from Okaloosa, Walton County line to Mexico Beach out to 20 nautical miles, coastal waters from Mexico Beach to Apalachicola out to 20 nautical miles, waters from Okaloosa, Walton County line to Mexico Beach 20 to 60 nautical miles, and waters from Mexico Beach to Apalachicola 20 to 60 nautical miles. Rest of tonight, southeast winds 5 to 10 knots. Seas around 2 feet. Wave detail, east 2 feet at 4 seconds. Protected waters, a light chop. A slight chance of thunderstorms late this evening. A slight chance of showers late this evening and early morning, then a chance of showers with a slight chance of thunderstorms late. Thursday, south winds 5 to 10 knots. Waves 1 foot or less. Wave detail, southeast 1 foot at 4 seconds. Protected waters, a light chop. A chance of showers and thunderstorms. Thursday night, southwest winds 5 to 10 knots. Waves 1 foot or less. Wave detail, southeast 1 foot at 3 seconds. Protected waters, a light chop. A slight chance of showers and thunderstorms in the evening, then a chance of showers and thunderstorms after midnight. Friday, south winds 5 to 10 knots. Waves 1 foot or less. Wave detail, southeast 1 foot at 3 seconds. Protected waters, a light chop. A chance of showers and thunderstorms. Friday night, south winds 5 to 10 knots. Waves 1 foot or less. Wave detail, south 1 foot at 3 seconds. Protected waters, a light chop. A chance of showers with a slight chance of thunderstorms. Saturday, south winds around 5 knots. Waves 1 foot or less. Wave detail, south 1 foot at 6 seconds. Protected waters, smooth, a chance of

St. Andrews Bay waterways. Rest of tonight, east winds around 5 knots. Protected waters smooth. A chance of thunderstorms late this evening. A chance of showers. A slight chance of thunderstorms. Thursday, east winds around 5 knots, becoming south in the afternoon. Protected waters a light chop. A chance of showers and thunderstorms. Thursday night, south winds 5 to 10 knots, diminishing to around 5 knots after midnight. Protected waters a light chop. A chance of showers and thunderstorms. Friday, south winds around 5 knots, increasing to 5 to 10 knots in the afternoon. Protected waters a light chop. Showers likely with a chance of thunderstorms. Friday night, south winds 5 to 10 knots, diminishing to around 5 knots after midnight. Protected waters a light chop. A chance of showers. A chance of thunderstorms, mainly in the evening. Saturday, south winds around 5 knots, becoming southwest in the afternoon. Protected waters a light chop. Showers likely with a chance of thunderstorms. Saturday night, southwest winds 5 to 10 knots, becoming south after midnight. Protected waters a light chop. A slight chance of showers and thunderstorms. Sunday, southeast winds around 5 knots, becoming southwest in the afternoon. Protected waters a light chop. A chance of showers and thunderstorms. Sunday night, southwest winds around 5 knots, becoming southeast after midnight. Protected waters smooth. A chance of showers and thunderstorms in the evening. Monday, northeast winds around 5 knots, becoming south around 5 knots in the afternoon. Protected waters smooth. A chance of showers and thunderstorms in the afternoon. Monday night, southwest winds around 5 knots, becoming east after midnight. Protected waters smooth. A chance of showers and thunderstorms, mainly in the evening. Winds and waves higher and near thunderstorms. The mean average temperature at the Tallahassee Airport TLH for the first 8 days of September 2026 was 84.6 degrees, breaking the previous record of 84.5 degrees from 2020. There were also 3 new record warm low temperatures set during that time span. 78 degrees on September 3rd broke the previous record of 76 degrees from 1912, 76 degrees on September 4th tied the previous record from 1912, 76 degrees on September 8th tied the previous record from 2024. The Tallahassee Climate Summary for this evening, as of 5 p.m., September 9, 2026. Today's high temperature of 94 degrees occurred at 3:11 p.m. This high was 4 degrees above the normal high of 90. Today's low temperature of 77 degrees occurred at 6:38 a.m. This low was 6 degrees above the normal low of 71. No precipitation fell today, which leaves the monthly total at 0.39 inches. This is 1.27 inches below the normal amount of 1.66 inches for September. The total precipitation for the year still stands at 29.90 inches, which is 15.08 inches below normal. The normal high temperature for tomorrow is 90 degrees, and the normal low is 71. The record high for tomorrow is 98, which occurred in 1954, and the record low is 54, which occurred in 1969. Sunset tonight is at 7:50 p.m. Sunrise tomorrow is at 7:19 a.m. The Tropical Weather Outlook. For the North Atlantic, Caribbean Sea, and the Gulf of America, tropical cyclone formation is not expected during the next 7 days. Tide information for Thursday, September 10, 2026. St. Marks River entrance. High 2:30 a.m., low 8:11 a.m., high 2:23 p.m., low 8:55 p.m. Apalachicola. High 4:52 a.m., low 10:02 a.m., high 3:47 p.m., low 11:07 p.m. St. Andrews Bay at Panama City. High 10:59 a.m., low 7:09 p.m. Note that the times of high and low tide are 3 minutes earlier at Shell Point than at the St. Marks River entrance. The average water temperature at Apalachicola was 84.2 degrees. Sunrise and sunset in Tallahassee. September 10, 2026. Sunrise 7:19 a.m. Eastern Daylight Time, sunset 7:49 p.m. Eastern Daylight Time. 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

The current time is 11:03 p.m. Eastern Daylight Time. High rip current risk now in effect until midnight Eastern Daylight Time tonight. What? Dangerous rip currents. Where? Franklin County beaches. When? Until midnight Eastern Daylight Time tonight. Impacts. Rip currents can sweep even the best swimmers away from shore into deeper water. Additional details. After coordination with beach safety officials, the high rip current risk has been extended until midnight Eastern Daylight Time tonight. Swim near a lifeguard. If caught in a rip current, relax and float. Don't swim against the current. If able, swim in a direction following the shoreline. If unable to escape, face the shore and call or wave for help. These are the 11 p.m. Eastern Daylight Time conditions. At the Tallahassee Airport, it was mostly cloudy. The temperature was 81 degrees. The wind was east at 7 miles an hour. The report from Florida State University was not available. At Apalachicola, it was cloudy. The temperature was 81 degrees. The wind was northeast at 3 miles an hour. At Panama City Northwest, light rain was falling. The temperature was 81 degrees. The wind was calm. At Dothan, it was partly cloudy. The temperature was 82 degrees. The wind was northeast at 5 miles an hour. At Albany, it was clear. The temperature was 81 degrees. The wind was east at 7 miles an hour. At Valdosta, it was partly cloudy. The temperature was 78 degrees. The wind was northeast at 6 miles an hour. Over the marine area, at the buoy south of Apalachicola, winds were southeast at 6 knots. At the buoy south of Panama City, winds were east at 10 knots. At the buoy south of Pensacola, winds were east at 8 knots. The forecast for the local area. Tonight, mostly cloudy with a chance of showers and thunderstorms this evening, then partly cloudy after midnight. Lows in the mid-70s. East winds 5 to 10 miles per hour. Chance of rain 50%. Thursday, partly sunny. Patchy fog in the morning. Showers likely with a chance of thunderstorms in the afternoon. Humid with highs in the lower 90s. East winds around 5 miles per hour, becoming south around 5 miles per hour in the afternoon. Chance of rain 70%. Heat index values up to 107. Thursday night, mostly cloudy with a chance of showers and thunderstorms in the evening, then partly cloudy with a slight chance of showers after midnight. Patchy fog after midnight. Humid with lows in the mid-70s. Southwest winds around 5 miles per hour in the evening, becoming light and variable. Chance of rain 50%. Friday, mostly sunny. Patchy fog in the morning. A chance of showers with a slight chance of thunderstorms in the morning, then showers with thunderstorms likely in the afternoon. Humid with highs in the lower 90s. South winds 5 to 10 miles per hour. Chance of rain 80%. Heat index values up to 105. Friday night, mostly cloudy with showers with thunderstorms likely in the evening, then partly cloudy with a slight chance of showers after midnight. Humid with lows in the mid-70s. South winds around 5 miles per hour in the evening, becoming light and variable. Chance of rain 80%. Saturday, mostly sunny. A chance of showers in the morning, then showers with a chance of thunderstorms in the afternoon. Highs in the lower 90s. Chance of rain 80%. Heat index values up to 105. Saturday night, mostly cloudy in the evening, then clearing. A slight chance of showers. A chance of thunderstorms, mainly in the evening. Lows in the mid-70s. Chance of rain 50%. Sunday through Wednesday, partly cloudy with a chance of showers and thunderstorms. Highs in the lower 90s. Lows in the mid-70s. Chance of rain 50%. Heat index values up to 105. The coastal waters forecast for the following: waters from Suwannee River to Apalachicola, Florida, extending from 20 to 60 nautical miles, coastal waters from Okaloosa-Walton County line to Mexico Beach out to 20 nautical miles, coastal waters from Mexico Beach to Apalachicola out to 20 nautical miles, waters from Okaloosa-Walton County line to Mexico Beach 20 to 60 nautical miles, and waters from Mexico Beach to Apalachicola 20 to 60 nautical miles. Rest of tonight, southeast winds 5 to 10 knots. Seas around 2 feet. Wave detail, east 2 feet at 4 seconds. Protected waters, a light chop. A slight chance of thunderstorms late this evening.
A slight chance of showers late this evening and early morning, then a chance of showers with a slight chance of thunderstorms late. Thursday, south winds 5 to 10 knots. Waves 1 foot or less. Wave detail, southeast 1 foot at 4 seconds. Protected waters, a light chop. A chance of showers and thunderstorms. Thursday night, southwest winds 5 to 10 knots. Waves 1 foot or less. Wave detail, southeast 1 foot at 3 seconds. Protected waters, a light chop. A slight chance of showers and thunderstorms in the evening, then a chance of showers and thunderstorms after midnight. Friday, south winds 5 to 10 knots. Waves 1 foot or less. Wave detail, southeast 1 foot at 3 seconds. Protected waters, a light chop. A chance of showers and thunderstorms. Friday night, south winds 5 to 10 knots. Waves 1 foot or less. Wave detail, south 1 foot at 3 seconds. Protected waters, a light chop. A chance of showers with a slight chance of thunderstorms. Saturday, south winds around 5 knots. Waves 1 foot or less. Wave detail, south 1 foot at 6 seconds. Protected waters, smooth. A chance of showers and thunderstorms. Saturday night, south winds around 5 knots. Waves 1 foot or less. Protected waters, smooth. A slight chance of showers and thunderstorms. Sunday, southeast winds around 5 knots. Waves 1 foot or less. Protected waters, smooth. A chance of showers and thunderstorms. Sunday night, south winds around 5 knots. Waves 1 foot or less. Protected waters, smooth. A slight chance of showers and thunderstorms. Monday, east winds around 5 knots. Waves 1 foot or less. Protected waters, smooth. A chance of showers and thunderstorms. Monday night, south winds around 5 knots, becoming east after midnight. Waves 1 foot or less. Protected waters, smooth. A slight chance of showers and thunderstorms. Winds and waves higher in and near thunderstorms. The coastal waters forecast for the following St. Andrews Bay waterways. Rest of tonight, east winds around 5 knots. Protected waters, smooth. A chance of thunderstorms late this evening. A chance of showers. A slight chance of thunderstorms. Thursday, east winds around 5 knots, becoming south in the afternoon. Protected waters, a light chop. A chance of showers and thunderstorms. Thursday night, south winds 5 to 10 knots, diminishing to around 5 knots after midnight. Protected waters, a light chop. A chance of showers and thunderstorms. Friday, south winds around 5 knots, increasing to 5 to 10 knots in the afternoon. Protected waters, a light chop. Showers likely with a chance of thunderstorms. Friday night, south winds 5 to 10 knots, diminishing to around 5 knots after midnight. Protected waters, a light chop. A chance of showers. A chance of thunderstorms, mainly in the evening. Saturday, south winds around 5 knots, becoming southwest in the afternoon. Protected waters, a light chop. Showers likely with a chance of thunderstorms. Saturday night, southwest winds 5 to 10 knots, becoming south after midnight. Protected waters, a light chop. A slight chance of showers and thunderstorms. Sunday, southeast winds around 5 knots, becoming southwest in the afternoon. Protected waters, a light chop. A chance of showers and thunderstorms. Sunday night, southwest winds around 5 knots, becoming southeast after midnight. Protected waters, smooth. A chance of showers and thunderstorms in the evening. Monday, northeast winds around 5 knots, becoming south around 5 knots in the afternoon. Protected waters, smooth. A chance of showers and thunderstorms in the afternoon. Monday night, southwest winds around 5 knots, becoming east after midnight. Protected waters, smooth. A chance of showers and thunderstorms, mainly in the evening. Winds and waves higher in and near thunderstorms. The Tropical Weather Outlook. For the North Atlantic, Caribbean Sea, and the Gulf of America, tropical cyclone formation is not expected during the next 7 days. Tide information for Thursday, September 10, 2026. St. Marks River entrance. High 2:30 a.m., low 8:11 a.m., high 2:23 p.m., low 8:55 p.m. Apalachicola. High 4:52 a.m., low 10:02 a.m., high 3:47 p.m., low 11:07 p.m. St. Andrews Bay at Panama City. High 10:59 a.m.

low 7:09 p.m. Note that the times of high and low tide are 3 minutes earlier at Shell Point than at the St. Mark's River entrance. The average water temperature at Apalachicola was 84.2 degrees. Sunrise and sunset in Tallahassee. September 10, 2026, sunrise 7:19 a.m. Eastern Daylight Time, sunset 7:49 p.m. Eastern Daylight Time. 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This broadcast originates from your National Weather Service office in Tallahassee, Florida. The latest weather and forecast information can also be accessed by calling our automated forecast line at 850-942-8851. The current time is 11:14 p.m. Eastern Daylight Time. High rip current risk now in effect until midnight Eastern Daylight Time tonight. What? Dangerous rip currents. Where? Franklin County beaches. When? Until midnight Eastern Daylight Time tonight. Impacts. Rip currents can sweep even the best swimmers away from shore into deeper water. Additional details. After coordination with beach safety officials, the high rip current risk has been extended until midnight Eastern Daylight Time tonight. Swim near a lifeguard. If caught in a rip current, relax and float. Don't swim against the current. If able, swim in a direction following the shoreline. If unable to escape, face the shore and call or wave for help. The mean average temperature at the Tallahassee Airport TLH for the first 8 days of September 2026 was 84.6 degrees, breaking the previous record of 84.5 degrees from 2020. There were also three new record warm low temperatures set during that time span. 78 degrees on September 3rd broke the previous record of 76 degrees from 1912. 76 degrees on September 4th tied the previous record from 1912. 76 degrees on September 8th tied the previous record from 2024. These are the 11 p.m. Eastern Daylight Time conditions. At the Tallahassee Airport, it was mostly cloudy. The temperature was 81 degrees. The wind was east at 7 miles an hour. At Florida State University, the temperature was 81 degrees. The wind was east at 6 miles an hour. At Apalachicola, it was cloudy. The temperature was 81 degrees. The wind was northeast at 3 miles an hour. At Panama City Northwest, it was mostly cloudy. The temperature was 81 degrees. The wind was northeast at 5 miles an hour. At Dothan, it was partly cloudy. The temperature was 82 degrees. The wind was northeast at 5 miles an hour. At Albany, it was clear. The temperature was 81 degrees. The wind was east at 7 miles an hour. At Valdosta, it was partly cloudy. The temperature was 78 degrees. The wind was northeast at 6 miles an hour. Over the marine area, at the buoy south of Apalachicola, winds were east at 8 knots and seas were 1 foot. At the buoy south of Panama City, winds were east at 10 knots and seas were 2 feet. At the buoy south of Pensacola, winds were east at 10 knots. These are the 11 p.m. Eastern Daylight Time conditions. At the Tallahassee Airport, it was mostly cloudy. The temperature was 81 degrees. The wind was east at 7 miles an hour. At Florida State University, the temperature was 81 degrees. The wind was east at 6 miles an hour. At Apalachicola, it was cloudy. The temperature was 81 degrees. The wind was northeast at 3 miles an hour. At Panama City Northwest, it was cloudy. The temperature was 81 degrees. The wind was northeast at 5 miles an hour. At Dothan, it was mostly cloudy. The temperature was 82 degrees. The wind was northeast at 5 miles an hour. At Albany, it was clear. The temperature was 81 degrees. The wind was east at 7 miles an hour. At Valdosta, it was clear. The temperature was 78 degrees. The wind was northeast at 6 miles an hour. Over the marine area, at the buoy south of Apalachicola, winds were east at 8 knots and seas were 1 foot. At the buoy south of Panama City, winds were east at 10 knots and seas were 2 feet. At the buoy south of Pensacola, wave height 2 feet. Wave period 5 seconds. The forecast for the local area. Tonight, mostly cloudy with a chance of showers and thunderstorms this evening, then partly cloudy after midnight. Lows in the mid-70s. East winds 5 to 10 miles per hour. Chance of rain 50%. Thursday, partly sunny.
patchy fog in the morning. Showers likely with a chance of thunderstorms in the afternoon. Humid with highs in the lower 90s. East winds around 5 miles per hour, becoming south around 5 miles per hour in the afternoon. Chance of rain 70%. Heat index values up to 107. Thursday night, mostly cloudy with a chance of showers and thunderstorms in the evening, then partly cloudy with a slight chance of showers after midnight. Patchy fog after midnight. Humid with lows in the mid-70s. Southwest winds around 5 miles per hour in the evening, becoming light and variable. Chance of rain 50%. Friday, mostly sunny. Patchy fog in the morning. A chance of showers with a slight chance of thunderstorms in the morning, then showers with thunderstorms likely in the afternoon. Humid with highs in the lower 90s. South winds 5 to 10 miles per hour. Chance of rain 80%. Heat index values up to 105. Friday night, mostly cloudy with showers with thunderstorms likely in the evening, then partly cloudy with a slight chance of showers after midnight. Humid with lows in the mid-70s. South winds around 5 miles per hour in the evening, becoming light and variable. Chance of rain 80%. Saturday, mostly sunny. A chance of showers in the morning, then showers with a chance of thunderstorms in the afternoon. Highs in the lower 90s. Chance of rain 80%. Heat index values up to 105. Saturday night, mostly cloudy in the evening, then clearing. A slight chance of showers. A chance of thunderstorms, mainly in the evening. Lows in the mid-70s. Chance of rain 50%. Sunday through Wednesday, partly cloudy with a chance of showers and thunderstorms. Highs in the lower 90s. Lows in the mid-70s. Chance of rain 50%. Heat index values up to 105. The coastal waters forecast for the following: waters from Suwannee River to Apalachicola, Florida, extending from 20 to 60 nautical miles, coastal waters from Okaloosa-Walton County line to Mexico Beach out to 20 nautical miles, coastal waters from Mexico Beach to Apalachicola out to 20 nautical miles, waters from Okaloosa-Walton County line to Mexico Beach 20 to 60 nautical miles, and waters from Mexico Beach to Apalachicola 20 to 60 nautical miles. Rest of tonight, southeast winds 5 to 10 knots. Seas around 2 feet. Wave detail, east 2 feet at 4 seconds. Protected waters, a light chop. A slight chance of thunderstorms late this evening. A slight chance of showers late this evening and early morning, then a chance of showers with a slight chance of thunderstorms late. Thursday, south winds 5 to 10 knots. Waves 1 foot or less. Wave detail, southeast 1 foot at 4 seconds. Protected waters, a light chop. A chance of showers and thunderstorms. Thursday night, southwest winds 5 to 10 knots. Waves 1 foot or less. Wave detail, southeast 1 foot at 3 seconds. Protected waters, a light chop. A slight chance of showers and thunderstorms in the evening, then a chance of showers and thunderstorms after midnight. Friday, south winds 5 to 10 knots. Waves 1 foot or less. Wave detail, southeast 1 foot at 3 seconds. Protected waters, a light chop. A chance of showers and thunderstorms. Friday night, south winds 5 to 10 knots. Waves 1 foot or less. Wave detail, south 1 foot at 3 seconds. Protected waters, a light chop. A chance of showers with a slight chance of thunderstorms. Saturday, south winds around 5 knots. Waves 1 foot or less. Wave detail, south 1 foot at 6 seconds. Protected waters, smooth, a chance of showers and thunderstorms. Saturday night, south winds around 5 knots. Waves 1 foot or less. Protected waters, smooth, a slight chance of showers and thunderstorms. Sunday, southeast winds around 5 knots. Waves 1 foot or less. Protected waters, smooth, a chance of showers and thunderstorms. Sunday night, south winds around 5 knots. Waves 1 foot or less. Protected waters, smooth, a slight chance of showers and thunderstorms. Monday, east winds around 5 knots. Waves 1 foot or less. Protected waters, smooth, a chance of showers and thunderstorms. Monday night, south winds around 5 knots, becoming east after midnight. Waves 1 foot or less. Protected waters, smooth, a slight chance of showers and thunderstorms. Winds and waves higher and near thunderstorms. The coastal waters forecast for the

Following St. Andrews Bay waterways. Rest of tonight, east winds around 5 knots. Protected waters smooth. A chance of thunderstorms late this evening. A chance of showers. A slight chance of thunderstorms. Thursday, east winds around 5 knots, becoming south in the afternoon. Protected waters a light chop. A chance of showers and thunderstorms. Thursday night, south winds 5 to 10 knots, diminishing to around 5 knots after midnight. Protected waters a light chop. A chance of showers and thunderstorms. Friday, south winds around 5 knots, increasing to 5 to 10 knots in the afternoon. Protected waters a light chop. Showers likely with a chance of thunderstorms. Friday night, south winds 5 to 10 knots, diminishing to around 5 knots after midnight. Protected waters a light chop. A chance of showers. A chance of thunderstorms, mainly in the evening. Saturday, south winds around 5 knots, becoming southwest in the afternoon. Protected waters a light chop. Showers likely with a chance of thunderstorms. Saturday night, southwest winds 5 to 10 knots, becoming south after midnight. Protected waters a light chop. A slight chance of showers and thunderstorms. Sunday, southeast winds around 5 knots, becoming southwest in the afternoon. Protected waters a light chop. A chance of showers and thunderstorms. Sunday night, southwest winds around 5 knots, becoming southeast after midnight. Protected waters smooth. A chance of showers and thunderstorms in the evening. Monday, northeast winds around 5 knots, becoming south around 5 knots in the afternoon. Protected waters smooth. A chance of showers and thunderstorms in the afternoon. Monday night, southwest winds around 5 knots, becoming east after midnight. Protected waters smooth. A chance of showers and thunderstorms, mainly in the evening. Winds and waves higher in and near thunderstorms. The Tropical Weather Outlook. For the North Atlantic, Caribbean Sea, and the Gulf of America, tropical cyclone formation is not expected during the next 7 days. Tide information for Thursday, September 10, 2026. St. Marks River entrance. High 2:30 a.m., low 8:11 a.m., high 2:23 p.m., low 8:55 p.m. Apalachicola. High 4:52 a.m., low 10:02 a.m., high 3:47 p.m., low 11:07 p.m. St. Andrews Bay at Panama City. High 10:59 a.m., low 7:09 p.m. Note that the times of high and low tide are 3 minutes earlier at Shell Point than at the St. Marks River entrance. The average water temperature at Apalachicola was 84.2 degrees. Sunrise and sunset in Tallahassee. September 10, 2026, sunrise 7:19 a.m. Eastern Daylight Time, sunset 7:49 p.m. Eastern Daylight Time. 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This broadcast originates from your National Weather Service office in Tallahassee, Florida. The latest weather and forecast information can also be accessed by calling our automated forecast line at 850-942-8851. The current time is 11:27 p.m. Eastern Daylight Time. High rip current risk now in effect until midnight Eastern Daylight Time tonight. What? Dangerous rip currents. Where? Franklin County beaches. When? Until midnight Eastern Daylight Time tonight. Impacts. Rip currents can sweep even the best swimmers away from shore into deeper water. Additional details. After coordination with beach safety officials, the high rip current risk has been extended until midnight Eastern Daylight Time tonight. Swim near a lifeguard. If caught in a rip current, relax and float. Don't swim against the current. If able, swim in a direction following the shoreline. If unable to escape, face the shore and call or wave for help. These are the 11 p.m. Eastern Daylight Time conditions. At the Tallahassee Airport, it was mostly cloudy. The temperature was 81 degrees. The wind was east at 7 miles an hour. At Florida State University, the temperature was 81 degrees. The wind was east at 6 miles an hour. At Apalachicola, it was cloudy. The temperature was 81 degrees. The wind was northeast at 3 miles an hour. At Panama City Northwest, it was cloudy. The temperature was 81 degrees. The wind was northeast at 5 miles an hour. At Dothan, it was mostly cloudy. The temperature was 82 degrees.
The wind was northeast at 5 miles an hour.

car. At Albany, it was clear. The temperature was 81 degrees. The wind was east at 7 miles an hour. At Valdosta, it was clear. The temperature was 78 degrees. The wind was northeast at 6 miles an hour. Over the marine area, at the buoy south of Apalachicola, winds were east at 8 knots and seas were 1 foot. At the buoy south of Panama City, winds were east at 10 knots and seas were 2 feet. At the buoy south of Pensacola, wave height 2 feet. Wave 35 seconds. The forecast for the local area. Tonight, mostly cloudy with a chance of showers and thunderstorms this evening, then partly cloudy after midnight. Lows in the mid-70s. East winds 5 to 10 miles per hour. Chance of rain 50%. Thursday, partly sunny. Patchy fog in the morning. Showers likely with a chance of thunderstorms in the afternoon. Humid with highs in the lower 90s. East winds around 5 miles per hour, becoming south around 5 miles per hour in the afternoon. Chance of rain 70%. Heat index values up to 107. Thursday night, mostly cloudy with a chance of showers and thunderstorms in the evening, then partly cloudy with a slight chance of showers after midnight. Patchy fog after midnight. Humid with lows in the mid-70s. Southwest winds around 5 miles per hour in the evening, becoming light and variable. Chance of rain 50%. Friday, mostly sunny. Patchy fog in the morning. A chance of showers with a slight chance of thunderstorms in the morning, then showers with thunderstorms likely in the afternoon. Humid with highs in the lower 90s. South winds 5 to 10 miles per hour. Chance of rain 80%. Heat index values up to 105. Friday night, mostly cloudy with showers with thunderstorms likely in the evening, then partly cloudy with a slight chance of showers after midnight. Humid with lows in the mid-70s. South winds around 5 miles per hour in the evening, becoming light and variable. Chance of rain 80%. Saturday, mostly sunny. A chance of showers in the morning, then showers with a chance of thunderstorms in the afternoon. Highs in the lower 90s. Chance of rain 80%. Heat index values up to 105. Saturday night, mostly cloudy in the evening, then clearing. A slight chance of showers. A chance of thunderstorms, mainly in the evening. Lows in the mid-70s. Chance of rain 50%. Sunday through Wednesday, partly cloudy with a chance of showers and thunderstorms. Highs in the lower 90s. Lows in the mid-70s. Chance of rain 50%. Heat index values up to 105. The mean average temperature at the Tallahassee Airport TLH for the first 8 days of September 2026 was 84.6 degrees, breaking the previous record of 84.5 degrees from 2020. There were also three new record warm low temperatures set during that time span. 78 degrees on September 3rd broke the previous record of 76 degrees from 1912. 76 degrees on September 4th tied the previous record from 1912. 76 degrees on September 8th tied the previous record from 2024. The Tallahassee climate summary for this evening, as of 5 p.m., September 9, 2026. Today's high temperature of 94 degrees occurred at 3:11 p.m. This high was 4 degrees above the normal high of 90. Today's low temperature of 77 degrees occurred at 6:38 a.m. This low was 6 degrees above the normal low of 71. No precipitation fell today, which leaves the monthly total at 0.39 inches. This is 1.27 inches below the normal amount of 1.66 inches for September. The total precipitation for the year still stands at 29.90 inches, which is 15.08 inches below normal. The normal high temperature for tomorrow is 90 degrees, and the normal low is 71. The record high for tomorrow is 98, which occurred in 1954, and the record low is 54, which occurred in 1969. Sunset tonight is at 7:50 p.m. Sunrise tomorrow is at 7:19 a.m. The coastal waters forecast. Sunset tonight is at 7:50 p.m. Sunrise tomorrow is at 7:19 a.m. The coastal waters forecast for the following: waters from Suwannee River to Apalachicola, Florida, extending from 20 to 60 nautical miles. Coastal waters from Okaloosa-Walton County line to Mexico Beach out to 20 nautical miles. Coastal waters from Mexico Beach to Apalachicola out to 20 nautical miles. Waters from Okaloosa-Walton County line to Mexico Beach 20 to 60 nautical miles. And waters from Mexico Beach to Apalachicola 20.

to 60 nautical miles. Rest of tonight, southeast winds 5 to 10 knots. Seas around 2 feet. Wave detail, east 2 feet at 4 seconds. Protected waters, a light chop. A slight chance of thunderstorms late this evening. A slight chance of showers late this evening and early morning, then a chance of showers with a slight chance of thunderstorms late. Thursday, south winds 5 to 10 knots. Waves 1 foot or less. Wave detail, southeast 1 foot at 4 seconds. Protected waters, a light chop. A chance of showers and thunderstorms. Thursday night, southwest winds 5 to 10 knots. Waves 1 foot or less. Wave detail, southeast 1 foot at 3 seconds. Protected waters, a light chop. A slight chance of showers and thunderstorms in the evening, then a chance of showers and thunderstorms after midnight. Friday, south winds 5 to 10 knots. Waves 1 foot or less. Wave detail, southeast 1 foot at 3 seconds. Protected waters, a light chop. A chance of showers and thunderstorms. Friday night, south winds 5 to 10 knots. Waves 1 foot or less. Wave detail, south 1 foot at 3 seconds. Protected waters, a light chop. A chance of showers with a slight chance of thunderstorms. Saturday, south winds around 5 knots. Waves 1 foot or less. Wave detail, south 1 foot at 6 seconds. Protected waters, smooth. A chance of showers and thunderstorms. Saturday night, south winds around 5 knots. Waves 1 foot or less. Protected waters, smooth. A slight chance of showers and thunderstorms. Sunday, southeast winds around 5 knots. Waves 1 foot or less. Protected waters, smooth. A chance of showers and thunderstorms. Sunday night, south winds around 5 knots. Waves 1 foot or less. Protected waters, smooth. A slight chance of showers and thunderstorms. Monday, east winds around 5 knots. Waves 1 foot or less. Protected waters, smooth. A chance of showers and thunderstorms. Monday night, south winds around 5 knots, becoming east after midnight. Waves 1 foot or less. Protected waters, smooth. A slight chance of showers and thunderstorms. Winds and waves higher and near thunderstorms. The coastal waters forecast for the following St. Andrews Bay waterways. Rest of tonight, east winds around 5 knots. Protected waters, smooth. A chance of thunderstorms late this evening. A chance of showers. A slight chance of thunderstorms. Thursday, east winds around 5 knots, becoming south in the afternoon. Protected waters, a light chop. A chance of showers and thunderstorms. Thursday night, south winds 5 to 10 knots, diminishing to around 5 knots after midnight. Protected waters, a light chop. A chance of showers and thunderstorms. Friday, south winds around 5 knots, increasing to 5 to 10 knots in the afternoon. Protected waters, a light chop. Showers likely with a chance of thunderstorms. Friday night, south winds 5 to 10 knots, diminishing to around 5 knots after midnight. Protected waters, a light chop. A chance of showers. A chance of thunderstorms, mainly in the evening. Saturday, south winds around 5 knots, becoming southwest in the afternoon. Protected waters, a light chop. Showers likely with a chance of thunderstorms. Saturday night, southwest winds 5 to 10 knots, becoming south after midnight. Protected waters, a light chop. A slight chance of showers and thunderstorms. Sunday, southeast winds around 5 knots, becoming southwest in the afternoon. Protected waters, a light chop. A chance of showers and thunderstorms. Sunday night, southwest winds around 5 knots, becoming southeast after midnight. Protected waters, smooth. A chance of showers and thunderstorms in the evening. Monday, northeast winds around 5 knots, becoming south around 5 knots in the afternoon. Protected waters, smooth. A chance of showers and thunderstorms in the afternoon. Monday night, southwest winds around 5 knots, becoming east after midnight. Protected waters, smooth. A chance of showers and thunderstorms, mainly in the evening. Winds and waves higher and near thunderstorms. The Tropical Weather Outlook. For the North Atlantic, Caribbean Sea, and the Gulf of America, tropical cyclone formation is not expected during the next 7 days. Tide information for Thursday, September 10, 2026. St. Mark's River entrance. High 2:30 a.m., low 8:11 a.m.

high 2:23 p.m., low 8:55 p.m. Apalachicola, high 4:52 a.m., low 10:02 a.m., high 3:47 p.m., low 11:07 p.m. St. Andrews Bay of Panama City, high 10:59 a.m., low 7:09 p.m. Note that the times of high and low tide are 3 minutes earlier at Shell Point than at the St. Mark's River entrance. The average water temperature at Apalachicola was 84.2 degrees. Sunrise and sunset in Tallahassee. September 10, 2026, sunrise 7:19 a.m. Eastern Daylight Time, sunset 7:49 p.m. Eastern Daylight Time. 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This broadcast originates from your National Weather Service office in Tallahassee, Florida. The latest weather and forecast information can also be accessed by calling our automated forecast line at 850-942-8851. The current time is 11:39 p.m. Eastern Daylight Time. High rip current risk now in effect until midnight Eastern Daylight Time tonight. What? Dangerous rip currents. Where? Franklin County beaches. When? Until midnight Eastern Daylight Time tonight. Impacts. Rip currents can sweep even the best swimmers away from shore into deeper water. Additional details. After coordination with beach safety officials, the high rip current risk has been extended until midnight Eastern Daylight Time tonight. Swim near a lifeguard. If caught in a rip current, relax and float. Don't swim against the current. If able, swim in a direction following the shoreline. If unable to escape, face the shore and call or wave for help. These are the 11 p.m. Eastern Daylight Time conditions. At the Tallahassee Airport, it was mostly cloudy. The temperature was 81 degrees. The wind was east at 7 miles an hour. At Florida State University, the temperature was 81 degrees. The wind was east at 6 miles an hour. At Apalachicola, it was cloudy. The temperature was 81 degrees. The wind was northeast at 3 miles an hour. At Panama City Northwest, it was cloudy. The temperature was 81 degrees. The wind was northeast at 5 miles an hour. At Dothan, it was mostly cloudy. The temperature was 82 degrees. The wind was northeast at 5 miles an hour. At Albany, it was clear. The temperature was 81 degrees. The wind was east at 7 miles an hour. At Valdosta, it was clear. The temperature was 78 degrees. The wind was northeast at 6 miles an hour. Over the marine area, at the buoy south of Apalachicola, winds were east at 8 knots and seas were 1 foot. At the buoy south of Panama City, winds were east at 10 knots and seas were 2 feet. At the buoy south of Pensacola, wave heights 2 feet. Wave period 5 seconds. The forecast for the local area. Tonight, mostly cloudy with a chance of showers and thunderstorms this evening, then partly cloudy after midnight. Lows in the mid-70s. East winds 5 to 10 miles per hour. Chance of rain 50%. Thursday, partly sunny. Patchy fog in the morning. Showers likely with a chance of thunderstorms in the afternoon. Humid with highs in the lower 90s. East winds around 5 miles per hour, becoming south around 5 miles per hour in the afternoon. Chance of rain 70%. Heat index values up to 107. Thursday night, mostly cloudy with a chance of showers and thunderstorms in the evening, then partly cloudy with a slight chance of showers after midnight. Patchy fog after midnight. Humid with lows in the mid-70s. Southwest winds around 5 miles per hour in the evening, becoming light and variable. Chance of rain 50%. Friday, mostly sunny. Patchy fog in the morning. A chance of showers with a slight chance of thunderstorms in the morning, then showers with thunderstorms likely in the afternoon. Humid with highs in the lower 90s. South winds 5 to 10 miles per hour. Chance of rain 80%. Heat index values up to 105. Friday night, mostly cloudy with showers with thunderstorms likely in the evening, then partly cloudy with a slight chance of showers after midnight. Humid with lows in the mid-70s. South winds around 5 miles per hour in the evening, becoming light and variable. Chance of rain 80%. Saturday, mostly sunny. A chance of showers in the morning, then showers with a chance of thunderstorms in the afternoon. Highs in the lower 90s. Chance of rain 80%. Heat index values up to 100.

105. Saturday night, mostly cloudy in the evening, then clearing. A slight chance of showers. A chance of thunderstorms, mainly in the evening. Lows in the mid-70s. Chance of rain 50%. Sunday through Wednesday, partly cloudy with a chance of showers and thunderstorms. Highs in the lower 90s. Lows in the mid-70s. Chance of rain 50%. Heat index values up to 105. The coastal waters forecast for the following: waters from Suwannee River to Apalachicola, Florida, extending from 20 to 60 nautical miles. Coastal waters from Okaloosa, Walton County line to Mexico Beach out to 20 nautical miles. Coastal waters from Mexico Beach to Apalachicola out to 20 nautical miles. Waters from Okaloosa, Walton County line to Mexico Beach 20 to 60 nautical miles. And waters from Mexico Beach to Apalachicola 20 to 60 nautical miles. Rest of tonight, southeast winds 5 to 10 knots. Seas around 2 feet. Wave detail, east 2 feet at 4 seconds. Protected waters, a light chop. A slight chance of thunderstorms late this evening. A slight chance of showers late this evening and early morning, then a chance of showers with a slight chance of thunderstorms late. Thursday, south winds 5 to 10 knots. Waves 1 foot or less. Wave detail, southeast 1 foot at 4 seconds. Protected waters, a light chop. A chance of showers and thunderstorms. Thursday night, southwest winds 5 to 10 knots. Waves 1 foot or less. Wave detail, southeast 1 foot at 3 seconds. Protected waters, a light chop. A slight chance of showers and thunderstorms in the evening, then a chance of showers and thunderstorms after midnight. Friday, south winds 5 to 10 knots. Waves 1 foot or less. Wave detail, southeast 1 foot at 3 seconds. Protected waters, a light chop. A chance of showers and thunderstorms. Friday night, south winds 5 to 10 knots. Waves 1 foot or less. Wave detail, south 1 foot at 3 seconds. Protected waters, a light chop. A chance of showers with a slight chance of thunderstorms. Saturday, south winds around 5 knots. Waves 1 foot or less. Wave detail, south 1 foot at 6 seconds. Protected waters, smooth. A chance of showers and thunderstorms. Saturday night, south winds around 5 knots. Waves 1 foot or less. Protected waters, smooth. A slight chance of showers and thunderstorms. Sunday, southeast winds around 5 knots. Waves 1 foot or less. Protected waters, smooth. A chance of showers and thunderstorms. Sunday night, south winds around 5 knots. Waves 1 foot or less. Protected waters, smooth. A slight chance of showers and thunderstorms. Monday, east winds around 5 knots. Waves 1 foot or less. Protected waters, smooth. A chance of showers and thunderstorms. Monday night, south winds around 5 knots, becoming east after midnight. Waves 1 foot or less. Protected waters, smooth. A slight chance of showers and thunderstorms. Winds and waves higher in and near thunderstorms. The mean average temperature at the Tallahassee Airport TLH for the first 8 days of September 2026 was 84.6 degrees, breaking the previous record of 84.5 degrees from 2020. There were also 3 new record warm low temperatures set during that time span. 78 degrees on September 3rd broke the previous record of 76 degrees from 1912. 76 degrees on September 4th tied the previous record from 1912. 76 degrees on September 8th tied the previous record from 2024. The coastal waters forecast for the following: St. Andrews Bay waterways. Rest of tonight, east winds around 5 knots. Protected waters, smooth. A chance of thunderstorms late this evening. A chance of showers. A slight chance of thunderstorms. Thursday, east winds around 5 knots, becoming south in the afternoon. Protected waters, a light chop. A chance of showers and thunderstorms. Thursday night, south winds 5 to 10 knots, diminishing to around 5 knots after midnight. Protected waters, a light chop. A chance of showers and thunderstorms. Friday, south winds around 5 knots, increasing to 5 to 10 knots in the afternoon. Protected waters, a light chop. Showers likely with a chance of thunderstorms. Friday night, south winds 5 to 10 knots, diminishing to around 5 knots after midnight. Protected waters, a light chop. A chance of showers. A chance of thunderstorms, mainly in the evening. Saturday,
south winds around 5 knots, becoming southwest in the afternoon. Protected waters a light chop. Showers likely with a chance of thunderstorms. Saturday night, southwest winds 5 to 10 knots, becoming south after midnight. Protected waters a light chop. A slight chance of showers and thunderstorms. Sunday, southeast winds around 5 knots, becoming southwest in the afternoon. Protected waters a light chop. A chance of showers and thunderstorms. Sunday night, southwest winds around 5 knots, becoming southeast after midnight. Protected waters smooth, a chance of showers and thunderstorms in the evening. Monday, northeast winds around 5 knots, becoming south around 5 knots in the afternoon. Protected waters smooth, a chance of showers and thunderstorms in the afternoon. Monday night, southwest winds around 5 knots, becoming east after midnight. Protected waters smooth, a chance of showers and thunderstorms, mainly in the evening. Winds and waves higher and near thunderstorms. The Tropical Weather Outlook. For the North Atlantic, Caribbean Sea, and the Gulf of America, tropical cyclone formation is not expected during the next 7 days. Tide information for Thursday, September 10, 2026. St. Mark's River entrance. High 2:30 a.m., low 8:11 a.m., high 2:23 p.m., low 8:55 p.m. Apalachicola. High 4:52 a.m., low 10:02 a.m., high 3:47 p.m., low 11:07 p.m. St. Andrews Bay at Panama City. High 10:59 a.m., low 7:09 p.m. Note that the times of high and low tide are 3 minutes earlier at Shell Point than at the St. Mark's River entrance. The average water temperature at Apalachicola was 84.2 degrees. Sunrise and sunset in Tallahassee. September 10, 2026, sunrise 7:19 a.m. Eastern Daylight Time, sunset 7:49 p.m. Eastern Daylight Time. 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This broadcast originates from your National Weather Service office in Tallahassee, Florida. The latest weather and forecast information can also be accessed by calling our automated forecast line at 850-942-8851. The current time is 11:51 p.m. Eastern Daylight Time. High rip current risk now in effect until midnight Eastern Daylight Time tonight. What? Dangerous rip currents. Where? Franklin County beaches. When? Until midnight Eastern Daylight Time tonight. Impacts. Rip currents can sweep even the best swimmers away from shore into deeper water. Additional details. After coordination with beach safety officials, the high rip current risk has been extended until midnight Eastern Daylight Time tonight. Swim near a lifeguard. If caught in a rip current, relax and float. Don't swim against the current. If able, swim in a direction following the shoreline. If unable to escape, face the shore and call or wave for help. These are the 11 p.m. Eastern Daylight Time conditions. At the Tallahassee Airport, it was mostly cloudy. The temperature was 81 degrees. The wind was east at 7 miles an hour. At Florida State University, the temperature was 81 degrees. The wind was east at 6 miles an hour. At Apalachicola, it was cloudy. The temperature was 81 degrees. The wind was northeast at 3 miles an hour. At Panama City Northwest, it was cloudy. The temperature was 81 degrees. The wind was northeast at 5 miles an hour. At Dothan, it was mostly cloudy. The temperature was 82 degrees. The wind was northeast at 5 miles an hour. At Albany, it was clear. The temperature was 81 degrees. The wind was east at 7 miles an hour. At Valdosta, it was clear. The temperature was 78 degrees. The wind was northeast at 6 miles an hour. Over the marine area, at the buoy south of Apalachicola, winds were east at 8 knots and seas were 1 foot. At the buoy south of Panama City, winds were east at 10 knots and seas were 2 feet. At the buoy south of Pensacola, wave heights 2 feet. Wave period 5 seconds. The forecast for the local area. Tonight, mostly cloudy with a chance of showers and thunderstorms this evening, then partly cloudy after midnight. Lows in the mid-70s. East winds 5 to 10 miles per hour. Chance of rain 50%. Thursday, partly sunny. Patchy fog in the morning. Showers likely with a chance of thunderstorms in the afternoon.
humid with highs in the lower 90s. East winds around 5 miles per hour, becoming south around 5 miles per hour in the afternoon. Chance of rain 70%. Heat index values up to 107. Thursday night, mostly cloudy with a chance of showers and thunderstorms in the evening, then partly cloudy with a slight chance of showers after midnight. Patchy fog after midnight. Humid with lows in the mid-70s. Southwest winds around 5 miles per hour in the evening, becoming light and variable. Chance of rain 50%. Friday, mostly sunny. Patchy fog in the morning. A chance of showers with a slight chance of thunderstorms in the morning, then showers with thunderstorms likely in the afternoon. Humid with highs in the lower 90s. South winds 5 to 10 miles per hour. Chance of rain 80%. Heat index values up to 105. Friday night, mostly cloudy with showers with thunderstorms likely in the evening, then partly cloudy with a slight chance of showers after midnight. Humid with lows in the mid-70s. South winds around 5 miles per hour in the evening, becoming light and variable. Chance of rain 80%. Saturday, mostly sunny. A chance of showers in the morning, then showers with a chance of thunderstorms in the afternoon. Highs in the lower 90s. Chance of rain 80%. Heat index values up to 105. Saturday night, mostly cloudy in the evening, then clearing. A slight chance of showers. A chance of thunderstorms, mainly in the evening. Lows in the mid-70s. Chance of rain 50%. Sunday through Wednesday, partly cloudy with a chance of showers and thunderstorms. Highs in the lower 90s. Lows in the mid-70s. Chance of rain 50%. Heat index values up to 105. The coastal waters forecast for the following waters from Suwannee River to Apalachicola, Florida, extending from 20 to 60 nautical miles, coastal waters from Okaloosa-Walton County line to Mexico Beach out to 20 nautical miles, coastal waters from Mexico Beach to Apalachicola out to 20 nautical miles, waters from Okaloosa-Walton County line to Mexico Beach 20 to 60 nautical miles, and waters from Mexico Beach to Apalachicola 20 to 60 nautical miles. Rest of tonight, southeast winds 5 to 10 knots. Seas around 2 feet. Wave detail, east 2 feet at 4 seconds. Protected waters a light chop. A slight chance of thunderstorms late this evening. A slight chance of showers late this evening and early morning, then a chance of showers with a slight chance of thunderstorms late. Thursday, south winds 5 to 10 knots. Waves 1 foot or less. Wave detail, southeast 1 foot at 4 seconds. Protected waters a light chop. A chance of showers and thunderstorms. Thursday night, southwest winds 5 to 10 knots. Waves 1 foot or less. Wave detail, southeast 1 foot at 3 seconds. Protected waters a light chop. A slight chance of showers and thunderstorms in the evening, then a chance of showers and thunderstorms after midnight. Friday, south winds 5 to 10 knots. Waves 1 foot or less. Wave detail, southeast 1 foot at 3 seconds. Protected waters a light chop. A chance of showers and thunderstorms. Friday night, south winds 5 to 10 knots. Waves 1 foot or less. Wave detail, south 1 foot at 3 seconds. Protected waters a light chop. A chance of showers with a slight chance of thunderstorms. Saturday, south winds around 5 knots. Waves 1 foot or less. Wave detail, south 1 foot at 6 seconds. Protected waters smooth, a chance of showers and thunderstorms. Saturday night, south winds around 5 knots. Waves 1 foot or less. Protected waters smooth, a slight chance of showers and thunderstorms. Sunday, southeast winds around 5 knots. Waves 1 foot or less. Protected waters smooth, a chance of showers and thunderstorms. Sunday night, south winds around 5 knots. Waves 1 foot or less. Protected waters smooth, a slight chance of showers and thunderstorms. Monday, east winds around 5 knots. Waves 1 foot or less. Protected waters smooth, a chance of showers and thunderstorms. Monday night, south winds around 5 knots, becoming east after midnight. Waves 1 foot or less. Protected waters smooth, a slight chance of showers and thunderstorms. Winds and waves higher in and near thunderstorms. The coastal waters forecast for the following St. Andrews Bay waterways. Rest of tonight, east winds around 5 knots.
protected waters from

coming southwest in the afternoon. Protected waters, a light shop. Showers likely with a chance of thunderstorms. Saturday night, southwest winds 5 to 10 knots, becoming south after midnight. Protected waters, a light shop. A slight chance of showers and thunderstorms. Sunday, southeast winds around 5 knots, becoming southwest in the afternoon. Protected waters, a light shop. A chance of showers and thunderstorms. Sunday night, southwest winds around 5 knots, becoming southeast after midnight. Protected waters, smooth. A chance of showers and thunderstorms in the evening. Monday, northeast winds around 5 knots, becoming south around 5 knots in the afternoon. Protected waters, smooth. A chance of showers and thunderstorms in the afternoon. Monday night, southwest winds around 5 knots, becoming east after midnight. Protected waters, smooth. A chance of showers and thunderstorms, mainly in the evening. Winds and waves higher and near thunderstorms. The mean average temperature at the Tallahassee Airport TLH for the first 8 days of September 2026 was 84.6 degrees, breaking the previous record of 84.5 degrees from 2020. There were also three new record warm low temperatures set during that time span. 78 degrees on September 3rd broke the previous record of 76 degrees from 1912. 76 degrees on September 4th tied the previous record from 1912. 76 degrees on September 8th tied the previous record from 2024. The Tropical Weather Outlook. For the North Atlantic, Caribbean Sea, and the Gulf of America, tropical cyclone formation is not expected during the next 7 days. Tide information for Thursday, September 10, 2026. St. Marks River entrance. High 2:30 a.m., low 8:11 a.m., high 2:23 p.m., low 8:55 p.m. Apalachicola. High 4:52 a.m., low 10:02 a.m., high 3:47 p.m., low 11:07 p.m. St. Andrews Bay at Panama City. High 10:59 a.m., low 7:09 p.m. Note that the times of high and low tide are 3 minutes earlier at Shell Point than at the St. Marks River entrance. The average water temperature at Apalachicola was 84.2 degrees. Sunrise and sunset in Tallahassee. September 10, 2026, sunrise 7:19 a.m. Eastern Daylight Time, sunset 7:49 p.m. Eastern Daylight Time. 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This broadcast originates from your National Weather Service office in Tallahassee, Florida. The latest weather and forecast information can also be accessed by calling our automated forecast line at 850-942-8851. The current time is 12:02 a.m. Eastern Daylight Time. These are the 11 p.m. Eastern Daylight Time conditions. At the Tallahassee Airport, it was mostly cloudy. The temperature was 81 degrees. The wind was east at 7 miles an hour. At Florida State University, the temperature was 81 degrees. The wind was east at 6 miles an hour. At Apalachicola, it was cloudy. The temperature was 81 degrees. The wind was northeast at 3 miles an hour. At Panama City Northwest, it was cloudy. The temperature was 81 degrees. The wind was northeast at 5 miles an hour. At Dothan, it was mostly cloudy. The temperature was 82 degrees. The wind was northeast at 5 miles an hour. At Albany, it was clear. The temperature was 81 degrees. The wind was east at 7 miles an hour. At Valdosta, it was clear. The temperature was 78 degrees. The wind was northeast at 6 miles an hour. Over the marine area, at the buoy south of Apalachicola, winds were east at 8 knots and seas were 1 foot. At the buoy south of Panama City, winds were east at 10 knots, and seas were 2 feet. At the buoy south of Pensacola, wave height 2 feet. Wave period 5 seconds. These are the midnight Eastern Daylight Time conditions. At the Tallahassee Airport, it was mostly cloudy. The temperature was 80 degrees. The wind was northeast at 6 miles an hour. The report from Florida State University was not available. At Apalachicola, it was cloudy. The temperature was 81 degrees. The wind was northeast at 8 miles an hour. At Panama City Northwest, it was cloudy. The temperature was 81 degrees. The wind was northeast at 5 miles an hour. At Dothan, it was mostly cloudy. The temperature was 80 degrees.

Wind was at 6 miles an hour. At Albany, it was clear. The temperature was 79 degrees. The wind was at 5 miles an hour. At Valdosta, it was clear. The temperature was 77 degrees. The wind was northeast at 5 miles an hour. Over the marine area, at the buoy south of Apalachicola, winds were east at 10 knots. At the buoy south of Panama City, winds were southeast at 10 knots. At the buoy south of Pensacola, winds were east at 10 knots. The forecast for the local area. Tonight, mostly cloudy with a chance of showers and thunderstorms this evening, then partly cloudy after midnight. Lows in the mid-70s. East winds 5 to 10 miles per hour. Chance of rain 50%. Thursday, partly sunny. Patchy fog in the morning. Showers likely with a chance of thunderstorms in the afternoon. Humid with highs in the lower 90s. East winds around 5 miles per hour, becoming south around 5 miles per hour in the afternoon. Chance of rain 70%. Heat index values up to 107. Thursday night, mostly cloudy with a chance of showers and thunderstorms in the evening, then partly cloudy with a slight chance of showers after midnight. Patchy fog after midnight. Humid with lows in the mid-70s. Southwest winds around 5 miles per hour in the evening, becoming light and variable. Chance of rain 50%. Friday, mostly sunny. Patchy fog in the morning. A chance of showers with a slight chance of thunderstorms in the morning, then showers with thunderstorms likely in the afternoon. Humid with highs in the lower 90s. South winds 5 to 10 miles per hour. Chance of rain 80%. Heat index values up to 105. Friday night, mostly cloudy with showers with thunderstorms likely in the evening, then partly cloudy with a slight chance of showers after midnight. Humid with lows in the mid-70s. South winds around 5 miles per hour in the evening, becoming light and variable. Chance of rain 80%. Saturday, mostly sunny. A chance of showers in the morning, then showers with a chance of thunderstorms in the afternoon. Highs in the lower 90s. Chance of rain 80%. Heat index values up to 105. Saturday night, mostly cloudy in the evening, then clearing. A slight chance of showers. A chance of thunderstorms, mainly in the evening. Lows in the mid-70s. Chance of rain 50%. Sunday through Wednesday, partly cloudy with a chance of showers and thunderstorms. Highs in the lower 90s. Lows in the mid-70s. Chance of rain 50%. Heat index values up to 105. The coastal waters forecast for the following: waters from Suwannee River to Apalachicola, Florida, extending from 20 to 60 nautical miles, coastal waters from Okaloosa Walton County line to Mexico Beach out to 20 nautical miles, coastal waters from Mexico Beach to Apalachicola out to 20 nautical miles, waters from Okaloosa Walton County line to Mexico Beach 20 to 60 nautical miles, and waters from Mexico Beach to Apalachicola 20 to 60 nautical miles. Rest of tonight, southeast winds 5 to 10 knots. Seas around 2 feet. Wave detail, east 2 feet at 4 seconds. Protected waters a light chop. A slight chance of thunderstorms late this evening. A slight chance of showers late this evening and early morning, then a chance of showers with a slight chance of thunderstorms late. Thursday, south winds 5 to 10 knots. Waves 1 foot or less. Wave detail, southeast 1 foot at 4 seconds. Protected waters a light chop. A chance of showers and thunderstorms. Thursday night, southwest winds 5 to 10 knots. Waves 1 foot or less. Wave detail, southeast 1 foot at 3 seconds. Protected waters a light chop. A slight chance of showers and thunderstorms in the evening, then a chance of showers and thunderstorms after midnight. Friday, south winds 5 to 10 knots. Waves 1 foot or less. Wave detail, southeast 1 foot at 3 seconds. Protected waters a light chop. A chance of showers and thunderstorms. Friday night, south winds 5 to 10 knots. Waves 1 foot or less. Wave detail, south 1 foot at 3 seconds. Protected waters a light chop. A chance of showers with a slight chance of thunderstorms. Saturday, south winds around 5 knots. Waves 1 foot or less. Wave detail, south 1 foot at 6 seconds. Protected waters smooth, a chance of showers and thunderstorms. Saturday night, south winds around 5 knots. Waves 1 foot or less.

Protected waters, a slight chance of showers and thunderstorms. Sunday, southeast winds around 5 knots. Waves 1 foot or less. Protected waters, a chance of showers and thunderstorms. Sunday night, south winds around 5 knots. Waves 1 foot or less. Protected waters, a slight chance of showers and thunderstorms. Monday, east winds around 5 knots. Waves 1 foot or less. Protected waters, a chance of showers and thunderstorms. Monday night, south winds around 5 knots, becoming east after midnight. Waves 1 foot or less. Protected waters, a slight chance of showers and thunderstorms. Winds and waves higher and near thunderstorms. The coastal waters forecast for the following St. Andrews Bay waterways. Rest of tonight, east winds around 5 knots. Protected waters, a chance of thunderstorms late this evening. A chance of showers. A slight chance of thunderstorms. Thursday, east winds around 5 knots, becoming south in the afternoon. Protected waters, a light chop. A chance of showers and thunderstorms. Thursday night, south winds 5 to 10 knots, diminishing to around 5 knots after midnight. Protected waters, a light chop. A chance of showers and thunderstorms. Friday, south winds around 5 knots, increasing to 5 to 10 knots in the afternoon. Protected waters, a light chop. Showers likely with a chance of thunderstorms. Friday night, south winds 5 to 10 knots, diminishing to around 5 knots after midnight. Protected waters, a light chop. A chance of showers. A chance of thunderstorms, mainly in the evening. Saturday, south winds around 5 knots, becoming southwest in the afternoon. Protected waters, a light chop. Showers likely with a chance of thunderstorms. Saturday night, southwest winds 5 to 10 knots, becoming south after midnight. Protected waters, a light chop. A slight chance of showers and thunderstorms. Sunday, southeast winds around 5 knots, becoming southwest in the afternoon. Protected waters, a light chop. A chance of showers and thunderstorms. Sunday night, southwest winds around 5 knots, becoming southeast after midnight. Protected waters, a chance of showers and thunderstorms in the evening. Monday, northeast winds around 5 knots, becoming south around 5 knots in the afternoon. Protected waters, a chance of showers and thunderstorms in the afternoon. Monday night, southwest winds around 5 knots, becoming east after midnight. Protected waters, a chance of showers and thunderstorms, mainly in the evening. Winds and waves higher and near thunderstorms. The Tropical Weather Outlook. For the North Atlantic, Caribbean Sea, and the Gulf of America, tropical cyclone formation is not expected during the next 7 days. Tide information for Thursday, September 10, 2026. St. Mark's River entrance. High 2:30 a.m., low 8:11 a.m., high 2:23 p.m., low 8:55 p.m. Apalachicola. High 4:52 a.m., low 10:02 a.m., high 3:47 p.m., low 11:07 p.m. St. Andrews Bay at Panama City. High 10:59 a.m., low 7:09 p.m. Note that the times of high and low tide are 3 minutes earlier at Shell Point than at the St. Mark's River entrance. The average water temperature at Apalachicola was 84.2 degrees. Sunrise and sunset in Tallahassee. September 10, 2026, sunrise 7:19 a.m. Eastern Daylight Time, sunset 7:49 p.m. Eastern Daylight Time. 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This broadcast originates from your National Weather Service office in Tallahassee, Florida. The latest weather and forecast information can also be accessed by calling our automated forecast line at 850-942-8851. The current time is 12:13 a.m. Eastern Daylight Time. These are the midnight Eastern Daylight Time conditions. At the Tallahassee Airport, it was mostly cloudy. The temperature was 80 degrees. The wind was northeast at 6 miles an hour. At Florida State University, the temperature was 79 degrees. The wind was east at 5 miles an hour. At Apalachicola, it was cloudy. The temperature was 81 degrees. The wind was northeast at 8 miles an hour. At Panama City Northwest, it was cloudy. The temperature was 81 degrees.

The wind was northeast at 5 miles an hour. At Dothan, it was mostly cloudy. The temperature was 80 degrees. The wind was east at 6 miles an hour. At Albany, it was clear. The temperature was 79 degrees. The wind was east at 5 miles an hour. At Valdosta, it was clear. The temperature was 77 degrees. The wind was northeast at 5 miles an hour. Over the marine area, at the buoy south of Apalachicola, winds were east at 8 knots and seas were 1 foot. At the buoy south of Panama City, winds were southeast at 10 knots and seas were 2 feet. At the buoy south of Pensacola, winds were east at 10 knots. The forecast for the local area. Tonight, mostly cloudy with a chance of showers and thunderstorms this evening, then partly cloudy after midnight. Lows in the mid-70s. East winds 5 to 10 miles per hour. Chance of rain 50%. Thursday, partly sunny. Patchy fog in the morning. Showers likely with a chance of thunderstorms in the afternoon. Humid with highs in the lower 90s. East winds around 5 miles per hour, becoming south around 5 miles per hour in the afternoon. Chance of rain 70%. Heat index values up to 107. Thursday night, mostly cloudy with a chance of showers and thunderstorms in the evening, then partly cloudy with a slight chance of showers after midnight. Patchy fog after midnight. Humid with lows in the mid-70s. Southwest winds around 5 miles per hour in the evening, becoming light and variable. Chance of rain 50%. Friday, mostly sunny. Patchy fog in the morning. A chance of showers with a slight chance of thunderstorms in the morning, then showers with thunderstorms likely in the afternoon. Humid with highs in the lower 90s. South winds 5 to 10 miles per hour. Chance of rain 80%. Heat index values up to 105. Friday night, mostly cloudy with showers with thunderstorms likely in the evening, then partly cloudy with a slight chance of showers after midnight. Humid with lows in the mid-70s. South winds around 5 miles per hour in the evening, becoming light and variable. Chance of rain 80%. Saturday, mostly sunny. A chance of showers in the morning, then showers with a chance of thunderstorms in the afternoon. Highs in the lower 90s. Chance of rain 80%. Heat index values up to 105. Saturday night, mostly cloudy in the evening, then clearing. A slight chance of showers. A chance of thunderstorms, mainly in the evening. Lows in the mid-70s. Chance of rain 50%. Sunday through Wednesday, partly cloudy with a chance of showers and thunderstorms. Highs in the lower 90s. Lows in the mid-70s. Chance of rain 50%. Heat index values up to 105. The coastal waters forecast for the following: waters from Suwannee River to Apalachicola, Florida, extending from 20 to 60 nautical miles, coastal waters from Okaloosa Walton County line to Mexico Beach out to 20 nautical miles, coastal waters from Mexico Beach to Apalachicola out to 20 nautical miles, waters from Okaloosa Walton County line to Mexico Beach 20 to 60 nautical miles, and waters from Mexico Beach to Apalachicola 20 to 60 nautical miles. Rest of tonight, southeast winds 5 to 10 knots. Seas around 2 feet. Wave detail, east 2 feet at 4 seconds. Protected waters, a light chop. A slight chance of thunderstorms late this evening. A slight chance of showers late this evening and early morning, then a chance of showers with a slight chance of thunderstorms late. Thursday, south winds 5 to 10 knots. Waves 1 foot or less. Wave detail, southeast 1 foot at 4 seconds. Protected waters, a light chop. A chance of showers and thunderstorms. Thursday night, southwest winds 5 to 10 knots. Waves 1 foot or less. Wave detail, southeast 1 foot at 3 seconds. Protected waters, a light chop. A slight chance of showers and thunderstorms in the evening, then a chance of showers and thunderstorms after midnight. Friday, south winds 5 to 10 knots. Waves 1 foot or less. Wave detail, southeast 1 foot at 3 seconds. Protected waters, a light chop. A chance of showers and thunderstorms. Friday night, south winds 5 to 10 knots. Waves 1 foot or less. Wave detail, south 1 foot at 3 seconds. Protected waters, a light chop. A chance of showers with a slight chance of thunderstorms. Saturday, south winds around 5 knots. Waves 1 foot or less. Wave detail, south 1 foot at 6 seconds.
Protected waters, smooth, a chance of showers and thunderstorms. Saturday night, south winds around 5 knots. Waves 1 foot or less. Protected waters, smooth, a slight chance of showers and thunderstorms. Sunday, southeast winds around 5 knots. Waves 1 foot or less. Protected waters, smooth, a chance of showers and thunderstorms. Sunday night, south winds around 5 knots. Waves 1 foot or less. Protected waters, smooth, a slight chance of showers and thunderstorms. Monday, east winds around 5 knots. Waves 1 foot or less. Protected waters, smooth, a chance of showers and thunderstorms. Monday night, south winds around 5 knots, becoming east after midnight. Waves 1 foot or less. Protected waters, smooth, a slight chance of showers and thunderstorms. Winds and waves higher and near thunderstorms. The coastal waters forecast for the following St. Andrews Bay waterways. Rest of tonight, east winds around 5 knots. Protected waters, smooth, a chance of thunderstorms late this evening. A chance of showers. A slight chance of thunderstorms. Thursday, east winds around 5 knots, becoming south in the afternoon. Protected waters, a light chop. A chance of showers and thunderstorms. Thursday night, south winds 5 to 10 knots, diminishing to around 5 knots after midnight. Protected waters, a light chop. A chance of showers and thunderstorms. Friday, south winds around 5 knots, increasing to 5 to 10 knots in the afternoon. Protected waters, a light chop. Showers likely with a chance of thunderstorms. Friday night, south winds 5 to 10 knots, diminishing to around 5 knots after midnight. Protected waters, a light chop. A chance of showers. A chance of thunderstorms, mainly in the evening. Saturday, south winds around 5 knots, becoming southwest in the afternoon. Protected waters, a light chop. Showers likely with a chance of thunderstorms. Saturday night, southwest winds 5 to 10 knots, becoming south after midnight. Protected waters, a light chop. A slight chance of showers and thunderstorms. Sunday, southeast winds around 5 knots, becoming southwest in the afternoon. Protected waters, a light chop. A chance of showers and thunderstorms. Sunday night, southwest winds around 5 knots, becoming southeast after midnight. Protected waters, smooth, a chance of showers and thunderstorms in the evening. Monday, northeast winds around 5 knots, becoming south around 5 knots in the afternoon. Protected waters, smooth, a chance of showers and thunderstorms in the afternoon. Monday night, southwest winds around 5 knots, becoming east after midnight. Protected waters, smooth, a chance of showers and thunderstorms, mainly in the evening. Winds and waves higher and near thunderstorms. The Tropical Weather Outlook. For the North Atlantic, Caribbean Sea and the Gulf of America, tropical cyclone formation is not expected during the next 7 days. Tide information for Thursday, September 10, 2026. St. Mark's River entrance. High 2:30 a.m., low 8:11 a.m., high 2:23 p.m., low 8:55 p.m. Apalachicola. High 4:52 a.m., low 10:02 a.m., high 3:47 p.m., low 11:07 p.m. St. Andrews Bay at Panama City. High 10:59 a.m., low 7:09 p.m. Note that the times of high and low tide are 3 minutes earlier at Shell Point than at the St. Mark's River entrance. The average water temperature at Apalachicola was 84.2 degrees. Sunrise and sunset in Tallahassee. September 10, 2026, sunrise 7:19 a.m. Eastern Daylight Time, sunset 7:49 p.m. Eastern Daylight Time. 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This broadcast originates from your National Weather Service office in Tallahassee, Florida. The latest weather and forecast information can also be accessed by calling our automated forecast line at 850-942-8851. The current time is 12:44 a.m. Eastern Daylight Time. These are the midnight Eastern Daylight Time conditions. At the Tallahassee Airport, it was mostly cloudy. The temperature was 80 degrees. The wind was northeast at 6 miles an hour. At Florida State University, the temperature was 79 degrees. The wind was east at 5 miles an hour. At Apalachicola, it was cloudy. The temperature was 81 degrees.

degrees. The wind was northeast at 8 miles an hour. At Panama City Northwest, it was mostly cloudy. The temperature was 81 degrees. The wind was northeast at 5 miles an hour. At Dothan, it was mostly cloudy. The temperature was 80 degrees. The wind was east at 6 miles an hour. At Albany, it was clear. The temperature was 79 degrees. The wind was east at 5 miles an hour. At Valdosta, it was clear. The temperature was 77 degrees. The wind was northeast at 5 miles an hour. Over the marine area, at the buoys south of Apalachicola, winds were east at 8 knots and seas were 1 foot. At the buoys south of Panama City, winds were southeast at 10 knots and seas were 2 feet. At the buoys south of Pensacola, wave height 2 feet. Wave period 5 seconds. The forecast for the local area. Tonight, mostly cloudy with a chance of showers and thunderstorms this evening, then partly cloudy after midnight. Lows in the mid-70s. East winds 5 to 10 miles per hour. Chance of rain 50%. Thursday, partly sunny. Patchy fog in the morning. Showers likely with a chance of thunderstorms in the afternoon. Humid with highs in the lower 90s. East winds around 5 miles per hour, becoming south around 5 miles per hour in the afternoon. Chance of rain 70%. Heat index values up to 107. Thursday night, mostly cloudy with a chance of showers and thunderstorms in the evening, then partly cloudy with a slight chance of showers after midnight. Patchy fog after midnight. Humid with lows in the mid-70s. Southwest winds around 5 miles per hour in the evening, becoming light and variable. Chance of rain 50%. Friday, mostly sunny. Patchy fog in the morning. A chance of showers with a slight chance of thunderstorms in the morning, then showers with thunderstorms likely in the afternoon. Humid with highs in the lower 90s. South winds 5 to 10 miles per hour. Chance of rain 80%. Heat index values up to 105. Friday night, mostly cloudy with showers with thunderstorms likely in the evening, then partly cloudy with a slight chance of showers after midnight. Humid with lows in the mid-70s. South winds around 5 miles per hour in the evening, becoming light and variable. Chance of rain 80%. Saturday, mostly sunny. A chance of showers in the morning, then showers with a chance of thunderstorms in the afternoon. Highs in the lower 90s. Chance of rain 80%. Heat index values up to 105. Saturday night, mostly cloudy in the evening, then clearing. A slight chance of showers. A chance of thunderstorms, mainly in the evening. Lows in the mid-70s. Chance of rain 50%. Sunday through Wednesday, partly cloudy with a chance of showers and thunderstorms. Highs in the lower 90s. Lows in the mid-70s. Chance of rain 50%. Heat index values up to 105. The coastal waters forecast for the following: waters from Suwannee River to Apalachicola, Florida, extending from 20 to 60 nautical miles. Coastal waters from Okaloosa, Walton County line to Mexico Beach out to 20 nautical miles. Coastal waters from Mexico Beach to Apalachicola out to 20 nautical miles. Waters from Okaloosa, Walton County line to Mexico Beach 20 to 60 nautical miles. And waters from Mexico Beach to Apalachicola 20 to 60 nautical miles. Rest of tonight, southeast winds 5 to 10 knots. Seas around 2 feet. Wave detail, east 2 feet at 4 seconds. Protected waters, a light chop. A slight chance of thunderstorms late this evening. A slight chance of showers late this evening and early morning, then a chance of showers with a slight chance of thunderstorms late. Thursday, south winds 5 to 10 knots. Waves 1 foot or less. Wave detail, southeast 1 foot at 4 seconds. Protected waters, a light chop. A chance of showers and thunderstorms. Thursday night, southwest winds 5 to 10 knots. Waves 1 foot or less. Wave detail, southeast 1 foot at 3 seconds. Protected waters, a light chop. A slight chance of showers and thunderstorms in the evening, then a chance of showers and thunderstorms after midnight. Friday, south winds 5 to 10 knots. Waves 1 foot or less. Wave detail, southeast 1 foot at 3 seconds. Protected waters, a light chop. A chance of showers and thunderstorms. Friday night, south winds 5 to 10 knots. Waves 1 foot or less. Wave detail, south 1 foot at 3 seconds. Protected waters, a light chop.

a chance of showers with a slight chance of thunderstorms. Saturday, south winds around 5 knots. Waves 1 foot or less. Wave detail, south 1 foot at 6 seconds. Protected waters smooth. A chance of showers and thunderstorms. Saturday night, south winds around 5 knots. Waves 1 foot or less. Protected waters smooth. A slight chance of showers and thunderstorms. Sunday, southeast winds around 5 knots. Waves 1 foot or less. Protected waters smooth. A chance of showers and thunderstorms. Sunday night, south winds around 5 knots. Waves 1 foot or less. Protected waters smooth. A slight chance of showers and thunderstorms. Monday, east winds around 5 knots. Waves 1 foot or less. Protected waters smooth. A chance of showers and thunderstorms. Monday night, south winds around 5 knots, becoming east after midnight. Waves 1 foot or less. Protected waters smooth. A slight chance of showers and thunderstorms. Winds and waves higher and near thunderstorms. The coastal waters forecast for the following St. Andrews Bay waterways. Rest of tonight, east winds around 5 knots. Protected waters smooth. A chance of thunderstorms late this evening. A chance of showers. A slight chance of thunderstorms. Thursday, east winds around 5 knots, becoming south in the afternoon. Protected waters a light chop. A chance of showers and thunderstorms. Thursday night, south winds 5 to 10 knots, diminishing to around 5 knots after midnight. Protected waters a light chop. A chance of showers and thunderstorms. Friday, south winds around 5 knots, increasing to 5 to 10 knots in the afternoon. Protected waters a light chop. Showers likely with a chance of thunderstorms. Friday night, south winds 5 to 10 knots, diminishing to around 5 knots after midnight. Protected waters a light chop. A chance of showers. A chance of thunderstorms, mainly in the evening. Saturday, south winds around 5 knots, becoming southwest in the afternoon. Protected waters a light chop. Showers likely with a chance of thunderstorms. Saturday night, southwest winds 5 to 10 knots, becoming south after midnight. Protected waters a light chop. A slight chance of showers and thunderstorms. Sunday, southeast winds around 5 knots, becoming southwest in the afternoon. Protected waters a light chop. A chance of showers and thunderstorms. Sunday night, southwest winds around 5 knots, becoming southeast after midnight. Protected waters smooth. A chance of showers and thunderstorms in the evening. Monday, northeast winds around 5 knots, becoming south around 5 knots in the afternoon. Protected waters smooth. A chance of showers and thunderstorms in the afternoon. Monday night, southwest winds around 5 knots, becoming east after midnight. Protected waters smooth. A chance of showers and thunderstorms, mainly in the evening. Winds and waves higher and near thunderstorms. The Tropical Weather Outlook. For the North Atlantic, Caribbean Sea, and the Gulf of America, tropical cyclone formation is not expected during the next 7 days. Tide information for Thursday, September 10, 2026. St. Marks River entrance. High 2:30 a.m., low 8:11 a.m., high 2:23 p.m., low 8:55 p.m. Thursday, September 10, 2026. St. Marks River entrance. High 2:30 a.m., low 8:11 a.m., high 2:23 p.m., low 8:55 p.m. Apalachicola. High 4:52 a.m., low 10:02 a.m., high 3:47 p.m., low 11:07 p.m. St. Andrews Bay at Panama City. High 10:59 a.m., low 7:09 p.m. Note that the times of high and low tide are 3 minutes earlier at Shell Point than at the St. Marks River entrance. The average water temperature at Apalachicola was 84.2 degrees. Sunrise and sunset in Tallahassee. September 10, 2026, sunrise 7:19 a.m. Eastern Daylight Time, sunset 7:49 p.m. Eastern Daylight Time. 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The current time is 12:34 a.m. Eastern Daylight Time.

These are the midnight Eastern Daylight Time conditions. At the Tallahassee Airport, it was mostly cloudy. The temperature was 80 degrees. The wind was northeast at 6 miles an hour. At Florida State University, the temperature was 79 degrees. The wind was east at 5 miles an hour. At Apalachicola, it was cloudy. The temperature was 81 degrees. The wind was northeast at 8 miles an hour. At Panama City Northwest, it was mostly cloudy. The temperature was 81 degrees. The wind was northeast at 5 miles an hour. At Dothan, it was mostly cloudy. The temperature was 80 degrees. The wind was east at 6 miles an hour. At Albany, it was clear. The temperature was 79 degrees. The wind was east at 5 miles an hour. At Valdosta, it was clear. The temperature was 77 degrees. The wind was northeast at 5 miles an hour. Over the marine area, at the buoy south of Apalachicola, winds were east at 8 knots and seas were 1 foot. At the buoy south of Panama City, winds were southeast at 10 knots and seas were 2 feet. At the buoy south of Pensacola, wave height 2 feet. Wave period 5 seconds. The forecast for the local area. Tonight, mostly cloudy with a chance of showers and thunderstorms this evening, then partly cloudy after midnight. Lows in the mid-70s. East winds 5 to 10 miles per hour. Chance of rain 50%. Thursday, partly sunny. Patchy fog in the morning. Showers likely with a chance of thunderstorms in the afternoon. Humid with highs in the lower 90s. East winds around 5 miles per hour, becoming south around 5 miles per hour in the afternoon. Chance of rain 70%. Heat index values up to 107. Thursday night, mostly cloudy with a chance of showers and thunderstorms in the evening, then partly cloudy with a slight chance of showers after midnight. Patchy fog after midnight. Humid with lows in the mid-70s. Southwest winds around 5 miles per hour in the evening, becoming light and variable. Chance of rain 50%. Friday, mostly sunny. Patchy fog in the morning. A chance of showers with a slight chance of thunderstorms in the morning, then showers with thunderstorms likely in the afternoon. Humid with highs in the lower 90s. South winds 5 to 10 miles per hour. Chance of rain 80%. Heat index values up to 105. Friday night, mostly cloudy with showers with thunderstorms likely in the evening, then partly cloudy with a slight chance of showers after midnight. Humid with lows in the mid-70s. South winds around 5 miles per hour in the evening, becoming light and variable. Chance of rain 80%. Saturday, mostly sunny. A chance of showers in the morning, then showers with a chance of thunderstorms in the afternoon. Highs in the lower 90s. Chance of rain 80%. Heat index values up to 105. Saturday night, mostly cloudy in the evening, then clearing. A slight chance of showers. A chance of thunderstorms, mainly in the evening. Lows in the mid-70s. Chance of rain 50%. Sunday through Wednesday, partly cloudy with a chance of showers and thunderstorms. Highs in the lower 90s. Lows in the mid-70s. Chance of rain 50%. Heat index values up to 105. The coastal waters forecast for the following: waters from Suwannee River to Apalachicola, Florida, extending from 20 to 60 nautical miles, coastal waters from Okaloosa-Walton County line to Mexico Beach out to 20 nautical miles, coastal waters from Mexico Beach to Apalachicola out to 20 nautical miles, waters from Okaloosa-Walton County line to Mexico Beach 20 to 60 nautical miles, and waters from Mexico Beach to Apalachicola 20 to 60 nautical miles. Rest of tonight, southeast winds 5 to 10 knots. Seas around 2 feet. Wave detail, east 2 feet at 4 seconds. Protected waters, a light chop. A slight chance of thunderstorms late this evening. A slight chance of showers late this evening and early morning, then a chance of showers with a slight chance of thunderstorms late. Thursday, south winds 5 to 10 knots. Waves 1 foot or less. Wave detail, southeast 1 foot at 4 seconds. Protected waters, a light chop. A chance of showers and thunderstorms. Thursday night, southwest winds 5 to 10 knots. Waves 1 foot or less. Wave detail, southeast 1 foot at 3 seconds. Protected waters, a light chop. A slight chance of showers and thunderstorms in the evening, then a chance of showers and thunderstorms after midnight. Friday, south winds

5 to 10 knots. Waves 1 foot or less. Wave detail, southeast 1 foot at 3 seconds. Protected waters, a light chop. A chance of showers and thunderstorms. Friday night, south winds 5 to 10 knots. Waves 1 foot or less. Wave detail, south 1 foot at 3 seconds. Protected waters, a light chop. A chance of showers with a slight chance of thunderstorms. Saturday, south winds around 5 knots. Waves 1 foot or less. Wave detail, south 1 foot at 6 seconds. Protected waters, smooth. A chance of showers and thunderstorms. Saturday night, south winds around 5 knots. Waves 1 foot or less. Protected waters, smooth. A slight chance of showers and thunderstorms. Sunday, southeast winds around 5 knots. Waves 1 foot or less. Protected waters, smooth. A chance of showers and thunderstorms. Sunday night, south winds around 5 knots. Waves 1 foot or less. Protected waters, smooth. A slight chance of showers and thunderstorms. Monday, east winds around 5 knots. Waves 1 foot or less. Protected waters, smooth. A chance of showers and thunderstorms. Monday night, south winds around 5 knots, becoming east after midnight. Waves 1 foot or less. Protected waters, smooth. A slight chance of showers and thunderstorms. Winds and waves higher and near thunderstorms. The coastal waters forecast for the following St. Andrews Bay waterways. Rest of tonight, east winds around 5 knots. Protected waters, smooth. A chance of thunderstorms late this evening. A chance of showers. A slight chance of thunderstorms. Thursday, east winds around 5 knots, becoming south in the afternoon. Protected waters, a light chop. A chance of showers and thunderstorms. Thursday night, south winds 5 to 10 knots, diminishing to around 5 knots after midnight. Protected waters, a light chop. A chance of showers and thunderstorms. Friday, south winds around 5 knots, increasing to 5 to 10 knots in the afternoon. Protected waters, a light chop. Showers likely with a chance of thunderstorms. Friday night, south winds 5 to 10 knots, diminishing to around 5 knots after midnight. Protected waters, a light chop. A chance of showers. A chance of thunderstorms, mainly in the evening. Saturday, south winds around 5 knots, becoming southwest in the afternoon. Protected waters, a light chop. Showers likely with a chance of thunderstorms. Saturday night, southwest winds 5 to 10 knots, becoming south after midnight. Protected waters, a light chop. A slight chance of showers and thunderstorms. Sunday, southeast winds around 5 knots, becoming southwest in the afternoon. Protected waters, a light chop. A chance of showers and thunderstorms. Sunday night, southwest winds around 5 knots, becoming southeast after midnight. Protected waters, smooth. A chance of showers and thunderstorms in the evening. Monday, northeast winds around 5 knots, becoming south around 5 knots in the afternoon. Protected waters, smooth. A chance of showers and thunderstorms in the afternoon. Monday night, southwest winds around 5 knots, becoming east after midnight. Protected waters, smooth. A chance of showers and thunderstorms, mainly in the evening. Winds and waves higher and near thunderstorms. The tropical weather outlook. For the North Atlantic, Caribbean Sea, and the Gulf of America, tropical cyclone formation is not expected during the next 7 days. Tide information for Thursday, September 10, 2026. St. Marks River entrance. High 2:30 a.m., low 8:11 a.m., high 2:23 p.m., low 8:55 p.m. Apalachicola. High 4:52 a.m., low 10:02 a.m., high 3:47 p.m., low 11:07 p.m. St. Andrews Bay of Panama City. High 10:59 a.m., low 7:09 p.m. Note that the times of high and low tide are 3 minutes earlier at Shell Point than at the St. Marks River entrance. The average water temperature at Apalachicola was 84.2 degrees. Sunrise and sunset in Tallahassee. September 10, 2026, sunrise 7:19 a.m. Eastern Daylight Time, sunset 7:49 p.m. Eastern Daylight Time. 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The latest weather and forecast information.

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The current time is 12:44 a.m. Eastern Daylight Time. These are the midnight Eastern Daylight Time conditions. At the Tallahassee Airport, it was mostly cloudy. The temperature was 80 degrees. The wind was northeast at 6 miles an hour. At Florida State University, the temperature was 79 degrees. The wind was east at 5 miles an hour. At Apalachicola, it was cloudy. The temperature was 81 degrees. The wind was northeast at 8 miles an hour. At Panama City Northwest, it was mostly cloudy. The temperature was 81 degrees. The wind was northeast at 5 miles an hour. At Dothan, it was mostly cloudy. The temperature was 80 degrees. The wind was east at 6 miles an hour. At Albany, it was clear. The temperature was 79 degrees. The wind was east at 5 miles an hour. At Valdosta, it was clear. The temperature was 77 degrees. The wind was northeast at 5 miles an hour. Over the marine area, at the buoy south of Apalachicola, winds were east at 8 knots and seas were 1 foot. At the buoy south of Panama City, winds were southeast at 10 knots and seas were 2 feet. At the buoy south of Pensacola, wave heights 2 feet. Wave period 5 seconds. The forecast for the local area. Tonight, mostly cloudy with a chance of showers and thunderstorms this evening, then partly cloudy after midnight. Lows in the mid-70s. East winds 5 to 10 miles per hour. Chance of rain 50%. Thursday, partly sunny. Patchy fog in the morning. Showers likely with a chance of thunderstorms in the afternoon. Humid with highs in the lower 90s. East winds around 5 miles per hour, becoming south around 5 miles per hour in the afternoon. Chance of rain 70%. Heat index values up to 107. Thursday night, mostly cloudy with a chance of showers and thunderstorms in the evening, then partly cloudy with a slight chance of showers after midnight. Patchy fog after midnight. Humid with lows in the mid-70s. Southwest winds around 5 miles per hour in the evening, becoming light and variable. Chance of rain 50%. Friday, mostly sunny. Patchy fog in the morning. A chance of showers with a slight chance of thunderstorms in the morning, then showers with thunderstorms likely in the afternoon. Humid with highs in the lower 90s. South winds 5 to 10 miles per hour. Chance of rain 80%. Heat index values up to 105. Friday night, mostly cloudy with showers with thunderstorms likely in the evening, then partly cloudy with a slight chance of showers after midnight. Humid with lows in the mid-70s. South winds around 5 miles per hour in the evening, becoming light and variable. Chance of rain 80%. Saturday, mostly sunny. A chance of showers in the morning, then showers with a chance of thunderstorms in the afternoon. Highs in the lower 90s. Chance of rain 80%. Heat index values up to 105. Saturday night, mostly cloudy in the evening, then clearing. A slight chance of showers. A chance of thunderstorms, mainly in the evening. Lows in the mid-70s. Chance of rain 50%. Sunday through Wednesday, partly cloudy with a chance of showers and thunderstorms. Highs in the lower 90s. Lows in the mid-70s. Chance of rain 50%. Heat index values up to 105. The coastal waters forecast for the following: waters from Suwannee River to Apalachicola, Florida, extending from 20 to 60 nautical miles, coastal waters from Okaloosa-Walton County line to Mexico Beach out to 20 nautical miles, coastal waters from Mexico Beach to Apalachicola out to 20 nautical miles, waters from Okaloosa-Walton County line to Mexico Beach 20 to 60 nautical miles, and waters from Mexico Beach to Apalachicola 20 to 60 nautical miles. Rest of tonight, southeast winds 5 to 10 knots. Seas around 2 feet. Wave detail, east 2 feet at 4 seconds. Protected waters, a light chop. A slight chance of thunderstorms late this evening. A slight chance of showers late this evening and early morning, then a chance of showers with a slight chance of thunderstorms late. Thursday, south winds 5 to 10 knots. Waves 1 foot or less. Wave detail, southeast 1 foot at 4 seconds. Protected waters, a light chop. A chance of showers and thunderstorms. Thursday night, southwest winds 5 to 10 knots. Waves 1 foot or less. Wave detail, southeast 1 foot.
foot at 3 seconds. Protected waters, a light shop. A slight chance of showers and thunderstorms in the evening, then a chance of showers and thunderstorms after midnight. Friday, south winds 5 to 10 knots. Waves 1 foot or less. Wave detail, southeast 1 foot at 3 seconds. Protected waters, a light shop. A chance of showers and thunderstorms. Friday night, south winds 5 to 10 knots. Waves 1 foot or less. Wave detail, south 1 foot at 3 seconds. Protected waters, a light shop. A chance of showers with a slight chance of thunderstorms. Saturday, south winds around 5 knots. Waves 1 foot or less. Wave detail, south 1 foot at 6 seconds. Protected waters, smooth. A chance of showers and thunderstorms. Saturday night, south winds around 5 knots. Waves 1 foot or less. Protected waters, smooth. A slight chance of showers and thunderstorms. Sunday, southeast winds around 5 knots. Waves 1 foot or less. Protected waters, smooth. A chance of showers and thunderstorms. Sunday night, south winds around 5 knots. Waves 1 foot or less. Protected waters, smooth. A slight chance of showers and thunderstorms. Monday, east winds around 5 knots. Waves 1 foot or less. Protected waters, smooth. A chance of showers and thunderstorms. Monday night, south winds around 5 knots, becoming east after midnight. Waves 1 foot or less. Protected waters, smooth. A slight chance of showers and thunderstorms. Winds and waves higher and near thunderstorms. The coastal waters forecast for the following St. Andrews Bay waterways. Rest of tonight, east winds around 5 knots. Protected waters, smooth. A chance of thunderstorms late this evening. A chance of showers. A slight chance of thunderstorms. Thursday, east winds around 5 knots, becoming south in the afternoon. Protected waters, a light shop. A chance of showers and thunderstorms. Thursday night, south winds 5 to 10 knots, diminishing to around 5 knots after midnight. Protected waters, a light shop. A chance of showers and thunderstorms. Friday, south winds around 5 knots, increasing to 5 to 10 knots in the afternoon. Protected waters, a light shop. Showers likely with a chance of thunderstorms. Friday night, south winds 5 to 10 knots, diminishing to around 5 knots after midnight. Protected waters, a light shop. A chance of showers. A chance of thunderstorms, mainly in the evening. Saturday, south winds around 5 knots, becoming southwest in the afternoon. Protected waters, a light shop. Showers likely with a chance of thunderstorms. Saturday night, southwest winds 5 to 10 knots, becoming south after midnight. Protected waters, a light shop. A slight chance of showers and thunderstorms. Sunday, southeast winds around 5 knots, becoming southwest in the afternoon. Protected waters, a light shop. A chance of showers and thunderstorms. Sunday night, southwest winds around 5 knots, becoming southeast after midnight. Protected waters, smooth. A chance of showers and thunderstorms in the evening. Monday, northeast winds around 5 knots, becoming south around 5 knots in the afternoon. Protected waters, smooth. A chance of showers and thunderstorms in the afternoon. Monday night, southwest winds around 5 knots, becoming east after midnight. Protected waters, smooth. A chance of showers and thunderstorms, mainly in the evening. Winds and waves higher and near thunderstorms. The Tropical Weather Outlook. For the North Atlantic, Caribbean Sea, and the Gulf of America, tropical cyclone formation is not expected during the next 7 days. Tide information for Thursday, September 10, 2026. St. Mark's River entrance. High 2:30 a.m., low 8:11 a.m., high 2:23 p.m., low 8:55 p.m. Apalachicola. High 4:52 a.m., low 10:02 a.m., high 3:47 p.m., low 11:07 p.m. St. Andrews Bay at Panama City. High 10:59 a.m., low 7:09 p.m. Note that the times of high and low tide are 3 minutes earlier at Shell Point than at the St. Mark's River entrance. The average water temperature at Apalachicola was 84.2 degrees. Sunrise and sunset in Tallahassee. September 10, 2026, sunrise 7:19 a.m. Eastern Daylight Time, sunset 7:49 p.m. Eastern Daylight Time. 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

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The latest weather and forecast information can also be accessed by calling our automated forecast line at 850-942-8851. The current time is 12:54 a.m. Eastern Daylight Time. These are the midnight Eastern Daylight Time conditions. At the Tallahassee Airport, it was mostly cloudy. The temperature was 80 degrees. The wind was northeast at 6 miles an hour. At Florida State University, the temperature was 79 degrees. The wind was east at 5 miles an hour. At Apalachicola, it was cloudy. The temperature was 81 degrees. The wind was northeast at 8 miles an hour. At Panama City Northwest, it was mostly cloudy. The temperature was 81 degrees. The wind was northeast at 5 miles an hour. At Dothan, it was mostly cloudy. The temperature was 80 degrees. The wind was east at 6 miles an hour. At Albany, it was clear. The temperature was 79 degrees. The wind was east at 5 miles an hour. At Valdosta, it was clear. The temperature was 77 degrees. The wind was northeast at 5 miles an hour. Over the marine area, at the buoys south of Apalachicola, winds were east at 8 knots and seas were 1 foot. At the buoys south of Panama City, winds were southeast at 10 knots and seas were 2 feet. At the buoys south of Pensacola, wave height 2 feet. Wave period 5 seconds. The forecast for the local area. Tonight, mostly cloudy with a chance of showers and thunderstorms this evening, then partly cloudy after midnight. Lows in the mid-70s. East winds 5 to 10 miles per hour. Chance of rain 50%. Thursday, partly sunny. Patchy fog in the morning. Showers likely with a chance of thunderstorms in the afternoon. Humid with highs in the lower 90s. East winds around 5 miles per hour, becoming south around 5 miles per hour in the afternoon. Chance of rain 70%. Heat index values up to 107. Thursday night, mostly cloudy with a chance of showers and thunderstorms in the evening, then partly cloudy with a slight chance of showers after midnight. Patchy fog after midnight. Humid with lows in the mid-70s. Southwest winds around 5 miles per hour in the evening, becoming light and variable. Chance of rain 50%. Friday, mostly sunny. Patchy fog in the morning. A chance of showers with a slight chance of thunderstorms in the morning, then showers with thunderstorms likely in the afternoon. Humid with highs in the lower 90s. South winds 5 to 10 miles per hour. Chance of rain 80%. Heat index values up to 105. Friday night, mostly cloudy with showers with thunderstorms likely in the evening, then partly cloudy with a slight chance of showers after midnight. Humid with lows in the mid-70s. South winds around 5 miles per hour in the evening, becoming light and variable. Chance of rain 80%. Saturday, mostly sunny. A chance of showers in the morning, then showers with a chance of thunderstorms in the afternoon. Highs in the lower 90s. Chance of rain 80%. Heat index values up to 105. Saturday night, mostly cloudy in the evening, then clearing. A slight chance of showers. A chance of thunderstorms, mainly in the evening. Lows in the mid-70s. Chance of rain 50%. Sunday through Wednesday, partly cloudy with a chance of showers and thunderstorms. Highs in the lower 90s. Lows in the mid-70s. Chance of rain 50%. Heat index values up to 105. The coastal waters forecast for the following waters from Suwannee River to Apalachicola, Florida, extending from 20 to 60 nautical miles, coastal waters from Okaloosa Walton County line to Mexico Beach out to 20 nautical miles, coastal waters from Mexico Beach to Apalachicola out to 20 nautical miles, waters from Okaloosa Walton County line to Mexico Beach 20 to 60 nautical miles, and waters from Mexico Beach to Apalachicola 20 to 60 nautical miles. Rest of tonight, southeast winds 5 to 10 knots. Seas around 2 feet. Wave detail, east 2 feet at 4 seconds. Protected waters a light chop. A slight chance of thunderstorms late this evening. A slight chance of showers late this evening and early morning, then a chance of showers with a slight chance of thunderstorms late. Thursday, south winds 5 to 10 knots. Waves 1 foot or less. Wave detail, southeast 1 foot at 4 seconds. Protected water.

0: 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Protected waters,
1: smooth.
0: A chance of showers and thunderstorms. Saturday night, south winds around 5 knots. Waves 1 foot or less. Protected waters,
1: smooth.
0: A slight chance of showers and thunderstorms. Sunday, southeast winds around 5 knots. Waves 1 foot or less. Protected waters,
1: smooth.
0: A chance of showers and thunderstorms. Sunday night, south winds around 5 knots. Waves 1 foot or less. Protected waters,
1: smooth.
0: A slight chance of showers and thunderstorms. Monday, east winds around 5 knots. Waves 1 foot or less. Protected waters,
1: smooth.
0: A chance of showers and thunderstorms. Monday night, south winds around 5 knots, becoming east after midnight. Waves 1 foot or less. Protected waters,
1: smooth.
0: A slight chance of showers and thunderstorms. Winds and waves higher and near thunderstorms. The coastal waters forecast for the following St. Andrews Bay waterways. Rest of tonight, east winds around 5 knots. Protected waters,
1: smooth.
0: A chance of thunderstorms late this evening. A chance of showers. A slight chance of thunderstorms. Thursday, east winds around 5 knots, becoming south in the afternoon. Protected waters, a light chop. A chance of showers and thunderstorms. Thursday night, south winds 5 to 10 knots, diminishing to around 5 knots after midnight. Protected waters, a light chop. A chance of showers and thunderstorms. Friday, south winds around 5 knots, increasing to 5 to 10 knots in the afternoon. Protected waters, a light chop. Showers likely with a chance of thunderstorms. Friday night, south winds 5 to 10 knots, diminishing to around 5 knots after midnight. Protected waters, a light chop. A chance of showers. A chance of thunderstorms, mainly in the evening. Saturday, south winds around 5 knots, becoming southwest in the afternoon. Protected waters, a light chop. Showers likely with a chance of thunderstorms. Saturday night, southwest winds 5 to 10 knots, becoming south after midnight. Protected waters, a light chop. A slight chance of showers and thunderstorms. Sunday, southeast winds around 5 knots, becoming southwest in the afternoon. Protected waters, a light chop. A chance of showers and thunderstorms. Sunday night, southwest winds around 5 knots, becoming southeast after midnight. Protected waters,
1: smooth.
0: A chance of showers and thunderstorms in the evening. Monday, northeast winds around 5 knots, becoming south around 5 knots in the afternoon. Protected waters,
1: smooth.
0: A chance of showers and thunderstorms in the afternoon. Monday night, southwest winds around 5 knots, becoming east after midnight. Protected waters,
1: smooth.
0: A chance of showers and thunderstorms, mainly in the evening. Winds and waves higher and near thunderstorms. The Tropical Weather Outlook. For the North Atlantic, Caribbean Sea, and the Gulf of America, tropical cyclone formation is not expected during the next 7 days. Tide information for Thursday, September 10, 2026. St. Mark's River entrance. High 2:30 a.m., low 8:11 a.m., high 2:23 p.m., low 8:55 p.m. Apalachicola. High 4:52 a.m., low 10:02 a.m., high 3:47 p.m., low 11:07 p.m. St. Andrews Bay of Panama City. High 10:59 a.m., low 7:09 p.m. Note that the times of high and low tide are 3 minutes earlier at Shell Point than at the St. Mark's River entrance. The average water temperature at Apalachicola was 84.2 degrees. Sunrise and sunset in Tallahassee. September 10, 2026, sunrise 7:19 a.m. Eastern Daylight Time, sunset 7:49 p.m. Eastern Daylight Time. 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This broadcast originates from your National Weather Service office in Tallahassee, Florida. The latest weather and forecast information can also be accessed by calling our automated forecast line at 850-942-8851. The current time is 1:04 a.m. Eastern Daylight Time. These are the 1 a.m. Eastern Daylight Time conditions. At the Tallahassee Airport, it was mostly cloudy. The temperature was 79 degrees. The wind was east at 5 miles an hour. The report from Florida State University was not available. At Apalachicola, it was cloudy. The temperature was 82 degrees.

The wind was southeast at 7 miles an hour. At Panama City Northwest, it was mostly cloudy. The temperature was 79 degrees. The wind was north at 3 miles an hour. At Dothan, it was mostly cloudy. The temperature was 78 degrees. The wind was northeast at 5 miles an hour. At Albany, it was clear. The temperature was 78 degrees. The wind was northeast at 7 miles an hour. At Valdosta, it was partly cloudy. The temperature was 77 degrees. The wind was northeast at 6 miles an hour. Over the marine area, at the buoy south of Apalachicola, winds were southeast at 10 knots. At the buoy south of Panama City, winds were southeast at 8 knots. At the buoy south of Pensacola, winds were east at 10 knots. The forecast for the local area. Tonight, mostly cloudy with a chance of showers and thunderstorms this evening, then partly cloudy after midnight. Lows in the mid-70s. East winds 5 to 10 miles per hour. Chance of rain 50%. Thursday, partly sunny. Patchy fog in the morning. Showers likely with a chance of thunderstorms in the afternoon. Humid with highs in the lower 90s. East winds around 5 miles per hour, becoming south around 5 miles per hour in the afternoon. Chance of rain 70%. Heat index values up to 107. Thursday night, mostly cloudy with a chance of showers and thunderstorms in the evening, then partly cloudy with a slight chance of showers after midnight. Patchy fog after midnight. Humid with lows in the mid-70s. Southwest winds around 5 miles per hour in the evening, becoming light and variable. Chance of rain 50%. Friday, mostly sunny. Patchy fog in the morning. A chance of showers with a slight chance of thunderstorms in the morning, then showers with thunderstorms likely in the afternoon. Humid with highs in the lower 90s. South winds 5 to 10 miles per hour. Chance of rain 80%. Heat index values up to 105. Friday night, mostly cloudy with showers with thunderstorms likely in the evening, then partly cloudy with a slight chance of showers after midnight. Humid with lows in the mid-70s. South winds around 5 miles per hour in the evening, becoming light and variable. Chance of rain 80%. Saturday, mostly sunny. A chance of showers in the morning, then showers with a chance of thunderstorms in the afternoon. Highs in the lower 90s. Chance of rain 80%. Heat index values up to 105. Saturday night, mostly cloudy in the evening, then clearing. A slight chance of showers. A chance of thunderstorms, mainly in the evening. Lows in the mid-70s. Chance of rain 50%. Sunday through Wednesday, partly cloudy with a chance of showers and thunderstorms. Highs in the lower 90s. Lows in the mid-70s. Chance of rain 50%. Heat index values up to 105. The coastal waters forecast for the following: waters from Suwannee River to Apalachicola, Florida, extending from 20 to 60 nautical miles, coastal waters from Okaloosa-Walton County line to Mexico Beach out to 20 nautical miles, coastal waters from Mexico Beach to Apalachicola out to 20 nautical miles, waters from Okaloosa-Walton County line to Mexico Beach 20 to 60 nautical miles, and waters from Mexico Beach to Apalachicola 20 to 60 nautical miles. Rest of tonight, southeast winds 5 to 10 knots. Seas around 2 feet. Wave detail, east 2 feet at 4 seconds. Protected waters a light chop. A slight chance of thunderstorms late this evening. A slight chance of showers late this evening and early morning, then a chance of showers with a slight chance of thunderstorms late. Thursday, south winds 5 to 10 knots. Waves 1 foot or less. Wave detail, southeast 1 foot at 4 seconds. Protected waters a light chop. A chance of showers and thunderstorms. Thursday night, southwest winds 5 to 10 knots. Waves 1 foot or less. Wave detail, southeast 1 foot at 3 seconds. Protected waters a light chop. A slight chance of showers and thunderstorms in the evening, then a chance of showers and thunderstorms after midnight. Friday, south winds 5 to 10 knots. Waves 1 foot or less. Wave detail, southeast 1 foot at 3 seconds. Protected waters a light chop. A chance of showers and thunderstorms. Friday night, south winds 5 to 10 knots. Waves 1 foot or less. Wave detail, south 1 foot at 3 seconds. Protected waters a light chop.
a chance of showers with a slight chance of thunderstorms. Saturday, south winds around 5 knots. Waves 1 foot or less. Wave detail, south 1 foot at 6 seconds. Protected waters smooth, a chance of showers and thunderstorms. Saturday night, south winds around 5 knots. Waves 1 foot or less. Protected waters smooth, a slight chance of showers and thunderstorms. Sunday, southeast winds around 5 knots. Waves 1 foot or less. Protected waters smooth, a chance of showers and thunderstorms. Sunday night, south winds around 5 knots. Waves 1 foot or less. Protected waters smooth, a slight chance of showers and thunderstorms. Monday, east winds around 5 knots. Waves 1 foot or less. Protected waters smooth, a chance of showers and thunderstorms. Monday night, south winds around 5 knots, becoming east after midnight. Waves 1 foot or less. Protected waters smooth, a slight chance of showers and thunderstorms. Winds and waves higher and near thunderstorms. The coastal waters forecast for the following St. Andrews Bay waterways. Rest of tonight, east winds around 5 knots. Protected waters smooth, a chance of thunderstorms late this evening. A chance of showers. A slight chance of thunderstorms. Thursday, east winds around 5 knots, becoming south in the afternoon. Protected waters a light chop. A chance of showers and thunderstorms. Thursday night, south winds 5 to 10 knots, diminishing to around 5 knots after midnight. Protected waters a light chop. A chance of showers and thunderstorms. Friday, south winds around 5 knots, increasing to 5 to 10 knots in the afternoon. Protected waters a light chop. Showers likely with a chance of thunderstorms. Friday night, south winds 5 to 10 knots, diminishing to around 5 knots after midnight. Protected waters a light chop. A chance of showers. A chance of thunderstorms, mainly in the evening. Saturday, south winds around 5 knots, becoming southwest in the afternoon. Protected waters a light chop. Showers likely with a chance of thunderstorms. Saturday night, southwest winds 5 to 10 knots, becoming south after midnight. Protected waters a light chop. A slight chance of showers and thunderstorms. Sunday, southeast winds around 5 knots, becoming southwest in the afternoon. Protected waters a light chop. A chance of showers and thunderstorms. Sunday night, southwest winds around 5 knots, becoming southeast after midnight. Protected waters smooth, a chance of showers and thunderstorms in the evening. Monday, northeast winds around 5 knots, becoming south around 5 knots in the afternoon. Protected waters smooth, a chance of showers and thunderstorms in the afternoon. Monday night, southwest winds around 5 knots, becoming east after midnight. Protected waters smooth, a chance of showers and thunderstorms, mainly in the evening. Winds and waves higher and near thunderstorms. The Tropical Weather Outlook. For the North Atlantic, Caribbean Sea, and the Gulf of America, tropical cyclone formation is not expected during the next 7 days. Tide information for Thursday, September 10, 2026. St. Marks River entrance. High 2:30 a.m., low 8:11 a.m., high 2:23 p.m., low 8:55 p.m. Apalachicola. High 4:52 a.m., low 10:02 a.m., high 3:47 p.m., low 11:07 p.m. St. Andrews Bay at Panama City. High 10:59 a.m., low 7:09 p.m. Note that the times of high and low tide are 3 minutes earlier at Shell Point than at the St. Marks River entrance. The average water temperature at Apalachicola was 84.2 degrees. Sunrise and sunset in Tallahassee. September 10, 2026, sunrise 7:19 a.m. Eastern Daylight Time, sunset 7:49 p.m. Eastern Daylight Time. 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This broadcast originates from your National Weather Service office in Tallahassee, Florida. The latest weather and forecast information can also be accessed by calling our automated forecast line at 850-942-8851. The current time is 1:14 a.m. Eastern Daylight Time. These are the 1 a.m. Eastern Daylight Time conditions. At the Tallahassee Airport, it was mostly cloudy. The temperature was 79 degrees. The wind was east at 5 miles an hour.
at Florida State.

University, the temperature was 79 degrees. The wind was east at 6 miles an hour. At Apalachicola, it was cloudy. The temperature was 82 degrees. The wind was southeast at 7 miles an hour. At Panama City Northwest, it was mostly cloudy. The temperature was 79 degrees. The wind was north at 3 miles an hour. At Dothan, it was mostly cloudy. The temperature was 78 degrees. The wind was northeast at 5 miles an hour. At Albany, it was clear. The temperature was 78 degrees. The wind was northeast at 7 miles an hour. At Valdosta, it was partly cloudy. The temperature was 77 degrees. The wind was northeast at 6 miles an hour. Over the marine area, at the buoy south of Apalachicola, winds were southeast at 10 knots and seas were 1 foot. At the buoy south of Panama City, winds were southeast at 8 knots and seas were 2 feet. At the buoy south of Pensacola, winds were east at 8 knots. These are the 1 a.m. Eastern Daylight Time conditions. At the Tallahassee Airport, it was mostly cloudy. The temperature was 79 degrees. The wind was east at 5 miles an hour. At Florida State University, the temperature was 79 degrees. The wind was east at 6 miles an hour. At Apalachicola, it was mostly cloudy. The temperature was 82 degrees. The wind was southeast at 7 miles an hour. At Panama City Northwest, it was cloudy. The temperature was 79 degrees. The wind was north at 3 miles an hour. At Dothan, it was mostly cloudy. The temperature was 78 degrees. The wind was northeast at 5 miles an hour. At Albany, it was clear. The temperature was 78 degrees. The wind was northeast at 7 miles an hour. At Valdosta, it was partly cloudy. The temperature was 77 degrees. The wind was northeast at 6 miles an hour. Over the marine area, at the buoy south of Apalachicola, winds were southeast at 10 knots and seas were 1 foot. At the buoy south of Panama City, winds were southeast at 8 knots and seas were 2 feet. At the buoy south of Pensacola, wave height 2 feet. Wave period 5 seconds. The forecast for the local area. Tonight, mostly cloudy with a chance of showers and thunderstorms this evening, then partly cloudy after midnight. Lows in the mid-70s. East winds 5 to 10 miles per hour. Chance of rain 50%. Thursday, partly sunny. Patchy fog in the morning. Showers likely with a chance of thunderstorms in the afternoon. Humid with highs in the lower 90s. East winds around 5 miles per hour, becoming south around 5 miles per hour in the afternoon. Chance of rain 70%. Heat index values up to 107. Thursday night, mostly cloudy with a chance of showers and thunderstorms in the evening, then partly cloudy with a slight chance of showers after midnight. Patchy fog after midnight. Humid with lows in the mid-70s. Southwest winds around 5 miles per hour in the evening, becoming light and variable. Chance of rain 50%. Friday, mostly sunny. Patchy fog in the morning. A chance of showers with a slight chance of thunderstorms in the morning, then showers with thunderstorms likely in the afternoon. Humid with highs in the lower 90s. South winds 5 to 10 miles per hour. Chance of rain 80%. Heat index values up to 105. Friday night, mostly cloudy with showers with thunderstorms likely in the evening, then partly cloudy with a slight chance of showers after midnight. Humid with lows in the mid-70s. South winds around 5 miles per hour in the evening, becoming light and variable. Chance of rain 80%. Saturday, mostly sunny. A chance of showers in the morning, then showers with a chance of thunderstorms in the afternoon. Highs in the lower 90s. Chance of rain 80%. Heat index values up to 105. Saturday night, mostly cloudy in the evening, then clearing. A slight chance of showers. A chance of thunderstorms, mainly in the evening. Lows in the mid-70s. Chance of rain 50%. Sunday through Wednesday, partly cloudy with a chance of showers and thunderstorms. Highs in the lower 90s. Lows in the mid-70s. Chance of rain 50%. Heat index values up to 105.
The coastal waters forecast for the following: waters from Suwannee River to Apalachicola, Florida, extending from 20 to 60 nautical miles. Coastal waters from Okaloosa-Walton County line to Mexico Beach out to 20 nautical miles. Coastal waters from Mexico Beach to Apalachicola out to 20 nautical miles. Waters from Okaloosa-Walton County line to Mexico Beach 20 to 60 nautical miles. And waters from Mexico Beach to Apalachicola 20 to 60 nautical miles. Rest of tonight, southeast winds 5 to 10 knots. Seas around 2 feet. Wave detail, east 2 feet at 4 seconds. Protected waters, a light chop. A slight chance of thunderstorms late this evening. A slight chance of showers late this evening and early morning, then a chance of showers with a slight chance of thunderstorms late. Thursday, south winds 5 to 10 knots. Waves 1 foot or less. Wave detail, southeast 1 foot at 4 seconds. Protected waters, a light chop. A chance of showers and thunderstorms. Thursday night, southwest winds 5 to 10 knots. Waves 1 foot or less. Wave detail, southeast 1 foot at 3 seconds. Protected waters, a light chop. A slight chance of showers and thunderstorms in the evening, then a chance of showers and thunderstorms after midnight. Friday, south winds 5 to 10 knots. Waves 1 foot or less. Wave detail, southeast 1 foot at 3 seconds. Protected waters, a light chop. A chance of showers and thunderstorms. Friday night, south winds 5 to 10 knots. Waves 1 foot or less. Wave detail, south 1 foot at 3 seconds. Protected waters, a light chop. A chance of showers with a slight chance of thunderstorms. Saturday, south winds around 5 knots. Waves 1 foot or less. Wave detail, south 1 foot at 6 seconds. Protected waters, smooth, a chance of showers and thunderstorms. Saturday night, south winds around 5 knots. Waves 1 foot or less. Protected waters, smooth, a slight chance of showers and thunderstorms. Sunday, southeast winds around 5 knots. Waves 1 foot or less. Protected waters, smooth, a chance of showers and thunderstorms. Sunday night, south winds around 5 knots. Waves 1 foot or less. Protected waters, smooth, a slight chance of showers and thunderstorms. Monday, east winds around 5 knots. Waves 1 foot or less. Protected waters, smooth, a chance of showers and thunderstorms. Monday night, south winds around 5 knots, becoming east after midnight. Waves 1 foot or less. Protected waters, smooth, a slight chance of showers and thunderstorms. Winds and waves higher and near thunderstorms. The coastal waters forecast for the following St. Andrews Bay waterways. Rest of tonight, east winds around 5 knots. Protected waters, smooth, a chance of thunderstorms late this evening. A chance of showers. A slight chance of thunderstorms. Thursday, east winds around 5 knots, becoming south in the afternoon. Protected waters, a light chop. A chance of showers and thunderstorms. Thursday night, south winds 5 to 10 knots, diminishing to around 5 knots after midnight. Protected waters, a light chop. A chance of showers and thunderstorms. Friday, south winds around 5 knots, increasing to 5 to 10 knots in the afternoon. Protected waters, a light chop. Showers likely with a chance of thunderstorms. Friday night, south winds 5 to 10 knots, diminishing to around 5 knots after midnight. Protected waters, a light chop. A chance of showers. A chance of thunderstorms, mainly in the evening. Saturday, south winds around 5 knots, becoming southwest in the afternoon. Protected waters, a light chop. Showers likely with a chance of thunderstorms. Saturday night, southwest winds 5 to 10 knots, becoming south after midnight. Protected waters, a light chop. A slight chance of showers and thunderstorms. Sunday, southeast winds around 5 knots, becoming southwest in the afternoon. Protected waters, a light chop. A chance of showers and thunderstorms. Sunday night, southwest winds around 5 knots, becoming southeast after midnight. Protected waters, smooth, a chance of showers and thunderstorms in the evening. Monday, northeast winds around 5 knots, becoming south around 5 knots in the afternoon. Protected waters, smooth, a chance of showers and thunderstorms in the afternoon. Monday night, southwest winds around 5 knots, becoming east after midnight.
Protected waters move. A chance of showers and thunderstorms, mainly in the evening. Winds and waves higher and near thunderstorms. The tropical weather outlook. For the North Atlantic, Caribbean Sea, and the Gulf of America, tropical cyclone formation is not expected during the next 7 days.

tide information for Thursday, September 10th, 2026. St. Mark's River entrance. High 2:30 a.m., low 8:11 a.m., high 2:23 p.m., low 8:55 p.m. Apalachicola. High 4:52 a.m., low 10:02 a.m., high 3:47 p.m., low 11:07 p.m. St. Andrews Bay of Panama City. High 10:59 a.m., low 7:09 p.m. Note that the times of high and low tide are 3 minutes earlier at Shell Point than at the St. Mark's River entrance. The average water temperature at Apalachicola was 84.2 degrees. Sunrise and sunset in Tallahassee. September 10, 2026, sunrise 7:19 a.m. Eastern Daylight Time, sunset 7:49 p.m. Eastern Daylight Time. 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This broadcast originates from your National Weather Service office in Tallahassee, Florida. The latest weather and forecast information can also be accessed by calling our automated forecast line at 850-942-8851. The current time is 1:26 a.m. Eastern Daylight Time. These are the 1 a.m. Eastern Daylight Time conditions. At the Tallahassee Airport, it was mostly cloudy. The temperature was 79 degrees. The wind was east at 5 miles an hour. At Florida State University, the temperature was 79 degrees. The wind was east at 6 miles an hour. At Apalachicola, it was mostly cloudy. The temperature was 82 degrees. The wind was southeast at 7 miles an hour. At Panama City Northwest, it was cloudy. The temperature was 79 degrees. The wind was north at 3 miles an hour. At Dothan, it was mostly cloudy. The temperature was 78 degrees. The wind was northeast at 5 miles an hour. At Albany, it was clear. The temperature was 78 degrees. The wind was northeast at 7 miles an hour. At Valdosta, it was partly cloudy. The temperature was 77 degrees. The wind was northeast at 6 miles an hour. Over the marine area, at the buoy south of Apalachicola, winds were southeast at 10 knots and seas were 1 foot. At the buoy south of Panama City, winds were southeast at 8 knots and seas were 2 feet. At the buoy south of Pensacola, wave height 2 feet. Wave period 5 seconds. The forecast for the local area. Tonight, mostly cloudy with a chance of showers and thunderstorms this evening, then partly cloudy after midnight. Lows in the mid-70s. East winds 5 to 10 miles per hour. Chance of rain 50%. Thursday, partly sunny. Patchy fog in the morning. Showers likely with a chance of thunderstorms in the afternoon. Humid with highs in the lower 90s. East winds around 5 miles per hour, becoming south around 5 miles per hour in the afternoon. Chance of rain 70%. Heat index values up to 107. Thursday night, mostly cloudy with a chance of showers and thunderstorms in the evening, then partly cloudy with a slight chance of showers after midnight. Patchy fog after midnight. Humid with lows in the mid-70s. Southwest winds around 5 miles per hour in the evening, becoming light and variable. Chance of rain 50%. Friday, mostly sunny. Patchy fog in the morning. A chance of showers with a slight chance of thunderstorms in the morning, then showers with thunderstorms likely in the afternoon. Humid with highs in the lower 90s. South winds 5 to 10 miles per hour. Chance of rain 80%. Heat index values up to 105. Friday night, mostly cloudy with showers with thunderstorms likely in the evening, then partly cloudy with a slight chance of showers after midnight. Humid with lows in the mid-70s. South winds around 5 miles per hour in the evening, becoming light and variable. Chance of rain 80%. Saturday, mostly sunny. A chance of showers in the morning, then showers with a chance of thunderstorms in the afternoon. Highs in the lower 90s. Chance of rain 80%. Heat index values up to 105. Saturday night, mostly cloudy in the evening, then clearing. A slight chance of showers. A chance of thunderstorms, mainly in the evening. Lows in the mid-70s. Chance of rain 50%. Sunday through Wednesday, partly cloudy with a chance of showers and thunderstorms. Highs in the lower 90s. Lows in the mid-70s. Chance of rain 50%. Heat index values up to 105. The coastal waters

forecast for the following waters from Swami River to Apalachicola, Florida, extending from 20 to 60 nautical miles. Coastal waters from Okaloosa, Walton County line to Mexico Beach out to 20 nautical miles. Coastal waters from Mexico Beach to Apalachicola out to 20 nautical miles. Waters from Okaloosa, Walton County line to Mexico Beach 20 to 60 nautical miles. And waters from Mexico Beach to Apalachicola 20 to 60 nautical miles. Rest of tonight, southeast winds 5 to 10 knots. Seas around 2 feet. Wave detail, east 2 feet at 4 seconds. Protected waters, a light chop. A slight chance of thunderstorms late this evening. A slight chance of showers late this evening and early morning, then a chance of showers with a slight chance of thunderstorms late. Thursday, south winds 5 to 10 knots. Waves 1 foot or less. Wave detail, southeast 1 foot at 4 seconds. Protected waters, a light chop. A chance of showers and thunderstorms. Thursday night, southwest winds 5 to 10 knots. Waves 1 foot or less. Wave detail, southeast 1 foot at 3 seconds. Protected waters, a light chop. A slight chance of showers and thunderstorms in the evening, then a chance of showers and thunderstorms after midnight. Friday, south winds 5 to 10 knots. Waves 1 foot or less. Wave detail, southeast 1 foot at 3 seconds. Protected waters, a light chop. A chance of showers and thunderstorms. Friday night, south winds 5 to 10 knots. Waves 1 foot or less. Wave detail, south 1 foot at 3 seconds. Protected waters, a light chop. A chance of showers with a slight chance of thunderstorms. Saturday, south winds around 5 knots. Waves 1 foot or less. Wave detail, south 1 foot at 6 seconds. Protected waters, smooth, a chance of showers and thunderstorms. Saturday night, south winds around 5 knots. Waves 1 foot or less. Protected waters, smooth, a slight chance of showers and thunderstorms. Sunday, southeast winds around 5 knots. Waves 1 foot or less. Protected waters, smooth, a chance of showers and thunderstorms. Sunday night, south winds around 5 knots. Waves 1 foot or less. Protected waters, smooth, a slight chance of showers and thunderstorms. Monday, east winds around 5 knots. Waves 1 foot or less. Protected waters, smooth, a chance of showers and thunderstorms. Monday night, south winds around 5 knots, becoming east after midnight. Waves 1 foot or less. Protected waters, smooth, a slight chance of showers and thunderstorms. Winds and waves higher in and near thunderstorms. The coastal waters forecast for the following. Protected waters, smooth, a slight chance of showers and thunderstorms. Winds and waves higher in and near thunderstorms. The coastal waters forecast for the following St. Andrews Bay waterways. Rest of tonight, east winds around 5 knots. Protected waters, smooth, a chance of thunderstorms late this evening. A chance of showers. A slight chance of thunderstorms. Thursday, east winds around 5 knots, becoming south in the afternoon. Protected waters, a light chop. A chance of showers and thunderstorms. Thursday night, south winds 5 to 10 knots, diminishing to around 5 knots after midnight. Protected waters, a light chop. A chance of showers and thunderstorms. Friday, south winds around 5 knots, increasing to 5 to 10 knots in the afternoon. Protected waters, a light chop. Showers likely with a chance of thunderstorms. Friday night, south winds 5 to 10 knots, diminishing to around 5 knots after midnight. Protected waters, a light chop. A chance of showers. A chance of thunderstorms, mainly in the evening. Saturday, south winds around 5 knots, becoming southwest in the afternoon. Protected waters, a light chop. Showers likely with a chance of thunderstorms. Saturday night, southwest winds 5 to 10 knots, becoming south after midnight. Protected waters, a light chop. A slight chance of showers and thunderstorms. Sunday, southeast winds around 5 knots, becoming southwest in the afternoon. Protected waters, a light chop. A chance of showers and thunderstorms. Sunday night, southwest winds around 5 knots, becoming southeast after midnight. Protected waters, smooth, a chance of showers and thunderstorms in the evening. Monday, northeast winds around 5 knots, becoming south around 5 knots in the afternoon. Protected waters, smooth, a chance of showers and thunderstorms.

Storms in the afternoon. Monday night, southwest winds around 5 knots, becoming east after midnight. Protected waters smooth. A chance of showers and thunderstorms, mainly in the evening. Winds and waves higher and near thunderstorms. The Tropical Weather Outlook. For the North Atlantic, Caribbean Sea, and the Gulf of America, tropical cyclone formation is not expected during the next 7 days. Tide information for Thursday, September 10, 2026. St. Mark's River entrance. High 2:30 a.m., low 8:11 a.m., high 2:23 p.m., low 8:55 p.m. Apalachicola. High 4:52 a.m., low 10:02 a.m., high 3:47 p.m., low 11:07 p.m. St. Andrews Bay at Panama City. High 10:59 a.m., low 7:09 p.m. Note that the times of high and low tide are 3 minutes earlier at Shell Point than at the St. Mark's River entrance. The average water temperature at Apalachicola was 84.2 degrees. Sunrise and sunset in Tallahassee. September 10, 2026, sunrise 7:19 a.m. Eastern Daylight Time, sunset 7:49 p.m. Eastern Daylight Time. 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The latest weather and forecast information can also be accessed by calling our automated forecast line at 850-942-8851. The current time is 1:36 a.m. Eastern Daylight Time. These are the 1 a.m. Eastern Daylight Time conditions. At the Tallahassee Airport, it was mostly cloudy. The temperature was 79 degrees. The wind was east at 5 miles an hour. At Florida State University, the temperature was 79 degrees. The wind was east at 6 miles an hour. At Apalachicola, it was mostly cloudy. The temperature was 82 degrees. The wind was southeast at 7 miles an hour. At Panama City Northwest, it was cloudy. The temperature was 79 degrees. The wind was north at 3 miles an hour. At Dothan, it was mostly cloudy. The temperature was 78 degrees. The wind was northeast at 5 miles an hour. At Albany, it was clear. The temperature was 78 degrees. The wind was northeast at 7 miles an hour. At Valdosta, it was partly cloudy. The temperature was 77 degrees. The wind was northeast at 6 miles an hour. Over the marine area, at the buoy south of Apalachicola, winds were southeast at 10 knots and seas were 1 foot. At the buoy south of Panama City, winds were southeast at 8 knots and seas were 2 feet. At the buoy south of Pensacola, wave height 2 feet. Wave period 5 seconds. The forecast for the local area. Tonight, mostly cloudy with a chance of showers and thunderstorms this evening, then partly cloudy after midnight. Lows in the mid-70s. East winds 5 to 10 miles per hour. Chance of rain 50%. Thursday, partly sunny. Patchy fog in the morning. Showers likely with a chance of thunderstorms in the afternoon. Humid with highs in the lower 90s. East winds around 5 miles per hour, becoming south around 5 miles per hour in the afternoon. Chance of rain 70%. Heat index values up to 107. Thursday night, mostly cloudy with a chance of showers and thunderstorms in the evening, then partly cloudy with a slight chance of showers after midnight. Patchy fog after midnight. Humid with lows in the mid-70s. Southwest winds around 5 miles per hour in the evening, becoming light and variable. Chance of rain 50%. Friday, mostly sunny. Patchy fog in the morning. A chance of showers with a slight chance of thunderstorms in the morning, then showers with thunderstorms likely in the afternoon. Humid with highs in the lower 90s. South winds 5 to 10 miles per hour. Chance of rain 80%. Heat index values up to 105. Friday night, mostly cloudy with showers with thunderstorms likely in the evening, then partly cloudy with a slight chance of showers after midnight. Humid with lows in the mid-70s. South winds around 5 miles per hour in the evening, becoming light and variable. Chance of rain 80%. Saturday, mostly sunny. A chance of showers in the morning, then showers with a chance of thunderstorms in the afternoon. Highs in the lower 90s. Chance of rain 80%. Heat index values up to 105. Saturday night, mostly cloudy in the evening, then clearing,

A slight chance of showers. A chance of thunderstorms, mainly in the evening. Lows in the mid-70s. Chance of rain 50%. Sunday through Wednesday, partly cloudy with a chance of showers and thunderstorms. Highs in the lower 90s. Lows in the mid-70s. Chance of rain 50%. Heat index values up to 105. The coastal waters forecast for the following: waters from Suwannee River to Apalachicola, Florida, extending from 20 to 60 nautical miles. Coastal waters from Okaloosa, Walton County line to Mexico Beach out to 20 nautical miles. Coastal waters from Mexico Beach to Apalachicola out to 20 nautical miles. Waters from Okaloosa, Walton County line to Mexico Beach 20 to 60 nautical miles. And waters from Mexico Beach to Apalachicola 20 to 60 nautical miles. Rest of tonight, southeast winds 5 to 10 knots. Seas around 2 feet. Wave detail, east 2 feet at 4 seconds. Protected waters, a light chop. A slight chance of thunderstorms late this evening. A slight chance of showers late this evening and early morning, then a chance of showers with a slight chance of thunderstorms late. Thursday, south winds 5 to 10 knots. Waves 1 foot or less. Wave detail, southeast 1 foot at 4 seconds. Protected waters, a light chop. A chance of showers and thunderstorms. Thursday night, southwest winds 5 to 10 knots. Waves 1 foot or less. Wave detail, southeast 1 foot at 3 seconds. Protected waters, a light chop. A slight chance of showers and thunderstorms in the evening, then a chance of showers and thunderstorms after midnight. Friday, south winds 5 to 10 knots. Waves 1 foot or less. Wave detail, southeast 1 foot at 3 seconds. Protected waters, a light chop. A chance of showers and thunderstorms. Friday night, south winds 5 to 10 knots. Waves 1 foot or less. Wave detail, south 1 foot at 3 seconds. Protected waters, a light chop. A chance of showers with a slight chance of thunderstorms. Saturday, south winds around 5 knots. Waves 1 foot or less. Wave detail, south 1 foot at 6 seconds. Protected waters, smooth, a chance of showers and thunderstorms. Saturday night, south winds around 5 knots. Waves 1 foot or less. Protected waters, smooth, a slight chance of showers and thunderstorms. Sunday, southeast winds around 5 knots. Waves 1 foot or less. Protected waters, smooth, a chance of showers and thunderstorms. Sunday night, south winds around 5 knots. Waves 1 foot or less. Protected waters, smooth, a slight chance of showers and thunderstorms. Monday, east winds around 5 knots. Waves 1 foot or less. Protected waters, smooth, a chance of showers and thunderstorms. Monday night, south winds around 5 knots, becoming east after midnight. Waves 1 foot or less. Protected waters, smooth, a slight chance of showers and thunderstorms. Winds and waves higher in and near thunderstorms. The coastal waters forecast for the following St. Andrews Bay waterways. Rest of tonight, east winds around 5 knots. Protected waters, smooth, a chance of thunderstorms late this evening. A chance of showers. A slight chance of thunderstorms. Thursday, east winds around 5 knots, becoming south in the afternoon. Protected waters, a light chop. A chance of showers and thunderstorms. Thursday night, south winds 5 to 10 knots, diminishing to around 5 knots after midnight. Protected waters, a light chop. A chance of showers and thunderstorms. Friday, south winds around 5 knots, increasing to 5 to 10 knots in the afternoon. Protected waters, a light chop. Showers likely with a chance of thunderstorms. Friday night, south winds 5 to 10 knots, diminishing to around 5 knots after midnight. Protected waters, a light chop. A chance of showers. A chance of thunderstorms, mainly in the evening. Saturday, south winds around 5 knots, becoming southwest in the afternoon. Protected waters, a light chop. Showers likely with a chance of thunderstorms. Saturday night, southwest winds 5 to 10 knots, becoming south after midnight. Protected waters, a light chop. A slight chance of showers and thunderstorms. Sunday, southeast winds around 5 knots, becoming southwest in the afternoon. Protected waters, a light chop. A chance of showers and thunderstorms. Sunday night, southwest winds around 5 knots, becoming southeast after midnight.

Protected water is smooth. A chance of showers and thunderstorms in the evening. Monday, northeast winds around 5 knots, becoming south around 5 knots in the afternoon. Protected water is smooth. A chance of showers and thunderstorms in the afternoon. Monday night, southwest winds around 5 knots, becoming east after midnight. Protected water is smooth. A chance of showers and thunderstorms, mainly in the evening. Winds and waves higher and near thunderstorms. The Tropical Weather Outlook. For the North Atlantic, Caribbean Sea, and the Gulf of America, tropical cyclone formation is not expected during the next 7 days. Tide information for Thursday, September 10, 2026. St. Mark's River entrance. High 2:30 a.m., low 8:11 a.m., high 2:23 p.m., low 8:55 p.m. Apalachicola. High 4:52 a.m., low 10:02 a.m., high 3:47 p.m., low 11:07 p.m. St. Andrews Bay of Panama City. High 10:59 a.m., low 7:09 p.m. Note that the times of high and low tide are 3 minutes earlier at Shell Point than at the St. Mark's River entrance. The average water temperature at Apalachicola was 84.2 degrees. Sunrise and sunset in Tallahassee. September 10, 2026, sunrise 7:19 a.m. Eastern Daylight Time, sunset 7:49 p.m. Eastern Daylight Time. 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This broadcast originates from your National Weather Service office in Tallahassee, Florida. The latest weather and forecast information can also be accessed by calling our automated forecast line at 850-942-8851. The current time is 1:46 a.m. Eastern Daylight Time. These are the 1 a.m. Eastern Daylight Time conditions. At the Tallahassee Airport, it was mostly cloudy. The temperature was 79 degrees. The wind was east at 5 miles an hour. At Florida State University, the temperature was 79 degrees. The wind was east at 6 miles an hour. At Apalachicola, it was mostly cloudy. The temperature was 82 degrees. The wind was southeast at 7 miles an hour. At Panama City Northwest, it was cloudy. The temperature was 79 degrees. The wind was north at 3 miles an hour. At Dothan, it was mostly cloudy. The temperature was 78 degrees. The wind was northeast at 5 miles an hour. At Albany, it was clear. The temperature was 78 degrees. The wind was northeast at 7 miles an hour. At Valdosta, it was partly cloudy. The temperature was 77 degrees. The wind was northeast at 6 miles an hour. Over the marine area, at the buoys south of Apalachicola, winds were southeast at 10 knots and seas were 1 foot. At the buoys south of Panama City, winds were southeast at 8 knots and seas were 2 feet. At the buoys south of Pensacola, wave heights 2 feet. Wave period 5 seconds. The forecast for the local area. Tonight, mostly cloudy with a chance of showers and thunderstorms this evening, then partly cloudy after midnight. Lows in the mid-70s. East winds 5 to 10 miles per hour. Chance of rain 50%. Thursday, partly sunny. Patchy fog in the morning. Showers likely with a chance of thunderstorms in the afternoon. Humid with highs in the lower 90s. East winds around 5 miles per hour, becoming south around 5 miles per hour in the afternoon. Chance of rain 70%. Heat index values up to 107. Thursday night, mostly cloudy with a chance of showers and thunderstorms in the evening, then partly cloudy with a slight chance of showers after midnight. Patchy fog after midnight. Humid with lows in the mid-70s. Southwest winds around 5 miles per hour in the evening, becoming light and variable. Chance of rain 50%. Friday, mostly sunny. Patchy fog in the morning. A chance of showers with a slight chance of thunderstorms in the morning, then showers with thunderstorms likely in the afternoon. Humid with highs in the lower 90s. South winds 5 to 10 miles per hour. Chance of rain 80%. Heat index values up to 105. Friday night, mostly cloudy with showers with thunderstorms likely in the evening, then partly cloudy with a slight chance of showers after midnight. Humid with lows in the mid-70s. South winds around 5 miles per hour in the evening, becoming light and variable. Chance of rain 80%. Saturday, mostly sunny.
a chance of showers in the morning, then showers with a chance of thunderstorms in the afternoon. Highs in the lower 90s. Chance of rain 80%. Heat index values up to 105. Saturday night, mostly cloudy in the evening, then clearing. A slight chance of showers. A chance of thunderstorms, mainly in the evening. Lows in the mid-70s. Chance of rain 50%. Sunday through Wednesday, partly cloudy with a chance of showers and thunderstorms. Highs in the lower 90s. Lows in the mid-70s. Chance of rain 50%. Heat index values up to 105. The coastal waters forecast for the following: waters from Suwannee River to Apalachicola, Florida, extending from 20 to 60 nautical miles. Coastal waters from Okaloosa-Walton County line to Mexico Beach out to 20 nautical miles. Coastal waters from Mexico Beach to Apalachicola out to 20 nautical miles. Waters from Okaloosa-Walton County line to Mexico Beach 20 to 60 nautical miles. And waters from Mexico Beach to Apalachicola 20 to 60 nautical miles. Rest of tonight, southeast winds 5 to 10 knots. Seas around 2 feet. Wave detail, east 2 feet at 4 seconds. Protected waters, a light chop. A slight chance of thunderstorms late this evening. A slight chance of showers late this evening and early morning, then a chance of showers with a slight chance of thunderstorms late. Thursday, south winds 5 to 10 knots. Waves 1 foot or less. Wave detail, southeast 1 foot at 4 seconds. Protected waters, a light chop. A chance of showers and thunderstorms. Thursday night, southwest winds 5 to 10 knots. Waves 1 foot or less. Wave detail, southeast 1 foot at 3 seconds. Protected waters, a light chop. A slight chance of showers and thunderstorms in the evening, then a chance of showers and thunderstorms after midnight. Friday, south winds 5 to 10 knots. Waves 1 foot or less. Wave detail, southeast 1 foot at 3 seconds. Protected waters, a light chop. A chance of showers and thunderstorms. Friday night, south winds 5 to 10 knots. Waves 1 foot or less. Wave detail, south 1 foot at 3 seconds. Protected waters, a light chop. A chance of showers with a slight chance of thunderstorms. Saturday, south winds around 5 knots. Waves 1 foot or less. Wave detail, south 1 foot at 6 seconds. Protected waters, smooth, a chance of showers and thunderstorms. Saturday night, south winds around 5 knots. Waves 1 foot or less. Protected waters, smooth, a slight chance of showers and thunderstorms. Sunday, southeast winds around 5 knots. Waves 1 foot or less. Protected waters, smooth, a chance of showers and thunderstorms. Sunday night, south winds around 5 knots. Waves 1 foot or less. Protected waters, smooth, a slight chance of showers and thunderstorms. Monday, east winds around 5 knots. Waves 1 foot or less. Protected waters, smooth, a chance of showers and thunderstorms. Monday night, south winds around 5 knots, becoming east after midnight. Waves 1 foot or less. Protected waters, smooth, a slight chance of showers and thunderstorms. Winds and waves higher and near thunderstorms. The coastal waters forecast for the following: St. Andrews Bay waterways. Rest of tonight, east winds around 5 knots. Protected waters, smooth, a chance of thunderstorms late this evening. A chance of showers. A slight chance of thunderstorms. Thursday, east winds around 5 knots, becoming south in the afternoon. Protected waters, a light chop. A chance of showers and thunderstorms. Thursday night, south winds 5 to 10 knots, diminishing to around 5 knots after midnight. Protected waters, a light chop. A chance of showers and thunderstorms. Friday, south winds around 5 knots, increasing to 5 to 10 knots in the afternoon. Protected waters, a light chop. Showers likely with a chance of thunderstorms. Friday night, south winds 5 to 10 knots, diminishing to around 5 knots after midnight. Protected waters, a light chop. A chance of showers. A chance of thunderstorms, mainly in the evening. Saturday, south winds around 5 knots, becoming southwest in the afternoon. Protected waters, a light chop. Showers likely with a chance of thunderstorms. Saturday night, southwest winds 5 to 10 knots, becoming south after midnight. Protected waters, a light chop. A slight chance of showers and thunderstorms.
Sunday, southeast winds around 5 knots.

becoming southwest in the afternoon. Protected waters, a light chop. A chance of showers and thunderstorms. Sunday night, southwest winds around 5 knots, becoming southeast after midnight. Protected waters, smooth. A chance of showers and thunderstorms in the evening. Monday, northeast winds around 5 knots, becoming south around 5 knots in the afternoon. Protected waters, smooth. A chance of showers and thunderstorms in the afternoon. Monday night, southwest winds around 5 knots, becoming east after midnight. Protected waters, smooth. A chance of showers and thunderstorms, mainly in the evening. Winds and waves higher and near thunderstorms. The Tropical Weather Outlook. For the North Atlantic, Caribbean Sea, and the Gulf of America, tropical cyclone formation is not expected during the next 7 days. Tide information for Thursday, September 10, 2026. St. Mark's River entrance. High 2:30 a.m., low 8:11 a.m., high 2:23 p.m., low 8:55 p.m. Apalachicola. High 4:52 a.m., low 10:02 a.m., high 3:47 p.m., low 11:07 p.m. St. Andrews Bay at Panama City. High 10:59 a.m., low 7:09 p.m. Note that the times of high and low tide are 3 minutes earlier at Shell Point than at the St. Mark's River entrance. The average water temperature at Apalachicola was 84.2 degrees. Sunrise and sunset in Tallahassee. September 10, 2026, sunrise 7:19 a.m. Eastern Daylight Time, sunset 7:49 p.m. Eastern Daylight Time. 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This broadcast originates from your National Weather Service office in Tallahassee, Florida. The latest weather and forecast information can also be accessed by calling our automated forecast line at 850-942-8851. The current time is 1:57 a.m. Eastern Daylight Time. These are the 1 a.m. Eastern Daylight Time conditions. At the Tallahassee Airport, it was mostly cloudy. The temperature was 79 degrees. The wind was east at 5 miles an hour. At Florida State University, the temperature was 79 degrees. The wind was east at 6 miles an hour. At Apalachicola, it was mostly cloudy. The temperature was 82 degrees. The wind was southeast at 7 miles an hour. At Panama City Northwest, it was cloudy. The temperature was 79 degrees. The wind was north at 3 miles an hour. At Dothan, it was mostly cloudy. The temperature was 78 degrees. The wind was northeast at 5 miles an hour. At Albany, it was clear. The temperature was 78 degrees. The wind was northeast at 7 miles an hour. At Valdosta, it was partly cloudy. The temperature was 77 degrees. The wind was northeast at 6 miles an hour. Over the marine area, at the buoy south of Apalachicola, winds were southeast at 10 knots and seas were 1 foot. At the buoy south of Panama City, winds were southeast at 8 knots and seas were 2 feet. At the buoy south of Pensacola, wave height 2 feet. Wave period 5 seconds. The forecast for the local area. Tonight, mostly cloudy with a chance of showers and thunderstorms this evening, then partly cloudy after midnight. Lows in the mid-70s. East winds 5 to 10 miles per hour. Chance of rain 50%. Thursday, partly sunny. Patchy fog in the morning. Showers likely with a chance of thunderstorms in the afternoon. Humid with highs in the lower 90s. East winds around 5 miles per hour, becoming south around 5 miles per hour in the afternoon. Chance of rain 70%. Heat index values up to 107. Thursday night, mostly cloudy with a chance of showers and thunderstorms in the evening, then partly cloudy with a slight chance of showers after midnight. Patchy fog after midnight. Humid with lows in the mid-70s. Southwest winds around 5 miles per hour in the evening, becoming light and variable. Chance of rain 50%. Friday, mostly sunny. Patchy fog in the morning. A chance of showers with a slight chance of thunderstorms in the morning, then showers with thunderstorms likely in the afternoon. Humid with highs in the lower 90s. South winds 5 to 10 miles per hour. Chance of rain 80%. Heat index values up to 105. Friday night, mostly cloudy with showers with thunderstorms likely in the evening, then partly cloudy with a slight chance of showers after midnight.

60 nautical miles, coastal waters from Okaloosa, Walton County line to Mexico Beach out to 20 nautical miles, coastal waters from Mexico Beach to Apalachicola out to 20 nautical miles, waters from Okaloosa, Walton County line to Mexico Beach 20 to 60 nautical miles, and waters from Mexico Beach to Apalachicola 20 to 60 nautical miles. Rest of tonight, southeast winds 5 to 10 knots. Seas around 2 feet. Wave detail, east 2 feet at 4 seconds. Protected waters a light chop. A slight chance of thunderstorms late this evening. A slight chance of showers late this evening and early morning, then a chance of showers with a slight chance of thunderstorms late. Thursday, south winds 5 to 10 knots. Waves 1 foot or less. Wave detail, southeast 1 foot at 4 seconds. Protected waters a light chop. A chance of showers and thunderstorms. Thursday night, southwest winds 5 to 10 knots. Waves 1 foot or less. Wave detail, southeast 1 foot at 3 seconds. Protected waters a light chop. A slight chance of showers and thunderstorms in the evening, then a chance of showers and thunderstorms after midnight. Friday, south winds 5 to 10 knots. Waves 1 foot or less. Wave detail, southeast 1 foot at 3 seconds. Protected waters a light chop. A chance of showers and thunderstorms. Friday night, south winds 5 to 10 knots. Waves 1 foot or less. Wave detail, south 1 foot at 3 seconds. Protected waters a light chop. A chance of showers with a slight chance of thunderstorms. Saturday, south winds around 5 knots. Waves 1 foot or less. Wave detail, south 1 foot at 6 seconds. Protected waters smooth, a chance of showers and thunderstorms. Saturday night, south winds around 5 knots. Waves 1 foot or less. Protected waters smooth, a slight chance of showers and thunderstorms. Sunday, southeast winds around 5 knots. Waves 1 foot or less. Protected waters smooth, a chance of showers and thunderstorms. Sunday night, south winds around 5 knots. Waves 1 foot or less. Protected waters smooth, a slight chance of showers and thunderstorms. Monday, east winds around 5 knots. Waves 1 foot or less. Protected waters smooth, a chance of showers and thunderstorms. Monday night, south winds around 5 knots, becoming east after midnight. Waves 1 foot or less. Protected waters smooth, a slight chance of showers and thunderstorms. Winds and waves higher and near thunderstorms. The coastal waters forecast for the following St. Andrews Bay waterways. Rest of tonight, east winds around 5 knots. Protected waters smooth, a chance of thunderstorms late this evening. A chance of showers. A slight chance of thunderstorms. Thursday, east winds around 5 knots, becoming south in the afternoon. Protected waters a light chop. A chance of showers and thunderstorms. Thursday night, south winds 5 to 10 knots, diminishing to around 5 knots after midnight. Protected waters a light chop. A chance of showers and thunderstorms. Friday, south winds around 5 knots, increasing to 5 to 10 knots in the afternoon. Protected waters a light chop. Showers likely with a chance of thunderstorms. Friday night, south winds 5 to 10 knots, diminishing to around 5 knots after midnight. Protected waters a light chop. A chance of showers. A chance of thunderstorms, mainly in the evening. Saturday, south winds around 5 knots, becoming southwest in the afternoon. Protected waters a light chop. Showers likely with a chance of thunderstorms. Saturday night, southwest winds 5 to 10 knots, becoming south after midnight. Protected waters a light chop. A slight chance of showers and thunderstorms. Sunday, southeast winds around 5 knots, becoming southwest in the afternoon. Protected waters a light chop. A chance of showers and thunderstorms. Sunday night, southwest winds around 5 knots, becoming southeast after midnight. Protected waters smooth, a chance of showers and thunderstorms in the evening. Monday, northeast winds around 5 knots, becoming south around 5 knots in the afternoon. Protected waters smooth, a chance of showers and thunderstorms in the afternoon. Monday night, southwest winds around 5 knots, becoming east after midnight. Protected waters smooth, a chance of showers and thunderstorms, mainly in the evening. Winds and waves higher and near thunderstorms. The coastal waters

forecast for the following waters from Suwannee River to Apalachicola, Florida, extending from 20 to 60 nautical miles. Coastal waters from Okaloosa, Walton County line to Mexico Beach out to 20 nautical miles. Coastal waters from Mexico Beach to Apalachicola out to 20 nautical miles. Waters from Okaloosa, Walton County line to Mexico Beach 20 to 60 nautical miles. And waters from Mexico Beach to Apalachicola 20 to 60 nautical miles. Today, southeast winds 5 to 10 knots, becoming south. Waves 1 foot or less. Wave detail, southeast 1 foot at 4 seconds. Protected waters, a light chop. A chance of showers and thunderstorms. Tonight, southwest winds 5 to 10 knots. Waves 1 foot or less. Wave detail, southeast 1 foot at 3 seconds. Protected waters, a light chop. A slight chance of showers and thunderstorms. Friday, south winds 5 to 10 knots. Waves 1 foot or less. Wave detail, southwest 1 foot at 2 seconds. Protected waters, a light chop. A chance of showers and thunderstorms. Friday night, south winds 5 to 10 knots. Waves 1 foot or less. Wave detail, south 1 foot at 4 seconds. Protected waters, a light chop. A slight chance of thunderstorms. A chance of showers, mainly in the evening. Saturday, south winds around 5 knots. Waves 1 foot or less. Wave detail, south 1 foot at 4 seconds and south 1 foot at 7 seconds. Protected waters smooth, a chance of showers and thunderstorms. Saturday night, south winds around 5 knots. Waves 1 foot or less. Wave detail, south 1 foot at 6 seconds. Protected waters smooth, a slight chance of showers and thunderstorms. Sunday, southeast winds around 5 knots. Waves 1 foot or less. Protected waters smooth, a chance of showers and thunderstorms, mainly in the morning. Sunday night, south winds around 5 knots. Waves 1 foot or less. Protected waters smooth, a slight chance of showers and thunderstorms after midnight. Monday, northeast winds around 5 knots, becoming east in the afternoon. Waves 1 foot or less. Protected waters smooth, a slight chance of showers and thunderstorms. Monday night, south winds around 5 knots, becoming east around 5 knots after midnight. Waves 1 foot or less. Protected waters smooth, a chance of showers and thunderstorms. Winds and waves higher and near thunderstorms. The coastal waters forecast for the following St. Andrews Bay waterways. Today, east winds around 5 knots, becoming south 5 to 10 knots this afternoon. Protected waters, a light chop. A slight chance of showers and thunderstorms this morning, then a chance of showers and thunderstorms this afternoon. Tonight, southwest winds 5 to 10 knots, becoming south after midnight. Protected waters, a light chop. A chance of showers and thunderstorms. Friday, south winds around 5 knots, increasing to 5 to 10 knots in the afternoon. Protected waters, a light chop. Showers likely and a chance of thunderstorms. Friday night, south winds 5 to 10 knots, diminishing to around 5 knots after midnight. Protected waters, a light chop. A chance of showers and thunderstorms. Saturday, south winds around 5 knots, becoming southwest in the afternoon. Protected waters, a light chop. Showers likely and a chance of thunderstorms. Saturday night, southwest winds 5 to 10 knots, becoming south after midnight. Protected waters, a light chop. A slight chance of showers and thunderstorms. Sunday, east winds around 5 knots, becoming southwest in the afternoon. Protected waters, a light chop. A chance of showers and thunderstorms. Sunday night, west winds around 5 knots. Protected waters smooth, a chance of showers and thunderstorms in the evening. Monday, north winds around 5 knots, becoming southwest around 5 knots in the afternoon. Protected waters smooth, a chance of showers and thunderstorms in the afternoon. Monday night, southwest winds around 5 knots, becoming east after midnight. Protected waters smooth, a chance of showers and thunderstorms, mainly in the evening. Winds and waves higher and near thunderstorms. The Tropical Weather Outlook. For the North Atlantic, Caribbean Sea and the Gulf of America, tropical cyclone formation is not expected during the next 7 days. The surf zone forecast general outlook, light and gentle southerly breezes are expected over the Gulf waters through Saturday, falling well short of what is needed to generate anything more than a moderate risk of

currents. Winds will become even lighter on Sunday and Monday, and the rip current risk will remain nearly low to moderate. Tide information for Thursday, September 10, 2026. St. Mark's River entrance. High 2:30 a.m., low 8:11 a.m., high 2:23 p.m., low 8:55 p.m. Apalachicola. High 4:52 a.m., low 10:02 a.m., high 3:47 p.m., low 11:07 p.m. St. Andrew's Bay at Panama City. High 10:59 a.m., low 7:09 p.m. Note that the times of high and low tide are 3 minutes earlier at Shell Point than at the St. Mark's River entrance. The average water temperature at Apalachicola was 84.2 degrees. Sunrise and sunset in Tallahassee. September 10, 2026, sunrise 7:19 a.m. Eastern Daylight Time, sunset 7:49 p.m. Eastern Daylight Time. 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The latest weather and forecast information can also be accessed by calling our automated forecast line at 850-942-8851. The current time is 2:12 a.m. Eastern Daylight Time. These are the 2 a.m. Eastern Daylight Time conditions. At the Tallahassee Airport, it was mostly cloudy. The temperature was 79 degrees. The wind was east at 7 miles an hour. At Florida State University, the temperature was 79 degrees. The wind was east at 6 miles an hour. At Apalachicola, it was mostly cloudy. The temperature was 82 degrees. The wind was southeast at 3 miles an hour. At Panama City Northwest, it was cloudy. The temperature was 79 degrees. The wind was northeast at 6 miles an hour. At Dothan, it was mostly cloudy. The temperature was 77 degrees. The wind was east at 3 miles an hour. At Albany, it was clear. The temperature was 78 degrees. The wind was east at 6 miles an hour. At Valdosta, it was clear. The temperature was 77 degrees. The wind was calm. Over the marine area, at the buoy south of Apalachicola, winds were southeast at 8 knots and seas were 1 foot. At the buoy south of Panama City, winds were southeast at 10 knots and seas were 2 feet. At the buoy south of Pensacola, winds were east at 6 knots. The forecast for the local area. Tonight, mostly cloudy with a chance of showers and thunderstorms this evening, then partly cloudy after midnight. Lows in the mid-70s. East winds 5 to 10 miles per hour. Chance of rain 50%. Thursday, partly sunny. Patchy fog in the morning. Showers likely with a chance of thunderstorms in the afternoon. Humid with highs in the lower 90s. East winds around 5 miles per hour, becoming south around 5 miles per hour in the afternoon. Chance of rain 70%. Heat index values up to 107. Thursday night, mostly cloudy with a chance of showers and thunderstorms in the evening, then partly cloudy with a slight chance of showers after midnight. Patchy fog after midnight. Humid with lows in the mid-70s. Southwest winds around 5 miles per hour in the evening, becoming light and variable. Chance of rain 50%. Friday, mostly sunny. Patchy fog in the morning. A chance of showers with a slight chance of thunderstorms in the morning, then showers with thunderstorms likely in the afternoon. Humid with highs in the lower 90s. South winds 5 to 10 miles per hour. Chance of rain 80%. Heat index values up to 105. Friday night, mostly cloudy with showers with thunderstorms likely in the evening, then partly cloudy with a slight chance of showers after midnight. Humid with lows in the mid-70s. South winds around 5 miles per hour in the evening, becoming light and variable. Chance of rain 80%. Saturday, mostly sunny. A chance of showers in the morning, then showers with a chance of thunderstorms in the afternoon. Highs in the lower 90s. Chance of rain 80%. Heat index values up to 105. Saturday night, mostly cloudy in the evening, then clearing. A slight chance of showers. A chance of thunderstorms, mainly in the evening. Lows in the mid-70s. Chance of rain 50%. Sunday through Wednesday, partly cloudy with a chance of showers and thunderstorms. Highs in the lower 90s. Lows in the mid-70s. Chance of rain 50%. Heat index values up to 100.

105. The coastal waters forecast for the following waters from Suwannee River to Apalachicola, Florida, extending from 20 to 60 nautical miles. Coastal waters from Okaloosa-Walton County line to Mexico Beach out to 20 nautical miles. Coastal waters from Mexico Beach to Apalachicola out to 20 nautical miles. Waters from Okaloosa-Walton County line to Mexico Beach 20 to 60 nautical miles. And waters from Mexico Beach to Apalachicola 20 to 60 nautical miles. Today, southeast winds 5 to 10 knots, becoming south. Waves 1 foot or less. Wave detail, southeast 1 foot at 4 seconds. Protected waters, a light chop. A chance of showers and thunderstorms. Tonight, southwest winds 5 to 10 knots. Waves 1 foot or less. Wave detail, southeast 1 foot at 3 seconds. Protected waters, a light chop. A slight chance of showers and thunderstorms. Friday, south winds 5 to 10 knots. Waves 1 foot or less. Wave detail, southwest 1 foot at 2 seconds. Protected waters, a light chop. A chance of showers and thunderstorms. Friday night, south winds 5 to 10 knots. Waves 1 foot or less. Wave detail, south 1 foot at 4 seconds. Protected waters, a light chop. A slight chance of thunderstorms. A chance of showers, mainly in the evening. Saturday, south winds around 5 knots. Waves 1 foot or less. Wave detail, south 1 foot at 4 seconds and south 1 foot at 7 seconds. Protected waters smooth, a chance of showers and thunderstorms. Saturday night, south winds around 5 knots. Waves 1 foot or less. Wave detail, south 1 foot at 6 seconds. Protected waters smooth, a slight chance of showers and thunderstorms. Sunday, southeast winds around 5 knots. Waves 1 foot or less. Protected waters smooth, a chance of showers and thunderstorms, mainly in the morning. Sunday night, south winds around 5 knots. Waves 1 foot or less. Protected waters smooth, a slight chance of showers and thunderstorms after midnight. Monday, northeast winds around 5 knots, becoming east in the afternoon. Waves 1 foot or less. Protected waters smooth, a slight chance of showers and thunderstorms. Monday night, south winds around 5 knots, becoming east around 5 knots after midnight. Waves 1 foot or less. Protected waters smooth, a chance of showers and thunderstorms. Winds and waves higher in and near thunderstorms. The coastal waters forecast for the following St. Andrews Bay waterways. Today, east winds around 5 knots, becoming south 5 to 10 knots this afternoon. Protected waters, a light chop. A slight chance of showers and thunderstorms this morning, then a chance of showers and thunderstorms this afternoon. Tonight, southwest winds 5 to 10 knots, becoming south after midnight. Protected waters, a light chop. A chance of showers and thunderstorms. Friday, south winds around 5 knots, increasing to 5 to 10 knots in the afternoon. Protected waters, a light chop. Showers likely and a chance of thunderstorms. Friday night, south winds 5 to 10 knots, diminishing to around 5 knots after midnight. Protected waters, a light chop. A chance of showers and thunderstorms. Saturday, south winds around 5 knots, becoming southwest in the afternoon. Protected waters, a light chop. Showers likely and a chance of thunderstorms. Saturday night, southwest winds 5 to 10 knots, becoming south after midnight. Protected waters, a light chop. A slight chance of showers and thunderstorms. Sunday, east winds around 5 knots, becoming southwest in the afternoon. Protected waters, a light chop. A chance of showers and thunderstorms. Sunday night, west winds around 5 knots. Protected waters, smooth, a chance of showers and thunderstorms in the evening. Monday, north winds around 5 knots, becoming southwest around 5 knots in the afternoon. Protected waters smooth, a chance of showers and thunderstorms in the afternoon. Monday night, southwest winds around 5 knots, becoming east after midnight. Protected waters smooth, a chance of showers and thunderstorms, mainly in the evening. Winds and waves higher in and near thunderstorms. The Tropical Weather Outlook. For the North Atlantic, Caribbean Sea and the Gulf of America, tropical cyclone formation is not expected during the next 7 days. The surf zone forecast general outlook, light and gentle southerly breezes are expected over the Gulf waters through Saturday, falling

short of what is needed to generate anything more than a moderate risk of rip currents. Winds will become even lighter on Sunday and Monday, and the rip current risk will remain merely low to moderate. Tide information for Thursday, September 10, 2026. St. Mark's River entrance. High 2:30 a.m., low 8:11 a.m., high 2:23 p.m., low 8:55 p.m. Apalachicola. High 4:52 a.m., low 10:02 a.m., high 3:47 p.m., low 11:07 p.m. St. Andrew's Bay at Panama City. High 10:59 a.m., low 7:09 p.m. Note that the times of high and low tide are 3 minutes earlier at Shell Point than at the St. Mark's River entrance. The average water temperature at Apalachicola was 84.2 degrees. Sunrise and sunset in Tallahassee. September 10, 2026, sunrise 7:19 a.m. Eastern Daylight Time, sunset 7:49 p.m. Eastern Daylight Time. 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This broadcast originates from your National Weather Service office in Tallahassee, Florida. The latest weather and forecast information can also be accessed by calling our automated forecast line at 850-942-8851. The current time is 2:22 a.m. Eastern Daylight Time. These are the 2 a.m. Eastern Daylight Time conditions. At the Tallahassee Airport, it was partly cloudy. The temperature was 79 degrees. The wind was east at 7 miles an hour. At Florida State University, the temperature was 79 degrees. The wind was east at 6 miles an hour. At Apalachicola, it was partly cloudy. The temperature was 82 degrees. The wind was southeast at 3 miles an hour. At Panama City Northwest, it was mostly cloudy. The temperature was 79 degrees. The wind was northeast at 6 miles an hour. At Dothan, it was partly cloudy. The temperature was 77 degrees. The wind was east at 3 miles an hour. At Albany, it was clear. The temperature was 78 degrees. The wind was east at 6 miles an hour. At Valdosta, it was partly cloudy. The temperature was 76 degrees. The wind was calm. Over the marine area, at the buoy south of Apalachicola, winds were southeast at 8 knots and seas were 1 foot. At the buoy south of Panama City, winds were southeast at 10 knots and seas were 2 feet. At the buoy south of Pensacola, winds were east at 6 knots. The forecast for the local area. Tonight, mostly cloudy with a chance of showers and thunderstorms this evening, then partly cloudy after midnight. Lows in the mid-70s. East winds 5 to 10 miles per hour. Chance of rain 50%. Thursday, partly sunny. Patchy fog in the morning. Showers likely with a chance of thunderstorms in the afternoon. Humid with highs in the lower 90s. East winds around 5 miles per hour, becoming south around 5 miles per hour in the afternoon. Chance of rain 70%. Heat index values up to 107. Thursday night, mostly cloudy with a chance of showers and thunderstorms in the evening, then partly cloudy with a slight chance of showers after midnight. Patchy fog after midnight. Humid with lows in the mid-70s. Southwest winds around 5 miles per hour in the evening, becoming light and variable. Chance of rain 50%. Friday, mostly sunny. Patchy fog in the morning. A chance of showers with a slight chance of thunderstorms in the morning, then showers with thunderstorms likely in the afternoon. Humid with highs in the lower 90s. South winds 5 to 10 miles per hour. Chance of rain 80%. Heat index values up to 105. Friday night, mostly cloudy with showers with thunderstorms likely in the evening, then partly cloudy with a slight chance of showers after midnight. Humid with lows in the mid-70s. South winds around 5 miles per hour in the evening, becoming light and variable. Chance of rain 80%. Saturday, mostly sunny. A chance of showers in the morning, then showers with a chance of thunderstorms in the afternoon. Highs in the lower 90s. Chance of rain 80%. Heat index values up to 105. Saturday night, mostly cloudy in the evening, then clearing. A slight chance of showers. A chance of thunderstorms, mainly in the evening. Lows in the mid-70s. Chance of rain 50%. Sunday through Wednesday, partly cloudy with a chance of showers and thunderstorms. Highs in the lower 90s. Lows in the mid-70s.

Chance of rain 50%. Heat index values up to 105. The coastal waters forecast for the following: waters from Suwannee River to Apalachicola, Florida, extending from 20 to 60 nautical miles. Coastal waters from Okaloosa, Walton County line to Mexico Beach out to 20 nautical miles. Coastal waters from Mexico Beach to Apalachicola out to 20 nautical miles. Waters from Okaloosa, Walton County line to Mexico Beach 20 to 60 nautical miles. And waters from Mexico Beach to Apalachicola 20 to 60 nautical miles. Today, southeast winds 5 to 10 knots, becoming south. Waves 1 foot or less. Wave detail, southeast 1 foot at 4 seconds. Protected waters, a light chop. A chance of showers and thunderstorms. Tonight, southwest winds 5 to 10 knots. Waves 1 foot or less. Wave detail, southeast 1 foot at 3 seconds. Protected waters, a light chop. A slight chance of showers and thunderstorms. Friday, south winds 5 to 10 knots. Waves 1 foot or less. Wave detail, southwest 1 foot at 2 seconds. Protected waters, a light chop. A chance of showers and thunderstorms. Friday night, south winds 5 to 10 knots. Waves 1 foot or less. Wave detail, south 1 foot at 4 seconds. Protected waters, a light chop. A slight chance of thunderstorms. A chance of showers, mainly in the evening. Saturday, south winds around 5 knots. Waves 1 foot or less. Wave detail, south 1 foot at 4 seconds and south 1 foot at 7 seconds. Protected waters, smooth. A chance of showers and thunderstorms. Saturday night, south winds around 5 knots. Waves 1 foot or less. Wave detail, south 1 foot at 6 seconds. Protected waters, smooth. A slight chance of showers and thunderstorms. Sunday, southeast winds around 5 knots. Waves 1 foot or less. Protected waters, smooth. A chance of showers and thunderstorms, mainly in the morning. Sunday night, south winds around 5 knots. Waves 1 foot or less. Protected waters, smooth. A slight chance of showers and thunderstorms after midnight. Monday, northeast winds around 5 knots, becoming east in the afternoon. Waves 1 foot or less. Protected waters, smooth. A slight chance of showers and thunderstorms. Monday night, south winds around 5 knots, becoming east around 5 knots after midnight. Waves 1 foot or less. Protected waters, smooth. A chance of showers and thunderstorms. Winds and waves higher and near thunderstorms. The coastal waters forecast for the following: St. Andrews Bay waterways. Today, east winds around 5 knots, becoming south 5 to 10 knots this afternoon. Protected waters, a light chop. A slight chance of showers and thunderstorms this morning, then a chance of showers and thunderstorms this afternoon. Tonight, southwest winds 5 to 10 knots, becoming south after midnight. Protected waters, a light chop. A chance of showers and thunderstorms. Friday, south winds around 5 knots, increasing to 5 to 10 knots in the afternoon. Protected waters, a light chop. Showers likely and a chance of thunderstorms. Friday night, south winds 5 to 10 knots, diminishing to around 5 knots after midnight. Protected waters, a light chop. A chance of showers and thunderstorms. Saturday, south winds around 5 knots, becoming southwest in the afternoon. Protected waters, a light chop. Showers likely and a chance of thunderstorms. Saturday night, southwest winds 5 to 10 knots, becoming south after midnight. Protected waters, a light chop. A slight chance of showers and thunderstorms. Sunday, east winds around 5 knots, becoming southwest in the afternoon. Protected waters, a light chop. A chance of showers and thunderstorms. Sunday night, west winds around 5 knots. Protected waters, smooth. A chance of showers and thunderstorms in the evening. Monday, north winds around 5 knots, becoming southwest around 5 knots in the afternoon. Protected waters, smooth. A chance of showers and thunderstorms in the afternoon. Monday night, southwest winds around 5 knots, becoming east after midnight. Protected waters, smooth. A chance of showers and thunderstorms, mainly in the evening. Winds and waves higher and near thunderstorms. The Tropical Weather Outlook. For the North Atlantic, Caribbean Sea, and the Gulf of America, tropical cyclone formation is not expected during the next 7 days. The surf zone forecast, general outlook, light and gentle sun.

Southerly breezes are expected over the Gulf waters through Saturday, falling well short of what is needed to generate anything more than a moderate risk of rip currents. Winds will become even lighter on Sunday and Monday, and the rip current risk will remain nearly low to moderate. Tide information for Thursday, September 10, 2026. St. Mark's River entrance. High 2:30 a.m., low 8:11 a.m., high 2:23 p.m., low 8:55 p.m. Apalachicola. High 4:52 a.m., low 10:02 a.m., high 3:47 p.m., low 11:07 p.m. St. Andrew's Bay at Panama City. High 10:59 a.m., low 7:09 p.m. Note that the times of high and low tide are 3 minutes earlier at Shell Point than at the St. Mark's River entrance. The average water temperature at Apalachicola was 84.2 degrees. Sunrise and sunset in Tallahassee. September 10, 2026, sunrise 7:19 a.m. Eastern Daylight Time, sunset 7:49 p.m. Eastern Daylight Time. 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This broadcast originates from your National Weather Service office in Tallahassee, Florida. The latest weather and forecast information can also be accessed by calling our automated forecast line at 850-942-8851. The current time is 2:32 a.m. Eastern Daylight Time. These are the 2 a.m. Eastern Daylight Time conditions. At the Tallahassee Airport, it was partly cloudy. The temperature was 79 degrees. The wind was east at 7 miles an hour. At Florida State University, the temperature was 79 degrees. The wind was east at 6 miles an hour. At Apalachicola, it was partly cloudy. The temperature was 82 degrees. The wind was southeast at 3 miles an hour. At Panama City Northwest, it was mostly cloudy. The temperature was 79 degrees. The wind was northeast at 6 miles an hour. At Dothan, it was partly cloudy. The temperature was mostly cloudy. The temperature was 79 degrees. The wind was northeast at 6 miles an hour. At Dothan, it was partly cloudy. The temperature was 77 degrees. The wind was east at 3 miles an hour. At Albany, it was clear. The temperature was 78 degrees. The wind was east at 6 miles an hour. At Valdosta, it was partly cloudy. The temperature was 76 degrees. The wind was calm. Over the marine area, at the buoy south of Apalachicola, winds were southeast at 8 knots and seas were 1 foot. At the buoy south of Panama City, winds were southeast at 10 knots and seas were 2 feet. At the buoy south of Pensacola, winds were east at 6 knots. The forecast for the local area. Today, mostly sunny. A slight chance of showers and thunderstorms this morning, then a chance of showers and thunderstorms this afternoon. Highs in the lower 90s. East winds around 5 miles per hour, becoming south around 5 miles per hour this afternoon. Chance of rain 50%. Tonight, partly cloudy with a chance of showers and thunderstorms in the evening, then mostly clear after midnight. Humid with lows in the mid-70s. South winds around 5 miles per hour in the evening, becoming light and variable. Chance of rain 50%. Friday, mostly sunny. A chance of showers and thunderstorms in the morning, then showers and thunderstorms likely in the afternoon. Humid with highs in the lower 90s. South winds 5 to 10 miles per hour. Chance of rain 70%. Friday night, partly cloudy. Showers likely with a chance of thunderstorms in the evening, then a slight chance of showers after midnight. Humid with lows in the mid-70s. South winds around 5 miles per hour in the evening, becoming light and variable. Chance of rain 70%. Saturday, mostly sunny. A chance of showers in the morning, then showers with a chance of thunderstorms in the afternoon. Humid with highs in the lower 90s. South winds around 5 miles per hour. Chance of rain 80%. Heat index values up to 105. Saturday night, partly cloudy. Showers with a chance of thunderstorms in the evening. Lows in the mid-70s. Chance of rain 80%. Sunday through Monday night, partly cloudy with a chance of showers and thunderstorms. Highs in the mid-90s. Lows in the mid-70s. Chance of rain 50%. Heat index values up to 105. Tuesday and Tuesday night, partly cloudy. Showers likely with a chance of thunderstorms. Highs in the lower

90s. Lows in the lower 70s. Chance of rain 60%. Heat index values up to 105. Wednesday, mostly sunny. A slight chance of showers in the morning, then a chance of showers and thunderstorms in the afternoon. Highs in the lower 90s. Chance of rain 40%. The coastal waters forecast for the following: waters from Suwannee River to Apalachicola, Florida, extending from 20 to 60 nautical miles. Coastal waters from Okaloosa-Walton County line to Mexico Beach out to 20 nautical miles. Coastal waters from Mexico Beach to Apalachicola out to 20 nautical miles. Waters from Okaloosa-Walton County line to Mexico Beach 20 to 60 nautical miles. And waters from Mexico Beach to Apalachicola 20 to 60 nautical miles. Today, southeast winds 5 to 10 knots, becoming south. Waves 1 foot or less. Wave detail, southeast 1 foot at 4 seconds. Protected waters, a light chop. A chance of showers and thunderstorms. Tonight, southwest winds 5 to 10 knots. Waves 1 foot or less. Wave detail, southeast 1 foot at 3 seconds. Protected waters, a light chop. A slight chance of showers and thunderstorms. Friday, south winds 5 to 10 knots. Waves 1 foot or less. Wave detail, southwest 1 foot at 2 seconds. Protected waters, a light chop. A chance of showers and thunderstorms. Friday night, south winds 5 to 10 knots. Waves 1 foot or less. Wave detail, south 1 foot at 4 seconds. Protected waters, a light chop. A slight chance of thunderstorms. A chance of showers, mainly in the evening. Saturday, south winds around 5 knots. Waves 1 foot or less. Wave detail, south 1 foot at 4 seconds and south 1 foot at 7 seconds. Protected waters, smooth, a chance of showers and thunderstorms. Saturday night, south winds around 5 knots. Waves 1 foot or less. Wave detail, south 1 foot at 6 seconds. Protected waters, smooth, a slight chance of showers and thunderstorms. Sunday, southeast winds around 5 knots. Waves 1 foot or less. Protected waters, smooth, a chance of showers and thunderstorms, mainly in the morning. Sunday night, south winds around 5 knots. Waves 1 foot or less. Protected waters, smooth, a slight chance of showers and thunderstorms after midnight. Monday, northeast winds around 5 knots, becoming east in the afternoon. Waves 1 foot or less. Protected waters, smooth, a slight chance of showers and thunderstorms. Monday night, south winds around 5 knots, becoming east around 5 knots after midnight. Waves 1 foot or less. Protected waters, smooth, a chance of showers and thunderstorms. Winds and waves higher and near thunderstorms. The coastal waters forecast for the following St. Andrews Bay waterways. Today, east winds around 5 knots, becoming south 5 to 10 knots this afternoon. Protected waters, a light chop. A slight chance of showers and thunderstorms this morning, then a chance of showers and thunderstorms this afternoon. Tonight, southwest winds 5 to 10 knots, becoming south after midnight. Protected waters, a light chop. A chance of showers and thunderstorms. Friday, south winds around 5 knots, increasing to 5 to 10 knots in the afternoon. Protected waters, a light chop. Showers likely and a chance of thunderstorms. Friday night, south winds 5 to 10 knots, diminishing to around 5 knots after midnight. Protected waters, a light chop. A chance of showers and thunderstorms. Saturday, south winds around 5 knots, becoming southwest in the afternoon. Protected waters, a light chop. Showers likely and a chance of thunderstorms. Saturday night, southwest winds 5 to 10 knots, becoming south after midnight. Protected waters, a light chop. A slight chance of showers and thunderstorms. Sunday, east winds around 5 knots, becoming southwest in the afternoon. Protected waters, a light chop. A chance of showers and thunderstorms. Sunday night, west winds around 5 knots. Protected waters, smooth, a chance of showers and thunderstorms in the evening. Monday, north winds around 5 knots, becoming southwest around 5 knots in the afternoon. Protected waters, smooth, a chance of showers and thunderstorms in the afternoon. Monday night, southwest winds around 5 knots, becoming east after midnight. Protected waters, smooth, a chance of showers and thunderstorms, mainly in the evening. Winds and waves higher and near thunderstorms.

The Tallahassee Climate Summary for yesterday, September 9, 2026. Yesterday's high temperature was 94 degrees. This high was 4 degrees above the normal high of 90. Yesterday's low temperature was 77 degrees. This low was 6 degrees above the normal low of 71. No precipitation fell yesterday, which leaves the monthly total at 0.39 inches. This is 1.27 inches below the normal amount of 1.66 inches for September. The total precipitation for the year still stands at 29.90 inches, which is 15.08 inches below normal. The normal high temperature for today is 90 degrees, and the normal low is 71. The record high for today is 98, which occurred in 1954, and the record low is 54, which occurred in 1969. Sunrise today is at 7:19 a.m. and sunset is at 7:49 p.m. The Tropical Weather Outlook. For the North Atlantic, Caribbean Sea, and the Gulf of America, tropical cyclone formation is not expected during the next 7 days. The Surf Zone Forecast General Outlook, light and gentle southerly breezes are expected over the Gulf waters through Saturday, falling well short of what is needed to generate anything more than a moderate risk of rip currents. Winds will become even lighter on Sunday and Monday, and the rip current risk will remain merely low to moderate. Tide information for Thursday, September 10, 2026. St. Mark's River entrance. High 2:30 a.m., low 8:11 a.m., high 2:23 p.m., low 8:55 p.m. Apalachicola. High 4:52 a.m., low 10:02 a.m., high 3:47 p.m., low 11:07 p.m. St. Andrews Bay at Panama City. High 10:59 a.m., low 7:09 p.m. Note that the times of high and low tide are 3 minutes earlier at Shell Point than at the St. Mark's River entrance. The average water temperature at Apalachicola was 84.2 degrees. Sunrise and sunset in Tallahassee. September 10, 2026, sunrise 7:19 a.m. Eastern Daylight Time, sunset 7:49 p.m. Eastern Daylight Time. 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This broadcast originates from your National Weather Service office in Tallahassee, Florida. The latest weather and forecast information can also be accessed by calling our automated forecast line at 850-942-8851. The current time is 2:43 a.m. Eastern Daylight Time. These are the 2 a.m. Eastern Daylight Time conditions. At the Tallahassee Airport, it was partly cloudy. The temperature was 79 degrees. The wind was east at 7 miles an hour. At Florida State University, the temperature was 79 degrees. The wind was east at 6 miles an hour. At Apalachicola, it was partly cloudy. The temperature was 82 degrees. The wind was southeast at 3 miles an hour. At Panama City Northwest, it was mostly cloudy. The temperature was 79 degrees. The wind was northeast at 6 miles an hour. At Dothan, it was partly cloudy. The temperature was 77 degrees. The wind was east at 3 miles an hour. At Albany, it was clear. The temperature was 78 degrees. The wind was east at 6 miles an hour. At Valdosta, it was partly cloudy. The temperature was 76 degrees. The wind was calm. Over the marine area, at the buoy south of Apalachicola, winds were southeast at 8 knots and seas were 1 foot. At the buoy south of Panama City, winds were southeast at 10 knots, and seas were 2 feet. At the buoy south of Pensacola, winds were east at 6 knots. The forecast for the local area. Today, mostly sunny. A slight chance of showers and thunderstorms this morning, then a chance of showers and thunderstorms this afternoon. Highs in the lower 90s. East winds around 5 miles per hour, becoming south around 5 miles per hour this afternoon. Chance of rain 50%. Tonight, partly cloudy with a chance of showers and thunderstorms in the evening, then mostly clear after midnight. Humid with lows in the mid-70s. South winds around 5 miles per hour in the evening, becoming light and variable. Chance of rain 50%. Friday, mostly sunny. A chance of showers and thunderstorms in the morning, then showers and thunderstorms likely in the afternoon. Humid with highs in the lower 90s. South winds 5 to 10 miles per hour. Chance of rain 70%. Friday night, partly cloudy. Showers likely with a chance of thunderstorms.

0: evening.
1: Then a slight chance of showers after midnight. Humid with lows in the mid-70s. South winds around 5 miles per hour in the evening, becoming light and variable. Chance of rain 70%. Saturday, mostly sunny. A chance of showers in the morning, then showers with a chance of thunderstorms in the afternoon. Humid with highs in the lower 90s. South winds around 5 miles per hour. Chance of rain 80%. Heat index values up to 105. Saturday night, partly cloudy. Showers with a chance of thunderstorms in the evening. Lows in the mid-70s. Chance of rain 80%. Sunday through Monday night, partly cloudy with a chance of showers and thunderstorms. Highs in the mid-90s. Lows in the mid-70s. Chance of rain 50%. Heat index values up to 105. Tuesday and Tuesday night, partly cloudy. Showers likely with a chance of thunderstorms. Highs in the lower 90s. Lows in the lower 70s. Chance of rain 60%. Heat index values up to 105. Wednesday, mostly sunny. A slight chance of showers in the morning, then a chance of showers and thunderstorms in the afternoon. Highs in the lower 90s. Chance of rain 40%. The coastal waters forecast for the following: waters from Suwannee River to Apalachicola, Florida, extending from 20 to 60 nautical miles. Coastal waters from Okaloosa-Walton County line to Mexico Beach out to 20 nautical miles. Coastal waters from Mexico Beach to Apalachicola out to 20 nautical miles. Waters from Okaloosa-Walton County line to Mexico Beach 20 to 60 nautical miles. And waters from Mexico Beach to Apalachicola 20 to 60 nautical miles. Today, southeast winds 5 to 10 knots, becoming south. Waves 1 foot or less. Wave detail, southeast 1 foot at 4 seconds. Protected waters a light chop. A chance of showers and thunderstorms. Tonight, southwest winds 5 to 10 knots. Waves 1 foot or less. Wave detail, southeast 1 foot at 3 seconds. Protected waters a light chop. A slight chance of showers and thunderstorms. Friday, south winds 5 to 10 knots. Waves 1 foot or less. Wave detail, southwest 1 foot at 2 seconds. Protected waters a light chop. A chance of showers and thunderstorms. Friday night, south winds 5 to 10 knots. Waves 1 foot or less. Wave detail, south 1 foot at 4 seconds. Protected waters a light chop. A slight chance of thunderstorms. A chance of showers, mainly in the evening. Saturday, south winds around 5 knots. Waves 1 foot or less. Wave detail, south 1 foot at 4 seconds and south 1 foot at 7 seconds. Protected waters smooth, a chance of showers and thunderstorms. Saturday night, south winds around 5 knots. Waves 1 foot or less. Wave detail, south 1 foot at 6 seconds. Protected waters smooth, a slight chance of showers and thunderstorms. Sunday, southeast winds around 5 knots. Waves 1 foot or less. Protected waters smooth, a chance of showers and thunderstorms, mainly in the morning. Sunday night, south winds around 5 knots. Waves 1 foot or less. Protected waters smooth, a slight chance of showers and thunderstorms after midnight. Monday, northeast winds around 5 knots, becoming east in the afternoon. Waves 1 foot or less. Protected waters smooth, a slight chance of showers and thunderstorms. Monday night, south winds around 5 knots, becoming east around 5 knots after midnight. Waves 1 foot or less. Protected waters smooth, a chance of showers and thunderstorms. Winds and waves higher in and near thunderstorms. The coastal waters forecast for the following: St. Andrews Bay waterways. Today, east winds around 5 knots, becoming south 5 to 10 knots this afternoon. Protected waters a light chop. A slight chance of showers and thunderstorms this morning, then a chance of showers and thunderstorms this afternoon. Tonight, southwest winds 5 to 10 knots, becoming south after midnight. Protected waters a light chop. A chance of showers and thunderstorms. Friday, south winds around 5 knots, increasing to 5 to 10 knots in the afternoon. Protected waters a light chop. Showers likely and a chance of thunderstorms. Friday night, south winds 5 to 10 knots, diminishing to around 5 knots after midnight. Protected waters a light chop. A chance of showers and thunderstorms. Saturday, South winds around 5 knots, becoming southwest in the afternoon. Protected waters a light chop. Showers likely and a chance of thunderstorms. Saturday night, southwest winds 5 to 10 knots, becoming south after midnight. Protected waters a light chop. A slight chance of showers and thunderstorms. Sunday, east winds around 5 knots, becoming southwest in the afternoon. Protected waters a light chop. A chance of showers and thunderstorms. Sunday night, west winds around 5 knots. Protected waters smooth, a chance of showers and thunderstorms in the evening. Monday, north winds around 5 knots, becoming southwest around 5 knots in the afternoon. Protected waters smooth, a chance of showers and thunderstorms in the afternoon. Monday night, southwest winds around 5 knots, becoming east after midnight. Protected waters smooth, a chance of showers and thunderstorms, mainly in the evening. Winds and waves higher in and near thunderstorms. The Tropical Weather Outlook. For the North Atlantic, Caribbean Sea, and the Gulf of America, tropical cyclone formation is not expected during the next 7 days. The Surf Zone forecasts general outlook. Light and gentle southerly breezes are expected over the Gulf waters through Saturday, falling well short of what is needed to generate anything more than a moderate risk of rip currents. Winds will become even lighter on Sunday and Monday, and the rip current risk will remain merely low to moderate. Tide information for Thursday, September 10, 2026. St. Mark's River entrance. High 2:30 a.m., low 8:11 a.m., high 2:23 p.m., low 8:55 p.m. Apalachicola. High 4:52 a.m., low 10:02 a.m., high 3:47 p.m., low 11:07 p.m. St. Andrews Bay of Panama City. High 10:59 a.m., low 7:09 p.m. Note that the times of high and low tide are 3 minutes earlier at Shell Point than at the St. Mark's River entrance. The average water temperature at Apalachicola was 84.2 degrees. Sunrise and sunset in Tallahassee. September 10, 2026, sunrise 7:19 a.m. Eastern Daylight Time, sunset 7:49 p.m. Eastern Daylight Time. 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The latest weather and forecast information can also be accessed by calling our automated forecast line at 850-942-8851. The current time is 2:53 a.m. Eastern Daylight Time. These are the 2 a.m. Eastern Daylight Time conditions. At the Tallahassee Airport, it was partly cloudy. The temperature was 79 degrees. The wind was east at 7 miles an hour. At Florida State University, the temperature was 79 degrees. The wind was east at 6 miles an hour. At Apalachicola, it was partly cloudy. The temperature was 82 degrees. The wind was southeast at 3 miles an hour. At Panama City Northwest, it was mostly cloudy. The temperature was 79 degrees. The wind was northeast at 6 miles an hour. At Dothan, it was partly cloudy. The temperature was 77 degrees. The wind was east at 3 miles an hour. At Albany, it was clear. The temperature was 78 degrees. The wind was east at 6 miles an hour. At Valdosta, it was partly cloudy. The temperature was 76 degrees. The wind was calm. Over the marine area, at the buoy south of Apalachicola, winds were southeast at 8 knots and seas were 1 foot. At the buoy south of Panama City, winds were southeast at 10 knots, and seas were 2 feet. At the buoy south of Pensacola, winds were east at 6 knots. The forecast for the local area. Today, mostly sunny. A slight chance of showers and thunderstorms this morning, then a chance of showers and thunderstorms this afternoon. Highs in the lower 90s. East winds around 5 miles per hour, becoming south around 5 miles per hour this afternoon. Chance of rain 50%. Tonight, partly cloudy with a chance of showers and thunderstorms in the evening, then mostly clear after midnight. Humid with lows in the mid-70s. South winds around 5 miles per hour in the evening, becoming light and variable. Chance of rain 50%. Friday, mostly sunny. A chance of showers and thunderstorms in the morning, then showers and thunderstorms likely in the afternoon. Humid with highs in the lower 90s. South winds 5 to 10 miles per hour. Chance of rain 70%. Friday night.

Tonight, partly cloudy. Showers likely with a chance of thunderstorms in the evening. Then a slight chance of showers after midnight. Humid with lows in the mid-70s. South winds around 5 miles per hour in the evening, becoming light and variable. Chance of rain 70%. Saturday, mostly sunny. A chance of showers in the morning, then showers with a chance of thunderstorms in the afternoon. Humid with highs in the lower 90s. South winds around 5 miles per hour. Chance of rain 80%. Heat index values up to 105. Saturday night, partly cloudy. Showers with a chance of thunderstorms in the evening. Lows in the mid-70s. Chance of rain 80%. Sunday through Monday night, partly cloudy with a chance of showers and thunderstorms. Highs in the mid-90s. Lows in the mid-70s. Chance of rain 50%. Heat index values up to 105. Tuesday and Tuesday night, partly cloudy. Showers likely with a chance of thunderstorms. Highs in the lower 90s. Lows in the lower 70s. Chance of rain 60%. Heat index values up to 105. Wednesday, mostly sunny. A slight chance of showers in the morning, then a chance of showers and thunderstorms in the afternoon. Highs in the lower 90s. Chance of rain 40%. The coastal waters forecast for the following: waters from Suwannee River to Apalachicola, Florida, extending from 20 to 60 nautical miles. Coastal waters from Okaloosa-Walton County line to Mexico Beach out to 20 nautical miles. Coastal waters from Mexico Beach to Apalachicola out to 20 nautical miles. Waters from Okaloosa-Walton County line to Mexico Beach 20 to 60 nautical miles. And waters from Mexico Beach to Apalachicola 20 to 60 nautical miles. Today, southeast winds 5 to 10 knots, becoming south. Waves 1 foot or less. Wave detail, southeast 1 foot at 4 seconds. Protected waters, a light chop. A chance of showers and thunderstorms. Tonight, southwest winds 5 to 10 knots. Waves 1 foot or less. Wave detail, southeast 1 foot at 3 seconds. Protected waters, a light chop. A slight chance of showers and thunderstorms. Friday, south winds 5 to 10 knots. Waves 1 foot or less. Wave detail, southwest 1 foot at 2 seconds. Protected waters, a light chop. A chance of showers and thunderstorms. Friday night, south winds 5 to 10 knots. Waves 1 foot or less. Wave detail, south 1 foot at 4 seconds. Protected waters, a light chop. A slight chance of thunderstorms. A chance of showers, mainly in the evening. Saturday, south winds around 5 knots. Waves 1 foot or less. Wave detail, south 1 foot at 4 seconds and south 1 foot at 7 seconds. Protected waters, smooth. A chance of showers and thunderstorms. Saturday night, south winds around 5 knots. Waves 1 foot or less. Wave detail, south 1 foot at 6 seconds. Protected waters, smooth. A slight chance of showers and thunderstorms. Sunday, southeast winds around 5 knots. Waves 1 foot or less. Protected waters, smooth. A chance of showers and thunderstorms, mainly in the morning. Sunday night, south winds around 5 knots. Waves 1 foot or less. Protected waters, smooth. A slight chance of showers and thunderstorms after midnight. Monday, northeast winds around 5 knots, becoming east in the afternoon. Waves 1 foot or less. Protected waters, smooth. A slight chance of showers and thunderstorms. Monday night, south winds around 5 knots, becoming east around 5 knots after midnight. Waves 1 foot or less. Protected waters, smooth. A chance of showers and thunderstorms. Winds and waves higher and near thunderstorms. The coastal waters forecast for the following: St. Andrews Bay waterways. Today, east winds around 5 knots, becoming south 5 to 10 knots this afternoon. Protected waters, a light chop. A slight chance of showers and thunderstorms this morning, then a chance of showers and thunderstorms this afternoon. Tonight, southwest winds 5 to 10 knots, becoming south after midnight. Protected waters, a light chop. A chance of showers and thunderstorms. Friday, south winds around 5 knots, increasing to 5 to 10 knots in the afternoon. Protected waters, a light chop. Showers likely and a chance of thunderstorms. Friday night, south winds 5 to 10 knots, diminishing to around 5 knots after midnight. Protected waters, a light chop.

midnight. Protected water is smooth. A chance of showers and thunderstorms, mainly in the evening. Winds and waves higher in and near thunderstorms. The Tallahassee climate summary for yesterday, September 9, 2026. Yesterday's high temperature was 94 degrees. This high was 4 degrees above the normal high of 90. Yesterday's low temperature was 77 degrees. This low was 6 degrees above the normal low of 71. No precipitation fell yesterday, which leaves the monthly total at 0.39 inches. This is 1.27 inches below the normal amount of 1.66 inches for September. The total precipitation for the year still stands at 29.90 inches, which is 15.08 inches below normal. The normal high temperature for today is 90 degrees, and the normal low is 71. The record high for today is 98, which occurred in 1954, and the record low is 54, which occurred in 1969. Sunrise today is at 7:19 a.m. and sunset is at 7:49 p.m. The Tropical Weather Outlook. For the North Atlantic, Caribbean Sea, and the Gulf of America, tropical cyclone formation is not expected during the next 7 days. The Surf Zone Forecast General Outlook. Light and gentle southerly breezes are expected over the Gulf waters through Saturday, falling well short of what is needed to generate anything more than a moderate risk of rip currents. Winds will become even lighter on Sunday and Monday, and the rip current risk will remain merely low to moderate. Tide information for Thursday, September 10, 2026. St. Marks River entrance. High 2:30 a.m., low 8:11 a.m., high 2:23 p.m., low 8:55 p.m. Apalachicola. High 4:52 a.m., low 10:02 a.m., high 3:47 p.m., low 11:07 p.m. St. Andrews Bay at Panama City. High 10:59 a.m., low 7:09 p.m. Note that the times of high and low tide are 3 minutes earlier at Shell Point than at the St. Marks River entrance. The average water temperature at Apalachicola was 84.2 degrees. Sunrise and sunset in Tallahassee. September 10, 2026, sunrise 7:19 a.m. Eastern Daylight Time, sunset 7:49 p.m. Eastern Daylight Time. 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This broadcast originates from your National Weather Service office in Tallahassee, Florida. The latest weather and forecast information can also be accessed by calling our automated forecast line at 850-942-8851. The current time is 3:04 a.m. Eastern Daylight Time. These are the 3 a.m. Eastern Daylight Time conditions. At the Tallahassee Airport, it was partly cloudy. The temperature was 78 degrees. The wind was east at 8 miles an hour. The report from Florida State University was not available. At Apalachicola, it was partly cloudy. The temperature was 81 degrees. The wind was east at 5 miles an hour. At Panama City Northwest, it was mostly cloudy. The temperature was 78 degrees. The wind was northeast at 7 miles an hour. At Dothan, it was partly cloudy. The temperature was 76 degrees. The wind was east at 5 miles an hour. At Albany, it was clear. The temperature was 76 degrees. The wind was east at 3 miles an hour. At Valdosta, it was cloudy. The temperature was 76 degrees. The wind was east at 3 miles an hour. Over the marine area, at the buoy south of Apalachicola, winds were southeast at 10 knots and seas were 1 foot. At the buoy south of Panama City, winds were southeast at 12 knots and seas were 2 feet. At the buoy south of Pensacola, winds were east at 8 knots. The forecast for the local area. Today, mostly sunny. A slight chance of showers and thunderstorms this morning, then a chance of showers and thunderstorms this afternoon. Highs in the lower 90s. East winds around 5 miles per hour, becoming south around 5 miles per hour this afternoon. Chance of rain 50%. Tonight, partly cloudy with a chance of showers and thunderstorms in the evening, then mostly clear after midnight. Humid with lows in the mid-70s. South winds around 5 miles per hour in the evening, becoming light and variable. Chance of rain 50%. Friday, mostly sunny. A chance of showers and thunderstorms in the morning, then showers and thunderstorms likely in the afternoon. Humid with highs in the lower 90s. South winds 5 to 10 miles per hour. Chance of rain 70%.

bet. Friday night, partly cloudy. Showers likely with a chance of thunderstorms in the evening. Then a slight chance of showers after midnight. Humid with lows in the mid-70s. South winds around 5 miles per hour in the evening, becoming light and variable. Chance of rain 70%. Saturday, mostly sunny. A chance of showers in the morning, then showers with a chance of thunderstorms in the afternoon. Humid with highs in the lower 90s. South winds around 5 miles per hour. Chance of rain 80%. Heat index values up to 105. Saturday night, partly cloudy. Showers with a chance of thunderstorms in the evening. Lows in the mid-70s. Chance of rain 80%. Sunday through Monday night, partly cloudy with a chance of showers and thunderstorms. Highs in the mid-90s. Lows in the mid-70s. Chance of rain 50%. Heat index values up to 105. Tuesday and Tuesday night, partly cloudy. Showers likely with a chance of thunderstorms. Highs in the lower 90s. Lows in the lower 70s. Chance of rain 60%. Heat index values up to 105. Wednesday, mostly sunny. A slight chance of showers in the morning, then a chance of showers and thunderstorms in the afternoon. Highs in the lower 90s. Chance of rain 40%. The coastal waters forecast for the following waters from Suwannee River to Apalachicola, Florida, extending from 20 to 60 nautical miles. Coastal waters from Okaloosa, Walton County line to Mexico Beach out to 20 nautical miles. Coastal waters from Mexico Beach to Apalachicola out to 20 nautical miles. Waters from Okaloosa, Walton County line to Mexico Beach 20 to 60 nautical miles. And waters from Mexico Beach to Apalachicola 20 to 60 nautical miles. Today, southeast winds 5 to 10 knots, becoming south. Waves 1 foot or less. Wave detail, southeast 1 foot at 4 seconds. Protected waters, a light chop. A chance of showers and thunderstorms. Tonight, southwest winds 5 to 10 knots. Waves 1 foot or less. Wave detail, southeast 1 foot at 3 seconds. Protected waters, a light chop. A slight chance of showers and thunderstorms. Friday, south winds 5 to 10 knots. Waves 1 foot or less. Wave detail, southwest 1 foot at 2 seconds. Protected waters, a light chop. A chance of showers and thunderstorms. Friday night, south winds 5 to 10 knots. Waves 1 foot or less. Wave detail, south 1 foot at 4 seconds. Protected waters, a light chop. A slight chance of thunderstorms. A chance of showers, mainly in the evening. Saturday, south winds around 5 knots. Waves 1 foot or less. Wave detail, south 1 foot at 4 seconds and south 1 foot at 7 seconds. Protected waters smooth, a chance of showers and thunderstorms. Saturday night, south winds around 5 knots. Waves 1 foot or less. Wave detail, south 1 foot at 6 seconds. Protected waters smooth, a slight chance of showers and thunderstorms. Sunday, southeast winds around 5 knots. Waves 1 foot or less. Protected waters smooth, a chance of showers and thunderstorms, mainly in the morning. Sunday night, south winds around 5 knots. Waves 1 foot or less. Protected waters smooth, a slight chance of showers and thunderstorms after midnight. Monday, northeast winds around 5 knots, becoming east in the afternoon. Waves 1 foot or less. Protected waters smooth, a slight chance of showers and thunderstorms. Monday night, south winds around 5 knots, becoming east around 5 knots after midnight. Waves 1 foot or less. Protected waters smooth, a chance of showers and thunderstorms. Winds and waves higher and near thunderstorms. The coastal waters forecast for the following St. Andrews Bay waterways. Today, east winds around 5 knots. Becoming south 5 to 10 knots this afternoon. Protected waters, a light chop. A slight chance of showers and thunderstorms this morning, then a chance of showers and thunderstorms this afternoon. Tonight, southwest winds 5 to 10 knots, becoming south after midnight. Protected waters, a light chop. A chance of showers and thunderstorms. Friday, south winds around 5 knots, increasing to 5 to 10 knots in the afternoon. Protected waters, a light chop. Showers likely and a chance of thunderstorms. Friday night, south winds 5 to 10 knots, diminishing to around 5 knots after midnight.
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A chance of showers and thunderstorms. Saturday, south winds around 5 knots, becoming southwest in the afternoon. Protected Waters Elect Shop. Showers likely and a chance of thunderstorms. Saturday night, southwest winds 5 to 10 knots, becoming south after midnight. Protected Waters Elect Shop. A slight chance of showers and thunderstorms. Sunday, east winds around 5 knots, becoming southwest in the afternoon. Protected Waters Elect Shop. A chance of showers and thunderstorms. Sunday night, west winds around 5 knots. Protected Waters Smooth. A chance of showers and thunderstorms in the evening. Monday, north winds around 5 knots, becoming southwest around 5 knots in the afternoon. Protected Waters Smooth. A chance of showers and thunderstorms in the afternoon. Monday night, southwest winds around 5 knots, becoming east after midnight. Protected Waters Smooth. A chance of showers and thunderstorms, mainly in the evening. Winds and waves higher and near thunderstorms. The Tropical Weather Outlook. For the North Atlantic, Caribbean Sea, and the Gulf of America, tropical cyclone formation is not expected during the next 7 days. The Surf Zone Forecast General Outlook. Light and gentle southerly breezes are expected over the Gulf waters through Saturday, falling well short of what is needed to generate anything more than a moderate risk of rip currents. Winds will become even lighter on Sunday and Monday, and the rip current risk will remain merely low to moderate. Tide information for Thursday, September 10, 2026. St. Mark's River entrance. High 2:30 a.m., low 8:11 a.m., high 2:23 p.m., low 8:55 p.m. Apalachicola. High 4:52 a.m., low 10:02 a.m., high 3:47 p.m., low 11:07 p.m. St. Andrews Bay at Panama City. High 10:59 a.m., low 7:09 p.m. Note that the times of high and low tide are 3 minutes earlier at Shell Point than at the St. Mark's River entrance. The average water temperature at Apalachicola was 84.2 degrees. Sunrise and sunset in Tallahassee. September 10, 2026, sunrise 7:19 a.m. Eastern Daylight Time, sunset 7:49 p.m. Eastern Daylight Time. 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This broadcast originates from your National Weather Service office in Tallahassee, Florida. The latest weather and forecast information can also be accessed by calling our automated forecast line at 850-942-8851. The current time is 3:14 a.m. Eastern Daylight Time. These are the 3 a.m. Eastern Daylight Time conditions. At the Tallahassee Airport, it was partly cloudy. The temperature was 78 degrees. The wind was east at 8 miles an hour. At Florida State University, the temperature was 77 degrees. The wind was east at 5 miles an hour. At Apalachicola, it was partly cloudy. The temperature was 81 degrees. The wind was east at 5 miles an hour. At Panama City Northwest, it was mostly cloudy. The temperature was 78 degrees. The wind was northeast at 7 miles an hour. At Dothan, it was partly cloudy. The temperature was 76 degrees. The wind was east at 5 miles an hour. At Albany, it was clear. The temperature was 76 degrees. The wind was east at 3 miles an hour. At Valdosta, it was cloudy. The temperature was 76 degrees. The wind was east at 3 miles an hour. Over the marine area, at the buoys south of Apalachicola, winds were southeast at 10 knots and seas were 1 foot. At the buoys south of Panama City, winds were southeast at 12 knots and seas were 2 feet. At the buoys south of Pensacola, winds were east at 6 knots. The forecast for the local area. Today, mostly sunny. A slight chance of showers and thunderstorms this morning, then a chance of showers and thunderstorms this afternoon. Highs in the lower 90s. East winds around 5 miles per hour, becoming south around 5 miles per hour this afternoon. Chance of rain 50%. Tonight, partly cloudy with a chance of showers and thunderstorms in the evening, then mostly clear after midnight. Humid with lows in the mid-70s. South winds around 5 miles per hour in the evening, becoming light and variable. Chance of rain 50%. Friday, mostly sunny. A chance of showers and thunderstorms in the morning, then showers and thunderstorms likely in the afternoon.
humid with highs in the lower 90s.

south winds 5 to 10 miles per hour. Chance of rain 70%. Friday night, partly cloudy. Showers likely with a chance of thunderstorms in the evening, then a slight chance of showers after midnight. Humid with lows in the mid-70s. South winds around 5 miles per hour in the evening, becoming light and variable. Chance of rain 70%. Saturday, mostly sunny. A chance of showers in the morning, then showers with a chance of thunderstorms in the afternoon. Humid with highs in the lower 90s. South winds around 5 miles per hour. Chance of rain 80%. Heat index values up to 105. Saturday night, partly cloudy. Showers with a chance of thunderstorms in the evening. Lows in the mid-70s. Chance of rain 80%. Sunday through Monday night, partly cloudy with a chance of showers and thunderstorms. Highs in the mid-90s. Lows in the mid-70s. Chance of rain 50%. Heat index values up to 105. Tuesday and Tuesday night, partly cloudy. Showers likely with a chance of thunderstorms. Highs in the lower 90s. Lows in the lower 70s. Chance of rain 60%. Heat index values up to 105. Wednesday, mostly sunny. A slight chance of showers in the morning, then a chance of showers and thunderstorms in the afternoon. Highs in the lower 90s. Chance of rain 40%. The coastal waters forecast for the following waters from Suwannee River to Apalachicola, Florida, extending from 20 to 60 nautical miles. Coastal waters from Okaloosa, Walton County line to Mexico Beach out to 20 nautical miles. Coastal waters from Mexico Beach to Apalachicola out to 20 nautical miles. Waters from Okaloosa, Walton County line to Mexico Beach 20 to 60 nautical miles. And waters from Mexico Beach to Apalachicola 20 to 60 nautical miles. Today, southeast winds 5 to 10 knots, becoming south. Waves 1 foot or less. Wave detail, southeast 1 foot at 4 seconds. Protected waters, a light chop. A chance of showers and thunderstorms. Tonight, southwest winds 5 to 10 knots. Waves 1 foot or less. Wave detail, southeast 1 foot at 3 seconds. Protected waters, a light chop. A slight chance of showers and thunderstorms. Friday, south winds 5 to 10 knots. Waves 1 foot or less. Wave detail, southwest 1 foot at 2 seconds. Protected waters, a light chop. A chance of showers and thunderstorms. Friday night, south winds 5 to 10 knots. Waves 1 foot or less. Wave detail, south 1 foot at 4 seconds. Protected waters, a light chop. A slight chance of thunderstorms. A chance of showers, mainly in the evening. Saturday, south winds around 5 knots. Waves 1 foot or less. Wave detail, south 1 foot at 4 seconds and south 1 foot at 7 seconds. Protected waters smooth, a chance of showers and thunderstorms. Saturday night, south winds around 5 knots. Waves 1 foot or less. Wave detail, south 1 foot at 6 seconds. Protected waters smooth, a slight chance of showers and thunderstorms. Sunday, southeast winds around 5 knots. Waves 1 foot or less. Protected waters smooth, a chance of showers and thunderstorms, mainly in the morning. Sunday night, south winds around 5 knots. Waves 1 foot or less. Protected waters smooth, a slight chance of showers and thunderstorms after midnight. Monday, northeast winds around 5 knots, becoming east in the afternoon. Waves 1 foot or less. Protected waters smooth, a slight chance of showers and thunderstorms. Monday night, south winds around 5 knots, becoming east around 5 knots after midnight. Waves 1 foot or less. Protected waters smooth, a chance of showers and thunderstorms. Winds and waves higher in and near thunderstorms. The coastal waters forecast for the following St. Andrews Bay waterways. Today, east winds around 5 knots, becoming south 5 to 10 knots this afternoon. Protected waters, a light chop. A slight chance of showers and thunderstorms this morning, then a chance of showers and thunderstorms this afternoon. Tonight, southwest winds 5 to 10 knots, becoming south after midnight. Protected waters, a light chop. A chance of showers and thunderstorms. Friday, south winds around 5 knots, increasing to 5 to 10 knots in the afternoon. Protected waters, a light chop. Showers likely and a chance of thunderstorms. Friday night,
south winds 5 to 10 knots, diminishing to around 5 knots after midnight. Protected waters a light chop. A chance of showers and thunderstorms. Saturday, south winds around 5 knots, becoming southwest in the afternoon. Protected waters a light chop. Showers likely and a chance of thunderstorms. Saturday night, southwest winds 5 to 10 knots, becoming south after midnight. Protected waters a light chop. A slight chance of showers and thunderstorms. Sunday, east winds around 5 knots, becoming southwest in the afternoon. Protected waters a light chop. A chance of showers and thunderstorms. Sunday night, west winds around 5 knots. Protected waters smooth, a chance of showers and thunderstorms in the evening. Monday, north winds around 5 knots, becoming southwest around 5 knots in the afternoon. Protected waters smooth, a chance of showers and thunderstorms in the afternoon. Monday night, southwest winds around 5 knots, becoming east after midnight. Protected waters smooth, a chance of showers and thunderstorms, mainly in the evening. Winds and waves higher in and near thunderstorms. The Tropical Weather Outlook. For the North Atlantic, Caribbean Sea, and the Gulf of America, tropical cyclone formation is not expected during the next 7 days. The Surf Zone Forecast General Outlook, light and gentle southerly breezes are expected over the Gulf waters through Saturday, falling well short of what is needed to generate anything more than a moderate risk of rip currents. Winds will become even lighter on Sunday and Monday, and the rip current risk will remain merely low to moderate. Tide information for Thursday, September 10, 2026. St. Mark's River entrance. High 2:30 a.m., low 8:11 a.m., high 2:23 p.m., low 8:55 p.m. Apalachicola. High 4:52 a.m., low 10:02 a.m., high 3:47 p.m., low 11:07 p.m. St. Andrews Bay at Panama City. High 10:59 a.m., low 7:09 p.m. Note that the times of high and low tide are 3 minutes earlier at Shell Point than at the St. Mark's River entrance. The average water temperature at Apalachicola was 84.2 degrees. Sunrise and sunset in Tallahassee. September 10, 2026, sunrise 7:19 a.m. Eastern Daylight Time, sunset 7:49 p.m. Eastern Daylight Time. 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The latest weather and forecast information can also be accessed by calling our automated forecast line at 850-942-8851. The current time is 3:24 a.m. Eastern Daylight Time. These are the 3 a.m. Eastern Daylight Time conditions. At the Tallahassee Airport, it was partly cloudy. The temperature was 78 degrees. The wind was east at 8 miles an hour. At Florida State University, the temperature was 77 degrees. The wind was east at 5 miles an hour. At Apalachicola, it was partly cloudy. The temperature was 81 degrees. The wind was east at 5 miles an hour. At Panama City Northwest, it was mostly cloudy. The temperature was 78 degrees. The wind was northeast at 7 miles an hour. At Dothan, it was partly cloudy. The temperature was 76 degrees. The wind was east at 5 miles an hour. At Albany, it was clear. The temperature was 76 degrees. The wind was east at 3 miles an hour. At Valdosta, it was cloudy. The temperature was 76 degrees. The wind was east at 3 miles an hour. Over the marine area, at the buoys south of Apalachicola, winds were southeast at 10 knots. At the buoys south of Panama City, winds were southeast at 8 knots. At the buoys south of Pensacola, winds were east at 8 knots. The forecast for the local area. Today, mostly sunny. A slight chance of showers and thunderstorms this morning, then a chance of showers and thunderstorms this afternoon. Highs in the lower 90s. East winds around 5 miles per hour, becoming south around 5 miles per hour this afternoon. Chance of rain 50%. Tonight, partly cloudy with a chance of showers and thunderstorms in the evening, then mostly clear after midnight. Humid with lows in the mid-70s. South winds around 5 miles per hour in the evening, becoming light and variable. Chance of rain 50%. Friday, mostly sunny.
A chance of showers and thunderstorms in the morning, then showers and thunderstorms.

Storms likely in the afternoon. Humid with highs in the lower 90s. South winds 5 to 10 miles per hour. Chance of rain 70%. Friday night, partly cloudy. Showers likely with a chance of thunderstorms in the evening, then a slight chance of showers after midnight. Humid with lows in the mid-70s. South winds around 5 miles per hour in the evening, becoming light and variable. Chance of rain 70%. Saturday, mostly sunny. A chance of showers in the morning, then showers with a chance of thunderstorms in the afternoon. Humid with highs in the lower 90s. South winds around 5 miles per hour. Chance of rain 80%. Heat index values up to 105. Saturday night, partly cloudy. Showers with a chance of thunderstorms in the evening. Lows in the mid-70s. Chance of rain 80%. Sunday through Monday night, partly cloudy with a chance of showers and thunderstorms. Highs in the mid-90s. Lows in the mid-70s. Chance of rain 50%. Heat index values up to 105. Tuesday and Tuesday night, partly cloudy. Showers likely with a chance of thunderstorms. Highs in the lower 90s. Lows in the lower 70s. Chance of rain 60%. Heat index values up to 105. Wednesday, mostly sunny. A slight chance of showers in the morning, then a chance of showers and thunderstorms in the afternoon. Highs in the lower 90s. Chance of rain 40%. The coastal waters forecast for the following waters from Suwannee River to Apalachicola, Florida, extending from 20 to 60 nautical miles. Coastal waters from Okaloosa, Walton County line to Mexico Beach out to 20 nautical miles. Coastal waters from Mexico Beach to Apalachicola out to 20 nautical miles. Waters from Okaloosa, Walton County line to Mexico Beach 20 to 60 nautical miles. And waters from Mexico Beach to Apalachicola 20 to 60 nautical miles. Today, southeast winds 5 to 10 knots, becoming south. Waves 1 foot or less. Wave detail, southeast 1 foot at 4 seconds. Protected waters a light chop. A chance of showers and thunderstorms. Tonight, southwest winds 5 to 10 knots. Waves 1 foot or less. Wave detail, southeast 1 foot at 3 seconds. Protected waters a light chop. A slight chance of showers and thunderstorms. Friday, south winds 5 to 10 knots. Waves 1 foot or less. Wave detail, southwest 1 foot at 2 seconds. Protected waters a light chop. A chance of showers and thunderstorms. Friday night, south winds 5 to 10 knots. Waves 1 foot or less. Wave detail, south 1 foot at 4 seconds. Protected waters a light chop. A slight chance of thunderstorms. A chance of showers, mainly in the evening. Saturday, south winds around 5 knots. Waves 1 foot or less. Wave detail, south 1 foot at 4 seconds and south 1 foot at 7 seconds. Protected waters smooth, a chance of showers and thunderstorms. Saturday night, south winds around 5 knots. Waves 1 foot or less. Wave detail, south 1 foot at 6 seconds. Protected waters smooth, a slight chance of showers and thunderstorms. Sunday, southeast winds around 5 knots. Waves 1 foot or less. Protected waters smooth, a chance of showers and thunderstorms, mainly in the morning. Sunday night, south winds around 5 knots. Waves 1 foot or less. Protected waters smooth, a slight chance of showers and thunderstorms after midnight. Monday, northeast winds around 5 knots, becoming east in the afternoon. Waves 1 foot or less. Protected waters smooth, a slight chance of showers and thunderstorms. Monday night, south winds around 5 knots, becoming east around 5 knots after midnight. Waves 1 foot or less. Protected waters smooth, a chance of showers and thunderstorms. Winds and waves higher in and near thunderstorms. The Tallahassee Climate Summary for yesterday, September 9, 2026. Yesterday's high temperature was 94 degrees. This high was 4 degrees above the normal high of 90. Yesterday's low temperature was 77 degrees. This low was 6 degrees above the normal low of 71. No precipitation fell yesterday, which leaves the monthly total at 0.39 inches. This is 1.27 inches below the normal amount of 1.66 inches for September. The total precipitation for the year still stands at 29.90 inches, which is 15.08 inches below normal.

The normal high temperature for today is 90 degrees, and the normal low is 71. The record high for today is 98, which occurred in 1954, and the record low is 54, which occurred in 1969. Sunrise today is at 7:19 a.m. and sunset is at 7:49 p.m. The coastal waters forecast for the following St. Andrews Bay waterways. Today, east winds around 5 knots, becoming south 5 to 10 knots this afternoon. Protected waters, a light chop. A slight chance of showers and thunderstorms this morning, then a chance of showers and thunderstorms this afternoon. Tonight, southwest winds 5 to 10 knots, becoming south after midnight. Protected waters, a light chop. A chance of showers and thunderstorms. Friday, south winds around 5 knots, increasing to 5 to 10 knots in the afternoon. Protected waters, a light chop. Showers likely and a chance of thunderstorms. Friday night, south winds 5 to 10 knots, diminishing to around 5 knots after midnight. Protected waters, a light chop. A chance of showers and thunderstorms. Saturday, south winds around 5 knots, becoming southwest in the afternoon. Protected waters, a light chop. Showers likely and a chance of thunderstorms. Saturday night, southwest winds 5 to 10 knots, becoming south after midnight. Protected waters, a light chop. Protected waters, a light chop. Showers likely and a chance of thunderstorms. Saturday night, southwest winds 5 to 10 knots, becoming south after midnight. Protected waters, a light chop. A slight chance of showers and thunderstorms. Sunday, east winds around 5 knots, becoming southwest in the afternoon. Protected waters, a light chop. A chance of showers and thunderstorms. Sunday night, west winds around 5 knots. Protected waters, smooth, a chance of showers and thunderstorms in the evening. Monday, north winds around 5 knots, becoming southwest around 5 knots in the afternoon. Protected waters, smooth, a chance of showers and thunderstorms in the afternoon. Monday night, southwest winds around 5 knots, becoming east after midnight. Protected waters, smooth, a chance of showers and thunderstorms, mainly in the evening. Winds and waves higher in and near thunderstorms. The Tropical Weather Outlook. For the North Atlantic, Caribbean Sea, and the Gulf of America, tropical cyclone formation is not expected during the next 7 days. The Surf Zone Forecast General Outlook. Light and gentle southerly breezes are expected over the Gulf waters through Saturday, falling well short of what is needed to generate anything more than a moderate risk of rip currents. Winds will become even lighter on Sunday and Monday, and the rip current risk will remain merely low to moderate. Tide information for Thursday, September 10, 2026. St. Mark's River entrance. High 2:30 a.m., low 8:11 a.m., high 2:23 p.m., low 8:55 p.m. Apalachicola. High 4:52 a.m., low 10:02 a.m., high 3:47 p.m., low 11:07 p.m. St. Andrews Bay at Panama City. High 10:59 a.m., low 7:09 p.m. Note that the times of high and low tide are 3 minutes earlier at Shell Point than at the St. Mark's River entrance. The average water temperature at Apalachicola was 84.2 degrees. Sunrise and sunset in Tallahassee. September 10, 2026, sunrise 7:19 a.m. Eastern Daylight Time, sunset 7:49 p.m. Eastern Daylight Time. 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This broadcast originates from your National Weather Service office in Tallahassee, Florida. The latest weather and forecast information can also be accessed by calling our automated forecast line at 850-942-8851. The current time is 3:35 a.m. Eastern Daylight Time. These are the 3 a.m. Eastern Daylight Time conditions. At the Tallahassee Airport, it was partly cloudy. The temperature was 78 degrees. The wind was east at 8 miles an hour. At Florida State University, the temperature was 77 degrees. The wind was east at 5 miles an hour. At Apalachicola, it was partly cloudy. The temperature was 81 degrees. The wind was east at 5 miles an hour. At Panama City Northwest, it was mostly cloudy. The temperature was 78 degrees. The wind was northeast at 7 miles an hour. At Dothan, it was partly cloudy. The temperature was 76 degrees. The wind was east at 5 miles an hour.

At Albany, it was clear. The temperature was 76 degrees. The wind was east at 3 miles an hour. At Valdosta, it was cloudy. The temperature was 76 degrees. The wind was east at 3 miles an hour. Over the marine area, at the buoy south of Apalachicola, winds were southeast at 10 knots. At the buoy south of Panama City, winds were southeast at 8 knots. At the buoy south of Pensacola, winds were east at 8 knots. The forecast for the local area. Today, mostly sunny. A slight chance of showers and thunderstorms this morning, then a chance of showers and thunderstorms this afternoon. Highs in the lower 90s. East winds around 5 miles per hour, becoming south around 5 miles per hour this afternoon. Chance of rain 50%. Tonight, partly cloudy with a chance of showers and thunderstorms in the evening, then mostly clear after midnight. Humid with lows in the mid-70s. South winds around 5 miles per hour in the evening, becoming light and variable. Chance of rain 50%. Friday, mostly sunny. A chance of showers and thunderstorms in the morning, then showers and thunderstorms likely in the afternoon. Humid with highs in the lower 90s. South winds 5 to 10 miles per hour. Chance of rain 70%. Friday night, partly cloudy. Showers likely with a chance of thunderstorms in the evening, then a slight chance of showers after midnight. Humid with lows in the mid-70s. South winds around 5 miles per hour in the evening, becoming light and variable. Chance of rain 70%. Saturday, mostly sunny. A chance of showers in the morning, then showers with a chance of thunderstorms in the afternoon. Humid with highs in the lower 90s. South winds around 5 miles per hour. Chance of rain 80%. Heat index values up to 105. Saturday night, partly cloudy. Showers with a chance of thunderstorms in the evening. Lows in the mid-70s. Chance of rain 80%. Sunday through Monday night, partly cloudy with a chance of showers and thunderstorms. Highs in the mid-90s. Lows in the mid-70s. Chance of rain 50%. Heat index values up to 105. Tuesday and Tuesday night, partly cloudy. Showers likely with a chance of thunderstorms. Highs in the lower 90s. Lows in the lower 70s. Chance of rain 60%. Heat index values up to 105. Wednesday, mostly sunny. A slight chance of showers in the morning, then a chance of showers and thunderstorms in the afternoon. Highs in the lower 90s. Chance of rain 40%. The coastal waters forecast for the following: waters from Suwannee River to Apalachicola, Florida, extending from 20 to 60 nautical miles. Coastal waters from Okaloosa, Walton County line to Mexico Beach out to 20 nautical miles. Coastal waters from Mexico Beach to Apalachicola out to 20 nautical miles. Waters from Okaloosa, Walton County line to Mexico Beach 20 to 60 nautical miles. And waters from Mexico Beach to Apalachicola 20 to 60 nautical miles. Today, southeast winds 5 to 10 knots, becoming south. Waves 1 foot or less. Wave detail, southeast 1 foot at 4 seconds. Protected waters, a light chop. A chance of showers and thunderstorms. Tonight, southwest winds 5 to 10 knots. Waves 1 foot or less. Wave detail, southeast 1 foot at 3 seconds. Protected waters, a light chop. A slight chance of showers and thunderstorms. Friday, south winds 5 to 10 knots. Waves 1 foot or less. Wave detail, southwest 1 foot at 2 seconds. Protected waters, a light chop. A chance of showers and thunderstorms. Friday night, south winds 5 to 10 knots. Waves 1 foot or less. Wave detail, south 1 foot at 4 seconds. Protected waters, a light chop. A slight chance of thunderstorms. A chance of showers, mainly in the evening. Saturday, south winds around 5 knots. Waves 1 foot or less. Wave detail, south 1 foot at 4 seconds and south 1 foot at 7 seconds. Protected waters, smooth, a chance of showers and thunderstorms. Saturday night, south winds around 5 knots. Waves 1 foot or less. Wave detail, south 1 foot at 6 seconds. Protected waters, smooth, a slight chance of showers and thunderstorms. Sunday, southeast winds around 5 knots. Waves 1 foot or less. Protected waters, smooth, a chance of showers and thunderstorms, mainly in the morning. Sunday night, south winds around

5 knots. Waves 1 foot or less. Protected water smooth. A slight chance of showers and thunderstorms after midnight. Monday, northeast winds around 5 knots, becoming east in the afternoon. Waves 1 foot or less. Protected water smooth. A slight chance of showers and thunderstorms. Monday night, south winds around 5 knots, becoming east around 5 knots after midnight. Waves 1 foot or less. Protected water smooth. A chance of showers and thunderstorms. Winds and waves higher in and near thunderstorms. The coastal waters forecast for the following St. Andrews Bay waterways. Today, east winds around 5 knots, becoming south 5 to 10 knots this afternoon. Protected waters a light chop. A slight chance of showers and thunderstorms this morning, then a chance of showers and thunderstorms this afternoon. Tonight, southwest winds 5 to 10 knots, becoming south after midnight. Protected waters a light chop. A chance of showers and thunderstorms. Friday, south winds around 5 knots, increasing to 5 to 10 knots in the afternoon. Protected waters a light chop. Showers likely and a chance of thunderstorms. Friday night, south winds 5 to 10 knots, diminishing to around 5 knots after midnight. Protected waters a light chop. A chance of showers and thunderstorms. Saturday, south winds around 5 knots, becoming southwest in the afternoon. Protected waters a light chop. Showers likely and a chance of thunderstorms. Saturday night, southwest winds 5 to 10 knots, becoming south after midnight. Protected waters a light chop. A slight chance of showers and thunderstorms. Sunday, east winds around 5 knots, becoming southwest in the afternoon. Protected waters a light chop. A chance of showers and thunderstorms. Sunday night, west winds around 5 knots. Protected waters smooth. A chance of showers and thunderstorms in the evening. Monday, north winds around 5 knots, becoming southwest around 5 knots in the afternoon. Protected waters smooth. A chance of showers and thunderstorms in the afternoon. Monday night, southwest winds around 5 knots, becoming east after midnight. Protected waters smooth. A chance of showers and thunderstorms, mainly in the evening. Winds and waves higher in and near thunderstorms. The Tropical Weather Outlook. For the North Atlantic, Caribbean Sea and the Gulf of America, tropical cyclone formation is not expected during the next 7 days. The Surf Zone Forecast General Outlook, light and gentle southerly breezes are expected over the Gulf waters through Saturday, falling well short of what is needed to generate anything more than a moderate risk of rip currents. Winds will become even lighter on Sunday and Monday, and the rip current risk will remain merely low to moderate. Tide information for Thursday, September 10, 2026. St. Mark's River entrance. High 2:30 a.m., low 8:11 a.m., high 2:23 p.m., low 8:55 p.m. Apalachicola. High 4:52 a.m., low 10:02 a.m., high 3:47 p.m., low 11:07 p.m. St. Andrews Bay at Panama City. High 10:59 a.m., low 7:09 p.m. Note that the times of high and low tide are 3 minutes earlier at Shell Point than at the St. Mark's River entrance. The average water temperature at Apalachicola was 84.2 degrees. Sunrise and sunset in Tallahassee. September 10, 2026, sunrise 7:19 a.m. Eastern Daylight Time, sunset 7:49 p.m. Eastern Daylight Time. 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This broadcast originates from your National Weather Service office in Tallahassee, Florida. The latest weather and forecast information can also be accessed by calling our automated forecast line at 850-942-8851. The current time is 3:45 a.m. Eastern Daylight Time. These are the 3 a.m. Eastern Daylight Time conditions. At the Tallahassee Airport, it was partly cloudy. The temperature was 78 degrees. The wind was east at 8 miles an hour. At Florida State University, the temperature was 77 degrees. The wind was east at 5 miles an hour. At Apalachicola, it was partly cloudy. The temperature was 81 degrees. The wind was east at 5 miles an hour. At Panama City Northwest, it was mostly cloudy. The temperature was 78 degrees. The wind was northeast at 7 miles an hour. At Dothan, it was partly cloudy. The temperature was 76 degrees.

The wind was east at 5 miles an hour. At Albany, it was clear. The temperature was 76 degrees. The wind was east at 3 miles an hour. At Valdosta, it was cloudy. The temperature was 76 degrees. The wind was east at 3 miles an hour. Over the marine area, at the buoy south of Apalachicola, winds were southeast at 10 knots. At the buoy south of Panama City, winds were southeast at 8 knots. At the buoy south of Pensacola, winds were east at 8 knots. The forecast for the local area. Today, mostly sunny. A slight chance of showers and thunderstorms this morning, then a chance of showers and thunderstorms this afternoon. Highs in the lower 90s. East winds around 5 miles per hour, becoming south around 5 miles per hour this afternoon. Chance of rain 50%. Tonight, partly cloudy with a chance of showers and thunderstorms in the evening, then mostly clear after midnight. Humid with lows in the mid-70s. South winds around 5 miles per hour in the evening, becoming light and variable. Chance of rain 50%. Friday, mostly sunny. A chance of showers and thunderstorms in the morning, then showers and thunderstorms likely in the afternoon. Humid with highs in the lower 90s. South winds 5 to 10 miles per hour. Chance of rain 70%. Friday night, partly cloudy. Showers likely with a chance of thunderstorms in the evening, then a slight chance of showers after midnight. Humid with lows in the mid-70s. South winds around 5 miles per hour in the evening, becoming light and variable. Chance of rain 70%. Saturday, mostly sunny. A chance of showers in the morning, then showers with a chance of thunderstorms in the afternoon. Humid with highs in the lower 90s. South winds around 5 miles per hour. Chance of rain 80%. Heat index values up to 105. Saturday night, partly cloudy. Showers with a chance of thunderstorms in the evening. Lows in the mid-70s. Chance of rain 80%. Sunday through Monday night, partly cloudy with a chance of showers and thunderstorms. Highs in the mid-90s. Lows in the mid-70s. Chance of rain 50%. Heat index values up to 105. Tuesday and Tuesday night, partly cloudy. Showers likely with a chance of thunderstorms. Highs in the lower 90s. Lows in the lower 70s. Chance of rain 60%. Heat index values up to 105. Wednesday, mostly sunny. A slight chance of showers in the morning, then a chance of showers and thunderstorms in the afternoon. Highs in the lower 90s. Chance of rain 40%. The coastal waters forecast for the following: waters from Suwannee River to Apalachicola, Florida, extending from 20 to 60 nautical miles, coastal waters from Okaloosa-Walton County line to Mexico Beach out to 20 nautical miles, coastal waters from Mexico Beach to Apalachicola out to 20 nautical miles, waters from Okaloosa-Walton County line to Mexico Beach 20 to 60 nautical miles, and waters from Mexico Beach to Apalachicola 20 to 60 nautical miles. Today, southeast winds 5 to 10 knots, becoming south. Waves 1 foot or less. Wave detail, southeast 1 foot at 4 seconds. Protected waters, a light chop. A chance of showers and thunderstorms. Tonight, southwest winds 5 to 10 knots. Waves 1 foot or less. Wave detail, southeast 1 foot at 3 seconds. Protected waters, a light chop. A slight chance of showers and thunderstorms. Friday, south winds 5 to 10 knots. Waves 1 foot or less. Wave detail, southwest 1 foot at 2 seconds. Protected waters, a light chop. A chance of showers and thunderstorms. Friday night, south winds 5 to 10 knots. Waves 1 foot or less. Wave detail, south 1 foot at 4 seconds. Protected waters, a light chop. A slight chance of thunderstorms. A chance of showers, mainly in the evening. Saturday, south winds around 5 knots. Waves 1 foot or less. Wave detail, south 1 foot at 4 seconds and south 1 foot at 7 seconds. Protected waters smooth, a chance of showers and thunderstorms. Saturday night, south winds around 5 knots. Waves 1 foot or less. Wave detail, south 1 foot at 6 seconds. Protected waters smooth, a slight chance of showers and thunderstorms. Sunday, southeast winds around 5 knots. Waves 1 foot or less. Protected waters smooth. A chance of showers and thunderstorms.

mainly in the morning. Sunday night, south winds around 5 knots. Waves 1 foot or less. Protected water is smooth. A slight chance of showers and thunderstorms after midnight. Monday, northeast winds around 5 knots, becoming east in the afternoon. Waves 1 foot or less. Protected water is smooth. A slight chance of showers and thunderstorms. Monday night, south winds around 5 knots, becoming east around 5 knots after midnight. Waves 1 foot or less. Protected water is smooth. A chance of showers and thunderstorms. Winds and waves higher in and near thunderstorms. The coastal waters forecast for the following St. Andrews Bay waterways. Today, east winds around 5 knots, becoming south 5 to 10 knots this afternoon. Protected water is a light chop. A slight chance of showers and thunderstorms this morning, then a chance of showers and thunderstorms this afternoon. Tonight, southwest winds 5 to 10 knots, becoming south after midnight. Protected water is a light chop. A chance of showers and thunderstorms. Friday, south winds around 5 knots, increasing to 5 to 10 knots in the afternoon. Protected water is a light chop. Showers likely and a chance of thunderstorms. Friday night, south winds 5 to 10 knots, diminishing to around 5 knots after midnight. Protected water is a light chop. A chance of showers and thunderstorms. Saturday, south winds around 5 knots, becoming southwest in the afternoon. Protected water is a light chop. Showers likely and a chance of thunderstorms. Saturday night, southwest winds 5 to 10 knots, becoming south after midnight. Protected water is a light chop. A slight chance of showers and thunderstorms. Sunday, east winds around 5 knots, becoming southwest in the afternoon. Protected water is a light chop. A chance of showers and thunderstorms. Sunday night, west winds around 5 knots. Protected water is smooth. A chance of showers and thunderstorms in the evening. Monday, north winds around 5 knots, becoming southwest around 5 knots in the afternoon. Protected water is smooth. A chance of showers and thunderstorms in the afternoon. Monday night, southwest winds around 5 knots, becoming east after midnight. Protected water is smooth. A chance of showers and thunderstorms, mainly in the evening. Winds and waves higher in and near thunderstorms. The Tropical Weather Outlook. For the North Atlantic, Caribbean Sea, and the Gulf of America, tropical cyclone formation is not expected during the next 7 days. The Surf Zone forecasts general outlook. Light and gentle southerly breezes are expected over the Gulf waters through Saturday, falling well short of what is needed to generate anything more than a moderate risk of rip currents. Winds will become even lighter on Sunday and Monday, and the rip current risk will remain nearly low to moderate. Tide information for Thursday, September 10, 2026. St. Mark's River entrance. High 2:30 a.m., low 8:11 a.m., high 2:23 p.m., low 8:55 p.m. Apalachicola. High 4:52 a.m., low 10:02 a.m., high 3:47 p.m., low 11:07 p.m. St. Andrews Bay at Panama City. High 10:59 a.m., low 7:09 p.m. Note that the times of high and low tide are 3 minutes earlier at Shell Point than at the St. Mark's River entrance. The average water temperature at Apalachicola was 84.2 degrees. Sunrise and sunset in Tallahassee. September 10, 2026, sunrise 7:19 a.m. Eastern Daylight Time, sunset 7:49 p.m. Eastern Daylight Time. 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This broadcast originates from your National Weather Service office in Tallahassee, Florida. The latest weather and forecast information can also be accessed by calling our automated forecast line at 850-942-8851. The current time is 3:55 a.m. Eastern Daylight Time. These are the 3 a.m. Eastern Daylight Time conditions. At the Tallahassee Airport, it was partly cloudy. The temperature was 78 degrees. The wind was east at 8 miles an hour. At Florida State University, the temperature was 77 degrees. The wind was east at 5 miles an hour. At Apalachicola, it was partly cloudy. The temperature was 81 degrees. The wind was east at 5 miles an hour. At Panama City Northwest, it was mostly cloudy. The temperature was 78 degrees. The wind was northeast at 7 miles an hour.

Jonathan. It was partly cloudy. The temperature was 76 degrees. The wind was east at 5 miles an hour. At Albany, it was clear. The temperature was 76 degrees. The wind was east at 3 miles an hour. At Valdosta, it was cloudy. The temperature was 76 degrees. The wind was east at 3 miles an hour. Over the marine area, at the buoy south of Apalachicola, winds were southeast at 10 knots. At the buoy south of Panama City, winds were southeast at 8 knots. At the buoy south of Pensacola, winds were east at 8 knots. The forecast for the local area. Today, mostly sunny. A slight chance of showers and thunderstorms this morning, then a chance of showers and thunderstorms this afternoon. Highs in the lower 90s. East winds around 5 miles per hour, becoming south around 5 miles per hour this afternoon. Chance of rain 50%. Tonight, partly cloudy with a chance of showers and thunderstorms in the evening, then mostly clear after midnight. Humid with lows in the mid-70s. South winds around 5 miles per hour in the evening, becoming light and variable. Chance of rain 50%. Friday, mostly sunny. A chance of showers and thunderstorms in the morning, then showers and thunderstorms likely in the afternoon. Humid with highs in the lower 90s. South winds 5 to 10 miles per hour. Chance of rain 70%. Friday night, partly cloudy. Showers likely with a chance of thunderstorms in the evening, then a slight chance of showers after midnight. Humid with lows in the mid-70s. South winds around 5 miles per hour in the evening, becoming light and variable. Chance of rain 70%. Saturday, mostly sunny. A chance of showers in the morning, then showers with a chance of thunderstorms in the afternoon. Humid with highs in the lower 90s. South winds around 5 miles per hour. Chance of rain 80%. Heat index values up to 105. Saturday night, partly cloudy. Showers with a chance of thunderstorms in the evening. Lows in the mid-70s. Chance of rain 80%. Sunday through Monday night, partly cloudy with a chance of showers and thunderstorms. Highs in the mid-90s. Lows in the mid-70s. Chance of rain 50%. Heat index values up to 105. Tuesday and Tuesday night, partly cloudy. Showers likely with a chance of thunderstorms. Highs in the lower 90s. Lows in the lower 70s. Chance of rain 60%. Heat index values up to 105. Wednesday, mostly sunny. A slight chance of showers in the morning, then a chance of showers and thunderstorms in the afternoon. Highs in the lower 90s. Chance of rain 40%. The coastal waters forecast for the following: waters from Suwannee River to Apalachicola, Florida, extending from 20 to 60 nautical miles. Coastal waters from Okaloosa-Walton County line to Mexico Beach out to 20 nautical miles. Coastal waters from Mexico Beach to Apalachicola out to 20 nautical miles. Waters from Okaloosa-Walton County line to Mexico Beach 20 to 60 nautical miles. And waters from Mexico Beach to Apalachicola 20 to 60 nautical miles. Today, southeast winds 5 to 10 knots, becoming south. Waves 1 foot or less. Wave detail, southeast 1 foot at 4 seconds. Protected waters, a light chop. A chance of showers and thunderstorms. Tonight, southwest winds 5 to 10 knots. Waves 1 foot or less. Wave detail, southeast 1 foot at 3 seconds. Protected waters, a light chop. A slight chance of showers and thunderstorms. Friday, south winds 5 to 10 knots. Waves 1 foot or less. Wave detail, southwest 1 foot at 2 seconds. Protected waters, a light chop. A chance of showers and thunderstorms. Friday night, south winds 5 to 10 knots. Waves 1 foot or less. Wave detail, south 1 foot at 4 seconds. Protected waters, a light chop. A slight chance of thunderstorms. A chance of showers, mainly in the evening. Saturday, south winds around 5 knots. Waves 1 foot or less. Wave detail, south 1 foot at 4 seconds and south 1 foot at 7 seconds. Protected waters, smooth. A chance of showers and thunderstorms. Saturday night, south winds around 5 knots. Waves 1 foot or less. Wave detail, south 1 foot at 6 seconds. Protected waters, smooth. A slight chance of showers and thunderstorms. Sunday, southeast winds around 5 knots. Waves 1 foot or less.

degrees. This low was 6 degrees above the normal low of 71. No precipitation fell yesterday, which leaves the monthly total at 0.39 inches. This is 1.27 inches below the normal amount of 1.66 inches for September. The total precipitation for the year still stands at 29.90 inches, which is 15.08 inches below normal. The normal high temperature for today is 90 degrees, and the normal low is 71. The record high for today is 98, which occurred in 1954, and the record low is 54, which occurred in 1969. Sunrise today is at 7:19 a.m. and sunset is at 7:49 p.m. The coastal waters forecast for the following St. Andrews Bay waterways. Today, east winds around 5 knots, becoming south 5 to 10 knots this afternoon. Protected waters a light chop. A slight chance of showers and thunderstorms this morning, then a chance of showers and thunderstorms this afternoon. Tonight, southwest winds 5 to 10 knots, becoming south after midnight. Protected waters a light chop. A chance of showers and thunderstorms. Friday, south winds around 5 knots, increasing to 5 to 10 knots in the afternoon. Protected waters a light chop. Showers likely and a chance of thunderstorms. Friday night, south winds 5 to 10 knots, diminishing to around 5 knots after midnight. Protected waters a light chop. A chance of showers and thunderstorms. Saturday, south winds around 5 knots, becoming southwest in the afternoon. Protected waters a light chop. Showers likely and a chance of thunderstorms. Saturday night, southwest winds 5 to 10 knots, becoming south after midnight. Protected waters a light chop. A slight chance of showers and thunderstorms. Sunday, east winds around 5 knots, becoming southwest in the afternoon. Protected waters a light chop. A chance of showers and thunderstorms. Sunday night, west winds around 5 knots. Protected waters smooth, a chance of showers and thunderstorms in the evening. Monday, north winds around 5 knots, becoming southwest around 5 knots in the afternoon. Protected waters smooth, a chance of showers and thunderstorms in the afternoon. Monday night, southwest winds around 5 knots, becoming east after midnight. Protected waters smooth, a chance of showers and thunderstorms, mainly in the evening. Winds and waves higher in and near thunderstorms. The Tropical Weather Outlook. For the North Atlantic, Caribbean Sea, and the Gulf of America, tropical cyclone formation is not expected during the next 7 days. The Surf Zone Forecast General Outlook, light and gentle southerly breezes are expected over the Gulf waters through Saturday, falling well short of what is needed to generate anything more than a moderate risk of rip currents. Winds will become even lighter on Sunday and Monday, and the rip current risk will remain merely low to moderate. Tide information for Thursday, September 10, 2026. St. Marks River entrance. High 2:30 a.m., low 8:11 a.m., high 2:23 p.m., low 8:55 p.m. Apalachicola. High 4:52 a.m., low 10:02 a.m., high 3:47 p.m., low 11:07 p.m. St. Andrews Bay of Panama City. High 10:59 a.m., low 7:09 p.m. Note that the times of high and low tide are 3 minutes earlier at Shell Point than at the St. Marks River entrance. The average water temperature at Apalachicola was 84.2 degrees. Sunrise and sunset in Tallahassee. September 10, 2026, sunrise 7:19 a.m. Eastern Daylight Time, sunset 7:49 p.m. Eastern Daylight Time. 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This broadcast originates from your National Weather Service office in Tallahassee, Florida. The latest weather and forecast information can also be accessed by calling our automated forecast line at 850-942-8851. The current time is 4:06 a.m. Eastern Daylight Time. These are the 4 a.m. Eastern Daylight Time conditions. At the Tallahassee Airport, it was clear. The temperature was 77 degrees. The wind was east at 5 miles an hour. The report from Florida State University was not available. At Apalachicola, it was mostly cloudy. The temperature was 79 degrees. The wind was north at 5 miles an hour. At Panama City Northwest, it was mostly cloudy. The temperature was 78 degrees. The wind was east at 5 miles an hour. At Dothan, it was partly cloudy.

The temperature was 74 degrees. The wind was calm. At Albany, it was partly cloudy. The temperature was 76 degrees. The wind was southeast at 5 miles an hour. At Valdosta, it was cloudy. The temperature was 76 degrees. The wind was east at 3 miles an hour. Over the marine area, at the buoy south of Apalachicola, winds were south at 6 knots. At the buoy south of Panama City, winds were south at 8 knots. At the buoy south of Pensacola, winds were east at 6 knots. The forecast for the local area. Today, mostly sunny. A slight chance of showers and thunderstorms this morning, then a chance of showers and thunderstorms this afternoon. Highs in the lower 90s. East winds around 5 miles per hour, becoming south around 5 miles per hour this afternoon. Chance of rain 50%. Tonight, partly cloudy with a chance of showers and thunderstorms in the evening, then mostly clear after midnight. Humid with lows in the mid-70s. South winds around 5 miles per hour in the evening, becoming light and variable. Chance of rain 50%. Friday, mostly sunny. A chance of showers and thunderstorms in the morning, then showers and thunderstorms likely in the afternoon. Humid with highs in the lower 90s. South winds 5 to 10 miles per hour. Chance of rain 70%. Friday night, partly cloudy. Showers likely with a chance of thunderstorms in the evening, then a slight chance of showers after midnight. Humid with lows in the mid-70s. South winds around 5 miles per hour in the evening, becoming light and variable. Chance of rain 70%. Saturday, mostly sunny. A chance of showers in the morning, then showers with a chance of thunderstorms in the afternoon. Humid with highs in the lower 90s. South winds around 5 miles per hour. Chance of rain 80%. Heat index values up to 105. Saturday night, partly cloudy. Showers with a chance of thunderstorms in the evening. Lows in the mid-70s. Chance of rain 80%. Sunday through Monday night, partly cloudy with a chance of showers and thunderstorms. Highs in the mid-90s. Lows in the mid-70s. Chance of rain 50%. Heat index values up to 105. Tuesday and Tuesday night, partly cloudy. Showers likely with a chance of thunderstorms. Highs in the lower 90s. Lows in the lower 70s. Chance of rain 60%. Heat index values up to 105. Wednesday, mostly sunny. A slight chance of showers in the morning, then a chance of showers and thunderstorms in the afternoon. Highs in the lower 90s. Chance of rain 40%. The coastal waters forecast for the following: waters from Suwannee River to Apalachicola, Florida, extending from 20 to 60 nautical miles. Coastal waters from Okaloosa-Walton County line to Mexico Beach out to 20 nautical miles. Coastal waters from Mexico Beach to Apalachicola out to 20 nautical miles. Waters from Okaloosa-Walton County line to Mexico Beach 20 to 60 nautical miles. And waters from Mexico Beach to Apalachicola 20 to 60 nautical miles. Today, southeast winds 5 to 10 knots, becoming south. Waves 1 foot or less. Wave detail, southeast 1 foot at 4 seconds. Protected waters, a light chop. A chance of showers and thunderstorms. Tonight, southwest winds 5 to 10 knots. Waves 1 foot or less. Wave detail, southeast 1 foot at 3 seconds. Protected waters, a light chop. A slight chance of showers and thunderstorms. Friday, south winds 5 to 10 knots. Waves 1 foot or less. Wave detail, southwest 1 foot at 2 seconds. Protected waters, a light chop. A chance of showers and thunderstorms. Friday night, south winds 5 to 10 knots. Waves 1 foot or less. Wave detail, south 1 foot at 4 seconds. Protected waters, a light chop. A slight chance of thunderstorms. A chance of showers, mainly in the evening. Saturday, south winds around 5 knots. Waves 1 foot or less. Wave detail, south 1 foot at 4 seconds and south 1 foot at 7 seconds. Protected waters, smooth, a chance of showers and thunderstorms. Saturday night, south winds around 5 knots. Waves 1 foot or less. Wave detail, south 1 foot at 6 seconds. Protected waters, smooth, a slight chance of showers and thunderstorms. Sunday, southeast winds around 5 knots. Waves 1 foot or less. Protected waters, smooth,

chance of showers and thunderstorms, mainly in the morning. Sunday night, south winds around 5 knots. Waves 1 foot or less. Protected waters smooth. A slight chance of showers and thunderstorms after midnight. Monday, northeast winds around 5 knots, becoming east in the afternoon. Waves 1 foot or less. Protected waters smooth. A slight chance of showers and thunderstorms. Monday night, south winds around 5 knots, becoming east around 5 knots after midnight. Waves 1 foot or less. Protected waters smooth. A chance of showers and thunderstorms. Winds and waves higher in and near thunderstorms. The coastal waters forecast for the following St. Andrews Bay waterways. Today, east winds around 5 knots, becoming south 5 to 10 knots this afternoon. Protected waters a light chop. A slight chance of showers and thunderstorms this morning, then a chance of showers and thunderstorms this afternoon. Tonight, southwest winds 5 to 10 knots, becoming south after midnight. Protected waters a light chop. A chance of showers and thunderstorms. Friday, south winds around 5 knots, increasing to 5 to 10 knots in the afternoon. Protected waters a light chop. Showers likely and a chance of thunderstorms. Friday night, south winds 5 to 10 knots, diminishing to around 5 knots after midnight. Protected waters a light chop. A chance of showers and thunderstorms. Saturday, south winds around 5 knots, becoming southwest in the afternoon. Protected waters a light chop. Showers likely and a chance of thunderstorms. Saturday night, southwest winds 5 to 10 knots, becoming south after midnight. Protected waters a light chop. A slight chance of showers and thunderstorms. Sunday, east winds around 5 knots, becoming southwest in the afternoon. Protected waters a light chop. A chance of showers and thunderstorms. Sunday night, west winds around 5 knots. Protected waters smooth. A chance of showers and thunderstorms in the evening. Monday, north winds around 5 knots, becoming southwest around 5 knots in the afternoon. Protected waters smooth. A chance of showers and thunderstorms in the afternoon. Monday night, southwest winds around 5 knots, becoming east after midnight. Protected waters smooth. A chance of showers and thunderstorms, mainly in the evening. Winds and waves higher in and near thunderstorms. The Tropical Weather Outlook. For the North Atlantic, Caribbean Sea, and the Gulf of America, tropical cyclone formation is not expected during the next 7 days. The Surf Zone Forecast General Outlook. Light and gentle southerly breezes are expected over the Gulf waters through Saturday, falling well short of what is needed to generate anything more than a moderate risk of rip currents. Winds will become even lighter on Sunday and Monday, and the rip current risk will remain merely low to moderate. Tide information for Thursday, September 10, 2026. St. Marks River entrance. High 2:30 a.m., low 8:11 a.m., high 2:23 p.m., low 8:55 p.m. Apalachicola. High 4:52 a.m., low 10:02 a.m., high 3:47 p.m., low 11:07 p.m. St. Andrews Bay at Panama City. High 10:59 a.m., low 7:09 p.m. Note that the times of high and low tide are 3 minutes earlier at Shell Point than at the St. Marks River entrance. The average water temperature at Apalachicola was 84.2 degrees. Sunrise and sunset in Tallahassee. September 10, 2026, sunrise 7:19 a.m. Eastern Daylight Time, sunset 7:49 p.m. Eastern Daylight Time. 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This broadcast originates from your National Weather Service office in Tallahassee, Florida. The latest weather and forecast information can also be accessed by calling our automated forecast line at 850-942-8851. The current time is 4:16 a.m. Eastern Daylight Time. These are the 4 a.m. Eastern Daylight Time conditions. At the Tallahassee Airport, it was partly cloudy. The temperature was 77 degrees. The wind was east at 5 miles an hour. At Florida State University, the temperature was 77 degrees. The wind was east at 5 miles an hour. At Apalachicola, it was mostly cloudy. The temperature was 79 degrees. The wind was north at 5 miles an hour. At Panama City Northwest, it was mostly cloudy. The temperature was 78 degrees. The wind was northeast at

5 miles an hour. At Dothan, it was partly cloudy. The temperature was 74 degrees. The wind was calm. At Albany, it was mostly cloudy. The temperature was 76 degrees. The wind was east at 3 miles an hour. At Valdosta, it was cloudy. The temperature was 76 degrees. The wind was east at 3 miles an hour. Over the marine area, at the buoy south of Apalachicola, winds were south at 6 knots and seas were 1 foot. At the buoy south of Panama City, winds were south at 8 knots and seas were 2 feet. At the buoy south of Pensacola, winds were southeast at 6 knots and seas were 2 feet. The forecast for the local area. Today, mostly sunny. A slight chance of showers and thunderstorms this morning, then a chance of showers and thunderstorms this afternoon. Highs in the lower 90s. East winds around 5 miles per hour, becoming south around 5 miles per hour this afternoon. Chance of rain 50%. Tonight, partly cloudy with a chance of showers and thunderstorms in the evening, then mostly clear after midnight. Humid with lows in the mid-70s. South winds around 5 miles per hour in the evening, becoming light and variable. Chance of rain 50%. Friday, mostly sunny. A chance of showers and thunderstorms in the morning, then showers and thunderstorms likely in the afternoon. Humid with highs in the lower 90s. South winds 5 to 10 miles per hour. Chance of rain 70%. Friday night, partly cloudy. Showers likely with a chance of thunderstorms in the evening, then a slight chance of showers after midnight. Humid with lows in the mid-70s. South winds around 5 miles per hour in the evening, becoming light and variable. Chance of rain 70%. Saturday, mostly sunny. A chance of showers in the morning, then showers with a chance of thunderstorms in the afternoon. Humid with highs in the lower 90s. South winds around 5 miles per hour. Chance of rain 80%. Heat index values up to 105. Saturday night, partly cloudy. Showers with a chance of thunderstorms in the evening. Lows in the mid-70s. Chance of rain 80%. Sunday through Monday night, partly cloudy with a chance of showers and thunderstorms. Highs in the mid-90s. Lows in the mid-70s. Chance of rain 50%. Heat index values up to 105. Tuesday and Tuesday night, partly cloudy. Showers likely with a chance of thunderstorms. Highs in the lower 90s. Lows in the lower 70s. Chance of rain 60%. Heat index values up to 105. Wednesday, mostly sunny. A slight chance of showers in the morning, then a chance of showers and thunderstorms in the afternoon. Highs in the lower 90s. Chance of rain 40%. The coastal waters forecast for the following: waters from Suwannee River to Apalachicola, Florida, extending from 20 to 60 nautical miles. Coastal waters from Okaloosa-Walton County line to Mexico Beach out to 20 nautical miles. Coastal waters from Mexico Beach to Apalachicola out to 20 nautical miles. Waters from Okaloosa-Walton County line to Mexico Beach 20 to 60 nautical miles. And waters from Mexico Beach to Apalachicola 20 to 60 nautical miles. Today, southeast winds 5 to 10 knots, becoming south. Waves 1 foot or less. Wave detail, southeast 1 foot at 4 seconds. Protected waters, a light chop. A chance of showers and thunderstorms. Tonight, southwest winds 5 to 10 knots. Waves 1 foot or less. Wave detail, southeast 1 foot at 3 seconds. Protected waters, a light chop. A slight chance of showers and thunderstorms. Friday, south winds 5 to 10 knots. Waves 1 foot or less. Wave detail, southwest 1 foot at 2 seconds. Protected waters, a light chop. A chance of showers and thunderstorms. Friday night, south winds 5 to 10 knots. Waves 1 foot or less. Wave detail, south 1 foot at 4 seconds. Protected waters, a light chop. A slight chance of thunderstorms. A chance of showers, mainly in the evening. Saturday, south winds around 5 knots. Waves 1 foot or less. Wave detail, south 1 foot at 4 seconds and south 1 foot at 7 seconds. Protected waters smooth, a chance of showers and thunderstorms. Saturday night, south winds around 5 knots. Waves 1 foot or less. Wave detail, south 1 foot at 6 seconds. Protected waters smooth, a slight chance of showers and thunderstorms. Sunday, southeast winds around

5 knots. Waves 1 foot or less. Protected waters smooth. A chance of showers and thunderstorms, mainly in the morning. Sunday night, south winds around 5 knots. Waves 1 foot or less. Protected waters smooth. A slight chance of showers and thunderstorms after midnight. Monday, northeast winds around 5 knots, becoming east in the afternoon. Waves 1 foot or less. Protected waters smooth. A slight chance of showers and thunderstorms. Monday night, south winds around 5 knots, becoming east around 5 knots after midnight. Waves 1 foot or less. Protected waters smooth. A chance of showers and thunderstorms. Winds and waves higher and near thunderstorms. The coastal waters forecast for the following St. Andrews Bay waterways. Today, east winds around 5 knots, becoming south 5 to 10 knots this afternoon. Protected waters a light chop. A slight chance of showers and thunderstorms this morning, then a chance of showers and thunderstorms this afternoon. Tonight, southwest winds 5 to 10 knots, becoming south after midnight. Protected waters a light chop. A chance of showers and thunderstorms. Friday, south winds around 5 knots, increasing to 5 to 10 knots in the afternoon. Protected waters a light chop. Showers likely and a chance of thunderstorms. Friday night, south winds 5 to 10 knots, diminishing to around 5 knots after midnight. Protected waters a light chop. A chance of showers and thunderstorms. Saturday, south winds around 5 knots, becoming southwest in the afternoon. Protected waters a light chop. Showers likely and a chance of thunderstorms. Saturday night, southwest winds 5 to 10 knots, becoming south after midnight. Protected waters a light chop. A slight chance of showers and thunderstorms. Sunday, east winds around 5 knots, becoming southwest in the afternoon. Protected waters a light chop. A chance of showers and thunderstorms. Sunday night, west winds around 5 knots. Protected waters smooth. A chance of showers and thunderstorms in the evening. Monday, north winds around 5 knots, becoming southwest around 5 knots in the afternoon. Protected waters smooth. A chance of showers and thunderstorms in the afternoon. Monday night, southwest winds around 5 knots, becoming east after midnight. Protected waters smooth. A chance of showers and thunderstorms, mainly in the evening. Winds and waves higher and near thunderstorms. The Tropical Weather Outlook. For the North Atlantic, Caribbean Sea, and the Gulf of America, tropical cyclone formation is not expected during the next 7 days. The Surf Zone Forecast General Outlook. Light and gentle southerly breezes are expected over the Gulf waters through Saturday, falling well short of what is needed to generate anything more than a moderate risk of rip currents. Winds will become even lighter on Sunday and Monday, and the rip current risk will remain merely low to moderate. Tide information for Thursday, September 10, 2026. St. Marks River entrance. High 2:30 a.m., low 8:11 a.m., high 2:23 p.m., low 8:55 p.m. Apalachicola. High 4:52 a.m., low 10:02 a.m., high 3:47 p.m., low 11:07 p.m. St. Andrews Bay at Panama City. High 10:59 a.m., low 7:09 p.m. Note that the times of high and low tide are 3 minutes earlier at Shell Point than at the St. Marks River entrance. The average water temperature at Apalachicola was 84.2 degrees. Sunrise and sunset in Tallahassee. September 10, 2026, sunrise 7:19 a.m. Eastern Daylight Time, sunset 7:49 p.m. Eastern Daylight Time. 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This broadcast originates from your National Weather Service office in Tallahassee, Florida. The latest weather and forecast information can also be accessed by calling our automated forecast line at 850-942-8851. The current time is 4:26 a.m. Eastern Daylight Time. These are the 4 a.m. Eastern Daylight Time conditions. At the Tallahassee Airport, it was partly cloudy. The temperature was 77 degrees. The wind was east at 5 miles an hour. At Florida State University, the temperature was 77 degrees. The wind was east at 5 miles an hour. At Apalachicola, it was mostly cloudy. The temperature was 79 degrees. The wind was north at 5 miles an hour. At Panama City Northwest, it was

mostly cloudy. The temperature was 78 degrees. The wind was northeast at 5 miles an hour. At Dothan, it was partly cloudy. The temperature was 74 degrees. The wind was calm. At Albany, it was mostly cloudy. The temperature was 76 degrees. The wind was east at 3 miles an hour. At Valdosta, it was cloudy. The temperature was 76 degrees. The wind was east at 3 miles an hour. Over the marine area, at the buoy south of Apalachicola, winds were south at 6 knots and seas were 1 foot. At the buoy south of Panama City, winds were south at 8 knots and seas were 2 feet. At the buoy south of Pensacola, winds were southeast at 6 knots and seas were 2 feet. The forecast for the local area. Today, mostly sunny. A slight chance of showers and thunderstorms this morning, then a chance of showers and thunderstorms this afternoon. Highs in the lower 90s. East winds around 5 miles per hour, becoming south around 5 miles per hour this afternoon. Chance of rain 50%. Tonight, partly cloudy with a chance of showers and thunderstorms in the evening, then mostly clear after midnight. Humid with lows in the mid-70s. South winds around 5 miles per hour in the evening, becoming light and variable. Chance of rain 50%. Friday, mostly sunny. A chance of showers and thunderstorms in the morning, then showers and thunderstorms likely in the afternoon. Humid with highs in the lower 90s. South winds 5 to 10 miles per hour. Chance of rain 70%. Friday night, partly cloudy. Showers likely with a chance of thunderstorms in the evening, then a slight chance of showers after midnight. Humid with lows in the mid-70s. South winds around 5 miles per hour in the evening, becoming light and variable. Chance of rain 70%. Saturday, mostly sunny. A chance of showers in the morning, then showers with a chance of thunderstorms in the afternoon. Humid with highs in the lower 90s. South winds around 5 miles per hour. Chance of rain 80%. Heat index values up to 105. Saturday night, partly cloudy. Showers with a chance of thunderstorms in the evening. Lows in the mid-70s. Chance of rain 80%. Sunday through Monday night, partly cloudy with a chance of showers and thunderstorms. Highs in the mid-90s. Lows in the mid-70s. Chance of rain 50%. Heat index values up to 105. Tuesday and Tuesday night, partly cloudy. Showers likely with a chance of thunderstorms. Highs in the lower 90s. Lows in the lower 70s. Chance of rain 60%. Heat index values up to 105. Wednesday, mostly sunny. A slight chance of showers in the morning, then a chance of showers and thunderstorms in the afternoon. Highs in the lower 90s. Chance of rain 40%. The coastal waters forecast for the following: waters from Suwannee River to Apalachicola, Florida, extending from 20 to 60 nautical miles. Coastal waters from Okaloosa-Walton County line to Mexico Beach out to 20 nautical miles. Coastal waters from Mexico Beach to Apalachicola out to 20 nautical miles. Waters from Okaloosa-Walton County line to Mexico Beach 20 to 60 nautical miles. And waters from Mexico Beach to Apalachicola 20 to 60 nautical miles. Today, southeast winds 5 to 10 knots, becoming south. Waves 1 foot or less. Wave detail, southeast 1 foot at 4 seconds. Protected waters, a light chop. A chance of showers and thunderstorms. Tonight, southwest winds 5 to 10 knots. Waves 1 foot or less. Wave detail, southeast 1 foot at 3 seconds. Protected waters, a light chop. A slight chance of showers and thunderstorms. Friday, south winds 5 to 10 knots. Waves 1 foot or less. Wave detail, southwest 1 foot at 2 seconds. Protected waters, a light chop. A chance of showers and thunderstorms. Friday night, south winds 5 to 10 knots. Waves 1 foot or less. Wave detail, south 1 foot at 4 seconds. Protected waters, a light chop. A slight chance of thunderstorms. A chance of showers, mainly in the evening. Saturday, south winds around 5 knots. Waves 1 foot or less. Wave detail, south 1 foot at 4 seconds and south 1 foot at 7 seconds. Protected waters smooth, a chance of showers and thunderstorms. Saturday night, south winds around 5 knots. Waves 1 foot or less. Wave detail, south 1 foot at 6 seconds.
protected water.

0: Maroon.
1: A slight chance of showers and thunderstorms. Sunday, southeast winds around 5 knots. Waves 1 foot or less. Protected waters, Maroon. A chance of showers and thunderstorms, mainly in the morning. Sunday night, south winds around 5 knots. Waves 1 foot or less. Protected waters, Maroon. A slight chance of showers and thunderstorms after midnight. Monday, northeast winds around 5 knots, becoming east in the afternoon. Waves 1 foot or less. Protected waters, Maroon. A slight chance of showers and thunderstorms. Monday night, south winds around 5 east in the afternoon. Waves 1 foot or less. Protected waters, Maroon. A slight chance of showers and thunderstorms. Monday night, south winds around 5 knots, becoming east around 5 knots after midnight. Waves 1 foot or less. Protected waters, Maroon. A chance of showers and thunderstorms. Winds and waves higher and near thunderstorms. The Tallahassee Climate Summary for yesterday, September 9, 2026. Yesterday's high temperature was 94 degrees. This high was 4 degrees above the normal high of 90. Yesterday's low temperature was 77 degrees. This low was 6 degrees above the normal low of 71. No precipitation fell yesterday, which leaves the monthly total at 0.39 inches. This is 1.27 inches below the normal amount of 1.66 inches for September. The total precipitation for the year still stands at 29.90 inches, which is 15.08 inches below normal. The normal high temperature for today is 90 degrees, and the normal low is 71. The record high for today is 98, which occurred in 1954, and the record low is 54, which occurred in 1969. Sunrise today is at 7:19 a.m. and sunset is at 7:49 p.m. The coastal waters forecast for the following St. Andrews Bay waterways. Today, east winds around 5 knots, becoming south 5 to 10 knots this afternoon. Protected waters a light chop. A slight chance of showers and thunderstorms this morning, then a chance of showers and thunderstorms this afternoon. Tonight, southwest winds 5 to 10 knots, becoming south after midnight. Protected waters a light chop. A chance of showers and thunderstorms. Friday, south winds around 5 knots, increasing to 5 to 10 knots in the afternoon. Protected waters a light chop. Showers likely and a chance of thunderstorms. Friday night, south winds 5 to 10 knots, diminishing to around 5 knots after midnight. Protected waters a light chop. A chance of showers and thunderstorms. Saturday, south winds around 5 knots, becoming southwest in the afternoon. Protected waters a light chop. Showers likely and a chance of thunderstorms. Saturday night, southwest winds 5 to 10 knots, becoming south after midnight. Protected waters a light chop. A slight chance of showers and thunderstorms. Sunday, east winds around 5 knots, becoming southwest in the afternoon. Protected waters a light chop. A chance of showers and thunderstorms. Sunday night, west winds around 5 knots. Protected waters Maroon. A chance of showers and thunderstorms in the evening. Monday, north winds around 5 knots, becoming southwest around 5 knots in the afternoon. Protected waters Maroon. A chance of showers and thunderstorms in the afternoon. Monday night, southwest winds around 5 knots, becoming east after midnight. Protected waters Maroon. A chance of showers and thunderstorms, mainly in the evening. Winds and waves higher and near thunderstorms. The Tropical Weather Outlook. For the North Atlantic, Caribbean Sea and the Gulf of America, tropical cyclone formation is not expected during the next 7 days. The surf zone forecast general outlook, light and gentle southerly breezes are expected over the Gulf waters through Saturday, falling well short of what is needed to generate anything more than a moderate risk of rip currents. Winds will become even lighter on Sunday and Monday, and the rip current risk will remain merely low to moderate. Tide information for Thursday, September 10, 2026. St. Mark's River entrance. High 2:30 a.m., low 8:11 a.m., high 2:23 p.m., low 8:55 p.m. Apalachicola. High 4:52 a.m., low 10:02 a.m., high 3:47 p.m., low 11:07 p.m. St. Andrews Bay at Panama City. High 10:59 a.m., low 7:09 p.m. Note that the times of high and low tide are 3 minutes earlier at Shell Point than at the St. Mark's River entrance. The average water temperature at Apple

at Chicola was 84.2 degrees. Sunrise and sunset in Tallahassee. September 10th, 2026, sunrise 7:19 a.m. Eastern Daylight Time, sunset 7:49 p.m. Eastern Daylight Time. 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The latest weather and forecast information can also be accessed by calling our automated forecast line at 850-942-8851. The current time is 4:38 a.m. Eastern Daylight Time. These are the 4 a.m. Eastern Daylight Time conditions. At the Tallahassee Airport, it was partly cloudy. The temperature was 77 degrees. The wind was east at 5 miles an hour. At Florida State University, the temperature was 77 degrees. The wind was east at 5 miles an hour. At Apalachicola, it was mostly cloudy. The temperature was 79 degrees. The wind was north at 5 miles an hour. At Panama City Northwest, it was mostly cloudy. The temperature was 78 degrees. The wind was northeast at 5 miles an hour. At Dothan, it was partly cloudy. The temperature was 74 degrees. The wind was calm. At Albany, it was mostly cloudy. The temperature was 76 degrees. The wind was east at 3 miles an hour. At Valdosta, it was cloudy. The temperature was 76 degrees. The wind was east at 3 miles an hour. Over the marine area, at the buoy south of Apalachicola, winds were south at 6 knots and seas were 1 foot. At the buoy south of Panama City, winds were south at 8 knots and seas were 2 feet. At the buoy south of Pensacola, winds were southeast at 6 knots and seas were 2 feet. The forecast for the local area. Today, mostly sunny. A slight chance of showers and thunderstorms this morning, then a chance of showers and thunderstorms this afternoon. Highs in the lower 90s. East winds around 5 miles per hour, becoming south around 5 miles per hour this afternoon. Chance of rain 50%. Tonight, partly cloudy with a chance of showers and thunderstorms in the evening, then mostly clear after midnight. Humid with lows in the mid-70s. South winds around 5 miles per hour in the evening, becoming light and variable. Chance of rain 50%. Friday, mostly sunny. A chance of showers and thunderstorms in the morning, then showers and thunderstorms likely in the afternoon. Humid with highs in the lower 90s. South winds 5 to 10 miles per hour. Chance of rain 70%. Friday night, partly cloudy. Showers likely with a chance of thunderstorms in the evening, then a slight chance of showers after midnight. Humid with lows in the mid-70s. South winds around 5 miles per hour in the evening, becoming light and variable. Chance of rain 70%. Saturday, mostly sunny. A chance of showers in the morning, then showers with a chance of thunderstorms in the afternoon. Humid with highs in the lower 90s. South winds around 5 miles per hour. Chance of rain 80%. Heat index values up to 105. Saturday night, partly cloudy. Showers with a chance of thunderstorms in the evening. Lows in the mid-70s. Chance of rain 80%. Sunday through Monday night, partly cloudy with a chance of showers and thunderstorms. Highs in the mid-90s. Lows in the mid-70s. Chance of rain 50%. Heat index values up to 105. Tuesday and Tuesday night, partly cloudy. Showers likely with a chance of thunderstorms. Highs in the lower 90s. Lows in the lower 70s. Chance of rain 60%. Heat index values up to 105. Wednesday, mostly sunny. A slight chance of showers in the morning, then a chance of showers and thunderstorms in the afternoon. Highs in the lower 90s. Chance of rain 40%. The coastal waters forecast for the following: waters from Suwannee River to Apalachicola, Florida, extending from 20 to 60 nautical miles, coastal waters from Okaloosa-Walton County line to Mexico Beach out to 20 nautical miles, coastal waters from Mexico Beach to Apalachicola out to 20 nautical miles, waters from Okaloosa-Walton County line to Mexico Beach 20 to 60 nautical miles, and waters from Mexico Beach to Apalachicola 20 to 60 nautical miles. Today, southeast winds 5 to 10 knots, becoming south. Waves 1 foot or less. Wave detail, southeast 1 foot at 4 seconds. Protected waters, a light chop.

A chance of showers and thunderstorms. Tonight, southwest winds 5 to 10 knots. Waves 1 foot or less. Wave detail, southeast 1 foot at 3 seconds. Protected waters, a light chop. A slight chance of showers and thunderstorms. Friday, south winds 5 to 10 knots. Waves 1 foot or less. Wave detail, southwest 1 foot at 2 seconds. Protected waters, a light chop. A chance of showers and thunderstorms. Friday night, south winds 5 to 10 knots. Waves 1 foot or less. Wave detail, south 1 foot at 4 seconds. Protected waters, a light chop. A slight chance of thunderstorms. A chance of showers, mainly in the evening. Saturday, south winds around 5 knots. Waves 1 foot or less. Wave detail, south 1 foot at 4 seconds and south 1 foot at 7 seconds. Protected waters, smooth. A chance of showers and thunderstorms. Saturday night, south winds around 5 knots. Waves 1 foot or less. Wave detail, south 1 foot at 6 seconds. Protected waters, smooth. A slight chance of showers and thunderstorms. Sunday, southeast winds around 5 knots. Waves 1 foot or less. Protected waters, smooth. A chance of showers and thunderstorms, mainly in the morning. Sunday night, south winds around 5 knots. Waves 1 foot or less. Protected waters, smooth. A slight chance of showers and thunderstorms after midnight. Monday, northeast winds around 5 knots, becoming east in the afternoon. Waves 1 foot or less. Protected waters, smooth. A slight chance of showers and thunderstorms. Monday night, south winds around 5 knots, becoming east around 5 knots after midnight. Waves 1 foot or less. Protected waters, smooth. A chance of showers and thunderstorms. Winds and waves higher and near thunderstorms. The coastal waters forecast for the following St. Andrews Bay waterways. Today, east winds around 5 knots, becoming south 5 to 10 knots this afternoon. Protected waters, a light chop. A slight chance of showers and thunderstorms this morning, then a chance of showers and thunderstorms this afternoon. Tonight, southwest winds 5 to 10 knots, becoming south after midnight. Protected waters, a light chop. A chance of showers and thunderstorms. Friday, south winds around 5 knots, increasing to 5 to 10 knots in the afternoon. Protected waters, a light chop. Showers likely and a chance of thunderstorms. Friday night, south winds 5 to 10 knots, diminishing to around 5 knots after midnight. Protected waters, a light chop. A chance of showers and thunderstorms. Saturday, south winds around 5 knots, becoming southwest in the afternoon. Protected waters, a light chop. Showers likely and a chance of thunderstorms. Saturday night, southwest winds 5 to 10 knots, becoming south after midnight. Protected waters, a light chop. A slight chance of showers and thunderstorms. Sunday, east winds around 5 knots, becoming southwest in the afternoon. Protected waters, a light chop. A chance of showers and thunderstorms. Sunday night, west winds around 5 knots. Protected waters, smooth. A chance of showers and thunderstorms in the evening. Monday, north winds around 5 knots, becoming southwest around 5 knots in the afternoon. Protected waters, smooth. A chance of showers and thunderstorms in the afternoon. Monday night, southwest winds around 5 knots, becoming east after midnight. Protected waters, smooth. A chance of showers and thunderstorms, mainly in the evening. Winds and waves higher and near thunderstorms. The Tropical Weather Outlook. For the North Atlantic, Caribbean Sea, and the Gulf of America, tropical cyclone formation is not expected during the next 7 days. The Surf Zone Forecast General Outlook, light and gentle southerly breezes are expected over the Gulf waters through Saturday, falling well short of what is needed to generate anything more than a moderate risk of rip currents. Winds will become even lighter on Sunday and Monday, and the rip current risk will remain nearly low to moderate. Tide information for Thursday, September 10, 2026. St. Mark's River entrance. High 2:30 a.m., low 8:11 a.m., high 2:23 p.m., low 8:55 p.m. Apalachicola. High 4:52 a.m., low 10:02 a.m., high 3:47 p.m., low 11:07 p.m. St. Andrews Bay at Panama City. High 10:59 a.m., low 7:09 p.m.
Note that the times of high and low tide are 3 minutes earlier at Shell Point than at the St. Mark's River entrance. The average water temperature at Apalachicola was 84.2 degrees. Sunrise and sunset in Tallahassee. September 10, 2026, sunrise 7:19 a.m. Eastern Daylight Time, sunset 7:49 p.m. Eastern Daylight Time. 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The latest weather and forecast information can also be accessed by calling our automated forecast line at 850-942-8851. The current time is 4:48 a.m. Eastern Daylight Time. These are the 4 a.m. Eastern Daylight Time conditions. At the Tallahassee Airport, it was partly cloudy. The temperature was 77 degrees. The wind was east at 5 miles an hour. At Florida State University, the temperature was 77 degrees. The wind was east at 5 miles an hour. At Apalachicola, it was mostly cloudy. The temperature was 79 degrees. The wind was north at 5 miles an hour. At Panama City Northwest, it was mostly cloudy. The temperature was 78 degrees. The wind was northeast at 5 miles an hour. At Dothan, it was partly cloudy. The temperature was 74 degrees. The wind was calm. At Albany, it was mostly cloudy. The temperature was 76 degrees. The wind was east at 3 miles an hour. At Valdosta, it was cloudy. The temperature was 76 degrees. The wind was east at 3 miles an hour. Over the marine area, at the buoy south of Apalachicola, winds were south at 6 knots and seas were 1 foot. At the buoy south of Panama City, winds were south at 8 knots and seas were 2 feet. At the buoy south of Pensacola, winds were southeast at 6 knots and seas were 2 feet. The forecast for the local area. Today, mostly sunny. A slight chance of showers and thunderstorms this morning, then a chance of showers and thunderstorms this afternoon. Highs in the lower 90s. East winds around 5 miles per hour, becoming south around 5 miles per hour this afternoon. Chance of rain 50%. Tonight, partly cloudy with a chance of showers and thunderstorms in the evening, then mostly clear after midnight. Humid with lows in the mid-70s. South winds around 5 miles per hour in the evening, becoming light and variable. Chance of rain 50%. Friday, mostly sunny. A chance of showers and thunderstorms in the morning, then showers and thunderstorms likely in the afternoon. Humid with highs in the lower 90s. South winds 5 to 10 miles per hour. Chance of rain 70%. Friday night, partly cloudy. Showers likely with a chance of thunderstorms in the evening, then a slight chance of showers after midnight. Humid with lows in the mid-70s. South winds around 5 miles per hour in the evening, becoming light and variable. Chance of rain 70%. Saturday, mostly sunny. A chance of showers in the morning, then showers with a chance of thunderstorms in the afternoon. Humid with highs in the lower 90s. South winds around 5 miles per hour. Chance of rain 80%. Heat index values up to 105. Saturday night, partly cloudy. Showers with a chance of thunderstorms in the evening. Lows in the mid-70s. Chance of rain 80%. Sunday through Monday night, partly cloudy with a chance of showers and thunderstorms. Highs in the mid-90s. Lows in the mid-70s. Chance of rain 50%. Heat index values up to 105. Tuesday and Tuesday night, partly cloudy. Showers likely with a chance of thunderstorms. Highs in the lower 90s. Lows in the lower 70s. Chance of rain 60%. Heat index values up to 105. Wednesday, mostly sunny. A slight chance of showers in the morning, then a chance of showers and thunderstorms in the afternoon. Highs in the lower 90s. Chance of rain 40%. The coastal waters forecast for the following: waters from Suwannee River to Apalachicola, Florida, extending from 20 to 60 nautical miles. Coastal waters from Okaloosa-Walton County line to Mexico Beach out to 20 nautical miles. Coastal waters from Mexico Beach to Apalachicola out to 20 nautical miles. Waters from Okaloosa-Walton County line to Mexico Beach 20 to 60 nautical miles. And waters from Mexico Beach to Apalachicola 20 to 60 nautical miles. Today, southeast winds 5 to 10 knots, becoming south.
waves 1 foot or less. Wave detail.

Gale, southeast 1 foot at 4 seconds. Protected waters, a light shop. A chance of showers and thunderstorms. Tonight, southwest winds 5 to 10 knots. Waves 1 foot or less. Wave detail, southeast 1 foot at 3 seconds. Protected waters, a light shop. A slight chance of showers and thunderstorms. Friday, south winds 5 to 10 knots. Waves 1 foot or less. Wave detail, southwest 1 foot at 2 seconds. Protected waters, a light shop. A chance of showers and thunderstorms. Friday night, south winds 5 to 10 knots. Waves 1 foot or less. Wave detail, south 1 foot at 4 seconds. Protected waters, a light shop. A slight chance of thunderstorms. A chance of showers, mainly in the evening. Saturday, south winds around 5 knots. Waves 1 foot or less. Wave detail, south 1 foot at 4 seconds and south 1 foot at 7 seconds. Protected waters, smooth, a chance of showers and thunderstorms. Saturday night, south winds around 5 knots. Waves 1 foot or less. Wave detail, south 1 foot at 6 seconds. Protected waters, smooth, a slight chance of showers and thunderstorms. Sunday, southeast winds around 5 knots. Waves 1 foot or less. Protected waters, smooth, a chance of showers and thunderstorms, mainly in the morning. Sunday night, south winds around 5 knots. Waves 1 foot or less. Protected waters, smooth, a slight chance of showers and thunderstorms after midnight. Monday, northeast winds around 5 knots, becoming east in the afternoon. Waves 1 foot or less. Protected waters, smooth, a slight chance of showers and thunderstorms. Monday night, south winds around 5 knots, becoming east around 5 knots after midnight. Waves 1 foot or less. Protected waters, smooth, a chance of showers and thunderstorms. Winds and waves higher and near thunderstorms. The coastal waters forecast for the following St. Andrews Bay waterways. Today, east winds around 5 knots, becoming south 5 to 10 knots this afternoon. Protected waters, a light shop. A slight chance of showers and thunderstorms this morning, then a chance of showers and thunderstorms this afternoon. Tonight, southwest winds 5 to 10 knots, becoming south after midnight. Protected waters, a light shop. A chance of showers and thunderstorms. Friday, south winds around 5 knots, increasing to 5 to 10 knots in the afternoon. Protected waters, a light shop. Showers likely and a chance of thunderstorms. Friday night, south winds 5 to 10 knots, diminishing to around 5 knots after midnight. Protected waters, a light shop. A chance of showers and thunderstorms. Saturday, south winds around 5 knots, becoming southwest in the afternoon. Protected waters, a light shop. Showers likely and a chance of thunderstorms. Saturday night, southwest winds 5 to 10 knots, becoming south after midnight. Protected waters, a light shop. A slight chance of showers and thunderstorms. Sunday, east winds around 5 knots, becoming southwest in the afternoon. Protected waters, a light shop. A chance of showers and thunderstorms. Sunday night, west winds around 5 knots. Protected waters, smooth, a chance of showers and thunderstorms in the evening. Monday, north winds around 5 knots, becoming southwest around 5 knots in the afternoon. Protected waters, smooth, a chance of showers and thunderstorms in the afternoon. Monday night, southwest winds around 5 knots, becoming east after midnight. Protected waters, smooth, a chance of showers and thunderstorms, mainly in the evening. Winds and waves higher and near thunderstorms. The Tropical Weather Outlook. For the North Atlantic, Caribbean Sea and the Gulf of America, tropical cyclone formation is not expected during the next 7 days. The Surf Zone Forecast General Outlook, light and gentle southerly breezes are expected over the Gulf waters through Saturday, falling well short of what is needed to generate anything more than a moderate risk of rip currents. Winds will become even lighter on Sunday and Monday, and the rip current risk will remain merely low to moderate. Tide information for Thursday, September 10, 2026. St. Marks River entrance. High 2:30 a.m., low 8:11 a.m., high 2:23 p.m., low 8:55 p.m. Apalachicola. High 4:52 a.m., low 10:02 a.m., high 3:47 p.m., low 11:07 p.m. St. Andrews Bay at Panama City.
high 10-15.

9 a.m., low 7:09 p.m. Note that the times of high and low tide are 3 minutes earlier at Shell Point than at the St. Mark's River entrance. The average water temperature at Apalachicola was 84.2 degrees. Sunrise and sunset in Tallahassee. September 10, 2026, sunrise 7:19 a.m. Eastern Daylight Time, sunset 7:49 p.m. Eastern Daylight Time. 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The latest weather and forecast information can also be accessed by calling our automated forecast line at 850-942-8851. The current time is 4:58 a.m. Eastern Daylight Time. These are the 4 a.m. Eastern Daylight Time conditions. At the Tallahassee Airport, it was partly cloudy. The temperature was 77 degrees. The wind was east at 5 miles an hour. At Florida State University, the temperature was 77 degrees. The wind was east at 5 miles an hour. At Apalachicola, it was mostly cloudy. The temperature was 79 degrees. The wind was north at 5 miles an hour. At Panama City Northwest, it was mostly cloudy. The temperature was 78 degrees. The wind was northeast at 5 miles an hour. At Dothan, it was partly cloudy. The temperature was 74 degrees. The wind was calm. At Albany, it was mostly cloudy. The temperature was 76 degrees. The wind was east at 3 miles an hour. At Valdosta, it was cloudy. The temperature was 76 degrees. The wind was east at 3 miles an hour. Over the marine area, at the buoy south of Apalachicola, winds were south at 6 knots and seas were 1 foot. At the buoy south of Panama City, winds were south at 8 knots and seas were 2 feet. At the buoy south of Pensacola, winds were southeast at 6 knots and seas were 2 feet. The forecast for the local area. Today, mostly sunny. A slight chance of showers and thunderstorms this morning, then a chance of showers and thunderstorms this afternoon. Highs in the lower 90s. East winds around 5 miles per hour, becoming south around 5 miles per hour this afternoon. Chance of rain 50%. Tonight, partly cloudy with a chance of showers and thunderstorms in the evening, then mostly clear after midnight. Humid with lows in the mid-70s. South winds around 5 miles per hour in the evening, becoming light and variable. Chance of rain 50%. Friday, mostly sunny. A chance of showers and thunderstorms in the morning, then showers and thunderstorms likely in the afternoon. Humid with highs in the lower 90s. South winds 5 to 10 miles per hour. Chance of rain 70%. Friday night, partly cloudy. Showers likely with a chance of thunderstorms in the evening, then a slight chance of showers after midnight. Humid with lows in the mid-70s. South winds around 5 miles per hour in the evening, becoming light and variable. Chance of rain 70%. Saturday, mostly sunny. A chance of showers in the morning, then showers with a chance of thunderstorms in the afternoon. Humid with highs in the lower 90s. South winds around 5 miles per hour. Chance of rain 80%. Heat index values up to 105. Saturday night, partly cloudy. Showers with a chance of thunderstorms in the evening. Lows in the mid-70s. Chance of rain 80%. Sunday through Monday night, partly cloudy with a chance of showers and thunderstorms. Highs in the mid-90s. Lows in the mid-70s. Chance of rain 50%. Heat index values up to 105. Tuesday and Tuesday night, partly cloudy. Showers likely with a chance of thunderstorms. Highs in the lower 90s. Lows in the lower 70s. Chance of rain 60%. Heat index values up to 105. Wednesday, mostly sunny. A slight chance of showers in the morning, then a chance of showers and thunderstorms in the afternoon. Highs in the lower 90s. Chance of rain 40%. The Tallahassee Climate Summary for yesterday, September 9, 2026. Yesterday's high temperature was 94 degrees. This high was 4 degrees above the normal high of 90. Yesterday's low temperature was 77 degrees. This low was 6 degrees above the normal low of 71. No precipitation fell yesterday, which leaves the monthly total at 0.39 inches. This is 1.27 inches below the normal amount of 1.

5 to 10 knots, be coming south. Waves 1 foot or less. Wave detail, southeast 1 foot at 4 seconds. Protected waters, a light chop. A chance of showers and thunderstorms. Tonight, southwest winds 5 to 10 knots. Waves 1 foot or less. Wave detail, southeast 1 foot at 3 seconds. Protected waters, a light chop. A slight chance of showers and thunderstorms. Friday, south winds 5 to 10 knots. Waves 1 foot or less. Wave detail, southwest 1 foot at 2 seconds. Protected waters, a light chop. A chance of showers and thunderstorms. Friday night, south winds 5 to 10 knots. Waves 1 foot or less. Wave detail, south 1 foot at 4 seconds. Protected waters, a light chop. A slight chance of thunderstorms. A chance of showers, mainly in the evening. Saturday, south winds around 5 knots. Waves 1 foot or less. Wave detail, south 1 foot at 4 seconds and south 1 foot at 7 seconds. Protected waters, smooth. A chance of showers and thunderstorms. Saturday night, south winds around 5 knots. Waves 1 foot or less. Wave detail, south 1 foot at 6 seconds. Protected waters, smooth. A slight chance of showers and thunderstorms. Sunday, southeast winds around 5 knots. Waves 1 foot or less. Protected waters, smooth. A chance of showers and thunderstorms, mainly in the morning. Sunday night, south winds around 5 knots. Waves 1 foot or less. Protected waters, smooth. A slight chance of showers and thunderstorms after midnight. Monday, northeast winds around 5 knots, becoming east in the afternoon. Waves 1 foot or less. Protected waters, smooth. A slight chance of showers and thunderstorms. Monday night, south winds around 5 knots, becoming east around 5 knots after midnight. Waves 1 foot or less. Protected waters, smooth. A chance of showers and thunderstorms. Winds and waves higher in and near thunderstorms. The Tropical Weather Outlook. For the North Atlantic, Caribbean Sea, and the Gulf of America, tropical cyclone formation is not expected during the next 7 days. The Surf Zone forecast general outlook, light and gentle southerly breezes are expected over the Gulf waters through Saturday, falling well short of what is needed to generate anything more than a moderate risk of rip currents. Winds will become even lighter on Sunday and Monday, and the rip current risk will remain merely low to moderate. Tide information for Thursday, September 10, 2026. St. Mark's River entrance. High 2:30 a.m., low 8:11 a.m., high 2:23 p.m., low 8:55 p.m. Apalachicola. High 4:52 a.m., low 10:02 a.m., high 3:47 p.m., low 11:07 p.m. St. Andrews Bay at Panama City. High 10:59 a.m., low 7:09 p.m. Note that the times of high and low tide are 3 minutes earlier at Shell Point than at the St. Mark's River entrance. The average water temperature at Apalachicola was 84.2 degrees. Sunrise and sunset in Tallahassee. September 10, 2026, sunrise 7:19 a.m. Eastern Daylight Time, sunset 7:49 p.m. Eastern Daylight Time. 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The latest weather and forecast information can also be accessed by calling our automated forecast line at 850-942-8851. The current time is 5:07 a.m. Eastern Daylight Time. These are the 5 a.m. Eastern Daylight Time conditions. At the Tallahassee Airport, it was partly cloudy. The temperature was 77 degrees. The wind was southeast at 3 miles an hour. The report from Florida State University was not available. At Apalachicola, it was mostly cloudy. The temperature was 78 degrees. The wind was north at 5 miles an hour. At Panama City Northwest, it was partly cloudy. The temperature was 77 degrees. The wind was calm. At Dothan, it was partly cloudy. The temperature was 75 degrees. The wind was east at 5 miles an hour. At Albany, it was cloudy. The temperature was 77 degrees. The wind was calm. At Valdosta, fog was reported. The temperature was 76 degrees. The wind was southeast at 5 miles an hour.

over the marine area as it buoys south of Apalachicola, winds were south at 8 knots. As it buoys south of Panama City, winds were south at 8 knots. As it buoys south of Pensacola, winds were southeast at 6 knots. The forecast for the local area. Today, mostly sunny. A slight chance of showers and thunderstorms this morning, then a chance of showers and thunderstorms this afternoon. Highs in the lower 90s. East winds around 5 miles per hour, becoming south around 5 miles per hour this afternoon. Chance of rain 50%. Tonight, partly cloudy with a chance of showers and thunderstorms in the evening, then mostly clear after midnight. Humid with lows in the mid-70s. South winds around 5 miles per hour in the evening, becoming light and variable. Chance of rain 50%. Friday, mostly sunny. A chance of showers and thunderstorms in the morning, then showers and thunderstorms likely in the afternoon. Humid with highs in the lower 90s. South winds 5 to 10 miles per hour. Chance of rain 70%. Friday night, partly cloudy. Showers likely with a chance of thunderstorms in the evening, then a slight chance of showers after midnight. Humid with lows in the mid-70s. South winds around 5 miles per hour in the evening, becoming light and variable. Chance of rain 70%. Saturday, mostly sunny. A chance of showers in the morning, then showers with a chance of thunderstorms in the afternoon. Humid with highs in the lower 90s. South winds around 5 miles per hour. Chance of rain 80%. Heat index values up to 105. Saturday night, partly cloudy. Showers with a chance of thunderstorms in the evening. Lows in the mid-70s. Chance of rain 80%. Sunday through Monday night, partly cloudy with a chance of showers and thunderstorms. Highs in the mid-90s. Lows in the mid-70s. Chance of rain 50%. Heat index values up to 105. Tuesday and Tuesday night, partly cloudy. Showers likely with a chance of thunderstorms. Highs in the lower 90s. Lows in the lower 70s. Chance of rain 60%. Heat index values up to 105. Wednesday, mostly sunny. A slight chance of showers in the morning, then a chance of showers and thunderstorms in the afternoon. Highs in the lower 90s. Chance of rain 40%. The coastal waters forecast for the following: waters from Suwannee River to Apalachicola, Florida, extending from 20 to 60 nautical miles. Coastal waters from Okaloosa-Walton County line to Mexico Beach out to 20 nautical miles. Coastal waters from Mexico Beach to Apalachicola out to 20 nautical miles. Waters from Okaloosa-Walton County line to Mexico Beach 20 to 60 nautical miles. And waters from Mexico Beach to Apalachicola 20 to 60 nautical miles. Today, southeast winds 5 to 10 knots, becoming south. Waves 1 foot or less. Wave detail, southeast 1 foot at 4 seconds. Protected waters, a light chop. A chance of showers and thunderstorms. Tonight, southwest winds 5 to 10 knots. Waves 1 foot or less. Wave detail, southeast 1 foot at 3 seconds. Protected waters, a light chop. A slight chance of showers and thunderstorms. Friday, south winds 5 to 10 knots. Waves 1 foot or less. Wave detail, southwest 1 foot at 2 seconds. Protected waters, a light chop. A chance of showers and thunderstorms. Friday night, south winds 5 to 10 knots. Waves 1 foot or less. Wave detail, south 1 foot at 4 seconds. Protected waters, a light chop. A slight chance of thunderstorms. A chance of showers, mainly in the evening. Saturday, south winds around 5 knots. Waves 1 foot or less. Wave detail, south 1 foot at 4 seconds and south 1 foot at 7 seconds. Protected waters, smooth, a chance of showers and thunderstorms. Saturday night, south winds around 5 knots. Waves 1 foot or less. Wave detail, south 1 foot at 6 seconds. Protected waters, smooth, a slight chance of showers and thunderstorms. Sunday, southeast winds around 5 knots. Waves 1 foot or less. Protected waters, smooth, a chance of showers and thunderstorms, mainly in the morning. Sunday night, south winds around 5 knots. Waves 1 foot or less. Protected waters, smooth, a slight chance of showers and thunderstorms after midnight. Monday, northeast winds around 5 knots, becoming east in the afternoon. Waves 1 foot or less.

Protected water is smooth. A slight chance of showers and thunderstorms. Monday night, south winds around 5 knots, becoming east around 5 knots after midnight. Waves 1 foot or less. Protected water is smooth. A chance of showers and thunderstorms. Winds and waves higher and near thunderstorms. The coastal waters forecast for the following St. Andrews Bay waterways. Today, east winds around 5 knots, becoming south 5 to 10 knots this afternoon. Protected waters a light chop. A slight chance of showers and thunderstorms this morning, then a chance of showers and thunderstorms this afternoon. Tonight, southwest winds 5 to 10 knots, becoming south after midnight. Protected waters a light chop. A chance of showers and thunderstorms. Friday, south winds around 5 knots, increasing to 5 to 10 knots in the afternoon. Protected waters a light chop. Showers likely and a chance of thunderstorms. Friday night, south winds 5 to 10 knots, diminishing to around 5 knots after midnight. Protected waters a light chop. A chance of showers and thunderstorms. Saturday, south winds around 5 knots, becoming southwest in the afternoon. Protected waters a light chop. Showers likely and a chance of thunderstorms. Saturday night, southwest winds 5 to 10 knots, becoming south after midnight. Protected waters a light chop. A slight chance of showers and thunderstorms. Sunday, east winds around 5 knots, becoming southwest in the afternoon. Protected waters a light chop. A chance of showers and thunderstorms. Sunday night, west winds around 5 knots. Protected waters smooth. A chance of showers and thunderstorms in the evening. Monday, north winds around 5 knots, becoming southwest around 5 knots in the afternoon. Protected waters smooth. A chance of showers and thunderstorms in the afternoon. Monday night, southwest winds around 5 knots, becoming east after midnight. Protected waters smooth. A chance of showers and thunderstorms, mainly in the evening. Winds and waves higher and near thunderstorms. The Tropical Weather Outlook. For the North Atlantic, Caribbean Sea, and the Gulf of America, tropical cyclone formation is not expected during the next 7 days. The Surf Zone forecasts general outlook, light and gentle southerly breezes are expected over the Gulf waters through Saturday, falling well short of what is needed to generate anything more than a moderate risk of rip currents. Winds will become even lighter on Sunday and Monday, and the rip current risk will remain merely low to moderate. Tide information for Thursday, September 10, 2026. St. Marks River entrance. High 2:30 a.m., low 8:11 a.m., high 2:23 p.m., low 8:55 p.m. Apalachicola. High 4:52 a.m., low 10:02 a.m., high 3:47 p.m., low 11:07 p.m. St. Andrews Bay at Panama City. High 10:59 a.m., low 7:09 p.m. Note that the times of high and low tide are 3 minutes earlier at Shell Point than at the St. Marks River entrance. The average water temperature at Apalachicola was 84.2 degrees. Sunrise and sunset in Tallahassee. September 10, 2026, sunrise 7:19 a.m. Eastern Daylight Time, sunset 7:49 p.m. Eastern Daylight Time. 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This broadcast originates from your National Weather Service office in Tallahassee, Florida. The latest weather and forecast information can also be accessed by calling our automated forecast line at 850-942-8851. The current time is 5:17 a.m. Eastern Daylight Time. These are the 5 a.m. Eastern Daylight Time conditions. At the Tallahassee Airport, it was clear. The temperature was 77 degrees. The wind was southeast at 3 miles an hour. At Florida State University, the temperature was 77 degrees. The wind was east at 5 miles an hour. At Apalachicola, it was mostly cloudy. The temperature was 78 degrees. The wind was north at 5 miles an hour. At Panama City Northwest, it was partly cloudy. The temperature was 77 degrees. The wind was calm. At Dothan, it was clear. The temperature was 75 degrees. The wind was east at 5 miles an hour. At Albany, it was cloudy. The temperature was 77 degrees. The wind was calm. At Valdosta, fog was reported. The temperature was 76 degrees.

The wind was southeast at 5 miles an hour. Over the marine area, at the buoy south of Apalachicola, winds were south at 10 knots and seas were 1 foot. At the buoy south of Panama City, winds were south at 8 knots and seas were 1 foot. At the buoy south of Pensacola, wave height 2 feet. Wave period 6 seconds. The forecast for the local area. Today, mostly sunny. A slight chance of showers and thunderstorms this morning, then a chance of showers and thunderstorms this afternoon. Highs in the lower 90s. East winds around 5 miles per hour, becoming south around 5 miles per hour this afternoon. Chance of rain 50%. Tonight, partly cloudy with a chance of showers and thunderstorms in the evening, then mostly clear after midnight. Humid with lows in the mid-70s. South winds around 5 miles per hour in the evening, becoming light and variable. Chance of rain 50%. Friday, mostly sunny. A chance of showers and thunderstorms in the morning, then showers and thunderstorms likely in the afternoon. Humid with highs in the lower 90s. South winds 5 to 10 miles per hour. Chance of rain 70%. Friday night, partly cloudy. Showers likely with a chance of thunderstorms in the evening, then a slight chance of showers after midnight. Humid with lows in the mid-70s. South winds around 5 miles per hour in the evening, becoming light and variable. Chance of rain 70%. Saturday, mostly sunny. A chance of showers in the morning, then showers with a chance of thunderstorms in the afternoon. Humid with highs in the lower 90s. South winds around 5 miles per hour. Chance of rain 80%. Heat index values up to 105. Saturday night, partly cloudy. Showers with a chance of thunderstorms in the evening. Lows in the mid-70s. Chance of rain 80%. Sunday through Monday night, partly cloudy with a chance of showers and thunderstorms. Highs in the mid-90s. Lows in the mid-70s. Chance of rain 50%. Heat index values up to 105. Tuesday and Tuesday night, partly cloudy. Showers likely with a chance of thunderstorms. Highs in the lower 90s. Lows in the lower 70s. Chance of rain 60%. Heat index values up to 105. Wednesday, mostly sunny. A slight chance of showers in the morning, then a chance of showers and thunderstorms in the afternoon. Highs in the lower 90s. Chance of rain 40%. The coastal waters forecast for the following: waters from Suwannee River to Apalachicola, Florida, extending from 20 to 60 nautical miles. Coastal waters from Okaloosa-Walton County line to Mexico Beach out to 20 nautical miles. Coastal waters from Mexico Beach to Apalachicola out to 20 nautical miles. Waters from Okaloosa-Walton County line to Mexico Beach 20 to 60 nautical miles. And waters from Mexico Beach to Apalachicola 20 to 60 nautical miles. Today, southeast winds 5 to 10 knots, becoming south. Waves 1 foot or less. Wave detail, southeast 1 foot at 4 seconds. Protected waters, a light chop. A chance of showers and thunderstorms. Tonight, southwest winds 5 to 10 knots. Waves 1 foot or less. Wave detail, southeast 1 foot at 3 seconds. Protected waters, a light chop. A slight chance of showers and thunderstorms. Friday, south winds 5 to 10 knots. Waves 1 foot or less. Wave detail, southwest 1 foot at 2 seconds. Protected waters, a light chop. A chance of showers and thunderstorms. Friday night, south winds 5 to 10 knots. Waves 1 foot or less. Wave detail, south 1 foot at 4 seconds. Protected waters, a light chop. A slight chance of thunderstorms. A chance of showers, mainly in the evening. Saturday, south winds around 5 knots. Waves 1 foot or less. Wave detail, south 1 foot at 4 seconds and south 1 foot at 7 seconds. Protected waters, smooth, a chance of showers and thunderstorms. Saturday night, south winds around 5 knots. Waves 1 foot or less. Wave detail, south 1 foot at 6 seconds. Protected waters, smooth, a slight chance of showers and thunderstorms. Sunday, southeast winds around 5 knots. Waves 1 foot or less. Protected waters, smooth, a chance of showers and thunderstorms, mainly in the morning. Sunday night, south winds around 5 knots. Waves 1 foot or less. Protected waters, smooth, a slight chance of showers and thunderstorms after midnight. Monday, northeast.

Winds around 5 knots, becoming east in the afternoon. Waves 1 foot or less. Protected waters smooth. A slight chance of showers and thunderstorms. Monday night, south winds around 5 knots, becoming east around 5 knots after midnight. Waves 1 foot or less. Protected waters smooth. A chance of showers and thunderstorms. Winds and waves higher in and near thunderstorms. The coastal waters forecast for the following St. Andrews Bay waterways. Today, east winds around 5 knots, becoming south 5 to 10 knots this afternoon. Protected waters a light chop. A slight chance of showers and thunderstorms this morning, then a chance of showers and thunderstorms this afternoon. Tonight, southwest winds 5 to 10 knots, becoming south after midnight. Protected waters a light chop. A chance of showers and thunderstorms. Friday, south winds around 5 knots, increasing to 5 to 10 knots in the afternoon. Protected waters a light chop. Showers likely and a chance of thunderstorms. Friday night, south winds 5 to 10 knots, diminishing to around 5 knots after midnight. Protected waters a light chop. A chance of showers and thunderstorms. Saturday, south winds around 5 knots, becoming southwest in the afternoon. Protected waters a light chop. Showers likely and a chance of thunderstorms. Saturday night, southwest winds 5 to 10 knots, becoming south after midnight. Protected waters a light chop. A slight chance of showers and thunderstorms. Sunday, east winds around 5 knots, becoming southwest in the afternoon. Protected waters a light chop. A chance of showers and thunderstorms. Sunday night, west winds around 5 knots. Protected waters smooth. A chance of showers and thunderstorms in the evening. Monday, north winds around 5 knots, becoming southwest around 5 knots in the afternoon. Protected waters smooth. A chance of showers and thunderstorms in the afternoon. Monday night, southwest winds around 5 knots, becoming east after midnight. Protected waters smooth. A chance of showers and thunderstorms, mainly in the evening. Winds and waves higher in and near thunderstorms. The Tropical Weather Outlook. For the North Atlantic, Caribbean Sea, and the Gulf of America, tropical cyclone formation is not expected during the next 7 days. The Surf Zone forecasts general outlook. Light and gentle southerly breezes are expected over the Gulf waters through Saturday, falling well short of what is needed to generate anything more than a moderate risk of rip currents. Winds will become even lighter on Sunday and Monday, and the rip current risk will remain merely low to moderate. Tide information for Thursday, September 10, 2026. St. Mark's River entrance. High 2:30 a.m., low 8:11 a.m., high 2:23 p.m., low 8:55 p.m. Apalachicola. High 4:52 a.m., low 10:02 a.m., high 3:47 p.m., low 11:07 p.m. St. Andrews Bay at Panama City. High 10:59 a.m., low 7:09 p.m. Note that the times of high and low tide are 3 minutes earlier at Shell Point than at the St. Mark's River entrance. The average water temperature at Apalachicola was 84.2 degrees. Sunrise and sunset in Tallahassee. September 10, 2026, sunrise 7:19 a.m. Eastern Daylight Time, sunset 7:49 p.m. Eastern Daylight Time. 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This broadcast originates from your National Weather Service office in Tallahassee, Florida. The latest weather and forecast information can also be accessed by calling our automated forecast line at 850-942-8851. The current time is 5:27 a.m. Eastern Daylight Time. These are the 5 a.m. Eastern Daylight Time conditions. At the Tallahassee Airport, it was clear. The temperature was 77 degrees. The wind was southeast at 3 miles an hour. At Florida State University, the temperature was 77 degrees. The wind was east at 5 miles an hour. At Apalachicola, it was mostly cloudy. The temperature was 78 degrees. The wind was north at 5 miles an hour. At Panama City Northwest, it was partly cloudy. The temperature was 77 degrees. The wind was calm. At Dothan, it was clear. The temperature was 75 degrees. The wind was east at 5 miles an hour. At Albany, it was cloudy. The temperature was 77 degrees. The wind was calm.

Augusta, fog was reported. The temperature was 76 degrees. The wind was southeast at 5 miles an hour. Over the marine area, at the buoy south of Apalachicola, winds were south at 10 knots and seas were 1 foot. At the buoy south of Panama City, winds were south at 8 knots and seas were 1 foot. At the buoy south of Pensacola, wave height 2 feet. Wave period 6 seconds. The forecast for the local area. Today, mostly sunny. A slight chance of showers and thunderstorms this morning, then a chance of showers and thunderstorms this afternoon. Highs in the lower 90s. East winds around 5 miles per hour, becoming south around 5 miles per hour this afternoon. Chance of rain 50%. Tonight, partly cloudy with a chance of showers and thunderstorms in the evening, then mostly clear after midnight. Humid with lows in the mid-70s. South winds around 5 miles per hour in the evening, becoming light and variable. Chance of rain 50%. Friday, mostly sunny. A chance of showers and thunderstorms in the morning, then showers and thunderstorms likely in the afternoon. Humid with highs in the lower 90s. South winds 5 to 10 miles per hour. Chance of rain 70%. Friday night, partly cloudy. Showers likely with a chance of thunderstorms in the evening, then a slight chance of showers after midnight. Humid with lows in the mid-70s. South winds around 5 miles per hour in the evening, becoming light and variable. Chance of rain 70%. Saturday, mostly sunny. A chance of showers in the morning, then showers with a chance of thunderstorms in the afternoon. Humid with highs in the lower 90s. South winds around 5 miles per hour. Chance of rain 80%. Heat index values up to 105. Saturday night, partly cloudy. Showers with a chance of thunderstorms in the evening. Lows in the mid-70s. Chance of rain 80%. Sunday through Monday night, partly cloudy with a chance of showers and thunderstorms. Highs in the mid-90s. Lows in the mid-70s. Chance of rain 50%. Heat index values up to 105. Tuesday and Tuesday night, partly cloudy. Showers likely with a chance of thunderstorms. Highs in the lower 90s. Lows in the lower 70s. Chance of rain 60%. Heat index values up to 105. Wednesday, mostly sunny. A slight chance of showers in the morning, then a chance of showers and thunderstorms in the afternoon. Highs in the lower 90s. Chance of rain 40%. The Tallahassee Climate Summary for yesterday, September 9, 2026. Yesterday's high temperature was 94 degrees. This high was 4 degrees above the normal high of 90. Yesterday's low temperature was 77 degrees. This low was 6 degrees above the normal low of 71. No precipitation fell yesterday, which leaves the monthly total at 0.39 inches. This is 1.27 inches below the normal amount of 1.66 inches for September. The total precipitation for the year still stands at 29.90 inches, which is 15.08 inches below normal. The normal high temperature for today is 90 degrees, and the normal low is 71. The record high for today is 98, which occurred in 1954, and the record low is 54, which occurred in 1969. Sunrise today is at 7:19 a.m. and sunset is at 7:49 p.m. The coastal waters forecast for the following: waters from Suwannee River to Apalachicola, Florida, extending from 20 to 60 nautical miles, coastal waters from Okaloosa-Walton County line to Mexico Beach out to 20 nautical miles, coastal waters from Mexico Beach to Apalachicola out to 20 nautical miles, waters from Okaloosa-Walton County line to Mexico Beach 20 to 60 nautical miles, and waters from Mexico Beach to Apalachicola 20 to 60 nautical miles. Today, southeast winds 5 to 10 knots, becoming south. Waves 1 foot or less. Wave detail, southeast 1 foot at 4 seconds. Protected waters a light chop. A chance of showers and thunderstorms. Tonight, southwest winds 5 to 10 knots. Waves 1 foot or less. Wave detail, southeast 1 foot at 3 seconds. Protected waters a light chop. A slight chance of showers and thunderstorms. Friday, south winds 5 to 10 knots. Waves 1 foot or less. Wave detail, southwest 1 foot at 2 seconds. Protected waters a light chop. A chance of showers and thunderstorms. Waves 1 foot or less. Wave detail, southwest 1 foot at 2 seconds.

Protected waters, a light chop, a chance of showers and thunderstorms. Friday night, south winds 5 to 10 knots. Waves 1 foot or less. Wave detail, south 1 foot at 4 seconds. Protected waters, a light chop, a slight chance of thunderstorms, a chance of showers, mainly in the evening. Saturday, south winds around 5 knots. Waves 1 foot or less. Wave detail, south 1 foot at 4 seconds and south 1 foot at 7 seconds. Protected waters, smooth, a chance of showers and thunderstorms. Saturday night, south winds around 5 knots. Waves 1 foot or less. Wave detail, south 1 foot at 6 seconds. Protected waters, smooth, a slight chance of showers and thunderstorms. Sunday, southeast winds around 5 knots. Waves 1 foot or less. Protected waters, smooth, a chance of showers and thunderstorms, mainly in the morning. Sunday night, south winds around 5 knots. Waves 1 foot or less. Protected waters, smooth, a slight chance of showers and thunderstorms after midnight. Monday, northeast winds around 5 knots, becoming east in the afternoon. Waves 1 foot or less. Protected waters, smooth, a slight chance of showers and thunderstorms. Monday night, south winds around 5 knots, becoming east around 5 knots after midnight. Waves 1 foot or less. Protected waters, smooth, a chance of showers and thunderstorms. Winds and waves higher and near thunderstorms. The coastal waters forecast for the following St. Andrews Bay waterways. Today, east winds around 5 knots, becoming south 5 to 10 knots this afternoon. Protected waters, a light chop. A slight chance of showers and thunderstorms this morning, then a chance of showers and thunderstorms this afternoon. Tonight, southwest winds 5 to 10 knots, becoming south after midnight. Protected waters, a light chop. A chance of showers and thunderstorms. Friday, south winds around 5 knots, increasing to 5 to 10 knots in the afternoon. Protected waters, a light chop. Showers likely and a chance of thunderstorms. Friday night, south winds 5 to 10 knots, diminishing to around 5 knots after midnight. Protected waters, a light chop. A chance of showers and thunderstorms. Saturday, south winds around 5 knots, becoming southwest in the afternoon. Protected waters, a light chop. Showers likely and a chance of thunderstorms. Saturday night, southwest winds 5 to 10 knots, becoming south after midnight. Protected waters, a light chop. A slight chance of showers and thunderstorms. Sunday, east winds around 5 knots, becoming southwest in the afternoon. Protected waters, a light chop. A chance of showers and thunderstorms. Sunday night, west winds around 5 knots. Protected waters, smooth, a chance of showers and thunderstorms in the evening. Monday, north winds around 5 knots, becoming southwest around 5 knots in the afternoon. Protected waters, smooth, a chance of showers and thunderstorms in the afternoon. Monday night, southwest winds around 5 knots, becoming east after midnight. Protected waters, smooth, a chance of showers and thunderstorms, mainly in the evening. Winds and waves higher and near thunderstorms. The Tropical Weather Outlook. For the North Atlantic, Caribbean Sea and the Gulf of America, tropical cyclone formation is not expected during the next 7 days. The Surf Zone Forecast General Outlook, light and gentle southerly breezes are expected over the Gulf waters through Saturday, falling well short of what is needed to generate anything more than a moderate risk of rip currents. Winds will become even lighter on Sunday and Monday, and the rip current risk will remain nearly low to moderate. Tide information for Thursday, September 10, 2026. St. Mark's River entrance. High 2:30 a.m., low 8:11 a.m., high 2:23 p.m., low 8:55 p.m. Apalachicola. High 4:52 a.m., low 10:02 a.m., high 3:47 p.m., low 11:07 p.m. St. Andrews Bay at Panama City. High 10:59 a.m., low 7:09 p.m. Note that the times of high and low tide are 3 minutes earlier at Shell Point than at the St. Mark's River entrance. The average water temperature at Apalachicola was 84.2 degrees. Sunrise and sunset in Tallahassee. September 10, 2026, sunrise 7:19 a.m. Eastern Daylight Time, sunset 7:49 p.m. Eastern Daylight Time. 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

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The latest weather and forecast information can also be accessed by calling our automated forecast line at 850-942-8851. The current time is 5:38 a.m. Eastern Daylight Time. These are the 5 a.m. Eastern Daylight Time conditions. At the Tallahassee Airport, it was clear. The temperature was 77 degrees. The wind was southeast at 3 miles an hour. At Florida State University, the temperature was 77 degrees. The wind was east at 5 miles an hour. At Apalachicola, it was mostly cloudy. The temperature was 78 degrees. The wind was north at 5 miles an hour. At Panama City Northwest, it was partly cloudy. The temperature was 77 degrees. The wind was calm. At Dothan, it was clear. The temperature was 75 degrees. The wind was east at 5 miles an hour. At Albany, it was cloudy. The temperature was 77 degrees. The wind was calm. At Valdosta, fog was reported. The temperature was 76 degrees. The wind was southeast at 5 miles an hour. Over the marine area, at the buoys south of Apalachicola, winds were south at 10 knots and seas were 1 foot. At the buoys south of Panama City, winds were south at 8 knots and seas were 1 foot. At the buoys south of Pensacola, wave height 2 feet. Wave period 6 seconds. The forecast for the local area. Today, mostly sunny. A slight chance of showers and thunderstorms this morning, then a chance of showers and thunderstorms this afternoon. Highs in the lower 90s. East winds around 5 miles per hour, becoming south around 5 miles per hour this afternoon. Chance of rain 50%. Tonight, partly cloudy with a chance of showers and thunderstorms in the evening, then mostly clear after midnight. Humid with lows in the mid-70s. South winds around 5 miles per hour in the evening, becoming light and variable. Chance of rain 50%. Friday, mostly sunny. A chance of showers and thunderstorms in the morning, then showers and thunderstorms likely in the afternoon. Humid with highs in the lower 90s. South winds 5 to 10 miles per hour. Chance of rain 70%. Friday night, partly cloudy. Showers likely with a chance of thunderstorms in the evening, then a slight chance of showers after midnight. Humid with lows in the mid-70s. South winds around 5 miles per hour in the evening, becoming light and variable. Chance of rain 70%. Saturday, mostly sunny. A chance of showers in the morning, then showers with a chance of thunderstorms in the afternoon. Humid with highs in the lower 90s. South winds around 5 miles per hour. Chance of rain 80%. Heat index values up to 105. Saturday night, partly cloudy. Showers with a chance of thunderstorms in the evening. Lows in the mid-70s. Chance of rain 80%. Sunday through Monday night, partly cloudy with a chance of showers and thunderstorms. Highs in the mid-90s. Lows in the mid-70s. Chance of rain 50%. Heat index values up to 105. Tuesday and Tuesday night, partly cloudy. Showers likely with a chance of thunderstorms. Highs in the lower 90s. Lows in the lower 70s. Chance of rain 60%. Heat index values up to 105. Wednesday, mostly sunny. A slight chance of showers in the morning, then a chance of showers and thunderstorms in the afternoon. Highs in the lower 90s. Chance of rain 40%. The coastal waters forecast for the following: waters from Suwannee River to Apalachicola, Florida, extending from 20 to 60 nautical miles. Coastal waters from Okaloosa-Walton County line to Mexico Beach out to 20 nautical miles. Coastal waters from Mexico Beach to Apalachicola out to 20 nautical miles. Waters from Okaloosa-Walton County line to Mexico Beach 20 to 60 nautical miles. And waters from Mexico Beach to Apalachicola 20 to 60 nautical miles. Today, southeast winds 5 to 10 knots, becoming south. Waves 1 foot or less. Wave detail, southeast 1 foot at 4 seconds. Protected waters, a light chop. A chance of showers and thunderstorms. Tonight, southwest winds 5 to 10 knots. Waves 1 foot or less. Wave detail, southeast 1 foot at 3 seconds. Protected waters, a light chop. A slight chance of showers and thunderstorms. Friday, south winds 5 to 10 knots.

1 foot or less. Wave detail, southwest 1 foot at 2 seconds. Protected waters, a light shop. A chance of showers and thunderstorms. Friday night, south winds 5 to 10 knots. Waves 1 foot or less. Wave detail, south 1 foot at 4 seconds. Protected waters, a light shop. A slight chance of thunderstorms. A chance of showers, mainly in the evening. Saturday, south winds around 5 knots. Waves 1 foot or less. Wave detail, south 1 foot at 4 seconds and south 1 foot at 7 seconds. Protected waters, smooth. A chance of showers and thunderstorms. Saturday night, south winds around 5 knots. Waves 1 foot or less. Wave detail, south 1 foot at 6 seconds. Protected waters, smooth. A slight chance of showers and thunderstorms. Sunday, southeast winds around 5 knots. Waves 1 foot or less. Protected waters, smooth. A chance of showers and thunderstorms, mainly in the morning. Sunday night, south winds around 5 knots. Waves 1 foot or less. Protected waters, smooth. A slight chance of showers and thunderstorms after midnight. Monday, northeast winds around 5 knots, becoming east in the afternoon. Waves 1 foot or less. Protected waters, smooth. A slight chance of showers and thunderstorms. Monday night, south winds around 5 knots, becoming east around 5 knots after midnight. Waves 1 foot or less. Protected waters, smooth. A chance of showers and thunderstorms. Winds and waves higher in and near thunderstorms. The coastal waters forecast for the following St. Andrews Bay waterways. Today, east winds around 5 knots, becoming south 5 to 10 knots this afternoon. Protected waters, a light shop. A slight chance of showers and thunderstorms this morning, then a chance of showers and thunderstorms this afternoon. Tonight, southwest winds 5 to 10 knots, becoming south after midnight. Protected waters, a light shop. A chance of showers and thunderstorms. Friday, south winds around 5 knots, increasing to 5 to 10 knots in the afternoon. Protected waters, a light shop. Showers likely and a chance of thunderstorms. Friday night, south winds 5 to 10 knots, diminishing to around 5 knots after midnight. Protected waters, a light shop. A chance of showers and thunderstorms. Saturday, south winds around 5 knots, becoming southwest in the afternoon. Protected waters, a light shop. Showers likely and a chance of thunderstorms. Saturday night, southwest winds 5 to 10 knots, becoming south after midnight. Protected waters, a light shop. A slight chance of showers and thunderstorms. Sunday, east winds around 5 knots, becoming southwest in the afternoon. Protected waters, a light shop. A chance of showers and thunderstorms. Sunday night, west winds around 5 knots. Protected waters, smooth. A chance of showers and thunderstorms in the evening. Monday, north winds around 5 knots, becoming southwest around 5 knots in the afternoon. Protected waters, smooth. A chance of showers and thunderstorms in the afternoon. Monday night, southwest winds around 5 knots, becoming east after midnight. Protected waters, smooth. A chance of showers and thunderstorms, mainly in the evening. Winds and waves higher in and near thunderstorms. The Tropical Weather Outlook. For the North Atlantic, Caribbean Sea, and the Gulf of America, tropical cyclone formation is not expected during the next 7 days. The Surf Zone forecasts general outlook. Light and gentle southerly breezes are expected over the Gulf waters through Saturday, falling well short of what is needed to generate anything more than a moderate risk of rip currents. Winds will become even lighter on Sunday and Monday, and the rip current risk will remain merely low to moderate. Tide information for Thursday, September 10, 2026. St. Mark's River entrance. High 2:30 a.m., low 8:11 a.m., high 2:23 p.m., low 8:55 p.m. Apalachicola. High 4:52 a.m., low 10:02 a.m., high 3:47 p.m., low 11:07 p.m. St. Andrews Bay at Panama City. High 10:59 a.m., low 7:09 p.m. Note that the times of high and low tide are 3 minutes earlier at Shell Point than at the St. Mark's River entrance. The average water temperature at Apalachicola was 84.2 degrees. Sunrise and sunset in Tallahassee. September 10, 2026, sunrise 7:19 a.m. Eastern Daylight Time, sunset 7:49 p.m. Eastern Daylight Time.
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This broadcast originates from your National Weather Service office in Tallahassee, Florida. The latest weather and forecast information can also be accessed by calling our automated forecast line at 850-942-8851. The current time is 5:48 a.m. Eastern Daylight Time. These are the 5 a.m. Eastern Daylight Time conditions. At the Tallahassee Airport, it was clear. The temperature was 77 degrees. The wind was southeast at 3 miles an hour. At Florida State University, the temperature was 77 degrees. The wind was east at 5 miles an hour. At Apalachicola, it was mostly cloudy. The temperature was 78 degrees. The wind was north at 5 miles an hour. At Panama City Northwest, it was partly cloudy. The temperature was 77 degrees. The wind was calm. At Dothan, it was clear. The temperature was 75 degrees. The wind was east at 5 miles an hour. At Albany, it was cloudy. The temperature was 77 degrees. The wind was calm. At Valdosta, fog was reported. The temperature was 76 degrees. The wind was southeast at 5 miles an hour. Over the marine area, at the buoy south of Apalachicola, winds were south at 10 knots and seas were 1 foot. At the buoy south of Panama City, winds were south at 8 knots and seas were 1 foot. At the buoy south of Pensacola, wave height 2 feet. Wave period 6 seconds. The forecast for the local area. Today, mostly sunny. A slight chance of showers and thunderstorms this morning, then a chance of showers and thunderstorms this afternoon. Highs in the lower 90s. East winds around 5 miles per hour, becoming south around 5 miles per hour this afternoon. Chance of rain 50%. Tonight, partly cloudy with a chance of showers and thunderstorms in the evening, then mostly clear after midnight. Humid with lows in the mid-70s. South winds around 5 miles per hour in the evening, becoming light and variable. Chance of rain 50%. Friday, mostly sunny. A chance of showers and thunderstorms in the morning, then showers and thunderstorms likely in the afternoon. Humid with highs in the lower 90s. South winds 5 to 10 miles per hour. Chance of rain 70%. Friday night, partly cloudy. Showers likely with a chance of thunderstorms in the evening, then a slight chance of showers after midnight. Humid with lows in the mid-70s. South winds around 5 miles per hour in the evening, becoming light and variable. Chance of rain 70%. Saturday, mostly sunny. A chance of showers in the morning, then showers with a chance of thunderstorms in the afternoon. Humid with highs in the lower 90s. South winds around 5 miles per hour. Chance of rain 80%. Heat index values up to 105. Saturday night, partly cloudy. Showers with a chance of thunderstorms in the evening. Lows in the mid-70s. Chance of rain 80%. Sunday through Monday night, partly cloudy with a chance of showers and thunderstorms. Highs in the mid-90s. Lows in the mid-70s. Chance of rain 50%. Heat index values up to 105. Tuesday and Tuesday night, partly cloudy. Showers likely with a chance of thunderstorms. Highs in the lower 90s. Lows in the lower 70s. Chance of rain 60%. Heat index values up to 105. Wednesday, mostly sunny. A slight chance of showers in the morning, then a chance of showers and thunderstorms in the afternoon. Highs in the lower 90s. Chance of rain 40%. The coastal waters forecast for the following: waters from Suwannee River to Apalachicola, Florida, extending from 20 to 60 nautical miles, coastal waters from Okaloosa-Walton County line to Mexico Beach out to 20 nautical miles, coastal waters from Mexico Beach to Apalachicola out to 20 nautical miles, waters from Okaloosa-Walton County line to Mexico Beach 20 to 60 nautical miles, and waters from Mexico Beach to Apalachicola 20 to 60 nautical miles. Today, southeast winds 5 to 10 knots, becoming south. Waves 1 foot or less. Wave detail, southeast 1 foot at 4 seconds. Protected waters, a light chop. A chance of showers and thunderstorms. Tonight, southwest winds 5 to 10 knots. Waves 1 foot or less. Wave detail, southeast 1 foot at 3 seconds. Protected waters, a light chop.
a slight chance of showers.

Thunderstorms. Friday, south winds 5 to 10 knots. Waves 1 foot or less. Wave detail, southwest 1 foot at 2 seconds. Protected waters, a light chop. A chance of showers and thunderstorms. Friday night, south winds 5 to 10 knots. Waves 1 foot or less. Wave detail, south 1 foot at 4 seconds. Protected waters, a light chop. A slight chance of thunderstorms. A chance of showers, mainly in the evening. Saturday, south winds around 5 knots. Waves 1 foot or less. Wave detail, south 1 foot at 4 seconds and south 1 foot at 7 seconds. Protected waters, smooth. A chance of showers and thunderstorms. Saturday night, south winds around 5 knots. Waves 1 foot or less. Wave detail, south 1 foot at 6 seconds. Protected waters, smooth. A slight chance of showers and thunderstorms. Sunday, southeast winds around 5 knots. Waves 1 foot or less. Protected waters, smooth. A chance of showers and thunderstorms, mainly in the morning. Sunday night, south winds around 5 knots. Waves 1 foot or less. Protected waters, smooth. A slight chance of showers and thunderstorms after midnight. Monday, northeast winds around 5 knots, becoming east in the afternoon. Waves 1 foot or less. Protected waters, smooth. A slight chance of showers and thunderstorms. Monday night, south winds around 5 knots, becoming east around 5 knots after midnight. Waves 1 foot or less. Protected waters, smooth. A chance of showers and thunderstorms. Winds and waves higher and near thunderstorms. The coastal waters forecast for the following St. Andrews Bay waterways. Today, east winds around 5 knots, becoming south 5 to 10 knots this afternoon. Protected waters, a light chop. A slight chance of showers and thunderstorms this morning, then a chance of showers and thunderstorms this afternoon. Tonight, southwest winds 5 to 10 knots, becoming south after midnight. Protected waters, a light chop. A chance of showers and thunderstorms. Friday, south winds around 5 knots, increasing to 5 to 10 knots in the afternoon. Protected waters, a light chop. Showers likely and a chance of thunderstorms. Friday night, south winds 5 to 10 knots, diminishing to around 5 knots after midnight. Protected waters, a light chop. A chance of showers and thunderstorms. Saturday, south winds around 5 knots, becoming southwest in the afternoon. Protected waters, a light chop. Showers likely and a chance of thunderstorms. Saturday night, southwest winds 5 to 10 knots, becoming south after midnight. Protected waters, a light chop. A slight chance of showers and thunderstorms. Sunday, east winds around 5 knots, becoming southwest in the afternoon. Protected waters, a light chop. A chance of showers and thunderstorms. Sunday night, west winds around 5 knots. Protected waters, smooth. A chance of showers and thunderstorms in the evening. Monday, north winds around 5 knots, becoming southwest around 5 knots in the afternoon. Protected waters, smooth. A chance of showers and thunderstorms in the afternoon. Monday night, southwest winds around 5 knots, becoming east after midnight. Protected waters, smooth. A chance of showers and thunderstorms, mainly in the evening. Winds and waves higher and near thunderstorms. The Tropical Weather Outlook. For the North Atlantic, Caribbean Sea, and the Gulf of America, tropical cyclone formation is not expected during the next 7 days. The Surf Zone Forecast General Outlook. Light and gentle southerly breezes are expected over the Gulf waters through Saturday, falling well short of what is needed to generate anything more than a moderate risk of rip currents. Winds will become even lighter on Sunday and Monday, and the rip current risk will remain merely low to moderate. Tide information for Thursday, September 10, 2026. St. Mark's River entrance. High 2:30 a.m., low 8:11 a.m., high 2:23 p.m., low 8:55 p.m. Apalachicola. High 4:52 a.m., low 10:02 a.m., high 3:47 p.m., low 11:07 p.m. St. Andrews Bay at Panama City. High 10:59 a.m., low 7:09 p.m. Note that the times of high and low tide are 3 minutes earlier at Shell Point than at the St. Mark's River entrance. The average water temperature at Apalachicola was 84.2 degrees. Sunrise and sunset in Tallahassee. September 10, 2026, sunrise 7:19 a.m. Eastern Daylight Time, sunset.

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1: 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The current time is 5:58 a.m. Eastern Daylight Time. These are the 5 a.m. Eastern Daylight Time conditions. At the Tallahassee Airport, it was clear. The temperature was 77 degrees. The wind was southeast at 3 miles an hour. At Florida State University, the temperature was 77 degrees. The wind was east at 5 miles an hour. At Apalachicola, it was mostly cloudy. The temperature was 78 degrees. The wind was north at 5 miles an hour. At Panama City Northwest, it was partly cloudy. The temperature was 77 degrees. The wind was calm. At Dothan, it was clear. The temperature was 75 degrees. The wind was east at 5 miles an hour. At Albany, it was cloudy. The temperature was 77 degrees. The wind was calm. At Valdosta, fog was reported. The temperature was 76 degrees. The wind was southeast at 5 miles an hour. Over the marine area, at the buoy south of Apalachicola, winds were south at 10 knots and seas were 1 foot. At the buoy south of Panama City, winds were south at 8 knots and seas were 1 foot. At the buoy south of Pensacola, wave height 2 feet. Wave period 6 seconds. The forecast for the local area. Today, mostly sunny. A slight chance of showers and thunderstorms this morning, then a chance of showers and thunderstorms this afternoon. Highs in the lower 90s. East winds around 5 miles per hour, becoming south around 5 miles per hour this afternoon. Chance of rain 50%. Tonight, partly cloudy with a chance of showers and thunderstorms in the evening, then mostly clear after midnight. Humid with lows in the mid-70s. South winds around 5 miles per hour in the evening, becoming light and variable. Chance of rain 50%. Friday, mostly sunny. A chance of showers and thunderstorms in the morning, then showers and thunderstorms likely in the afternoon. Humid with highs in the lower 90s. South winds 5 to 10 miles per hour. Chance of rain 70%. Friday night, partly cloudy. Showers likely with a chance of thunderstorms in the evening, then a slight chance of showers after midnight. Humid with lows in the mid-70s. South winds around 5 miles per hour in the evening, becoming light and variable. Chance of rain 70%. Saturday, mostly sunny. A chance of showers in the morning, then showers with a chance of thunderstorms in the afternoon. Humid with highs in the lower 90s. South winds around 5 miles per hour. Chance of rain 80%. Heat index values up to 105. Saturday night, partly cloudy. Showers with a chance of thunderstorms in the evening. Lows in the mid-70s. Chance of rain 80%. Sunday through Monday night, partly cloudy with a chance of showers and thunderstorms. Highs in the mid-90s. Lows in the mid-70s. Chance of rain 50%. Heat index values up to 105. Tuesday and Tuesday night, partly cloudy. Showers likely with a chance of thunderstorms. Highs in the lower 90s. Lows in the lower 70s. Chance of rain 60%. Heat index values up to 105. Wednesday, mostly sunny. A slight chance of showers in the morning, then a chance of showers and thunderstorms in the afternoon. Highs in the lower 90s. Chance of rain 40%. The Tallahassee climate summary for yesterday, September 9, 2026. Yesterday's high temperature was 94 degrees. This high was 4 degrees above the normal high of 90. Yesterday's low temperature was 77 degrees. This low was 6 degrees above the normal low of 71. No precipitation fell yesterday, which leaves the monthly total at 0.39 inches. This is 1.27 inches below the normal amount of 1.66 inches for September. The total precipitation for the year still stands at 29.90 inches, which is 15.08 inches below normal. The normal high temperature for today is 90 degrees, and the normal low is 71. The record high for today is 98, which occurred in 1954, and the record low is 54, which occurred

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Protected waters, a light shop. A slight chance of showers and thunderstorms. Friday, south winds 5 to 10 knots. Waves 1 foot or less. Wave detail, southwest 1 foot at 2 seconds. Protected waters, a light shop. A chance of showers and thunderstorms. Friday night, south winds 5 to 10 knots. Waves 1 foot or less. Wave detail, south 1 foot at 4 seconds. Protected waters, a light shop. A slight chance of thunderstorms. A chance of showers, mainly in the evening. Saturday, south winds around 5 knots. Waves 1 foot or less. Wave detail, south 1 foot at 4 seconds and south 1 foot at 7 seconds. Protected waters, smooth. A chance of showers and thunderstorms. Saturday night, south winds around 5 knots. Waves 1 foot or less. Wave detail, south 1 foot at 6 seconds. Protected waters, smooth. A slight chance of showers and thunderstorms. Sunday, southeast winds around 5 knots. Waves 1 foot or less. Protected waters, smooth. A chance of showers and thunderstorms, mainly in the morning. Sunday night, south winds around 5 knots. Waves 1 foot or less. Protected waters, smooth. A slight chance of showers and thunderstorms after midnight. Monday, northeast winds around 5 knots, becoming east in the afternoon. Waves 1 foot or less. Protected waters, smooth. A slight chance of showers and thunderstorms. Monday night, south winds around 5 knots, becoming east around 5 knots after midnight. Waves 1 foot or less. Protected waters, smooth. A chance of showers and thunderstorms. Winds and waves higher and near thunderstorms. The Tropical Weather Outlook. For the North Atlantic, Caribbean Sea, and the Gulf of America, tropical cyclone formation is not expected during the next 7 days. The Surf Zone Forecast. General outlook, light and gentle southerly breezes are expected over the Gulf waters through Saturday, falling well short of what is needed to generate anything more than a moderate risk of rip currents. Winds will become even lighter on Sunday and Monday, and the rip current risk will remain merely low to moderate. Tide information for Thursday, September 10, 2026. St. Marks River entrance. High 2:30 a.m., low 8:11 a.m., high 2:23 p.m., low 8:55 p.m. Apalachicola. High 4:52 a.m., low 10:02 a.m., high 3:47 p.m., low 11:07 p.m. St. Andrews Bay of Panama City. High 10:59 a.m., low 7:09 p.m. Note that the times of high and low tide are 3 minutes earlier at Shell Point than at the St. Marks River entrance. The average water temperature at Apalachicola was 84.2 degrees. Sunrise and sunset in Tallahassee. September 10, 2026, sunrise 7:19 a.m. Eastern Daylight Time, sunset 7:49 p.m. Eastern Daylight Time. 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The latest weather and forecast information can also be accessed by calling our automated forecast line at 850-942-8851. The current time is 6:07 a.m. Eastern Daylight Time. These are the 6 a.m. Eastern Daylight Time conditions. At the Tallahassee Airport, it was clear. The temperature was 76 degrees. The wind was east at 5 miles an hour. The report from Florida State University was not available. At Apalachicola, it was partly cloudy. The temperature was 78 degrees. The wind was calm. At Panama City Northwest, it was clear. The temperature was 76 degrees. The wind was northeast at 5 miles an hour. At Dothan, it was clear. The temperature was 74 degrees. The wind was east at 5 miles an hour. At Albany, it was cloudy. The temperature was 77 degrees. The wind was east at 5 miles an hour. At Valdosta, it was cloudy. The temperature was 76 degrees. The wind was east at 3 miles an hour. Over the marine area, at the buoy south of Apalachicola, winds were south at 8 knots. At the buoy south of Panama City, winds were south at 8 knots. At the buoy south of Pensacola, winds were east at 4 knots. The forecast for the local area. Today, mostly sunny. A slight chance of showers and

Thunderstorms this morning, then a chance of showers and thunderstorms this afternoon. Highs in the lower 90s. East winds around 5 miles per hour, becoming south around 5 miles per hour this afternoon. Chance of rain 50%. Tonight, partly cloudy with a chance of showers and thunderstorms in the evening, then mostly clear after midnight. Humid with lows in the mid-70s. South winds around 5 miles per hour in the evening, becoming light and variable. Chance of rain 50%. Friday, mostly sunny. A chance of showers and thunderstorms in the morning, then showers and thunderstorms likely in the afternoon. Humid with highs in the lower 90s. South winds 5 to 10 miles per hour. Chance of rain 70%. Friday night, partly cloudy. Showers likely with a chance of thunderstorms in the evening, then a slight chance of showers after midnight. Humid with lows in the mid-70s. South winds around 5 miles per hour in the evening, becoming light and variable. Chance of rain 70%. Saturday, mostly sunny. A chance of showers in the morning, then showers with a chance of thunderstorms in the afternoon. Humid with highs in the lower 90s. South winds around 5 miles per hour. Chance of rain 80%. Heat index values up to 105. Saturday night, partly cloudy. Showers with a chance of thunderstorms in the evening. Lows in the mid-70s. Chance of rain 80%. Sunday through Monday night, partly cloudy with a chance of showers and thunderstorms. Highs in the mid-90s. Lows in the mid-70s. Chance of rain 50%. Heat index values up to 105. Tuesday and Tuesday night, partly cloudy. Showers likely with a chance of thunderstorms. Highs in the lower 90s. Lows in the lower 70s. Chance of rain 60%. Heat index values up to 105. Wednesday, mostly sunny. A slight chance of showers in the morning, then a chance of showers and thunderstorms in the afternoon. Highs in the lower 90s. Chance of rain 40%. The coastal waters forecast for the following: waters from Suwannee River to Apalachicola, Florida, extending from 20 to 60 nautical miles. Coastal waters from Okaloosa-Walton County line to Mexico Beach out to 20 nautical miles. Coastal waters from Mexico Beach to Apalachicola out to 20 nautical miles. Waters from Okaloosa-Walton County line to Mexico Beach 20 to 60 nautical miles. And waters from Mexico Beach to Apalachicola 20 to 60 nautical miles. Today, southeast winds 5 to 10 knots, becoming south. Waves 1 foot or less. Wave detail, southeast 1 foot at 4 seconds. Protected waters, a light chop. A chance of showers and thunderstorms. Tonight, southwest winds 5 to 10 knots. Waves 1 foot or less. Wave detail, southeast 1 foot at 3 seconds. Protected waters, a light chop. A slight chance of showers and thunderstorms. Friday, south winds 5 to 10 knots. Waves 1 foot or less. Wave detail, southwest 1 foot at 2 seconds. Protected waters, a light chop. A chance of showers and thunderstorms. Friday night, south winds 5 to 10 knots. Waves 1 foot or less. Wave detail, south 1 foot at 4 seconds. Protected waters, a light chop. A slight chance of thunderstorms. A chance of showers, mainly in the evening. Saturday, south winds around 5 knots. Waves 1 foot or less. Wave detail, south 1 foot at 4 seconds and south 1 foot at 7 seconds. Protected waters, smooth. A chance of showers and thunderstorms. Saturday night, south winds around 5 knots. Waves 1 foot or less. Wave detail, south 1 foot at 6 seconds. Protected waters, smooth. A slight chance of showers and thunderstorms. Sunday, southeast winds around 5 knots. Waves 1 foot or less. Protected waters, smooth. A chance of showers and thunderstorms, mainly in the morning. Sunday night, south winds around 5 knots. Waves 1 foot or less. Protected waters, smooth. A slight chance of showers and thunderstorms after midnight. Monday, northeast winds around 5 knots, becoming east in the afternoon. Waves 1 foot or less. Protected waters, smooth. A slight chance of showers and thunderstorms. Monday night, south winds around 5 knots, becoming east around 5 knots after midnight. Waves 1 foot or less. Protected waters, smooth. A chance of showers and thunderstorms. Winds and waves higher and near thunderstorms. The coastal waters

forecast for the following St. Andrews Bay waterways. Today, east winds around 5 knots, becoming south 5 to 10 knots this afternoon. Protected waters, a light chop. A slight chance of showers and thunderstorms this morning, then a chance of showers and thunderstorms this afternoon. Tonight, southwest winds 5 to 10 knots, becoming south after midnight. Protected waters, a light chop. A chance of showers and thunderstorms. Friday, south winds around 5 knots, increasing to 5 to 10 knots in the afternoon. Protected waters, a light chop. Showers likely and a chance of thunderstorms. Friday night, south winds 5 to 10 knots, diminishing to around 5 knots after midnight. Protected waters, a light chop. A chance of showers and thunderstorms. Saturday, south winds around 5 knots, becoming southwest in the afternoon. Protected waters, a light chop. Showers likely and a chance of thunderstorms. Saturday night, southwest winds 5 to 10 knots, becoming south after midnight. Protected waters, a light chop. A slight chance of showers and thunderstorms. Sunday, east winds around 5 knots, becoming southwest in the afternoon. Protected waters, a light chop. A chance of showers and thunderstorms. Sunday night, west winds around 5 knots. Protected waters, smooth. A chance of showers and thunderstorms in the evening. Monday, north winds around 5 knots, becoming southwest around 5 knots in the afternoon. Protected waters, smooth. A chance of showers and thunderstorms in the afternoon. Monday night, southwest winds around 5 knots, becoming east after midnight. Protected waters, smooth. A chance of showers and thunderstorms, mainly in the evening. Winds and waves higher in and near thunderstorms. The Tropical Weather Outlook. For the North Atlantic, Caribbean Sea, and the Gulf of America, tropical cyclone formation is not expected during the next 7 days. The Surf Zone Forecast General Outlook, light and gentle southerly breezes are expected over the Gulf waters through Saturday, falling well short of what is needed to generate anything more than a moderate risk of rip currents. Winds will become even lighter on Sunday and Monday, and the rip current risk will remain merely low to moderate. Tide information for Thursday, September 10, 2026. St. Mark's River entrance. High 2:30 a.m., low 8:11 a.m., high 2:23 p.m., low 8:55 p.m. Apalachicola. High 4:52 a.m., low 10:02 a.m., high 3:47 p.m., low 11:07 p.m. St. Andrews Bay at Panama City. High 10:59 a.m., low 7:09 p.m. Note that the times of high and low tide are 3 minutes earlier at Shell Point than at the St. Mark's River entrance. The average water temperature at Apalachicola was 84.2 degrees. Sunrise and sunset in Tallahassee. September 10, 2026, sunrise 7:19 a.m. Eastern Daylight Time, sunset 7:49 p.m. Eastern Daylight Time. 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The latest weather and forecast information can also be accessed by calling our automated forecast line at 850-942-8851. The current time is 6:17 a.m. Eastern Daylight Time. These are the 6 a.m. Eastern Daylight Time conditions. At the Tallahassee Airport, it was clear. The temperature was 76 degrees. The wind was east at 5 miles an hour. At Florida State University, the temperature was 77 degrees. The wind was east at 3 miles an hour. At Apalachicola, it was partly cloudy. The temperature was 78 degrees. The wind was calm. At Panama City Northwest, it was partly cloudy. The temperature was 76 degrees. The wind was northeast at 5 miles an hour. At Dothan, it was clear. The temperature was 74 degrees. The wind was east at 5 miles an hour. At Albany, it was cloudy. The temperature was 77 degrees. The wind was east at 5 miles an hour. At Valdosta, it was cloudy. The temperature was 76 degrees. The wind was east at 3 miles an hour. Over the marine area, at the buoy south of Apalachicola, winds were south at 8 knots and seas were 1 foot. At the buoy south of Panama City, winds were south at 8 knots and seas were 1 foot. At the buoy south of Pensacola, wave height 2 feet. Wave 35 seconds. The forecast.

for the local area. Today, mostly sunny. A slight chance of showers and thunderstorms this morning, then a chance of showers and thunderstorms this afternoon. Highs in the lower 90s. East winds around 5 miles per hour, becoming south around 5 miles per hour this afternoon. Chance of rain 50%. Tonight, partly cloudy with a chance of showers and thunderstorms in the evening, then mostly clear after midnight. Humid with lows in the mid-70s. South winds around 5 miles per hour in the evening, becoming light and variable. Chance of rain 50%. Friday, mostly sunny. A chance of showers and thunderstorms in the morning, then showers and thunderstorms likely in the afternoon. Humid with highs in the lower 90s. South winds 5 to 10 miles per hour. Chance of rain 70%. Friday night, partly cloudy. Showers likely with a chance of thunderstorms in the evening, then a slight chance of showers after midnight. Humid with lows in the mid-70s. South winds around 5 miles per hour in the evening, becoming light and variable. Chance of rain 70%. Saturday, mostly sunny. A chance of showers in the morning, then showers with a chance of thunderstorms in the afternoon. Humid with highs in the lower 90s. South winds around 5 miles per hour. Chance of rain 80%. Heat index values up to 105. Saturday night, partly cloudy. Showers with a chance of thunderstorms in the evening. Lows in the mid-70s. Chance of rain 80%. Sunday through Monday night, partly cloudy with a chance of showers and thunderstorms. Highs in the mid-90s. Lows in the mid-70s. Chance of rain 50%. Heat index values up to 105. Tuesday and Tuesday night, partly cloudy. Showers likely with a chance of thunderstorms. Highs in the lower 90s. Lows in the lower 70s. Chance of rain 60%. Heat index values up to 105. Wednesday, mostly sunny. A slight chance of showers in the morning, then a chance of showers and thunderstorms in the afternoon. Highs in the lower 90s. Chance of rain 40%. The coastal waters forecast for the following: waters from Suwannee River to Apalachicola, Florida, extending from 20 to 60 nautical miles, coastal waters from Okaloosa-Walton County line to Mexico Beach out to 20 nautical miles, coastal waters from Mexico Beach to Apalachicola out to 20 nautical miles, waters from Okaloosa-Walton County line to Mexico Beach 20 to 60 nautical miles, and waters from Mexico Beach to Apalachicola 20 to 60 nautical miles. Today, southeast winds 5 to 10 knots, becoming south. Waves 1 foot or less. Wave detail, southeast 1 foot at 4 seconds. Protected waters, a light chop. A chance of showers and thunderstorms. Tonight, southwest winds 5 to 10 knots. Waves 1 foot or less. Wave detail, southeast 1 foot at 3 seconds. Protected waters, a light chop. A slight chance of showers and thunderstorms. Friday, south winds 5 to 10 knots. Waves 1 foot or less. Wave detail, southwest 1 foot at 2 seconds. Protected waters, a light chop. A chance of showers and thunderstorms. Friday night, south winds 5 to 10 knots. Waves 1 foot or less. Wave detail, south 1 foot at 4 seconds. Protected waters, a light chop. A slight chance of thunderstorms. A chance of showers, mainly in the evening. Saturday, south winds around 5 knots. Waves 1 foot or less. Wave detail, south 1 foot at 4 seconds and south 1 foot at 7 seconds. Protected waters smooth, a chance of showers and thunderstorms. Saturday night, south winds around 5 knots. Waves 1 foot or less. Wave detail, south 1 foot at 6 seconds. Protected waters smooth, a slight chance of showers and thunderstorms. Sunday, southeast winds around 5 knots. Waves 1 foot or less. Protected waters smooth, a chance of showers and thunderstorms, mainly in the morning. Sunday night, south winds around 5 knots. Waves 1 foot or less. Protected waters smooth, a slight chance of showers and thunderstorms after midnight. Monday, northeast winds around 5 knots, becoming east in the afternoon. Waves 1 foot or less. Protected waters smooth, a slight chance of showers and thunderstorms. Monday night, south winds around 5 knots, becoming east around 5 knots after midnight. Waves 1 foot or less. Protected waters smooth, a chance of showers and thunderstorms.

winds and waves higher and near thunderstorms. The coastal waters forecast for the following St. Andrews Bay waterways. Today, east winds around 5 knots, becoming south 5 to 10 knots this afternoon. Protected waters, a light chop. A slight chance of showers and thunderstorms this morning, then a chance of showers and thunderstorms this afternoon. Tonight, southwest winds 5 to 10 knots, becoming south after midnight. Protected waters, a light chop. A chance of showers and thunderstorms. Friday, south winds around 5 knots, increasing to 5 to 10 knots in the afternoon. Protected waters, a light chop. Showers likely and a chance of thunderstorms. Friday night, south winds 5 to 10 knots, diminishing to around 5 knots after midnight. Protected waters, a light chop. A chance of showers and thunderstorms. Saturday, south winds around 5 knots, becoming southwest in the afternoon. Protected waters, a light chop. Showers likely and a chance of thunderstorms. Saturday night, southwest winds 5 to 10 knots, becoming south after midnight. Protected waters, a light chop. A slight chance of showers and thunderstorms. Sunday, east winds around 5 knots, becoming southwest in the afternoon. Protected waters, a light chop. A chance of showers and thunderstorms. Sunday night, west winds around 5 knots. Protected waters, smooth. A chance of showers and thunderstorms in the evening. Monday, north winds around 5 knots, becoming southwest around 5 knots in the afternoon. Protected waters, smooth. A chance of showers and thunderstorms in the afternoon. Monday night, southwest winds around 5 knots, becoming east after midnight. Protected waters, smooth. A chance of showers and thunderstorms, mainly in the evening. Winds and waves higher and near thunderstorms. The Tropical Weather Outlook. For the North Atlantic, Caribbean Sea, and the Gulf of America, tropical cyclone formation is not expected during the next 7 days. The surf zone forecast general outlook, light and gentle southerly breezes are expected over the Gulf waters through Saturday, falling well short of what is needed to generate anything more than a moderate risk of rip currents. Winds will become even lighter on Sunday and Monday, and the rip current risk will remain merely low to moderate. Tide information for Thursday, September 10, 2026. St. Mark's River entrance. High 2:30 a.m., low 8:11 a.m., high 2:23 p.m., low 8:55 p.m. Apalachicola. High 4:52 a.m., low 10:02 a.m., high 3:47 p.m., low 11:07 p.m. St. Andrews Bay at Panama City. High 10:59 a.m., low 7:09 p.m. Note that the times of high and low tide are 3 minutes earlier at Shell Point than at the St. Mark's River entrance. The average water temperature at Apalachicola was 84.2 degrees. Sunrise and sunset in Tallahassee. September 10, 2026, sunrise 7:19 a.m. Eastern Daylight Time, sunset 7:49 p.m. Eastern Daylight Time. 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This broadcast originates from your National Weather Service office in Tallahassee, Florida. The latest weather and forecast information can also be accessed by calling our automated forecast line at 850-942-8851. The current time is 6:27 a.m. Eastern Daylight Time. These are the 6 a.m. Eastern Daylight Time conditions. At the Tallahassee Airport, it was clear. The temperature was 76 degrees. The wind was east at 5 miles an hour. At Florida State University, the temperature was 77 degrees. The wind was east at 3 miles an hour. At Apalachicola, it was partly cloudy. The temperature was 78 degrees. The wind was calm. At Panama City Northwest, it was partly cloudy. The temperature was 76 degrees. The wind was northeast at 5 miles an hour. At Dothan, it was clear. The temperature was 74 degrees. The wind was east at 5 miles an hour. At Albany, it was cloudy. The temperature was 77 degrees. The wind was east at 5 miles an hour. At Valdosta, it was cloudy. The temperature was 76 degrees. The wind was east at 3 miles an hour. Over the marine area, at the buoy south of Apalachicola, winds were south at 8 knots and seas were 1 foot. At the buoy south of Panama City, winds were south at 8 knots, and seas were 1 foot. At the buoy south of Pensacola, waves

Height 2 feet. Wave 35 seconds. The forecast for the local area. Today, mostly sunny. A slight chance of showers and thunderstorms this morning, then a chance of showers and thunderstorms this afternoon. Highs in the lower 90s. East winds around 5 miles per hour, becoming south around 5 miles per hour this afternoon. Chance of rain 50%. Tonight, partly cloudy with a chance of showers and thunderstorms in the evening, then mostly clear after midnight. Humid with lows in the mid-70s. South winds around 5 miles per hour in the evening, becoming light and variable. Chance of rain 50%. Friday, mostly sunny. A chance of showers and thunderstorms in the morning, then showers and thunderstorms likely in the afternoon. Humid with highs in the lower 90s. South winds 5 to 10 miles per hour. Chance of rain 70%. Friday night, partly cloudy. Showers likely with a chance of thunderstorms in the evening, then a slight chance of showers after midnight. Humid with lows in the mid-70s. South winds around 5 miles per hour in the evening, becoming light and variable. Chance of rain 70%. Saturday, mostly sunny. A chance of showers in the morning, then showers with a chance of thunderstorms in the afternoon. Humid with highs in the lower 90s. South winds around 5 miles per hour. Chance of rain 80%. Heat index values up to 105. Saturday night, partly cloudy. Showers with a chance of thunderstorms in the evening. Lows in the mid-70s. Chance of rain 80%. Sunday through Monday night, partly cloudy with a chance of showers and thunderstorms. Highs in the mid-90s. Lows in the mid-70s. Chance of rain 50%. Heat index values up to 105. Tuesday and Tuesday night, partly cloudy. Showers likely with a chance of thunderstorms. Highs in the lower 90s. Lows in the lower 70s. Chance of rain 60%. Heat index values up to 105. Wednesday, mostly sunny. A slight chance of showers in the morning, then a chance of showers and thunderstorms in the afternoon. Highs in the lower 90s. Chance of rain 40%. The Tallahassee Climate Summary for yesterday, September 9, 2026. Yesterday's high temperature was 94 degrees. This high was 4 degrees above the normal high of 90. Yesterday's low temperature was 77 degrees. This low was 6 degrees above the normal low of 71. No precipitation fell yesterday, which leaves the monthly total at 0.39 inches. This is 1.27 inches below the normal amount of 1.66 inches for September. The total precipitation for the year still stands at 29.90 inches, which is 15.08 inches below normal. The normal high temperature for today is 90 degrees, and the normal low is 71. The record high for today is 98, which occurred in 1954, and the record low is 54, which occurred in 1969. Sunrise today is at 7:19 a.m. and sunset is at 7:49 p.m. The coastal waters forecast for the following: waters from Suwannee River to Apalachicola, Florida, extending from 20 to 60 nautical miles, coastal waters from Okaloosa-Walton County line to Mexico Beach out to 20 nautical miles, coastal waters from Mexico Beach to Apalachicola out to 20 nautical miles, waters from Okaloosa-Walton County line to Mexico Beach 20 to 60 nautical miles, and waters from Mexico Beach to Apalachicola 20 to 60 nautical miles. Today, southeast winds 5 to 10 knots, becoming south. Waves 1 foot or less. Wave detail, southeast 1 foot at 4 seconds. Protected waters a light chop. A chance of showers and thunderstorms. Tonight, southwest winds 5 to 10 knots. Waves 1 foot or less. Wave detail, protected waters a light chop. A chance of showers and thunderstorms. Tonight, southwest winds 5 to 10 knots. Waves 1 foot or less. Wave detail, southeast 1 foot at 3 seconds. Protected waters a light chop. A slight chance of showers and thunderstorms. Friday, south winds 5 to 10 knots. Waves 1 foot or less. Wave detail, southwest 1 foot at 2 seconds. Protected waters a light chop. A chance of showers and thunderstorms. Friday night, south winds 5 to 10 knots. Waves 1 foot or less. Wave detail, south 1 foot at 4 seconds. Protected waters a light chop. A slight chance of thunderstorms. A chance of showers, mainly in the evening.

Saturday, south winds around 5 knots. Waves 1 foot or less. Wave detail, south 1 foot at 4 seconds and south 1 foot at 7 seconds. Protected waters smooth. A chance of showers and thunderstorms. Saturday night, south winds around 5 knots. Waves 1 foot or less. Wave detail, south 1 foot at 6 seconds. Protected waters smooth. A slight chance of showers and thunderstorms. Sunday, southeast winds around 5 knots. Waves 1 foot or less. Protected waters smooth. A chance of showers and thunderstorms, mainly in the morning. Sunday night, south winds around 5 knots. Waves 1 foot or less. Protected waters smooth. A slight chance of showers and thunderstorms after midnight. Monday, northeast winds around 5 knots, becoming east in the afternoon. Waves 1 foot or less. Protected waters smooth. A slight chance of showers and thunderstorms. Monday night, south winds around 5 knots, becoming east around 5 knots after midnight. Waves 1 foot or less. Protected waters smooth. A chance of showers and thunderstorms. Winds and waves higher in and near thunderstorms. The coastal waters forecast for the following St. Andrews Bay waterways. Today, east winds around 5 knots, becoming south 5 to 10 knots this afternoon. Protected waters a light chop. A slight chance of showers and thunderstorms this morning, then a chance of showers and thunderstorms this afternoon. Tonight, southwest winds 5 to 10 knots, becoming south after midnight. Protected waters a light chop. A chance of showers and thunderstorms. Friday, south winds around 5 knots, increasing to 5 to 10 knots in the afternoon. Protected waters a light chop. Showers likely and a chance of thunderstorms. Friday night, south winds 5 to 10 knots, diminishing to around 5 knots after midnight. Protected waters a light chop. A chance of showers and thunderstorms. Saturday, south winds around 5 knots, becoming southwest in the afternoon. Protected waters a light chop. Showers likely and a chance of thunderstorms. Saturday night, southwest winds 5 to 10 knots, becoming south after midnight. Protected waters a light chop. A slight chance of showers and thunderstorms. Sunday, east winds around 5 knots, becoming southwest in the afternoon. Protected waters a light chop. A chance of showers and thunderstorms. Sunday night, west winds around 5 knots. Protected waters smooth. A chance of showers and thunderstorms in the evening. Monday, north winds around 5 knots, becoming southwest around 5 knots in the afternoon. Protected waters smooth. A chance of showers and thunderstorms in the afternoon. Monday night, southwest winds around 5 knots, becoming east after midnight. Protected waters smooth. A chance of showers and thunderstorms, mainly in the evening. Winds and waves higher in and near thunderstorms. The Tropical Weather Outlook. For the North Atlantic, Caribbean Sea and the Gulf of America, tropical cyclone formation is not expected during the next 7 days. The Surf Zone Forecast General Outlook, light and gentle southerly breezes are expected over the Gulf waters through Saturday, falling well short of what is needed to generate anything more than a moderate risk of rip currents. Winds will become even lighter on Sunday and Monday, and the rip current risk will remain merely low to moderate. Tide information for Thursday, September 10, 2026. St. Marks River entrance. High 2:30 a.m., low 8:11 a.m., high 2:23 p.m., low 8:55 p.m. Apalachicola. High 4:52 a.m., low 10:02 a.m., high 3:47 p.m., low 11:07 p.m. St. Andrews Bay at Panama City. High 10:59 a.m., low 7:09 p.m. Note that the times of high and low tide are 3 minutes earlier at Shell Point than at the St. Marks River entrance. The average water temperature at Apalachicola was 84.2 degrees. Sunrise and sunset in Tallahassee. September 10, 2026, sunrise 7:19 a.m. Eastern Daylight Time, sunset 7:49 p.m. Eastern Daylight Time. 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The current time is 6:38 a.m. Eastern Daylight Time.
These are the 6 a.m. Eastern Daylight Time conditions. At the Tallahassee Airport, it was clear. The temperature was 76 degrees. The wind was east at 5 miles an hour. At Florida State University, the temperature was 77 degrees. The wind was east at 3 miles an hour. At Apalachicola, it was partly cloudy. The temperature was 78 degrees. The wind was calm. At Panama City Northwest, it was partly cloudy. The temperature was 76 degrees. The wind was northeast at 5 miles an hour. At Dothan, it was clear. The temperature was 74 degrees. The wind was east at 5 miles an hour. At Albany, it was cloudy. The temperature was 77 degrees. The wind was east at 5 miles an hour. At Valdosta, it was cloudy. The temperature was 76 degrees. The wind was east at 3 miles an hour. Over the marine area, at the buoy south of Apalachicola, winds were south at 8 knots and seas were 1 foot. At the buoy south of Panama City, winds were south at 8 knots and seas were 1 foot. At the buoy south of Pensacola, wave height 2 feet. Wave 35 seconds. The forecast for the local area. Today, mostly sunny. A slight chance of showers and thunderstorms this morning, then a chance of showers and thunderstorms this afternoon. Highs in the lower 90s. East winds around 5 miles per hour, becoming south around 5 miles per hour this afternoon. Chance of rain 50%. Tonight, partly cloudy with a chance of showers and thunderstorms in the evening, then mostly clear after midnight. Humid with lows in the mid-70s. South winds around 5 miles per hour in the evening, becoming light and variable. Chance of rain 50%. Friday, mostly sunny. A chance of showers and thunderstorms in the morning, then showers and thunderstorms likely in the afternoon. Humid with highs in the lower 90s. South winds 5 to 10 miles per hour. Chance of rain 70%. Friday night, partly cloudy. Showers likely with a chance of thunderstorms in the evening, then a slight chance of showers after midnight. Humid with lows in the mid-70s. South winds around 5 miles per hour in the evening, becoming light and variable. Chance of rain 70%. Saturday, mostly sunny. A chance of showers in the morning, then showers with a chance of thunderstorms in the afternoon. Humid with highs in the lower 90s. South winds around 5 miles per hour. Chance of rain 80%. Heat index values up to 105. Saturday night, partly cloudy. Showers with a chance of thunderstorms in the evening. Lows in the mid-70s. Chance of rain 80%. Sunday through Monday night, partly cloudy with a chance of showers and thunderstorms. Highs in the mid-90s. Lows in the mid-70s. Chance of rain 50%. Heat index values up to 105. Tuesday and Tuesday night, partly cloudy. Showers likely with a chance of thunderstorms. Highs in the lower 90s. Lows in the lower 70s. Chance of rain 60%. Heat index values up to 105. Wednesday, mostly sunny. A slight chance of showers in the morning, then a chance of showers and thunderstorms in the afternoon. Highs in the lower 90s. Chance of rain 40%. The coastal waters forecast for the following: waters from Suwannee River to Apalachicola, Florida, extending from 20 to 60 nautical miles. Coastal waters from Okaloosa-Walton County line to Mexico Beach out to 20 nautical miles. Coastal waters from Mexico Beach to Apalachicola out to 20 nautical miles. Waters from Okaloosa-Walton County line to Mexico Beach 20 to 60 nautical miles. And waters from Mexico Beach to Apalachicola 20 to 60 nautical miles. Today, southeast winds 5 to 10 knots, becoming south. Waves 1 foot or less. Wave detail, southeast 1 foot at 4 seconds. Protected waters, a light chop. A chance of showers and thunderstorms. Tonight, southwest winds 5 to 10 knots. Waves 1 foot or less. Wave detail, southeast 1 foot at 3 seconds. Protected waters, a light chop. A slight chance of showers and thunderstorms. Friday, south winds 5 to 10 knots. Waves 1 foot or less. Wave detail, southwest 1 foot at 2 seconds. Protected waters, a light chop. A chance of showers and thunderstorms. Friday night, south winds 5 to 10 knots. Waves 1 foot or less. Wave detail, south 1 foot at 4 seconds. Protected waters, a light chop.

slight chance of thunderstorms. A chance of showers, mainly in the evening. Saturday, south winds around 5 knots. Waves 1 foot or less. Wave detail, south 1 foot at 4 seconds and south 1 foot at 7 seconds. Protected waters smooth. A chance of showers and thunderstorms. Saturday night, south winds around 5 knots. Waves 1 foot or less. Wave detail, south 1 foot at 6 seconds. Protected waters smooth. A slight chance of showers and thunderstorms. Sunday, southeast winds around 5 knots. Waves 1 foot or less. Protected waters smooth. A chance of showers and thunderstorms, mainly in the morning. Sunday night, south winds around 5 knots. Waves 1 foot or less. Protected waters smooth. A slight chance of showers and thunderstorms after midnight. Monday, northeast winds around 5 knots, becoming east in the afternoon. Waves 1 foot or less. Protected waters smooth. A slight chance of showers and thunderstorms. Monday night, south winds around 5 knots, becoming east around 5 knots after midnight. Waves 1 foot or less. Protected waters smooth. A chance of showers and thunderstorms. Winds and waves higher in and near thunderstorms. The coastal waters forecast for the following St. Andrews Bay waterways. Today, east winds around 5 knots, becoming south 5 to 10 knots this afternoon. Protected waters a light chop. A slight chance of showers and thunderstorms this morning, then a chance of showers and thunderstorms this afternoon. Tonight, southwest winds 5 to 10 knots, becoming south after midnight. Protected waters a light chop. A chance of showers and thunderstorms. Friday, south winds around 5 knots, increasing to 5 to 10 knots in the afternoon. Protected waters a light chop. Showers likely and a chance of thunderstorms. Friday night, south winds 5 to 10 knots, diminishing to around 5 knots after midnight. Protected waters a light chop. A chance of showers and thunderstorms. Saturday, south winds around 5 knots, becoming southwest in the afternoon. Protected waters a light chop. Showers likely and a chance of thunderstorms. Saturday night, southwest winds 5 to 10 knots, becoming south after midnight. Protected waters a light chop. A slight chance of showers and thunderstorms. Sunday, east winds around 5 knots, becoming southwest in the afternoon. Protected waters a light chop. A chance of showers and thunderstorms. Sunday night, west winds around 5 knots. Protected waters smooth. A chance of showers and thunderstorms in the evening. Monday, north winds around 5 knots, becoming southwest around 5 knots in the afternoon. Protected waters smooth. A chance of showers and thunderstorms in the afternoon. Monday night, southwest winds around 5 knots, becoming east after midnight. Protected waters smooth. A chance of showers and thunderstorms, mainly in the evening. Winds and waves higher in and near thunderstorms. The Tropical Weather Outlook. For the North Atlantic, Caribbean Sea and the Gulf of America, tropical cyclone formation is not expected during the next 7 days. The Surf Zone Forecast General Outlook, light and gentle southerly breezes are expected over the Gulf waters through Saturday, falling well short of what is needed to generate anything more than a moderate risk of rip currents. Winds will become even lighter on Sunday and Monday, and the rip current risk will remain merely low to moderate. Tide information for Thursday, September 10, 2026. St. Mark's River entrance. High 2:30 a.m., low 8:11 a.m., high 2:23 p.m., low 8:55 p.m. Apalachicola. High 4:52 a.m., low 10:02 a.m., high 3:47 p.m., low 11:07 p.m. St. Andrews Bay of Panama City. High 10:59 a.m., low 7:09 p.m. Note that the times of high and low tide are 3 minutes earlier at Shell Point than at the St. Mark's River entrance. The average water temperature at Apalachicola was 84.2 degrees. Sunrise and sunset in Tallahassee. September 10, 2026, sunrise 7:19 a.m. Eastern Daylight Time, sunset 7:49 p.m. Eastern Daylight Time. 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
The current time is 6:48 a.m. Eastern Daylight Time. These are the 6 a.m. Eastern Daylight Time conditions. At the Tallahassee Airport, it was clear. The temperature was 76 degrees. The wind was east at 5 miles an hour. At Florida State University, the temperature was 77 degrees. The wind was east at 3 miles an hour. At Apalachicola, it was partly cloudy. The temperature was 78 degrees. The wind was calm. At Panama City Northwest, it was partly cloudy. The temperature was 76 degrees. The wind was northeast at 5 miles an hour. At Dothan, it was clear. The temperature was 74 degrees. The wind was east at 5 miles an hour. At Albany, it was cloudy. The temperature was 77 degrees. The wind was east at 5 miles an hour. At Valdosta, it was cloudy. The temperature was 76 degrees. The wind was east at 3 miles an hour. Over the marine area, at the buoy south of Apalachicola, winds were south at 8 knots and seas were 1 foot. At the buoy south of Panama City, winds were south at 8 knots and seas were 1 foot. At the buoy south of Pensacola, wave height 2 feet. Wave 35 seconds. The forecast for the local area. Today, mostly sunny. A slight chance of showers and thunderstorms this morning, then a chance of showers and thunderstorms this afternoon. Highs in the lower 90s. East winds around 5 miles per hour, becoming south around 5 miles per hour this afternoon. Chance of rain 50%. Tonight, partly cloudy with a chance of showers and thunderstorms in the evening, then mostly clear after midnight. Humid with lows in the mid-70s. South winds around 5 miles per hour in the evening, becoming light and variable. Chance of rain 50%. Friday, mostly sunny. A chance of showers and thunderstorms in the morning, then showers and thunderstorms likely in the afternoon. Humid with highs in the lower 90s. South winds 5 to 10 miles per hour. Chance of rain 70%. Friday night, partly cloudy. Showers likely with a chance of thunderstorms in the evening, then a slight chance of showers after midnight. Humid with lows in the mid-70s. South winds around 5 miles per hour in the evening, becoming light and variable. Chance of rain 70%. Saturday, mostly sunny. A chance of showers in the morning, then showers with a chance of thunderstorms in the afternoon. Humid with highs in the lower 90s. South winds around 5 miles per hour. Chance of rain 80%. Heat index values up to 105. Saturday night, partly cloudy. Showers with a chance of thunderstorms in the evening. Lows in the mid-70s. Chance of rain 80%. Sunday through Monday night, partly cloudy with a chance of showers and thunderstorms. Highs in the mid-90s. Lows in the mid-70s. Chance of rain 50%. Heat index values up to 105. Tuesday and Tuesday night, partly cloudy. Showers likely with a chance of thunderstorms. Highs in the lower 90s. Lows in the lower 70s. Chance of rain 60%. Heat index values up to 105. Wednesday, mostly sunny. A slight chance of showers in the morning, then a chance of showers and thunderstorms in the afternoon. Highs in the lower 90s. Chance of rain 40%. The coastal waters forecast for the following: waters from Suwannee River to Apalachicola, Florida, extending from 20 to 60 nautical miles. Coastal waters from Okaloosa, Walton County line to Mexico Beach out to 20 nautical miles. Coastal waters from Mexico Beach to Apalachicola out to 20 nautical miles. Waters from Okaloosa, Walton County line to Mexico Beach 20 to 60 nautical miles. And waters from Mexico Beach to Apalachicola 20 to 60 nautical miles. Today, southeast winds 5 to 10 knots, becoming south. Waves 1 foot or less. Wave detail, southeast 1 foot at 4 seconds. Protected waters, a light chop. A chance of showers and thunderstorms. Tonight, southwest winds 5 to 10 knots. Waves 1 foot or less. Wave detail, southeast 1 foot at 3 seconds. Protected waters, a light chop. A slight chance of showers and thunderstorms. Friday, south winds 5 to 10 knots. Waves 1 foot or less. Wave detail, southwest 1 foot at 2 seconds. Protected waters, a light chop. A chance of showers and thunderstorms. Friday night, south winds 5 to 10 knots. Waves 1 foot or less. Wave detail.

south 1 foot at 4 seconds. Protected waters, a light chop. A slight chance of thunderstorms. A chance of showers, mainly in the evening. Saturday, south winds around 5 knots. Waves 1 foot or less. Wave detail, south 1 foot at 4 seconds and south 1 foot at 7 seconds. Protected waters, smooth. A chance of showers and thunderstorms. Saturday night, south winds around 5 knots. Waves 1 foot or less. Wave detail, south 1 foot at 6 seconds. Protected waters, smooth. A slight chance of showers and thunderstorms. Sunday, southeast winds around 5 knots. Waves 1 foot or less. Protected waters, smooth. A chance of showers and thunderstorms, mainly in the morning. Sunday night, south winds around 5 knots. Waves 1 foot or less. Protected waters, smooth. A slight chance of showers and thunderstorms after midnight. Monday, northeast winds around 5 knots, becoming east in the afternoon. Waves 1 foot or less. Protected waters, smooth. A slight chance of showers and thunderstorms. Monday night, south winds around 5 knots, becoming east around 5 knots after midnight. Waves 1 foot or less. Protected waters, smooth. A chance of showers and thunderstorms. Winds and waves higher in and near thunderstorms. The coastal waters forecast for the following St. Andrews Bay waterways. Today, east winds around 5 knots, becoming south 5 to 10 knots this afternoon. Protected waters, a light chop. A slight chance of showers and thunderstorms this morning, then a chance of showers and thunderstorms this afternoon. Tonight, southwest winds 5 to 10 knots, becoming south after midnight. Protected waters, a light chop. A chance of showers and thunderstorms. Friday, south winds around 5 knots, increasing to 5 to 10 knots in the afternoon. Protected waters, a light chop. Showers likely and a chance of thunderstorms. Friday night, south winds 5 to 10 knots, diminishing to around 5 knots after midnight. Protected waters, a light chop. A chance of showers and thunderstorms. Saturday, south winds around 5 knots, becoming southwest in the afternoon. Protected waters, a light chop. Showers likely and a chance of thunderstorms. Saturday night, southwest winds 5 to 10 knots, becoming south after midnight. Protected waters, a light chop. A slight chance of showers and thunderstorms. Sunday, east winds around 5 knots, becoming southwest in the afternoon. Protected waters, a light chop. A chance of showers and thunderstorms. Sunday night, west winds around 5 knots. Protected waters, smooth. A chance of showers and thunderstorms in the evening. Monday, north winds around 5 knots, becoming southwest around 5 knots in the afternoon. Protected waters, smooth. A chance of showers and thunderstorms in the afternoon. Monday night, southwest winds around 5 knots, becoming east after midnight. Protected waters, smooth. A chance of showers and thunderstorms, mainly in the evening. Winds and waves higher in and near thunderstorms. The Tropical Weather Outlook. For the North Atlantic, Caribbean Sea, and the Gulf of America, tropical cyclone formation is not expected during the next 7 days. The surf zone forecast general outlook, light and gentle southerly breezes are expected over the Gulf waters through Saturday, falling well short of what is needed to generate anything more than a moderate risk of rip currents. Winds will become even lighter on Sunday and Monday, and the rip current risk will remain merely low to moderate. Tide information for Thursday, September 10, 2026. St. Mark's River entrance. High 2:30 a.m., low 8:11 a.m., high 2:23 p.m., low 8:55 p.m. Apalachicola. High 4:52 a.m., low 10:02 a.m., high 3:47 p.m., low 11:07 p.m. St. Andrews Bay at Panama City. High 10:59 a.m., low 7:09 p.m. Note that the times of high and low tide are 3 minutes earlier at Shell Point than at the St. Mark's River entrance. The average water temperature at Apalachicola was 84.2 degrees. Sunrise and sunset in Tallahassee. September 10, 2026, sunrise 7:19 a.m. Eastern Daylight Time, sunset 7:49 p.m. Eastern Daylight Time. 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

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The current time is 6:59 a.m. Eastern Daylight Time. These are the 6 a.m. Eastern Daylight Time conditions. At the Tallahassee Airport, it was clear. The temperature was 76 degrees. The wind was east at 5 miles an hour. At Florida State University, the temperature was 77 degrees. The wind was east at 3 miles an hour. At Apalachicola, it was partly cloudy. The temperature was 78 degrees. The wind was calm. At Panama City Northwest, it was partly cloudy. The temperature was 76 degrees. The wind was northeast at 5 miles an hour. At Dothan, it was clear. The temperature was 74 degrees. The wind was east at 5 miles an hour. At Albany, it was cloudy. The temperature was 77 degrees. The wind was east at 5 miles an hour. At Valdosta, it was cloudy. The temperature was 76 degrees. The wind was east at 3 miles an hour. Over the marine area, at the buoy south of Apalachicola, winds were south at 8 knots and seas were 1 foot. At the buoy south of Panama City, winds were south at 8 knots and seas were 1 foot. At the buoy south of Pensacola, wave height 2 feet. Wave period 5 seconds. The forecast for the local area. Today, mostly sunny. A slight chance of showers and thunderstorms this morning, then a chance of showers and thunderstorms this afternoon. Highs in the lower 90s. East winds around 5 miles per hour, becoming south around 5 miles per hour this afternoon. Chance of rain 50%. Tonight, partly cloudy with a chance of showers and thunderstorms in the evening, then mostly clear after midnight. Humid with lows in the mid-70s. South winds around 5 miles per hour in the evening, becoming light and variable. Chance of rain 50%. Friday, mostly sunny. A chance of showers and thunderstorms in the morning, then showers and thunderstorms likely in the afternoon. Humid with highs in the lower 90s. South winds 5 to 10 miles per hour. Chance of rain 70%. Friday night, partly cloudy. Showers likely with a chance of thunderstorms in the evening, then a slight chance of showers after midnight. Humid with lows in the mid-70s. South winds around 5 miles per hour in the evening, becoming light and variable. Chance of rain 70%. Saturday, mostly sunny. A chance of showers in the morning, then showers with a chance of thunderstorms in the afternoon. Humid with highs in the lower 90s. South winds around 5 miles per hour. Chance of rain 80%. Heat index values up to 105. Saturday night, partly cloudy. Showers with a chance of thunderstorms in the evening. Lows in the mid-70s. Chance of rain 80%. Sunday through Monday night, partly cloudy with a chance of showers and thunderstorms. Highs in the mid-90s. Lows in the mid-70s. Chance of rain 50%. Heat index values up to 105. Tuesday and Tuesday night, partly cloudy. Showers likely with a chance of thunderstorms. Highs in the lower 90s. Lows in the lower 70s. Chance of rain 60%. Heat index values up to 105. Wednesday, mostly sunny. A slight chance of showers in the morning, then a chance of showers and thunderstorms in the afternoon. Highs in the lower 90s. Chance of rain 40%. The Tallahassee Climate Summary for yesterday, September 9, 2026. Yesterday's high temperature was 94 degrees. This high was 4 degrees above the normal high of 90. Yesterday's low temperature was 77 degrees. This low was 6 degrees above the normal low of 71. No precipitation fell yesterday, which leaves the monthly total at 0.39 inches. This is 1.27 inches below the normal amount of 1.66 inches for September. The total precipitation for the year still stands at 29.90 inches, which is 15.08 inches below normal. The normal high temperature for today is 90 degrees, and the normal low is 71. The record high for today is 98, which occurred in 1954, and the record low is 54, which occurred in 1969. Sunrise today is at 7:19 a.m. and sunset is at 7:49 p.m. The Tropical Weather Outlook. For the North Atlantic, Caribbean Sea, and the Gulf of America, tropical cyclone formation is not expected during the next 7 days. The Surf Zone Forecast General Outlook, light and gentle southerly breezes.

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The latest weather and forecast information can also be accessed by calling our automated forecast line at 850-942-8851. The current time is 7:05 a.m. Eastern Daylight Time. These are the 7 a.m. Eastern Daylight Time conditions. At the Tallahassee Airport, it was clear. The temperature was 76 degrees. The wind was calm. The report from Florida State University was not available. At Apalachicola, it was partly cloudy. The temperature was 77 degrees. The wind was northeast at 5 miles an hour. At Panama City Northwest, it was partly cloudy. The temperature was 76 degrees. The wind was northeast at 5 miles an hour. At Dothan, it was cloudy. The temperature was 74 degrees. The wind was northeast at 5 miles an hour. At Albany, it was cloudy. The temperature was 77 degrees. The wind was calm. At Valdosta, it was cloudy. The temperature was 76 degrees. The wind was east at 3 miles an hour. Over the marine area, at the buoy south of Apalachicola, winds were

70s. Chance of rain 80%. Sunday through Monday night, partly cloudy with a chance of showers and thunderstorms. Highs in the mid-90s. Lows in the mid-70s. Chance of rain 50%. Heat index values up to 105. Tuesday and Tuesday night, partly cloudy. Showers likely with a chance of thunderstorms. Highs in the lower 90s. Lows in the lower 70s. Chance of rain 60%. Heat index values up to 105. Wednesday, mostly sunny. A slight chance of showers in the morning, then a chance of showers and thunderstorms in the afternoon. Highs in the lower 90s. Chance of rain 40%. The coastal waters forecast for the following waters from Suwannee River to Apalachicola, Florida, extending from 20 to 60 nautical miles. Coastal waters from Okaloosa, Walton County line to Mexico Beach out to 20 nautical miles. Coastal waters from Mexico Beach to Apalachicola out to 20 nautical miles. Waters from Okaloosa, Walton County line to Mexico Beach 20 to 60 nautical miles. And waters from Mexico Beach to Apalachicola 20 to 60 nautical miles. Today, southeast winds 5 to 10 knots, becoming south. Waves 1 foot or less. Wave detail, southeast 1 foot at 4 seconds. Protected waters, a light chop. A chance of showers and thunderstorms. Tonight, southwest winds 5 to 10 knots. Waves 1 foot or less. Wave detail, southeast 1 foot at 3 seconds. Protected waters, a light chop. A slight chance of showers and thunderstorms. Friday, south winds 5 to 10 knots. Waves 1 foot or less. Wave detail, southwest 1 foot at 2 seconds. Protected waters, a light chop. A chance of showers and thunderstorms. Friday night, south winds 5 to 10 knots. Waves 1 foot or less. Wave detail, south 1 foot at 4 seconds. Protected waters, a light chop. A slight chance of thunderstorms. A chance of showers, mainly in the evening. Saturday, south winds around 5 knots. Waves 1 foot or less. Wave detail, south 1 foot at 4 seconds and south 1 foot at 7 seconds. Protected waters smooth, a chance of showers and thunderstorms. Saturday night, south winds around 5 knots. Waves 1 foot or less. Wave detail, south 1 foot at 6 seconds. Protected waters smooth, a slight chance of showers and thunderstorms. Sunday, southeast winds around 5 knots. Waves 1 foot or less. Protected waters smooth, a chance of showers and thunderstorms, mainly in the morning. Sunday night, south winds around 5 knots. Waves 1 foot or less. Protected waters smooth, a slight chance of showers and thunderstorms after midnight. Monday, northeast winds around 5 knots, becoming east in the afternoon. Waves 1 foot or less. Protected waters smooth, a slight chance of showers and thunderstorms. Monday night, south winds around 5 knots, becoming east around 5 knots after midnight. Waves 1 foot or less. Protected waters smooth, a chance of showers and thunderstorms. Winds and waves higher in and near thunderstorms. The coastal waters forecast for the following St. Andrews Bay waterways. Today, east winds around 5 knots, becoming south 5 to 10 knots this afternoon. Protected waters, a light chop. A slight chance of showers and thunderstorms this morning, then a chance of showers and thunderstorms this afternoon. Tonight, southwest winds 5 to 10 knots, becoming south after midnight. Protected waters, a light chop. A chance of showers and thunderstorms. Friday, south winds around 5 knots, increasing to 5 to 10 knots in the afternoon. Protected waters, a light chop. Showers likely and a chance of thunderstorms. Friday night, south winds 5 to 10 knots, diminishing to around 5 knots after midnight. Protected waters, a light chop. A chance of showers and thunderstorms. Saturday, south winds around 5 knots, becoming southwest in the afternoon. Protected waters, a light chop. Showers likely and a chance of thunderstorms. Saturday night, southwest winds 5 to 10 knots, becoming south after midnight. Protected waters, a light chop. A slight chance of showers and thunderstorms. Sunday, east winds around 5 knots, becoming southwest in the afternoon. Protected waters, a light chop. A chance of showers and thunderstorms. Sunday night, west winds around 5 knots. Protected waters, smooth. A chance of showers and thunderstorms in the evening.

Monday, north winds around 5 knots, becoming southwest around 5 knots in the afternoon. Protected waters smooth, a chance of showers and thunderstorms in the afternoon. Monday night, southwest winds around 5 knots, becoming east after midnight. Protected waters smooth, a chance of showers and thunderstorms, mainly in the evening. Winds and waves higher in and near thunderstorms. The Tropical Weather Outlook. For the North Atlantic, Caribbean Sea and the Gulf of America, tropical cyclone formation is not expected during the next 7 days. The Surf Zone Forecast General Outlook, light and gentle southerly breezes are expected over the Gulf waters through Saturday, falling well short of what is needed to generate anything more than a moderate risk of rip currents. Winds will become even lighter on Sunday and Monday, and the rip current risk will remain merely low to moderate. Tide information for Thursday, September 10, 2026. St. Mark's River entrance. High 2:30 a.m., low 8:11 a.m., high 2:23 p.m., low 8:55 p.m. Apalachicola. High 4:52 a.m., low 10:02 a.m., high 3:47 p.m., low 11:07 p.m. St. Andrews Bay of Panama City. High 10:59 a.m., low 7:09 p.m. Note that the times of high and low tide are 3 minutes earlier at Shell Point than at the St. Mark's River entrance. The average water temperature at Apalachicola was 84.2 degrees. Sunrise and sunset in Tallahassee. September 10, 2026, sunrise 7:19 a.m. Eastern Daylight Time, sunset 7:49 p.m. Eastern Daylight Time. 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The latest weather and forecast information can also be accessed by calling our automated forecast line at 850-942-8851. The current time is 7:15 a.m. Eastern Daylight Time. These are the 7 a.m. Eastern Daylight Time conditions. At the Tallahassee Airport, it was clear. The temperature was 76 degrees. The wind was calm. At Florida State University, the temperature was 77 degrees. The wind was east at 3 miles an hour. At Apalachicola, it was partly cloudy. The temperature was 77 degrees. The wind was northeast at 5 miles an hour. At Panama City Northwest, it was partly cloudy. The temperature was 76 degrees. The wind was northeast at 5 miles an hour. At Dothan, it was cloudy. The temperature was 74 degrees. The wind was northeast at 5 miles an hour. At Albany, it was cloudy. The temperature was 77 degrees. The wind was calm. At Valdosta, it was cloudy. The temperature was 76 degrees. The wind was east at 3 miles an hour. Over the marine area, at the buoy south of Apalachicola, winds were south at 8 knots and seas were 1 foot. At the buoy south of Panama City, winds were south at 6 knots and seas were 1 foot. At the buoy south of Pensacola, winds were northeast at 10 knots and seas were 2 feet. These are the 7 a.m. Eastern Daylight Time conditions. At the Tallahassee Airport, it was clear. The temperature was 76 degrees. The wind was calm. At Florida State University, the temperature was 77 degrees. The wind was east at 3 miles an hour. At Apalachicola, it was clear. The temperature was 77 degrees. The wind was northeast at 5 miles an hour. At Panama City Northwest, it was partly cloudy. The temperature was 76 degrees. The wind was northeast at 5 miles an hour. At Dothan, it was cloudy. The temperature was 74 degrees. The wind was northeast at 5 miles an hour. At Albany, it was cloudy. The temperature was 77 degrees. The wind was calm. At Valdosta, it was cloudy. The temperature was 76 degrees. The wind was east at 3 miles an hour. Over the marine area, at the buoy south of Apalachicola, winds were south at 8 knots and seas were 1 foot. At the buoy south of Panama City, winds were south at 6 knots, and seas were 1 foot. At the buoy south of Pensacola, winds were northeast at 10 knots, and seas were 2 feet. The forecast for the local area. Today, mostly sunny. A slight chance of showers and thunderstorms this morning, then a chance of showers and thunderstorms this afternoon. Highs in the lower 90s. East winds around 5.

5 miles per hour. Becoming south around 5 miles per hour this afternoon. Chance of rain 50%. Tonight, partly cloudy with a chance of showers and thunderstorms in the evening, then mostly clear after midnight. Humid with lows in the mid-70s. South winds around 5 miles per hour in the evening, becoming light and variable. Chance of rain 50%. Friday, mostly sunny. A chance of showers and thunderstorms in the morning, then showers and thunderstorms likely in the afternoon. Humid with highs in the lower 90s. South winds 5 to 10 miles per hour. Chance of rain 70%. Friday night, partly cloudy. Showers likely with a chance of thunderstorms in the evening, then a slight chance of showers after midnight. Humid with lows in the mid-70s. South winds around 5 miles per hour in the evening, becoming light and variable. Chance of rain 70%. Saturday, mostly sunny. A chance of showers in the morning, then showers with a chance of thunderstorms in the afternoon. Humid with highs in the lower 90s. South winds around 5 miles per hour. Chance of rain 80%. Heat index values up to 105. Saturday night, partly cloudy. Showers with a chance of thunderstorms in the evening. Lows in the mid-70s. Chance of rain 80%. Sunday through Monday night, partly cloudy with a chance of showers and thunderstorms. Highs in the mid-90s. Lows in the mid-70s. Chance of rain 50%. Heat index values up to 105. Tuesday and Tuesday night, partly cloudy. Showers likely with a chance of thunderstorms. Highs in the lower 90s. Lows in the lower 70s. Chance of rain 60%. Heat index values up to 105. Wednesday, mostly sunny. A slight chance of showers in the morning, then a chance of showers and thunderstorms in the afternoon. Highs in the lower 90s. Chance of rain 40%. The coastal waters forecast for the following waters from Suwannee River to Apalachicola, Florida, extending from 20 to 60 nautical miles. Coastal waters from Okaloosa, Walton County line to Mexico Beach out to 20 nautical miles. Coastal waters from Mexico Beach to Apalachicola out to 20 nautical miles. Waters from Okaloosa, Walton County line to Mexico Beach 20 to 60 nautical miles. And waters from Mexico Beach to Apalachicola 20 to 60 nautical miles. Today, southeast winds 5 to 10 knots, becoming south. Waves 1 foot or less. Wave detail, southeast 1 foot at 4 seconds. Protected waters a light chop. A chance of showers and thunderstorms. Tonight, southwest winds 5 to 10 knots. Waves 1 foot or less. Wave detail, southeast 1 foot at 3 seconds. Protected waters a light chop. A slight chance of showers and thunderstorms. Friday, south winds 5 to 10 knots. Waves 1 foot or less. Wave detail, southwest 1 foot at 2 seconds. Protected waters a light chop. A chance of showers and thunderstorms. Friday night, south winds 5 to 10 knots. Waves 1 foot or less. Wave detail, south 1 foot at 4 seconds. Protected waters a light chop. A slight chance of thunderstorms. A chance of showers, mainly in the evening. Saturday, south winds around 5 knots. Waves 1 foot or less. Wave detail, south 1 foot at 4 seconds and south 1 foot at 7 seconds. Protected waters smooth, a chance of showers and thunderstorms. Saturday night, south winds around 5 knots. Waves 1 foot or less. Wave detail, south 1 foot at 6 seconds. Protected waters smooth, a slight chance of showers and thunderstorms. Sunday, southeast winds around 5 knots. Waves 1 foot or less. Protected waters smooth. A chance of showers and thunderstorms, mainly in the morning. Sunday night, south winds around 5 knots. Waves 1 foot or less. Protected waters smooth. A slight chance of showers and thunderstorms after midnight. Monday, northeast winds around 5 knots, becoming east in the afternoon. Waves 1 foot or less. Protected waters smooth. A slight chance of showers and thunderstorms. Monday night, south winds around 5 knots, becoming east around 5 knots after midnight. Waves 1 foot or less. Protected waters smooth. A chance of showers and thunderstorms. Winds and waves higher in and near thunderstorms. The coastal waters forecast for the following St. Andrews Bay waterways. Today, east winds around 5 knots, becoming south.

5 to 10 knots this afternoon. Protected waters, a light shop. A slight chance of showers and thunderstorms this morning, then a chance of showers and thunderstorms this afternoon. Tonight, southwest winds 5 to 10 knots, becoming south after midnight. Protected waters, a light shop. A chance of showers and thunderstorms. Friday, south winds around 5 knots, increasing to 5 to 10 knots in the afternoon. Protected waters, a light shop. Showers likely and a chance of thunderstorms. Friday night, south winds 5 to 10 knots, diminishing to around 5 knots after midnight. Protected waters, a light shop. A chance of showers and thunderstorms. Saturday, south winds around 5 knots, becoming southwest in the afternoon. Protected waters, a light shop. Showers likely and a chance of thunderstorms. Saturday night, southwest winds 5 to 10 knots, becoming south after midnight. Protected waters, a light shop. A slight chance of showers and thunderstorms. Sunday, east winds around 5 knots, becoming southwest in the afternoon. Protected waters, a light shop. A chance of showers and thunderstorms. Sunday night, west winds around 5 knots. Protected waters, smooth, a chance of showers and thunderstorms in the evening. Monday, north winds around 5 knots, becoming southwest around 5 knots in the afternoon. Protected waters, smooth, a chance of showers and thunderstorms in the afternoon. Monday night, southwest winds around 5 knots, becoming east after midnight. Protected waters, smooth, a chance of showers and thunderstorms, mainly in the evening. Winds and waves higher in and near thunderstorms. The Tropical Weather Outlook. For the North Atlantic, Caribbean Sea, and the Gulf of America, tropical cyclone formation is not expected during the next 7 days. The Surf Zone Forecast General Outlook, light and gentle southerly breezes are expected over the Gulf waters through Saturday, falling well short of what is needed to generate anything more than a moderate risk of rip currents. Winds will become even lighter on Sunday and Monday, and the rip current risk will remain nearly low to moderate. Tide information for Thursday, September 10, 2026. St. Mark's River entrance. High 2:30 a.m., low...

National Weather Service in Tallahassee has issued a special marine warning for coastal waters from Suwannee River to Keaton Beach out 20 nautical miles, waters from Suwannee River to Apalachicola, Florida from 20 to 60 nautical miles until 9 a.m. Eastern Daylight Time. At 7:25 a.m. Eastern Daylight Time, a strong thunderstorm was located 18 nautical miles southeast of Buckeye Reef, moving northwest at 10 knots. Hazard, wind gusts 34 knots or greater. Source, radar indicated. Impact, expect wind gusts in excess of 34 knots, suddenly higher waves, frequent lightning, and heavy downpours. Make sure all on board are wearing life jackets. Locations impacted include Buckeye Reef. Move to safe harbor until hazardous weather passes. Move to safe harbor immediately as gusty winds and high waves are expected. The National Weather Service in Tallahassee has issued a special marine warning for coastal waters from Suwannee River to Keaton Beach out 20 nautical miles, waters from Suwannee River to Apalachicola, Florida from 20 to 60 nautical miles until 9 a.m. Eastern Daylight Time. At 7:25 a.m. Eastern Daylight Time, a strong thunderstorm was located 18 nautical miles southeast of Buckeye Reef, moving northwest at 10 knots. Hazard, wind gusts 34 knots or greater. Source, radar indicated. Impact, expect wind gusts in excess of 34 knots, suddenly higher waves, frequent lightning, and heavy downpours. Make sure all on board are wearing life jackets. Locations impacted include Buckeye Reef. Move to safe harbor until hazardous weather passes. Move to safe harbor immediately as gusty winds and high waves are expected. 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These are the 7 a.m. Eastern Daylight Time conditions. At the Tallahassee Airport, it was

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The latest weather and forecast information can also be accessed by calling our automated forecast line at 850-942-8851. These are the 7 a.m. Eastern Daylight Time conditions. At the Tallahassee Airport, it was clear. The temperature was 76 degrees. The wind was calm. At Florida State University, the temperature was 77 degrees. The wind was east at 3 miles an hour. At Apalachicola, it was clear. The temperature was 77 degrees. The wind was northeast at 5 miles an hour. At Panama City Northwest, it was partly cloudy. The temperature was 76 degrees. The wind was northeast at 5 miles an hour. At Dothan, it was cloudy. The temperature was 74 degrees. The wind was northeast at 5 miles an hour. At Albany, it was cloudy. The temperature was 77 degrees. The wind was calm. At Valdosta, it was cloudy. The temperature was 76 degrees. The wind was east at 3 miles an hour. These are the 8 a.m. Eastern Daylight Time.

excess of 34 knots, suddenly high waves, frequent lightning, and heavy downpours. Make sure all on board are wearing life jackets. Locations impacted include Buckeye Reef. Move to safe harbor until hazardous weather passes. Move to safe harbor immediately as gusty winds and high waves are expected. 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The latest weather and forecast information can also be accessed by calling our automated forecast line at 850-942-8851. These are the 8 a.m. Eastern Daylight Time conditions. At the Tallahassee Airport, it was partly cloudy. The temperature was 76 degrees. The wind was east at 5 miles an hour. The report from Florida State University was not available. At Apalachicola, it was clear. The temperature was 77 degrees. The wind was northeast at 3 miles an hour. At Panama City Northwest, it was partly cloudy. The temperature was 76 degrees. The wind was calm. At Dothan, it was cloudy. The temperature was 76 degrees. The wind was east at 5 miles an hour. At Albany, it was cloudy. The temperature was 78 degrees. The wind was calm. At Valdosta, fog was reported. The temperature was 76 degrees. The wind was southeast at 3 miles an hour. The current time is 8:12 a.m. Eastern Daylight Time. The National Weather Service in Tallahassee has issued a special marine warning for coastal waters from Suwannee River to Keaton Beach out 20 nautical miles, waters from Suwannee River to Apalachicola, Florida from 20 to 60 nautical miles until 9 a.m. Eastern Daylight Time. At 7:25 a.m. Eastern Daylight Time, a strong thunderstorm was located 18 nautical miles southeast of Buckeye Reef, moving northwest at 10 knots. Hazard, wind gusts 34 knots or greater. Source, radar indicated. Impact, expect wind gusts in excess of 34 knots, suddenly high waves, frequent lightning, and heavy downpours. Make sure all on board are wearing life jackets. Locations impacted include Buckeye Reef. Move to safe harbor until hazardous weather passes. Move to safe harbor immediately as gusty winds and high waves are expected. 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The latest weather and forecast information can also be accessed by calling our automated forecast line at 850-942-8851. These are the 8 a.m. Eastern Daylight Time conditions. At the Tallahassee Airport, it was partly cloudy. The temperature was 76 degrees. The wind was east at 5 miles an hour. At Florida State University, the temperature was 77 degrees. The wind was east at 3 miles an hour. At Apalachicola, it was clear. The temperature was 77 degrees. The wind was northeast at 3 miles an hour. At Panama City Northwest, it was partly cloudy. The temperature was 76 degrees. The wind was calm. At Dothan, it was cloudy. The temperature was 76 degrees. The wind was east at 5 miles an hour. At Albany, it was cloudy. The temperature was 78 degrees. The wind was calm. At Valdosta, fog was reported. The temperature was 76 degrees. The wind was southeast at 3 miles an hour. The current time is 8:14 a.m. Eastern Daylight Time. The National Weather Service in Tallahassee has issued a special marine warning for coastal waters from Suwannee River to Keaton Beach out 20 nautical miles, waters from Suwannee River to Apalachicola, Florida from 20 to 60 nautical miles until 9 a.m. Eastern Daylight Time. At 7:25 a.m. Eastern Daylight Time, a strong thunderstorm was located 18 nautical miles southeast of Buckeye Reef, moving northwest at 10 knots. Hazard, wind gusts 34 knots or greater. Source, radar indicated. Impact, expect wind gusts in excess of 34 knots, suddenly high waves, frequent lightning, and heavy downpours. Make sure all on board are wearing life jackets. Locations impacted include Buckeye Reef. Move to safe harbor until hazardous weather passes. Move to safe harbor immediately as gusty winds and high waves are expected.

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The latest weather and forecast information can also be accessed by calling our automated forecast line at 850-942-8851. These are the 8 a.m. Eastern Daylight Time conditions. At the Tallahassee Airport, it was partly cloudy. The temperature was 76 degrees. The wind was east at 5 miles an hour. At Florida State University, the temperature was 77 degrees. The wind was east at 3 miles an hour. At Apalachicola, it was clear. The temperature was 77 degrees. The wind was northeast at 3 miles an hour. At Panama City Northwest, it was partly cloudy. The temperature was 76 degrees. The wind was calm. At Dothan, it was cloudy. The temperature was 76 degrees. The wind was east at 5 miles an hour. At Albany, it was cloudy. The temperature was 78 degrees. The wind was calm. At Valdosta, fog was reported. The temperature was 76 degrees. The wind was southeast at 3 miles an hour. The current time is 8:17 a.m. Eastern Daylight Time. The National Weather Service in Tallahassee has issued a special marine warning for coastal waters from Suwannee River to Keaton Beach out 20 nautical miles, waters from Suwannee River to Apalachicola, Florida from 20 to 60 nautical miles until 9 a.m. Eastern Daylight Time. At 7:25 a.m. Eastern Daylight Time, a strong thunderstorm was located 18 nautical miles southeast of Buckeye Reef, moving northwest at 10 knots. Hazard, wind gusts 34 knots or greater. Source, radar indicated. Impact, expect wind gusts in excess of 34 knots, suddenly high waves, frequent lightning, and heavy downpours. Make sure all on board are wearing life jackets. Locations impacted include Buckeye Reef. Move to safe harbor until hazardous weather passes. Move to safe harbor immediately as gusty winds and high waves are expected. 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The latest weather and forecast information can also be accessed by calling our automated forecast line at 850-942-8851. These are the 8 a.m. Eastern Daylight Time conditions. At the Tallahassee Airport, it was partly cloudy. The temperature was 76 degrees. The wind was east at 5 miles an hour. At Florida State University, the temperature was 77 degrees. The wind was east at 3 miles an hour. At Apalachicola, it was partly cloudy. The temperature was 77 degrees. The wind was northeast at 3 miles an hour. At Panama City Northwest, it was partly cloudy. The temperature was 76 degrees. The wind was calm. At Dothan, it was cloudy. The temperature was 76 degrees. The wind was east at 5 miles an hour. At Albany, it was cloudy. The temperature was 78 degrees. The wind was calm. At Valdosta, fog was reported. The temperature was 76 degrees. The wind was southeast at 3 miles an hour. The current time is 8:19 a.m. Eastern Daylight Time. The National Weather Service in Tallahassee has issued a special marine warning for coastal waters from Suwannee River to Keaton Beach out 20 nautical miles, waters from Suwannee River to Apalachicola, Florida from 20 to 60 nautical miles until 9 a.m. Eastern Daylight Time. At 7:25 a.m. Eastern Daylight Time, a strong thunderstorm was located 18 nautical miles southeast of Buckeye Reef, moving northwest at 10 knots. Hazard, wind gusts 34 knots or greater. Source, radar indicated. Impact, expect wind gusts in excess of 34 knots, suddenly higher waves, frequent lightning, and heavy downpours. Make sure all on board are wearing life jackets. Locations impacted include Buckeye Reef. Move to safe harbor until hazardous weather passes. Move to safe harbor immediately as gusty winds and high waves are expected. 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This broadcast originates from your National Weather Service office in Tallahassee, Florida. The latest weather and forecast

77 degrees. The wind was northeast at 3 miles an hour. At Panama City Northwest, it was partly cloudy. The temperature was 76 degrees. The wind was calm. At Dothan, it was cloudy. The temperature was 76 degrees. The wind was east at 5 miles an hour. At Albany, it was cloudy. The temperature was 78 degrees. The wind was calm. At Valdosta, fog was reported. The temperature was 76 degrees. The wind was southeast at 3 miles an hour. The current time is 8:31 a.m. Eastern Daylight Time. The National Weather Service in Tallahassee has issued a special marine warning for coastal waters from Suwannee River to Keaton Beach out 20 nautical miles, waters from Suwannee River to Apalachicola, Florida from 20 to 60 nautical miles until 9 a.m. Eastern Daylight Time. At 7:25 a.m. Eastern Daylight Time, a strong thunderstorm was located 18 nautical miles southeast of Buckeye Reef, moving northwest at 10 knots. Hazard, wind gusts 34 knots or greater. Source, radar indicated. Impact, expect wind gusts in excess of 34 knots, suddenly higher waves, frequent lightning, and heavy downpours. Make sure all on board are wearing life jackets. Locations impacted include Buckeye Reef. Move to safe harbor until hazardous weather passes. Move to safe harbor immediately as gusty winds and high waves are expected. 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The latest weather and forecast information can also be accessed by calling our automated forecast line at 850-942-8851. These are the 8 a.m. Eastern Daylight Time conditions. At the Tallahassee Airport, it was partly cloudy. The temperature was 76 degrees. The wind was east at 5 miles an hour. At Florida State University, the temperature was 77 degrees. The wind was east at 3 miles an hour. At Apalachicola, it was partly cloudy. The temperature was 77 degrees. The wind was northeast at 3 miles an hour. At Panama City Northwest, it was partly cloudy. The temperature was 76 degrees. The wind was calm. At 3 miles an hour. At Panama City Northwest, it was partly cloudy. The temperature was 76 degrees. The wind was calm. At Dothan, it was cloudy. The temperature was 76 degrees. The wind was east at 5 miles an hour. At Albany, it was cloudy. The temperature was 78 degrees. The wind was calm. At Valdosta, fog was reported. The temperature was 76 degrees. The wind was southeast at 3 miles an hour. The current time is 8:33 a.m. Eastern Daylight Time. The National Weather Service in Tallahassee has issued a special marine warning for coastal waters from Suwannee River to Keaton Beach out 20 nautical miles, waters from Suwannee River to Apalachicola, Florida from 20 to 60 nautical miles until 9 a.m. Eastern Daylight Time. At 7:25 a.m. Eastern Daylight Time, a strong thunderstorm was located 18 nautical miles southeast of Buckeye Reef, moving northwest at 10 knots. Hazard, wind gusts 34 knots or greater. Source, radar indicated. Impact, expect wind gusts in excess of 34 knots, suddenly higher waves, frequent lightning, and heavy downpours. Make sure all on board are wearing life jackets. Locations impacted include Buckeye Reef. Move to safe harbor until hazardous weather passes. Move to safe harbor immediately as gusty winds and high waves are expected. 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This broadcast originates from your National Weather Service office in Tallahassee, Florida. The latest weather and forecast information can also be accessed by calling our automated forecast line at 850-942-8851. These are the 8 a.m. Eastern Daylight Time conditions. At the Tallahassee Airport, it was partly cloudy. The temperature was 76 degrees. The wind was east at 5 miles an hour. At Florida State University, the temperature was 77 degrees. The wind was east at 3 miles an hour. At Apalachicola, it was partly cloudy. The temperature was 77 degrees. The wind was northeast at 3 miles an hour. At Panama City.

In Northwest, it was partly cloudy. The temperature was 76 degrees. The wind was calm. At Dothan, it was cloudy. The temperature was 76 degrees. The wind was east at 5 miles an hour. At Albany, it was cloudy. The temperature was 78 degrees. The wind was calm. At Valdosta, fog was reported. The temperature was 76 degrees. The wind was southeast at 3 miles an hour. The current time is 8:36 a.m. Eastern Daylight Time. The National Weather Service in Tallahassee has issued a special marine warning for coastal waters from Suwannee River to Keaton Beach out 20 nautical miles, waters from Suwannee River to Apalachicola, Florida from 20 to 60 nautical miles until 9 a.m. Eastern Daylight Time. At 7:25 a.m. Eastern Daylight Time, a strong thunderstorm was located 18 nautical miles southeast of Buckeye Reef, moving northwest at 10 knots. Hazard, wind gusts 34 knots or greater. Source, radar indicated. Impact, expect wind gusts in excess of 34 knots, suddenly high waves, frequent lightning, and heavy downpours. Make sure all on board are wearing life jackets. Locations impacted include Buckeye Reef. Move to safe harbor until hazardous weather passes. Move to safe harbor immediately as gusty winds and high waves are expected. 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The latest weather and forecast information can also be accessed by calling our automated forecast line at 850-942-8851. These are the 8 a.m. Eastern Daylight Time conditions. At the Tallahassee Airport, it was partly cloudy. The temperature was 76 degrees. The wind was east at 5 miles an hour. At Florida State University, the temperature was 77 degrees. The wind was east at 3 miles an hour. At Apalachicola, it was partly cloudy. The temperature was 77 degrees. The wind was northeast at 3 miles an hour. At Panama City Northwest, it was partly cloudy. The temperature was 76 degrees. The wind was calm. At Dothan, it was cloudy. The temperature was 76 degrees. The wind was east at 5 miles an hour. At Albany, it was cloudy. The temperature was 78 degrees. The wind was calm. At Valdosta, fog was reported. The temperature was 76 degrees. The wind was southeast at 3 miles an hour. The current time is 8:38 a.m. Eastern Daylight Time. The National Weather Service in Tallahassee has issued a special marine warning for coastal waters from Suwannee River to Keaton Beach out 20 nautical miles, waters from Suwannee River to Apalachicola, Florida from 20 to 60 nautical miles until 9 a.m. Eastern Daylight Time. At 7:25 a.m. Eastern Daylight Time, a strong thunderstorm was located 18 nautical miles southeast of Buckeye Reef, moving northwest at 10 knots. Hazard, wind gusts 34 knots or greater. Source, radar indicated. Impact, expect wind gusts in excess of 34 knots, suddenly high waves, frequent lightning, and heavy downpours. Make sure all on board are wearing life jackets. Locations impacted include Buckeye Reef. Move to safe harbor until hazardous weather passes. Move to safe harbor immediately as gusty winds and high waves are expected. 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This broadcast originates from your National Weather Service office in Tallahassee, Florida. The latest weather and forecast information can also be accessed by calling our automated forecast line at 850-942-8851. These are the 8 a.m. Eastern Daylight Time conditions. At the Tallahassee Airport, it was partly cloudy. The temperature was 76 degrees. The wind was east at 5 miles an hour. At Florida State University, the temperature was 77 degrees. The wind was east at 3 miles an hour. At Apalachicola, it was partly cloudy. The temperature was 77 degrees. The wind was northeast at 3 miles an hour. At Panama City Northwest, it was partly cloudy. The temperature was 76 degrees. The wind was calm. At Dothan, it was cloudy. The temperature was 76 degrees. The wind was east at 5 miles an hour.
At Albany, it was cloudy. The temperature was 78 degrees. The wind was calm. At Valdosta, fog was reported. The temperature was 76 degrees. The wind was southeast at 3 miles an hour. The current time is 8:40 a.m. Eastern Daylight Time. The National Weather Service in Tallahassee has issued a special marine warning for coastal waters from Suwannee River to Keaton Beach out 20 nautical miles, waters from Suwannee River to Apalachicola, Florida from 20 to 60 nautical miles until 9 a.m. Eastern Daylight Time. At 7:25 a.m. Eastern Daylight Time, a strong thunderstorm was located 18 nautical miles southeast of Buckeye Reef, moving northwest at 10 knots. Hazard, wind gusts 34 knots or greater. Source, radar indicated. Impact, expect wind gusts in excess of 34 knots, suddenly higher waves, frequent lightning, and heavy downpours. Make sure all on board are wearing life jackets. Locations impacted include Buckeye Reef. Move to safe harbor until hazardous weather passes. Move to safe harbor immediately as gusty winds and high waves are expected. 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The latest weather and forecast information can also be accessed by calling our automated forecast line at 850-942-8851. These are the 8 a.m. Eastern Daylight Time conditions. At the Tallahassee Airport, it was partly cloudy. The temperature was 76 degrees. The wind was east at 5 miles an hour. At Florida State University, the temperature was 77 degrees. The wind was east at 3 miles an hour. At Apalachicola, it was partly cloudy. The temperature was 77 degrees. The wind was northeast at 3 miles an hour. At Panama City Northwest, it was partly cloudy. The temperature was 76 degrees. The wind was calm. At Dothan, it was cloudy. The temperature was 76 degrees. The wind was east at 5 miles an hour. At Albany, it was cloudy. The temperature was 78 degrees. The wind was calm. At Valdosta, fog was reported. The temperature was 76 degrees. The wind was southeast at 3 miles an hour. The current time is 8:43 a.m. Eastern Daylight Time. The National Weather Service in Tallahassee has issued a special marine warning for coastal waters from Suwannee River to Keaton Beach out 20 nautical miles, waters from Suwannee River to Apalachicola, Florida from 20 to 60 nautical miles until 9 a.m. Eastern Daylight Time. At 7:25 a.m. Eastern Daylight Time, a strong thunderstorm was located 18 nautical miles southeast of Buckeye Reef, moving northwest at 10 knots. Hazard, wind gusts 34 knots or greater. Source, radar indicated. Impact, expect wind gusts in excess of 34 knots, suddenly higher waves, frequent lightning, and heavy downpours. Make sure all on board are wearing life jackets. Locations impacted include Buckeye Reef. Move to safe harbor until hazardous weather passes. Move to safe harbor immediately as gusty winds and high waves are expected. 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This broadcast originates from your National Weather Service office in Tallahassee, Florida. The latest weather and forecast information can also be accessed by calling our automated forecast line at 850-942-8851. These are the 8 a.m. Eastern Daylight Time conditions. At the Tallahassee Airport, it was partly cloudy. The temperature was 76 degrees. The wind was east at 5 miles an hour. At Florida State University, the temperature was 77 degrees. The wind was east at 3 miles an hour. At Apalachicola, it was partly cloudy. The temperature was 77 degrees. The wind was northeast at 3 miles an hour. At Panama City Northwest, it was partly cloudy. The temperature was 76 degrees. The wind was calm. At Dothan, it was cloudy. The temperature was 76 degrees. The wind was east at 5 miles an hour. At Albany, it was cloudy. The temperature was 78 degrees. The wind was calm. At Valdosta, fog was reported. The temperature was 76 degrees. The wind was southeast at 3 miles an hour.
the current

Buckeye Reef. Move to safe harbor until hazardous weather passes. Move to safe harbor immediately as gusty winds and high waves are expected. The Tallahassee Climate Summary for yesterday, September 9, 2026. Yesterday's high temperature was 94 degrees. This high was 4 degrees above the normal high of 90. Yesterday's low temperature was 77 degrees. This low was 6 degrees above the normal low of 71. No precipitation fell yesterday, which leaves the monthly total at 0.39 inches. This is 1.27 inches below the normal amount of 1.66 inches for September. The total precipitation for the year still stands at 29.90 inches, which is 15.08 inches below normal. The normal high temperature for today is 90 degrees, and the normal low is 71. The record high for today is 98, which occurred in 1954, and the record low is 54, which occurred in 1969. Sunrise today is at 7:19 a.m. and sunset is at 7:49 p.m. Tide information for Thursday, September 10, 2026. St. Mark's River entrance. High 2:30 a.m., low 8:11 a.m., high 2:23 p.m., low 8:55 p.m. Apalachicola. High 4:52 a.m., low 10:02 a.m., high 3:47 p.m., low 11:07 p.m. St. Andrew's Bay at Panama City. High 10:59 a.m., low 7:09 p.m. Note that the times of high and low tide are 3 minutes earlier at Shell Point than at the St. Mark's River entrance. The average water temperature at Apalachicola was 84.2 degrees. Sunrise and sunset in Tallahassee. September 10, 2026, sunrise 7:19 a.m. Eastern Daylight Time, sunset 7:49 p.m. Eastern Daylight Time. 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The latest weather and forecast information can also be accessed by calling our automated forecast line at 850-942-8851. The current time is 9:02 a.m. Eastern Daylight Time. These are the 8 a.m. Eastern Daylight Time conditions. At the Tallahassee Airport, it was partly cloudy. The temperature was 76 degrees. The wind was east at 5 miles an hour. At Florida State University, the temperature was 77 degrees. The wind was east at 3 miles an hour. At Apalachicola, it was partly cloudy. The temperature was 77 degrees. The wind was northeast at 3 miles an hour. At Panama City Northwest, it was partly cloudy. The temperature was 76 degrees. The wind was calm. At Dothan, it was cloudy. The temperature was 76 degrees. The wind was east at 5 miles an hour. At Albany, it was cloudy. The temperature was 78 degrees. The wind was calm. At Valdosta, fog was reported. The temperature was 76 degrees. The wind was southeast at 3 miles an hour. Over the marine area, at the buoys south of Apalachicola, winds were southeast at 4 knots and seas were 1 foot. At the buoys south of Panama City, winds were southwest at 6 knots and seas were 1 foot. At the buoys south of Pensacola, wave height 2 feet. Wave period 5 seconds. The Tropical Weather Outlook. For the North Atlantic, Caribbean Sea, and the Gulf of America, tropical cyclone formation is not expected during the next 7 days. The surf zone forecast general outlook, light and gentle southerly breezes are expected over the Gulf waters through Saturday, falling well short of what is needed to generate anything more than a moderate risk of rip currents. Winds will become even lighter on Sunday and Monday, and the rip current risk will remain merely low to moderate. The Tallahassee Climate Summary for yesterday, September 9, 2026. Yesterday's high temperature was 94 degrees. This high was 4 degrees above the normal high of 90. Yesterday's low temperature was 77 degrees. This low was 6 degrees above the normal low of 71. No precipitation fell yesterday, which leaves the monthly total at 0.39 inches. This is 1.27 inches below the normal amount of 1.66 inches for September. The total precipitation for the year still stands at 29.90 inches, which is 15.08 inches below normal. The normal high temperature for today is 90 degrees, and the normal low is 71. The record high for today is 98, which occurred in 1954, and the record

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The latest weather and forecast information can also be accessed by calling our automated forecast line at 850-942-8851. The current time is 9:06 a.m. Eastern Daylight Time. These are the 9 a.m. Eastern Daylight Time conditions. At the Tallahassee Airport, it was mostly sunny. The temperature was 79 degrees. The wind was southeast at 8 miles an hour. The report from Florida State University was not available. At Apalachicola, it was mostly sunny. The temperature was 79 degrees. The wind was calm. At Panama City Northwest, it was mostly sunny. The temperature was 79 degrees. The wind was northeast at 6 miles an hour. At Dothan, it was cloudy. The temperature was 77 degrees. The wind was east at 7 miles an hour. At Albany, it was cloudy. The temperature was 81 degrees. The wind was east at 5 miles an hour. At Valdosta, it was cloudy. The temperature was 78 degrees. The wind was southeast at 5 miles an hour. Over the marine area, at the buoy south of Apalachicola, winds were southwest at 4 knots. At the buoy south of Panama City, winds were south at 6 knots. At the buoy south of Pensacola, winds were northeast at 4 knots. The forecast for the local area. Today, mostly sunny. A slight chance of showers and thunderstorms this morning, then a chance of showers and thunderstorms this afternoon. Highs in the lower 90s. East winds around 5 miles per hour, becoming south around 5 miles per hour this afternoon. Chance of rain 50%. Tonight, partly cloudy with a chance of showers and thunderstorms in the evening, then mostly clear after midnight. Humid with lows in the mid-70s. South winds around 5 miles per hour in the evening, becoming light and variable. Chance of rain 50%. Friday, mostly sunny. A chance of showers and thunderstorms in the morning, then showers and thunderstorms likely in the afternoon. Humid with highs in the lower 90s. South winds 5 to 10 miles per hour. Chance of rain 70%. Friday night, partly cloudy. Showers likely with a chance of thunderstorms in the evening, then a slight chance of showers after midnight. Humid with lows in the mid-70s. South winds around 5 miles per hour in the evening, becoming light and variable. Chance of rain 70%. Saturday, mostly sunny. A chance of showers in the morning, then showers with a chance of thunderstorms in the afternoon. Humid with highs in the lower 90s. South winds around 5 miles per hour. Chance of rain 80%. Heat index values up to 105. Saturday night, partly cloudy. Showers with a chance of thunderstorms in the evening. Lows in the mid-70s. Chance of rain 80%. Sunday through Monday night, partly cloudy with a chance of showers and thunderstorms. Highs in the mid-90s. Lows in the mid-70s. Chance of rain 50%. Heat index values up to 105. Tuesday and Tuesday night, partly cloudy. Showers likely with a chance of thunderstorms. Highs in the lower 90s. Lows in the lower 70s. Chance of rain 60%. Heat index values up to 105. Wednesday, mostly sunny. A slight chance of showers in the morning, then a chance of showers and thunderstorms in the afternoon. Highs in the lower 90s. Chance of rain 40%. The coastal waters forecast for the following: waters from Suwannee River to Apalachicola, Florida, extending from 20 to 60 nautical miles. Coastal waters from Okaloosa-Walton County line to Mexico Beach out to 20 nautical miles. Coastal waters from Mexico Beach to Apalachicola out to 20 nautical miles. Waters from Okaloosa-Walton County line to Mexico Beach 20 to 60 nautical miles. And waters from Mexico Beach to Apalachicola 20 to 60 nautical miles. Today, southeast winds 5 to 10 knots, becoming south. Waves 1 foot or less. Wave detail, southeast 1 foot at 4 seconds. Protected waters, a light chop. A chance of showers and thunderstorms. Tonight, southwest winds 5 to 10 knots. Waves 1 foot or less. Wave detail, southeast 1 foot at 3 seconds. Protected waters, a light chop. A slight chance of showers and thunderstorms. Friday, south winds

5 to 10 knots. Waves 1 foot or less. Wave detail, southwest 1 foot at 2 seconds. Protected waters, a light chop. A chance of showers and thunderstorms. Friday night, south winds 5 to 10 knots. Waves 1 foot or less. Wave detail, south 1 foot at 4 seconds. Protected waters, a light chop. A slight chance of thunderstorms. A chance of showers, mainly in the evening. Saturday, south winds around 5 knots. Waves 1 foot or less. Wave detail, south 1 foot at 4 seconds and south 1 foot at 7 seconds. Protected waters, smooth. A chance of showers and thunderstorms. Saturday night, south winds around 5 knots. Waves 1 foot or less. Wave detail, south 1 foot at 6 seconds. Protected waters, smooth. A slight chance of showers and thunderstorms. Sunday, southeast winds around 5 knots. Waves 1 foot or less. Protected waters, smooth. A chance of showers and thunderstorms, mainly in the morning. Sunday night, south winds around 5 knots. Waves 1 foot or less. Protected waters, smooth. A slight chance of showers and thunderstorms after midnight. Monday, northeast winds around 5 knots, becoming east in the afternoon. Waves 1 foot or less. Protected waters, smooth. A slight chance of showers and thunderstorms. Monday night, south winds around 5 knots, becoming east around 5 knots after midnight. Waves 1 foot or less. Protected waters, smooth. A chance of showers and thunderstorms. Winds and waves higher and near thunderstorms. The Tropical Weather Outlook. For the North Atlantic, Caribbean Sea, and the Gulf of America, tropical cyclone formation is not expected during the next 7 days. The Surf Zone Forecast General Outlook. Light and gentle southerly breezes are expected over the Gulf waters through Saturday, falling well short of what is needed to generate anything more than a moderate risk of rip currents. Winds will become even lighter on Sunday and Monday, and the rip current risk will remain merely low to moderate. Tide information for Thursday, September 10, 2026. St. Mark's River entrance. High 2:30 a.m., low 8:11 a.m., high 2:23 p.m., low 8:55 p.m. Apalachicola. High 4:52 a.m., low 10:02 a.m., high 3:47 p.m., low 11:07 p.m. St. Andrews Bay of Panama City. High 10:59 a.m., low 7:09 p.m. Note that the times of high and low tide are 3 minutes earlier at Shell Point than at the St. Mark's River entrance. The average water temperature at Apalachicola was 84.2 degrees. Sunrise and sunset in Tallahassee. September 10, 2026, sunrise 7:19 a.m. Eastern Daylight Time, sunset 7:49 p.m. Eastern Daylight Time. 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The latest weather and forecast information can also be accessed by calling our automated forecast line at 850-942-8851. The current time is 9:14 a.m. Eastern Daylight Time. These are the 9 a.m. Eastern Daylight Time conditions. At the Tallahassee Airport, it was mostly sunny. The temperature was 79 degrees. The wind was southeast at 8 miles an hour. At Florida State University, the temperature was 79 degrees. The wind was east at 6 miles an hour. At Apalachicola, it was mostly sunny. The temperature was 79 degrees. The wind was calm. At Panama City Northwest, it was mostly sunny. The temperature was 79 degrees. The wind was northeast at 6 miles an hour. At Dothan, it was cloudy. The temperature was 77 degrees. The wind was east at 7 miles an hour. At Albany, it was cloudy. The temperature was 81 degrees. The wind was east at 5 miles an hour. At Valdosta, it was cloudy. The temperature was 78 degrees. The wind was southeast at 5 miles an hour. Over the marine area, at the buoy south of Apalachicola, winds were southwest at 2 knots and seas were 1 foot. At the buoy south of Panama City, winds were south at 6 knots and seas were 1 foot. At the buoy south of Pensacola, winds were north at 6 knots. The forecast for the local area. Today, mostly sunny. A slight chance of showers and thunderstorms this morning, then a chance of showers and thunderstorms.

afternoon. Highs in the lower 90s. East winds around 5 miles per hour, becoming south around 5 miles per hour this afternoon. Chance of rain 50%. Tonight, partly cloudy with a chance of showers and thunderstorms in the evening, then mostly clear after midnight. Humid with lows in the mid-70s. South winds around 5 miles per hour in the evening, becoming light and variable. Chance of rain 50%. Friday, mostly sunny. A chance of showers and thunderstorms in the morning, then showers and thunderstorms likely in the afternoon. Humid with highs in the lower 90s. South winds 5 to 10 miles per hour. Chance of rain 70%. Friday night, partly cloudy. Showers likely with a chance of thunderstorms in the evening, then a slight chance of showers after midnight. Humid with lows in the mid-70s. South winds around 5 miles per hour in the evening, becoming light and variable. Chance of rain 70%. Saturday, mostly sunny. A chance of showers in the morning, then showers with a chance of thunderstorms in the afternoon. Humid with highs in the lower 90s. South winds around 5 miles per hour. Chance of rain 80%. Heat index values up to 105. Saturday night, partly cloudy. Showers with a chance of thunderstorms in the evening. Lows in the mid-70s. Chance of rain 80%. Sunday through Monday night, partly cloudy with a chance of showers and thunderstorms. Highs in the mid-90s. Lows in the mid-70s. Chance of rain 50%. Heat index values up to 105. Tuesday and Tuesday night, partly cloudy. Showers likely with a chance of thunderstorms. Highs in the lower 90s. Lows in the lower 70s. Chance of rain 60%. Heat index values up to 105. Wednesday, mostly sunny. A slight chance of showers in the morning, then a chance of showers and thunderstorms in the afternoon. Highs in the lower 90s. Chance of rain 40%. The coastal waters forecast for the following waters from Suwannee River to Apalachicola, Florida, extending from 20 to 60 nautical miles. Coastal waters from Okaloosa, Walton County line to Mexico Beach out to 20 nautical miles. Coastal waters from Mexico Beach to Apalachicola out to 20 nautical miles. Waters from Okaloosa, Walton County line to Mexico Beach 20 to 60 nautical miles. And waters from Mexico Beach to Apalachicola 20 to 60 nautical miles. Today, southeast winds 5 to 10 knots, becoming south. Waves 1 foot or less. Wave detail, southeast 1 foot at 4 seconds. Protected waters a light chop. A chance of showers and thunderstorms. Tonight, southwest winds 5 to 10 knots. Waves 1 foot or less. Wave detail, southeast 1 foot at 3 seconds. Protected waters a light chop. A slight chance of showers and thunderstorms. Friday, south winds 5 to 10 knots. Waves 1 foot or less. Wave detail, southwest 1 foot at 2 seconds. Protected waters a light chop. A chance of showers and thunderstorms. Friday night, south winds 5 to 10 knots. Waves 1 foot or less. Wave detail, south 1 foot at 4 seconds. Protected waters a light chop. A slight chance of thunderstorms. A chance of showers, mainly in the evening. Saturday, south winds around 5 knots. Waves 1 foot or less. Wave detail, south 1 foot at 4 seconds and south 1 foot at 7 seconds. Protected waters smooth, a chance of showers and thunderstorms. Saturday night, south winds around 5 knots. Waves 1 foot or less. Wave detail, south 1 foot at 6 seconds. Protected waters smooth, a slight chance of showers and thunderstorms. Sunday, southeast winds around 5 knots. Waves 1 foot or less. Protected waters smooth, a chance of showers and thunderstorms, mainly in the morning. Sunday night, south winds around 5 knots. Waves 1 foot or less. Protected waters smooth, a slight chance of showers and thunderstorms after midnight. Monday, northeast winds around 5 knots, becoming east in the afternoon. Waves 1 foot or less. Protected waters smooth, a slight chance of showers and thunderstorms. Monday night, south winds around 5 knots, becoming east around 5 knots after midnight. Waves 1 foot or less. Protected waters smooth, a chance of showers and thunderstorms. Winds and waves higher and near thunderstorms. The coastal waters forecast for the following St. Andrews Bay waterways.

Today, east winds around 5 knots, becoming south 5 to 10 knots this afternoon. Protected waters, a light shop. A slight chance of showers and thunderstorms this morning, then a chance of showers and thunderstorms this afternoon. Tonight, southwest winds 5 to 10 knots, becoming south after midnight. Protected waters, a light shop. A chance of showers and thunderstorms. Friday, south winds around 5 knots, increasing to 5 to 10 knots in the afternoon. Protected waters, a light shop. Showers likely and a chance of thunderstorms. Friday night, south winds 5 to 10 knots, diminishing to around 5 knots after midnight. Protected waters, a light shop. A chance of showers and thunderstorms. Saturday, south winds around 5 knots, becoming southwest in the afternoon. Protected waters, a light shop. Showers likely and a chance of thunderstorms. Saturday night, southwest winds 5 to 10 knots, becoming south after midnight. Protected waters, a light shop. A slight chance of showers and thunderstorms. Sunday, east winds around 5 knots, becoming southwest in the afternoon. Protected waters, a light shop. A chance of showers and thunderstorms. Sunday night, west winds around 5 knots. Protected waters, smooth. A chance of showers and thunderstorms in the evening. Monday, north winds around 5 knots, becoming southwest around 5 knots in the afternoon. Protected waters, smooth. A chance of showers and thunderstorms in the afternoon. Monday night, southwest winds around 5 knots, becoming east after midnight. Protected waters, smooth. A chance of showers and thunderstorms, mainly in the evening. Winds and waves higher in and near thunderstorms. The Tropical Weather Outlook. For the North Atlantic, Caribbean Sea, and the Gulf of America, tropical cyclone formation is not expected during the next 7 days. The Surf Zone Forecast. General outlook, light and gentle southerly breezes are expected over the Gulf waters through Saturday, falling well short of what is needed to generate anything more than a moderate risk of rip currents. Winds will become even lighter on Sunday and Monday, and the rip current risk will remain merely low to moderate. Tide information for Thursday, September 10, 2026. St. Mark's River entrance. High 2:30 a.m., low 8:11 a.m., high 2:23 p.m., low 8:55 p.m. Apalachicola. High 4:52 a.m., low 10:02 a.m., high 3:47 p.m., low 11:07 p.m. St. Andrews Bay at Panama City. High 10:59 a.m., low 7:09 p.m. Note that the times of high and low tide are 3 minutes earlier at Shell Point than at the St. Mark's River entrance. The average water temperature at Apalachicola was 84.2 degrees. Sunrise and sunset in Tallahassee. September 10, 2026, sunrise 7:19 a.m. Eastern Daylight Time, sunset 7:49 p.m. Eastern Daylight Time. 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This broadcast originates from your National Weather Service office in Tallahassee, Florida. The latest weather and forecast information can also be accessed by calling our automated forecast line at 850-942-8851. The current time is 9:24 a.m. Eastern Daylight Time. These are the 9 a.m. Eastern Daylight Time conditions. At the Tallahassee Airport, it was mostly sunny. The temperature was 79 degrees. The wind was southeast at 8 miles an hour. At Florida State University, the temperature was 79 degrees. The wind was east at 6 miles an hour. At Apalachicola, it was mostly sunny. The temperature was 79 degrees. The wind was calm. At Panama City Northwest, it was sunny. The temperature was 79 degrees. The wind was northeast at 6 miles an hour. At Dothan, it was cloudy. The temperature was 77 degrees. The wind was east at 7 miles an hour. At Albany, it was cloudy. The temperature was 81 degrees. The wind was east at 5 miles an hour. At Valdosta, it was cloudy. The temperature was 78 degrees. The wind was southeast at 5 miles an hour. Over the marine area, at the buoy south of Apalachicola, winds were southwest at 2 knots and seas were 1 foot. At the buoy south of Panama City, winds were south at 6 knots, and seas were 1 foot. At the buoy south of Pensacola, wave height 2 feet. Wave period 5 seconds. The forecast for the local area. Today, mostly sunny.

A slight chance of showers and thunderstorms this morning, then a chance of showers and thunderstorms this afternoon. Highs in the lower 90s. East winds around 5 miles per hour, becoming south around 5 miles per hour this afternoon. Chance of rain 50%. Tonight, partly cloudy with a chance of showers and thunderstorms in the evening, then mostly clear after midnight. Humid with lows in the mid-70s. South winds around 5 miles per hour in the evening, becoming light and variable. Chance of rain 50%. Friday, mostly sunny. A chance of showers and thunderstorms in the morning, then showers and thunderstorms likely in the afternoon. Humid with highs in the lower 90s. South winds 5 to 10 miles per hour. Chance of rain 70%. Friday night, partly cloudy. Showers likely with a chance of thunderstorms in the evening, then a slight chance of showers after midnight. Humid with lows in the mid-70s. South winds around 5 miles per hour in the evening, becoming light and variable. Chance of rain 70%. Saturday, mostly sunny. A chance of showers in the morning, then showers with a chance of thunderstorms in the afternoon. Humid with highs in the lower 90s. South winds around 5 miles per hour. Chance of rain 80%. Heat index values up to 105. Saturday night, partly cloudy. Showers with a chance of thunderstorms in the evening. Lows in the mid-70s. Chance of rain 80%. Sunday through Monday night, partly cloudy with a chance of showers and thunderstorms. Highs in the mid-90s. Lows in the mid-70s. Chance of rain 50%. Heat index values up to 105. Tuesday and Tuesday night, partly cloudy. Showers likely with a chance of thunderstorms. Highs in the lower 90s. Lows in the lower 70s. Chance of rain 60%. Heat index values up to 105. Wednesday, mostly sunny. A slight chance of showers in the morning, then a chance of showers and thunderstorms in the afternoon. Highs in the lower 90s. Chance of rain 40%. The coastal waters forecast for the following: waters from Suwannee River to Apalachicola, Florida, extending from 20 to 60 nautical miles, coastal waters from Okaloosa-Walton County line to Mexico Beach out to 20 nautical miles, coastal waters from Mexico Beach to Apalachicola out to 20 nautical miles, waters from Okaloosa-Walton County line to Mexico Beach 20 to 60 nautical miles, and waters from Mexico Beach to Apalachicola 20 to 60 nautical miles. Today, southeast winds 5 to 10 knots, becoming south. Waves 1 foot or less. Wave detail, southeast 1 foot at 4 seconds. Protected waters, a light chop. A chance of showers and thunderstorms. Tonight, southwest winds 5 to 10 knots. Waves 1 foot or less. Wave detail, southeast 1 foot at 3 seconds. Protected waters, a light chop. A slight chance of showers and thunderstorms. Friday, south winds 5 to 10 knots. Waves 1 foot or less. Wave detail, southwest 1 foot at 2 seconds. Protected waters, a light chop. A chance of showers and thunderstorms. Friday night, south winds 5 to 10 knots. Waves 1 foot or less. Wave detail, south 1 foot at 4 seconds. Protected waters, a light chop. A slight chance of thunderstorms. A chance of showers, mainly in the evening. Saturday, south winds around 5 knots. Waves 1 foot or less. Wave detail, south 1 foot at 4 seconds and south 1 foot at 7 seconds. Protected waters smooth, a chance of showers and thunderstorms. Saturday night, south winds around 5 knots. Waves 1 foot or less. Wave detail, south 1 foot at 6 seconds. Protected waters smooth, a slight chance of showers and thunderstorms. Sunday, southeast winds around 5 knots. Waves 1 foot or less. Protected waters smooth, a chance of showers and thunderstorms, mainly in the morning. Sunday night, south winds around 5 knots. Waves 1 foot or less. Protected waters smooth, a slight chance of showers and thunderstorms after midnight. Monday, northeast winds around 5 knots, becoming east in the afternoon. Waves 1 foot or less. Protected waters smooth, a slight chance of showers and thunderstorms. Monday night, south winds around 5 knots, becoming east around 5 knots after midnight. Waves 1 foot or less. Protected waters smooth, a chance of showers and thunderstorms. Winds and waves higher and near thunderstorms.

The Tallahassee Climate Summary for yesterday, September 9, 2026. Yesterday's high temperature was 94 degrees. This high was 4 degrees above the normal high of 90. Yesterday's low temperature was 77 degrees. This low was 6 degrees above the normal low of 71. No precipitation fell yesterday, which leaves the monthly total at 0.39 inches. This is 1.27 inches below the normal amount of 1.66 inches for September. The total precipitation for the year still stands at 29.90 inches, which is 15.08 inches below normal. The normal high temperature for today is 90 degrees, and the normal low is 71. The record high for today is 98, which occurred in 1954, and the record low is 54, which occurred in 1969. Sunrise today is at 7:19 a.m. and sunset is at 7:49 p.m. The coastal waters forecast for the following St. Andrews Bay waterways. Today, east winds around 5 knots, becoming south 5 to 10 knots this afternoon. Protected waters a light chop. A slight chance of showers and thunderstorms this morning, then a chance of showers and thunderstorms this afternoon. Tonight, southwest winds 5 to 10 knots, becoming south after midnight. Protected waters a light chop. A chance of showers and thunderstorms. Friday, south winds around 5 knots, increasing to 5 to 10 knots in the afternoon. Protected waters a light chop. Showers likely and a chance of thunderstorms. Friday night, south winds 5 to 10 knots, diminishing to around 5 knots after midnight. Protected waters a light chop. A chance of showers and thunderstorms. Saturday, south winds around 10 knots, diminishing to around 5 knots after midnight. Protected waters a light chop. A chance of showers and thunderstorms. Saturday, south winds around 5 knots, becoming southwest in the afternoon. Protected waters a light chop. Showers likely and a chance of thunderstorms. Saturday night, southwest winds 5 to 10 knots, becoming south after midnight. Protected waters a light chop. A slight chance of showers and thunderstorms. Sunday, east winds around 5 knots, becoming southwest in the afternoon. Protected waters a light chop. A chance of showers and thunderstorms. Sunday night, west winds around 5 knots. Protected waters smooth, a chance of showers and thunderstorms in the evening. Monday, north winds around 5 knots, becoming southwest around 5 knots in the afternoon. Protected waters smooth, a chance of showers and thunderstorms in the afternoon. Monday night, southwest winds around 5 knots, becoming east after midnight. Protected waters smooth, a chance of showers and thunderstorms, mainly in the evening. Winds and waves higher in and near thunderstorms. The Tropical Weather Outlook. For the North Atlantic, Caribbean Sea and the Gulf of America, tropical cyclone formation is not expected during the next 7 days. The Surf Zone Forecast General Outlook, light and gentle southerly breezes are expected over the Gulf waters through Saturday, falling well short of what is needed to generate anything more than a moderate risk of rip currents. Winds will become even lighter on Sunday and Monday, and the rip current risk will remain merely low to moderate. Tide information for Thursday, September 10, 2026. St. Mark's River entrance. High 2:30 a.m., low 8:11 a.m., high 2:23 p.m., low 8:55 p.m. Apalachicola. High 4:52 a.m., low 10:02 a.m., high 3:47 p.m., low 11:07 p.m. St. Andrews Bay at Panama City. High 10:59 a.m., low 7:09 p.m. Note that the times of high and low tide are 3 minutes earlier at Shell Point than at the St. Mark's River entrance. The average water temperature at Apalachicola was 84.2 degrees. Sunrise and sunset in Tallahassee. September 10, 2026, sunrise 7:19 a.m. Eastern Daylight Time, sunset 7:49 p.m. Eastern Daylight Time. 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The latest weather and forecast information can also be accessed by calling our automated forecast line at 850-942-8851. The current time is 9:36 a.m. Eastern Daylight Time. These are the 9 a.m. Eastern Daylight Time conditions. At the Tallahassee Airport, it was mostly sunny. The temperature was 79 degrees. The wind

was southeast at 8 miles an hour. At Florida State University, the temperature was 79 degrees. The wind was east at 6 miles an hour. At Apalachicola, it was mostly sunny. The temperature was 79 degrees. The wind was calm. At Panama City Northwest, it was sunny. The temperature was 79 degrees. The wind was northeast at 6 miles an hour. At Dothan, it was cloudy. The temperature was 77 degrees. The wind was east at 7 miles an hour. At Albany, it was cloudy. The temperature was 81 degrees. The wind was east at 5 miles an hour. At Valdosta, it was cloudy. The temperature was 78 degrees. The wind was southeast at 5 miles an hour. Over the marine area, at the buoy south of Apalachicola, winds were southwest at 2 knots and seas were 1 foot. At the buoy south of Panama City, winds were south at 6 knots and seas were 1 foot. At the buoy south of Pensacola, wave heights 2 feet. Wave 35 seconds. The forecast for the local area. Today, mostly sunny. A slight chance of showers and thunderstorms this morning, then a chance of showers and thunderstorms this afternoon. Highs in the lower 90s. East winds around 5 miles per hour, becoming south around 5 miles per hour this afternoon. Chance of rain 50%. Tonight, partly cloudy with a chance of showers and thunderstorms in the evening, then mostly clear after midnight. Humid with lows in the mid-70s. South winds around 5 miles per hour in the evening, becoming light and variable. Chance of rain 50%. Friday, mostly sunny. A chance of showers and thunderstorms in the morning, then showers and thunderstorms likely in the afternoon. Humid with highs in the lower 90s. South winds 5 to 10 miles per hour. Chance of rain 70%. Friday night, partly cloudy. Showers likely with a chance of thunderstorms in the evening, then a slight chance of showers after midnight. Humid with lows in the mid-70s. South winds around 5 miles per hour in the evening, becoming light and variable. Chance of rain 70%. Saturday, mostly sunny. A chance of showers in the morning, then showers with a chance of thunderstorms in the afternoon. Humid with highs in the lower 90s. South winds around 5 miles per hour. Chance of rain 80%. Heat index values up to 105. Saturday night, partly cloudy. Showers with a chance of thunderstorms in the evening. Lows in the mid-70s. Chance of rain 80%. Sunday through Monday night, partly cloudy with a chance of showers and thunderstorms. Highs in the mid-90s. Lows in the mid-70s. Chance of rain 50%. Heat index values up to 105. Tuesday and Tuesday night, partly cloudy. Showers likely with a chance of thunderstorms. Highs in the lower 90s. Lows in the lower 70s. Chance of rain 60%. Heat index values up to 105. Wednesday, mostly sunny. A slight chance of showers in the morning, then a chance of showers and thunderstorms in the afternoon. Highs in the lower 90s. Chance of rain 40%. The coastal waters forecast for the following: waters from Suwannee River to Apalachicola, Florida, extending from 20 to 60 nautical miles, coastal waters from Okaloosa-Walton County line to Mexico Beach out to 20 nautical miles, coastal waters from Mexico Beach to Apalachicola out to 20 nautical miles, waters from Okaloosa-Walton County line to Mexico Beach 20 to 60 nautical miles, and waters from Mexico Beach to Apalachicola 20 to 60 nautical miles. Today, southeast winds 5 to 10 knots, becoming south. Waves 1 foot or less. Wave detail, southeast 1 foot at 4 seconds. Protected waters, a light chop. A chance of showers and thunderstorms. Tonight, southwest winds 5 to 10 knots. Waves 1 foot or less. Wave detail, southeast 1 foot at 3 seconds. Protected waters, a light chop. A slight chance of showers and thunderstorms. Friday, south winds 5 to 10 knots. Waves 1 foot or less. Wave detail, southwest 1 foot at 2 seconds. Protected waters, a light chop. A chance of showers and thunderstorms. Friday night, south winds 5 to 10 knots. Waves 1 foot or less. Wave detail, south 1 foot at 4 seconds. Protected waters, a light chop. A slight chance of thunderstorms. A chance of showers, mainly in the evening. Saturday, south winds around 5 knots. Waves 1 foot or less.
Wave detail, south 1 foot at 4 seconds and south 1 foot at 7 seconds. Protected waters, smooth. A chance of showers and thunderstorms. Saturday night, south winds around 5 knots. Waves 1 foot or less. Wave detail, south 1 foot at 6 seconds. Protected waters, smooth. A slight chance of showers and thunderstorms. Sunday, southeast winds around 5 knots. Waves 1 foot or less. Protected waters, smooth. A chance of showers and thunderstorms, mainly in the morning. Sunday night, south winds around 5 knots. Waves 1 foot or less. Protected waters, smooth. A slight chance of showers and thunderstorms after midnight. Monday, northeast winds around 5 knots, becoming east in the afternoon. Waves 1 foot or less. Protected waters, smooth. A slight chance of showers and thunderstorms. Monday night, south winds around 5 knots, becoming east around 5 knots after midnight. Waves 1 foot or less. Protected waters, smooth. A chance of showers and thunderstorms. Winds and waves higher in and near thunderstorms. The coastal waters forecast for the following St. Andrews Bay waterways. Today, east winds around 5 knots, becoming south 5 to 10 knots this afternoon. Protected waters a light chop. A slight chance of showers and thunderstorms this morning, then a chance of showers and thunderstorms this afternoon. Tonight, southwest winds 5 to 10 knots, becoming south after midnight. Protected waters a light chop. A chance of showers and thunderstorms. Friday, south winds around 5 knots, increasing to 5 to 10 knots in the afternoon. Protected waters a light chop. Showers likely and a chance of thunderstorms. Friday night, south winds 5 to 10 knots, diminishing to around 5 knots after midnight. Protected waters a light chop. A chance of showers and thunderstorms. Saturday, south winds around 5 knots, becoming southwest in the afternoon. Protected waters a light chop. Showers likely and a chance of thunderstorms. Saturday night, southwest winds 5 to 10 knots, becoming south after midnight. Protected waters a light chop. A slight chance of showers and thunderstorms. Sunday, east winds around 5 knots, becoming southwest in the afternoon. Protected waters a light chop. A chance of showers and thunderstorms. Sunday night, west winds around 5 knots. Protected waters smooth. A chance of showers and thunderstorms in the evening. Monday, north winds around 5 knots, becoming southwest around 5 knots in the afternoon. Protected waters smooth. A chance of showers and thunderstorms in the afternoon. Monday night, southwest winds around 5 knots, becoming east after midnight. Protected waters smooth. A chance of showers and thunderstorms, mainly in the evening. Winds and waves higher in and near thunderstorms. The Tropical Weather Outlook. For the North Atlantic, Caribbean Sea, and the Gulf of America, tropical cyclone formation is not expected during the next 7 days. The Surf Zone Forecast General Outlook, light and gentle southerly breezes are expected over the Gulf waters through Saturday, falling well short of what is needed to generate anything more than a moderate risk of rip currents. Winds will become even lighter on Sunday and Monday, and the rip current risk will remain merely low to moderate. Tide information for Thursday, September 10, 2026. St. Mark's River entrance. High 2:30 a.m., low 8:11 a.m., high 2:23 p.m., low 8:55 p.m. Apalachicola. High 4:52 a.m., low 10:02 a.m., high 3:47 p.m., low 11:07 p.m. St. Andrews Bay at Panama City. High 10:59 a.m., low 7:09 p.m. Note that the times of high and low tide are 3 minutes earlier at Shell Point than at the St. Mark's River entrance. The average water temperature at Apalachicola was 84.2 degrees. Sunrise and sunset in Tallahassee. September 10, 2026, sunrise 7:19 a.m. Eastern Daylight Time, sunset 7:49 p.m. Eastern Daylight Time. 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The latest weather and forecast information can also be accessed by calling our automated forecast line at 850-942-8851. The current time is 9:46 a.m. Eastern Daylight Time. These are the 9 a.m. Eastern Daylight Time conditions. At the Tallahassee Airport,

It was mostly sunny. The temperature was 79 degrees. The wind was southeast at 8 miles an hour. At Florida State University, the temperature was 79 degrees. The wind was east at 6 miles an hour. At Apalachicola, it was mostly sunny. The temperature was 79 degrees. The wind was calm. At Panama City Northwest, it was sunny. The temperature was 79 degrees. The wind was northeast at 6 miles an hour. At Dothan, it was cloudy. The temperature was 77 degrees. The wind was east at 7 miles an hour. At Albany, it was cloudy. The temperature was 81 degrees. The wind was east at 5 miles an hour. At Valdosta, it was cloudy. The temperature was 78 degrees. The wind was southeast at 5 miles an hour. Over the marine area, at the buoy south of Apalachicola, winds were southwest at 2 knots and seas were 1 foot. At the buoy south of Panama City, winds were south at 6 knots and seas were 1 foot. At the buoy south of Pensacola, wave height 2 feet. Wave 35 seconds. The forecast for the local area. Today, mostly sunny. A slight chance of showers and thunderstorms this morning, then a chance of showers and thunderstorms this afternoon. Highs in the lower 90s. East winds around 5 miles per hour, becoming south around 5 miles per hour this afternoon. Chance of rain 50%. Tonight, partly cloudy with a chance of showers and thunderstorms in the evening, then mostly clear after midnight. Humid with lows in the mid-70s. South winds around 5 miles per hour in the evening, becoming light and variable. Chance of rain 50%. Friday, mostly sunny. A chance of showers and thunderstorms in the morning, then showers and thunderstorms likely in the afternoon. Humid with highs in the lower 90s. South winds 5 to 10 miles per hour. Chance of rain 70%. Friday night, partly cloudy. Showers likely with a chance of thunderstorms in the evening, then a slight chance of showers after midnight. Humid with lows in the mid-70s. South winds around 5 miles per hour in the evening, becoming light and variable. Chance of rain 70%. Saturday, mostly sunny. A chance of showers in the morning, then showers with a chance of thunderstorms in the afternoon. Humid with highs in the lower 90s. South winds around 5 miles per hour. Chance of rain 80%. Heat index values up to 105. Saturday night, partly cloudy. Showers with a chance of thunderstorms in the evening. Lows in the mid-70s. Chance of rain 80%. Sunday through Monday night, partly cloudy with a chance of showers and thunderstorms. Highs in the mid-90s. Lows in the mid-70s. Chance of rain 50%. Heat index values up to 105. Tuesday and Tuesday night, partly cloudy. Showers likely with a chance of thunderstorms. Highs in the lower 90s. Lows in the lower 70s. Chance of rain 60%. Heat index values up to 105. Wednesday, mostly sunny. A slight chance of showers in the morning, then a chance of showers and thunderstorms in the afternoon. Highs in the lower 90s. Chance of rain 40%. The coastal waters forecast for the following: waters from Suwannee River to Apalachicola, Florida, extending from 20 to 60 nautical miles. Coastal waters from Okaloosa, Walton County line to Mexico Beach out to 20 nautical miles. Coastal waters from Mexico Beach to Apalachicola out to 20 nautical miles. Waters from Okaloosa, Walton County line to Mexico Beach 20 to 60 nautical miles. And waters from Mexico Beach to Apalachicola 20 to 60 nautical miles. This afternoon, south winds 5 to 10 knots. Waves 1 foot or less. Wave detail, southeast 1 foot at 4 seconds. Protected waters a light chop. A chance of showers and thunderstorms. Tonight, southwest winds 5 to 10 knots. Waves 1 foot or less. Wave detail, southeast 1 foot at 3 seconds. Protected waters a light chop. A slight chance of showers and thunderstorms. Friday, south winds 5 to 10 knots. Waves 1 foot or less. Wave detail, southwest 1 foot at 2 seconds. Protected waters a light chop. A chance of showers and thunderstorms. Friday night, south winds 5 to 10 knots. Waves 1 foot or less. Wave detail, south 1 foot at 4 seconds. Protected waters a light chop. A slight chance of thunderstorms. A chance of showers, mainly in the evening. Saturday.

south winds around 5 knots. Waves 1 foot or less. Wave detail, south 1 foot at 4 seconds and south 1 foot at 7 seconds. Protected waters smooth, a chance of showers and thunderstorms. Saturday night, south winds around 5 knots. Waves 1 foot or less. Wave detail, south 1 foot at 6 seconds. Protected waters smooth, a slight chance of showers and thunderstorms. Sunday, southeast winds around 5 knots. Waves 1 foot or less. Protected waters smooth, a chance of showers and thunderstorms, mainly in the morning. Sunday night, south winds around 5 knots. Waves 1 foot or less. Protected waters smooth, a slight chance of showers and thunderstorms after midnight. Monday, northeast winds around 5 knots, becoming east in the afternoon. Waves 1 foot or less. Protected waters smooth, a slight chance of showers and thunderstorms. Monday night, south winds around 5 knots, becoming east around 5 knots after midnight. Waves 1 foot or less. Protected waters smooth, a slight chance of showers and thunderstorms in the evening, then a chance of showers and thunderstorms after midnight. Winds and waves higher and near thunderstorms. The coastal waters forecast for the following St. Andrews Bay waterways. This afternoon, east winds around 5 knots, becoming south. Protected waters a light chop. A slight chance of showers and thunderstorms early, then a chance of showers and thunderstorms. Tonight, southwest winds 5 to 10 knots, becoming south after midnight. Protected waters a light chop. A chance of showers and thunderstorms. Friday, south winds around 5 knots, increasing to 5 to 10 knots in the afternoon. Protected waters a light chop. A chance of thunderstorms. A chance of showers in the morning, then showers likely in the afternoon. Friday night, south winds 5 to 10 knots, diminishing to around 5 knots after midnight. Protected waters a light chop. A chance of showers. A chance of thunderstorms, mainly in the evening. Saturday, south winds around 5 knots, becoming southwest in the afternoon. Protected waters a light chop. Showers likely. A slight chance of thunderstorms in the morning, then a chance of thunderstorms in the afternoon. Saturday night, southwest winds 5 to 10 knots, becoming south after midnight. Protected waters a light chop. A slight chance of showers and thunderstorms. Sunday, east winds around 5 knots, becoming southwest in the afternoon. Protected waters a light chop. A slight chance of showers and thunderstorms in the morning, then a chance of showers and thunderstorms in the afternoon. Sunday night, west winds around 5 knots. Protected waters smooth, a chance of showers and thunderstorms in the evening. Monday, north winds around 5 knots, becoming southwest around 5 knots in the afternoon. Protected waters smooth, a chance of showers and thunderstorms in the afternoon. Monday night, southwest winds around 5 knots, becoming northeast after midnight. Protected waters smooth, a chance of showers and thunderstorms in the evening. Winds and waves higher and near thunderstorms. The Tropical Weather Outlook. For the North Atlantic, Caribbean Sea, and the Gulf of America, tropical cyclone formation is not expected during the next 7 days. The Surf Zone Forecast General Outlook, light and gentle southerly breezes are expected over the Gulf waters through Saturday, falling well short of what is needed to generate anything more than a moderate risk of rip currents. Winds will become even lighter on Sunday and Monday, and the rip current risk will remain merely low to moderate. Tide information for Thursday, September 10, 2026. St. Mark's River entrance. High 2:30 a.m., low 8:11 a.m., high 2:23 p.m., low 8:55 p.m. Apalachicola. High 4:52 a.m., low 10:02 a.m., high 3:47 p.m., low 11:07 p.m. St. Andrews Bay at Panama City. High 10:59 a.m., low 7:09 p.m. Note that the times of high and low tide are 3 minutes earlier at Shell Point than at the St. Mark's River entrance. The average water temperature at Apalachicola was 84.2 degrees. Sunrise and sunset in Tallahassee. September 10, 2026, sunrise 7:19 a.m. Eastern Daylight Time, sunset 7:49 p.m. Eastern Daylight Time. 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This broadcast originates from your National Weather Service office in Tallahassee, Florida.

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The current time is 9:56 a.m. Eastern Daylight Time. These are the 9 a.m. Eastern Daylight Time conditions. At the Tallahassee Airport, it was mostly sunny. The temperature was 79 degrees. The wind was southeast at 8 miles an hour. At Florida State University, the temperature was 79 degrees. The wind was east at 6 miles an hour. At Apalachicola, it was mostly sunny. The temperature was 79 degrees. The wind was calm. At Panama City Northwest, it was sunny. The temperature was 79 degrees. The wind was northeast at 6 miles an hour. At Dothan, it was cloudy. The temperature was 77 degrees. The wind was east at 7 miles an hour. At Albany, it was cloudy. The temperature was 81 degrees. The wind was east at 5 miles an hour. At Valdosta, it was cloudy. The temperature was 78 degrees. The wind was southeast at 5 miles an hour. Over the marine area, at the buoy south of Apalachicola, winds were southwest at 2 knots and seas were 1 foot. At the buoy south of Panama City, winds were south at 6 knots and seas were 1 foot. At the buoy south of Pensacola, wave height 2 feet, wave period 5 seconds. The forecast for the local area. Today, mostly sunny. A slight chance of showers and thunderstorms this morning, then a chance of showers and thunderstorms this afternoon. Highs in the lower 90s. East winds around 5 miles per hour, becoming south around 5 miles per hour this afternoon. Chance of rain 50%. Tonight, partly cloudy with a chance of showers and thunderstorms in the evening, then mostly clear after midnight. Humid with lows in the mid-70s. South winds around 5 miles per hour in the evening, becoming light and variable. Chance of rain 50%. Friday, mostly sunny. A chance of showers and thunderstorms in the morning, then showers and thunderstorms likely in the afternoon. Humid with highs in the lower 90s. South winds 5 to 10 miles per hour. Chance of rain 70%. Friday night, partly cloudy. Showers likely with a chance of thunderstorms in the evening, then a slight chance of showers after midnight. Humid with lows in the mid-70s. South winds around 5 miles per hour in the evening, becoming light and variable. Chance of rain 70%. Saturday, mostly sunny. A chance of showers in the morning, then showers with a chance of thunderstorms in the afternoon. Humid with highs in the lower 90s. South winds around 5 miles per hour. Chance of rain 80%. Heat index values up to 105. Saturday night, partly cloudy. Showers with a chance of thunderstorms in the evening. Lows in the mid-70s. Chance of rain 80%. Sunday through Monday night, partly cloudy with a chance of showers and thunderstorms. Highs in the mid-90s. Lows in the mid-70s. Chance of rain 50%. Heat index values up to 105. Tuesday and Tuesday night, partly cloudy. Showers likely with a chance of thunderstorms. Highs in the lower 90s. Lows in the lower 70s. Chance of rain 60%. Heat index values up to 105. Wednesday, mostly sunny. A slight chance of showers in the morning, then a chance of showers and thunderstorms in the afternoon. Highs in the lower 90s. Chance of rain 40%. The coastal waters forecast for the following: waters from Suwannee River to Apalachicola, Florida, extending from 20 to 60 nautical miles. Coastal waters from Okaloosa, Walton County line to Mexico Beach out to 20 nautical miles. Coastal waters from Mexico Beach to Apalachicola out to 20 nautical miles. Waters from Okaloosa, Walton County line to Mexico Beach 20 to 60 nautical miles. And waters from Mexico Beach to Apalachicola 20 to 60 nautical miles. This afternoon, south winds 5 to 10 knots. Waves 1 foot or less. Wave detail, southeast 1 foot at 4 seconds. Protected waters, a light chop. A chance of showers and thunderstorms. Tonight, southwest winds 5 to 10 knots. Waves 1 foot or less. Wave detail, southeast 1 foot at 3 seconds. Protected waters, a light chop. A slight chance of showers and thunderstorms. Friday, south winds 5 to 10 knots. Waves 1 foot or less. Wave detail, southwest 1 foot at 2 seconds. Protected waters, a light chop. A chance of showers and

Thunderstorms. Friday night, south winds 5 to 10 knots. Waves 1 foot or less. Wave detail, south 1 foot at 4 seconds. Protected waters, a light chop. A slight chance of thunderstorms. A chance of showers, mainly in the evening. Saturday, south winds around 5 knots. Waves 1 foot or less. Wave detail, south 1 foot at 4 seconds and south 1 foot at 7 seconds. Protected waters, smooth. A chance of showers and thunderstorms. Saturday night, south winds around 5 knots. Waves 1 foot or less. Wave detail, south 1 foot at 6 seconds. Protected waters, smooth. A slight chance of showers and thunderstorms. Sunday, southeast winds around 5 knots. Waves 1 foot or less. Protected waters, smooth. A chance of showers and thunderstorms, mainly in the morning. Sunday night, south winds around 5 knots. Waves 1 foot or less. Protected waters, smooth. A slight chance of showers and thunderstorms after midnight. Monday, northeast winds around 5 knots, becoming east in the afternoon. Waves 1 foot or less. Protected waters, smooth. A slight chance of showers and thunderstorms. Monday night, south winds around 5 knots, becoming east around 5 knots after midnight. Waves 1 foot or less. Protected waters, smooth. A slight chance of showers and thunderstorms in the evening, then a chance of showers and thunderstorms after midnight. Winds and waves higher and near thunderstorms. The Tallahassee climate summary for yesterday, September 9, 2026. Yesterday's high temperature was 94 degrees. This high was 4 degrees above the normal high of 90. Yesterday's low temperature was 77 degrees. This low was 6 degrees above the normal low of 71. No precipitation fell yesterday, which leaves the monthly total at 0.39 inches. This is 1.27 inches below the normal amount of 1.66 inches for September. The total precipitation for the year still stands at 29.90 inches, which is 15.08 inches below normal. The normal high temperature for today is 90 degrees, and the normal low is 71. The record high for today is 98, which occurred in 1954, and the record low is 54, which occurred in 1969. Sunrise today is at 7:19 a.m. and sunset is at 7:49 p.m. The Tropical Weather Outlook. For the North Atlantic, Caribbean Sea, and the Gulf of America, tropical cyclone formation is not expected during the next 7 days. The surf zone forecast general outlook, light and gentle southerly breezes are expected over the Gulf waters through Saturday, falling well short of what is needed to generate anything more than a moderate risk of rip currents. Winds will become even lighter on Sunday and Monday, and the rip current risk will remain merely low to moderate. Tide information for Thursday, September 10, 2026. St. Marks River entrance. High 2:30 a.m., low 8:11 a.m., high 2:23 p.m., low 8:55 p.m. Apalachicola. High 4:52 a.m., low 10:02 a.m., high 3:47 p.m., low 11:07 p.m. St. Andrews Bay at Panama City. High 10:59 a.m., low 7:09 p.m. Note that the times of high and low tide are 3 minutes earlier at Shell Point than at the St. Marks River entrance. The average water temperature at Apalachicola was 84.2 degrees. Sunrise and sunset in Tallahassee. September 10, 2026, sunrise 7:19 a.m. Eastern Daylight Time, sunset 7:49 p.m. Eastern Daylight Time. 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This broadcast originates from your National Weather Service office in Tallahassee, Florida. The latest weather and forecast information can also be accessed by calling our automated forecast line at 850-942-8851. The current time is 10:05 a.m. Eastern Daylight Time. These are the 10 a.m. Eastern Daylight Time conditions. At the Tallahassee Airport, it was mostly sunny. The temperature was 82 degrees. The wind was east at 8 miles an hour. The report from Florida State University was not available. At Apalachicola, it was mostly sunny. The temperature was 82 degrees. The wind was east at 3 miles an hour. At Panama City Northwest, it was mostly sunny. The temperature was 83 degrees. The wind was east at 6 miles an hour. At Dothan, it was cloudy. The temperature was 80 degrees.

partly cloudy with a chance of showers and thunderstorms in the evening, then mostly clear after midnight. Humid with lows in the mid-70s. South winds around 5 miles per hour in the evening, becoming light and variable. Chance of rain 50%. Friday, mostly sunny. A chance of showers and thunderstorms in the morning, then showers and thunderstorms likely in the afternoon. Humid with highs in the lower 90s. South winds 5 to 10 miles per hour. Chance of rain 70%. Friday night, partly cloudy. Showers likely with a chance of thunderstorms in the evening, then a slight chance of showers after midnight. Humid with lows in the mid-70s. South winds around 5 miles per hour in the evening, becoming light and variable. Chance of rain 70%. Saturday, mostly sunny. A chance of showers in the morning, then showers with a chance of thunderstorms in the afternoon. Humid with highs in the lower 90s. South winds around 5 miles per hour. Chance of rain 80%. Heat index values up to 105. Saturday night, partly cloudy. Showers with a chance of thunderstorms in the evening. Lows in the mid-70s. Chance of rain 80%. Sunday through Monday night, partly cloudy with a chance of showers and thunderstorms. Highs in the mid-90s. Lows in the mid-70s. Chance of rain 50%. Heat index values up to 105. Tuesday and Tuesday night, partly cloudy. Showers likely with a chance of thunderstorms. Highs in the lower 90s. Lows in the lower 70s. Chance of rain 60%. Heat index values up to 105. Wednesday, mostly sunny. A slight chance of showers in the morning, then a chance of showers and thunderstorms in the afternoon. Highs in the lower 90s. Chance of rain 40%. The coastal waters forecast for the following waters from Suwannee River to Apalachicola, Florida, extending from 20 to 60 nautical miles. Coastal waters from Okaloosa Walton County line to Mexico Beach out to 20 nautical miles. Coastal waters from Mexico Beach to Apalachicola out to 20 nautical miles. Waters from Okaloosa Walton County line to Mexico Beach 20 to 60 nautical miles. And waters from Mexico Beach to Apalachicola 20 to 60 nautical miles. This afternoon, south winds 5 to 10 knots. Waves 1 foot or less. Wave detail, southeast 1 foot at 4 seconds. Protected waters a light chop. A chance of showers and thunderstorms. Tonight, southwest winds 5 to 10 knots. Waves 1 foot or less. Wave detail, southeast 1 foot at 3 seconds. Protected waters a light chop. A slight chance of showers and thunderstorms. Friday, south winds 5 to 10 knots. Waves 1 foot or less. Wave detail, southwest 1 foot at 2 seconds. Protected waters a light chop. A chance of showers and thunderstorms. Friday night, south winds 5 to 10 knots. Waves 1 foot or less. Wave detail, south 1 foot at 4 seconds. Protected waters a light chop. A slight chance of thunderstorms. A chance of showers, mainly in the evening. Saturday, south winds around 5 knots. Waves 1 foot or less. Wave detail, south 1 foot at 4 seconds and south 1 foot at 7 seconds. Protected waters smooth, a chance of showers and thunderstorms. Saturday night, south winds around 5 knots. Waves 1 foot or less. Wave detail, south 1 foot at 6 seconds. Protected waters smooth, a slight chance of showers and thunderstorms. Sunday, southeast winds around 5 knots. Waves 1 foot or less. Protected waters smooth, a chance of showers and thunderstorms, mainly in the morning. Sunday night, south winds around 5 knots. Waves 1 foot or less. Protected waters smooth, a slight chance of showers and thunderstorms after midnight. Monday, northeast winds around 5 knots, becoming east in the afternoon. Waves 1 foot or less. Protected waters smooth, a slight chance of showers and thunderstorms. Monday night, south winds around 5 knots, becoming east around 5 knots after midnight. Waves 1 foot or less. Protected waters smooth, a slight chance of showers and thunderstorms in the evening, then a chance of showers and thunderstorms after midnight. Winds and waves higher and near thunderstorms. The coastal waters forecast for the following St. Andrews Bay waterways. This afternoon, east winds around 5 knots, becoming south. Protected waters a light chop. A slight chance of showers and thunderstorms.

early, then a chance of showers and thunderstorms. Tonight, southwest winds 5 to 10 knots, becoming south after midnight. Protected waters, a light chop. A chance of showers and thunderstorms. Friday, south winds around 5 knots, increasing to 5 to 10 knots in the afternoon. Protected waters, a light chop. A chance of thunderstorms. A chance of showers in the morning, then showers likely in the afternoon. Friday night, south winds 5 to 10 knots, diminishing to around 5 knots after midnight. Protected waters, a light chop. A chance of showers. A chance of thunderstorms, mainly in the evening. Saturday, south winds around 5 knots, becoming southwest in the afternoon. Protected waters, a light chop. Showers likely. A slight chance of thunderstorms in the morning, then a chance of thunderstorms in the afternoon. Saturday night, southwest winds 5 to 10 knots, becoming south after midnight. Protected waters, a light chop. A slight chance of showers and thunderstorms. Sunday, east winds around 5 knots, becoming southwest in the afternoon. Protected waters, a light chop. A slight chance of showers and thunderstorms in the morning, then a chance of showers and thunderstorms in the afternoon. Sunday night, west winds around 5 knots. Protected waters, smooth. A chance of showers and thunderstorms in the evening. Monday, north winds around 5 knots, becoming southwest around 5 knots in the afternoon. Protected waters, smooth. A chance of showers and thunderstorms in the afternoon. Monday night, southwest winds around 5 knots, becoming northeast after midnight. Protected waters, smooth. A chance of showers and thunderstorms in the evening. Winds and waves higher and near thunderstorms. The Tropical Weather Outlook. For the North Atlantic, Caribbean Sea, and the Gulf of America, tropical cyclone formation is not expected during the next 7 days. The Surf Zone Forecast General Outlook. Light and gentle southerly breezes are expected over the Gulf waters through Saturday, falling well short of what is needed to generate anything more than a moderate risk of rip currents. Winds will become even lighter on Sunday and Monday, and the rip current risk will remain merely low to moderate. Tide information for Thursday, September 10, 2026. St. Mark's River entrance. High 2:30 a.m., low 8:11 a.m., high 2:23 p.m., low 8:55 p.m. Apalachicola. High 4:52 a.m., low 10:02 a.m., high 3:47 p.m., low 11:07 p.m. St. Andrews Bay at Panama City. High 10:59 a.m., low 7:09 p.m. Note that the times of high and low tide are 3 minutes earlier at Shell Point than at the St. Mark's River entrance. The average water temperature at Apalachicola was 84.2 degrees. Sunrise and sunset in Tallahassee. September 10, 2026, sunrise 7:19 a.m. Eastern Daylight Time, sunset 7:49 p.m. Eastern Daylight Time. 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This broadcast originates from your National Weather Service office in Tallahassee, Florida. The latest weather and forecast information can also be accessed by calling our automated forecast line at 850-942-8851. The current time is 10:15 a.m. Eastern Daylight Time. These are the 10 a.m. Eastern Daylight Time conditions. At the Tallahassee Airport, it was mostly sunny. The temperature was 82 degrees. The wind was east at 8 miles an hour. At Florida State University, the temperature was 82 degrees. The wind was east at 6 miles an hour. At Apalachicola, it was mostly sunny. The temperature was 82 degrees. The wind was east at 3 miles an hour. At Panama City Northwest, it was mostly sunny. The temperature was 83 degrees. The wind was east at 6 miles an hour. At Dothan, it was cloudy. The temperature was 80 degrees. The wind was east at 8 miles an hour. At Albany, it was cloudy. The temperature was 82 degrees. The wind was east at 5 miles an hour. At Valdosta, it was mostly sunny. The temperature was 81 degrees. The wind was variable at 3 miles an hour. Over the marine area, at the buoy south of Apalachicola, winds were southeast at 2 knots. At the buoy south of Panama City, winds were south at 6 knots. At the buoy south of Pensacola, winds were northeast at 6 knots. These are the 10 a.m. Eastern Daylight Time conditions. At the Tallahassee Airport, it was mostly sunny.

The temperature was 82 degrees. The wind was east at 8 miles an hour. At Florida State University, the temperature was 82 degrees. The wind was east at 6 miles an hour. At Apalachicola, it was mostly sunny. The temperature was 82 degrees. The wind was east at 3 miles an hour. At Panama City Northwest, it was mostly sunny. The temperature was 83 degrees. The wind was east at 6 miles an hour. At Dothan, it was cloudy. The temperature was 80 degrees. The wind was east at 8 miles an hour. At Albany, it was cloudy. The temperature was 82 degrees. The wind was east at 5 miles an hour. At Valdosta, it was mostly sunny. The temperature was 81 degrees. The wind was variable at 3 miles an hour. Over the marine area, at the buoy south of Apalachicola, winds were southeast at 2 knots. At the buoy south of Panama City, winds were south at 6 knots, and seas were 1 foot. At the buoy south of Pensacola, winds were northeast at 6 knots. The forecast for the local area. Today, mostly sunny. A slight chance of showers and thunderstorms this morning, then a chance of showers and thunderstorms this afternoon. Highs in the lower 90s. East winds around 5 miles per hour, becoming south around 5 miles per hour this afternoon. Chance of rain 50%. Tonight, partly cloudy with a chance of showers and thunderstorms in the evening, then mostly clear after midnight. Humid with lows in the mid-70s. South winds around 5 miles per hour in the evening, becoming light and variable. Chance of rain 50%. Friday, mostly sunny. A chance of showers and thunderstorms in the morning, then showers and thunderstorms likely in the afternoon. Humid with highs in the lower 90s. South winds 5 to 10 miles per hour. Chance of rain 70%. Friday night, partly cloudy. Showers likely with a chance of thunderstorms in the evening, then a slight chance of showers after midnight. Humid with lows in the mid-70s. South winds around 5 miles per hour in the evening, becoming light and variable. Chance of rain 70%. Saturday, mostly sunny. A chance of showers in the morning, then showers with a chance of thunderstorms in the afternoon. Humid with highs in the lower 90s. South winds around 5 miles per hour. Chance of rain 80%. Heat index values up to 105. Saturday night, partly cloudy. Showers with a chance of thunderstorms in the evening. Lows in the mid-70s. Chance of rain 80%. Sunday through Monday night, partly cloudy with a chance of showers and thunderstorms. Highs in the mid-90s. Lows in the mid-70s. Chance of rain 50%. Heat index values up to 105. Tuesday and Tuesday night, partly cloudy. Showers likely with a chance of thunderstorms. Highs in the lower 90s. Lows in the lower 70s. Chance of rain 60%. Heat index values up to 105. Wednesday, mostly sunny. A slight chance of showers in the morning, then a chance of showers and thunderstorms in the afternoon. Highs in the lower 90s. Chance of rain 40%. The coastal waters forecast for the following: waters from Suwannee River to Apalachicola, Florida, extending from 20 to 60 nautical miles. Coastal waters from Okaloosa, Walton County line to Mexico Beach out to 20 nautical miles. Coastal waters from Mexico Beach to Apalachicola out to 20 nautical miles. Waters from Okaloosa, Walton County line to Mexico Beach 20 to 60 nautical miles. And waters from Mexico Beach to Apalachicola 20 to 60 nautical miles. This afternoon, south winds 5 to 10 knots. Waves 1 foot or less. Wave detail, southeast 1 foot at 4 seconds. Protected waters a light chop. A chance of showers and thunderstorms. Tonight, southwest winds 5 to 10 knots. Waves 1 foot or less. Wave detail, southeast 1 foot at 3 seconds. Protected waters a light chop. A slight chance of showers and thunderstorms. Friday, south winds 5 to 10 knots. Waves 1 foot or less. Wave detail, southwest 1 foot at 2 seconds. Protected waters a light chop. A chance of showers and thunderstorms. Friday night, south winds 5 to 10 knots. Waves 1 foot or less. Wave detail, south 1 foot at 4 seconds. Protected waters a light chop. A slight chance of thunderstorms. A chance of showers, mainly in the evening. Saturday, south winds around 5 knots. Waves 1 foot.

or less. Wave detail, south 1 foot at 4 seconds and south 1 foot at 7 seconds. Protected waters, smooth, a chance of showers and thunderstorms. Saturday night, south winds around 5 knots. Waves 1 foot or less. Wave detail, south 1 foot at 6 seconds. Protected waters, smooth, a slight chance of showers and thunderstorms. Sunday, southeast winds around 5 knots. Waves 1 foot or less. Protected waters, smooth, a chance of showers and thunderstorms, mainly in the morning. Sunday night, south winds around 5 knots. Waves 1 foot or less. Protected waters, smooth, a slight chance of showers and thunderstorms after midnight. Monday, northeast winds around 5 knots, becoming east in the afternoon. Waves 1 foot or less. Protected waters, smooth, a slight chance of showers and thunderstorms. Monday night, south winds around 5 knots, becoming east around 5 knots after midnight. Waves 1 foot or less. Protected waters, smooth, a slight chance of showers and thunderstorms in the evening, then a chance of showers and thunderstorms after midnight. Winds and waves higher and near thunderstorms. The coastal waters forecast for the following St. Andrews Bay waterways. This afternoon, east winds around 5 knots, becoming south. Protected waters a light chop. A slight chance of showers and thunderstorms early, then a chance of showers and thunderstorms. Tonight, southwest winds 5 to 10 knots, becoming south after midnight. Protected waters a light chop. A chance of showers and thunderstorms. Friday, south winds around 5 knots, increasing to 5 to 10 knots in the afternoon. Protected waters a light chop. A chance of thunderstorms. A chance of showers in the morning, then showers likely in the afternoon. Friday night, south winds 5 to 10 knots, diminishing to around 5 knots after midnight. Protected waters a light chop. A chance of showers. A chance of thunderstorms, mainly in the evening. Saturday, south winds around 5 knots, becoming southwest in the afternoon. Protected waters a light chop. Showers likely. A slight chance of thunderstorms in the morning, then a chance of thunderstorms in the afternoon. Saturday night, southwest winds 5 to 10 knots, becoming south after midnight. Protected waters a light chop. A slight chance of showers and thunderstorms. Sunday, east winds around 5 knots, becoming southwest in the afternoon. Protected waters a light chop. A slight chance of showers and thunderstorms in the morning, then a chance of showers and thunderstorms in the afternoon. Sunday night, west winds around 5 knots. Protected waters smooth, a chance of showers and thunderstorms in the evening. Monday, north winds around 5 knots, becoming southwest around 5 knots in the afternoon. Protected waters smooth, a chance of showers and thunderstorms in the afternoon. Monday night, southwest winds around 5 knots, becoming northeast after midnight. Protected waters smooth, a chance of showers and thunderstorms in the evening. Winds and waves higher and near thunderstorms. The Tropical Weather Outlook. For the North Atlantic, Caribbean Sea and the Gulf of America, tropical cyclone formation is not expected during the next 7 days. The Surf Zone Forecast General Outlook, light and gentle southerly breezes are expected over the Gulf waters through Saturday, falling well short of what is needed to generate anything more than a moderate risk of rip currents. Winds will become even lighter on Sunday and Monday, and the rip current risk will remain merely low to moderate. Tide information for Thursday, September 10, 2026. St. Marks River entrance. High 2:30 a.m., low 8:11 a.m., high 2:23 p.m., low 8:55 p.m. Apalachicola. High 4:52 a.m., low 10:02 a.m., high 3:47 p.m., low 11:07 p.m. St. Andrews Bay at Panama City. High 10:59 a.m., low 7:09 p.m. Note that the times of high and low tide are 3 minutes earlier at Shell Point than at the St. Marks River entrance. The average water temperature at Apalachicola was 84.2 degrees. Sunrise and sunset in Tallahassee. September 10, 2026, sunrise 7:19 a.m. Eastern Daylight Time, sunset 7:49 p.m. Eastern Daylight Time. 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This broadcast originates from your National Weather Service office in Tallahassee, Florida.
The latest weather and forecast information can also be accessed by calling our automated forecast line at 850-942-8851. The current time is 10:27 a.m. Eastern Daylight Time. These are the 10 a.m. Eastern Daylight Time conditions. At the Tallahassee Airport, it was mostly sunny. The temperature was 82 degrees. The wind was east at 8 miles an hour. At Florida State University, the temperature was 82 degrees. The wind was east at 6 miles an hour. At Apalachicola, it was mostly sunny. The temperature was 82 degrees. The wind was east at 3 miles an hour. At Panama City Northwest, it was mostly sunny. The temperature was 83 degrees. The wind was east at 6 miles an hour. At Dothan, it was cloudy. The temperature was 80 degrees. The wind was east at 8 miles an hour. At Albany, it was cloudy. The temperature was 82 degrees. The wind was east at 5 miles an hour. At Valdosta, it was mostly sunny. The temperature was 81 degrees. The wind was variable at 3 miles an hour. Over the marine area, at the buoy south of Apalachicola, winds were southeast at 2 knots. At the buoy south of Panama City, winds were south at 6 knots, and seas were 1 foot. At the buoy south of Pensacola, winds were northeast at 6 knots. The forecast for the local area. Today, mostly sunny. A slight chance of showers and thunderstorms this morning, then a chance of showers and thunderstorms this afternoon. Highs in the lower 90s. East winds around 5 miles per hour, becoming south around 5 miles per hour this afternoon. Chance of rain 50%. Tonight, partly cloudy with a chance of showers and thunderstorms in the evening, then mostly clear after midnight. Humid with lows in the mid-70s. South winds around 5 miles per hour in the evening, becoming light and variable. Chance of rain 50%. Friday, mostly sunny. A chance of showers and thunderstorms in the morning, then showers and thunderstorms likely in the afternoon. Humid with highs in the lower 90s. South winds 5 to 10 miles per hour. Chance of rain 70%. Friday night, partly cloudy. Showers likely with a chance of thunderstorms in the evening, then a slight chance of showers after midnight. Humid with lows in the mid-70s. South winds around 5 miles per hour in the evening, becoming light and variable. Chance of rain 70%. Saturday, mostly sunny. A chance of showers in the morning, then showers with a chance of thunderstorms in the afternoon. Humid with highs in the lower 90s. South winds around 5 miles per hour. Chance of rain 80%. Heat index values up to 105. Saturday night, partly cloudy. Showers with a chance of thunderstorms in the evening. Lows in the mid-70s. Chance of rain 80%. Sunday through Monday night, partly cloudy with a chance of showers and thunderstorms. Highs in the mid-90s. Lows in the mid-70s. Chance of rain 50%. Heat index values up to 105. Tuesday and Tuesday night, partly cloudy. Showers likely with a chance of thunderstorms. Highs in the lower 90s. Lows in the lower 70s. Chance of rain 60%. Heat index values up to 105. Wednesday, mostly sunny. A slight chance of showers in the morning, then a chance of showers and thunderstorms in the afternoon. Highs in the lower 90s. Chance of rain 40%. The coastal waters forecast for the following: waters from Suwannee River to Apalachicola, Florida, extending from 20 to 60 nautical miles. Coastal waters from Okaloosa-Walton County line to Mexico Beach out to 20 nautical miles. Coastal waters from Mexico Beach to Apalachicola out to 20 nautical miles. Waters from Okaloosa-Walton County line to Mexico Beach 20 to 60 nautical miles. And waters from Mexico Beach to Apalachicola 20 to 60 nautical miles. This afternoon, south winds 5 to 10 knots. Waves 1 foot or less. Wave detail, southeast 1 foot at 4 seconds. Protected waters, a light chop. A chance of showers and thunderstorms. Tonight, southwest winds 5 to 10 knots. Waves 1 foot or less. Wave detail, southeast 1 foot at 3 seconds. Protected waters, a light chop. A slight chance of showers and thunderstorms. Friday, south winds 5 to 10 knots. Waves 1 foot or less. Wave detail, southwest 1 foot at 2 seconds. Protected waters, a light chop. A chance of showers and thunderstorms.
Friday night, south winds 5 to 10 knots. Waves 1 foot.

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1: Wave detail, south 1 foot at 4 seconds. Protected waters, a light chop. A slight chance of thunderstorms. A chance of showers, mainly in the evening. Saturday, south winds around 5 knots. Waves 1 foot or less. Wave detail, south 1 foot at 4 seconds and south 1 foot at 7 seconds. Protected waters, smooth. A chance of showers and thunderstorms. Saturday night, south winds around 5 knots. Waves 1 foot or less. Wave detail, south 1 foot at 6 seconds. Protected waters, smooth. A slight chance of showers and thunderstorms. Sunday, southeast winds around 5 knots. Waves 1 foot or less. Protected waters, smooth. A chance of showers and thunderstorms, mainly in the morning. Sunday night, south winds around 5 knots. Waves 1 foot or less. Protected waters, smooth. A slight chance of showers and thunderstorms after midnight. Monday, northeast winds around 5 knots. Sunday night, south winds around 5 knots. Waves 1 foot or less. Protected waters, smooth. A slight chance of showers and thunderstorms after midnight. Monday, northeast winds around 5 knots, becoming east in the afternoon. Waves 1 foot or less. Protected waters, smooth. A slight chance of showers and thunderstorms. Monday night, south winds around 5 knots, becoming east around 5 knots after midnight. Waves 1 foot or less. Protected waters, smooth. A slight chance of showers and thunderstorms in the evening, then a chance of showers and thunderstorms after midnight. Winds and waves higher in and near thunderstorms. The Tallahassee Climate Summary for yesterday, September 9, 2026. Yesterday's high temperature was 94 degrees. This high was 4 degrees above the normal high of 90. Yesterday's low temperature was 77 degrees. This low was 6 degrees above the normal low of 71. No precipitation fell yesterday, which leaves the monthly total at 0.39 inches. This is 1.27 inches below the normal amount of 1.66 inches for September. The total precipitation for the year still stands at 29.90 inches, which is 15.08 inches below normal. The normal high temperature for today is 90 degrees, and the normal low is 71. The record high for today is 98, which occurred in 1954, and the record low is 54, which occurred in 1969. Sunrise today is at 7:19 a.m. and sunset is at 7:49 p.m. The coastal waters forecast for the following St. Andrews Bay waterways. This afternoon, east winds around 5 knots, becoming south. Protected waters, a light chop. A slight chance of showers and thunderstorms early, then a chance of showers and thunderstorms. Tonight, southwest winds 5 to 10 knots, becoming south after midnight. Protected waters, a light chop. A chance of showers and thunderstorms. Friday, south winds around 5 knots, increasing to 5 to 10 knots in the afternoon. Protected waters, a light chop. A chance of thunderstorms. A chance of showers in the morning, then showers likely in the afternoon. Friday night, south winds 5 to 10 knots, diminishing to around 5 knots after midnight. Protected waters, a light chop. A chance of showers. A chance of thunderstorms, mainly in the evening. Saturday, south winds around 5 knots, becoming southwest in the afternoon. Protected waters, a light chop. Showers likely. A slight chance of thunderstorms in the morning, then a chance of thunderstorms in the afternoon. Saturday night, southwest winds 5 to 10 knots, becoming south after midnight. Protected waters, a light chop. A slight chance of showers and thunderstorms. Sunday, east winds around 5 knots, becoming southwest in the afternoon. Protected waters, a light chop. A slight chance of showers and thunderstorms in the morning, then a chance of showers and thunderstorms in the afternoon. Sunday night, west winds around 5 knots. Protected waters, smooth. A chance of showers and thunderstorms in the evening. Monday, north winds around 5 knots, becoming southwest around 5 knots in the afternoon. Protected waters, smooth. A chance of showers and thunderstorms in the afternoon. Monday night, southwest winds around 5 knots, becoming northeast after midnight. Protected waters, smooth. A chance of showers and thunderstorms in the evening. Winds and waves higher in and near thunderstorms. The Tropical Weather Outlook. For the North Atlantic, Caribbean Sea, and the Gulf of America, tropical cyclone formation is not expected during the next 7 days.

The surf zone forecasts general outlook. Light and gentle southerly breezes are expected over the Gulf waters through Saturday, falling well short of what is needed to generate anything more than a moderate risk of rip currents. Winds will become even lighter on Sunday and Monday, and the rip current risk will remain merely low to moderate. Tide information for Thursday, September 10, 2026. St. Mark's River entrance. High 2:30 a.m., low 8:11 a.m., high 2:23 p.m., low 8:55 p.m. Apalachicola. High 4:52 a.m., low 10:02 a.m., high 3:47 p.m., low 11:07 p.m. St. Andrews Bay at Panama City. High 10:59 a.m., low 7:09 p.m. Note that the times of high and low tide are 3 minutes earlier at Shell Point than at the St. Mark's River entrance. The average water temperature at Apalachicola was 84.2 degrees. Sunrise and sunset in Tallahassee. September 10, 2026, sunrise 7:19 a.m. Eastern Daylight Time, sunset 7:49 p.m. Eastern Daylight Time. 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This broadcast originates from your National Weather Service office in Tallahassee, Florida. The latest weather and forecast information can also be accessed by calling our automated forecast line at 850-942-8851. The current time is 10:38 a.m. Eastern Daylight Time. These are the 10 a.m. Eastern Daylight Time conditions. At the Tallahassee Airport, it was mostly sunny. The temperature was 82 degrees. The wind was east at 8 miles an hour. At Florida State University, the temperature was 82 degrees. The wind was east at 6 miles an hour. At Apalachicola, it was mostly sunny. The temperature was 82 degrees. The wind was east at 3 miles an hour. At Panama City Northwest, it was mostly sunny. The temperature was 83 degrees. The wind was east at 6 miles an hour. At Dothan, it was cloudy. The temperature was 80 degrees. The wind was east at 8 miles an hour. At Albany, it was cloudy. The temperature was 82 degrees. The wind was east at 5 miles an hour. At Valdosta, it was mostly sunny. The temperature was 81 degrees. The wind was variable at 3 miles an hour. Over the marine area, at the buoy south of Apalachicola, winds were southeast at 2 knots. At the buoy south of Panama City, winds were south at 6 knots, and seas were 1 foot. At the buoy south of Pensacola, winds were northeast at 6 knots. The forecast for the local area. Today, mostly sunny. A slight chance of showers and thunderstorms this morning, then a chance of showers and thunderstorms this afternoon. Highs in the lower 90s. East winds around 5 miles per hour, becoming south around 5 miles per hour this afternoon. Chance of rain 50%. Tonight, partly cloudy with a chance of showers and thunderstorms in the evening, then mostly clear after midnight. Humid with lows in the mid-70s. South winds around 5 miles per hour in the evening, becoming light and variable. Chance of rain 50%. Friday, mostly sunny. A chance of showers and thunderstorms in the morning, then showers and thunderstorms likely in the afternoon. Humid with highs in the lower 90s. South winds 5 to 10 miles per hour. Chance of rain 70%. Friday night, partly cloudy. Showers likely with a chance of thunderstorms in the evening, then a slight chance of showers after midnight. Humid with lows in the mid-70s. South winds around 5 miles per hour in the evening, becoming light and variable. Chance of rain 70%. Saturday, mostly sunny. A chance of showers in the morning, then showers with a chance of thunderstorms in the afternoon. Humid with highs in the lower 90s. South winds around 5 miles per hour. Chance of rain 80%. Heat index values up to 105. Saturday night, partly cloudy. Showers with a chance of thunderstorms in the evening. Lows in the mid-70s. Chance of rain 80%. Sunday through Monday night, partly cloudy with a chance of showers and thunderstorms. Highs in the mid-90s. Lows in the mid-70s. Chance of rain 50%. Heat index values up to 105. Tuesday and Tuesday night, partly cloudy. Showers likely with a chance of thunderstorms. Highs in the lower 90s. Lows in the lower 70s. Chance of rain 60%. Heat index values up to 105.

Wednesday, mostly sunny. A slight chance of showers in the morning, then a chance of showers and thunderstorms in the afternoon. Highs in the lower 90s. Chance of rain 40%. The coastal waters forecast for the following: waters from Suwannee River to Apalachicola, Florida, extending from 20 to 60 nautical miles. Coastal waters from Okaloosa-Walton County line to Mexico Beach out to 20 nautical miles. Coastal waters from Mexico Beach to Apalachicola out to 20 nautical miles. Waters from Okaloosa-Walton County line to Mexico Beach 20 to 60 nautical miles. And waters from Mexico Beach to Apalachicola 20 to 60 nautical miles. This afternoon, south winds 5 to 10 knots. Waves 1 foot or less. Wave detail, southeast 1 foot at 4 seconds. Protected waters, a light chop. A chance of showers and thunderstorms. Tonight, southwest winds 5 to 10 knots. Waves 1 foot or less. Wave detail, southeast 1 foot at 3 seconds. Protected waters, a light chop. A slight chance of showers and thunderstorms. Friday, south winds 5 to 10 knots. Waves 1 foot or less. Wave detail, southwest 1 foot at 2 seconds. Protected waters, a light chop. A chance of showers and thunderstorms. Friday night, south winds 5 to 10 knots. Waves 1 foot or less. Wave detail, south 1 foot at 4 seconds. Protected waters, a light chop. A slight chance of thunderstorms. A chance of showers, mainly in the evening. Saturday, south winds around 5 knots. Waves 1 foot or less. Wave detail, south 1 foot at 4 seconds and south 1 foot at 7 seconds. Protected waters, smooth, a chance of showers and thunderstorms. Saturday night, south winds around 5 knots. Waves 1 foot or less. Wave detail, south 1 foot at 6 seconds. Protected waters, smooth, a slight chance of showers and thunderstorms. Sunday, southeast winds around 5 knots. Waves 1 foot or less. Protected waters, smooth, a chance of showers and thunderstorms, mainly in the morning. Sunday night, south winds around 5 knots. Waves 1 foot or less. Protected waters, smooth, a slight chance of showers and thunderstorms after midnight. Monday, northeast winds around 5 knots, becoming east in the afternoon. Waves 1 foot or less. Protected waters, smooth, a slight chance of showers and thunderstorms. Monday night, south winds around 5 knots, becoming east around 5 knots after midnight. Waves 1 foot or less. Protected waters, smooth, a slight chance of showers and thunderstorms in the evening, then a chance of showers and thunderstorms after midnight. Winds and waves higher and near thunderstorms. The coastal waters forecast for the following St. Andrews Bay waterways. This afternoon, east winds around 5 knots, becoming south. Protected waters, a light chop. A slight chance of showers and thunderstorms early, then a chance of showers and thunderstorms. Tonight, southwest winds 5 to 10 knots, becoming south after midnight. Protected waters, a light chop. A chance of showers and thunderstorms. Friday, south winds around 5 knots, increasing to 5 to 10 knots in the afternoon. Protected waters, a light chop. A chance of thunderstorms. A chance of showers in the morning, then showers likely in the afternoon. Friday night, south winds 5 to 10 knots, diminishing to around 5 knots after midnight. Protected waters, a light chop. A chance of showers. A chance of thunderstorms, mainly in the evening. Saturday, south winds around 5 knots, becoming southwest in the afternoon. Protected waters, a light chop. Showers likely. A slight chance of thunderstorms in the morning, then a chance of thunderstorms in the afternoon. Saturday night, southwest winds 5 to 10 knots, becoming south after midnight. Protected waters, a light chop. A slight chance of showers and thunderstorms. Sunday, east winds around 5 knots, becoming southwest in the afternoon. Protected waters, a light chop. A slight chance of showers and thunderstorms in the morning, then a chance of showers and thunderstorms in the afternoon. Sunday night, west winds around 5 knots. Protected waters, smooth, a chance of showers and thunderstorms in the evening. Monday, north winds around 5 knots, becoming southwest around 5 knots in the afternoon. Protected waters, smooth, a chance of showers and thunderstorms in the afternoon. Monday night, southwest winds around 5 knots, becoming northeast after midnight. Protected waters, smooth.

a chance of showers and thunderstorms in the evening. Winds and waves higher and near thunderstorms. The tropical weather outlook. For the North Atlantic, Caribbean Sea, and the Gulf of America, tropical cyclone formation is not expected during the next 7 days. The surf zone forecast. General outlook. Light and gentle southerly breezes are expected over the Gulf waters through Saturday, falling well short of what is needed to generate anything more than a moderate risk of rip currents. Winds will become even lighter on Sunday and Monday, and the rip current risk will remain merely low to moderate. Tide information for Thursday, September 10, 2026. St. Mark's River entrance. High 2:30 a.m., low 8:11 a.m., high 2:23 p.m., low 8:55 p.m. Apalachicola. High 4:52 a.m., low 10:02 a.m., high 3:47 p.m., low 11:07 p.m. St. Andrews Bay at Panama City. High 10:59 a.m., low 7:09 p.m. Note that the times of high and low tide are 3 minutes earlier at Shell Point than at the St. Mark's River entrance. The average water temperature at Apalachicola was 84.2 degrees. Sunrise and sunset in Tallahassee. September 10, 2026, sunrise 7:19 a.m. Eastern Daylight Time, sunset 7:49 p.m. Eastern Daylight Time. 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The latest weather and forecast information can also be accessed by calling our automated forecast line at 850-942-8851. The current time is 10:48 a.m. Eastern Daylight Time. These are the 10 a.m. Eastern Daylight Time conditions. At the Tallahassee Airport, it was mostly sunny. The temperature was 82 degrees. The wind was east at 8 miles an hour. At Florida State University, the temperature was 82 degrees. The wind was east at 6 miles an hour. At Apalachicola, it was mostly sunny. The temperature was 82 degrees. The wind was east at 3 miles an hour. At Panama City Northwest, it was mostly sunny. The temperature was 83 degrees. The wind was east at 6 miles an hour. At Dothan, it was cloudy. The temperature was 80 degrees. The wind was east at 8 miles an hour. At Albany, it was cloudy. The temperature was 82 degrees. The wind was east at 5 miles an hour. At Valdosta, it was mostly sunny. The temperature was 81 degrees. The wind was variable at 3 miles an hour. Over the marine area, at the buoy south of Apalachicola, winds were southeast at 2 knots. At the buoy south of Panama City, winds were south at 6 knots, and seas were 1 foot. At the buoy south of Pensacola, winds were northeast at 6 knots. The forecast for the local area. Today, mostly sunny. A slight chance of showers and thunderstorms this morning, then a chance of showers and thunderstorms this afternoon. Highs in the lower 90s. East winds around 5 miles per hour, becoming south around 5 miles per hour this afternoon. Chance of rain 50%. Tonight, partly cloudy with a chance of showers and thunderstorms in the evening, then mostly clear after midnight. Humid with lows in the mid-70s. South winds around 5 miles per hour in the evening, becoming light and variable. Chance of rain 50%. Friday, mostly sunny. A chance of showers and thunderstorms in the morning, then showers and thunderstorms likely in the afternoon. Humid with highs in the lower 90s. South winds 5 to 10 miles per hour. Chance of rain 70%. Friday night, partly cloudy. Showers likely with a chance of thunderstorms in the evening, then a slight chance of showers after midnight. Humid with lows in the mid-70s. South winds around 5 miles per hour in the evening, becoming light and variable. Chance of rain 70%. Saturday, mostly sunny. A chance of showers in the morning, then showers with a chance of thunderstorms in the afternoon. Humid with highs in the lower 90s. South winds around 5 miles per hour. Chance of rain 80%. Heat index values up to 105. Saturday night, partly cloudy. Showers with a chance of thunderstorms in the evening. Lows in the mid-70s. Chance of rain 80%. Sunday through Monday night, partly cloudy with a chance of showers and thunderstorms. Highs in the mid-90s. Lows in the mid-70s. Chance of rain 50%.
Heat index values up to 105. Tuesday and Tuesday night, partly cloudy. Showers likely with a chance of thunderstorms. Highs in the lower 90s. Lows in the lower 70s. Chance of rain 60%. Heat index values up to 105. Wednesday, mostly sunny. A slight chance of showers in the morning, then a chance of showers and thunderstorms in the afternoon. Highs in the lower 90s. Chance of rain 40%. The coastal waters forecast for the following: waters from Suwannee River to Apalachicola, Florida, extending from 20 to 60 nautical miles. Coastal waters from Okaloosa-Walton County line to Mexico Beach out to 20 nautical miles. Coastal waters from Mexico Beach to Apalachicola out to 20 nautical miles. Waters from Okaloosa-Walton County line to Mexico Beach 20 to 60 nautical miles. And waters from Mexico Beach to Apalachicola 20 to 60 nautical miles. This afternoon, south winds 5 to 10 knots. Waves 1 foot or less. Wave detail, southeast 1 foot at 4 seconds. Protected waters, a light chop. A chance of showers and thunderstorms. Tonight, southwest winds 5 to 10 knots. Waves 1 foot or less. Wave detail, southeast 1 foot at 3 seconds. Protected waters, a light chop. A slight chance of showers and thunderstorms. Friday, south winds 5 to 10 knots. Waves 1 foot or less. Wave detail, southwest 1 foot at 2 seconds. Protected waters, a light chop. A chance of showers and thunderstorms. Friday night, south winds 5 to 10 knots. Waves 1 foot or less. Wave detail, south 1 foot at 4 seconds. Protected waters, a light chop. A slight chance of thunderstorms. A chance of showers, mainly in the evening. Saturday, south winds around 5 knots. Waves 1 foot or less. Wave detail, south 1 foot at 4 seconds and south 1 foot at 7 seconds. Protected waters, smooth, a chance of showers and thunderstorms. Saturday night, south winds around 5 knots. Waves 1 foot or less. Wave detail, south 1 foot at 6 seconds. Protected waters, smooth, a slight chance of showers and thunderstorms. Sunday, southeast winds around 5 knots. Waves 1 foot or less. Protected waters, smooth, a chance of showers and thunderstorms, mainly in the morning. Sunday night, south winds around 5 knots. Waves 1 foot or less. Protected waters, smooth, a slight chance of showers and thunderstorms after midnight. Monday, northeast winds around 5 knots, becoming east in the afternoon. Waves 1 foot or less. Protected waters, smooth, a slight chance of showers and thunderstorms. Monday night, south winds around 5 knots, becoming east around 5 knots after midnight. Waves 1 foot or less. Protected waters, smooth, a slight chance of showers and thunderstorms in the evening, then a chance of showers and thunderstorms after midnight. Winds and waves higher in and near thunderstorms. The coastal waters forecast for the following: St. Andrews Bay waterways. This afternoon, east winds around 5 knots, becoming south. Protected waters, a light chop. A slight chance of showers and thunderstorms early, then a chance of showers and thunderstorms. Tonight, southwest winds 5 to 10 knots, becoming south after midnight. Protected waters, a light chop. A chance of showers and thunderstorms. Friday, south winds around 5 knots, increasing to 5 to 10 knots in the afternoon. Protected waters, a light chop. A chance of thunderstorms. A chance of showers in the morning, then showers likely in the afternoon. Friday night, south winds 5 to 10 knots, diminishing to around 5 knots after midnight. Protected waters, a light chop. A chance of showers. A chance of thunderstorms, mainly in the evening. Saturday, south winds around 5 knots, becoming southwest in the afternoon. Protected waters, a light chop. Showers likely. A slight chance of thunderstorms in the morning, then a chance of thunderstorms in the afternoon. Saturday night, southwest winds 5 to 10 knots, becoming south after midnight. Protected waters, a light chop. A slight chance of showers and thunderstorms. Sunday, east winds around 5 knots, becoming southwest in the afternoon. Protected waters, a light chop. A slight chance of showers and thunderstorms in the morning, then a chance of showers and thunderstorms in the afternoon. Sunday night, west winds around 5 knots. Protected waters, smooth, a chance of showers and thunderstorms in the evening.
Monday, north winds around 5 knots, becoming southwest around 5 knots in the afternoon. Protected waters smooth, a chance of showers and thunderstorms in the afternoon. Monday night, southwest winds around 5 knots, becoming northeast after midnight. Protected waters smooth, a chance of showers and thunderstorms in the evening. Winds and waves higher in and near thunderstorms. The Tropical Weather Outlook. For the North Atlantic, Caribbean Sea, and the Gulf of America, tropical cyclone formation is not expected during the next 7 days. The Surf Zone Forecast General Outlook, light and gentle southerly breezes are expected over the Gulf waters through Saturday, falling well short of what is needed to generate anything more than a moderate risk of rip currents. Winds will become even lighter on Sunday and Monday, and the rip current risk will remain merely low to moderate. Tide information for Thursday, September 10, 2026. St. Mark's River entrance. High 2:30 a.m., low 8:11 a.m., high 2:23 p.m., low 8:55 p.m. Apalachicola. High 4:52 a.m., low 10:02 a.m., high 3:47 p.m., low 11:07 p.m. St. Andrew's Bay at Panama City. High 10:59 a.m., low 7:09 p.m. Note that the times of high and low tide are 3 minutes earlier at Shell Point than at the St. Mark's River entrance. The average water temperature at Apalachicola was 84.2 degrees. Sunrise and sunset in Tallahassee. September 10, 2026, sunrise 7:19 a.m. Eastern Daylight Time, sunset 7:49 p.m. Eastern Daylight Time. 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The latest weather and forecast information can also be accessed by calling our automated forecast line at 850-942-8851. The current time is 10:59 a.m. Eastern Daylight Time. These are the 10 a.m. Eastern Daylight Time conditions. At the Tallahassee Airport, it was mostly sunny. The temperature was 82 degrees. The wind was east at 8 miles an hour. At Florida State University, the temperature was 82 degrees. The wind was east at 6 miles an hour. At Apalachicola, it was mostly sunny. The temperature was 82 degrees. The wind was east at 3 miles an hour. At Panama City Northwest, it was mostly sunny. The temperature was 83 degrees. The wind was east at 6 miles an hour. At Dothan, it was cloudy. The temperature was 80 degrees. The wind was east at 8 miles an hour. At Albany, it was cloudy. The temperature was 82 degrees. The wind was east at 5 miles an hour. At Valdosta, it was mostly sunny. The temperature was 81 degrees. The wind was variable at 3 miles an hour. Over the marine area, at the buoy south of Apalachicola, winds were southeast at 2 knots. At the buoy south of Panama City, winds were south at 6 knots, and seas were 1 foot. At the buoy south of Pensacola, winds were northeast at 6 knots. The forecast for the local area. Today, mostly sunny. A slight chance of showers and thunderstorms this morning, then a chance of showers and thunderstorms this afternoon. Highs in the lower 90s. East winds around 5 miles per hour, becoming south around 5 miles per hour this afternoon. Chance of rain 50%. Tonight, partly cloudy with a chance of showers and thunderstorms in the evening, then mostly clear after midnight. Humid with lows in the mid-70s. South winds around 5 miles per hour in the evening, becoming light and variable. Chance of rain 50%. Friday, mostly sunny. A chance of showers and thunderstorms in the morning, then showers and thunderstorms likely in the afternoon. Humid with highs in the lower 90s. South winds 5 to 10 miles per hour. Chance of rain 70%. Friday night, partly cloudy. Showers likely with a chance of thunderstorms in the evening, then a slight chance of showers after midnight. Humid with lows in the mid-70s. South winds around 5 miles per hour in the evening, becoming light and variable. Chance of rain 70%. Saturday, mostly sunny. A chance of showers in the morning, then showers with a chance of thunderstorms in the afternoon. Humid with highs in the lower 90s. South winds around 5 miles per hour. Chance of rain 80%. Heat index values up to 105. Saturday night, partly cloudy.
Showers with a chance of thunderstorms in the evening. Lows in the mid-70s. Chance of rain 80%. Sunday through Monday night, partly cloudy with a chance of showers and thunderstorms. Highs in the mid-90s. Lows in the mid-70s. Chance of rain 50%. Heat index values up to 105. Tuesday and Tuesday night, partly cloudy. Showers likely with a chance of thunderstorms. Highs in the lower 90s. Lows in the lower 70s. Chance of rain 60%. Heat index values up to 105. Wednesday, mostly sunny. A slight chance of showers in the morning, then a chance of showers and thunderstorms in the afternoon. Highs in the lower 90s. Chance of rain 40%. The Tallahassee Climate Summary for yesterday, September 9, 2026. Yesterday's high temperature was 94 degrees. This high was 4 degrees above the normal high of 90. Yesterday's low temperature was 77 degrees. This low was 6 degrees above the normal low of 71. No precipitation fell yesterday, which leaves the monthly total at 0.39 inches. This is 1.27 inches below the normal amount of 1.66 inches for September. The total precipitation for the year still stands at 29.90 inches, which is 15.08 inches below normal. The normal high temperature for today is 90 degrees, and the normal low is 71. The record high for today is 98, which occurred in 1954, and the record low is 54, which occurred in 1969. Sunrise today is at 7:19 a.m. and sunset is at 7:49 p.m. The Tropical Weather Outlook. For the North Atlantic, Caribbean Sea, and the Gulf of America, tropical cyclone formation is not expected during the next 7 days. The Surf Zone Forecast General Outlook, light and gentle southerly breezes are expected over the Gulf waters through Saturday, falling well short of what is needed to generate anything more than a moderate risk of rip currents. Winds will become even lighter on Sunday and Monday, and the rip current risk will remain merely low to moderate. Tide information for Thursday, September 10, 2026. St. Mark's River entrance. High 2:30 a.m., low 8:11 a.m., high 2:23 p.m., low 8:55 p.m. Apalachicola. High 4:52 a.m., low 10:02 a.m., high 3:47 p.m., low 11:07 p.m. St. Andrews Bay at Panama City. High 10:59 a.m., low 7:09 p.m. Note that the times of high and low tide are 3 minutes earlier at Shell Point than at the St. Mark's River entrance. The average water temperature at Apalachicola was 84.2 degrees. Sunrise and sunset in Tallahassee. September 10, 2026, sunrise 7:19 a.m. Eastern Daylight Time, sunset 7:49 p.m. Eastern Daylight Time. 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The latest weather and forecast information can also be accessed by calling our automated forecast line at 850-942-8851. The current time is 11:05 a.m. Eastern Daylight Time. These are the 11 a.m. Eastern Daylight Time conditions. At the Tallahassee Airport, it was partly sunny. The temperature was 85 degrees. The wind was south at 3 miles an hour. The report from Florida State University was not available. At Apalachicola, it was mostly sunny. The temperature was 86 degrees. The wind was south at 8 miles an hour. At Panama City Northwest, it was partly sunny. The temperature was 85 degrees. The wind was southeast at 5 miles an hour. At Dothan, it was cloudy. The temperature was 82 degrees. The wind was east at 6 miles an hour. At Albany, it was cloudy. The temperature was 83 degrees. The wind was north at 6 miles an hour. At Valdosta, it was partly sunny. The temperature was 84 degrees. The wind was variable at 5 miles an hour. Over the marine area, at the buoys south of Apalachicola, winds were south at 6 knots and seas were 2 feet. At the buoys south of Panama City, winds were southwest at 60 knots. And seas were 1 foot. At the buoys south of Pensacola, winds were southeast at 8 knots. The forecast for the local area. Today, mostly sunny. A slight chance of showers and thunderstorms this morning, then a chance of showers and thunderstorms this afternoon. Highs in the lower 90s.
east winds around 5 miles per hour, becoming south around 5 miles.

humid with highs in the lower 90s. South winds around 5 miles per hour. Chance of rain 80%. Heat index values up to 105. Saturday night, partly cloudy. Showers with a chance of thunderstorms in the evening. Lows in the mid-70s. Chance of rain 80%. Sunday through Monday night, partly cloudy with a chance of showers and thunderstorms. Highs in the mid-90s. Lows in the mid-70s. Chance of rain 50%. Heat index values up to 105. Tuesday and Tuesday night, partly cloudy. Showers likely with a chance of thunderstorms. Highs in the lower 90s. Lows in the lower 70s. Chance of rain 60%. Heat index values up to 105. Wednesday, mostly sunny. A slight chance of showers in the morning, then a chance of showers and thunderstorms in the afternoon. Highs in the lower 90s. Chance of rain 40%. The coastal waters forecast for the following waters from Suwannee River to Apalachicola, Florida, extending from 20 to 60 nautical miles. Coastal waters from Okaloosa, Walton County line to Mexico Beach out to 20 nautical miles. Coastal waters from Mexico Beach to Apalachicola out to 20 nautical miles. Waters from Okaloosa, Walton County line to Mexico Beach 20 to 60 nautical miles. And waters from Mexico Beach to Apalachicola 20 to 60 nautical miles. This afternoon, south winds 5 to 10 knots. Waves 1 foot or less. Wave detail, southeast 1 foot at 4 seconds. Protected waters a light chop. A chance of showers and thunderstorms. Tonight, southwest winds 5 to 10 knots. Waves 1 foot or less. Wave detail, southeast 1 foot at 3 seconds. Protected waters a light chop. A slight chance of showers and thunderstorms. Friday, south winds 5 to 10 knots. Waves 1 foot or less. Wave detail, southwest 1 foot at 2 seconds. Protected waters a light chop. A chance of showers and thunderstorms. Friday night, south winds 5 to 10 knots. Waves 1 foot or less. Wave detail, south 1 foot at 4 seconds. Protected waters a light chop. A slight chance of thunderstorms. A chance of showers, mainly in the evening. Saturday, south winds around 5 knots. Waves 1 foot or less. Wave detail, south 1 foot at 4 seconds and south 1 foot at 7 seconds. Protected waters smooth, a chance of showers and thunderstorms. Saturday night, south winds around 5 knots. Waves 1 foot or less. Wave detail, south 1 foot at 6 seconds. Protected waters smooth, a slight chance of showers and thunderstorms. Sunday, southeast winds around 5 knots. Waves 1 foot or less. Protected waters smooth, a chance of showers and thunderstorms, mainly in the morning. Sunday night, south winds around 5 knots. Waves 1 foot or less. Protected waters smooth, a slight chance of showers and thunderstorms after midnight. Monday, northeast winds around 5 knots, becoming east in the afternoon. Waves 1 foot or less. Protected waters smooth, a slight chance of showers and thunderstorms. Monday night, south winds around 5 knots, becoming east around 5 knots after midnight. Waves 1 foot or less. Protected waters smooth, a slight chance of showers and thunderstorms in the evening, then a chance of showers and thunderstorms after midnight. Winds and waves higher in and near thunderstorms. The coastal waters forecast for the following St. Andrews Bay waterways. This afternoon, east winds around 5 knots, becoming south. Protected waters a light chop. A slight chance of showers and thunderstorms early, then a chance of showers and thunderstorms. Tonight, southwest winds 5 to 10 knots, becoming south after midnight. Protected waters a light chop. A chance of showers and thunderstorms. Friday, south winds around 5 knots, increasing to 5 to 10 knots in the afternoon. Protected waters a light chop. A chance of thunderstorms. A chance of showers in the morning, then showers likely in the afternoon. Friday night, south winds 5 to 10 knots, diminishing to around 5 knots after midnight. Protected waters a light chop. A chance of showers. A chance of thunderstorms, mainly in the evening. Saturday, south winds around 5 knots, becoming southwest in the afternoon. Protected waters a light chop. Showers likely. A slight chance of thunderstorms in the morning, then a chance of thunderstorms in the afternoon.

Saturday night, southwest winds 5 to 10 knots, becoming south after midnight. Protected waters a light shop. A slight chance of showers and thunderstorms. Sunday, east winds around 5 knots, becoming southwest in the afternoon. Protected waters a light shop. A slight chance of showers and thunderstorms in the morning, then a chance of showers and thunderstorms in the afternoon. Sunday night, west winds around 5 knots. Protected waters smooth, a chance of showers and thunderstorms in the evening. Monday, north winds around 5 knots, becoming southwest around 5 knots in the afternoon. Protected waters smooth, a chance of showers and thunderstorms in the afternoon. Monday night, southwest winds around 5 knots, becoming northeast after midnight. Protected waters smooth, a chance of showers and thunderstorms in the evening. Winds and waves higher and near thunderstorms. The Tropical Weather Outlook. For the North Atlantic, Caribbean Sea, and the Gulf of America, tropical cyclone formation is not expected during the next 7 days. The Surf Zone Forecast General Outlook. Light and gentle southerly breezes are expected over the Gulf waters through Saturday, falling well short of what is needed to generate anything more than a moderate risk of rip currents. Winds will become even lighter on Sunday and Monday, and the rip current risk will remain merely low to moderate. Tide information for Thursday, September 10, 2026. St. Mark's River entrance. High 2:30 a.m., low 8:11 a.m., high 2:23 p.m., low 8:55 p.m. Apalachicola. High 4:52 a.m., low 10:02 a.m., high 3:47 p.m., low 11:07 p.m. St. Andrew's Bay at Panama City. High 10:59 a.m., low 7:09 p.m. Note that the times of high and low tide are 3 minutes earlier at Shell Point than at the St. Mark's River entrance. The average water temperature at Apalachicola was 84.2 degrees. Sunrise and sunset in Tallahassee. September 10, 2026, sunrise 7:19 a.m. Eastern Daylight Time, sunset 7:49 p.m. Eastern Daylight Time. 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This broadcast originates from your National Weather Service office in Tallahassee, Florida. The latest weather and forecast information can also be accessed by calling our automated forecast line at 850-942-8851. The current time is 11:15 a.m. Eastern Daylight Time. These are the 11 a.m. Eastern Daylight Time conditions. At the Tallahassee Airport, it was partly sunny. The temperature was 85 degrees. The wind was south at 3 miles an hour. At Florida State University, the temperature was 84 degrees. The wind was east at 6 miles an hour. At Apalachicola, it was mostly sunny. The temperature was 86 degrees. The wind was south at 8 miles an hour. At Panama City Northwest, it was partly sunny. The temperature was 85 degrees. The wind was southeast at 5 miles an hour. At Dothan, it was cloudy. The temperature was 82 degrees. The wind was east at 6 miles an hour. At Albany, it was cloudy. The temperature was 83 degrees. The wind was north at 6 miles an hour. At Valdosta, it was partly sunny. The temperature was 84 degrees. The wind was variable at 5 miles an hour. Over the marine area, at the buoy south of Apalachicola, winds were south at 6 knots. At the buoy south of Panama City, winds were southwest at 10 knots. At the buoy south of Pensacola, winds were south at 6 knots. These are the 11 a.m. Eastern Daylight Time conditions. At the Tallahassee Airport, it was partly sunny. The temperature was 85 degrees. The wind was south at 3 miles an hour. At Florida State University, the temperature was 84 degrees. The wind was east at 6 miles an hour. At Apalachicola, it was mostly sunny. The temperature was 86 degrees. The wind was south at 8 miles an hour. At Panama City Northwest, it was partly sunny. The temperature was 86 degrees. The wind was east at 7 miles an hour. At Dothan, it was cloudy. The temperature was 82 degrees. The wind was east at 6 miles an hour. At Albany, it was cloudy. The temperature was 83 degrees. The wind was north at 6 miles an hour. At Valdosta, it was partly sunny. The temperature was 84 degrees. The wind was variable at 5 miles an hour.
Over the marine area, at the buoy south of Apalachicola, winds were south at 6 knots. At the buoy south of Panama City, winds were southwest at 12 knots. At the buoy south of Pensacola, winds were south at 6 knots. The forecast for the local area. Today, mostly sunny. A slight chance of showers and thunderstorms this morning, then a chance of showers and thunderstorms this afternoon. Highs in the lower 90s. East winds around 5 miles per hour, becoming south around 5 miles per hour this afternoon. Chance of rain 50%. Tonight, partly cloudy with a chance of showers and thunderstorms in the evening, then mostly clear after midnight. Humid with lows in the mid-70s. South winds around 5 miles per hour in the evening, becoming light and variable. Chance of rain 50%. Friday, mostly sunny. A chance of showers and thunderstorms in the morning, then showers and thunderstorms likely in the afternoon. Humid with highs in the lower 90s. South winds 5 to 10 miles per hour. Chance of rain 70%. Friday night, partly cloudy. Showers likely with a chance of thunderstorms in the evening, then a slight chance of showers after midnight. Humid with lows in the mid-70s. South winds around 5 miles per hour in the evening, becoming light and variable. Chance of rain 70%. Saturday, mostly sunny. A chance of showers in the morning, then showers with a chance of thunderstorms in the afternoon. Humid with highs in the lower 90s. South winds around 5 miles per hour. Chance of rain 80%. Heat index values up to 105. Saturday night, partly cloudy. Showers with a chance of thunderstorms in the evening. Lows in the mid-70s. Chance of rain 80%. Sunday through Monday night, partly cloudy with a chance of showers and thunderstorms. Highs in the mid-90s. Lows in the mid-70s. Chance of rain 50%. Heat index values up to 105. Tuesday and Tuesday night, partly cloudy. Showers likely with a chance of thunderstorms. Highs in the lower 90s. Lows in the lower 70s. Chance of rain 60%. Heat index values up to 105. Wednesday, mostly sunny. A slight chance of showers in the morning, then a chance of showers and thunderstorms in the afternoon. Highs in the lower 90s. Chance of rain 40%. The coastal waters forecast for the following: waters from Suwannee River to Apalachicola, Florida, extending from 20 to 60 nautical miles. Coastal waters from Okaloosa-Walton County line to Mexico Beach out to 20 nautical miles. Coastal waters from Mexico Beach to Apalachicola out to 20 nautical miles. Waters from Okaloosa-Walton County line to Mexico Beach 20 to 60 nautical miles. And waters from Mexico Beach to Apalachicola 20 to 60 nautical miles. This afternoon, south winds 5 to 10 knots. Waves 1 foot or less. Wave detail, southeast 1 foot at 4 seconds. Protected waters, a light chop. A chance of showers and thunderstorms. Tonight, southwest winds 5 to 10 knots. Waves 1 foot or less. Wave detail, southeast 1 foot at 3 seconds. Protected waters, a light chop. A slight chance of showers and thunderstorms. Friday, south winds 5 to 10 knots. Waves 1 foot or less. Wave detail, southwest 1 foot at 2 seconds. Protected waters, a light chop. A chance of showers and thunderstorms. Friday night, south winds 5 to 10 knots. Waves 1 foot or less. Wave detail, south 1 foot at 4 seconds. Protected waters, a light chop. A slight chance of thunderstorms. A chance of showers, mainly in the evening. Saturday, south winds around 5 knots. Waves 1 foot or less. Wave detail, south 1 foot at 4 seconds and south 1 foot at 7 seconds. Protected waters, smooth, a chance of showers and thunderstorms. Saturday night, south winds around 5 knots. Waves 1 foot or less. Wave detail, south 1 foot at 6 seconds. Protected waters, smooth, a slight chance of showers and thunderstorms. Sunday, southeast winds around 5 knots. Waves 1 foot or less. Protected waters, smooth, a chance of showers and thunderstorms, mainly in the morning. Sunday night, south winds around 5 knots. Waves 1 foot or less. Protected waters, smooth, a slight chance of showers and thunderstorms after midnight. Monday, northeast winds around 5 knots, becoming east in the afternoon. Waves 1 foot or less.
Protected water smooth.

a slight chance of showers and thunderstorms. Monday night, south winds around 5 knots, becoming east around 5 knots after midnight. Waves 1 foot or less. Protected waters smooth. A slight chance of showers and thunderstorms in the evening, then a chance of showers and thunderstorms after midnight. Winds and waves higher and near thunderstorms. The coastal waters forecast for the following St. Andrews Bay waterways. This afternoon, east winds around 5 knots, becoming south. Protected waters a light chop. A slight chance of showers and thunderstorms early, then a chance of showers and thunderstorms. Tonight, southwest winds 5 to 10 knots, becoming south after midnight. Protected waters a light chop. A chance of showers and thunderstorms. Friday, south winds around 5 knots, increasing to 5 to 10 knots in the afternoon. Protected waters a light chop. A chance of thunderstorms. A chance of showers in the morning, then showers likely in the afternoon. Friday night, south winds 5 to 10 knots, diminishing to around 5 knots after midnight. Protected waters a light chop. A chance of showers. A chance of thunderstorms, mainly in the evening. Saturday, south winds around 5 knots, becoming southwest in the afternoon. Protected waters a light chop. Showers likely. A slight chance of thunderstorms in the morning, then a chance of thunderstorms in the afternoon. Saturday night, southwest winds 5 to 10 knots, becoming south after midnight. Protected waters a light chop. A slight chance of showers and thunderstorms. Sunday, east winds around 5 knots, becoming southwest in the afternoon. Protected waters a light chop. A slight chance of showers and thunderstorms in the morning, then a chance of showers and thunderstorms in the afternoon. Sunday night, west winds around 5 knots. Protected waters smooth, a chance of showers and thunderstorms in the evening. Monday, north winds around 5 knots, becoming southwest around 5 knots in the afternoon. Protected waters smooth, a chance of showers and thunderstorms in the afternoon. Monday night, southwest winds around 5 knots, becoming northeast after midnight. Protected waters smooth, a chance of showers and thunderstorms in the evening. Winds and waves higher and near thunderstorms. The Tropical Weather Outlook. For the North Atlantic, Caribbean Sea and the Gulf of America, tropical cyclone formation is not expected during the next 7 days. The Surf Zone Forecast General Outlook. Light and gentle southerly breezes are expected over the Gulf waters through Saturday, falling well short of what is needed to generate anything more than a moderate risk of rip currents. Winds will become even lighter on Sunday and Monday, and the rip current risk will remain merely low to moderate. Tide information for Thursday, September 10, 2026. St. Marks River entrance. High 2:30 a.m., low 8:11 a.m., high 2:23 p.m., low 8:55 p.m. Apalachicola. High 4:52 a.m., low 10:02 a.m., high 3:47 p.m., low 11:07 p.m. St. Andrews Bay at Panama City. High 10:59 a.m., low 7:09 p.m. Note that the times of high and low tide are 3 minutes earlier at Shell Point than at the St. Marks River entrance. The average water temperature at Apalachicola was 84.2 degrees. Sunrise and sunset in Tallahassee. September 10, 2026, sunrise 7:19 a.m. Eastern Daylight Time, sunset 7:49 p.m. Eastern Daylight Time. 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The latest weather and forecast information can also be accessed by calling our automated forecast line at 850-942-8851. The current time is 11:27 a.m. Eastern Daylight Time. These are the 11 a.m. Eastern Daylight Time conditions. At the Tallahassee Airport, it was partly sunny. The temperature was 85 degrees. The wind was south at 3 miles an hour. At Florida State University, the temperature was 84 degrees. The wind was east at 6 miles an hour. At Apalachicola, it was mostly sunny. The temperature was 86 degrees. The wind was south at 8 miles an hour. At Panama City Northwest, it was partly sunny. The temperature was 86 degrees. The wind was east at 7 miles an hour. At Dothan, it was cloudy. The temperature was 82 degrees. The wind was east at 6 miles an hour.
At Albany, it was cloudy. The temperature was 83 degrees. The wind was north at 6 miles an hour. At Valdosta, it was partly sunny. The temperature was 84 degrees. The wind was variable at 5 miles an hour. Over the marine area, at the buoy south of Apalachicola, winds were south at 6 knots. At the buoy south of Panama City, winds were southwest at 12 knots. At the buoy south of Pensacola, winds were south at 6 knots. The forecast for the local area. Today, mostly sunny. A slight chance of showers and thunderstorms this morning, then a chance of showers and thunderstorms this afternoon. Highs in the lower 90s. East winds around 5 miles per hour, becoming south around 5 miles per hour this afternoon. Chance of rain 50%. Tonight, partly cloudy with a chance of showers and thunderstorms in the evening, then mostly clear after midnight. Humid with lows in the mid-70s. South winds around 5 miles per hour in the evening, becoming light and variable. Chance of rain 50%. Friday, mostly sunny. A chance of showers and thunderstorms in the morning, then showers and thunderstorms likely in the afternoon. Humid with highs in the lower 90s. South winds 5 to 10 miles per hour. Chance of rain 70%. Friday night, partly cloudy. Showers likely with a chance of thunderstorms in the evening, then a slight chance of showers after midnight. Humid with lows in the mid-70s. South winds around 5 miles per hour in the evening, becoming light and variable. Chance of rain 70%. Saturday, mostly sunny. A chance of showers in the morning, then showers with a chance of thunderstorms in the afternoon. Humid with highs in the lower 90s. South winds around 5 miles per hour. Chance of rain 80%. Heat index values up to 105. Saturday night, partly cloudy. Showers with a chance of thunderstorms in the evening. Lows in the mid-70s. Chance of rain 80%. Sunday through Monday night, partly cloudy with a chance of showers and thunderstorms. Highs in the mid-90s. Lows in the mid-70s. Chance of rain 50%. Heat index values up to 105. Tuesday and Tuesday night, partly cloudy. Showers likely with a chance of thunderstorms. Highs in the lower 90s. Lows in the lower 70s. Chance of rain 60%. Heat index values up to 105. Wednesday, mostly sunny. A slight chance of showers in the morning, then a chance of showers and thunderstorms in the afternoon. Highs in the lower 90s. Chance of rain 40%. The coastal waters forecast for the following: waters from Suwannee River to Apalachicola, Florida, extending from 20 to 60 nautical miles. Coastal waters from Okaloosa, Walton County line to Mexico Beach out to 20 nautical miles. Coastal waters from Mexico Beach to Apalachicola out to 20 nautical miles. Waters from Okaloosa, Walton County line to Mexico Beach 20 to 60 nautical miles. And waters from Mexico Beach to Apalachicola 20 to 60 nautical miles. This afternoon, south winds 5 to 10 knots. Waves 1 foot or less. Wave detail, southeast 1 foot at 4 seconds. Protected waters, a light chop. A chance of showers and thunderstorms. Tonight, southwest winds 5 to 10 knots. Waves 1 foot or less. Wave detail, southeast 1 foot at 3 seconds. Protected waters, a light chop. A slight chance of showers and thunderstorms. Friday, south winds 5 to 10 knots. Waves 1 foot or less. Wave detail, southwest 1 foot at 2 seconds. Protected waters, a light chop. A chance of showers and thunderstorms. Friday night, south winds 5 to 10 knots. Waves 1 foot or less. Wave detail, south 1 foot at 4 seconds. Protected waters, a light chop. A slight chance of thunderstorms. A chance of showers, mainly in the evening. Saturday, south winds around 5 knots. Waves 1 foot or less. Wave detail, south 1 foot at 4 seconds and south 1 foot at 7 seconds. Protected waters, smooth, a chance of showers and thunderstorms. Saturday night, south winds around 5 knots. Waves 1 foot or less. Wave detail, south 1 foot at 6 seconds. Protected waters, smooth, a slight chance of showers and thunderstorms. Sunday, southeast winds around 5 knots. Waves 1 foot or less. Protected waters, smooth, a chance of showers and thunderstorms, mainly in the morning. Sunday night, south winds around 5 knots.

waves 1 foot or less. Protected water is smooth. A slight chance of showers and thunderstorms after midnight. Monday, northeast winds around 5 knots, becoming east in the afternoon. Waves 1 foot or less. Protected water is smooth. A slight chance of showers and thunderstorms after midnight. Monday, northeast winds around 5 knots, becoming east in the afternoon. Waves 1 foot or less. Protected water is smooth. A slight chance of showers and thunderstorms. Monday night, south winds around 5 knots, becoming east around 5 knots after midnight. Waves 1 foot or less. Protected water is smooth. A slight chance of showers and thunderstorms in the evening, then a chance of showers and thunderstorms after midnight. Winds and waves higher in and near thunderstorms. The Tallahassee Climate Summary for yesterday, September 9, 2026. Yesterday's high temperature was 94 degrees. This high was 4 degrees above the normal high of 90. Yesterday's low temperature was 77 degrees. This low was 6 degrees above the normal low of 71. No precipitation fell yesterday, which leaves the monthly total at 0.39 inches. This is 1.27 inches below the normal amount of 1.66 inches for September. The total precipitation for the year still stands at 29.90 inches, which is 15.08 inches below normal. The normal high temperature for today is 90 degrees, and the normal low is 71. The record high for today is 98, which occurred in 1954, and the record low is 54, which occurred in 1969. Sunrise today is at 7:19 a.m. and sunset is at 7:49 p.m. The coastal waters forecast for the following St. Andrews Bay waterways. This afternoon, east winds around 5 knots, becoming south. Protected waters a light chop. A slight chance of showers and thunderstorms early, then a chance of showers and thunderstorms. Tonight, southwest winds 5 to 10 knots, becoming south after midnight. Protected waters a light chop. A chance of showers and thunderstorms. Friday, south winds around 5 knots, increasing to 5 to 10 knots in the afternoon. Protected waters a light chop. A chance of thunderstorms. A chance of showers in the morning, then showers likely in the afternoon. Friday night, south winds 5 to 10 knots, diminishing to around 5 knots after midnight. Protected waters a light chop. A chance of showers. A chance of thunderstorms, mainly in the evening. Saturday, south winds around 5 knots, becoming southwest in the afternoon. Protected waters a light chop. Showers likely. A slight chance of thunderstorms in the morning, then a chance of thunderstorms in the afternoon. Saturday night, southwest winds 5 to 10 knots, becoming south after midnight. Protected waters a light chop. A slight chance of showers and thunderstorms. Sunday, east winds around 5 knots, becoming southwest in the afternoon. Protected waters a light chop. A slight chance of showers and thunderstorms in the morning, then a chance of showers and thunderstorms in the afternoon. Sunday night, west winds around 5 knots. Protected waters smooth, a chance of showers and thunderstorms in the evening. Monday, north winds around 5 knots, becoming southwest around 5 knots in the afternoon. Protected waters smooth, a chance of showers and thunderstorms in the afternoon. Monday night, southwest winds around 5 knots, becoming northeast after midnight. Protected waters smooth, a chance of showers and thunderstorms in the evening. Winds and waves higher in and near thunderstorms. The Tropical Weather Outlook. For the North Atlantic, Caribbean Sea, and the Gulf of America, tropical cyclone formation is not expected during the next 7 days. The Surf Zone forecast general outlook, light and gentle southerly breezes are expected over the Gulf waters through Saturday, falling well short of what is needed to generate anything more than a moderate risk of rip currents. Winds will become even lighter on Sunday and Monday, and the rip current risk will remain merely low to moderate. Tide information for Thursday, September 10, 2026. St. Marks River entrance. High 2:30 a.m., low 8:11 a.m., high 2:23 p.m., low 8:55 p.m. Apalachicola. High 4:52 a.m., low 10:02 a.m., high 3:47 p.m., low 11:07 p.m. St. Andrews Bay at Panama City. High 10:59 a.m., low 7:09 p.m. Note that the times of high and low tide are 3 minutes earlier at Shell Point than at the St. Marks River entrance. The average water temperature at Apalachicola

was 84.2 degrees. Sunrise and sunset in Tallahassee. September 10th, 2026, sunrise 7:19 a.m. Eastern Daylight Time, sunset 7:49 p.m. Eastern Daylight Time. 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This broadcast originates from your National Weather Service office in Tallahassee, Florida. The latest weather and forecast information can also be accessed by calling our automated forecast line at 850-942-8851. The current time is 11:38 a.m. Eastern Daylight Time. These are the 11 a.m. Eastern Daylight Time conditions. At the Tallahassee Airport, it was partly sunny. The temperature was 85 degrees. The wind was south at 3 miles an hour. At Florida State University, the temperature was 84 degrees. The wind was east at 6 miles an hour. At Apalachicola, it was mostly sunny. The temperature was 86 degrees. The wind was south at 8 miles an hour. At Panama City Northwest, it was partly sunny. The temperature was 86 degrees. The wind was east at 7 miles an hour. At Dothan, it was cloudy. The temperature was 82 degrees. The wind was east at 6 miles an hour. At Albany, it was cloudy. The temperature was 83 degrees. The wind was north at 6 miles an hour. At Valdosta, it was partly sunny. The temperature was 84 degrees. The wind was variable at 5 miles an hour. Over the marine area, at the buoy south of Apalachicola, winds were south at 6 knots. At the buoy south of Panama City, winds were southwest at 12 knots. At the buoy south of Pensacola, winds were south at 6 knots. The forecast for the local area. Today, mostly sunny. A slight chance of showers and thunderstorms this morning, then a chance of showers and thunderstorms this afternoon. Highs in the lower 90s. East winds around 5 miles per hour, becoming south around 5 miles per hour this afternoon. Chance of rain 50%. Tonight, partly cloudy with a chance of showers and thunderstorms in the evening, then mostly clear after midnight. Humid with lows in the mid-70s. South winds around 5 miles per hour in the evening, becoming light and variable. Chance of rain 50%. Friday, mostly sunny. A chance of showers and thunderstorms in the morning, then showers and thunderstorms likely in the afternoon. Humid with highs in the lower 90s. South winds 5 to 10 miles per hour. Chance of rain 70%. Friday night, partly cloudy. Showers likely with a chance of thunderstorms in the evening, then a slight chance of showers after midnight. Humid with lows in the mid-70s. South winds around 5 miles per hour in the evening, becoming light and variable. Chance of rain 70%. Saturday, mostly sunny. A chance of showers in the morning, then showers with a chance of thunderstorms in the afternoon. Humid with highs in the lower 90s. South winds around 5 miles per hour. Chance of rain 80%. Heat index values up to 105. Saturday night, partly cloudy. Showers with a chance of thunderstorms in the evening. Lows in the mid-70s. Chance of rain 80%. Sunday through Monday night, partly cloudy with a chance of showers and thunderstorms. Highs in the mid-90s. Lows in the mid-70s. Chance of rain 50%. Heat index values up to 105. Tuesday and Tuesday night, partly cloudy. Showers likely with a chance of thunderstorms. Highs in the lower 90s. Lows in the lower 70s. Chance of rain 60%. Heat index values up to 105. Wednesday, mostly sunny. A slight chance of showers in the morning, then a chance of showers and thunderstorms in the afternoon. Highs in the lower 90s. Chance of rain 40%. The coastal waters forecast for the following: waters from Suwannee River to Apalachicola, Florida, extending from 20 to 60 nautical miles, coastal waters from Okaloosa-Walton County line to Mexico Beach out to 20 nautical miles, coastal waters from Mexico Beach to Apalachicola out to 20 nautical miles, waters from Okaloosa-Walton County line to Mexico Beach 20 to 60 nautical miles, and waters from Mexico Beach to Apalachicola 20 to 60 nautical miles. This afternoon, south winds 5 to 10 knots. Waves 1 foot or less. Wave detail, southeast 1 foot at 4 seconds. Protected waters, a light chop. A chance of showers and thunderstorms. Tonight, southwest

spins 5 to 10 knots. Waves 1 foot or less. Wave detail, southeast 1 foot at 3 seconds. Protected waters, a light chop. A slight chance of showers and thunderstorms. Friday, south winds 5 to 10 knots. Waves 1 foot or less. Wave detail, southwest 1 foot at 2 seconds. Protected waters, a light chop. A chance of showers and thunderstorms. Friday night, south winds 5 to 10 knots. Waves 1 foot or less. Wave detail, south 1 foot at 4 seconds. Protected waters, a light chop. A slight chance of thunderstorms. A chance of showers, mainly in the evening. Saturday, south winds around 5 knots. Waves 1 foot or less. Wave detail, south 1 foot at 4 seconds and south 1 foot at 7 seconds. Protected waters, smooth. A chance of showers and thunderstorms. Saturday night, south winds around 5 knots. Waves 1 foot or less. Wave detail, south 1 foot at 6 seconds. Protected waters, smooth. A slight chance of showers and thunderstorms. Sunday, southeast winds around 5 knots. Waves 1 foot or less. Protected waters, smooth. A chance of showers and thunderstorms, mainly in the morning. Sunday night, south winds around 5 knots. Waves 1 foot or less. Protected waters, smooth. A slight chance of showers and thunderstorms after midnight. Monday, northeast winds around 5 knots, becoming east in the afternoon. Waves 1 foot or less. Protected waters, smooth. A slight chance of showers and thunderstorms. Monday night, south winds around 5 knots, becoming east around 5 knots after midnight. Waves 1 foot or less. Protected waters, smooth. A slight chance of showers and thunderstorms in the evening, then a chance of showers and thunderstorms after midnight. Winds and waves higher and near thunderstorms. The coastal waters forecast for the following St. Andrews Bay waterways. This afternoon, east winds around 5 knots, becoming south. Protected waters, a light chop. A slight chance of showers and thunderstorms early, then a chance of showers and thunderstorms. Tonight, southwest winds 5 to 10 knots, becoming south after midnight. Protected waters, a light chop. A chance of showers and thunderstorms. Friday, south winds around 5 knots, increasing to 5 to 10 knots in the afternoon. Protected waters, a light chop. A chance of thunderstorms. A chance of showers in the morning, then showers likely in the afternoon. Friday night, south winds 5 to 10 knots, diminishing to around 5 knots after midnight. Protected waters, a light chop. A chance of showers. A chance of thunderstorms, mainly in the evening. Saturday, south winds around 5 knots, becoming southwest in the afternoon. Protected waters, a light chop. Showers likely. A slight chance of thunderstorms in the morning, then a chance of thunderstorms in the afternoon. Saturday night, southwest winds 5 to 10 knots, becoming south after midnight. Protected waters, a light chop. A slight chance of showers and thunderstorms. Sunday, east winds around 5 knots, becoming southwest in the afternoon. Protected waters, a light chop. A slight chance of showers and thunderstorms in the morning, then a chance of showers and thunderstorms in the afternoon. Sunday night, west winds around 5 knots. Protected waters, smooth. A chance of showers and thunderstorms in the evening. Monday, north winds around 5 knots, becoming southwest around 5 knots in the afternoon. Protected waters, smooth. A chance of showers and thunderstorms in the afternoon. Monday night, southwest winds around 5 knots, becoming northeast after midnight. Protected waters, smooth. A chance of showers and thunderstorms in the evening. Winds and waves higher and near thunderstorms. The Tropical Weather Outlook. For the North Atlantic, Caribbean Sea, and the Gulf of America, tropical cyclone formation is not expected during the next 7 days. The Surf Zone Forecast General Outlook. Light and gentle southerly breezes are expected over the Gulf waters through Saturday, falling well short of what is needed to generate anything more than a moderate risk of rip currents. Winds will become even lighter on Sunday and Monday, and the rip current risk will remain merely low to moderate. Tide information for Thursday, September 10, 2026. St. Marks River entrance. High 2:30 a.m., low 8:11 a.m., high 2:23 p.m., low 8:55 p.m. Apalachicola. High 4:52 a.m., low 10:02 a.m., high 3:47 p.m., low 11.

11:07 p.m. St. Andrews Bay at Panama City. High 10:59 a.m. Low 7:09 p.m. Note that the times of high and low tide are 3 minutes earlier at Shell Point than at the St. Marks River entrance. The average water temperature at Apalachicola was 84.2 degrees. Sunrise and sunset in Tallahassee. September 10, 2026, sunrise 7:19 a.m. Eastern Daylight Time, sunset 7:49 p.m. Eastern Daylight Time. 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This broadcast originates from your National Weather Service office in Tallahassee, Florida. The latest weather and forecast information can also be accessed by calling our automated forecast line at 850-942-8851. The current time is 11:48 a.m. Eastern Daylight Time. These are the 11 a.m. Eastern Daylight Time conditions. At the Tallahassee Airport, it was partly sunny. The temperature was 85 degrees. The wind was south at 3 miles an hour. At Florida State University, the temperature was 84 degrees. The wind was east at 6 miles an hour. At Apalachicola, it was mostly sunny. The temperature was 86 degrees. The wind was south at 8 miles an hour. At Panama City Northwest, it was partly sunny. The temperature was 86 degrees. The wind was east at 7 miles an hour. At Dothan, it was cloudy. The temperature was 82 degrees. The wind was east at 6 miles an hour. At Albany, it was cloudy. The temperature was 83 degrees. The wind was north at 6 miles an hour. At Valdosta, it was partly sunny. The temperature was 84 degrees. The wind was variable at 5 miles an hour. Over the marine area, at the buoy south of Apalachicola, winds were south at 6 knots. At the buoy south of Panama City, winds were southwest at 12 knots. At the buoy south of Pensacola, winds were south at 6 knots. The forecast for the local area. Today, mostly sunny. A slight chance of showers and thunderstorms this morning, then a chance of showers and thunderstorms this afternoon. Highs in the lower 90s. East winds around 5 miles per hour, becoming south around 5 miles per hour this afternoon. Chance of rain 50%. Tonight, partly cloudy with a chance of showers and thunderstorms in the evening, then mostly clear after midnight. Humid with lows in the mid-70s. South winds around 5 miles per hour in the evening, becoming light and variable. Chance of rain 50%. Friday, mostly sunny. A chance of showers and thunderstorms in the morning, then showers and thunderstorms likely in the afternoon. Humid with highs in the lower 90s. South winds 5 to 10 miles per hour. Chance of rain 70%. Friday night, partly cloudy. Showers likely with a chance of thunderstorms in the evening, then a slight chance of showers after midnight. Humid with lows in the mid-70s. South winds around 5 miles per hour in the evening, becoming light and variable. Chance of rain 70%. Saturday, mostly sunny. A chance of showers in the morning, then showers with a chance of thunderstorms in the afternoon. Humid with highs in the lower 90s. South winds around 5 miles per hour. Chance of rain 80%. Heat index values up to 105. Saturday night, partly cloudy. Showers with a chance of thunderstorms in the evening. Lows in the mid-70s. Chance of rain 80%. Sunday through Monday night, partly cloudy with a chance of showers and thunderstorms. Highs in the mid-90s. Lows in the mid-70s. Chance of rain 50%. Heat index values up to 105. Tuesday and Tuesday night, partly cloudy. Showers likely with a chance of thunderstorms. Highs in the lower 90s. Lows in the lower 70s. Chance of rain 60%. Heat index values up to 105. Wednesday, mostly sunny. A slight chance of showers in the morning, then a chance of showers and thunderstorms in the afternoon. Highs in the lower 90s. Chance of rain 40%. The coastal waters forecast for the following waters from Suwannee River to Apalachicola, Florida, extending from 20 to 60 nautical miles, coastal waters from Okaloosa-Walton County line to Mexico Beach out to 20 nautical miles, coastal waters from Mexico Beach to Apalachicola out to 20 nautical miles, waters from Okaloosa-Walton County line to Mexico Beach 20 to 60 nautical miles, and waters from Mexico Beach to Apalachicola 20 to 60 nautical miles.

This afternoon, south winds 5 to 10 knots. Waves 1 foot or less. Wave detail, southeast 1 foot at 4 seconds. Protected waters, a light chop. A chance of showers and thunderstorms. Tonight, southwest winds 5 to 10 knots. Waves 1 foot or less. Wave detail, southeast 1 foot at 3 seconds. Protected waters, a light chop. A slight chance of showers and thunderstorms. Friday, south winds 5 to 10 knots. Waves 1 foot or less. Wave detail, southwest 1 foot at 2 seconds. Protected waters, a light chop. A chance of showers and thunderstorms. Friday night, south winds 5 to 10 knots. Waves 1 foot or less. Wave detail, south 1 foot at 4 seconds. Protected waters, a light chop. A slight chance of thunderstorms. A chance of showers, mainly in the evening. Saturday, south winds around 5 knots. Waves 1 foot or less. Wave detail, south 1 foot at 4 seconds and south 1 foot at 7 seconds. Protected waters, smooth. A chance of showers and thunderstorms. Saturday night, south winds around 5 knots. Waves 1 foot or less. Wave detail, south 1 foot at 6 seconds. Protected waters, smooth. A slight chance of showers and thunderstorms. Sunday, southeast winds around 5 knots. Waves 1 foot or less. Protected waters, smooth. A chance of showers and thunderstorms, mainly in the morning. Sunday night, south winds around 5 knots. Waves 1 foot or less. Protected waters, smooth. A slight chance of showers and thunderstorms after midnight. Monday, northeast winds around 5 knots, becoming east in the afternoon. Waves 1 foot or less. Protected waters, smooth. A slight chance of showers and thunderstorms. Monday night, south winds around 5 knots, becoming east around 5 knots after midnight. Waves 1 foot or less. Protected waters, smooth. A slight chance of showers and thunderstorms in the evening, then a chance of showers and thunderstorms after midnight. Winds and waves higher in and near thunderstorms. The coastal waters forecast for the following St. Andrews Bay waterways. This afternoon, east winds around 5 knots, becoming south. Protected waters, a light chop. A slight chance of showers and thunderstorms early, then a chance of showers and thunderstorms. Tonight, southwest winds 5 to 10 knots, becoming south after midnight. Protected waters, a light chop. A chance of showers and thunderstorms. Friday, south winds around 5 knots, increasing to 5 to 10 knots in the afternoon. Protected waters, a light chop. A chance of thunderstorms. A chance of showers in the morning, then showers likely in the afternoon. Friday night, south winds 5 to 10 knots, diminishing to around 5 knots after midnight. Protected waters, a light chop. A chance of showers. A chance of thunderstorms, mainly in the evening. Saturday, south winds around 5 knots, becoming southwest in the afternoon. Protected waters, a light chop. Showers likely. A slight chance of thunderstorms in the morning, then a chance of thunderstorms in the afternoon. Saturday night, southwest winds 5 to 10 knots, becoming south after midnight. Protected waters, a light chop. A slight chance of showers and thunderstorms. Sunday, east winds around 5 knots, becoming southwest in the afternoon. Protected waters, a light chop. A slight chance of showers and thunderstorms in the morning, then a chance of showers and thunderstorms in the afternoon. Sunday night, west winds around 5 knots. Protected waters, smooth. A chance of showers and thunderstorms in the evening. Monday, north winds around 5 knots, becoming southwest around 5 knots in the afternoon. Protected waters, smooth. A chance of showers and thunderstorms in the afternoon. Monday night, southwest winds around 5 knots, becoming northeast after midnight. Protected waters, smooth. A chance of showers and thunderstorms in the evening. Winds and waves higher in and near thunderstorms. The Tropical Weather Outlook. For the North Atlantic, Caribbean Sea, and the Gulf of America, tropical cyclone formation is not expected during the next 7 days. The Surf Zone Forecast General Outlook. Light and gentle southerly breezes are expected over the Gulf waters through Saturday, falling well short of what is needed to generate anything more than a moderate risk of rip currents. Winds will become even lighter on Sunday and Monday, and the rip current risk will remain merely low to moderate. Tide information for Thursday, September 10, 2026.
St. Mark's River entrance. High 2:30 a.m., low 8:11 a.m., high 2:23 p.m., low 8:55 p.m. Apalachicola. High 4:52 a.m., low 10:02 a.m., high 3:47 p.m., low 11:07 p.m. St. Andrews Bay at Panama City. High 10:59 a.m., low 7:09 p.m. Note that the times of high and low tide are 3 minutes earlier at Shell Point than at the St. Mark's River entrance. The average water temperature at Apalachicola was 84.2 degrees. Sunrise and sunset in Tallahassee. September 10, 2026, sunrise 7:19 a.m. Eastern Daylight Time, sunset 7:49 p.m. Eastern Daylight Time. 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The latest weather and forecast information can also be accessed by calling our automated forecast line at 850-942-8851. The current time is 11:58 a.m. Eastern Daylight Time. These are the 11 a.m. Eastern Daylight Time conditions. At the Tallahassee Airport, it was partly sunny. The temperature was 85 degrees. The wind was south at 3 miles an hour. At Florida State University, the temperature was 84 degrees. The wind was east at 6 miles an hour. At Apalachicola, it was mostly sunny. The temperature was 86 degrees. The wind was south at 8 miles an hour. At Panama City Northwest, it was partly sunny. The temperature was 86 degrees. The wind was east at 7 miles an hour. At Dothan, it was cloudy. The temperature was 82 degrees. The wind was east at 6 miles an hour. At Albany, it was cloudy. The temperature was 83 degrees. The wind was north at 6 miles an hour. At Valdosta, it was partly sunny. The temperature was 84 degrees. The wind was variable at 5 miles an hour. Over the marine area, at the buoys south of Apalachicola, winds were south at 6 knots. At the buoys south of Panama City, winds were southwest at 12 knots. At the buoys south of Pensacola, winds were south at 6 knots. The forecast for the local area. Today, mostly sunny. A slight chance of showers and thunderstorms this morning, then a chance of showers and thunderstorms this afternoon. Highs in the lower 90s. East winds around 5 miles per hour, becoming south around 5 miles per hour this afternoon. Chance of rain 50%. Tonight, partly cloudy with a chance of showers and thunderstorms in the evening, then mostly clear after midnight. Humid with lows in the mid-70s. South winds around 5 miles per hour in the evening, becoming light and variable. Chance of rain 50%. Friday, mostly sunny. A chance of showers and thunderstorms in the morning, then showers and thunderstorms likely in the afternoon. Humid with highs in the lower 90s. South winds 5 to 10 miles per hour. Chance of rain 70%. Friday night, partly cloudy. Showers likely with a chance of thunderstorms in the evening, then a slight chance of showers after midnight. Humid with lows in the mid-70s. South winds around 5 miles per hour in the evening, becoming light and variable. Chance of rain 70%. Saturday, mostly sunny. A chance of showers in the morning, then showers with a chance of thunderstorms in the afternoon. Humid with highs in the lower 90s. South winds around 5 miles per hour. Chance of rain 80%. Heat index values up to 105. Saturday night, partly cloudy. Showers with a chance of thunderstorms in the evening. Lows in the mid-70s. Chance of rain 80%. Sunday through Monday night, partly cloudy with a chance of showers and thunderstorms. Highs in the mid-90s. Lows in the mid-70s. Chance of rain 50%. Heat index values up to 105. Tuesday and Tuesday night, partly cloudy. Showers likely with a chance of thunderstorms. Highs in the lower 90s. Lows in the lower 70s. Chance of rain 60%. Heat index values up to 105. Wednesday, mostly sunny. A slight chance of showers in the morning, then a chance of showers and thunderstorms in the afternoon. Highs in the lower 90s. Chance of rain 40%. The Tallahassee climate summary for yesterday, September 9, 2026. Yesterday's high temperature was 94 degrees. This high was 40.

degrees above the normal high of 90. Yesterday's low temperature was 77 degrees. This low was 6 degrees above the normal low of 71. No precipitation fell yesterday, which leaves the monthly total at 0.39 inches. This is 1.27 inches below the normal amount of 1.66 inches for September. The total precipitation for the year still stands at 29.90 inches, which is 15.08 inches below normal. The normal high temperature for today is 90 degrees, and the normal low is 71. The record high for today is 98, which occurred in 1954, and the record low is 54, which occurred in 1969. Sunrise today is at 7:19 a.m. and sunset is at 7:49 p.m. The Tropical Weather Outlook. For the North Atlantic, Caribbean Sea, and the Gulf of America, tropical cyclone formation is not expected during the next 7 days. The Surf Zone Forecast General Outlook, light and gentle southerly breezes are expected over the Gulf waters through Saturday, falling well short of what is needed to generate anything more than a moderate risk of rip currents. Winds will become even lighter on Sunday and Monday, and the rip current risk will remain merely low to moderate. Tide information for Thursday, September 10, 2026. St. Mark's River entrance. High 2:30 a.m., low 8:11 a.m., high 2:23 p.m., low 8:55 p.m. Apalachicola. High 4:52 a.m., low 10:02 a.m., high 3:47 p.m., low 11:07 p.m. St. Andrew's Bay at Panama City. High 10:59 a.m., low 7:09 p.m. Note that the times of high and low tide are 3 minutes earlier at Shell Point than at the St. Mark's River entrance. The average water temperature at Apalachicola was 84.2 degrees. Sunrise and sunset in Tallahassee. September 10, 2026, sunrise 7:19 a.m. Eastern Daylight Time, sunset 7:49 p.m. Eastern Daylight Time. 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This broadcast originates from your National Weather Service office in Tallahassee, Florida. The latest weather and forecast information can also be accessed by calling our automated forecast line at 850-942-8851. The current time is 12:05 p.m. Eastern Daylight Time. These are the noon Eastern Daylight Time conditions. At the Tallahassee Airport, it was partly sunny. The temperature was 90 degrees. The wind was southeast at 9 miles an hour. The report from Florida State University was not available. At Apalachicola, it was mostly sunny. The temperature was 87 degrees. The wind was south at 8 miles an hour. At Panama City Northwest, it was partly sunny. The temperature was 89 degrees. The wind was variable at 7 miles an hour. At Dothan, it was cloudy. The temperature was 84 degrees. The wind was southeast at 5 miles an hour. At Albany, it was cloudy. The temperature was 85 degrees. The wind was northwest at 6 miles an hour. At Valdosta, it was partly sunny. The temperature was 85 degrees. The wind was calm. Over the marine area, at the buoy south of Apalachicola, winds were south at 6 knots and seas were 2 feet. At the buoy south of Panama City, winds were southwest at 10 knots and seas were 1 foot. At the buoy south of Pensacola, winds were southwest, at 4 knots. The forecast for the local area. Today, mostly sunny. A slight chance of showers and thunderstorms this morning, then a chance of showers and thunderstorms this afternoon. Highs in the lower 90s. East winds around 5 miles per hour, becoming south around 5 miles per hour this afternoon. Chance of rain 50%. Tonight, partly cloudy with a chance of showers and thunderstorms in the evening, then mostly clear after midnight. Humid with lows in the mid-70s. South winds around 5 miles per hour in the evening, becoming light and variable. Chance of rain 50%. Friday, mostly sunny. A chance of showers and thunderstorms in the morning, then showers and thunderstorms likely in the afternoon. Humid with highs in the lower 90s. South winds 5 to 10 miles per hour. Chance of rain 70%. Friday night, partly cloudy. Showers likely with a chance of thunderstorms in the evening, then a slight chance of showers after midnight. Humid with lows in the mid-70s. South winds around 5 miles per hour in the evening, becoming light and variable. Chance of rain 70%. Saturday, mostly sunny.

The afternoon. Highs in the lower 90s. Chance of rain 40%. The coastal waters forecast for the following: waters from Suwannee River to Apalachicola, Florida, extending from 20 to 60 nautical miles. Coastal waters from Okaloosa-Walton County line to Mexico Beach out to 20 nautical miles. Coastal waters from Mexico Beach to Apalachicola out to 20 nautical miles. Waters from Okaloosa-Walton County line to Mexico Beach 20 to 60 nautical miles. And waters from Mexico Beach to Apalachicola 20 to 60 nautical miles. This afternoon, south winds 5 to 10 knots. Waves 1 foot or less. Wave detail, southeast 1 foot at 4 seconds. Protected waters, a light chop. A chance of showers and thunderstorms. Tonight, southwest winds 5 to 10 knots. Waves 1 foot or less. Wave detail, southeast 1 foot at 3 seconds. Protected waters, a light chop. A slight chance of showers and thunderstorms. Friday, south winds 5 to 10 knots. Waves 1 foot or less. Wave detail, southwest 1 foot at 2 seconds. Protected waters, a light chop. A chance of showers and thunderstorms. Friday night, south winds 5 to 10 knots. Waves 1 foot or less. Wave detail, south 1 foot at 4 seconds. Protected waters, a light chop. A slight chance of thunderstorms. A chance of showers, mainly in the evening. Saturday, south winds around 5 knots. Waves 1 foot or less. Wave detail, south 1 foot at 4 seconds and south 1 foot at 7 seconds. Protected waters, smooth. A chance of showers and thunderstorms. Saturday night, south winds around 5 knots. Waves 1 foot or less. Wave detail, south 1 foot at 6 seconds. Protected waters, smooth. A slight chance of showers and thunderstorms. Sunday, southeast winds around 5 knots. Waves 1 foot or less. Protected waters, smooth. A chance of showers and thunderstorms, mainly in the morning. Sunday night, south winds around 5 knots. Waves 1 foot or less. Protected waters, smooth. A slight chance of showers and thunderstorms after midnight. Monday, northeast winds around 5 knots, becoming east in the afternoon. Waves 1 foot or less. Protected waters, smooth. A slight chance of showers and thunderstorms. Monday night, south winds around 5 knots, becoming east around 5 knots after midnight. Waves 1 foot or less. Protected waters, smooth. A slight chance of showers and thunderstorms in the evening, then a chance of showers and thunderstorms after midnight. Winds and waves higher and near thunderstorms. The coastal waters forecast for the following St. Andrews Bay waterways. This afternoon, east winds around 5 knots, becoming south. Protected waters, a light chop. A slight chance of showers and thunderstorms early, then a chance of showers and thunderstorms. Tonight, southwest winds 5 to 10 knots, becoming south after midnight. Protected waters, a light chop. A chance of showers and thunderstorms. Friday, south winds around 5 knots, increasing to 5 to 10 knots in the afternoon. Protected waters, a light chop. A chance of thunderstorms. A chance of showers in the morning, then showers likely in the afternoon. Friday night, south winds 5 to 10 knots, diminishing to around 5 knots after midnight. Protected waters, a light chop. A chance of showers. A chance of thunderstorms, mainly in the evening. Saturday, south winds around 5 knots, becoming southwest in the afternoon. Protected waters, a light chop. Showers likely. A slight chance of thunderstorms in the morning, then a chance of thunderstorms in the afternoon. Saturday night, southwest winds 5 to 10 knots, becoming south after midnight. Protected waters, a light chop. A slight chance of showers and thunderstorms. Sunday, east winds around 5 knots, becoming southwest in the afternoon. Protected waters, a light chop. A slight chance of showers and thunderstorms in the morning, then a chance of showers and thunderstorms in the afternoon. Sunday night, west winds around 5 knots. Protected waters, smooth. A chance of showers and thunderstorms in the evening. Monday, north winds around 5 knots, becoming southwest around 5 knots in the afternoon. Protected waters, smooth. A chance of showers and thunderstorms in the afternoon. Monday night, southwest winds around 5 knots, becoming northeast after midnight. Protected waters, smooth. A chance of showers and thunderstorms in the evening. Winds and waves higher and near thunderstorms.

the tropical weather outlook. For the North Atlantic, Caribbean Sea, and the Gulf of America, tropical cyclone formation is not expected during the next 7 days. The surf zone forecasts general outlook. Light and gentle southerly breezes are expected over the Gulf waters through Saturday, falling well short of what is needed to generate anything more than a moderate risk of rip currents. Winds will become even lighter on Sunday and Monday, and the rip current risk will remain merely low to moderate. Tide information for Thursday, September 10, 2026. St. Mark's River entrance. High 2:30 a.m., low 8:11 a.m., high 2:23 p.m., low 8:55 p.m. Apalachicola. High 4:52 a.m., low 10:02 a.m., high 3:47 p.m., low 11:07 p.m. St. Andrews Bay at Panama City. High 10:59 a.m., low 7:09 p.m. Note that the times of high and low tide are 3 minutes earlier at Shell Point than at the St. Mark's River entrance. The average water temperature at Apalachicola was 84.2 degrees. Sunrise and sunset in Tallahassee. September 10, 2026, sunrise 7:19 a.m. Eastern Daylight Time, sunset 7:49 p.m. Eastern Daylight Time. 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This broadcast originates from your National Weather Service office in Tallahassee, Florida. The latest weather and forecast information can also be accessed by calling our automated forecast line at 850-942-8851. The current time is 12:15 p.m. Eastern Daylight Time. These are the noon Eastern Daylight Time conditions. At the Tallahassee Airport, it was partly sunny. The temperature was 90 degrees. The wind was southeast at 9 miles an hour. At Florida State University, the temperature was 88 degrees. The wind was east at 6 miles an hour. At Apalachicola, it was mostly sunny. The temperature was 87 degrees. The wind was south at 8 miles an hour. At Panama City Northwest, it was partly sunny. The temperature was 89 degrees. The wind was variable at 7 miles an hour. At Dothan, it was cloudy. The temperature was 84 degrees. The wind was southeast at 5 miles an hour. At Albany, it was cloudy. The temperature was 85 degrees. The wind was northwest at 6 miles an hour. At Valdosta, it was partly sunny. The temperature was 85 degrees. The wind was calm. Over the marine area, at the buoy south of Apalachicola, winds were south at 6 knots and seas were 2 feet. At the buoy south of Panama City, winds were southwest at 10 knots, and seas were 1 foot. The report from the buoy south of Pensacola was not available. These are the noon Eastern Daylight Time conditions. At the Tallahassee Airport, it was partly sunny. The temperature was 90 degrees. The wind was southeast at 9 miles an hour. At Florida State University, the temperature was 88 degrees. The wind was east at 6 miles an hour. At Apalachicola, it was mostly sunny. The temperature was 87 degrees. The wind was south at 8 miles an hour. At Panama City Northwest, it was partly sunny. The temperature was 89 degrees. The wind was variable at 7 miles an hour. At Dothan, it was cloudy. The temperature was 84 degrees. The wind was southeast at 5 miles an hour. At Albany, it was cloudy. The temperature was 85 degrees. The wind was northwest at 6 miles an hour. At Valdosta, it was partly sunny. The temperature was 86 degrees. The wind was calm. Over the marine area, at the buoy south of Apalachicola, winds were south at 6 knots and seas were 2 feet. At the buoy south of Panama City, winds were southwest at 10 knots and seas were 1 foot. At the buoy south of Pensacola, winds were south at 2 knots. The forecast for the local area. Today, mostly sunny. A slight chance of showers and thunderstorms this morning, then a chance of showers and thunderstorms this afternoon. Highs in the lower 90s. East winds around 5 miles per hour, becoming south around 5 miles per hour this afternoon. Chance of rain 50%. Tonight, partly cloudy with a chance of showers and thunderstorms in the evening, then mostly clear after midnight. Humid with lows in the mid-70s. South winds around 5 miles per hour in the evening, becoming light and variable. Chance of rain 50%. Friday, mostly sunny.
A chance of showers and thunderstorms in the morning, then showers and thunderstorms likely in the afternoon. Humid with highs in the lower 90s. South winds 5 to 10 miles per hour. Chance of rain 70%. Friday night, partly cloudy. Showers likely with a chance of thunderstorms in the evening, then a slight chance of showers after midnight. Humid with lows in the mid-70s. South winds around 5 miles per hour in the evening, becoming light and variable. Chance of rain 70%. Saturday, mostly sunny. A chance of showers in the morning, then showers with a chance of thunderstorms in the afternoon. Humid with highs in the lower 90s. South winds around 5 miles per hour. Chance of rain 80%. Heat index values up to 105. Saturday night, partly cloudy. Showers with a chance of thunderstorms in the evening. Lows in the mid-70s. Chance of rain 80%. Sunday through Monday night, partly cloudy with a chance of showers and thunderstorms. Highs in the mid-90s. Lows in the mid-70s. Chance of rain 50%. Heat index values up to 105. Tuesday and Tuesday night, partly cloudy. Showers likely with a chance of thunderstorms. Highs in the lower 90s. Lows in the lower 70s. Chance of rain 60%. Heat index values up to 105. Wednesday, mostly sunny. A slight chance of showers in the morning, then a chance of showers and thunderstorms in the afternoon. Highs in the lower 90s. Chance of rain 40%. The coastal waters forecast for the following: waters from Suwannee River to Apalachicola, Florida, extending from 20 to 60 nautical miles. Coastal waters from Okaloosa, Walton County line to Mexico Beach out to 20 nautical miles. Coastal waters from Mexico Beach to Apalachicola out to 20 nautical miles. Waters from Okaloosa, Walton County line to Mexico Beach 20 to 60 nautical miles. And waters from Mexico Beach to Apalachicola 20 to 60 nautical miles. This afternoon, south winds 5 to 10 knots. Waves 1 foot or less. Wave detail, southeast 1 foot at 4 seconds. Protected waters, a light chop. A chance of showers and thunderstorms. Tonight, southwest winds 5 to 10 knots. Waves 1 foot or less. Wave detail, southeast 1 foot at 3 seconds. Protected waters, a light chop. A slight chance of showers and thunderstorms. Friday, south winds 5 to 10 knots. Waves 1 foot or less. Wave detail, southwest 1 foot at 2 seconds. Protected waters, a light chop. A chance of showers and thunderstorms. Friday night, south winds 5 to 10 knots. Waves 1 foot or less. Wave detail, south 1 foot at 4 seconds. Protected waters, a light chop. A slight chance of thunderstorms. A chance of showers, mainly in the evening. Saturday, south winds around 5 knots. Waves 1 foot or less. Wave detail, south 1 foot at 4 seconds and south 1 foot at 7 seconds. Protected waters, smooth, a chance of showers and thunderstorms. Saturday night, south winds around 5 knots. Waves 1 foot or less. Wave detail, south 1 foot at 6 seconds. Protected waters, smooth, a slight chance of showers and thunderstorms. Sunday, southeast winds around 5 knots. Waves 1 foot or less. Protected waters, smooth, a chance of showers and thunderstorms, mainly in the morning. Sunday night, south winds around 5 knots. Waves 1 foot or less. Protected waters, smooth, a slight chance of showers and thunderstorms after midnight. Monday, northeast winds around 5 knots, becoming east in the afternoon. Waves 1 foot or less. Protected waters, smooth, a slight chance of showers and thunderstorms. Monday night, south winds around 5 knots, becoming east around 5 knots after midnight. Waves 1 foot or less. Protected waters, smooth, a slight chance of showers and thunderstorms in the evening, then a chance of showers and thunderstorms after midnight. Winds and waves higher in and near thunderstorms. The coastal waters forecast for the following: St. Andrews Bay waterways. This afternoon, east winds around 5 knots, becoming south. Protected waters, a light chop. A slight chance of showers and thunderstorms early, then a chance of showers and thunderstorms. Tonight, southwest winds 5 to 10 knots, becoming south after midnight. Protected waters, a light chop. A chance of showers and thunderstorms. Friday, south winds around 5 knots,
increasing to 5 to 10 knots in the afternoon. Protected water.

There's a light chop, a chance of thunderstorms, a chance of showers in the morning, then showers likely in the afternoon. Friday night, south winds 5 to 10 knots, diminishing to around 5 knots after midnight. Protected waters, a light chop, a chance of showers, a chance of thunderstorms, mainly in the evening. Saturday, south winds around 5 knots, becoming southwest in the afternoon. Protected waters, a light chop, showers likely, a slight chance of thunderstorms in the morning, then a chance of thunderstorms in the afternoon. Saturday night, southwest winds 5 to 10 knots, becoming south after midnight. Protected waters, a light chop, a slight chance of showers and thunderstorms. Sunday, east winds around 5 knots, becoming southwest in the afternoon. Protected waters, a light chop, a slight chance of showers and thunderstorms in the morning, then a chance of showers and thunderstorms in the afternoon. Sunday night, west winds around 5 knots. Protected waters, smooth, a chance of showers and thunderstorms in the evening. Monday, north winds around 5 knots, becoming southwest around 5 knots in the afternoon. Protected waters, smooth, a chance of showers and thunderstorms in the afternoon. Monday night, southwest winds around 5 knots, becoming northeast after midnight. Protected waters, smooth, a chance of showers and thunderstorms in the evening. Winds and waves higher and near thunderstorms. The Tropical Weather Outlook. For the North Atlantic, Caribbean Sea, and the Gulf of America, tropical cyclone formation is not expected during the next 7 days. The Surf Zone Forecast. General outlook, light and gentle southerly breezes are expected over the Gulf waters through Saturday, falling well short of what is needed to generate anything more than a moderate risk of rip currents. Winds will become even lighter on Sunday and Monday, and the rip current risk will remain nearly low to moderate. Tide information for Thursday, September 10, 2026. St. Mark's River entrance. High 2:30 a.m., low 8:11 a.m., high 2:23 p.m., low 8:55 p.m. Apalachicola. High 4:52 a.m., low 10:02 a.m., high 3:47 p.m., low 11:07 p.m. St. Andrews Bay at Panama City. High 10:59 a.m., low 7:09 p.m. Note that the times of high and low tide are 3 minutes earlier at Shell Point than at the St. Mark's River entrance. The average water temperature at Apalachicola was 84.2 degrees. Sunrise and sunset in Tallahassee. September 10, 2026, sunrise 7:19 a.m. Eastern Daylight Time, sunset 7:49 p.m. Eastern Daylight Time. 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This broadcast originates from your National Weather Service office in Tallahassee, Florida. The latest weather and forecast information can also be accessed by calling our automated forecast line at 850-942-8851. The current time is 12:27 p.m. Eastern Daylight Time. These are the noon Eastern Daylight Time conditions. At the Tallahassee Airport, it was partly sunny. The temperature was 90 degrees. The wind was southeast at 9 miles an hour. At Florida State University, the temperature was 88 degrees. The wind was east at 6 miles an hour. At Apalachicola, it was mostly sunny. The temperature was 87 degrees. The wind was south at 8 miles an hour. At Panama City Northwest, it was partly sunny. The temperature was 89 degrees. The wind was variable at 7 miles an hour. At Dothan, it was cloudy. The temperature was 84 degrees. The wind was southeast at 5 miles an hour. At Albany, it was cloudy. The temperature was 85 degrees. The wind was northwest at 6 miles an hour. At Valdosta, it was partly sunny. The temperature was 86 degrees. The wind was calm. Over the marine area, at the buoys south of Apalachicola, winds were south at 6 knots and seas were 2 feet. At the buoys south of Panama City, winds were southwest at 10 knots and seas were 1 foot. At the buoys south of Pensacola, winds were south at 2 knots. The forecast for the local area. Today, mostly sunny. A slight chance of showers and thunderstorms this morning, then a chance of showers and thunderstorms this afternoon. Highs in the lower 90s. East winds around 5 miles per hour, becoming south around 5 miles per hour this afternoon. Chance of rain 50%. Tonight, partly cloudy with a chance of showers and thunderstorms in the evening.

Mostly clear after midnight. Humid with lows in the mid-70s. South winds around 5 miles per hour in the evening, becoming light and variable. Chance of rain 50%. Friday, mostly sunny. A chance of showers and thunderstorms in the morning, then showers and thunderstorms likely in the afternoon. Humid with highs in the lower 90s. South winds 5 to 10 miles per hour. Chance of rain 70%. Friday night, partly cloudy. Showers likely with a chance of thunderstorms in the evening, then a slight chance of showers after midnight. Humid with lows in the mid-70s. South winds around 5 miles per hour in the evening, becoming light and variable. Chance of rain 70%. Saturday, mostly sunny. A chance of showers in the morning, then showers with a chance of thunderstorms in the afternoon. Humid with highs in the lower 90s. South winds around 5 miles per hour. Chance of rain 80%. Heat index values up to 105. Saturday night, partly cloudy. Showers with a chance of thunderstorms in the evening. Lows in the mid-70s. Chance of rain 80%. Sunday through Monday night, partly cloudy with a chance of showers and thunderstorms. Highs in the mid-90s. Lows in the mid-70s. Chance of rain 50%. Heat index values up to 105. Tuesday and Tuesday night, partly cloudy. Showers likely with a chance of thunderstorms. Highs in the lower 90s. Lows in the lower 70s. Chance of rain 60%. Heat index values up to 105. Wednesday, mostly sunny. A slight chance of showers in the morning, then a chance of showers and thunderstorms in the afternoon. Highs in the lower 90s. Chance of rain 40%. The coastal waters forecast for the following waters from Suwannee River to Apalachicola, Florida, extending from 20 to 60 nautical miles. Coastal waters from Okaloosa Walton County line to Mexico Beach out to 20 nautical miles. Coastal waters from Mexico Beach to Apalachicola out to 20 nautical miles. Waters from Okaloosa Walton County line to Mexico Beach 20 to 60 nautical miles. And waters from Mexico Beach to Apalachicola 20 to 60 nautical miles. This afternoon, south winds 5 to 10 knots. Waves 1 foot or less. Wave detail, southeast 1 foot at 4 seconds. Protected waters, a light chop. A chance of showers and thunderstorms. Tonight, southwest winds 5 to 10 knots. Waves 1 foot or less. Wave detail, southeast 1 foot at 3 seconds. Protected waters, a light chop. A slight chance of showers and thunderstorms. Friday, south winds 5 to 10 knots. Waves 1 foot or less. Wave detail, southwest 1 foot at 2 seconds. Protected waters, a light chop. A chance of showers and thunderstorms. Friday night, south winds 5 to 10 knots. Waves 1 foot or less. Wave detail, south 1 foot at 4 seconds. Protected waters, a light chop. A slight chance of thunderstorms. A chance of showers, mainly in the evening. Saturday, south winds around 5 knots. Waves 1 foot or less. Wave detail, south 1 foot at 4 seconds and south 1 foot at 7 seconds. Protected waters, smooth, a chance of showers and thunderstorms. Saturday night, south winds around 5 knots. Waves 1 foot or less. Wave detail, south 1 foot at 6 seconds. Protected waters, smooth, a slight chance of showers and thunderstorms. Sunday, southeast winds around 5 knots. Waves 1 foot or less. Protected waters, smooth, a chance of showers and thunderstorms, mainly in the morning. Sunday night, south winds around 5 knots. Waves 1 foot or less. Protected waters, smooth, a slight chance of showers and thunderstorms after midnight. Monday, northeast winds around 5 knots, becoming east in the afternoon. Waves 1 foot or less. Protected waters, smooth, a slight chance of showers and thunderstorms. Monday night, south winds around 5 knots, becoming east around 5 knots or less. Protected waters, smooth, a slight chance of showers and thunderstorms. Monday night, south winds around 5 knots, becoming east around 5 knots after midnight. Waves 1 foot or less. Protected waters, smooth, a slight chance of showers and thunderstorms in the evening, then a chance of showers and thunderstorms after midnight. Winds and waves higher in and near thunderstorms. The Tallahassee Climate Summary for yesterday, September 9th, 2026. Yesterday's high temperature was 94.

4 degrees. This high was 4 degrees above the normal high of 90. Yesterday's low temperature was 77 degrees. This low was 6 degrees above the normal low of 71. No precipitation fell yesterday, which leaves the monthly total at 0.39 inches. This is 1.27 inches below the normal amount of 1.66 inches for September. The total precipitation for the year still stands at 29.90 inches, which is 15.08 inches below normal. The normal high temperature for today is 90 degrees, and the normal low is 71. The record high for today is 98, which occurred in 1954, and the record low is 54, which occurred in 1969. Sunrise today is at 7:19 a.m. and sunset is at 7:49 p.m. The coastal waters forecast for the following St. Andrews Bay waterways. This afternoon, east winds around 5 knots, becoming south. Protected waters a light chop. A slight chance of showers and thunderstorms early, then a chance of showers and thunderstorms. Tonight, southwest winds 5 to 10 knots, becoming south after midnight. Protected waters a light chop. A chance of showers and thunderstorms. Friday, south winds around 5 knots, increasing to 5 to 10 knots in the afternoon. Protected waters a light chop. A chance of thunderstorms. A chance of showers in the morning, then showers likely in the afternoon. Friday night, south winds 5 to 10 knots, diminishing to around 5 knots after midnight. Protected waters a light chop. A chance of showers. A chance of thunderstorms, mainly in the evening. Saturday, south winds around 5 knots, becoming southwest in the afternoon. Protected waters a light chop. Showers likely. A slight chance of thunderstorms in the morning, then a chance of thunderstorms in the afternoon. Saturday night, southwest winds 5 to 10 knots, becoming south after midnight. Protected waters a light chop. A slight chance of showers and thunderstorms. Sunday, east winds around 5 knots, becoming southwest in the afternoon. Protected waters a light chop. A slight chance of showers and thunderstorms in the morning, then a chance of showers and thunderstorms in the afternoon. Sunday night, west winds around 5 knots. Protected waters smooth, a chance of showers and thunderstorms in the evening. Monday, north winds around 5 knots, becoming southwest around 5 knots in the afternoon. Protected waters smooth, a chance of showers and thunderstorms in the afternoon. Monday night, southwest winds around 5 knots, becoming northeast after midnight. Protected waters smooth, a chance of showers and thunderstorms in the evening. Winds and waves higher in and near thunderstorms. The Tropical Weather Outlook. For the North Atlantic, Caribbean Sea and the Gulf of America, tropical cyclone formation is not expected during the next 7 days. The Surf Zone Forecast General Outlook, light and gentle southerly breezes are expected over the Gulf waters through Saturday, falling well short of what is needed to generate anything more than a moderate risk of rip currents. Winds will become even lighter on Sunday and Monday, and the rip current risk will remain merely low to moderate. Tide information for Thursday, September 10, 2026. St. Mark's River entrance. High 2:30 a.m., low 8:11 a.m., high 2:23 p.m., low 8:55 p.m. Apalachicola. High 4:52 a.m., low 10:02 a.m., high 3:47 p.m., low 11:07 p.m. St. Andrews Bay at Panama City. High 10:59 a.m., low 7:09 p.m. Note that the times of high and low tide are 3 minutes earlier at Shell Point than at the St. Mark's River entrance. The average water temperature at Apalachicola was 84.2 degrees. Sunrise and sunset in Tallahassee. September 10, 2026, sunrise 7:19 a.m. Eastern Daylight Time, sunset 7:49 p.m. Eastern Daylight Time. 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This broadcast originates from your National Weather Service office in Tallahassee, Florida. The latest weather and forecast information can also be accessed by calling our automated forecast line at 850-942-8851. The current time is 12:38 p.m. Eastern Daylight Time. These are the noon Eastern Daylight Time conditions. At the Tallahassee Airport, it was partly sunny. The temperature was 90 degrees. The wind was southeast at 9 miles an hour. At Florida State University, the temperature was 88 degrees.
The wind was east at 6 miles an hour. At Apalachicola, it was mostly sunny. The temperature was 87 degrees. The wind was south at 8 miles an hour. At Panama City Northwest, it was partly sunny. The temperature was 89 degrees. The wind was variable at 7 miles an hour. At Dothan, it was cloudy. The temperature was 84 degrees. The wind was southeast at 5 miles an hour. At Albany, it was cloudy. The temperature was 85 degrees. The wind was northwest at 6 miles an hour. At Valdosta, it was partly sunny. The temperature was 86 degrees. The wind was calm. Over the marine area, at the buoy south of Apalachicola, winds were south at 6 knots and seas were 2 feet. At the buoy south of Panama City, winds were southwest at 10 knots and seas were 1 foot. At the buoy south of Pensacola, winds were south at 2 knots. The forecast for the local area. Today, mostly sunny. A slight chance of showers and thunderstorms this morning, then a chance of showers and thunderstorms this afternoon. Highs in the lower 90s. East winds around 5 miles per hour, becoming south around 5 miles per hour this afternoon. Chance of rain 50%. Tonight, partly cloudy with a chance of showers and thunderstorms in the evening, then mostly clear after midnight. Humid with lows in the mid-70s. South winds around 5 miles per hour in the evening, becoming light and variable. Chance of rain 50%. Friday, mostly sunny. A chance of showers and thunderstorms in the morning, then showers and thunderstorms likely in the afternoon. Humid with highs in the lower 90s. South winds 5 to 10 miles per hour. Chance of rain 70%. Friday night, partly cloudy. Showers likely with a chance of thunderstorms in the evening, then a slight chance of showers after midnight. Humid with lows in the mid-70s. South winds around 5 miles per hour in the evening, becoming light and variable. Chance of rain 70%. Saturday, mostly sunny. A chance of showers in the morning, then showers with a chance of thunderstorms in the afternoon. Humid with highs in the lower 90s. South winds around 5 miles per hour. Chance of rain 80%. Heat index values up to 105. Saturday night, partly cloudy. Showers with a chance of thunderstorms in the evening. Lows in the mid-70s. Chance of rain 80%. Sunday through Monday night, partly cloudy with a chance of showers and thunderstorms. Highs in the mid-90s. Lows in the mid-70s. Chance of rain 50%. Heat index values up to 105. Tuesday and Tuesday night, partly cloudy. Showers likely with a chance of thunderstorms. Highs in the lower 90s. Lows in the lower 70s. Chance of rain 60%. Heat index values up to 105. Wednesday, mostly sunny. A slight chance of showers in the morning, then a chance of showers and thunderstorms in the afternoon. Highs in the lower 90s. Chance of rain 40%. The coastal waters forecast for the following: waters from Suwannee River to Apalachicola, Florida, extending from 20 to 60 nautical miles, coastal waters from Okaloosa-Walton County line to Mexico Beach out to 20 nautical miles, coastal waters from Mexico Beach to Apalachicola out to 20 nautical miles, waters from Okaloosa-Walton County line to Mexico Beach 20 to 60 nautical miles, and waters from Mexico Beach to Apalachicola 20 to 60 nautical miles. This afternoon, south winds 5 to 10 knots. Waves 1 foot or less. Wave detail, southeast 1 foot at 4 seconds. Protected waters, a light chop. A chance of showers and thunderstorms. Tonight, southwest winds 5 to 10 knots. Waves 1 foot or less. Wave detail, southeast 1 foot at 3 seconds. Protected waters, a light chop. A slight chance of showers and thunderstorms. Friday, south winds 5 to 10 knots. Waves 1 foot or less. Wave detail, southwest 1 foot at 2 seconds. Protected waters, a light chop. A chance of showers and thunderstorms. Friday night, south winds 5 to 10 knots. Waves 1 foot or less. Wave detail, south 1 foot at 4 seconds. Protected waters, a light chop. A slight chance of thunderstorms. A chance of showers, mainly in the evening. Saturday, south winds around 5 knots. Waves 1 foot or less. Wave detail, south 1 foot at 4 seconds and south 1 foot at 7 seconds.
protected waters, moon, a chance of showers and thunderstorms.

Tonight, south winds around 5 knots. Waves 1 foot or less. Wave detail, south 1 foot at 6 seconds. Protected waters smooth. A slight chance of showers and thunderstorms. Sunday, southeast winds around 5 knots. Waves 1 foot or less. Protected waters smooth. A chance of showers and thunderstorms, mainly in the morning. Sunday night, south winds around 5 knots. Waves 1 foot or less. Protected waters smooth. A slight chance of showers and thunderstorms after midnight. Monday, northeast winds around 5 knots, becoming east in the afternoon. Waves 1 foot or less. Protected waters smooth. A slight chance of showers and thunderstorms. Monday night, south winds around 5 knots, becoming east around 5 knots after midnight. Waves 1 foot or less. Protected waters smooth. A slight chance of showers and thunderstorms in the evening, then a chance of showers and thunderstorms after midnight. Winds and waves higher in and near thunderstorms. The coastal waters forecast for the following St. Andrews Bay waterways. This afternoon, east winds around 5 knots, becoming south. Protected waters a light chop. A slight chance of showers and thunderstorms early, then a chance of showers and thunderstorms. Tonight, southwest winds 5 to 10 knots, becoming south after midnight. Protected waters a light chop. A chance of showers and thunderstorms. Friday, south winds around 5 knots, increasing to 5 to 10 knots in the afternoon. Protected waters a light chop. A chance of thunderstorms. A chance of showers in the morning, then showers likely in the afternoon. Friday night, south winds 5 to 10 knots, diminishing to around 5 knots after midnight. Protected waters a light chop. A chance of showers. A chance of thunderstorms, mainly in the evening. Saturday, south winds around 5 knots, becoming southwest in the afternoon. Protected waters a light chop. Showers likely. A slight chance of thunderstorms in the morning, then a chance of thunderstorms in the afternoon. Saturday night, southwest winds 5 to 10 knots, becoming south after midnight. Protected waters a light chop. A slight chance of showers and thunderstorms. Sunday, east winds around 5 knots, becoming southwest in the afternoon. Protected waters a light chop. A slight chance of showers and thunderstorms in the morning, then a chance of showers and thunderstorms in the afternoon. Sunday night, west winds around 5 knots. Protected waters smooth. A chance of showers and thunderstorms in the evening. Monday, north winds around 5 knots, becoming southwest around 5 knots in the afternoon. Protected waters smooth. A chance of showers and thunderstorms in the afternoon. Monday night, southwest winds around 5 knots, becoming northeast after midnight. Protected waters smooth. A chance of showers and thunderstorms in the evening. Winds and waves higher in and near thunderstorms. The Tropical Weather Outlook. For the North Atlantic, Caribbean Sea, and the Gulf of America, tropical cyclone formation is not expected during the next 7 days. The Surf Zone Forecast General Outlook. Light and gentle southerly breezes are expected over the Gulf waters through Saturday, falling well short of what is needed to generate anything more than a moderate risk of rip currents. Winds will become even lighter on Sunday and Monday, and the rip current risk will remain merely low to moderate. Tide information for Thursday, September 10, 2026. St. Marks River entrance. High 2:30 a.m., low 8:11 a.m., high 2:23 p.m., low 8:55 p.m. Apalachicola. High 4:52 a.m., low 10:02 a.m., high 3:47 p.m., low 11:07 p.m. St. Andrews Bay at Panama City. High 10:59 a.m., low 7:09 p.m. Note that the times of high and low tide are 3 minutes earlier at Shell Point than at the St. Marks River entrance. The average water temperature at Apalachicola was 84.2 degrees. Sunrise and sunset in Tallahassee. September 10, 2026, sunrise 7:19 a.m. Eastern Daylight Time, sunset 7:49 p.m. Eastern Daylight Time. 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The current time is 12:48 p.m. Eastern Daylight Time. These are

the noon Eastern Daylight Time conditions. At the Tallahassee Airport, it was partly sunny. The temperature was 90 degrees. The wind was southeast at 9 miles an hour. At Florida State University, the temperature was 88 degrees. The wind was east at 6 miles an hour. At Apalachicola, it was mostly sunny. The temperature was 87 degrees. The wind was south at 8 miles an hour. At Panama City Northwest, it was partly sunny. The temperature was 89 degrees. The wind was variable at 7 miles an hour. At Dothan, it was cloudy. The temperature was 84 degrees. The wind was southeast at 5 miles an hour. At Albany, it was cloudy. The temperature was 85 degrees. The wind was northwest at 6 miles an hour. At Valdosta, it was partly sunny. The temperature was 86 degrees. The wind was calm. Over the marine area, at the buoys south of Apalachicola, winds were south at 6 knots and seas were 2 feet. At the buoys south of Panama City, winds were southwest at 10 knots and seas were 1 foot. At the buoys south of Pensacola, winds were south at 2 knots. The forecast for the local area. Today, mostly sunny. A slight chance of showers and thunderstorms this morning, then a chance of showers and thunderstorms this afternoon. Highs in the lower 90s. East winds around 5 miles per hour, becoming south around 5 miles per hour this afternoon. Chance of rain 50%. Tonight, partly cloudy with a chance of showers and thunderstorms in the evening, then mostly clear after midnight. Humid with lows in the mid-70s. South winds around 5 miles per hour in the evening, becoming light and variable. Chance of rain 50%. Friday, mostly sunny. A chance of showers and thunderstorms in the morning, then showers and thunderstorms likely in the afternoon. Humid with highs in the lower 90s. South winds 5 to 10 miles per hour. Chance of rain 70%. Friday night, partly cloudy. Showers likely with a chance of thunderstorms in the evening, then a slight chance of showers after midnight. Humid with lows in the mid-70s. South winds around 5 miles per hour in the evening, becoming light and variable. Chance of rain 70%. Saturday, mostly sunny. A chance of showers in the morning, then showers with a chance of thunderstorms in the afternoon. Humid with highs in the lower 90s. South winds around 5 miles per hour. Chance of rain 80%. Heat index values up to 105. Saturday night, partly cloudy. Showers with a chance of thunderstorms in the evening. Lows in the mid-70s. Chance of rain 80%. Sunday through Monday night, partly cloudy with a chance of showers and thunderstorms. Highs in the mid-90s. Lows in the mid-70s. Chance of rain 50%. Heat index values up to 105. Tuesday and Tuesday night, partly cloudy. Showers likely with a chance of thunderstorms. Highs in the lower 90s. Lows in the lower 70s. Chance of rain 60%. Heat index values up to 105. Wednesday, mostly sunny. A slight chance of showers in the morning, then a chance of showers and thunderstorms in the afternoon. Highs in the lower 90s. Chance of rain 40%. The coastal waters forecast for the following: waters from Suwannee River to Apalachicola, Florida, extending from 20 to 60 nautical miles, coastal waters from Okaloosa-Walton County line to Mexico Beach out to 20 nautical miles, coastal waters from Mexico Beach to Apalachicola out to 20 nautical miles, waters from Okaloosa-Walton County line to Mexico Beach 20 to 60 nautical miles, and waters from Mexico Beach to Apalachicola 20 to 60 nautical miles. This afternoon, south winds 5 to 10 knots. Waves 1 foot or less. Wave detail, southeast 1 foot at 4 seconds. Protected waters, a light chop. A chance of showers and thunderstorms. Tonight, southwest winds 5 to 10 knots. Waves 1 foot or less. Wave detail, southeast 1 foot at 3 seconds. Protected waters, a light chop. A slight chance of showers and thunderstorms. Friday, south winds 5 to 10 knots. Waves 1 foot or less. Wave detail, southwest 1 foot at 2 seconds. Protected waters, a light chop. A chance of showers and thunderstorms. Friday night, south winds 5 to 10 knots. Waves 1 foot or less. Wave detail, south 1 foot at 4 seconds. Protected waters, a light chop. A slight chance of thunderstorms. A chance of showers, mainly.

in the evening. Saturday, south winds around 5 knots. Waves 1 foot or less. Wave detail, south 1 foot at 4 seconds and south 1 foot at 7 seconds. Protected waters, smooth. A chance of showers and thunderstorms. Saturday night, south winds around 5 knots. Waves 1 foot or less. Wave detail, south 1 foot at 6 seconds. Protected waters, smooth. A slight chance of showers and thunderstorms. Sunday, southeast winds around 5 knots. Waves 1 foot or less. Protected waters, smooth. A chance of showers and thunderstorms, mainly in the morning. Sunday night, south winds around 5 knots. Waves 1 foot or less. Protected waters, smooth. A slight chance of showers and thunderstorms after midnight. Monday, northeast winds around 5 knots, becoming east in the afternoon. Waves 1 foot or less. Protected waters, smooth. A slight chance of showers and thunderstorms. Monday night, south winds around 5 knots, becoming east around 5 knots after midnight. Waves 1 foot or less. Protected waters, smooth. A slight chance of showers and thunderstorms in the evening, then a chance of showers and thunderstorms after midnight. Winds and waves higher and near thunderstorms. The coastal waters forecast for the following St. Andrews Bay waterways. This afternoon, east winds around 5 knots, becoming south. Protected waters a light chop. A slight chance of showers and thunderstorms early, then a chance of showers and thunderstorms. Tonight, southwest winds 5 to 10 knots, becoming south after midnight. Protected waters a light chop. A chance of showers and thunderstorms. Friday, south winds around 5 knots, increasing to 5 to 10 knots in the afternoon. Protected waters a light chop. A chance of thunderstorms. A chance of showers in the morning, then showers likely in the afternoon. Friday night, south winds 5 to 10 knots, diminishing to around 5 knots after midnight. Protected waters a light chop. A chance of showers. A chance of thunderstorms, mainly in the evening. Saturday, south winds around 5 knots, becoming southwest in the afternoon. Protected waters a light chop. Showers likely. A slight chance of thunderstorms in the morning, then a chance of thunderstorms in the afternoon. Saturday night, southwest winds 5 to 10 knots, becoming south after midnight. Protected waters a light chop. A slight chance of showers and thunderstorms. Sunday, east winds around 5 knots, becoming southwest in the afternoon. Protected waters a light chop. A slight chance of showers and thunderstorms in the morning, then a chance of showers and thunderstorms in the afternoon. Sunday night, west winds around 5 knots. Protected waters smooth. A chance of showers and thunderstorms in the evening. Monday, north winds around 5 knots, becoming southwest around 5 knots in the afternoon. Protected waters smooth. A chance of showers and thunderstorms in the afternoon. Monday night, southwest winds around 5 knots, becoming northeast after midnight. Protected waters smooth. A chance of showers and thunderstorms in the evening. Winds and waves higher and near thunderstorms. The Tropical Weather Outlook. For the North Atlantic, Caribbean Sea and the Gulf of America, tropical cyclone formation is not expected during the next 7 days. The Surf Zone Forecast General Outlook. Light and gentle southerly breezes are expected over the Gulf waters through Saturday, falling well short of what is needed to generate anything more than a moderate risk of rip currents. Winds will become even lighter on Sunday and Monday, and the rip current risk will remain nearly low to moderate. Tide information for Thursday, September 10, 2026. St. Marks River entrance. High 2:30 a.m., low 8:11 a.m., high 2:23 p.m., low 8:55 p.m. Apalachicola. High 4:52 a.m., low 10:02 a.m., high 3:47 p.m., low 11:07 p.m. St. Andrews Bay at Panama City. High 10:59 a.m., low 7:09 p.m. Note that the times of high and low tide are 3 minutes earlier at Shell Point than at the St. Marks River entrance. The average water temperature at Apalachicola was 84.2 degrees. Sunrise and sunset in Tallahassee. September 10, 2026, sunrise 7:19 a.m. Eastern Daylight Time, sunset 7:49 p.m. Eastern Daylight Time. 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
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The latest weather and forecast information can also be accessed by calling our automated forecast line at 850-942-8851. The current time is 12:58 p.m. Eastern Daylight Time. These are the noon Eastern Daylight Time conditions. At the Tallahassee Airport, it was partly sunny. The temperature was 90 degrees. The wind was southeast at 9 miles an hour. At Florida State University, the temperature was 88 degrees. The wind was east at 6 miles an hour. At Apalachicola, it was mostly sunny. The temperature was 87 degrees. The wind was south at 8 miles an hour. At Panama City Northwest, it was partly sunny. The temperature was 89 degrees. The wind was variable at 7 miles an hour. At Dothan, it was cloudy. The temperature was 84 degrees. The wind was southeast at 5 miles an hour. At Albany, it was cloudy. The temperature was 85 degrees. The wind was northwest at 6 miles an hour. At Valdosta, it was partly sunny. The temperature was 86 degrees. The wind was calm. Over the marine area, at the buoy south of Apalachicola, winds were south at 6 knots and seas were 2 feet. At the buoy south of Panama City, winds were southwest at 10 knots and seas were 1 foot. At the buoy south of Pensacola, winds were south at 2 knots. The forecast for the local area. Today, mostly sunny. A slight chance of showers and thunderstorms this morning, then a chance of showers and thunderstorms this afternoon. Highs in the lower 90s. East winds around 5 miles per hour, becoming south around 5 miles per hour this afternoon. Chance of rain 50%. Tonight, partly cloudy with a chance of showers and thunderstorms in the evening, then mostly clear after midnight. Humid with lows in the mid-70s. South winds around 5 miles per hour in the evening, becoming light and variable. Chance of rain 50%. Friday, mostly sunny. A chance of showers and thunderstorms in the morning, then showers and thunderstorms likely in the afternoon. Humid with highs in the lower 90s. South winds 5 to 10 miles per hour. Chance of rain 70%. Friday night, partly cloudy. Showers likely with a chance of thunderstorms in the evening, then a slight chance of showers after midnight. Humid with lows in the mid-70s. South winds around 5 miles per hour in the evening, becoming light and variable. Chance of rain 70%. Saturday, mostly sunny. A chance of showers in the morning, then showers with a chance of thunderstorms in the afternoon. Humid with highs in the lower 90s. South winds around 5 miles per hour. Chance of rain 80%. Heat index values up to 105. Saturday night, partly cloudy. Showers with a chance of thunderstorms in the evening. Lows in the mid-70s. Chance of rain 80%. Sunday through Monday night, partly cloudy with a chance of showers and thunderstorms. Highs in the mid-90s. Lows in the mid-70s. Chance of rain 50%. Heat index values up to 105. Tuesday and Tuesday night, partly cloudy. Showers likely with a chance of thunderstorms. Highs in the lower 90s. Lows in the lower 70s. Chance of rain 60%. Heat index values up to 105. Wednesday, mostly sunny. A slight chance of showers in the morning, then a chance of showers and thunderstorms in the afternoon. Highs in the lower 90s. Chance of rain 40%. The Tallahassee climate summary for yesterday, September 9, 2026. Yesterday's high temperature was 94 degrees. This high was 4 degrees above the normal high of 90. Yesterday's low temperature was 77 degrees. This low was 6 degrees above the normal low of 71. No precipitation fell yesterday, which leaves the monthly total at 0.39 inches. This is 1.27 inches below the normal amount of 1.66 inches for September. The total precipitation for the year still stands at 29.90 inches, which is 15.08 inches below normal. The normal high temperature for today is 90 degrees, and the normal low is 71. The record high for today is 98, which occurred in 1954, and the record low is 54, which occurred in 1969. Sunrise today is at 7:19 a.m. and sunset is at 7:49 p.m. The Tropical Weather Outlook.
For the North Atlantic, Caribbean Sea, and the Gulf of America, tropical cyclone formation is not expected during the next 7 days. The surf

forecast general outlook. Light and gentle southerly breezes are expected over the Gulf waters through Saturday, falling well short of what is needed to generate anything more than a moderate risk of rip currents. Winds will become even lighter on Sunday and Monday, and the rip current risk will remain merely low to moderate. Tide information for Thursday, September 10, 2026. St. Mark's River entrance. High 2:30 a.m., low 8:11 a.m., high 2:23 p.m., low 8:55 p.m. Apalachicola. High 4:52 a.m., low 10:02 a.m., high 3:47 p.m., low 11:07 p.m. St. Andrew's Bay at Panama City. High 10:59 a.m., low 7:09 p.m. Note that the times of high and low tide are 3 minutes earlier at Shell Point than at the St. Mark's River entrance. The average water temperature at Apalachicola was 84.2 degrees. Sunrise and sunset in Tallahassee. September 10, 2026, sunrise 7:19 a.m. Eastern Daylight Time, sunset 7:49 p.m. Eastern Daylight Time. 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This broadcast originates from your National Weather Service office in Tallahassee, Florida. The latest weather and forecast information can also be accessed by calling our automated forecast line at 850-942-8851. The current time is 1:05 p.m. Eastern Daylight Time. These are the 1 p.m. Eastern Daylight Time conditions. At the Tallahassee Airport, it was partly sunny. The temperature was 89 degrees. The wind was south at 6 miles an hour. The report from Florida State University was not available. At Apalachicola, it was mostly sunny. The temperature was 88 degrees. The wind was south at 9 miles an hour. At Panama City Northwest, light rain was falling. The temperature was 81 degrees. The wind was south at 9 miles an hour. At Dothan, it was partly sunny. The temperature was 86 degrees. The wind was southeast at 3 miles an hour. At Albany, it was sunny. The temperature was 90 degrees. The wind was north at 3 miles an hour. At Valdosta, it was partly sunny. The temperature was 85 degrees. The wind was calm. Over the marine area, the report from the buoy south of Apalachicola was not available. The report from the buoy south of Panama City was not available. The report from the buoy south of Pensacola was not available. The forecast for the local area. Today, mostly sunny. A slight chance of showers and thunderstorms this morning, then a chance of showers and thunderstorms this afternoon. Highs in the lower 90s. East winds around 5 miles per hour, becoming south around 5 miles per hour this afternoon. Chance of rain 50%. Tonight, partly cloudy with a chance of showers and thunderstorms in the evening, then mostly clear after midnight. Humid with lows in the mid-70s. South winds around 5 miles per hour in the evening, becoming light and variable. Chance of rain 50%. Friday, mostly sunny. A chance of showers and thunderstorms in the morning, then showers and thunderstorms likely in the afternoon. Humid with highs in the lower 90s. South winds 5 to 10 miles per hour. Chance of rain 70%. Friday night, partly cloudy. Showers likely with a chance of thunderstorms in the evening, then a slight chance of showers after midnight. Humid with lows in the mid-70s. South winds around 5 miles per hour in the evening, becoming light and variable. Chance of rain 70%. Saturday, mostly sunny. A chance of showers in the morning, then showers with a chance of thunderstorms in the afternoon. Humid with highs in the lower 90s. South winds around 5 miles per hour. Chance of rain 80%. Heat index values up to 105. Saturday night, partly cloudy. Showers with a chance of thunderstorms in the evening. Lows in the mid-70s. Chance of rain 80%. Sunday through Monday night, partly cloudy with a chance of showers and thunderstorms. Highs in the mid-90s. Lows in the mid-70s. Chance of rain 50%. Heat index values up to 105. Tuesday and Tuesday night, partly cloudy. Showers likely with a chance of thunderstorms. Highs in the lower 90s. Lows in the lower 70s. Chance of rain 60%. Heat index values up to 105. Wednesday, mostly sunny. A slight chance of showers in the morning, then a chance of showers and thunderstorms in the afternoon. Highs in the

a slight chance of showers and thunderstorms. Friday, south winds 5 to 10 knots. Waves 1 foot or less. Wave detail, southwest 1 foot at 2 seconds. Protected waters, a light chop. A chance of showers and thunderstorms. Friday night, south winds 5 to 10 knots. Waves 1 foot or less. Wave detail, south 1 foot at 4 seconds. Protected waters, a light chop. A slight chance of thunderstorms. A chance of showers, mainly in the evening. Saturday, south winds around 5 knots. Waves 1 foot or less. Wave detail, south 1 foot at 4 seconds and south 1 foot at 7 seconds. Protected waters, smooth. A chance of showers and thunderstorms. Saturday night, south winds around 5 knots. Waves 1 foot or less. Wave detail, south 1 foot at 6 seconds. Protected waters, smooth. A slight chance of showers and thunderstorms. Sunday, southeast winds around 5 knots. Waves 1 foot or less. Protected waters, smooth. A chance of showers and thunderstorms, mainly in the morning. Sunday night, south winds around 5 knots. Waves 1 foot or less. Protected waters, smooth. A slight chance of showers and thunderstorms after midnight. Monday, northeast winds around 5 knots, becoming east in the afternoon. Waves 1 foot or less. Protected waters, smooth. A slight chance of showers and thunderstorms. Monday night, south winds around 5 knots, becoming east around 5 knots after midnight. Waves 1 foot or less. Protected waters, smooth. A slight chance of showers and thunderstorms in the evening, then a chance of showers and thunderstorms after midnight. Winds and waves higher in and near thunderstorms. The coastal waters forecast for the following St. Andrews Bay waterways. This afternoon, east winds around 5 knots, becoming south. Protected waters, a light chop. A slight chance of showers and thunderstorms early, then a chance of showers and thunderstorms. Tonight, southwest winds 5 to 10 knots, becoming south after midnight. Protected waters, a light chop. A chance of showers and thunderstorms. Friday, south winds around 5 knots, increasing to 5 to 10 knots in the afternoon. Protected waters, a light chop. A chance of thunderstorms. A chance of showers in the morning, then showers likely in the afternoon. Friday night, south winds 5 to 10 knots, diminishing to around 5 knots after midnight. Protected waters, a light chop. A chance of showers. A chance of thunderstorms, mainly in the evening. Saturday, south winds around 5 knots, becoming southwest in the afternoon. Protected waters, a light chop. Showers likely. A slight chance of thunderstorms in the morning, then a chance of thunderstorms in the afternoon. Saturday night, southwest winds 5 to 10 knots, becoming south after midnight. Protected waters, a light chop. A slight chance of showers and thunderstorms. Sunday, east winds around 5 knots, becoming southwest in the afternoon. Protected waters, a light chop. A slight chance of showers and thunderstorms in the morning, then a chance of showers and thunderstorms in the afternoon. Sunday night, west winds around 5 knots. Protected waters, smooth. A chance of showers and thunderstorms in the evening. Monday, north winds around 5 knots, becoming southwest around 5 knots in the afternoon. Protected waters, smooth. A chance of showers and thunderstorms in the afternoon. Monday night, southwest winds around 5 knots, becoming northeast after midnight. Protected waters, smooth. A chance of showers and thunderstorms in the evening. Winds and waves higher in and near thunderstorms. The Tropical Weather Outlook. For the North Atlantic, Caribbean Sea, and the Gulf of America, tropical cyclone formation is not expected during the next 7 days. The Surf Zone Forecast General Outlook. Light and gentle southerly breezes are expected over the Gulf waters through Saturday, falling well short of what is needed to generate anything more than a moderate risk of rip currents. Winds will become even lighter on Sunday and Monday, and the rip current risk will remain merely low to moderate. Tide information for Thursday, September 10, 2026. St. Mark's River entrance. High 2:30 a.m., low 8:11 a.m., high 2:23 p.m., low 8:55 p.m. Apalachicola. High 4:52 a.m., low 10:02 a.m., high 3:47 p.m., low 11:07 p.m. St. Andrews Bay at Panama City. High 10:59 a.m., low 7:09 p.m. Note that the times of high and low tide

or 3 minutes earlier at Shell Point than at the St. Mark's River entrance. The average water temperature at Apalachicola was 84.2 degrees. Sunrise and sunset in Tallahassee. September 10, 2026, sunrise 7:19 a.m. Eastern Daylight Time, sunset 7:49 p.m. Eastern Daylight Time. 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The latest weather and forecast information can also be accessed by calling our automated forecast line at 850-942-8851. The current time is 1:15 p.m. Eastern Daylight Time. These are the 1 p.m. Eastern Daylight Time conditions. At the Tallahassee Airport, it was partly sunny. The temperature was 89 degrees. The wind was south at 6 miles an hour. At Florida State University, the temperature was 88 degrees. The wind was northeast at 3 miles an hour. At Apalachicola, it was mostly sunny. The temperature was 88 degrees. The wind was south at 9 miles an hour. At Panama City Northwest, light rain was falling. The temperature was 80 degrees. The wind was southeast at 7 miles an hour. At Dothan, it was partly sunny. The temperature was 86 degrees. The wind was southeast at 3 miles an hour. At Albany, it was sunny. The temperature was 90 degrees. The wind was north at 3 miles an hour. At Valdosta, it was partly sunny. The temperature was 85 degrees. The wind was calm. Over the marine area, the report from the buoy south of Apalachicola was not available. The report from the buoy south of Panama City was not available. The report from the buoy south of Pensacola was not available. These are the 1 p.m. Eastern Daylight Time conditions. At the Tallahassee Airport, it was partly sunny. The temperature was 89 degrees. The wind was south at 6 miles an hour. At Florida State University, the temperature was 88 degrees. The wind was northeast at 3 miles an hour. At Apalachicola, it was mostly sunny. The temperature was 88 degrees. The wind was south at 9 miles an hour. At Panama City Northwest, light rain was falling. The temperature was 80 degrees. The wind was southeast at 7 miles an hour. At Dothan, it was partly sunny. The temperature was 86 degrees. The wind was southeast at 3 miles an hour. At Albany, it was sunny. The temperature was 90 degrees. The wind was north at 3 miles an hour. At Valdosta, it was partly sunny. The temperature was 85 degrees. The wind was calm. Over the marine area, the report from the buoy south of Apalachicola was not available. The report from the buoy south of Panama City was not available. The report from the buoy south of Pensacola was not available. The forecast for the local area. Today, mostly sunny. A slight chance of showers and thunderstorms this morning, then a chance of showers and thunderstorms this afternoon. Highs in the lower 90s. East winds around 5 miles per hour, becoming south around 5 miles per hour this afternoon. Chance of rain 50%. Tonight, partly cloudy with a chance of showers and thunderstorms in the evening, then mostly clear after midnight. Humid with lows in the mid-70s. South winds around 5 miles per hour in the evening, becoming light and variable. Chance of rain 50%. Friday, mostly sunny. A chance of showers and thunderstorms in the morning, then showers and thunderstorms likely in the afternoon. Humid with highs in the lower 90s. South winds 5 to 10 miles per hour. Chance of rain 70%. Friday night, partly cloudy. Showers likely with a chance of thunderstorms in the evening, then a slight chance of showers after midnight. Humid with lows in the mid-70s. South winds around 5 miles per hour in the evening, becoming light and variable. Chance of rain 70%. Saturday, mostly sunny. A chance of showers in the morning, then showers with a chance of thunderstorms in the afternoon. Humid with highs in the lower 90s. South winds around 5 miles per hour. Chance of rain 80%. Heat index values up to 105. Saturday night, partly cloudy. Showers with a chance of thunderstorms in the evening. Lows in the mid-70s. Chance of rain 80%. Sunday through Monday night, partly cloudy with a chance of showers and thunderstorms. Highs in the mid-90s. Lows in the mid-70s.

Chance of rain 50%. Heat index values up to 105. Tuesday and Tuesday night, partly cloudy. Showers likely with a chance of thunderstorms. Highs in the lower 90s. Lows in the lower 70s. Chance of rain 60%. Heat index values up to 105. Wednesday, mostly sunny. A slight chance of showers in the morning, then a chance of showers and thunderstorms in the afternoon. Highs in the lower 90s. Chance of rain 40%. The coastal waters forecast for the following: waters from Suwannee River to Apalachicola, Florida, extending from 20 to 60 nautical miles. Coastal waters from Okaloosa-Walton County line to Mexico Beach out to 20 nautical miles. Coastal waters from Mexico Beach to Apalachicola out to 20 nautical miles. Waters from Okaloosa-Walton County line to Mexico Beach 20 to 60 nautical miles. And waters from Mexico Beach to Apalachicola 20 to 60 nautical miles. This afternoon, south winds 5 to 10 knots. Waves 1 foot or less. Wave detail, southeast 1 foot at 4 seconds. Protected waters, a light chop. A chance of showers and thunderstorms. Tonight, southwest winds 5 to 10 knots. Waves 1 foot or less. Wave detail, southeast 1 foot at 3 seconds. Protected waters, a light chop. A slight chance of showers and thunderstorms. Friday, south winds 5 to 10 knots. Waves 1 foot or less. Wave detail, southwest 1 foot at 2 seconds. Protected waters, a light chop. A chance of showers and thunderstorms. Friday night, south winds 5 to 10 knots. Waves 1 foot or less. Wave detail, south 1 foot at 4 seconds. Protected waters, a light chop. A slight chance of thunderstorms. A chance of showers, mainly in the evening. Saturday, south winds around 5 knots. Waves 1 foot or less. Wave detail, south 1 foot at 4 seconds and south 1 foot at 7 seconds. Protected waters, smooth, a chance of showers and thunderstorms. Saturday night, south winds around 5 knots. Waves 1 foot or less. Wave detail, south 1 foot at 6 seconds. Protected waters, smooth, a slight chance of showers and thunderstorms. Sunday, southeast winds around 5 knots. Waves 1 foot or less. Protected waters, smooth, a chance of showers and thunderstorms, mainly in the morning. Sunday night, south winds around 5 knots. Waves 1 foot or less. Protected waters, smooth, a slight chance of showers and thunderstorms after midnight. Monday, northeast winds around 5 knots, becoming east in the afternoon. Waves 1 foot or less. Protected waters, smooth, a slight chance of showers and thunderstorms. Monday night, south winds around 5 knots, becoming east around 5 knots after midnight. Waves 1 foot or less. Protected waters, smooth, a slight chance of showers and thunderstorms in the evening, then a chance of showers and thunderstorms after midnight. Winds and waves higher in and near thunderstorms. The coastal waters forecast for the following: St. Andrews Bay waterways. This afternoon, east winds around 5 knots, becoming south. Protected waters, a light chop. A slight chance of showers and thunderstorms early, then a chance of showers and thunderstorms. Tonight, southwest winds 5 to 10 knots, becoming south after midnight. Protected waters, a light chop. A chance of showers and thunderstorms. Friday, south winds around 5 knots, increasing to 5 to 10 knots in the afternoon. Protected waters, a light chop. A chance of thunderstorms. A chance of showers in the morning, then showers likely in the afternoon. Friday night, south winds 5 to 10 knots, diminishing to around 5 knots after midnight. Protected waters, a light chop. A chance of showers. A chance of thunderstorms, mainly in the evening. Saturday, south winds around 5 knots, becoming southwest in the afternoon. Protected waters, a light chop. Showers likely. A slight chance of thunderstorms in the morning, then a chance of thunderstorms in the afternoon. Saturday night, southwest winds 5 to 10 knots, becoming south after midnight. Protected waters, a light chop. A slight chance of showers and thunderstorms. Sunday, east winds around 5 knots, becoming southwest in the afternoon. Protected waters, a light chop. A slight chance of showers and thunderstorms in the morning, then a chance of showers and thunderstorms in the afternoon. Sunday night, west winds around 5 knots. Protected waters, smooth.

A chance of showers and thunderstorms in the evening. Monday, north winds around 5 knots, becoming southwest around 5 knots in the afternoon. Protected waters smooth. A chance of showers and thunderstorms in the afternoon. Monday night, southwest winds around 5 knots, becoming northeast after midnight. Protected waters smooth. A chance of showers and thunderstorms in the evening. Winds and waves higher and near thunderstorms. The Tropical Weather Outlook. For the North Atlantic, Caribbean Sea, and the Gulf of America, tropical cyclone formation is not expected during the next 7 days. The Surf Zone forecast general outlook, light and gentle southerly breezes are expected over the Gulf waters through Saturday, falling well short of what is needed to generate anything more than a moderate risk of rip currents. Winds will become even lighter on Sunday and Monday, and the rip current risk will remain merely low to moderate. Tide information for Thursday, September 10, 2026. St. Mark's River entrance. High 2:30 a.m., low 8:11 a.m., high 2:23 p.m., low 8:55 p.m. Apalachicola. High 4:52 a.m., low 10:02 a.m., high 3:47 p.m., low 11:07 p.m. St. Andrews Bay of Panama City. High 10:59 a.m., low 7:09 p.m. Note that the times of high and low tide are 3 minutes earlier at Shell Point than at the St. Mark's River entrance. The average water temperature at Apalachicola was 84.2 degrees. Sunrise and sunset in Tallahassee. September 10, 2026, sunrise 7:19 a.m. Eastern Daylight Time, sunset 7:49 p.m. Eastern Daylight Time. 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This broadcast originates from your National Weather Service office in Tallahassee, Florida. The latest weather and forecast information can also be accessed by calling our automated forecast line at 850-942-8851. The current time is 1:26 p.m. Eastern Daylight Time. These are the 1 p.m. Eastern Daylight Time conditions. At the Tallahassee Airport, it was partly sunny. The temperature was 89 degrees. The wind was south at 6 miles an hour. At Florida State University, the temperature was 88 degrees. The wind was northeast at 3 miles an hour. At Apalachicola, it was mostly sunny. The temperature was 88 degrees. The wind was south at 9 miles an hour. At Panama City Northwest, light rain was falling. The temperature was 80 degrees. The wind was southeast at 7 miles an hour. At Dothan, it was partly sunny. The temperature was 86 degrees. The wind was southeast at 3 miles an hour. At Albany, it was sunny. The temperature was 90 degrees. The wind was north at 3 miles an hour. At Valdosta, it was partly sunny. The temperature was 85 degrees. The wind was calm. Over the marine area, the report from the buoy south of Apalachicola was not available. The report from the buoy south of Panama City was not available. The report from the buoy south of Pensacola was not available. The forecast for the local area. Today, mostly sunny. A slight chance of showers and thunderstorms this morning, then a chance of showers and thunderstorms this afternoon. Highs in the lower 90s. East winds around 5 miles per hour, becoming south around 5 miles per hour this afternoon. Chance of rain 50%. Tonight, partly cloudy with a chance of showers and thunderstorms in the evening, then mostly clear after midnight. Humid with lows in the mid-70s. South winds around 5 miles per hour in the evening, becoming light and variable. Chance of rain 50%. Friday, mostly sunny. A chance of showers and thunderstorms in the morning, then showers and thunderstorms likely in the afternoon. Humid with highs in the lower 90s. South winds 5 to 10 miles per hour. Chance of rain 70%. Friday night, partly cloudy. Showers likely with a chance of thunderstorms in the evening, then a slight chance of showers after midnight. Humid with lows in the mid-70s. South winds around 5 miles per hour in the evening, becoming light and variable. Chance of rain 70%. Saturday, mostly sunny. A chance of showers in the morning, then showers with a chance of thunderstorms in the afternoon. Humid with highs in the lower 90s. South winds around 5 miles per hour. Chance of rain 80%. Heat index values up to 105. Saturday night, partly cloudy. Showers with a chance of thunderstorms in the evening.

evening. Lows in the mid-70s. Chance of rain 80%. Sunday through Monday night, partly cloudy with a chance of showers and thunderstorms. Highs in the mid-90s. Lows in the mid-70s. Chance of rain 50%. Heat index values up to 105. Tuesday and Tuesday night, partly cloudy. Showers likely with a chance of thunderstorms. Highs in the lower 90s. Lows in the lower 70s. Chance of rain 60%. Heat index values up to 105. Wednesday, mostly sunny. A slight chance of showers in the morning, then a chance of showers and thunderstorms in the afternoon. Highs in the lower 90s. Chance of rain 40%. The coastal waters forecast for the following waters from Suwannee River to Apalachicola, Florida, extending from 20 to 60 nautical miles, coastal waters from Okaloosa-Walton County line to Mexico Beach out to 20 nautical miles, coastal waters from Mexico Beach to Apalachicola out to 20 nautical miles, waters from Okaloosa-Walton County line to Mexico Beach 20 to 60 nautical miles, and waters from Mexico Beach to Apalachicola 20 to 60 nautical miles. This afternoon, south winds 5 to 10 knots. Waves 1 foot or less. Wave detail, southeast 1 foot at 4 seconds. Protected waters, a light chop. A chance of showers and thunderstorms. Tonight, southwest winds 5 to 10 knots. Waves 1 foot or less. Wave detail, southeast 1 foot at 3 seconds. Protected waters, a light chop. A slight chance of showers and thunderstorms. Friday, south winds 5 to 10 knots. Waves 1 foot or less. Wave detail, southwest 1 foot at 2 seconds. Protected waters, a light chop. A chance of showers and thunderstorms. Friday night, south winds 5 to 10 knots. Waves 1 foot or less. Wave detail, south 1 foot at 4 seconds. Protected waters, a light chop. A slight chance of thunderstorms. A chance of showers, mainly in the evening. Saturday, south winds around 5 knots. Waves 1 foot or less. Wave detail, south 1 foot at 4 seconds and south 1 foot at 7 seconds. Protected waters, smooth, a chance of showers and thunderstorms. Saturday night, south winds around 5 knots. Waves 1 foot or less. Wave detail, south 1 foot at 6 seconds. Protected waters, smooth, a slight chance of showers and thunderstorms. Sunday, southeast winds around 5 knots. Waves 1 foot or less. Protected waters, smooth, a chance of showers and thunderstorms, mainly in the morning. Sunday night, south winds around 5 knots. Waves 1 foot or less. Protected waters, smooth, a slight chance of showers and thunderstorms after midnight. Monday, northeast winds around 5 knots, becoming east in the afternoon. Waves 1 foot or less. Protected waters, smooth, a slight chance of showers and thunderstorms. Monday night, south winds around 5 knots, becoming east around 5 knots after midnight. Waves 1 foot or less. Protected waters, smooth, a slight chance of showers and thunderstorms in the evening, then a chance of showers and thunderstorms after midnight. Winds and waves higher and near thunderstorms. The Tallahassee climate summary for yesterday, September 9th, thunderstorms after midnight. Winds and waves higher and near thunderstorms. The Tallahassee climate summary for yesterday, September 9th, 2026. Yesterday's high temperature was 94 degrees. This high was 4 degrees above the normal high of 90. Yesterday's low temperature was 77 degrees. This low was 6 degrees above the normal low of 71. No precipitation fell yesterday, which leaves the monthly total at 0.39 inches. This is 1.27 inches below the normal amount of 1.66 inches for September. The total precipitation for the year still stands at 29.90 inches, which is 15.08 inches below normal. The normal high temperature for today is 90 degrees, and the normal low is 71. The record high for today is 98, which occurred in 1954, and the record low is 54, which occurred in 1969. Sunrise today is at 7:19 a.m. and sunset is at 7:49 p.m. The coastal waters forecast for the following St. Andrews Bay waterways. This afternoon, east winds around 5 knots, becoming south. Protected waters, a light chop. A slight chance of showers and thunderstorms early, then a chance of showers and thunderstorms. Tonight,

West winds 5 to 10 knots, becoming south after midnight. Protected waters, a light chop. A chance of showers and thunderstorms. Friday, south winds around 5 knots, increasing to 5 to 10 knots in the afternoon. Protected waters, a light chop. A chance of thunderstorms. A chance of showers in the morning, then showers likely in the afternoon. Friday night, south winds 5 to 10 knots, diminishing to around 5 knots after midnight. Protected waters, a light chop. A chance of showers. A chance of thunderstorms, mainly in the evening. Saturday, south winds around 5 knots, becoming southwest in the afternoon. Protected waters, a light chop. Showers likely. A slight chance of thunderstorms in the morning, then a chance of thunderstorms in the afternoon. Saturday night, southwest winds 5 to 10 knots, becoming south after midnight. Protected waters, a light chop. A slight chance of showers and thunderstorms. Sunday, east winds around 5 knots, becoming southwest in the afternoon. Protected waters, a light chop. A slight chance of showers and thunderstorms in the morning, then a chance of showers and thunderstorms in the afternoon. Sunday night, west winds around 5 knots. Protected waters, smooth. A chance of showers and thunderstorms in the evening. Monday, north winds around 5 knots, becoming southwest around 5 knots in the afternoon. Protected waters, smooth. A chance of showers and thunderstorms in the afternoon. Monday night, southwest winds around 5 knots, becoming northeast after midnight. Protected waters, smooth. A chance of showers and thunderstorms in the evening. Winds and waves higher in and near thunderstorms. The Tropical Weather Outlook. For the North Atlantic, Caribbean Sea, and the Gulf of America, tropical cyclone formation is not expected during the next 7 days. The Surf Zone forecasts general outlook. Light and gentle southerly breezes are expected over the Gulf waters through Saturday, falling well short of what is needed to generate anything more than a moderate risk of rip currents. Winds will become even lighter on Sunday and Monday, and the rip current risk will remain merely low to moderate. Tide information for Thursday, September 10, 2026. St. Mark's River entrance. High 2:30 a.m., low 8:11 a.m., high 2:23 p.m., low 8:55 p.m. Apalachicola. High 4:52 a.m., low 10:02 a.m., high 3:47 p.m., low 11:07 p.m. St. Andrews Bay at Panama City. High 10:59 a.m., low 7:09 p.m. Note that the times of high and low tide are 3 minutes earlier at Shell Point than at the St. Mark's River entrance. The average water temperature at Apalachicola was 84.2 degrees. Sunrise and sunset in Tallahassee. September 10, 2026, sunrise 7:19 a.m. Eastern Daylight Time, sunset 7:49 p.m. Eastern Daylight Time. 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This broadcast originates from your National Weather Service office in Tallahassee, Florida. The latest weather and forecast information can also be accessed by calling our automated forecast line at 850-942-8851. The current time is 1:37 p.m. Eastern Daylight Time. These are the 1 p.m. Eastern Daylight Time conditions. At the Tallahassee Airport, it was partly sunny. The temperature was 89 degrees. The wind was south at 6 miles an hour. At Florida State University, the temperature was 88 degrees. The wind was northeast at 3 miles an hour. At Apalachicola, it was mostly sunny. The temperature was 88 degrees. The wind was south at 9 miles an hour. At Panama City Northwest, light rain was falling. The temperature was 80 degrees. The wind was southeast at 7 miles an hour. At Dothan, it was partly sunny. The temperature was 86 degrees. The wind was southeast at 3 miles an hour. At Albany, it was sunny. The temperature was 90 degrees. The wind was north at 3 miles an hour. At Valdosta, it was partly sunny. The temperature was 85 degrees. The wind was calm. Over the marine area, the report from the buoy south of Apalachicola was not available. The report from the buoy south of Panama City was not available. The report from the buoy south of Pensacola was not available. The forecast for the local area. Today, mostly sunny. A slight chance of showers and thunderstorms this morning, then a chance of showers and thunderstorms this afternoon. Highs in the lower 90s.

winds around 5 miles per hour, becoming south around 5 miles per hour this afternoon. Chance of rain 50%. Tonight, partly cloudy with a chance of showers and thunderstorms in the evening, then mostly clear after midnight. Humid with lows in the mid-70s. South winds around 5 miles per hour in the evening, becoming light and variable. Chance of rain 50%. Friday, mostly sunny. A chance of showers and thunderstorms in the morning, then showers and thunderstorms likely in the afternoon. Humid with highs in the lower 90s. South winds 5 to 10 miles per hour. Chance of rain 70%. Friday night, partly cloudy. Showers likely with a chance of thunderstorms in the evening, then a slight chance of showers after midnight. Humid with lows in the mid-70s. South winds around 5 miles per hour in the evening, becoming light and variable. Chance of rain 70%. Saturday, mostly sunny. A chance of showers in the morning, then showers with a chance of thunderstorms in the afternoon. Humid with highs in the lower 90s. South winds around 5 miles per hour. Chance of rain 80%. Heat index values up to 105. Saturday night, partly cloudy. Showers with a chance of thunderstorms in the evening. Lows in the mid-70s. Chance of rain 80%. Sunday through Monday night, partly cloudy with a chance of showers and thunderstorms. Highs in the mid-90s. Lows in the mid-70s. Chance of rain 50%. Heat index values up to 105. Tuesday and Tuesday night, partly cloudy. Showers likely with a chance of thunderstorms. Highs in the lower 90s. Lows in the lower 70s. Chance of rain 60%. Heat index values up to 105. Wednesday, mostly sunny. A slight chance of showers in the morning, then a chance of showers and thunderstorms in the afternoon. Highs in the lower 90s. Chance of rain 40%. The coastal waters forecast for the following: waters from Suwannee River to Apalachicola, Florida, extending from 20 to 60 nautical miles. Coastal waters from Okaloosa, Walton County line to Mexico Beach out to 20 nautical miles. Coastal waters from Mexico Beach to Apalachicola out to 20 nautical miles. Waters from Okaloosa, Walton County line to Mexico Beach 20 to 60 nautical miles. And waters from Mexico Beach to Apalachicola 20 to 60 nautical miles. This afternoon, south winds 5 to 10 knots. Waves 1 foot or less. Wave detail, southeast 1 foot at 4 seconds. Protected waters, a light chop. A chance of showers and thunderstorms. Tonight, southwest winds 5 to 10 knots. Waves 1 foot or less. Wave detail, southeast 1 foot at 3 seconds. Protected waters, a light chop. A slight chance of showers and thunderstorms. Friday, south winds 5 to 10 knots. Waves 1 foot or less. Wave detail, southwest 1 foot at 2 seconds. Protected waters, a light chop. A chance of showers and thunderstorms. Friday night, south winds 5 to 10 knots. Waves 1 foot or less. Wave detail, south 1 foot at 4 seconds. Protected waters, a light chop. A slight chance of thunderstorms. A chance of showers, mainly in the evening. Saturday, south winds around 5 knots. Waves 1 foot or less. Wave detail, south 1 foot at 4 seconds and south 1 foot at 7 seconds. Protected waters smooth, a chance of showers and thunderstorms. Saturday night, south winds around 5 knots. Waves 1 foot or less. Wave detail, south 1 foot at 6 seconds. Protected waters smooth, a slight chance of showers and thunderstorms. Sunday, southeast winds around 5 knots. Waves 1 foot or less. Protected waters smooth, a chance of showers and thunderstorms, mainly in the morning. Sunday night, south winds around 5 knots. Waves 1 foot or less. Protected waters smooth, a slight chance of showers and thunderstorms after midnight. Monday, northeast winds around 5 knots, becoming east in the afternoon. Waves 1 foot or less. Protected waters smooth, a slight chance of showers and thunderstorms. Monday night, south winds around 5 knots, becoming east around 5 knots after midnight. Waves 1 foot or less. Protected waters smooth, a slight chance of showers and thunderstorms in the evening, then a chance of showers and thunderstorms after midnight. Winds and waves higher in and near thunderstorms. The coastal waters forecast for the following: St. Andrews Bay waterways.
This afternoon, east winds around 5 knots, becoming south. Protected waters, a light chop. A slight chance of showers and thunderstorms early, then a chance of showers and thunderstorms. Tonight, southwest winds 5 to 10 knots, becoming south after midnight. Protected waters, a light chop. A chance of showers and thunderstorms. Friday, south winds around 5 knots, increasing to 5 to 10 knots in the afternoon. Protected waters, a light chop. A chance of thunderstorms. A chance of showers in the morning, then showers likely in the afternoon. Friday night, south winds 5 to 10 knots, diminishing to around 5 knots after midnight. Protected waters, a light chop. A chance of showers. A chance of thunderstorms, mainly in the evening. Saturday, south winds around 5 knots, becoming southwest in the afternoon. Protected waters, a light chop. Showers likely. A slight chance of thunderstorms in the morning, then a chance of thunderstorms in the afternoon. Saturday night, southwest winds 5 to 10 knots, becoming south after midnight. Protected waters, a light chop. A slight chance of showers and thunderstorms. Sunday, east winds around 5 knots, becoming southwest in the afternoon. Protected waters, a light chop. A slight chance of showers and thunderstorms in the morning, then a chance of showers and thunderstorms in the afternoon. Sunday night, west winds around 5 knots. Protected waters, smooth, a chance of showers and thunderstorms in the evening. Monday, north winds around 5 knots, becoming southwest around 5 knots in the afternoon. Protected waters, smooth, a chance of showers and thunderstorms in the afternoon. Monday night, southwest winds around 5 knots, becoming northeast after midnight. Protected waters, smooth, a chance of showers and thunderstorms in the evening. Winds and waves higher and near thunderstorms. The Tropical Weather Outlook. For the North Atlantic, Caribbean Sea, and the Gulf of America, tropical cyclone formation is not expected during the next 7 days. The Surf Zone Forecast General Outlook. Light and gentle southerly breezes are expected over the Gulf waters through Saturday, falling well short of what is needed to generate anything more than a moderate risk of rip currents. Winds will become even lighter on Sunday and Monday, and the rip current risk will remain merely low to moderate. Tide information for Thursday, September 10, 2026. St. Mark's River entrance. High 2:30 a.m., low 8:11 a.m., high 2:23 p.m., low 8:55 p.m. Apalachicola. High 4:52 a.m., low 10:02 a.m., high 3:47 p.m., low 11:07 p.m. St. Andrews Bay at Panama City. High 10:59 a.m., low 7:09 p.m. Note that the times of high and low tide are 3 minutes earlier at Shell Point than at the St. Mark's River entrance. The average water temperature at Apalachicola was 84.2 degrees. Sunrise and sunset in Tallahassee. September 10, 2026, sunrise 7:19 a.m. Eastern Daylight Time, sunset 7:49 p.m. Eastern Daylight Time. 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This broadcast originates from your National Weather Service office in Tallahassee, Florida. The latest weather and forecast information can also be accessed by calling our automated forecast line at 850-942-8851. The current time is 1:48 p.m. Eastern Daylight Time. These are the 1 p.m. Eastern Daylight Time conditions. At the Tallahassee Airport, it was partly sunny. The temperature was 89 degrees. The wind was south at 6 miles an hour. At Florida State University, the temperature was 88 degrees. The wind was northeast at 3 miles an hour. At Apalachicola, it was mostly sunny. The temperature was 88 degrees. The wind was south at 9 miles an hour. At Panama City Northwest, light rain was falling. The temperature was 80 degrees. The wind was southeast at 7 miles an hour. At Dothan, it was partly sunny. The temperature was 86 degrees. The wind was southeast at 3 miles an hour. At Albany, it was sunny. The temperature was 90 degrees. The wind was north at 3 miles an hour. At Valdosta, it was partly sunny. The temperature was 85 degrees. The wind was calm. Over the marine area, the report from the buoy south of Apalachicola was not available. The report from the buoy south of Panama City was not available. The report from the buoy south of Pensacola was not available.

forecast for the local area. Today, mostly sunny. A slight chance of showers and thunderstorms this morning, then a chance of showers and thunderstorms this afternoon. Highs in the lower 90s. East winds around 5 miles per hour, becoming south around 5 miles per hour this afternoon. Chance of rain 50%. Tonight, partly cloudy with a chance of showers and thunderstorms in the evening, then mostly clear after midnight. Humid with lows in the mid-70s. South winds around 5 miles per hour in the evening, becoming light and variable. Chance of rain 50%. Friday, mostly sunny. A chance of showers and thunderstorms in the morning, then showers and thunderstorms likely in the afternoon. Humid with highs in the lower 90s. South winds 5 to 10 miles per hour. Chance of rain 70%. Friday night, partly cloudy. Showers likely with a chance of thunderstorms in the evening, then a slight chance of showers after midnight. Humid with lows in the mid-70s. South winds around 5 miles per hour in the evening, becoming light and variable. Chance of rain 70%. Saturday, mostly sunny. A chance of showers in the morning, then showers with a chance of thunderstorms in the afternoon. Humid with highs in the lower 90s. South winds around 5 miles per hour. Chance of rain 80%. Heat index values up to 105. Saturday night, partly cloudy. Showers with a chance of thunderstorms in the evening. Lows in the mid-70s. Chance of rain 80%. Sunday through Monday night, partly cloudy with a chance of showers and thunderstorms. Highs in the mid-90s. Lows in the mid-70s. Chance of rain 50%. Heat index values up to 105. Tuesday and Tuesday night, partly cloudy. Showers likely with a chance of thunderstorms. Highs in the lower 90s. Lows in the lower 70s. Chance of rain 60%. Heat index values up to 105. Wednesday, mostly sunny. A slight chance of showers in the morning, then a chance of showers and thunderstorms in the afternoon. Highs in the lower 90s. Chance of rain 40%. The coastal waters forecast for the following: waters from Suwannee River to Apalachicola, Florida, extending from 20 to 60 nautical miles. Coastal waters from Okaloosa-Walton County line to Mexico Beach out to 20 nautical miles. Coastal waters from Mexico Beach to Apalachicola out to 20 nautical miles. Waters from Okaloosa-Walton County line to Mexico Beach 20 to 60 nautical miles. And waters from Mexico Beach to Apalachicola 20 to 60 nautical miles. This afternoon, south winds 5 to 10 knots. Waves 1 foot or less. Wave detail, southeast 1 foot at 4 seconds. Protected waters, a light chop. A chance of showers and thunderstorms. Tonight, southwest winds 5 to 10 knots. Waves 1 foot or less. Wave detail, southeast 1 foot at 3 seconds. Protected waters, a light chop. A slight chance of showers and thunderstorms. Friday, south winds 5 to 10 knots. Waves 1 foot or less. Wave detail, southwest 1 foot at 2 seconds. Protected waters, a light chop. A chance of showers and thunderstorms. Friday night, south winds 5 to 10 knots. Waves 1 foot or less. Wave detail, south 1 foot at 4 seconds. Protected waters, a light chop. A slight chance of thunderstorms. A chance of showers, mainly in the evening. Saturday, south winds around 5 knots. Waves 1 foot or less. Wave detail, south 1 foot at 4 seconds and south 1 foot at 7 seconds. Protected waters smooth, a chance of showers and thunderstorms. Saturday night, south winds around 5 knots. Waves 1 foot or less. Wave detail, south 1 foot at 6 seconds. Protected waters smooth, a slight chance of showers and thunderstorms. Sunday, southeast winds around 5 knots. Waves 1 foot or less. Protected waters smooth, a chance of showers and thunderstorms, mainly in the morning. Sunday night, south winds around 5 knots. Waves 1 foot or less. Protected waters smooth, a slight chance of showers and thunderstorms after midnight. Monday, northeast winds around 5 knots, becoming east in the afternoon. Waves 1 foot or less. Protected waters smooth, a slight chance of showers and thunderstorms. Monday night, south winds around 5 knots, becoming east around 5 knots after midnight. Waves 1 foot or less. Protected waters smooth, a slight chance of showers and thunderstorms in the

evening, then a chance of showers and thunderstorms after midnight. Winds and waves higher in and near thunderstorms. The coastal waters forecast for the following St. Andrews Bay waterways. This afternoon, east winds around 5 knots, becoming south. Protected waters a light chop. A slight chance of showers and thunderstorms early, then a chance of showers and thunderstorms. Tonight, southwest winds 5 to 10 knots, becoming south after midnight. Protected waters a light chop. A chance of showers and thunderstorms. Friday, south winds around 5 knots, increasing to 5 to 10 knots in the afternoon. Protected waters a light chop. A chance of thunderstorms. A chance of showers in the morning, then showers likely in the afternoon. Friday night, south winds 5 to 10 knots, diminishing to around 5 knots after midnight. Protected waters a light chop. A chance of showers. A chance of thunderstorms, mainly in the evening. Saturday, south winds around 5 knots, becoming southwest in the afternoon. Protected waters a light chop. Showers likely. A slight chance of thunderstorms in the morning, then a chance of thunderstorms in the afternoon. Saturday night, southwest winds 5 to 10 knots, becoming south after midnight. Protected waters a light chop. A slight chance of showers and thunderstorms. Sunday, east winds around 5 knots, becoming southwest in the afternoon. Protected waters a light chop. A slight chance of showers and thunderstorms in the morning, then a chance of showers and thunderstorms in the afternoon. Sunday night, west winds around 5 knots. Protected waters smooth, a chance of showers and thunderstorms in the evening. Monday, north winds around 5 knots, becoming southwest around 5 knots in the afternoon. Protected waters smooth, a chance of showers and thunderstorms in the afternoon. Monday night, southwest winds around 5 knots, becoming northeast after midnight. Protected waters smooth, a chance of showers and thunderstorms in the evening. Winds and waves higher in and near thunderstorms. The Tropical Weather Outlook. For the North Atlantic, Caribbean Sea and the Gulf of America, tropical cyclone formation is not expected during the next 7 days. The Surf Zone Forecast General Outlook, light and gentle southerly breezes are expected over the Gulf waters through Saturday, falling well short of what is needed to generate anything more than a moderate risk of rip currents. Winds will become even lighter on Sunday and Monday, and the rip current risk will remain merely low to moderate. Tide information for Thursday, September 10, 2026. St. Marks River entrance. High 2:30 a.m., low 8:11 a.m., high 2:23 p.m., low 8:55 p.m. Apalachicola. High 4:52 a.m., low 10:02 a.m., high 3:47 p.m., low 11:07 p.m. St. Andrews Bay at Panama City. High 10:59 a.m., low 7:09 p.m. Note that the times of high and low tide are 3 minutes earlier at Shell Point than at the St. Marks River entrance. The average water temperature at Apalachicola was 84.2 degrees. Sunrise and sunset in Tallahassee. September 10, 2026, sunrise 7:19 a.m. Eastern Daylight Time, sunset 7:49 p.m. Eastern Daylight Time. 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The latest weather and forecast information can also be accessed by calling our automated forecast line at 850-942-8851. The current time is 1:58 p.m. Eastern Daylight Time. These are the 1 p.m. Eastern Daylight Time conditions. At the Tallahassee Airport, it was partly sunny. The temperature was 89 degrees. The wind was south at 6 miles an hour. At Florida State University, the temperature was 88 degrees. The wind was northeast at 3 miles an hour. At Apalachicola, it was mostly sunny. The temperature was 88 degrees. The wind was south at 9 miles an hour. At Panama City Northwest, light rain was falling. The temperature was 80 degrees. The wind was southeast at 7 miles an hour. At Dothan, it was partly sunny. The temperature was 86 degrees. The wind was southeast at 3 miles an hour. At Albany, it was sunny. The temperature was 90 degrees. The wind was north at 3 miles an hour. At Valdosta, it was partly sunny. The temperature was 85 degrees. The wind was calm. Over the

area. The report from the buoy south of Apalachicola was not available. The report from the buoy south of Panama City was not available. The report from the buoy south of Pensacola was not available. The forecast for the local area. Today, mostly sunny. A slight chance of showers and thunderstorms this morning, then a chance of showers and thunderstorms this afternoon. Highs in the lower 90s. East winds around 5 miles per hour, becoming south around 5 miles per hour this afternoon. Chance of rain 50%. Tonight, partly cloudy with a chance of showers and thunderstorms in the evening, then mostly clear after midnight. Humid with lows in the mid-70s. South winds around 5 miles per hour in the evening, becoming light and variable. Chance of rain 50%. Friday, mostly sunny. A chance of showers and thunderstorms in the morning, then showers and thunderstorms likely in the afternoon. Humid with highs in the lower 90s. South winds 5 to 10 miles per hour. Chance of rain 70%. Friday night, partly cloudy. Showers likely with a chance of thunderstorms in the evening, then a slight chance of showers after midnight. Humid with lows in the mid-70s. South winds around 5 miles per hour in the evening, becoming light and variable. Chance of rain 70%. Saturday, mostly sunny. A chance of showers in the morning, then showers with a chance of thunderstorms in the afternoon. Humid with highs in the lower 90s. South winds around 5 miles per hour. Chance of rain 80%. Heat index values up to 105. Saturday night, partly cloudy. Showers with a chance of thunderstorms in the evening. Lows in the mid-70s. Chance of rain 80%. Sunday through Monday night, partly cloudy with a chance of showers and thunderstorms. Highs in the mid-90s. Lows in the mid-70s. Chance of rain 50%. Heat index values up to 105. Tuesday and Tuesday night, partly cloudy. Showers likely with a chance of thunderstorms. Highs in the lower 90s. Lows in the lower 70s. Chance of rain 60%. Heat index values up to 105. Wednesday, mostly sunny. A slight chance of showers in the morning, then a chance of showers and thunderstorms in the afternoon. Highs in the lower 90s. Chance of rain 40%. The Tallahassee Climate Summary for yesterday, September 9, 2026. Yesterday's high temperature was 94 degrees. This high was 4 degrees above the normal high of 90. Yesterday's low temperature was 77 degrees. This low was 6 degrees above the normal low of 71. No precipitation fell yesterday, which leaves the monthly total at 0.39 inches. This is 1.27 inches below the normal amount of 1.66 inches for September. The total precipitation for the year still stands at 29.90 inches, which is 15.08 inches below normal. The normal high temperature for today is 90 degrees, and the normal low is 71. The record high for today is 98, which occurred in 1954, and the record low is 54, which occurred in 1969. Sunrise today is at 7:19 a.m. and sunset is at 7:49 p.m. The coastal waters forecast for the following: waters from Suwannee River to Apalachicola, Florida, extending from 20 to 60 nautical miles, coastal waters from Okaloosa-Walton County line to Mexico Beach out to 20 nautical miles, coastal waters from Mexico Beach to Apalachicola out to 20 nautical miles, waters from Okaloosa-Walton County line to Mexico Beach 20 to 60 nautical miles, and waters from Mexico Beach to Apalachicola 20 to 60 nautical miles. This afternoon, south winds 5 to 10 knots. Waves 1 foot or less. Wave detail, southeast 1 foot at 4 seconds. Protected waters, a light chop. A chance of showers and thunderstorms. Tonight, southwest winds 5 to 10 knots. Waves 1 foot or less. Wave detail, southeast 1 foot at 3 seconds. Protected waters, a light chop. A slight chance of showers and thunderstorms. Friday, south winds 5 to 10 knots. Waves 1 foot or less. Wave detail, southwest 1 foot at 2 seconds. Protected waters, a light chop. A chance of showers and thunderstorms. Friday night, south winds 5 to 10 knots. Waves 1 foot or less. Wave detail, south 1 foot at 4 seconds. Protected waters, a light chop. A slight chance of thunderstorms. A chance of showers, mainly in the evening. Saturday, south winds around 5 knots.
Waves 1.

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1: Wave detail, south 1 foot at 4 seconds and south 1 foot at 7 seconds. Protected water smooth, a chance of showers and thunderstorms. Saturday night, south winds around 5 knots. Waves 1 foot or less. Wave detail, south 1 foot at 6 seconds. Protected water smooth, a slight chance of showers and thunderstorms. Sunday, southeast winds around 5 knots. Waves 1 foot or less. Protected water smooth, a chance of showers and thunderstorms, mainly in the morning. Sunday night, south winds around 5 knots. Waves 1 foot or less. Protected water smooth, a slight chance of showers and thunderstorms after midnight. Monday, northeast winds around 5 knots, becoming east in the afternoon. Waves 1 foot or less. Protected water smooth, a slight chance of showers and thunderstorms. Monday night, south winds around 5 knots, becoming east around 5 knots after midnight. Waves 1 foot or less. Protected water smooth, a slight chance of showers and thunderstorms in the evening, then a chance of showers and thunderstorms after midnight. Winds and waves higher in and near thunderstorms. The Tropical Weather Outlook. For the North Atlantic, Caribbean Sea, and the Gulf of America, tropical cyclone formation is not expected during the next 7 days. The Surf Zone Forecast General Outlook, light and gentle southerly breezes are expected over the Gulf waters through Saturday, falling well short of what is needed to generate anything more than a moderate risk of rip currents. Winds will become even lighter on Sunday and Monday, and the rip current risk will remain merely low to moderate. Tide information for Thursday, September 10, 2026. St. Mark's River entrance. High 2:30 a.m., low 8:11 a.m., high 2:23 p.m., low 8:55 p.m. Apalachicola. High 4:52 a.m., low 10:02 a.m., high 3:47 p.m., low 11:07 p.m. St. Andrew's Bay at Panama City. High 10:59 a.m., low 7:09 p.m. Note that the times of high and low tide are 3 minutes earlier at Shell Point than at the St. Mark's River entrance. The average water temperature at Apalachicola was 84.2 degrees. Sunrise and sunset in Tallahassee. September 10, 2026, sunrise 7:19 a.m. Eastern Daylight Time, sunset 7:49 p.m. Eastern Daylight Time. 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This broadcast originates from your National Weather Service office in Tallahassee, Florida. The latest weather and forecast information can also be accessed by calling our automated forecast line at 850-942-8851. The current time is 2:07 p.m. Eastern Daylight Time. These are the 2 p.m. Eastern Daylight Time conditions. At the Tallahassee Airport, it was partly sunny. The temperature was 92 degrees. The wind was variable at 7 miles an hour. The report from Florida State University was not available. At Apalachicola, it was mostly sunny. The temperature was 88 degrees. The wind was south at 9 miles an hour. At Panama City Northwest, it was partly sunny. The temperature was 81 degrees. The wind was calm. At Dothan, it was cloudy. The temperature was 88 degrees. The wind was calm. At Albany, it was mostly sunny. The temperature was 89 degrees. The wind was north at 5 miles an hour. At Valdosta, it was cloudy. The temperature was 88 degrees. The wind was calm. Over the marine area, the report from the buoy south of Apalachicola was not available. The report from the buoy south of Panama City was not available. The report from the buoy south of Pensacola was not available. The forecast for the local area. Today, mostly sunny. A slight chance of showers and thunderstorms this morning, then a chance of showers and thunderstorms this afternoon. Highs in the lower 90s. East winds around 5 miles per hour, becoming south around 5 miles per hour this afternoon. Chance of rain 50%. Tonight, partly cloudy with a chance of showers and thunderstorms in the evening, then mostly clear after midnight. Humid with lows in the mid-70s. South winds around 5 miles per hour in the evening, becoming light and variable. Chance of rain 50%. Friday, mostly sunny. A chance of showers and thunderstorms in the morning, then showers and thunderstorms likely in the afternoon. Humid with highs in the lower 90s. South winds 5 to 10.

lows in the mid-70s. Chance of rain 50%. Heat index values up to 105. Tuesday and Tuesday night, partly cloudy. Showers likely with a chance of thunderstorms. Highs in the lower 90s. Lows in the lower 70s. Chance of rain 60%. Heat index values up to 105. Wednesday, mostly sunny. A slight chance of showers in the morning, then a chance of showers and thunderstorms in the afternoon. Highs in the lower 90s. Chance of rain 40%. The coastal waters forecast for the following: waters from Suwannee River to Apalachicola, Florida, extending from 20 to 60 nautical miles. Coastal waters from Okaloosa-Walton County line to Mexico Beach out to 20 nautical miles. Coastal waters from Mexico Beach to Apalachicola out to 20 nautical miles. Waters from Okaloosa-Walton County line to Mexico Beach 20 to 60 nautical miles. And waters from Mexico Beach to Apalachicola 20 to 60 nautical miles. This afternoon, south winds 5 to 10 knots. Waves 1 foot or less. Wave detail, southeast 1 foot at 4 seconds. Protected waters a light chop. A chance of showers and thunderstorms. Tonight, southwest winds 5 to 10 knots. Waves 1 foot or less. Wave detail, southeast 1 foot at 3 seconds. Protected waters a light chop. A slight chance of showers and thunderstorms. Friday, south winds 5 to 10 knots. Waves 1 foot or less. Wave detail, southwest 1 foot at 2 seconds. Protected waters a light chop. A chance of showers and thunderstorms. Friday night, south winds 5 to 10 knots. Waves 1 foot or less. Wave detail, south 1 foot at 4 seconds. Protected waters a light chop. A slight chance of thunderstorms. A chance of showers, mainly in the evening. Saturday, south winds around 5 knots. Waves 1 foot or less. Wave detail, south 1 foot at 4 seconds and south 1 foot at 7 seconds. Protected waters smooth, a chance of showers and thunderstorms. Saturday night, south winds around 5 knots. Waves 1 foot or less. Wave detail, south 1 foot at 6 seconds. Protected waters smooth, a slight chance of showers and thunderstorms. Sunday, southeast winds around 5 knots. Waves 1 foot or less. Protected waters smooth, a chance of showers and thunderstorms, mainly in the morning. Sunday night, south winds around 5 knots. Waves 1 foot or less. Protected waters smooth, a slight chance of showers and thunderstorms after midnight. Monday, northeast winds around 5 knots, becoming east in the afternoon. Waves 1 foot or less. Protected waters smooth, a slight chance of showers and thunderstorms. Monday night, south winds around 5 knots, becoming east around 5 knots after midnight. Waves 1 foot or less. Protected waters smooth, a slight chance of showers and thunderstorms in the evening, then a chance of showers and thunderstorms after midnight. Winds and waves higher in and near thunderstorms. The coastal waters forecast for the following: St. Andrews Bay waterways. This afternoon, east winds around 5 knots, becoming south. Protected waters a light chop. A slight chance of showers and thunderstorms early, then a chance of showers and thunderstorms. Tonight, southwest winds 5 to 10 knots, becoming south after midnight. Protected waters a light chop. A chance of showers and thunderstorms. Friday, south winds around 5 knots, increasing to 5 to 10 knots in the afternoon. Protected waters a light chop. A chance of thunderstorms. A chance of showers in the morning, then showers likely in the afternoon. Friday night, south winds 5 to 10 knots, diminishing to around 5 knots after midnight. Protected waters a light chop. A chance of showers. A chance of thunderstorms, mainly in the evening. Saturday, south winds around 5 knots, becoming southwest in the afternoon. Protected waters a light chop. Showers likely. A slight chance of thunderstorms in the morning, then a chance of thunderstorms in the afternoon. Saturday night, southwest winds 5 to 10 knots, becoming south after midnight. Protected waters a light chop. A slight chance of showers and thunderstorms. Sunday, east winds around 5 knots, becoming southwest in the afternoon. Protected waters a light chop. A slight chance of showers and thunderstorms in the morning, then a chance of showers and thunderstorms in the afternoon. Sunday night, west winds around 5 knots.

Protected water is smooth. A chance of showers and thunderstorms in the evening. Monday, north winds around 5 knots, becoming southwest around 5 knots in the afternoon. Protected water is smooth. A chance of showers and thunderstorms in the afternoon. Monday night, southwest winds around 5 knots, becoming northeast after midnight. Protected water is smooth. A chance of showers and thunderstorms in the evening. Winds and waves higher and near thunderstorms. The Tropical Weather Outlook. For the North Atlantic, Caribbean Sea, and the Gulf of America, tropical cyclone formation is not expected during the next 7 days. The Surf Zone forecasts general outlook. Light and gentle southerly breezes are expected over the Gulf waters through Saturday, falling well short of what is needed to generate anything more than a moderate risk of rip currents. Winds will become even lighter on Sunday and Monday, and the rip current risk will remain merely low to moderate. Tide information for Thursday, September 10, 2026. St. Mark's River entrance. High 2:30 a.m., low 8:11 a.m., high 2:23 p.m., low 8:55 p.m. Apalachicola. High 4:52 a.m., low 10:02 a.m., high 3:47 p.m., low 11:07 p.m. St. Andrew's Bay at Panama City. High 10:59 a.m., low 7:09 p.m. Note that the times of high and low tide are 3 minutes earlier at Shell Point than at the St. Mark's River entrance. The average water temperature at Apalachicola was 84.2 degrees. Sunrise and sunset in Tallahassee. September 10, 2026, sunrise 7:19 a.m. Eastern Daylight Time, sunset 7:49 p.m. Eastern Daylight Time. 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This broadcast originates from your National Weather Service office in Tallahassee, Florida. The latest weather and forecast information can also be accessed by calling our automated forecast line at 850-942-8851. The current time is 2:17 p.m. Eastern Daylight Time. These are the 2 p.m. Eastern Daylight Time conditions. At the Tallahassee Airport, it was partly sunny. The temperature was 92 degrees. The wind was variable at 7 miles an hour. At Florida State University, the temperature was 81 degrees. The wind was north at 8 miles an hour. At Apalachicola, it was mostly sunny. The temperature was 88 degrees. The wind was south at 9 miles an hour. At Panama City Northwest, it was partly sunny. The temperature was 81 degrees. The wind was calm. At Dothan, it was cloudy. The temperature was 88 degrees. The wind was calm. At Albany, it was mostly sunny. The temperature was 89 degrees. The wind was north at 5 miles an hour. At Valdosta, it was cloudy. The temperature was 88 degrees. The wind was calm. Over the marine area, the report from the buoy south of Apalachicola was not available. At the buoy south of Panama City, winds were south at 6 knots. The report from the buoy south of Pensacola was not available. The forecast for the local area. Today, mostly sunny. A slight chance of showers and thunderstorms this morning, then a chance of showers and thunderstorms this afternoon. Highs in the lower 90s. East winds around 5 miles per hour, becoming south around 5 miles per hour this afternoon. Chance of rain 50%. Tonight, partly cloudy with a chance of showers and thunderstorms in the evening, then mostly clear after midnight. Humid with lows in the mid-70s. South winds around 5 miles per hour in the evening, becoming light and variable. Chance of rain 50%. Friday, mostly sunny. A chance of showers and thunderstorms in the morning, then showers and thunderstorms likely in the afternoon. Humid with highs in the lower 90s. South winds 5 to 10 miles per hour. Chance of rain 70%. Friday night, partly cloudy. Showers likely with a chance of thunderstorms in the evening, then a slight chance of showers after midnight. Humid with lows in the mid-70s. South winds around 5 miles per hour in the evening, becoming light and variable. Chance of rain 70%. Saturday, mostly sunny. A chance of showers in the morning, then showers with a chance of thunderstorms in the afternoon. Humid with highs in the lower 90s. South winds around 5 miles per hour. Chance of rain 80%. Heat index values up to 105. Saturday night, partly cloudy. Showers with a chance of thunderstorms in the evening.

lows in the mid-70s. Chance of rain 80%. Sunday through Monday night, partly cloudy with a chance of showers and thunderstorms. Highs in the mid-90s. Lows in the mid-70s. Chance of rain 50%. Heat index values up to 105. Tuesday and Tuesday night, partly cloudy. Showers likely with a chance of thunderstorms. Highs in the lower 90s. Lows in the lower 70s. Chance of rain 60%. Heat index values up to 105. Wednesday, mostly sunny. A slight chance of showers in the morning, then a chance of showers and thunderstorms in the afternoon. Highs in the lower 90s. Chance of rain 40%. The coastal waters forecast for the following waters from Suwannee River to Apalachicola, Florida, extending from 20 to 60 nautical miles, coastal waters from Okaloosa, Walton County line to Mexico Beach out to 20 nautical miles, coastal waters from Mexico Beach to Apalachicola out to 20 nautical miles, waters from Okaloosa, Walton County line to Mexico Beach 20 to 60 nautical miles, and waters from Mexico Beach to Apalachicola 20 to 60 nautical miles. This afternoon, south winds 5 to 10 knots. Waves 1 foot or less. Wave detail, southeast 1 foot at 4 seconds. Protected waters, a light chop. A chance of showers and thunderstorms. Tonight, southwest winds 5 to 10 knots. Waves 1 foot or less. Wave detail, southeast 1 foot at 3 seconds. Protected waters, a light chop. A slight chance of showers and thunderstorms. Friday, south winds 5 to 10 knots. Waves 1 foot or less. Wave detail, southwest 1 foot at 2 seconds. Protected waters, a light chop. A chance of showers and thunderstorms. Friday night, south winds 5 to 10 knots. Waves 1 foot or less. Wave detail, south 1 foot at 4 seconds. Protected waters, a light chop. A slight chance of thunderstorms. A chance of showers, mainly in the evening. Saturday, south winds around 5 knots. Waves 1 foot or less. Wave detail, south 1 foot at 4 seconds and south 1 foot at 7 seconds. Protected waters smooth, a chance of showers and thunderstorms. Saturday night, south winds around 5 knots. Waves 1 foot or less. Wave detail, south 1 foot at 6 seconds. Protected waters smooth, a slight chance of showers and thunderstorms. Sunday, southeast winds around 5 knots. Waves 1 foot or less. Protected waters smooth, a chance of showers and thunderstorms, mainly in the morning. Sunday night, south winds around 5 knots. Waves 1 foot or less. Protected waters smooth, a slight chance of showers and thunderstorms after midnight. Monday, northeast winds around 5 knots, becoming east in the afternoon. Waves 1 foot or less. Protected waters smooth, a slight chance of showers and thunderstorms. Monday night, south winds around 5 knots, becoming east around 5 knots after midnight. Waves 1 foot or less. Protected waters smooth, a slight chance of showers and thunderstorms in the evening, then a chance of showers and thunderstorms after midnight. Winds and waves higher in and near thunderstorms. The coastal waters forecast for the following St. Andrews Bay waterways. This afternoon, east winds around 5 knots, becoming south. Protected waters, a light chop. A slight chance of showers and thunderstorms early, then a chance of showers and thunderstorms. Tonight, southwest winds 5 to 10 knots, becoming south after midnight. Protected waters, a light chop. A chance of showers and thunderstorms. Friday, south winds around 5 knots, increasing to 5 to 10 knots in the afternoon. Protected waters, a light chop. A chance of thunderstorms. A chance of showers in the morning, then showers likely in the afternoon. Friday night, south winds 5 to 10 knots, diminishing to around 5 knots after midnight. Protected waters, a light chop. A chance of showers. A chance of thunderstorms, mainly in the evening. Saturday, south winds around 5 knots, becoming southwest in the afternoon. Protected waters, a light chop. Showers likely. A slight chance of thunderstorms in the morning, then a chance of thunderstorms in the afternoon. Saturday night, southwest winds 5 to 10 knots, becoming south after midnight. Protected waters, a light chop. A slight chance of showers and thunderstorms. Sunday, east winds around 5 knots, becoming southwest in the afternoon. Protected waters.

There's a light shop. A slight chance of showers and thunderstorms in the morning, then a chance of showers and thunderstorms in the afternoon. Sunday night, west winds around 5 knots. Protected waters smooth. A chance of showers and thunderstorms in the evening. Monday, north winds around 5 knots, becoming southwest around 5 knots in the afternoon. Protected waters smooth. A chance of showers and thunderstorms in the afternoon. Monday night, southwest winds around 5 knots, becoming northeast after midnight. Protected waters smooth. A chance of showers and thunderstorms in the evening. Winds and waves higher and near thunderstorms. The tropical weather outlook. For the North Atlantic, Caribbean Sea, and the Gulf of America, tropical cyclone formation is not expected during the next 7 days. The surf zone forecast general outlook, light and gentle southerly breezes are expected over the Gulf waters through Saturday, falling well short of what is needed to generate anything more than a moderate risk of rip currents. Winds will become even lighter on Sunday and Monday, and the rip current risk will remain merely low to moderate. Tide information for Thursday, September 10, 2026. St. Mark's River entrance. High 2:30 a.m., low 8:11 a.m., high 2:23 p.m., low 8:55 p.m. Apalachicola. High 4:52 a.m., low 10:02 a.m., high 3:47 p.m., low 11:07 p.m. St. Andrews Bay at Panama City. High 10:59 a.m., low 7:09 p.m. Note that the times of high and low tide are 3 minutes earlier at Shell Point than at the St. Mark's River entrance. The average water temperature at Apalachicola was 84.2 degrees. Sunrise and sunset in Tallahassee. September 10, 2026, sunrise 7:19 a.m. Eastern Daylight Time, sunset 7:49 p.m. Eastern Daylight Time. 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The latest weather and forecast information can also be accessed by calling our automated forecast line at 850-942-8851. The current time is 2:27 p.m. Eastern Daylight Time. These are the 2 p.m. Eastern Daylight Time conditions. At the Tallahassee Airport, it was partly sunny. The temperature was 92 degrees. The wind was variable at 7 miles an hour. At Florida State University, the temperature was 81 degrees. The wind was north at 8 miles an hour. At Apalachicola, it was mostly sunny. The temperature was 88 degrees. The wind was south at 9 miles an hour. At Panama City Northwest, it was partly sunny. The temperature was 81 degrees. The wind was calm. At Dothan, it was cloudy. The temperature was 88 degrees. The wind was calm. At Albany, it was mostly sunny. The temperature was 89 degrees. The wind was north at 5 miles an hour. At Valdosta, it was cloudy. The temperature was 88 degrees. The wind was calm. Over the marine area, the report from the buoy south of Apalachicola was not available. At the buoy south of Panama City, winds were south at 6 knots. The report from the buoy south of Pensacola was not available. The forecast for the local area. Tonight, mostly cloudy with a chance of showers and thunderstorms this evening, then partly cloudy with a slight chance of showers after midnight. Lows in the mid-70s. South winds around 5 miles per hour this evening, becoming light and variable. Chance of rain 50%. Friday, partly sunny. A slight chance of showers and thunderstorms in the morning, then showers and thunderstorms likely in the afternoon. Humid with highs in the lower 90s. South winds 5 to 10 miles per hour. Chance of rain 70%. Friday night, mostly cloudy with a chance of showers and thunderstorms in the evening, then partly cloudy with a slight chance of showers after midnight. Humid with lows in the mid-70s. South winds around 5 miles per hour in the evening, becoming light and variable. Chance of rain 50%. Saturday, mostly sunny. A chance of showers with a slight chance of thunderstorms in the morning, then showers likely with a chance of thunderstorms in the afternoon. Humid with highs in the lower 90s. South winds 5 to 10 miles per hour. Chance of rain 70%. Heat index values up to 105. Saturday night, partly cloudy with showers likely with a chance of thunderstorms in the evening, then mostly clear after midnight. Humid with lows in the mid-70s.

south winds around 5 miles per hour in the evening, becoming light and variable. Chance of rain 70%. Sunday through Tuesday night, partly cloudy with a chance of showers and thunderstorms. Highs in the mid-90s. Lows in the mid-70s. Chance of rain 50%. Heat index values up to 110. Wednesday, sunny. A slight chance of showers and thunderstorms in the afternoon. Highs in the lower 90s. Chance of rain 20%. Wednesday night, partly cloudy with a slight chance of showers and thunderstorms in the evening, then mostly clear after midnight. Lows in the lower 70s. Chance of rain 20%. Thursday, sunny. A slight chance of showers and thunderstorms in the afternoon. Highs in the lower 90s. Chance of rain 20%. The Tallahassee Climate Summary for yesterday, September 9, 2026. Yesterday's high temperature was 94 degrees. This high was 4 degrees above the normal high of 90. Yesterday's low temperature was 77 degrees. This low was 6 degrees above the normal low of 71. No precipitation fell yesterday, which leaves the monthly total at 0.39 inches. This is 1.27 inches below the normal amount of 1.66 inches for September. The total precipitation for the year still stands at 29.90 inches, which is 15.08 inches below normal. The normal high temperature for today is 90 degrees, and the normal low is 71. The record high for today is 98, which occurred in 1954, and the record low is 54, which occurred in 1969. Sunrise today is at 7:19 a.m. and sunset is at 7:49 p.m. The coastal waters forecast for the following: waters from Suwannee River to Apalachicola, Florida, extending from 20 to 60 nautical miles, coastal waters from Okaloosa-Walton County line to Mexico Beach out to 20 nautical miles, coastal waters from Mexico Beach to Apalachicola out to 20 nautical miles, waters from Okaloosa-Walton County line to Mexico Beach 20 to 60 nautical miles, and waters from Mexico Beach to Apalachicola 20 to 60 nautical miles. This afternoon, south winds 5 to 10 knots. Waves 1 foot or less. Wave detail, southeast 1 foot at 4 seconds. Protected waters, a light chop. A chance of showers and thunderstorms. Tonight, southwest winds 5 to 10 knots. Waves 1 foot or less. Wave detail, southeast 1 foot at 3 seconds. Protected waters, a light chop. A slight chance of showers and thunderstorms. Friday, south winds 5 to 10 knots. Waves 1 foot or less. Wave detail, southwest 1 foot at 2 seconds. Winds 5 to 10 knots. Waves 1 foot or less. Wave detail, southwest 1 foot at 2 seconds. Protected waters, a light chop. A chance of showers and thunderstorms. Friday night, south winds 5 to 10 knots. Waves 1 foot or less. Wave detail, south 1 foot at 4 seconds. Protected waters, a light chop. A slight chance of thunderstorms. A chance of showers, mainly in the evening. Saturday, south winds around 5 knots. Waves 1 foot or less. Wave detail, south 1 foot at 4 seconds and south 1 foot at 7 seconds. Protected waters smooth, a chance of showers and thunderstorms. Saturday night, south winds around 5 knots. Waves 1 foot or less. Wave detail, south 1 foot at 6 seconds. Protected waters smooth, a slight chance of showers and thunderstorms. Sunday, southeast winds around 5 knots. Waves 1 foot or less. Protected waters smooth, a chance of showers and thunderstorms, mainly in the morning. Sunday night, south winds around 5 knots. Waves 1 foot or less. Protected waters smooth, a slight chance of showers and thunderstorms after midnight. Monday, northeast winds around 5 knots, becoming east in the afternoon. Waves 1 foot or less. Protected waters smooth, a slight chance of showers and thunderstorms. Monday night, south winds around 5 knots, becoming east around 5 knots after midnight. Waves 1 foot or less. Protected waters smooth, a slight chance of showers and thunderstorms in the evening, then a chance of showers and thunderstorms after midnight. Winds and waves higher and near thunderstorms. The coastal waters forecast for the following St. Andrews Bay waterways. This afternoon, east winds around 5 knots, becoming south. Protected waters, a light chop. A slight chance of showers and thunderstorms early, then a

chance of showers and thunderstorms. Tonight, southwest winds 5 to 10 knots, becoming south after midnight. Protected waters, a light chop. A chance of showers and thunderstorms. Friday, south winds around 5 knots, increasing to 5 to 10 knots in the afternoon. Protected waters, a light chop. A chance of thunderstorms. A chance of showers in the morning, then showers likely in the afternoon. Friday night, south winds 5 to 10 knots, diminishing to around 5 knots after midnight. Protected waters, a light chop. A chance of showers. A chance of thunderstorms, mainly in the evening. Saturday, south winds around 5 knots, becoming southwest in the afternoon. Protected waters, a light chop. Showers likely. A slight chance of thunderstorms in the morning, then a chance of thunderstorms in the afternoon. Saturday night, southwest winds 5 to 10 knots, becoming south after midnight. Protected waters, a light chop. A slight chance of showers and thunderstorms. Sunday, east winds around 5 knots, becoming southwest in the afternoon. Protected waters, a light chop. A slight chance of showers and thunderstorms in the morning, then a chance of showers and thunderstorms in the afternoon. Sunday night, west winds around 5 knots. Protected waters, smooth, a chance of showers and thunderstorms in the evening. Monday, north winds around 5 knots, becoming southwest around 5 knots in the afternoon. Protected waters, smooth, a chance of showers and thunderstorms in the afternoon. Monday night, southwest winds around 5 knots, becoming northeast after midnight. Protected waters, smooth, a chance of showers and thunderstorms in the evening. Winds and waves higher and near thunderstorms. The Tropical Weather Outlook. For the North Atlantic, Caribbean Sea and the Gulf of America, tropical cyclone formation is not expected during the next 7 days. The Surf Zone Forecast General Outlook, light and gentle southerly breezes are expected over the Gulf waters through Saturday, falling well short of what is needed to generate anything more than a moderate risk of rip currents. Winds will become even lighter on Sunday and Monday, and the rip current risk will remain merely low to moderate. Tide information for Thursday, September 10, 2026. St. Marks River entrance. High 2:30 a.m., low 8:11 a.m., high 2:23 p.m., low 8:55 p.m. Apalachicola. High 4:52 a.m., low 10:02 a.m., high 3:47 p.m., low 11:07 p.m. St. Andrews Bay at Panama City. High 10:59 a.m., low 7:09 p.m. Note that the times of high and low tide are 3 minutes earlier at Shell Point than at the St. Marks River entrance. The average water temperature at Apalachicola was 84.2 degrees. Sunrise and sunset in Tallahassee. September 10, 2026, sunrise 7:19 a.m. Eastern Daylight Time, sunset 7:49 p.m. Eastern Daylight Time. 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This broadcast originates from your National Weather Service office in Tallahassee, Florida. The latest weather and forecast information can also be accessed by calling our automated forecast line at 850-942-8851. The current time is 2:38 p.m. Eastern Daylight Time. These are the 2 p.m. Eastern Daylight Time conditions. At the Tallahassee Airport, it was partly sunny. The temperature was 92 degrees. The wind was variable at 7 miles an hour. At Florida State University, the temperature was 81 degrees. The wind was north at 8 miles an hour. At Apalachicola, it was mostly sunny. The temperature was 88 degrees. The wind was south at 9 miles an hour. At Panama City Northwest, it was partly sunny. The temperature was 81 degrees. The wind was calm. At Dothan, it was cloudy. The temperature was 88 degrees. The wind was calm. At Albany, it was mostly sunny. The temperature was 89 degrees. The wind was north at 5 miles an hour. At Valdosta, it was cloudy. The temperature was 88 degrees. The wind was calm. Over the marine area, the report from the buoy south of Apalachicola was not available. At the buoy south of Panama City, winds were south at 6 knots. The report from the buoy south of Pensacola was not available. The forecast for the local area. Tonight, mostly cloudy with a chance of showers and thunderstorms this evening, then partly cloudy with a slight chance of showers after midnight. Lows in the mid-70s,
south winds around 5 miles per hour this evening, becoming light and variable. Chance of rain 50%. Friday, partly sunny. A slight chance of showers and thunderstorms in the morning, then showers and thunderstorms likely in the afternoon. Humid with highs in the lower 90s. South winds 5 to 10 miles per hour. Chance of rain 70%. Friday night, mostly cloudy with a chance of showers and thunderstorms in the evening, then partly cloudy with a slight chance of showers after midnight. Humid with lows in the mid-70s. South winds around 5 miles per hour in the evening, becoming light and variable. Chance of rain 50%. Saturday, mostly sunny. A chance of showers with a slight chance of thunderstorms in the morning, then showers likely with a chance of thunderstorms in the afternoon. Humid with highs in the lower 90s. South winds 5 to 10 miles per hour. Chance of rain 70%. Heat index values up to 105. Saturday night, partly cloudy with showers likely with a chance of thunderstorms in the evening, then mostly clear after midnight. Humid with lows in the mid-70s. South winds around 5 miles per hour in the evening, becoming light and variable. Chance of rain 70%. Sunday through Tuesday night, partly cloudy with a chance of showers and thunderstorms. Highs in the mid-90s. Lows in the mid-70s. Chance of rain 50%. Heat index values up to 110. Wednesday, sunny. A slight chance of showers and thunderstorms in the afternoon. Highs in the lower 90s. Chance of rain 20%. Wednesday night, partly cloudy with a slight chance of showers and thunderstorms in the evening, then mostly clear after midnight. Lows in the lower 70s. Chance of rain 20%. Thursday, sunny. A slight chance of showers and thunderstorms in the afternoon. Highs in the lower 90s. Chance of rain 20%. The coastal waters forecast for the following waters from Suwannee River to Apalachicola, Florida, extending from 20 to 60 nautical miles, coastal waters from Okaloosa Walton County line to Mexico Beach out to 20 nautical miles, coastal waters from Mexico Beach to Apalachicola out to 20 nautical miles, waters from Okaloosa Walton County line to Mexico Beach 20 to 60 nautical miles, and waters from Mexico Beach to Apalachicola 20 to 60 nautical miles. This afternoon, south winds 5 to 10 knots. Waves 1 foot or less. Wave detail, southeast 1 foot at 4 seconds. Protected waters, a light shop. A chance of showers and thunderstorms. Tonight, southwest winds 5 to 10 knots. Waves 1 foot or less. Wave detail, southeast 1 foot at 3 seconds. Protected waters, a light shop. A slight chance of showers and thunderstorms. Friday, south winds 5 to 10 knots. Waves 1 foot or less. Wave detail, southwest 1 foot at 2 seconds. Protected waters, a light shop. A chance of showers and thunderstorms. Friday night, south winds 5 to 10 knots. Waves 1 foot or less. Wave detail, south 1 foot at 4 seconds. Protected waters, a light shop. A slight chance of thunderstorms. A chance of showers, mainly in the evening. Saturday, south winds around 5 knots. Waves 1 foot or less. Wave detail, south 1 foot at 4 seconds and south 1 foot at 7 seconds. Protected waters smooth, a chance of showers and thunderstorms. Saturday night, south winds around 5 knots. Waves 1 foot or less. Wave detail, south 1 foot at 6 seconds. Protected waters smooth, a slight chance of showers and thunderstorms. Sunday, southeast winds around 5 knots. Waves 1 foot or less. Protected waters smooth, a chance of showers and thunderstorms, mainly in the morning. Sunday night, south winds around 5 knots. Waves 1 foot or less. Protected waters smooth, a slight chance of showers and thunderstorms after midnight. Monday, northeast winds around 5 knots, becoming east in the afternoon. Waves 1 foot or less. Protected waters smooth, a slight chance of showers and thunderstorms. Monday night, south winds around 5 knots, becoming east around 5 knots after midnight. Waves 1 foot or less. Protected waters smooth, a slight chance of showers and thunderstorms in the evening, then a chance of showers and thunderstorms after midnight. Winds and waves higher in and near thunderstorms. The coastal waters forecast for the following St. Andrews Bay waterways. This afternoon, east winds around 5 knots,

Coming south. Protected waters, a light shop. A slight chance of showers and thunderstorms early, then a chance of showers and thunderstorms. Tonight, southwest winds 5 to 10 knots, becoming south after midnight. Protected waters, a light shop. A chance of showers and thunderstorms. Friday, south winds around 5 knots, increasing to 5 to 10 knots in the afternoon. Protected waters, a light shop. A chance of thunderstorms. A chance of showers in the morning, then showers likely in the afternoon. Friday night, south winds 5 to 10 knots, diminishing to around 5 knots after midnight. Protected waters, a light shop. A chance of showers. A chance of thunderstorms, mainly in the evening. Saturday, south winds around 5 knots, becoming southwest in the afternoon. Protected waters, a light shop. Showers likely. A slight chance of thunderstorms in the morning, then a chance of thunderstorms in the afternoon. Saturday night, southwest winds 5 to 10 knots, becoming south after midnight. Protected waters, a light shop. A slight chance of showers and thunderstorms. Sunday, east winds around 5 knots, becoming southwest in the afternoon. Protected waters, a light shop. A slight chance of showers and thunderstorms in the morning, then a chance of showers and thunderstorms in the afternoon. Sunday night, west winds around 5 knots. Protected waters, smooth, a chance of showers and thunderstorms in the evening. Monday, north winds around 5 knots, becoming southwest around 5 knots in the afternoon. Protected waters, smooth, a chance of showers and thunderstorms in the afternoon. Monday night, southwest winds around 5 knots, becoming northeast after midnight. Protected waters, smooth, a chance of showers and thunderstorms in the evening. Winds and waves higher and near thunderstorms. The Tropical Weather Outlook. For the North Atlantic, Caribbean Sea and the Gulf of America, tropical cyclone formation is not expected during the next 7 days. The Surf Zone Forecast General Outlook, light and gentle southerly breezes are expected over the Gulf waters through Saturday, falling well short of what is needed to generate anything more than a moderate risk of rip currents. Winds will become even lighter on Sunday and Monday, and the rip current risk will remain merely low to moderate. Tide information for Thursday, September 10, 2026. St. Mark's River entrance. High 2:30 a.m., low 8:11 a.m., high 2:23 p.m., low 8:55 p.m. Apalachicola. High 4:52 a.m., low 10:02 a.m., high 3:47 p.m., low 11:07 p.m. St. Andrews Bay of Panama City. High 10:59 a.m., low 7:09 p.m. Note that the times of high and low tide are 3 minutes earlier at Shell Point than at the St. Mark's River entrance. The average water temperature at Apalachicola was 84.2 degrees. Sunrise and sunset in Tallahassee. September 10, 2026, sunrise 7:19 a.m. Eastern Daylight Time, sunset 7:49 p.m. Eastern Daylight Time. 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This broadcast originates from your National Weather Service office in Tallahassee, Florida. The latest weather and forecast information can also be accessed by calling our automated forecast line at 850-942-8851. The current time is 2:48 p.m. Eastern Daylight Time. These are the 2 p.m. Eastern Daylight Time conditions. At the Tallahassee Airport, it was partly sunny. The temperature was 92 degrees. The wind was variable at 7 miles an hour. At Florida State University, the temperature was 81 degrees. The wind was north at 8 miles an hour. At Apalachicola, it was mostly sunny. The temperature was 88 degrees. The wind was south at 9 miles an hour. At Panama City Northwest, it was partly sunny. The temperature was 81 degrees. The wind was calm. At Dothan, it was cloudy. The temperature was 88 degrees. The wind was calm. At Albany, it was mostly sunny. The temperature was 89 degrees. The wind was north at 5 miles an hour. At Valdosta, it was cloudy. The temperature was 88 degrees. The wind was calm. Over the marine area, the report from the buoy south of Apalachicola was not available. At the buoy south of Panama City, winds were south at 6 knots. The report from the buoy south of Pensacola was not available. The forecast for the local area. Tonight, mostly cloudy with a chance of showers and

Thunderstorms this evening, then partly cloudy with a slight chance of showers after midnight. Lows in the mid-70s. South winds around 5 miles per hour this evening, becoming light and variable. Chance of rain 50%. Friday, partly sunny. A slight chance of showers and thunderstorms in the morning, then showers and thunderstorms likely in the afternoon. Humid with highs in the lower 90s. South winds 5 to 10 miles per hour. Chance of rain 70%. Friday night, mostly cloudy with a chance of showers and thunderstorms in the evening, then partly cloudy with a slight chance of showers after midnight. Humid with lows in the mid-70s. South winds around 5 miles per hour in the evening, becoming light and variable. Chance of rain 50%. Saturday, mostly sunny. A chance of showers with a slight chance of thunderstorms in the morning, then showers likely with a chance of thunderstorms in the afternoon. Humid with highs in the lower 90s. South winds 5 to 10 miles per hour. Chance of rain 70%. Heat index values up to 105. Saturday night, partly cloudy with showers likely with a chance of thunderstorms in the evening, then mostly clear after midnight. Humid with lows in the mid-70s. South winds around 5 miles per hour in the evening, becoming light and variable. Chance of rain 70%. Sunday through Tuesday night, partly cloudy with a chance of showers and thunderstorms. Highs in the mid-90s. Lows in the mid-70s. Chance of rain 50%. Heat index values up to 110. Wednesday, sunny. A slight chance of showers and thunderstorms in the afternoon. Highs in the lower 90s. Chance of rain 20%. Wednesday night, partly cloudy with a slight chance of showers and thunderstorms in the evening, then mostly clear after midnight. Lows in the lower 70s. Chance of rain 20%. Thursday, sunny. A slight chance of showers and thunderstorms in the afternoon. Highs in the lower 90s. Chance of rain 20%. The coastal waters forecast for the following waters from Suwannee River to Apalachicola, Florida, extending from 20 to 60 nautical miles. Coastal waters from Okaloosa, Walton County line to Mexico Beach out to 20 nautical miles. Coastal waters from Mexico Beach to Apalachicola out to 20 nautical miles. Waters from Okaloosa, Walton County line to Mexico Beach 20 to 60 nautical miles. And waters from Mexico Beach to Apalachicola 20 to 60 nautical miles. This afternoon, south winds 5 to 10 knots. Waves 1 foot or less. Wave detail, southeast 1 foot at 4 seconds. Protected waters, a light chop. A chance of showers and thunderstorms. Tonight, southwest winds 5 to 10 knots. Waves 1 foot or less. Wave detail, southeast 1 foot at 3 seconds. Protected waters, a light chop. A slight chance of showers and thunderstorms. Friday, south winds 5 to 10 knots. Waves 1 foot or less. Wave detail, southwest 1 foot at 2 seconds. Protected waters, a light chop. A chance of showers and thunderstorms. Friday night, south winds 5 to 10 knots. Waves 1 foot or less. Wave detail, south 1 foot at 4 seconds. Protected waters, a light chop. A slight chance of thunderstorms. A chance of showers, mainly in the evening. Saturday, south winds around 5 knots. Waves 1 foot or less. Wave detail, south 1 foot at 4 seconds and south 1 foot at 7 seconds. Protected waters smooth, a chance of showers and thunderstorms. Saturday night, south winds around 5 knots. Waves 1 foot or less. Wave detail, south 1 foot at 6 seconds. Protected waters smooth, a slight chance of showers and thunderstorms. Sunday, southeast winds around 5 knots. Waves 1 foot or less. Protected waters smooth, a chance of showers and thunderstorms, mainly in the morning. Sunday night, south winds around 5 knots. Waves 1 foot or less. Protected waters smooth, a slight chance of showers and thunderstorms after midnight. Monday, northeast winds around 5 knots, becoming east in the afternoon. Waves 1 foot or less. Protected waters smooth, a slight chance of showers and thunderstorms. Monday night, south winds around 5 knots, becoming east around 5 knots after midnight. Waves 1 foot or less. Protected waters smooth, a slight chance of showers and thunderstorms in the evening, then a chance of showers and thunderstorms after midnight. Winds and waves higher and near thunderstorms. The coastal waters forecast.

for the following St. Andrews Bay waterways. This afternoon, east winds around 5 knots, becoming south. Protected waters, a light shop. A slight chance of showers and thunderstorms early, then a chance of showers and thunderstorms. Tonight, southwest winds 5 to 10 knots, becoming south after midnight. Protected waters, a light shop. A chance of showers and thunderstorms. Friday, south winds around 5 knots, increasing to 5 to 10 knots in the afternoon. Protected waters, a light shop. A chance of thunderstorms. A chance of showers in the morning, then showers likely in the afternoon. Friday night, south winds 5 to 10 knots, diminishing to around 5 knots after midnight. Protected waters, a light shop. A chance of showers. A chance of thunderstorms, mainly in the evening. Saturday, south winds around 5 knots, becoming southwest in the afternoon. Protected waters, a light shop. Showers likely. A slight chance of thunderstorms in the morning, then a chance of thunderstorms in the afternoon. Saturday night, southwest winds 5 to 10 knots, becoming south after midnight. Protected waters, a light shop. A slight chance of showers and thunderstorms. Sunday, east winds around 5 knots, becoming southwest in the afternoon. Protected waters, a light shop. A slight chance of showers and thunderstorms in the morning, then a chance of showers and thunderstorms in the afternoon. Sunday night, west winds around 5 knots. Protect flood advisory in effect until 4 p.m. Eastern Daylight Time this afternoon. What flooding caused by excessive rainfall is expected? Where? Central Leon County in Big Bend, Florida. When? Until 4 p.m. Eastern Daylight Time. Impacts, minor flooding in low-lying and poor drainage areas. Additional details, at 2:56 p.m. Eastern Daylight Time, Doppler radar indicated heavy rain due to thunderstorms. Minor flooding is ongoing or expected to begin shortly in the advisory area. Some locations that will experience flooding include Tallahassee, Florida State University, Florida A&M, Tallahassee State College, Doak Kimball Stadium, Levy Park, Lake Ella, Griffin Heights, Macon Community Park, Frenchtown, Midtown, Winthrop Park, Mission San Luis, Clement Plaza, Leon County Civic Center, Tallahassee Memorial Hust, State Capitol Complex, All Saints District, Cascades Park and Bragg Stadium. http://www.weather.gov/safety/. Flood turnaround. Don't drown when encountering flooded roads. Most flood deaths occur in vehicles. The coastal waters forecast for the following St. Andrews Bay waterways. This afternoon, east winds around 5 knots, becoming south. Protected waters, a light shop. A slight chance of showers and thunderstorms early, then a chance of showers and thunderstorms. Tonight, southwest winds 5 to 10 knots, becoming south after midnight. Protected waters, a light shop. A chance of showers and thunderstorms. Friday, south winds around 5 knots, increasing to 5 to 10 knots in the afternoon. Protected waters, a light shop. A chance of thunderstorms. A chance of showers in the morning, then showers likely in the afternoon. Friday night, south winds 5 to 10 knots, diminishing to around 5 knots after midnight. Protected waters, a light shop. A chance of showers. A chance of thunderstorms, mainly in the evening. Saturday, south winds around 5 knots, becoming southwest in the afternoon. Protected waters, a light shop. Showers likely. A slight chance of thunderstorms in the morning, then a chance of thunderstorms in the afternoon. Saturday night, southwest winds 5 to 10 knots, becoming south after midnight. Protected waters, a light shop. A slight chance of showers and thunderstorms. Sunday, east winds around 5 knots, becoming southwest in the afternoon. Protected waters, a light shop. A slight chance of showers and thunderstorms in the morning, then a chance of showers and thunderstorms in the afternoon. Sunday night, west winds around 5 knots. Protected waters, smooth. A chance of showers and thunderstorms in the evening. Monday, north winds around 5 knots, becoming southwest around 5 knots in the afternoon. Protected waters, smooth. A chance of showers and thunderstorms in the afternoon. Monday night, southwest winds around 5 knots, becoming northeast after midnight. Protected waters, smooth. A chance of showers and thunderstorms in the evening. Winds and waves higher and near thunderstorms. The Tropical Weather Outlook. For the North Atlantic, Caribbean Sea, and the Gulf of America, tropical cyclone formation is not expected during

in the next 7 days. The surf zone forecast. General outlook: light and gentle southerly breezes are expected over the Gulf waters through Saturday, falling well short of what is needed to generate anything more than a moderate risk of rip currents. Winds will become even lighter on Sunday and Monday, and the rip current risk will remain merely low to moderate. Tide information for Thursday, September 10, 2026. St. Mark's River entrance. High 2:30 a.m., low 8:11 a.m., high 2:23 p.m., low 8:55 p.m. Apalachicola. High 4:52 a.m., low 10:02 a.m., high 3:47 p.m., low 11:07 p.m. St. Andrews Bay at Panama City. High 10:59 a.m., low 7:09 p.m. Note that the times of high and low tide are 3 minutes earlier at Shell Point than at the St. Mark's River entrance. The average water temperature at Apalachicola was 84.2 degrees. Sunrise and sunset in Tallahassee. September 10, 2026, sunrise 7:19 a.m. Eastern Daylight Time, sunset 7:49 p.m. Eastern Daylight Time. 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The current time is 3:01 p.m. Eastern Daylight Time. Flood advisory in effect until 4 p.m. Eastern Daylight Time this afternoon. What flooding caused by excessive rainfall is expected? Where? Central Leon County in Big Bend, Florida. When? Until 4 p.m. Eastern Daylight Time. Impacts: minor flooding in low-lying and poor drainage areas. Additional details: at 2:56 p.m. Eastern Daylight Time, Doppler radar indicated heavy rain due to thunderstorms. Minor flooding is ongoing or expected to begin shortly in the advisory area. Some locations that will experience flooding include Tallahassee, Florida State University, Florida A&M, Tallahassee State College, Doak Kemble Stadium, Levy Park, Lake Ella, Griffin Heights, Macon Community Park, Frontown, Midtown, Winthrop Park, Mission San Luis, Clement Plaza, Leon County Civic Center, Tallahassee Memorial Hust, State Capitol Complex, All Saints District, Cascades Park and Bragg Stadium. http://www.weather.gov/safety/. Flood turnaround: don't drown when encountering flooded roads. Most flood deaths occur in vehicles. These are the 2 p.m. Eastern Daylight Time conditions. At the Tallahassee Airport, it was partly sunny. The temperature was 92 degrees. The wind was variable at 7 miles an hour. At Florida State University, the temperature was 81 degrees. The wind was north at 8 miles an hour. At Apalachicola, it was mostly sunny. The temperature was 88 degrees. The wind was south at 9 miles an hour. At Panama City Northwest, it was partly sunny. The temperature was 81 degrees. The wind was calm. At Dothan, it was cloudy. The temperature was 88 degrees. The wind was calm. At Albany, it was mostly sunny. The temperature was 89 degrees. The wind was north at 5 miles an hour. At Valdosta, it was cloudy. The temperature was 88 degrees. The wind was calm. Over the marine area, the report from the buoy south of Apalachicola was not available. At the buoy south of Panama City, winds were south at 6 knots. The report from the buoy south of Pensacola was not available. These are the 3 p.m. Eastern Daylight Time conditions. At the Tallahassee Airport, a thunderstorm was reported. The temperature was 81 degrees. The wind was southwest at 8 miles an hour. The report from Florida State University was not available. At Apalachicola, it was mostly sunny. The temperature was 89 degrees. The wind was south at 12 miles an hour. At Panama City Northwest, it was partly sunny. The temperature was 82 degrees. The wind was north at 6 miles an hour. At Dothan, it was partly sunny. The temperature was 89 degrees. The wind was southeast at 5 miles an hour. At Albany, it was cloudy. The temperature was 89 degrees. The wind was calm. At Valdosta, it was partly sunny. The temperature was 87 degrees. The wind was south at 5 miles an hour. Over the marine area, the report from the buoy south of Apalachicola was not available.

The report from the buoy south of Panama City was not available. The report from the buoy south of Pensacola was not available. The forecast for the local area. Tonight, mostly cloudy with a chance of showers and thunderstorms this evening, then partly cloudy with a slight chance of showers after midnight. Lows in the mid-70s. South winds around 5 miles per hour this evening, becoming light and variable. Chance of rain 50%. Friday, partly sunny. A slight chance of showers and thunderstorms in the morning, then showers and thunderstorms likely in the afternoon. Humid with highs in the lower 90s. South winds 5 to 10 miles per hour. Chance of rain 70%. Friday night, mostly cloudy with a chance of showers and thunderstorms in the evening, then partly cloudy with a slight chance of showers after midnight. Humid with lows in the mid-70s. South winds around 5 miles per hour in the evening, becoming light and variable. Chance of rain 50%. Saturday, mostly sunny. A chance of showers with a slight. The following broadcast is a special weather statement issued by the National Weather Service in Tallahassee, Florida. A strong thunderstorm will impact eastern Madison County through 3:30 p.m. Eastern Daylight Time. At 3:05 p.m. Eastern Daylight Time, Doppler radar was tracking a strong thunderstorm 8 miles southeast of Madison, moving northeast at 15 miles per hour. Hazard, wind gusts up to 40 miles per hour. Source, radar indicated. Impact, gusty winds could knock down tree limbs and blow around unsecured objects. Locations impacted include Madison, Lee, Henson, and Panetta. If outdoors, consider seeking shelter inside a building. The forecast for the local area. Tonight, mostly cloudy with a chance of showers and thunderstorms this evening, then partly cloudy with a slight chance of showers after midnight. Lows in the mid-70s. South winds around 5 miles per hour this evening, becoming light and variable. Chance of rain 50%. Friday, partly sunny. A slight chance of showers and thunderstorms in the morning, then showers and thunderstorms likely in the afternoon. Humid with highs in the lower 90s. South winds 5 to 10 miles per hour. Chance of rain 70%. Friday night, mostly cloudy with a chance of showers and thunderstorms in the evening, then partly cloudy with a slight chance of showers after midnight. Humid with lows in the mid-70s. South winds around 5 miles per hour in the evening, becoming light and variable. Chance of rain 50%. Saturday, mostly sunny. A chance of showers with a slight chance of thunderstorms in the morning, then showers likely with a chance of thunderstorms in the afternoon. Humid with highs in the lower 90s. South winds 5 to 10 miles per hour. Chance of rain 70%. Heat index values up to 105. Saturday night, partly cloudy with showers likely with a chance of thunderstorms in the evening, then mostly clear after midnight. Humid with lows in the mid-70s. South winds around 5 miles per hour in the evening, becoming light and variable. Chance of rain 70%. Sunday through Tuesday night, partly cloudy with a chance of showers and thunderstorms. Highs in the mid-90s. Lows in the mid-70s. Chance of rain 50%. Heat index values up to 110. Wednesday, sunny. A slight chance of showers and thunderstorms in the afternoon. Highs in the lower 90s. Chance of rain 20%. Wednesday night, partly cloudy with a slight chance of showers and thunderstorms in the evening, then mostly clear after midnight. Lows in the lower 70s. Chance of rain 20%. Thursday, sunny. A slight chance of showers and thunderstorms in the afternoon. Highs in the lower 90s. Chance of rain 20%. The coastal waters forecast for the following waters from Swami River to Apalachicola, Florida, extending from 20 to 60 nautical miles. Coastal waters from Okaloosa, Walton County line to Mexico Beach out to 20 nautical miles. Coastal waters from Mexico Beach to Apalachicola out to 20 nautical miles. Waters from Okaloosa, Walton County line to Mexico Beach 20 to 60 nautical miles. And waters from Mexico Beach to Apalachicola 20 to 60 nautical miles. Tonight, south winds 5 to 10 knots. Waves 1 foot or less. Wave detail, southeast 1 foot at 3 seconds. Protected waters, a light shop. A slight chance of showers and thunderstorms. Friday, south winds 5 to 10 knots. Waves 1 foot or less. Wave detail, southwest 1 foot at 2 seconds. Protected waters, a light shop. A chance of showers and thunderstorms. Friday night, south winds 5 to 10 knots.

Protected waters move. A slight chance of showers and thunderstorms. Sunday night, west winds around 5 knots. Waves 1 foot or less. Protected waters move. Monday, north winds around 5 knots. Waves 1 foot or less. Protected waters move. A slight chance of showers and thunderstorms. Monday night, northwest winds around 5 knots, becoming northeast after midnight. Waves 1 foot or less. Protected waters move. A slight chance of showers and thunderstorms. Tuesday, east winds 5 to 10 knots. Waves 1 foot or less, then around 2 feet on the afternoon. Protected waters a light chop. A chance of showers and thunderstorms. Tuesday night, east winds 5 to 10 knots, increasing to 10 to 15 knots after midnight. Seas 2 to 3 feet. Protected waters a moderate chop. A chance of showers and thunderstorms. Winds and waves higher and near thunderstorms. The coastal waters forecast for the following St. Andrews Bay waterways. Tonight, south winds around 5 knots. Protected waters move. A slight chance of showers and thunderstorms early this evening, then a chance of showers and thunderstorms late this evening and overnight. Friday, southeast winds around 5 knots, becoming south in the afternoon. Protected waters a light chop. Showers likely with a chance of thunderstorms. Friday night, south winds 5 to 10 knots. Protected waters a light chop. A slight chance of showers and thunderstorms in the evening, then a chance of showers and thunderstorms after midnight. Saturday, south winds around 5 knots, becoming southwest in the afternoon. Protected waters a light chop. Showers likely with a chance of thunderstorms. Saturday night, southwest winds 5 to 10 knots, diminishing to around 5 knots after midnight. Protected waters a light chop. A slight chance of showers and thunderstorms. Sunday, northwest winds around 5 knots, becoming southwest in the afternoon. Protected waters a light chop. A slight chance of showers and thunderstorms in the morning, then a chance of showers and thunderstorms in the afternoon. Sunday night, southwest winds 5 to 10 knots, becoming west after midnight. Protected waters a light chop. A chance of showers and thunderstorms in the evening. Monday, north winds around 5 knots, becoming west around 5 knots in the afternoon. Protected waters move. A chance of showers and thunderstorms in the afternoon. Monday night, west winds around 5 knots, becoming northeast after midnight. Protected waters move. A chance of showers and thunderstorms in the evening. Tuesday, northeast winds around 5 knots, becoming southeast around 5 knots in the afternoon. Protected waters move. A chance of showers and thunderstorms in the afternoon. Tuesday night, southeast winds around 5 knots, becoming east after midnight. Protected waters a light chop. A chance of showers and thunderstorms, mainly in the evening. Winds and waves higher and near thunderstorms. The Tropical Weather Outlook. For the North Atlantic, Caribbean Sea, and the Gulf of America, tropical cyclone formation is not expected during the next 7 days. The surf zone forecasts general outlook. Light and gentle southerly breezes are expected over the Gulf waters through Saturday, falling well short of what is needed to generate anything more than a moderate risk of rip currents. Winds will become even lighter on Sunday and Monday, and the rip current risk will remain merely low to moderate. Tide information for Thursday, September 10, 2026. St. Mark's River entrance. High 2:30 a.m., low 8:11 a.m., high 2:23 p.m., low 8:55 p.m. Apalachicola. High 4:52 a.m., low 10:02 a.m., high 3:47 p.m., low 11:07 p.m. St. Andrews Bay at Panama City. High 10:59 a.m., low 7:09 p.m. Note that the times of high and low tide are 3 minutes earlier at Shell Point than at the St. Mark's River entrance. The average water temperature at Apalachicola was 84.2 degrees. Sunrise and sunset in Tallahassee. September 10, 2026, sunrise 7:19 a.m. Eastern Daylight Time, sunset 7:49 p.m. Eastern Daylight Time. 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This broadcast originates from your National Weather Service office in Tallahassee, Florida. 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
1: Flood advisory in effect until 4 p.m. Eastern Daylight Time this afternoon.
0: What? Flooding caused by excessive rainfall is expected.
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0: Central Leon County in Big Bend, Florida.
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0: Until 4 p.m. Eastern Daylight Time.
1: Impacts. Minor flooding in low-lying and poor drainage areas.
0: Additional details. At 2:56 p.m. Eastern Daylight Time, Doppler radar indicated heavy rain due to thunderstorms.
1: Minor flooding is ongoing or expected to begin shortly in the advisory area.
0: Some locations that will experience flooding include Tallahassee, Florida State University, Florida A&M, Tallahassee State College, Doak Kimball Stadium, Lovey Park, Lake Ella, Griffin Heights, 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and Bragg Stadium. http://www.weather.gov/safety/.
1: Flood turnaround. Don't drown when encountering flooded roads.
0: Most flood deaths occur in vehicles.
1: The following broadcast is a special weather statement issued by the National Weather Service in Tallahassee, Florida.
0: A strong thunderstorm will impact eastern Madison County through 3:30 p.m. Eastern Daylight Time.
1: At 3:05 p.m. Eastern Daylight Time, Doppler radar was tracking a strong thunderstorm 8 miles southeast of Madison, moving northeast at 15 miles per hour.
0: Hazard, wind gusts up to 40 miles per hour.
1: Source, radar indicated.
0: Impact, gusty winds could knock down tree limbs and blow around unsecured objects.
1: Locations impacted include Madison, Lee, Henson, and Panetta.
0: If outdoors, consider seeking shelter inside a building.
1: These are the 3 p.m. Eastern Daylight Time conditions.
0: At the Tallahassee Airport, a thunderstorm was reported.
1: The temperature was 81 degrees.
0: The wind was southwest at 8 miles an hour.
1: At Florida State University, the temperature was 79 degrees.
0: The wind was north at 5 miles an hour.
1: At Apalachicola, it was mostly sunny.
0: The temperature was 89 degrees.
1: The wind was south at 12 miles an hour.
0: At Panama City Northwest, it was partly sunny.
1: The temperature was 82 degrees.
0: The wind was north at 6 miles an hour.
1: At Dothan, it was partly sunny.
0: The temperature was 89 degrees.
1: The wind was southeast at 5 miles an hour.
0: At Albany, it was cloudy.
1: The temperature was 89 degrees.
0: The wind was calm.
1: At Valdosta, it was partly sunny.
0: The temperature was 87 degrees.
1: The wind was south at 5 miles an hour.
0: Over the marine area, at the buoy south of Apalachicola, winds were south at 6 knots.
1: At the buoy south of Panama City, winds were south at 6 knots.
0: The report from the buoy south of Pensacola was not available.
1: The forecast for the local area.
0: Tonight, mostly cloudy with a chance of showers and thunderstorms this evening, then partly cloudy with a slight chance of showers after midnight.
1: Lows in the mid-70s.
0: South winds around 5 miles per hour this evening, becoming light and variable.
1: Chance of rain 50%.
0: Friday, partly sunny.
1: A slight chance of showers and thunderstorms in the morning, then showers and thunderstorms likely in the afternoon.
0: Humid with highs in the lower 90s.
1: South winds 5 to 10 miles per hour.
0: Chance of rain 70%.
1: Friday night, mostly cloudy with a chance of showers and thunderstorms in the evening, then partly cloudy with a slight chance of showers after midnight.
0: Humid with lows in the mid-70s.
1: South winds around 5 miles per hour in the evening, becoming light and variable.
0: Chance of rain 50%.
1: Saturday, mostly sunny.
0: A chance of showers with a slight chance of thunderstorms in the morning, then showers likely with a chance of thunderstorms in the afternoon.
1: Humid with highs in the lower 90s.
0: South winds 5 to 10 miles per hour.
1: Chance of rain 70%.
0: Heat index values up to 105.
1: Saturday night, partly cloudy with showers likely with a chance of thunderstorms in the evening, then mostly clear after midnight.
0: Humid with lows in the mid-70s.
1: South winds around 5 miles per hour in the evening, becoming light and variable.
0: Chance of rain 70%.
1: Sunday through Tuesday night, partly cloudy with a chance of showers and thunderstorms.
0: Highs in the mid-90s.
1: Lows in the mid-70s.
0: Chance of rain 50%.
1: Heat index values up to 110.
0: Wednesday, sunny.
1: A slight chance of showers and thunderstorms in the afternoon.
0: Highs in the lower 90s.

chance of rain 20%. Wednesday night, partly cloudy with a slight chance of showers and thunderstorms in the evening, then mostly clear after midnight. Lows in the lower 70s. Chance of rain 20%. Thursday, sunny. A slight chance of showers and thunderstorms in the afternoon. Highs in the lower 90s. Chance of rain 20%. The coastal waters forecast for the following: waters from Suwannee River to Apalachicola, Florida, extending from 20 to 60 nautical miles. Coastal waters from Okaloosa, Walton County line to Mexico Beach out to 20 nautical miles. Coastal waters from Mexico Beach to Apalachicola out to 20 nautical miles. Waters from Okaloosa, Walton County line to Mexico Beach 20 to 60 nautical miles. And waters from Mexico Beach to Apalachicola 20 to 60 nautical miles. Tonight, south winds 5 to 10 knots. Waves 1 foot or less. Wave detail, southeast 1 foot at 3 seconds. Protected waters, a light chop. A slight chance of showers and thunderstorms. Friday, south winds 5 to 10 knots. Waves 1 foot or less. Wave detail, southwest 1 foot at 2 seconds. Protected waters, a light chop. A chance of showers and thunderstorms. Friday night, south winds 5 to 10 knots. Waves 1 foot or less. Wave detail, south 1 foot at 4 seconds. Protected waters, a light chop. A slight chance of showers and thunderstorms. Saturday, south winds 5 to 10 knots. Waves 1 foot or less. Wave detail, south 1 foot at 4 seconds and south 1 foot at 7 seconds. Protected waters, a light chop. A chance of showers and thunderstorms. Saturday night, south winds around 5 knots. Waves 1 foot or less. Wave detail, south 1 foot at 6 seconds. Protected waters, smooth. A slight chance of showers and thunderstorms. Sunday, northwest winds around 5 knots, becoming southeast around 5 knots in the afternoon. Waves 1 foot or less. Wave detail, southeast 1 foot at 4 seconds. Protected waters, smooth. A slight chance of showers and thunderstorms. Sunday night, west winds around 5 knots. Waves 1 foot or less. Protected waters, smooth. Monday, north winds around 5 knots. Waves 1 foot or less. Protected waters, smooth. A slight chance of showers and thunderstorms. Monday night, northwest winds around 5 knots, becoming northeast after midnight. Waves 1 foot or less. Protected waters, smooth. A slight chance of showers and thunderstorms. Tuesday, east winds 5 to 10 knots. Waves 1 foot or less, then around 2 feet in the afternoon. Protected waters, a light chop. A chance of showers and thunderstorms. Tuesday night, east winds 5 to 10 knots, increasing to 10 to 15 knots after midnight. Seas 2 to 3 feet. Protected waters, a moderate chop. A chance of showers and thunderstorms. Winds and waves higher and near thunderstorms. The coastal waters forecast for the following: St. Andrews Bay waterways. Tonight, south winds around 5 knots. Protected waters, smooth. A slight chance of showers and thunderstorms early this evening, then a chance of showers and thunderstorms late this evening and overnight. Friday, southeast winds around 5 knots, becoming south in the afternoon. Protected waters, a light chop. Showers likely with a chance of thunderstorms. Friday night, south winds 5 to 10 knots. Protected waters, a light chop. A slight chance of showers and thunderstorms in the evening, then a chance of showers and thunderstorms after midnight. Saturday, south winds around 5 knots, becoming southwest in the afternoon. Protected waters, a light chop. Showers likely with a chance of thunderstorms. Saturday night, southwest winds 5 to 10 knots, diminishing to around 5 knots after midnight. Protected waters, a light chop. A slight chance of showers and thunderstorms. Sunday, northwest winds around 5 knots, becoming southwest in the afternoon. Protected waters, a light chop. A slight chance of showers and thunderstorms in the morning, then a chance of showers and thunderstorms in the afternoon. Sunday night, southwest winds 5 to 10 knots, becoming west after midnight. Protected waters, a light chop. A chance of showers and thunderstorms in the evening. Monday, north winds around 5 knots, becoming west around 5 knots in the afternoon. Protected waters, smooth. A chance of showers and thunderstorms in the afternoon. Monday night, west winds around 5 knots, becoming northeast after midnight. Protected waters.

Water smooth. A chance of showers and thunderstorms in the evening. Tuesday, northeast winds around 5 knots, becoming southeast around 5 knots in the afternoon. Protected water smooth. A chance of showers and thunderstorms in the afternoon. Tuesday night, southeast winds around 5 knots, becoming east after midnight. Protected waters a light chop. A chance of showers and thunderstorms, mainly in the evening. Winds and waves higher in and near thunderstorms. The Tropical Weather Outlook. For the North Atlantic, Caribbean Sea, and the Gulf of America, tropical cyclone formation is not expected during the next 7 days. The Surf Zone Forecast. General outlook, light and gentle southerly breezes are expected over the Gulf waters through Saturday, falling well short of what is needed to generate anything more than a moderate risk of rip currents. Winds will become even lighter on Sunday and Monday, and the rip current risk will remain merely low to moderate. Tide information for Thursday, September 10, 2026. St. Mark's River entrance. High 2:30 a.m., low 8:11 a.m., high 2:23 p.m., low 8:55 p.m. Apalachicola. High 4:52 a.m., low 10:02 a.m., high 3:47 p.m., low 11:07 p.m. St. Andrews Bay at Panama City. High 10:59 a.m., low 7:09 p.m. Note that the times of high and low tide are 3 minutes earlier at Shell Point than at the St. Mark's River entrance. The average water temperature at Apalachicola was 84.2 degrees. Sunrise and sunset in Tallahassee. September 10, 2026, sunrise 7:19 a.m. Eastern Daylight Time, sunset 7:49 p.m. Eastern Daylight Time. 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The current time is 3:28 p.m. Eastern Daylight Time. Flood advisory in effect until 4 p.m. Eastern Daylight Time this afternoon. What flooding caused by excessive rainfall is expected? Where? Central Leon County in Big Bend, Florida. When? Until 4 p.m. Eastern Daylight Time. Impacts, minor flooding in low-lying and poor drainage areas. Additional details, at 2:56 p.m. Eastern Daylight Time, Doppler radar indicated heavy rain due to thunderstorms. Minor flooding is ongoing or expected to begin shortly in the advisory area. Some locations that will experience flooding include Tallahassee, Florida State University, Florida A&M, Tallahassee State College, Doak Kemble Stadium, Levy Park, Lake Ella, Griffin Heights, Macon Community Park, Frontown, Midtown, Winthrop Park, Mission San Luis, Clement Plaza, Leon County Civic Center, Tallahassee Memorial Hust, State Capitol Complex, All Saints District, Cascades Park and Bragg Stadium. http://www.weather.gov/safety/flood-turnaround. Don't drown when encountering flooded roads. Most flood deaths occur in vehicles. The following broadcast is a special weather statement issued by the National Weather Service in Tallahassee, Florida. A strong thunderstorm will impact eastern Madison County through 3:30 p.m. Eastern Daylight Time. At 3:05 p.m. Eastern Daylight Time, Doppler radar was tracking a strong thunderstorm 8 miles southeast of Madison, moving northeast at 15 miles per hour. Hazard, wind gusts up to 40 miles per hour. Source, radar indicated. Impact, gusty winds could knock down tree limbs and blow around unsecured objects. Locations impacted include Madison, Lee, Henson, and Panetta. If outdoors, consider seeking shelter inside a building. These are the 3 p.m. Eastern Daylight Time conditions. At the Tallahassee Airport, a thunderstorm was reported. The temperature was 81 degrees. The wind was southwest at 8 miles an hour. At Florida State University, the temperature was 79 degrees. The wind was north at 5 miles an hour. At Apalachicola, it was mostly sunny. The temperature was 89 degrees. The wind was south at 12 miles an hour. At Panama City Northwest, it was partly sunny. The temperature was 82 degrees. The wind was north at 6 miles an hour. At Dothan, it was partly sunny. The temperature was 89 degrees. The wind was southeast at 5 miles an hour. At Albany, it was cloudy. The temperature was 89 degrees. The wind was calm.
At Valdosta, it was partly sunny. The temperature was 87 degrees. The wind was south at 5 miles an hour. Over the marine area, at the buoy south of Apalachicola, winds were south at 6 knots. At the buoy south of Panama City, winds were south at 6 knots. The report from the buoy south of Pensacola was not available. The forecast for the local area. Tonight, mostly cloudy with a chance of showers and thunderstorms this evening, then partly cloudy with a slight chance of showers after midnight. Lows in the mid-70s. South winds around 5 miles per hour this evening, becoming light and variable. Chance of rain 50%. Friday, partly sunny. A slight chance of showers and thunderstorms in the morning, then showers and thunderstorms likely in the afternoon. Humid with highs in the lower 90s. South winds 5 to 10 miles per hour. Chance of rain 70%. Friday night, mostly cloudy with a chance of showers and thunderstorms in the evening, then partly cloudy with a slight chance of showers after midnight. Humid with lows in the mid-70s. South winds around 5 miles per hour in the evening, becoming light and variable. Chance of rain 50%. Saturday, mostly sunny. A chance of showers with a slight chance of thunderstorms in the morning, then showers likely with a chance of thunderstorms in the afternoon. Humid with highs in the lower 90s. South winds 5 to 10 miles per hour. Chance of rain 70%. Heat index values up to 105. Saturday night, partly cloudy with showers likely with a chance of thunderstorms in the evening, then mostly clear after midnight. Humid with lows in the mid-70s. South winds around 5 miles per hour in the evening, becoming light and variable. Chance of rain 70%. Sunday through Tuesday night, partly cloudy with a chance of showers and thunderstorms. Highs in the mid-90s. Lows in the mid-70s. Chance of rain 50%. Heat index values up to 110. Wednesday, sunny. Chance of rain 50%. Heat index values up to 110. Wednesday, sunny. A slight chance of showers and thunderstorms in the afternoon. Highs in the lower 90s. Chance of rain 20%. Wednesday night, partly cloudy with a slight chance of showers and thunderstorms in the evening, then mostly clear after midnight. Lows in the lower 70s. Chance of rain 20%. Thursday, sunny. A slight chance of showers and thunderstorms in the afternoon. Highs in the lower 90s. Chance of rain 20%. The coastal waters forecast for the following waters from Suwannee River to Apalachicola, Florida, extending from 20 to 60 nautical miles, coastal waters from Okaloosa-Walton County line to Mexico Beach out to 20 nautical miles, coastal waters from Mexico Beach to Apalachicola out to 20 nautical miles, waters from Okaloosa-Walton County line to Mexico Beach 20 to 60 nautical miles, and waters from Mexico Beach to Apalachicola 20 to 60 nautical miles. Tonight, south winds 5 to 10 knots. Waves 1 foot or less. Wave detail, southeast 1 foot at 3 seconds. Protected waters, a light chop. A slight chance of showers and thunderstorms. Friday, south winds 5 to 10 knots. Waves 1 foot or less. Wave detail, southwest 1 foot at 2 seconds. Protected waters, a light chop. A chance of showers and thunderstorms. Friday night, south winds 5 to 10 knots. Waves 1 foot or less. Wave detail, south 1 foot at 4 seconds. Protected waters, a light chop. A slight chance of showers and thunderstorms. Saturday, south winds 5 to 10 knots. Waves 1 foot or less. Wave detail, south 1 foot at 4 seconds and south 1 foot at 7 seconds. Protected waters, a light chop. A chance of showers and thunderstorms. Saturday night, south winds around 5 knots. Waves 1 foot or less. Wave detail, south 1 foot at 6 seconds. Protected waters smooth, a slight chance of showers and thunderstorms. Sunday, northwest winds around 5 knots, becoming southeast around 5 knots in the afternoon. Waves 1 foot or less. Wave detail, southeast 1 foot at 4 seconds. Protected waters smooth, a slight chance of showers and thunderstorms. Sunday night, west winds around 5 knots. Waves 1 foot or less. Protected waters smooth. Monday, north winds around 5 knots. Waves 1 foot or less. Protected waters smooth. A slight chance of showers and thunderstorms. Monday night, northwest winds around 5 knots.

5 knots, becoming northeast after midnight. Waves 1 foot or less. Protected waters smooth. A slight chance of showers and thunderstorms. Tuesday, east winds 5 to 10 knots. Waves 1 foot or less, then around 2 feet in the afternoon. Protected waters a light chop. A chance of showers and thunderstorms. Tuesday night, east winds 5 to 10 knots, increasing to 10 to 15 knots after midnight. Seas 2 to 3 feet. Protected waters a moderate chop. A chance of showers and thunderstorms. Winds and waves higher and near thunderstorms. The coastal waters forecast for the following St. Andrews Bay waterways. Tonight, south winds around 5 knots. Protected waters smooth. A slight chance of showers and thunderstorms early this evening, then a chance of showers and thunderstorms late this evening and overnight. Friday, southeast winds around 5 knots, becoming south in the afternoon. Protected waters a light chop. Showers likely with a chance of thunderstorms. Friday night, south winds 5 to 10 knots. Protected waters a light chop. A slight chance of showers and thunderstorms in the evening, then a chance of showers and thunderstorms after midnight. Saturday, south winds around 5 knots, becoming southwest in the afternoon. Protected waters a light chop. Showers likely with a chance of thunderstorms. Saturday night, southwest winds 5 to 10 knots, diminishing to around 5 knots after midnight. Protected waters a light chop. A slight chance of showers and thunderstorms. Sunday, northwest winds around 5 knots, becoming southwest in the afternoon. Protected waters a light chop. A slight chance of showers and thunderstorms in the morning, then a chance of showers and thunderstorms in the afternoon. Sunday night, southwest winds 5 to 10 knots, becoming west after midnight. Protected waters a light chop. A chance of showers and thunderstorms in the evening. Monday, north winds around 5 knots, becoming west around 5 knots in the afternoon. Protected waters smooth. A chance of showers and thunderstorms in the afternoon. Monday night, west winds around 5 knots, becoming northeast after midnight. Protected waters smooth. A chance of showers and thunderstorms in the evening. Tuesday, northeast winds around 5 knots, becoming southeast around 5 knots in the afternoon. Protected waters smooth. A chance of showers and thunderstorms in the afternoon. Tuesday night, southeast winds around 5 knots, becoming east after midnight. Protected waters a light chop. A chance of showers and thunderstorms, mainly in the evening. Winds and waves higher and near thunderstorms. The Tropical Weather Outlook. For the North Atlantic, Caribbean Sea, and the Gulf of America, tropical cyclone formation is not expected during the next 7 days. The Surf Zone Forecast General Outlook. Light and gentle southerly breezes are expected over the Gulf waters through Saturday, falling well short of what is needed to generate anything more than a moderate risk of rip currents. Winds will become even lighter on Sunday and Monday, and the rip current risk will remain merely low to moderate. Tide information for Thursday, September 10, 2026. St. Marks River entrance. High 2:30 a.m., low 8:11 a.m., high 2:23 p.m., low 8:55 p.m. Apalachicola. High 4:52 a.m., low 10:02 a.m., high 3:47 p.m., low 11:07 p.m. St. Andrews Bay at Panama City. High 10:59 a.m., low 7:09 p.m. Note that the times of high and low tide are 3 minutes earlier at Shell Point than at the St. Marks River entrance. The average water temperature at Apalachicola was 84.2 degrees. Sunrise and sunset in Tallahassee. September 10, 2026, sunrise 7:19 a.m. Eastern Daylight Time, sunset 7:49 p.m. Eastern Daylight Time. 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The following broadcast is a special weather statement issued by the National Weather Service in Tallahassee, Florida. A strong thunderstorm will impact southeastern Decatur County through 4:15 p.m. Eastern Daylight Time. At 3:39 p.m. Eastern Daylight Time, Doppler radar was tracking a strong thunderstorm 10 miles south of Bainbridge, moving northeast at 10 miles per hour. Hazard, wind gusts up to 40 miles per hour. Source, radar indicated. Impact, gusty winds could knock down tree limbs and blow around unsecured objects. Locations impacted include Attapulgus, Climax, Lake Cat, Fowltown, and Amsterdam. If outdoors,
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This broadcast originates from your National Weather Service office in Tallahassee, Florida. The latest weather and forecast information can also be accessed by calling our automated forecast line at 850-942-8851. The current time is 3:41 p.m. Eastern Daylight Time. Flood advisory in effect until 4 p.m. Eastern Daylight Time this afternoon. What flooding caused by excessive rainfall is expected? Where? Central Leon County in Big Bend, Florida. When? Until 4 p.m. Eastern Daylight Time. Impacts: minor flooding in low-lying and poor drainage areas. Additional details: at 2:56 p.m. Eastern Daylight Time, Doppler radar indicated heavy rain due to thunderstorms. Minor flooding is ongoing or expected to begin shortly in the advisory area. Some locations that will experience flooding include Tallahassee, Florida State University, Florida A&M, Tallahassee State College, Doak Kimball Stadium, Levy Park, Lake Ella, Griffin Heights, Macon Community Park, Frontown, Midtown, Winthrop Park, Mission San Luis, Clement Plaza, Leon County Civic Center, Tallahassee Memorial Hust, State Capitol Complex, All Saints District, Cascades Park and Bragg Stadium. http://www.weather.gov/safety/. Flood turnaround: don't drown when encountering flooded roads. Most flood deaths occur in vehicles. The following broadcast is a special weather statement issued by the National Weather Service in Tallahassee, Florida. A strong thunderstorm will impact southeastern Decatur County through 4:15 p.m. Eastern Daylight Time. At 3:39 p.m. Eastern Daylight Time, Doppler radar was tracking a strong thunderstorm 10 miles south of Bainbridge, moving northeast at 10 miles per hour. Hazard: wind gusts up to 40 miles per hour. Source: radar indicated. Impact: gusty winds could knock down tree limbs and blow around unsecured objects. Locations impacted include Attapulgas, Climax, Lincat, Fowltown, and Amsterdam. If outdoors, consider seeking shelter inside a building. These are the 3 p.m. Eastern Daylight Time conditions. At the Tallahassee Airport, a thunderstorm was reported. The temperature was 81 degrees. The wind was southwest at 8 miles an hour. At Florida State University, the temperature was 79 degrees. The wind was north at 5 miles an hour. At Apalachicola, it was mostly sunny. The temperature was 89 degrees. The wind was south at 12 miles an hour. At Panama City Northwest, it was partly sunny. The temperature was 82 degrees. The wind was north at 6 miles an hour. At Dothan, it was partly sunny. The temperature was 89 degrees. The wind was southeast at 5 miles an hour. At Albany, it was cloudy. The temperature was 89 degrees. The wind was calm. At Valdosta, it was partly sunny. The temperature was 87 degrees. The wind was south at 5 miles an hour. Over the marine area, at the buoys south of Apalachicola, winds were south at 6 knots. At the buoys south of Panama City, winds were south at 6 knots. The report from the buoys south of Pensacola was not available. The forecast for the local area: tonight, mostly cloudy with a chance of showers and thunderstorms this evening, then partly cloudy with a slight chance of showers after midnight. Lows in the mid-70s. South winds around 5 miles per hour this evening, becoming light and variable. Chance of rain 50%. Friday, partly sunny. A slight chance of showers and thunderstorms in the morning, then showers and thunderstorms likely in the afternoon. Humid with highs in the lower 90s. South winds 5 to 10 miles per hour. Chance of rain 70%. Friday night, mostly cloudy with a chance of showers and thunderstorms in the evening, then partly cloudy with a slight chance of showers after midnight. Humid with lows in the mid-70s. South winds around 5 miles per hour in the evening, becoming light and variable. Chance of rain 50%. Saturday, mostly sunny. A chance of showers with a slight chance of thunderstorms in the morning, then showers likely with a chance of thunderstorms in the afternoon. Humid with highs in the lower 90s. South winds 5 to 10 miles per hour. Chance of rain 70%. Heat index values up to 105.
Saturday night, partly cloudy with showers likely with a chance of thunderstorms in the evening, then mostly clear after midnight. Humid with lows in the mid

70s. South winds around 5 miles per hour in the evening, becoming light and variable. Chance of rain 70%. Sunday through Tuesday night, partly cloudy with a chance of showers and thunderstorms. Highs in the mid-90s. Lows in the mid-70s. Chance of rain 50%. Heat index values up to 110. Wednesday, sunny. A slight chance of showers and thunderstorms in the afternoon. Highs in the lower 90s. Chance of rain 20%. Wednesday night, partly cloudy with a slight chance of showers and thunderstorms in the evening, then mostly clear after midnight. The following broadcast is a special weather statement issued by the National Weather Service in Tallahassee, Florida. A strong thunderstorm will impact northwestern Jefferson and northeastern Leon counties through 4:15 p.m. Eastern Daylight Time. At 3:46 p.m. Eastern Daylight Time, Doppler radar was tracking a strong thunderstorm 10 miles west of Monticello, moving northeast at 10 miles per hour. Hazard, wind gusts up to 40 miles per hour. Source, radar indicated. Impact, gusty winds could knock down tree limbs and blow around unsecured objects. Locations impacted include Tallahassee, Monticello, Fincher, Festus, Baum, Capps, Nois, Nash, Miccosukee, Driffin, Capitola, St. Mark's Headwaters Greenway, Casablanca, Jarrett, Hawkina, Montevilla, Lloyd, Lake Miccosukee, and Wasissa. If outdoors, consider seeking shelter inside a building. The forecast for the local area. Tonight, mostly cloudy with a chance of showers and thunderstorms this evening, then partly cloudy with a slight chance of showers after midnight. Lows in the mid-70s. South winds around 5 miles per hour this evening, becoming light and variable. Chance of rain 50%. Friday, partly sunny. A slight chance of showers and thunderstorms in the morning, then showers and thunderstorms likely in the afternoon. Humid with highs in the lower 90s. South winds 5 to 10 miles per hour. Chance of rain 70%. Friday night, mostly cloudy with a chance of showers and thunderstorms in the evening, then partly cloudy with a slight chance of showers after midnight. Humid with lows in the mid-70s. South winds around 5 miles per hour in the evening, becoming light and variable. Chance of rain 50%. Saturday, mostly sunny. A chance of showers with a slight chance of thunderstorms in the morning, then showers likely with a chance of thunderstorms in the afternoon. Humid with highs in the lower 90s. South winds 5 to 10 miles per hour. Chance of rain 70%. Heat index values up to 105. Saturday night, partly cloudy with showers likely with a chance of thunderstorms in the evening, then mostly clear after midnight. Humid with lows in the mid-70s. South winds around 5 miles per hour in the evening, becoming light and variable. Chance of rain 70%. Sunday through Tuesday night, partly cloudy with a chance of showers and thunderstorms. Highs in the mid-90s. Lows in the mid-70s. Chance of rain 50%.

chance of rain 20%. The coastal waters forecast for the following waters from Suwannee River to Apalachicola, Florida, extending from 20 to 60 nautical miles. Coastal waters from Okaloosa, Walton County line to Mexico Beach out to 20 nautical miles. Coastal waters from Mexico Beach to Apalachicola out to 20 nautical miles. Waters from Okaloosa, Walton County line to Mexico Beach 20 to 60 nautical miles. And waters from Mexico Beach to Apalachicola 20 to 60 nautical miles. Tonight, south winds 5 to 10 knots. Waves 1 foot or less. Wave detail, southeast 1 foot at 3 seconds. Protected waters, a light chop. A slight chance of showers and thunderstorms. Friday, south winds 5 to 10 knots. Waves 1 foot or less. Wave detail, southwest 1 foot at 2 seconds. Protected waters, a light chop. A chance of showers and thunderstorms. Friday night, south winds 5 to 10 knots. Waves 1 foot or less. Wave detail, south 1 foot at 4 seconds. Protected waters, a light chop. A slight chance of showers and thunderstorms. Saturday, south winds 5 to 10 knots. Waves 1 foot or less. Wave detail, south 1 foot at 4 seconds and south 1 foot at 7 seconds. Protected waters, a light chop. A chance of showers and thunderstorms. Saturday night, south winds around 5 knots. Waves 1 foot or less. Wave detail, south 1 foot at 6 seconds. Protected waters smooth, a slight chance of showers and thunderstorms. Sunday, northwest winds around 5 knots, becoming southeast around 5 knots in the afternoon. Waves 1 foot or less. Wave detail, southeast 1 foot at 4 seconds. Protected waters smooth, a slight chance of showers and thunderstorms. Sunday night, west winds around 5 knots. Waves 1 foot or less. Protected waters smooth. Monday, north winds around 5 knots. Waves 1 foot or less. Protected waters smooth. A slight chance of showers and thunderstorms. Monday night, northwest winds around 5 knots, becoming northeast after midnight. Waves 1 foot or less. Protected waters smooth. A slight chance of showers and thunderstorms. Tuesday, east winds 5 to 10 knots. Waves 1 foot or less, then around 2 feet in the afternoon. Protected waters, a light chop. A chance of showers and thunderstorms. Tuesday night, east winds 5 to 10 knots, increasing to 10 to 15 knots after midnight. Seas 2 to 3 feet. Protected waters, a moderate chop. A chance of showers and thunderstorms. Winds and waves higher and near thunderstorms. The coastal waters forecast for the following St. Andrews Bay waterways. Tonight, south winds around 5 knots. Protected waters smooth. A slight chance of showers and thunderstorms early this evening, then a chance of showers and thunderstorms late this evening and overnight. Friday, southeast winds around 5 knots, becoming south in the afternoon. Protected waters a light chop. Showers likely with a chance of thunderstorms. Friday night, south winds 5 to 10 knots. Protected waters a light chop. A slight chance of showers and thunderstorms in the evening, then a chance of showers and thunderstorms after midnight. Saturday, south winds around 5 knots, becoming southwest in the afternoon. Protected waters a light chop. Showers likely with a chance of thunderstorms. Saturday night, southwest winds 5 to 10 knots, diminishing to around 5 knots after midnight. Protected waters a light chop. A slight chance of showers and thunderstorms. Sunday, northwest winds around 5 knots, becoming southwest in the afternoon. Protected waters a light chop. A slight chance of showers and thunderstorms in the morning, then a chance of showers and thunderstorms in the afternoon. Sunday night, southwest winds 5 to 10 knots, becoming west after midnight. Protected waters a light chop. A chance of showers and thunderstorms in the evening. Monday, north winds around 5 knots, becoming west around 5 knots in the afternoon. Protected waters smooth, a chance of showers and thunderstorms in the afternoon. Monday night, west winds around 5 knots, becoming northeast after midnight. Protected waters smooth, a chance of showers and thunderstorms in the evening. Tuesday, northeast winds around 5 knots, becoming southeast around 5 knots in the afternoon. Protected waters smooth, a chance of showers and thunderstorms in the afternoon. Tuesday night, southeast winds around 5 knots, becoming east after midnight.
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A chance of showers and thunderstorms, mainly in the evening. Winds and waves higher in and near thunderstorms. The Tropical Weather Outlook. For the North Atlantic, Caribbean Sea, and the Gulf of America, tropical cyclone formation is not expected during the next 7 days. The Surf Zone Forecast General Outlook. Light and gentle southerly breezes are expected over the Gulf waters through Saturday, falling well short of what is needed to generate anything more than a moderate risk of rip currents. Winds will become even lighter on Sunday and Monday, and the rip current risk will remain merely low to moderate. Tide information for Thursday, September 10, 2026. St. Mark's River entrance. High 2:30 a.m., low 8:11 a.m., high 2:23 p.m., low 8:55 p.m. Apalachicola. High 4:52 a.m., low 10:02 a.m., high 3:47 p.m., low 11:07 p.m. St. Andrews Bay of Panama City. High 10:59 a.m., low 7:09 p.m. Note that the times of high and low tide are 3 minutes earlier at Shell Point than at the St. Mark's River entrance. The average water temperature at Apalachicola was 84.2 degrees. Sunrise and sunset in Tallahassee. September 10, 2026, sunrise 7:19 a.m. Eastern Daylight Time, sunset 7:49 p.m. Eastern Daylight Time. 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This broadcast originates from your National Weather Service office in Tallahassee, Florida. 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The current time is 3:56 p.m. Eastern Daylight Time. Flood advisory in effect until 4 p.m. Eastern Daylight Time this afternoon. What flooding caused by excessive rainfall is expected? Where? Central Leon County in Big Bend, Florida. When? Until 4 p.m. Eastern Daylight Time. Impacts: minor flooding in low-lying and poor drainage areas. Additional details: at 2:56 p.m. Eastern Daylight Time, Doppler radar indicated heavy rain due to thunderstorms. Minor flooding is ongoing or expected to begin shortly in the advisory area. Some locations that will experience flooding include Tallahassee, Florida State University, Florida A&M, Tallahassee State College, Doak Kimball Stadium, Levy Park, Lake Ella, Griffin Heights, Macon Community Park, Frontown, Midtown, Winthrop Park, Mission San Luis, Clement Plaza, Leon County Civic Center, Tallahassee Memorial Husk, State Capitol Complex, All Saints District, Cascades Park, and Bragg Stadium. http://www.weather.gov/safety/. Flood turnaround. Don't drown when encountering flooded roads. Most flood deaths occur in vehicles. The following broadcast is a special weather statement issued by the National Weather Service in Tallahassee, Florida. A strong thunderstorm will impact southeastern Decatur County through 4:15 p.m. Eastern Daylight Time. At 3:39 p.m. Eastern Daylight Time, Doppler radar was tracking a strong thunderstorm 10 miles south of Bainbridge, moving northeast at 10 miles per hour. Hazard: wind gusts up to 40 miles per hour. Source: radar indicated. Impact: gusty winds could knock down tree limbs and blow around unsecured objects. Locations impacted include Attapulgas, Climax, Lakehead, Fowltown, and Amsterdam. If outdoors, consider seeking shelter inside a building. The following broadcast is a special weather statement issued by the National Weather Service in Tallahassee, Florida. A strong thunderstorm will impact northwestern Jefferson and northeastern Leon counties through 4:15 p.m. Eastern Daylight Time. At 3:46 p.m. Eastern Daylight Time, Doppler radar was tracking a strong thunderstorm 10 miles west of Monticello, moving northeast at 10 miles per hour. Hazard: wind gusts up to 40 miles per hour. Source: radar indicated. Impact: gusty winds could knock down tree limbs and blow around unsecured objects. Locations impacted include Tallahassee, Monticello, Fincher, Festus, Baum, Caps, Lois, Nash, Miccosukee, Driffin, Capitola, St. Mark's Headwaters Greenway, Casablanca, Jarrett, Hawkina, Montevilla, Lloyd, Lake Miccosukee, and Wasissa. If outdoors, consider seeking shelter inside a building. These are the 3 p.m. Eastern Daylight Time conditions. At the Tallahassee Airport, a thunderstorm was reported. The temperature was 81 degrees. The wind was southwest at 8 miles an hour.
At Florida State University, the temperature was 79 degrees. The wind was north at 5 miles an hour. At Apalachicola, it was mostly sunny. The temperature was 89 degrees. The wind was south at 12 miles an hour. At Panama City Northwest, it was partly sunny. The temperature was 82 degrees. The wind was north at 6 miles an hour. At Dothan, it was partly sunny. The temperature was 89 degrees. The wind was southeast at 5 miles an hour. At Albany, it was cloudy. The temperature was 89 degrees. The wind was calm. At Valdosta, it was partly sunny. The temperature was 87 degrees. The wind was south at 5 miles an hour. Over the marine area, at the buoy south of Apalachicola, winds were south at 6 knots. At the buoy south of Panama City, winds were south at 6 knots. The report from the buoy south of Pensacola was not available. The forecast for the local area. Tonight, mostly cloudy with a chance of showers and thunderstorms this evening, then partly cloudy with a slight chance of showers after midnight. Lows in the mid-70s. South winds around 5 miles per hour this evening, becoming light and variable. Chance of rain 50%. Friday, partly sunny. A slight chance of showers and thunderstorms in the morning, then showers and thunderstorms likely in the afternoon. Humid with highs in the lower 90s. South winds 5 to 10 miles per hour. Chance of rain 70%. Friday night, mostly cloudy with a chance of showers and thunderstorms in the evening, then partly cloudy with a slight chance of showers after midnight. Humid with lows in the mid-70s. South winds around 5 miles per hour in the evening, becoming light and variable. Chance of rain 50%. Saturday, mostly sunny. A chance of showers with a slight chance of thunderstorms in the morning, then showers likely with a chance of thunderstorms in the afternoon. Humid with highs in the lower 90s. South winds 5 to 10 miles per hour. Chance of rain 70%. Heat index values up to 105. Saturday night, partly cloudy with showers likely with a chance of thunderstorms in the evening, then mostly clear after midnight. Humid with lows in the mid-70s. South winds around 5 miles per hour in the evening, becoming light and variable. Chance of rain 70%. Sunday through Tuesday night, partly cloudy with a chance of showers and thunderstorms. Highs in the mid-90s. Lows in the mid-70s. Chance of rain 50%. Heat index values up to 110. Wednesday, sunny. A slight chance of showers and thunderstorms in the afternoon. Highs in the lower 90s. Chance of rain 20%. Wednesday night, partly cloudy with a slight chance of showers and thunderstorms in the evening, then mostly clear after midnight. Lows in the lower 70s. Chance of rain 20%. Thursday, sunny. A slight chance of showers and thunderstorms in the afternoon. Highs in the lower 90s. Chance of rain 20%. The coastal waters forecast for the following: waters from Suwannee River to Apalachicola, Florida, extending from 20 to 60 nautical miles. Coastal waters from Okaloosa, Walton County line to Mexico Beach out to 20 nautical miles. Coastal waters from Mexico Beach to Apalachicola out to 20 nautical miles. Waters from Okaloosa, Walton County line to Mexico Beach 20 to 60 nautical miles. And waters from Mexico Beach to Apalachicola 20 to 60 nautical miles. Tonight, south winds 5 to 10 knots. Waves 1 foot or less. Wave detail, southeast 1 foot at 3 seconds. Protected waters, a light chop. A slight chance of showers and thunderstorms. Friday, south winds 5 to 10 knots. Waves 1 foot or less. Wave detail, southwest 1 foot at 2 seconds. Protected waters, a light chop. A chance of showers and thunderstorms. Friday night, south winds 5 to 10 knots. Waves 1 foot or less. Wave detail, south 1 foot at 4 seconds. Protected waters, a light chop. A slight chance of showers and thunderstorms. Saturday, south winds 5 to 10 knots. Waves 1 foot or less. Wave detail, south 1 foot at 4 seconds and south 1 foot at 7 seconds. Protected waters, a light chop. A chance of showers and thunderstorms. Saturday night, south winds around 5 knots. Waves 1 foot or less.

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Protected water is smooth. A slight chance of showers and thunderstorms. Sunday night, west winds around 5 knots. Waves 1 foot or less. Protected water is smooth. Monday, north winds around 5 knots. Waves 1 foot or less. Protected water is smooth. A slight chance of showers and thunderstorms. Monday night, northwest winds around 5 knots, becoming northeast after midnight. Waves 1 foot or less. Protected water is smooth. A slight chance of showers and thunderstorms. Tuesday, east winds 5 to 10 knots. Waves 1 foot or less, then around 2 feet in the afternoon. Protected water is a light chop. A chance of showers and thunderstorms. Tuesday night, east winds 5 to 10 knots, increasing to 10 to 15 knots after midnight. Seas 2 to 3 feet. Protected water is a moderate chop. A chance of showers and thunderstorms. Winds and waves higher and near thunderstorms. The coastal waters forecast for the following St. Andrews Bay waterways.

South winds around 5 knots. Protected waters move. A slight chance of showers and thunderstorms early this evening, then a chance of showers and thunderstorms late this evening and overnight. Friday, southeast winds around 5 knots, becoming south in the afternoon. Protected waters a light chop. Showers likely with a chance of thunderstorms. Friday night, south winds 5 to 10 knots. Protected waters a light chop. A slight chance of showers and thunderstorms in the evening, then a chance of showers and thunderstorms after midnight. Saturday, south winds around 5 knots, becoming southwest in the afternoon. Protected waters a light chop. Showers likely with a chance of thunderstorms. Saturday night, southwest winds 5 to 10 knots, diminishing to around 5 knots after midnight. Protected waters a light chop. A slight chance of showers and thunderstorms. Sunday, northwest winds around 5 knots, becoming southwest in the afternoon. Protected waters a light chop. A slight chance of showers and thunderstorms in the morning, then a chance of showers and thunderstorms in the afternoon. Sunday night, southwest winds 5 to 10 knots, becoming west after midnight. Protected waters a light chop. A chance of showers and thunderstorms in the evening. Monday, north winds around 5 knots, becoming west around 5 knots in the afternoon. Protected waters move. A chance of showers and thunderstorms in the afternoon. Monday night, west winds around 5 knots, becoming northeast after midnight. Protected waters move. A chance of showers and thunderstorms in the evening. Tuesday, northeast winds around 5 knots, becoming southeast around 5 knots in the afternoon. Protected waters move. A chance of showers and thunderstorms in the afternoon. Tuesday night, southeast winds around 5 knots, becoming east after midnight. Protected waters a light chop. A chance of showers and thunderstorms, mainly in the evening. Winds and waves higher in and near thunderstorms. The Tropical Weather Outlook. For the North Atlantic, Caribbean Sea, and the Gulf of America, tropical cyclone formation is not expected during the next 7 days. The Surf Zone Forecast General Outlook. Light and gentle southerly breezes are expected over the Gulf waters through Saturday, falling well short of what is needed to generate anything more than a moderate risk of rip currents. Winds will become even lighter on Sunday and Monday, and the rip current risk will remain nearly low to moderate. Tide information for Thursday, September 10, 2026. St. Mark's River entrance. High 2:30 a.m., low 8:11 a.m., high 2:23 p.m., low 8:55 p.m. Apalachicola. High 4:52 a.m., low 10:02 a.m., high 3:47 p.m., low 11:07 p.m. St. Andrews Bay at Panama City. High 10:59 a.m., low 7:09 p.m. Note that the times of high and low tide are 3 minutes earlier at Shell Point than at the St. Mark's River entrance. The average water temperature at Apalachicola was 84.2 degrees. Sunrise and sunset in Tallahassee. September 10, 2026, sunrise 7:19 a.m. Eastern Daylight Time, sunset 7:49 p.m. Eastern Daylight Time. 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This broadcast originates from your National Weather Service office in Tallahassee, Florida. The latest weather and forecast information can also be accessed by calling our automated forecast line at 850-942-8851. The current time is 4:09 p.m. Eastern Daylight Time. The following broadcast is a special weather statement issued by the National Weather Service in Tallahassee, Florida. A strong thunderstorm will impact southeastern Decatur County through 4:15 p.m. Eastern Daylight Time. At 3:39 p.m. Eastern Daylight Time, Doppler radar was tracking a strong thunderstorm 10 miles south of Bainbridge, moving northeast at 10 miles per hour. Hazard, wind gusts up to 40 miles per hour. Source, radar indicated. Impact, gusty winds could knock down tree limbs and blow around unsecured objects. Locations impacted include Adepolgas, Climax, Lakehead, Fowltown, and Amsterdam. If outdoors, consider seeking shelter inside a building. The following broadcast is a special weather statement issued by the National Weather Service in Tallahassee, Florida. A strong thunderstorm will impact northwestern Jefferson and northeastern Leon counties through 4:15 p.m. Eastern Daylight Time. At 3:46 p.m. Eastern Daylight Time, Doppler radar was tracking a strong thunderstorm 10 miles west of Monticello, moving northeast at 10 miles per hour. Hazard.

perfectly sunny. The temperature was 88 degrees. The wind was southwest at 10 miles an hour. At Panama City Northwest, it was partly sunny. The temperature was 83 degrees. The wind was northwest at 3 miles an hour. At Dothan, it was cloudy. The temperature was 88 degrees. The wind was southeast at 9 miles an hour. At Albany, it was partly sunny. The temperature was 93 degrees. The wind was variable at 3 miles an hour. At Valdosta, it was cloudy. The temperature was 83 degrees. The wind was south at 6 miles an hour. Over the marine area, the report from the buoy south of Apalachicola was not available. The report from the buoy south of Panama City was not available. The report from the buoy south of Pensacola was not available. The forecast for the local area. Tonight, mostly cloudy with a chance of showers and thunderstorms this evening, then partly cloudy with a slight chance of showers after midnight. Lows in the mid-70s. South winds around 5 miles per hour this evening, becoming light and variable. Chance of rain 50%. Friday, partly sunny. A slight chance of showers and thunderstorms in the morning, then showers and thunderstorms likely in the afternoon. Humid with highs in the lower 90s. South winds 5 to 10 miles per hour. Chance of rain 70%. Friday night, mostly cloudy with a chance of showers and thunderstorms in the evening, then partly cloudy with a slight chance of showers after midnight. Humid with lows in the mid-70s. South winds around 5 miles per hour in the evening, becoming light and variable. Chance of rain 50%. Saturday, mostly sunny. A chance of showers with a slight chance of thunderstorms in the morning, then showers likely with a chance of thunderstorms in the afternoon. Humid with highs in the lower 90s. South winds 5 to 10 miles per hour. Chance of rain 70%. Heat index values up to 105. Saturday night, partly cloudy with showers likely with a chance of thunderstorms in the evening, then mostly clear after midnight. Humid with lows in the mid-70s. South winds around 5 miles per hour in the evening, becoming light and variable. Chance of rain 70%. Sunday through Tuesday night, partly cloudy with a chance of showers and thunderstorms. Highs in the mid-90s. Lows in the mid-70s. Chance of rain 50%. Heat index values up to 110. Wednesday, sunny. A slight chance of showers and thunderstorms in the afternoon. Highs in the lower 90s. Chance of rain 20%. Wednesday night, partly cloudy with a slight chance of showers and thunderstorms in the evening, then mostly clear after midnight. Lows in the lower 70s. Chance of rain 20%. Thursday, sunny. A slight chance of showers and thunderstorms in the afternoon. Highs in the lower 90s. Chance of rain 20%. The coastal waters forecast for the following: waters from Suwannee River to Apalachicola, Florida, extending from 20 to 60 nautical miles. Coastal waters from Okaloosa-Walton County line to Mexico Beach out to 20 nautical miles. Coastal waters from Mexico Beach to Apalachicola out to 20 nautical miles. Waters from Okaloosa-Walton County line to Mexico Beach 20 to 60 nautical miles. And waters from Mexico Beach to Apalachicola 20 to 60 nautical miles. Tonight, south winds 5 to 10 knots. Waves 1 foot or less. Wave detail, southeast 1 foot at 3 seconds. Protected waters, a light chop. A slight chance of showers and thunderstorms. Friday, south winds 5 to 10 knots. Waves 1 foot or less. Wave detail, southwest 1 foot at 2 seconds. Protected waters, a light chop. A chance of showers and thunderstorms. Friday night, south winds 5 to 10 knots. Waves 1 foot or less. Wave detail, south 1 foot at 4 seconds. Protected waters, a light chop. A slight chance of showers and thunderstorms. Saturday, south winds 5 to 10 knots. Waves 1 foot or less. Wave detail, south 1 foot at 4 seconds and south 1 foot at 7 seconds. Protected waters, a light chop. A chance of showers and thunderstorms. Saturday night, south winds around 5 knots. Waves 1 foot or less. Wave detail, south 1 foot at 6 seconds. Protected waters smooth, a slight chance of showers and thunderstorms. Sunday, northwest winds around 5 knots, becoming southeast around 5 knots in the afternoon. Waves 1 foot or less. Wave detail, southeast 1 foot at 4 seconds. Protected waters smooth.

a slight chance of showers and thunderstorms. Sunday night, west winds around 5 knots. Waves 1 foot or less. Protected waters smooth. Monday, north winds around 5 knots. Waves 1 foot or less. Protected waters smooth. A slight chance of showers and thunderstorms. Monday night, northwest winds around 5 knots, becoming northeast after midnight. Waves 1 foot or less. Protected waters smooth. A slight chance of showers and thunderstorms. Tuesday, east wind.

Winds and waves higher and near thunderstorms. The coastal waters forecast for the following St. Andrews Bay waterways. 10 knots. Protected waters smooth. A slight chance of showers and thunderstorms early this evening, then a chance of showers and thunderstorms late this evening and overnight. Friday, southeast winds around 5 knots, becoming south in the afternoon. Protected waters a light chop. Showers likely with a chance of thunderstorms. Friday night, south winds 5 to 10 knots. Protected waters a light chop. A slight chance of showers and thunderstorms in the evening, then a chance of showers and thunderstorms after midnight. Saturday, south winds around 5 knots, becoming southwest in the afternoon. Protected waters a light chop. Showers likely with a chance of thunderstorms. Saturday night, southwest winds 5 to 10 knots, diminishing to around 5 knots after midnight. Protected waters a light chop. A slight chance of showers and thunderstorms. Sunday, northwest winds around 5 knots, becoming southwest in the afternoon. Protected waters a light chop. A slight chance of showers and thunderstorms in the morning, then a chance of showers and thunderstorms in the afternoon. Sunday night, southwest winds 5 to 10 knots, becoming west after midnight. Protected waters a light chop. A chance of showers and thunderstorms in the evening. Monday, north winds around 5 knots, becoming west around 5 knots in the afternoon. Protected waters smooth, a chance of showers and thunderstorms in the afternoon. Monday night, west winds around 5 knots, becoming northeast after midnight. Protected waters smooth, a chance of showers and thunderstorms in the evening. Tuesday, northeast winds around 5 knots, becoming southeast around 5 knots in the afternoon. Protected waters smooth, a chance of showers and thunderstorms in the afternoon. Tuesday night, southeast winds around 5 knots, becoming east after midnight. Protected waters a light chop. A chance of showers and thunderstorms, mainly in the evening. Winds and waves higher and near thunderstorms. The Tropical Weather Outlook. For the North Atlantic, Caribbean Sea, and the Gulf of America, tropical cyclone formation is not expected during the next 7 days. Tide information for Thursday, September 10, 2026. St. Mark's River entrance. High 2:30 a.m., low 8:11 a.m., high 2:23 p.m., low 8:55 p.m. Apalachicola. High 4:52 a.m., low 10:02 a.m., high 3:47 p.m., low 11:07 p.m. St. Andrews Bay of Panama City. High 10:59 a.m., low 7:09 p.m. Note that the times of high and low tide are 3 minutes earlier at Shell Point than at the St. Mark's River entrance. The average water temperature at Apalachicola was 84.2 degrees. Sunrise and sunset in Tallahassee. September 10, 2026, sunrise 7:19 a.m. Eastern Daylight Time, sunset 7:49 p.m. Eastern Daylight Time. 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This broadcast originates from your National Weather Service office in Tallahassee, Florida. The latest weather and forecast information can also be accessed by calling our automated forecast line at 850-942-8851. The current time is 4:21 p.m. Eastern Daylight Time. These are the 4 p.m. Eastern Daylight Time conditions. At the Tallahassee Airport, thunder was reported. The temperature was 80 degrees. The wind was southwest at 3 miles an hour. At Florida State University, the temperature was 79 degrees. The wind was northeast at 5.

miles an hour. At Apalachicola, it was partly sunny. The temperature was 88 degrees. The wind was southwest at 10 miles an hour. At Panama City Northwest, it was cloudy. The temperature was 83 degrees. The wind was northwest at 3 miles an hour. At Dothan, it was cloudy. The temperature was 88 degrees. The wind was southeast at 9 miles an hour. At Albany, it was partly sunny. The temperature was 93 degrees. The wind was variable at 3 miles an hour. At Valdosta, it was cloudy. The temperature was 83 degrees. The wind was south at 6 miles an hour. Over the marine area, the report from the buoy south of Apalachicola was not available. The report from the buoy south of Panama City was not available. The report from the buoy south of Pensacola was not available. The forecast for the local area. Tonight, mostly cloudy with a chance of showers and thunderstorms this evening, then partly cloudy with a slight chance of showers after midnight. Lows in the mid-70s. South winds around 5 miles per hour this evening, becoming light and variable. Chance of rain 50%. Friday, partly sunny. A slight chance of showers and thunderstorms in the morning, then showers and thunderstorms likely in the afternoon. Humid with highs in the lower 90s. South winds 5 to 10 miles per hour. Chance of rain 70%. Friday night, mostly cloudy with a chance of showers and thunderstorms in the evening, then partly cloudy with a slight chance of showers after midnight. Humid with lows in the mid-70s. South winds around 5 miles per hour in the evening, becoming light and variable. Chance of rain 50%. Saturday, mostly sunny. A chance of showers with a slight chance of thunderstorms in the morning, then showers likely with a chance of thunderstorms in the afternoon. Humid with highs in the lower 90s. South winds 5 to 10 miles per hour. Chance of rain 70%. Heat index values up to 105. Saturday night, partly cloudy with showers likely with a chance of thunderstorms in the evening, then mostly clear after midnight. Humid with lows in the mid-70s. South winds around 5 miles per hour in the evening, becoming light and variable. Chance of rain 70%. Sunday through Tuesday night, partly cloudy with a chance of showers and thunderstorms. Highs in the mid-90s. Lows in the mid-70s. Chance of rain 50%. Heat index values up to 110. Wednesday, sunny. A slight chance of showers and thunderstorms in the afternoon. Highs in the lower 90s. Chance of rain 20%. Wednesday night, partly cloudy with a slight chance of showers and thunderstorms in the evening, then mostly clear after midnight. Lows in the lower 70s. Chance of rain 20%. Thursday, sunny. A slight chance of showers and thunderstorms in the afternoon. Highs in the lower 90s. Chance of rain 20%. The coastal waters forecast for the following: waters from Suwannee River to Apalachicola, Florida, extending from 20 to 60 nautical miles, coastal waters from Okaloosa Walton County line to Mexico Beach out to 20 nautical miles, coastal waters from Mexico Beach to Apalachicola out to 20 nautical miles, waters from Okaloosa Walton County line to Mexico Beach 20 to 60 nautical miles, and waters from Mexico Beach to Apalachicola 20 to 60 nautical miles. Tonight, south winds 5 to 10 knots. Waves 1 foot or less. Wave detail, southeast 1 foot at 3 seconds. Protected waters, a light chop. A slight chance of showers and thunderstorms. Friday, south winds 5 to 10 knots. Waves 1 foot or less. Wave detail, southwest 1 foot at 2 seconds. Protected waters, a light chop. A chance of showers and thunderstorms. Friday night, south winds 5 to 10 knots. Waves 1 foot or less. Wave detail, south 1 foot at 4 seconds. Protected waters, a light chop. A slight chance of showers and thunderstorms. Saturday, south winds 5 to 10 knots. Waves 1 foot or less. Wave detail, south 1 foot at 4 seconds and south 1 foot at 7 seconds. Protected waters, a light chop. A chance of showers and thunderstorms. Saturday night, south winds around 5 knots. Waves 1 foot or less. Wave detail, south 1 foot at 6 seconds. Protected waters smooth, a slight chance of showers and thunderstorms. Sunday, northwest winds around 5 knots, becoming southeast around 5 knots in the afternoon. Waves 1 foot or less. Wave detail, southeast 1 foot.

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1: smooth.
0: A slight chance of showers and thunderstorms. Sunday night, west winds around 5 knots. Waves 1 foot or less. Protected water is
1: smooth.
0: Monday, north winds around 5 knots. Waves 1 foot or less. Protected water is
1: smooth.
0: A slight chance of showers and thunderstorms. Monday night, northwest winds around 5 knots, becoming northeast after midnight. Waves 1 foot or less. Protected water is
1: smooth.
0: A slight chance of showers and thunderstorms. Tuesday, east winds 5 to 10 knots. Waves 1 foot or less, then around 2 feet on the afternoon. Protected water is a light chop. A chance of showers and thunderstorms. Tuesday night, east winds 5 to 10 knots, increasing to 10 to 15 knots after midnight. Seas 2 to 3 feet. Protected water is a moderate chop. A chance of showers and thunderstorms. Winds and waves higher and near thunderstorms. The coastal waters forecast for the following St. Andrews Bay waterways. Tonight, south winds around 5 knots. Protected waters
1: smooth.
0: A slight chance of showers and thunderstorms early this evening, then a chance of showers and thunderstorms late this evening and overnight. Friday, southeast winds around 5 knots, becoming south in the afternoon. Protected waters a light chop. Showers likely with a chance of thunderstorms. Friday night, south winds 5 to 10 knots. Protected waters a light chop. A slight chance of showers and thunderstorms in the following broadcast is a special weather statement issued by the National Weather Service in Tallahassee, Florida. Strong thunderstorms will impact northern Grady, south central Mitchell, and northwestern Thomas counties through 5 p.m. Eastern Daylight Time. At 4:28 p.m. Eastern Daylight Time, Doppler radar was tracking strong thunderstorms along a line extending from 9 miles north of Wiggum to Cairo. Movement was north at 15 miles per hour. Hazard, wind gusts up to 40 miles per hour. Source, radar indicated. Impact, gusty winds could knock down tree limbs and blow around unsecured objects. Locations impacted include Cairo, Pelham, Oakridge, Grady Company Airport, People Still, Spence, Cable, El Pino, Quality, Branchville, and Harold Still. If outdoors, consider seeking shelter inside a building. The coastal waters forecast for the following St. Andrews Bay waterways. Tonight, south winds around 5 knots. Protected waters
1: smooth.
0: A slight chance of showers and thunderstorms early this evening, then a chance of showers and thunderstorms late this evening and overnight. Friday, southeast winds around 5 knots, becoming south in the afternoon. Protected waters a light chop. Showers likely with a chance of thunderstorms. Friday night, south winds 5 to 10 knots. Protected waters a light chop. A slight chance of showers and thunderstorms in the evening, then a chance of showers and thunderstorms after midnight. Saturday, south winds around 5 knots, becoming southwest in the afternoon. Protected waters a light chop. Showers likely with a chance of thunderstorms. Saturday night, southwest winds 5 to 10 knots, diminishing to around 5 knots after midnight. Protected waters a light chop. A slight chance of showers and thunderstorms. Sunday, northwest winds around 5 knots, becoming southwest in the afternoon. Protected waters a light chop. A slight chance of showers and thunderstorms in the morning, then a chance of showers and thunderstorms in the afternoon. Sunday night, southwest winds 5 to 10 knots, becoming west after midnight. Protected waters a light chop. A chance of showers and thunderstorms in the evening. Monday, north winds around 5 knots, becoming west around 5 knots in the afternoon. Protected waters
1: smooth.
0: A chance of showers and thunderstorms in the afternoon. Monday night, west winds around 5 knots, becoming northeast after midnight. Protected waters
1: smooth.
0: A chance of showers and thunderstorms in the evening. Tuesday, northeast winds around 5 knots, becoming southeast around 5 knots in the afternoon. Protected waters
1: smooth.
0: A chance of showers and thunderstorms in the afternoon. Tuesday night, southeast winds around 5 knots, becoming east after midnight. Protected waters a light chop. A chance of showers and thunderstorms, mainly in the evening. Winds and waves higher and near thunderstorms. The Tropical Weather Outlook. For the North Atlantic, Caribbean Sea, and the Gulf of America, tropical cyclone formation is not expected during the next 7 days. Tide information for Thursday, September 10, 2026. St. Mark's River entrance.

high 2:30 a.m., low 8:11 a.m., high 2:23 p.m., low 8:55 p.m. Apalachicola. High 4:52 a.m., low 10:02 a.m., high 3:47 p.m., low 11:07 p.m. St. Andrews Bay of Panama City. High 10:59 a.m., low 7:09 p.m. Note that the times of high and low tide are 3 minutes earlier at Shell Point than at the St. Marks River entrance. The average water temperature at Apalachicola was 84.2 degrees. Sunrise and sunset in Tallahassee. September 10, 2026, sunrise 7:19 a.m. Eastern Daylight Time, sunset 7:49 p.m. Eastern Daylight Time. 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The latest weather and forecast information can also be accessed by calling our automated forecast line at 850-942-8851. The current time is 4:33 p.m. Eastern Daylight Time. The following broadcast is a special weather statement issued by the National Weather Service in Tallahassee, Florida. Strong thunderstorms will impact northern Grady, south-central Mitchell, and northwestern Thomas. The following broadcast is a special weather statement issued by the National Weather Service in Tallahassee, Florida. Strong thunderstorms will impact northern Grady, south-central Mitchell, and northwestern Thomas counties through 5 p.m. Eastern Daylight Time. At 4:28 p.m. Eastern Daylight Time, Doppler radar was tracking strong thunderstorms along a line extending from 9 miles north of Wiggum to Cairo. Movement was north at 15 miles per hour. Hazard, wind gusts up to 40 miles per hour. Source, radar indicated. Impact, gusty winds could knock down tree limbs and blow around unsecured objects. Locations impacted include Cairo, Pelham, Oakridge, Grady Company Airport, People Still, Spence, Capel, El Pino, Quality, Branchville, and Harold Still. If outdoors, consider seeking shelter inside a building. These are the 4 p.m. Eastern Daylight Time conditions. At the Tallahassee Airport, thunder was reported. The temperature was 80 degrees. The wind was southwest at 3 miles an hour. At Florida State University, the temperature was 79 degrees. The wind was northeast at 5 miles an hour. At Apalachicola, it was partly sunny. The temperature was 88 degrees. The wind was southwest at 10 miles an hour. At Panama City Northwest, it was cloudy. The temperature was 83 degrees. The wind was northwest at 3 miles an hour. At Dothan, it was cloudy. The temperature was 88 degrees. The wind was southeast at 9 miles an hour. At Albany, it was partly sunny. The temperature was 93 degrees. The wind was variable at 3 miles an hour. At Valdosta, it was cloudy. The temperature was 83 degrees. The wind was south at 6 miles an hour. Over the marine area, the report from the buoy south of Apalachicola was not available. The report from the buoy south of Panama City was not available. The report from the buoy south of Pensacola was not available. The forecast for the local area. Tonight, mostly cloudy with a chance of showers and thunderstorms this evening, then partly cloudy with a slight chance of showers after midnight. Lows in the mid-70s. South winds around 5 miles per hour this evening, becoming light and variable. Chance of rain 50%. Friday, partly sunny. A slight chance of showers and thunderstorms in the morning, then showers and thunderstorms likely in the afternoon. Humid with highs in the lower 90s. South winds 5 to 10 miles per hour. Chance of rain 70%. Friday night, mostly cloudy with a chance of showers and thunderstorms in the evening, then partly cloudy with a slight chance of showers after midnight. Humid with lows in the mid-70s. South winds around 5 miles per hour in the evening, becoming light and variable. Chance of rain 50%. Saturday, mostly sunny. A chance of showers with a slight chance of thunderstorms in the morning, then showers likely with a chance of thunderstorms in the afternoon. Humid with highs in the lower 90s. South winds 5 to 10 miles per hour. Chance of rain 70%. Heat index values up to 105. Saturday night, partly cloudy with showers likely with a chance of thunderstorms in the evening, then mostly clear after midnight. Humid with lows in the mid-70s. South winds around 5 miles per hour in the evening, becoming light and variable. Chance of rain 70%. Sunday through

Tuesday night, partly cloudy with a chance of showers and thunderstorms. Highs in the mid-90s. Lows in the mid-70s. Chance of rain 50%. Heat index values up to 110. Wednesday, sunny. A slight chance of showers and thunderstorms in the afternoon. Highs in the lower 90s. Chance of rain 20%. Wednesday night, partly cloudy with a slight chance of showers and thunderstorms in the evening, then mostly clear after midnight. Lows in the lower 70s. Chance of rain 20%. Thursday, sunny. A slight chance of showers and thunderstorms in the afternoon. Highs in the lower 90s. Chance of rain 20%. The coastal waters forecast for the following: waters from Suwannee River to Apalachicola, Florida, extending from 20 to 60 nautical miles. Coastal waters from Okaloosa-Walton County line to Mexico Beach out to 20 nautical miles. Coastal waters from Mexico Beach to Apalachicola out to 20 nautical miles. Waters from Okaloosa-Walton County line to Mexico Beach 20 to 60 nautical miles. And waters from Mexico Beach to Apalachicola 20 to 60 nautical miles. Tonight, south winds 5 to 10 knots. Waves 1 foot or less. Wave detail, southeast 1 foot at 3 seconds. Protected waters, a light chop. A slight chance of showers and thunderstorms. Friday, south winds 5 to 10 knots. Waves 1 foot or less. Wave detail, southwest 1 foot at 2 seconds. Protected waters, a light chop. A chance of showers and thunderstorms. Friday night, south winds 5 to 10 knots. Waves 1 foot or less. Wave detail, south 1 foot at 4 seconds. Protected waters, a light chop. A slight chance of showers and thunderstorms. Saturday, south winds 5 to 10 knots. Waves 1 foot or less. Wave detail, south 1 foot at 4 seconds and south 1 foot at 7 seconds. Protected waters, a light chop. A chance of showers and thunderstorms. Saturday night, south winds around 5 knots. Waves 1 foot or less. Wave detail, south 1 foot at 6 seconds. Protected waters, smooth, a slight chance of showers and thunderstorms. Sunday, northwest winds around 5 knots, becoming southeast around 5 knots in the afternoon. Waves 1 foot or less. Wave detail, southeast 1 foot at 4 seconds. Protected waters, smooth, a slight chance of showers and thunderstorms. Sunday night, west winds around 5 knots. Waves 1 foot or less. Protected waters, smooth. Monday, north winds around 5 knots. Waves 1 foot or less. Protected waters, smooth. A slight chance of showers and thunderstorms. Monday night, northwest winds around 5 knots, becoming northeast after midnight. Waves 1 foot or less. Protected waters, smooth. A slight chance of showers and thunderstorms. Tuesday, east winds 5 to 10 knots. Waves 1 foot or less, then around 2 feet in the afternoon. Protected waters, a light chop. A chance of showers and thunderstorms. Tuesday night, east winds 5 to 10 knots, increasing to 10 to 15 knots after midnight. Seas 2 to 3 feet. Protected waters, a moderate chop. A chance of showers and thunderstorms. Winds and waves higher in and near thunderstorms. The coastal waters forecast for the following: St. Andrews Bay waterways. Tonight, south winds around 5 knots. Protected waters, smooth. A slight chance of showers and thunderstorms early this evening, then a chance of showers and thunderstorms late this evening and overnight. Friday, southeast winds around 5 knots, becoming south in the afternoon. Protected waters, a light chop. Showers likely with a chance of thunderstorms. Friday night, south winds 5 to 10 knots. Protected waters, a light chop. A slight chance of showers and thunderstorms in the evening, then a chance of showers and thunderstorms after midnight. Saturday, south winds around 5 knots, becoming southwest in the afternoon. Protected waters, a light chop. Showers likely with a chance of thunderstorms. Saturday night, southwest winds 5 to 10 knots, diminishing to around 5 knots after midnight. Protected waters, a light chop. A slight chance of showers and thunderstorms. Sunday, northwest winds around 5 knots, becoming southwest in the afternoon. Protected waters, a light chop. A slight chance of showers and thunderstorms in the morning, then a chance of showers and thunderstorms in the afternoon. Sunday night, southwest winds 5 to 10 knots, becoming west after midnight. Protected waters,

light shop. A chance of showers and thunderstorms in the evening. Monday, north winds around 5 knots, becoming west around 5 knots in the afternoon. Protected waters move. A chance of showers and thunderstorms in the afternoon. Monday night, west winds around 5 knots, becoming northeast after midnight. Protected waters move. A chance of showers and thunderstorms in the evening. Tuesday, northeast winds around 5 knots, becoming southeast around 5 knots in the afternoon. Protected waters move. A chance of showers and thunderstorms in the afternoon. Tuesday night, southeast winds around 5 knots, becoming east after midnight. Protected waters a light chop. A chance of showers and thunderstorms, mainly in the evening. Winds and waves higher in and near thunderstorms. The Tropical Weather Outlook. For the North Atlantic, Caribbean Sea, and the Gulf of America, tropical cyclone formation is not expected during the next 7 days. Tide information for Thursday, September 10, 2026. St. Mark's River entrance. High 2:30 a.m., low 8:11 a.m., high 2:23 p.m., low 8:55 p.m. Apalachicola. High 4:52 a.m., low 10:02 a.m., high 3:47 p.m., low 11:07 p.m. St. Andrews Bay at Panama City. High 10:59 a.m., low 7:09 p.m. Note that the times of high and low tide are 3 minutes earlier at Shell Point than at the St. Mark's River entrance. The average water temperature at Apalachicola was 84.2 degrees. Sunrise and sunset in Tallahassee. September 10, 2026, sunrise 7:19 a.m. Eastern Daylight Time, sunset 7:49 p.m. Eastern Daylight Time. 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This broadcast originates from your National Weather Service office in Tallahassee, Florida. The latest weather and forecast information can also be accessed by calling our automated forecast line at 850-942-8851. The current time is 4:43 p.m. Eastern Daylight Time. The following broadcast is a special weather statement issued by the National Weather Service in Tallahassee, Florida. Strong thunderstorms will impact northern Grady, south-central Mitchell, and northwestern Thomas counties through 5 p.m. Eastern Daylight Time. At 4:28 p.m. Eastern Daylight Time, Doppler radar was tracking strong thunderstorms along a line extending from 9 miles north of Wiggum to Cairo. Movement was north at 15 miles per hour. Hazard, wind gusts up to 40 miles per hour. Source, radar indicated. Impact, gusty winds could knock down tree limbs and blow around unsecured objects. Locations impacted include Cairo, Pelham, Oakridge, Grady Company Airport, People's Still, Spence, Cable, El Pino, Quality, Branchville, and Harold Still. If outdoors, consider seeking shelter inside a building. These are the 4 p.m. Eastern Daylight Time conditions. At the Tallahassee Airport, thunder was reported. The temperature was 80 degrees. The wind was southwest at 3 miles an hour. At Florida State University, the temperature was 79 degrees. The wind was northeast at 5 miles an hour. At Apalachicola, it was partly sunny. The temperature was 88 degrees. The wind was southwest at 10 miles an hour. At Panama City Northwest, it was cloudy. The temperature was 83 degrees. The wind was northwest at 3 miles an hour. At Dothan, it was cloudy. The temperature was 88 degrees. The wind was southeast at 9 miles an hour. At Albany, it was partly sunny. The temperature was 93 degrees. The wind was variable at 3 miles an hour. At Valdosta, it was cloudy. The temperature was 83 degrees. The wind was south at 6 miles an hour. Over the marine area, the report from the buoy south of Apalachicola was not available. The report from the buoy south of Panama City was not available. The report from the buoy south of Pensacola was not available. The forecast for the local area. Tonight, mostly cloudy with a chance of showers and thunderstorms this evening, then partly cloudy with a slight chance of showers after midnight. Lows in the mid-70s. South winds around 5 miles per hour this evening, becoming light and variable. Chance of rain 50%. Friday, partly sunny. A slight chance of showers and thunderstorms in the morning, then showers and thunderstorms likely in the afternoon. Humid with highs in the lower 90s. South winds 5 to 10 miles per hour. Chance of rain 70%.
Friday night, mostly cloudy with a chance of showers and thunderstorms in the evening, then partly cloudy with a slight chance of showers after midnight. Humid with lows in the mid-70s. South winds around 5 miles per hour in the evening, becoming light and variable. Chance of rain 50%. Saturday, mostly sunny. A chance of showers with a slight chance of thunderstorms in the morning, then showers likely with a chance of thunderstorms in the afternoon. Humid with highs in the lower 90s. South winds 5 to 10 miles per hour. Chance of rain 70%. Heat index values up to 105. Saturday night, partly cloudy with showers likely with a chance of thunderstorms in the evening, then mostly clear after midnight. Humid with lows in the mid-70s. South winds around 5 miles per hour in the evening, becoming light and variable. Chance of rain 70%. Sunday through Tuesday night, partly cloudy with a chance of showers and thunderstorms. Highs in the mid-90s. Lows in the mid-70s. Chance of rain 50%. Heat index values up to 110. Wednesday, sunny. A slight chance of showers and thunderstorms in the afternoon. Highs in the lower 90s. Chance of rain 20%. Wednesday night, partly cloudy with a slight chance of showers and thunderstorms in the evening, then mostly clear after midnight. Lows in the lower 70s. Chance of rain 20%. Thursday, sunny. A slight chance of showers and thunderstorms in the afternoon. Highs in the lower 90s. Chance of rain 20%. The coastal waters forecast for the following waters from Suwannee River to Apalachicola, Florida, extending from 20 to 60 nautical miles. Coastal waters from Okaloosa, Walton County line to Mexico Beach out to 20 nautical miles. Coastal waters from Mexico Beach to Apalachicola out to 20 nautical miles. Waters from Okaloosa, Walton County line to Mexico Beach 20 to 60 nautical miles. And waters from Mexico Beach to Apalachicola 20 to 60 nautical miles. Tonight, south winds 5 to 10 knots. Waves 1 foot or less. Wave detail, southeast 1 foot at 3 seconds. Protected waters, a light chop. A slight chance of showers and thunderstorms. Friday, south winds 5 to 10 knots. Waves 1 foot or less. Wave detail, southwest 1 foot at 2 seconds. Protected waters, a light chop. A chance of showers and thunderstorms. Friday night, south winds 5 to 10 knots. Waves 1 foot or less. Wave detail, south 1 foot at 4 seconds. Protected waters, a light chop. A slight chance of showers and thunderstorms. Saturday, south winds 5 to 10 knots. Waves 1 foot or less. Wave detail, south 1 foot at 4 seconds and south 1 foot at 7 seconds. Protected waters, a light chop. A chance of showers and thunderstorms. Saturday night, south winds around 5 knots. Waves 1 foot or less. Wave detail, south 1 foot at 6 seconds. Protected waters smooth, a slight chance of showers and thunderstorms. Sunday, northwest winds around 5 knots, becoming southeast around 5 knots in the afternoon. Waves 1 foot or less. Wave detail, southeast 1 foot at 4 seconds. Protected waters smooth, a slight chance of showers and thunderstorms. Sunday night, west winds around 5 knots. Waves 1 foot or less. Protected waters smooth. Monday, north winds around 5 knots. Waves 1 foot or less. Protected waters smooth. A slight chance of showers and thunderstorms. Monday night, northwest winds around 5 knots, becoming northeast after midnight. Waves 1 foot or less. Protected waters smooth. A slight chance of showers and thunderstorms. Tuesday, east winds 5 to 10 knots. Waves 1 foot or less, then around 2 feet in the afternoon. Protected waters, a light chop. A chance of showers and thunderstorms. Tuesday night, east winds 5 to 10 knots, increasing to 10 to 15 knots after midnight. Seas 2 to 3 feet. Protected waters, a moderate chop. A chance of showers and thunderstorms. Winds and waves higher and near thunderstorms. The coastal waters forecast for the following St. Andrews Bay waterways. Tonight, south winds around 5 knots. Protected waters smooth. A slight chance of showers and thunderstorms early this evening, then a chance of showers and thunderstorms late this evening and overnight. Friday, southeast winds around 5 knots, becoming south in the afternoon. Protected waters, a light chop. Showers likely with a chance of thunderstorms.

Friday night, south winds 5 to 10 knots. Protected waters, a light chop. A slight chance of showers and thunderstorms in the evening, then a chance of showers and thunderstorms after midnight. Saturday, south winds around 5 knots, becoming southwest in the afternoon. Protected waters, a light chop. Showers likely with a chance of thunderstorms. Saturday night, southwest winds 5 to 10 knots, diminishing to around 5 knots after midnight. Protected waters, a light chop. A slight chance of showers and thunderstorms. Sunday, northwest winds around 5 knots, becoming southwest in the afternoon. Protected waters, a light chop. A slight chance of showers and thunderstorms in the morning, then a chance of showers and thunderstorms in the afternoon. Sunday night, southwest winds 5 to 10 knots, becoming west after midnight. Protected waters, a light chop. A chance of showers and thunderstorms in the evening. Monday, north winds around 5 knots, becoming west around 5 knots in the afternoon. Protected waters, smooth, a chance of showers and thunderstorms in the afternoon. Monday night, west winds around 5 knots, becoming northeast after midnight. Protected waters, smooth, a chance of showers and thunderstorms in the evening. Tuesday, northeast winds around 5 knots, becoming southeast around 5 knots in the afternoon. Protected waters, smooth, a chance of showers and thunderstorms in the afternoon. Tuesday night, southeast winds around 5 knots, becoming east after midnight. Protected waters, a light chop. A chance of showers and thunderstorms, mainly in the evening. Winds and waves higher in and near thunderstorms. The Tropical Weather Outlook. For the North Atlantic, Caribbean Sea, and the Gulf of America, tropical cyclone formation is not expected during the next 7 days. Tide information for Thursday, September 10, 2026. St. Mark's River entrance. High 2:30 a.m., low 8:11 a.m., high 2:23 p.m., low 8:55 p.m. Apalachicola. High 4:52 a.m., low 10:02 a.m., high 3:47 p.m., low 11:07 p.m. St. Andrews Bay at Panama City. High 10:59 a.m., low 7:09 p.m. Note that the times of high and low tide are 3 minutes earlier at Shell Point than at the St. Mark's River entrance. The average water temperature at Apalachicola was 84.2 degrees. Sunrise and sunset in Tallahassee. September 10, 2026, sunrise 7:19 a.m. Eastern Daylight Time, sunset 7:49 p.m. Eastern Daylight Time. 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The current time is 4:54 p.m. Eastern Daylight Time. The following broadcast is a special weather statement issued by the National Weather Service in Tallahassee, Florida. Strong thunderstorms will impact northern Grady, south-central Mitchell, and northwestern Thomas counties through 5 p.m. Eastern Daylight Time. At 4:28 p.m. Eastern Daylight Time, Doppler radar was tracking strong thunderstorms along a line extending from 9 miles north of Wiggum to Cairo. Movement was north at 15 miles per hour. Hazard, wind gusts up to 40 miles per hour. Source, radar indicated. Impact, gusty winds could knock down tree limbs and blow around unsecured objects. Locations impacted include Cairo, Pelham, Oakridge, Grady Company Airport, Peoples Still, Spence, Cable, Elkino, Quality, Branchville, and Harold Still. If outdoors, consider seeking shelter inside a building. These are the 4 p.m. Eastern Daylight Time conditions. At the Tallahassee Airport, thunder was reported. The temperature was 80 degrees. The wind was southwest at 3 miles an hour. At Florida State University, the temperature was 79 degrees. The wind was northeast at 5 miles an hour. At Apalachicola, it was partly sunny. The temperature was 88 degrees. The wind was southwest at 10 miles an hour. At Panama City Northwest, it was cloudy. The temperature was 83 degrees. The wind was northwest at 3 miles an hour. At Dothan, it was cloudy. The temperature was 88 degrees. The wind was southeast at 9 miles an hour. At Albany, it was partly sunny. The temperature was 93 degrees. The wind was variable at 3 miles an hour. At Valdosta, it was cloudy.
The temperature was 83 degrees. The wind was south at 6 miles an hour. Over the marine area, the report from the buoy south of Apalachicola was not available. The report from the buoy south of Panama City was not available. The report from the buoy south of Pensacola was not available. The forecast for the local area. Tonight, mostly cloudy with a chance of showers and thunderstorms this evening, then partly cloudy with a slight chance of showers after midnight. Lows in the mid-70s. South winds around 5 miles per hour this evening, becoming light and variable. Chance of rain 50%. Friday, partly sunny. A slight chance of showers and thunderstorms in the morning, then showers and thunderstorms likely in the afternoon. Humid with highs in the lower 90s. South winds 5 to 10 miles per hour. Chance of rain 70%. Friday night, mostly cloudy with a chance of showers and thunderstorms in the evening, then partly cloudy with a slight chance of showers after midnight. Humid with lows in the mid-70s. South winds around 5 miles per hour in the evening, becoming light and variable. Chance of rain 50%. Saturday, mostly sunny. A chance of showers with a slight chance of thunderstorms in the morning, then showers likely with a chance of thunderstorms in the afternoon. Humid with highs in the lower 90s. South winds 5 to 10 miles per hour. Chance of rain 70%. Heat index values up to 105. Saturday night, partly cloudy with showers likely with a chance of thunderstorms in the evening, then mostly clear after midnight. Humid with lows in the mid-70s. South winds around 5 miles per hour in the evening, becoming light and variable. Chance of rain 70%. Sunday through Tuesday night, partly cloudy with a chance of showers and thunderstorms. Highs in the mid-90s. Lows in the mid-70s. Chance of rain 50%. Heat index values up to 110. Wednesday, sunny. A slight chance of showers and thunderstorms in the afternoon. Highs in the lower 90s. Chance of rain 20%. Wednesday night, partly cloudy with a slight chance of showers and thunderstorms in the evening, then mostly clear after midnight. Lows in the lower 70s. Chance of rain 20%. Thursday, sunny. A slight chance of showers and thunderstorms in the afternoon. Highs in the lower 90s. Chance of rain 20%. The coastal waters forecast for the following: waters from Suwannee River to Apalachicola, Florida, extending from 20 to 60 nautical miles, coastal waters from Okaloosa-Walton County line to Mexico Beach out to 20 nautical miles, coastal waters from Mexico Beach to Apalachicola out to 20 nautical miles, waters from Okaloosa-Walton County line to Mexico Beach 20 to 60 nautical miles, and waters from Mexico Beach to Apalachicola 20 to 60 nautical miles. Tonight, south winds 5 to 10 knots. Waves 1 foot or less. Wave detail, southeast 1 foot at 3 seconds. Protected waters, a light chop. A slight chance of showers and thunderstorms. Friday, south winds 5 to 10 knots. Waves 1 foot or less. Wave detail, southwest 1 foot at 2 seconds. Protected waters, a light chop. A chance of showers and thunderstorms. Friday night, south winds 5 to 10 knots. Waves 1 foot or less. Wave detail, south 1 foot at 4 seconds. Protected waters, a light chop. A slight chance of showers and thunderstorms. Saturday, south winds 5 to 10 knots. Waves 1 foot or less. Wave detail, south 1 foot at 4 seconds and south 1 foot at 7 seconds. Protected waters, a light chop. A chance of showers and thunderstorms. Saturday night, south winds around 5 knots. Waves 1 foot or less. Wave detail, south 1 foot at 6 seconds. Protected waters smooth, a slight chance of showers and thunderstorms. Sunday, northwest winds around 5 knots, becoming southeast around 5 knots in the afternoon. Waves 1 foot or less. Wave detail, southeast 1 foot at 4 seconds. Protected waters smooth, a slight chance of showers and thunderstorms. Sunday night, west winds around 5 knots. Waves 1 foot or less. Protected waters smooth. Monday, north winds around 5 knots. Waves 1 foot or less. Protected waters smooth. A slight chance of showers and thunderstorms. Monday night, northwest winds around 5 knots, becoming northeast after midnight. Waves 1 foot or less. Protected waters smooth. A slight chance of showers and thunderstorms. Tuesday, east

winds 5 to 10 knots. Waves 1 foot or less, then around 2 feet in the afternoon. Protected waters, a light shop. A chance of showers and thunderstorms. Tuesday night, east winds 5 to 10 knots, increasing to 10 to 15 knots after midnight. Seas 2 to 3 feet. Protected waters, a moderate chop. A chance of showers and thunderstorms. Winds and waves higher and near thunderstorms. The coastal waters forecast for the following St. Andrews Bay waterways. Tonight, south winds around 5 knots. Protected waters smooth. A slight chance of showers and thunderstorms early this evening, then a chance of showers and thunderstorms late this evening and overnight. Friday, southeast winds around 5 knots, becoming south in the afternoon. Protected waters a light chop. Showers likely with a chance of thunderstorms. Friday night, south winds 5 to 10 knots. Protected waters a light chop. A slight chance of showers and thunderstorms in the evening, then a chance of showers and thunderstorms after midnight. Saturday, south winds around 5 knots, becoming southwest in the afternoon. Protected waters a light chop. Showers likely with a chance of thunderstorms. Saturday night, southwest winds 5 to 10 knots, diminishing to around 5 knots after midnight. Protected waters a light chop. A slight chance of showers and thunderstorms. Sunday, northwest winds around 5 knots, becoming southwest in the afternoon. Protected waters a light chop. A slight chance of showers and thunderstorms in the morning, then a chance of showers and thunderstorms in the afternoon. Sunday night, southwest winds 5 to 10 knots, becoming west after midnight. Protected waters a light chop. A chance of showers and thunderstorms in the evening. Monday, north winds around 5 knots, becoming west around 5 knots in the afternoon. Protected waters smooth. A chance of showers and thunderstorms in the afternoon. Monday night, west winds around 5 knots, becoming northeast after midnight. Protected waters smooth. A chance of showers and thunderstorms in the evening. Tuesday, northeast winds around 5 knots, becoming southeast around 5 knots in the afternoon. Protected waters smooth. A chance of showers and thunderstorms in the afternoon. Tuesday night, southeast winds around 5 knots, becoming east after midnight. Protected waters a light chop. A chance of showers and thunderstorms, mainly in the evening. Winds and waves higher and near thunderstorms. The Tropical Weather Outlook. For the North Atlantic, Caribbean Sea, and the Gulf of America, tropical cyclone formation is not expected during the next 7 days. Tide information for Thursday, September 10, 2026. St. Marks River entrance. High 2:30 a.m., low 8:11 a.m., high 2:23 p.m., low 8:55 p.m. Apalachicola. High 4:52 a.m., low 10:02 a.m., high 3:47 p.m., low 11:07 p.m. St. Andrews Bay at Panama City. High 10:59 a.m., low 7:09 p.m. Note that the times of high and low tide are 3 minutes earlier at Shell Point than at the St. Marks River entrance. The average water temperature at Apalachicola was 84.2 degrees. Sunrise and sunset in Tallahassee. September 10, 2026, sunrise 7:19 a.m. Eastern Daylight Time, sunset 7:49 p.m. Eastern Daylight Time. 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This broadcast originates from your National Weather Service office in Tallahassee, Florida. The latest weather and forecast information can also be accessed by calling our automated forecast line at 850-942-8851. The current time is 5:05 p.m. Eastern Daylight Time. These are the 5 p.m. Eastern Daylight Time conditions. At the Tallahassee Airport, it was cloudy. The temperature was 80 degrees. The wind was southeast at 7 miles an hour. The report from Florida State University was not available. At Apalachicola, it was partly sunny. The temperature was 87 degrees. The wind was southwest at 8 miles an hour. At Panama City Northwest, it was cloudy. The temperature was 83 degrees. The wind was calm. At Dothan, it was partly sunny. The temperature was 86 degrees. The wind was south at 10 miles an hour. At Albany, it was mostly sunny. The temperature was 91 degrees. The wind was northeast at 5 miles an hour. At Valdosta, it was partly sunny.
The temp-

temperature was 78 degrees. The wind was south at 12 miles an hour. Over the marine area, the report from the buoy south of Apalachicola was not available. The report from the buoy south of Panama City was not available. The report from the buoy south of Pensacola was not available. The forecast for the local area. Tonight, mostly cloudy with a chance of showers and thunderstorms this evening, then partly cloudy with a slight chance of showers after midnight. Lows in the mid-70s. South winds around 5 miles per hour this evening, becoming light and variable. Chance of rain 50%. Friday, partly sunny. A slight chance of showers and thunderstorms in the morning, then showers and thunderstorms likely in the afternoon. Humid with highs in the lower 90s. South winds 5 to 10 miles per hour. Chance of rain 70%. Friday night, mostly cloudy with a chance of showers and thunderstorms in the evening, then partly cloudy with a slight chance of showers after midnight. Humid with lows in the mid-70s. South winds around 5 miles per hour in the evening, becoming light and variable. Chance of rain 50%. Saturday, mostly sunny. A chance of showers with a slight chance of thunderstorms in the morning, then showers likely with a chance of thunderstorms in the afternoon. Humid with highs in the lower 90s. South winds 5 to 10 miles per hour. Chance of rain 70%. Heat index values up to 105. Saturday night, partly cloudy with showers likely with a chance of thunderstorms in the evening, then mostly clear after midnight. Humid with lows in the mid-70s. South winds around 5 miles per hour in the evening, becoming light and variable. Chance of rain 70%. Sunday through Tuesday night, partly cloudy with a chance of showers and thunderstorms. Highs in the mid-90s. Lows in the mid-70s. Chance of rain 50%. Heat index values up to 110. Wednesday, sunny. A slight chance of showers and thunderstorms in the afternoon. Highs in the lower 90s. Chance of rain 20%. Wednesday night, partly cloudy with a slight chance of showers and thunderstorms in the evening, then mostly clear after midnight. Lows in the lower 70s. Chance of rain 20%. Thursday, sunny. A slight chance of showers and thunderstorms in the afternoon. Highs in the lower 90s. Chance of rain 20%. The coastal waters forecast for the following: waters from Suwannee River to Apalachicola, Florida, extending from 20 to 60 nautical miles. Coastal waters from Okaloosa, Walton County line to Mexico Beach out to 20 nautical miles. Coastal waters from Mexico Beach to Apalachicola out to 20 nautical miles. Waters from Okaloosa, Walton County line to Mexico Beach 20 to 60 nautical miles. And waters from Mexico Beach to Apalachicola 20 to 60 nautical miles. Tonight, south winds 5 to 10 knots. Waves 1 foot or less. Wave detail, southeast 1 foot at 3 seconds. Protected waters, a light chop. A slight chance of showers and thunderstorms. Friday, south winds 5 to 10 knots. Waves 1 foot or less. Wave detail, southwest 1 foot at 2 seconds. Protected waters, a light chop. A chance of showers and thunderstorms. Friday night, south winds 5 to 10 knots. Waves 1 foot or less. Wave detail, south 1 foot at 4 seconds. Protected waters, a light chop. A slight chance of showers and thunderstorms. Saturday, south winds 5 to 10 knots. Waves 1 foot or less. Wave detail, south 1 foot at 4 seconds and south 1 foot at 7 seconds. Protected waters, a light chop. A chance of showers and thunderstorms. Saturday night, south winds around 5 knots. Waves 1 foot or less. Wave detail, south 1 foot at 6 seconds. Protected waters smooth, a slight chance of showers and thunderstorms. Sunday, northwest winds around 5 knots, becoming southeast around 5 knots in the afternoon. Waves 1 foot or less. Wave detail, southeast 1 foot at 4 seconds. Protected waters smooth, a slight chance of showers and thunderstorms. Sunday night, west winds around 5 knots. Waves 1 foot or less. Protected waters smooth. Monday, north winds around 5 knots. Waves 1 foot or less. Protected waters smooth. A slight chance of showers and thunderstorms. Monday night, northwest winds around 5 knots, becoming northeast after midnight. Waves 1 foot or less. Protected waters smooth. A slight chance of showers and thunderstorms. Tuesday, east winds 5 to 10 knots.

a slight chance of showers and thunderstorms in the evening, then a chance of showers and thunderstorms after midnight. Saturday, south winds around 5 knots, becoming southwest in the afternoon. Protected waters, a light chop. Showers likely with a chance of thunderstorms. Saturday night, southwest winds 5 to 10 knots, diminishing to around 5 knots after midnight. Protected waters, a light chop. A slight chance of showers and thunderstorms. Sunday, northwest winds around 5 knots, becoming southwest in the afternoon. Protected waters, a light chop. A slight chance of showers and thunderstorms in the morning, then a chance of showers and thunderstorms in the afternoon. Sunday night, southwest winds 5 to 10 knots, becoming west after midnight. Protected waters, a light chop. A chance of showers and thunderstorms in the evening. Monday, north winds around 5 knots, becoming west around 5 knots in the afternoon. Protected waters, smooth, a chance of showers and thunderstorms in the afternoon. Monday night, west winds around 5 knots, becoming northeast after midnight. Protected waters, smooth, a chance of showers and thunderstorms in the evening. Tuesday, northeast winds around 5 knots, becoming southeast around 5 knots in the afternoon. Protected waters, smooth, a chance of showers and thunderstorms in the afternoon. Tuesday night, southeast winds around 5 knots, becoming east after midnight. Protected waters, a light chop. A chance of showers and thunderstorms, mainly in the evening. Winds and waves higher in and near thunderstorms. The Tropical Weather Outlook. For the North Atlantic, Caribbean Sea, and the Gulf of America, tropical cyclone formation is not expected during the next 7 days. Tide information for Thursday, September 10, 2026. St. Mark's River entrance. High 2:30 a.m., low 8:11 a.m., high 2:23 p.m., low 8:55 p.m. Apalachicola. High 4:52 a.m., low 10:02 a.m., high 3:47 p.m., low 11:07 p.m. St. Andrews Bay at Panama City. High 10:59 a.m., low 7:09 p.m. Note that the times of high and low tide are 3 minutes earlier at Shell Point than at the St. Mark's River entrance. The average water temperature at Apalachicola was 84.2 degrees. Sunrise and sunset in Tallahassee. September 10, 2026, sunrise 7:19 a.m. Eastern Daylight Time, sunset 7:49 p.m. Eastern Daylight Time. 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This broadcast originates from your National Weather Service office in Tallahassee, Florida. The latest weather and forecast information can also be accessed by calling our automated forecast line at 850-942-8851. The current time is 5:15 p.m. Eastern Daylight Time. These are the 5 p.m. Eastern Daylight Time conditions. At the Tallahassee Airport, it was cloudy. The temperature was 80 degrees. The wind was southeast at 7 miles an hour. At Florida State University, the temperature was 79 degrees. The wind was calm. At Apalachicola, it was partly sunny. The temperature was 87 degrees. The wind was southwest at 8 miles an hour. At Panama City Northwest, it was cloudy. The temperature was 83 degrees. The wind was calm. At Dothan, it was partly sunny. The temperature was 86 degrees. The wind was south at 10 miles an hour. At Albany, it was mostly sunny. The temperature was 91 degrees. The wind was northeast at 5 miles an hour. At Valdosta, it was partly sunny. The temperature was 78 degrees. The wind was south at 12 miles an hour. Over the marine area, the report from the buoy south of Apalachicola was not available. The report from the buoy south of Panama City was not available. The report from the buoy south of Pensacola was not available. These are the 5 p.m. Eastern Daylight Time conditions. At the Tallahassee Airport, it was cloudy. The temperature was 80 degrees. The wind was southeast at 7 miles an hour. At Florida State University, the temperature was 79 degrees. The wind was calm. At Apalachicola, it was partly sunny. The temperature was 87 degrees. The wind was southwest at 8 miles an hour. At Panama City Northwest, it was cloudy. The temperature was 83 degrees. The wind was calm. At Dothan, it was cloudy. The temperature was 86 degrees. The wind was south.

10 miles an hour. At Albany, it was mostly sunny. The temperature was 91 degrees. The wind was northeast at 5 miles an hour. At Valdosta, it was partly sunny. The temperature was 78 degrees. The wind was south at 12 miles an hour. Over the marine area, the report from the buoy south of Apalachicola was not available. At the buoy south of Panama City, winds were south at 6 knots. The report from the buoy south of Pensacola was not available. The forecast for the local area. Tonight, mostly cloudy with a chance of showers and thunderstorms this evening, then partly cloudy with a slight chance of showers after midnight. Lows in the mid-70s. South winds around 5 miles per hour this evening, becoming light and variable. Chance of rain 50%. Friday, partly sunny. A slight chance of showers and thunderstorms in the morning, then showers and thunderstorms likely in the afternoon. Humid with highs in the lower 90s. South winds 5 to 10 miles per hour. Chance of rain 70%. Friday night, mostly cloudy with a chance of showers and thunderstorms in the evening, then partly cloudy with a slight chance of showers after midnight. Humid with lows in the mid-70s. South winds around 5 miles per hour in the evening, becoming light and variable. Chance of rain 50%. Saturday, mostly sunny. A chance of showers with a slight chance of thunderstorms in the morning, then showers likely with a chance of thunderstorms in the afternoon. Humid with highs in the lower 90s. South winds 5 to 10 miles per hour. Chance of rain 70%. Heat index values up to 105. Saturday night, partly cloudy with showers likely with a chance of thunderstorms in the evening, then mostly clear after midnight. Humid with lows in the mid-70s. South winds around 5 miles per hour in the evening, becoming light and variable. Chance of rain 70%. Sunday through Tuesday night, partly cloudy with a chance of showers and thunderstorms. Highs in the mid-90s. Lows in the mid-70s. Chance of rain 50%. Heat index values up to 110. Wednesday, sunny. A slight chance of showers and thunderstorms in the afternoon. Highs in the lower 90s. Chance of rain 20%. Wednesday night, partly cloudy with a slight chance of showers and thunderstorms in the evening, then mostly clear after midnight. Lows in the lower 70s. Chance of rain 20%. Thursday, sunny. A slight chance of showers and thunderstorms in the afternoon. Highs in the lower 90s. Chance of rain 20%. The coastal waters forecast for the following: waters from Suwannee River to Apalachicola, Florida, extending from 20 to 60 nautical miles. Coastal waters from Okaloosa-Walton County line to Mexico Beach out to 20 nautical miles. Coastal waters from Mexico Beach to Apalachicola out to 20 nautical miles. Waters from Okaloosa-Walton County line to Mexico Beach 20 to 60 nautical miles. And waters from Mexico Beach to Apalachicola 20 to 60 nautical miles. Tonight, south winds 5 to 10 knots. Waves 1 foot or less. Wave detail, southeast 1 foot at 3 seconds. Protected waters, a light chop. A slight chance of showers and thunderstorms. Friday, south winds 5 to 10 knots. Waves 1 foot or less. Wave detail, southwest 1 foot at 2 seconds. Protected waters, a light chop. A chance of showers and thunderstorms. Friday night, south winds 5 to 10 knots. Waves 1 foot or less. Wave detail, south 1 foot at 4 seconds. Protected waters, a light chop. A slight chance of showers and thunderstorms. Saturday, south winds 5 to 10 knots. Waves 1 foot or less. Wave detail, south 1 foot at 4 seconds and south 1 foot at 7 seconds. Protected waters, a light chop. A chance of showers and thunderstorms. Saturday night, south winds around 5 knots. Waves 1 foot or less. Wave detail, south 1 foot at 6 seconds. Protected waters smooth, a slight chance of showers and thunderstorms. Sunday, northwest winds around 5 knots, becoming southeast around 5 knots in the afternoon. Waves 1 foot or less. Wave detail, southeast 1 foot at 4 seconds. Protected waters smooth, a slight chance of showers and thunderstorms. Sunday night, west winds around 5 knots. Waves 1 foot or less. Protected waters smooth. Monday, north winds around 5 knots. Waves 1 foot or less. Protected waters smooth. A slight chance of showers and thunderstorms.
Monday night, northwest winds around 5 knots, becoming northeast after midnight. Waves 1 foot or less. Protected waters smooth. A slight chance of showers and thunderstorms. Tuesday, east winds 5 to 10 knots. Waves 1 foot or less, then around 2 feet in the afternoon. Protected waters a light chop. A chance of showers and thunderstorms. Tuesday night, east winds 5 to 10 knots, increasing to 10 to 15 knots after midnight. Seas 2 to 3 feet. Protected waters a moderate chop. A chance of showers and thunderstorms. Winds and waves higher and near thunderstorms. The coastal waters forecast for the following St. Andrews Bay waterways. Tonight, south winds around 5 knots. Protected waters smooth. A slight chance of showers and thunderstorms early this evening, then a chance of showers and thunderstorms late this evening and overnight. Friday, southeast winds around 5 knots, becoming south in the afternoon. Protected waters a light chop. Showers likely with a chance of thunderstorms. Friday night, south winds 5 to 10 knots. Protected waters a light chop. A slight chance of showers and thunderstorms in the evening, then a chance of showers and thunderstorms after midnight. Saturday, south winds around 5 knots, becoming southwest in the afternoon. Protected waters a light chop. Showers likely with a chance of thunderstorms. Saturday night, southwest winds 5 to 10 knots, diminishing to around 5 knots after midnight. Protected waters a light chop. A slight chance of showers and thunderstorms. Sunday, northwest winds around 5 knots, becoming southwest in the afternoon. Protected waters a light chop. A slight chance of showers and thunderstorms in the morning, then a chance of showers and thunderstorms in the afternoon. Sunday night, southwest winds 5 to 10 knots, becoming west after midnight. Protected waters a light chop. A chance of showers and thunderstorms in the evening. Monday, north winds around 5 knots, becoming west around 5 knots in the afternoon. Protected waters smooth. A chance of showers and thunderstorms in the afternoon. Monday night, west winds around 5 knots, becoming northeast after midnight. Protected waters smooth. A chance of showers and thunderstorms in the evening. Tuesday, northeast winds around 5 knots, becoming southeast around 5 knots in the afternoon. Protected waters smooth. A chance of showers and thunderstorms in the afternoon. Tuesday night, southeast winds around 5 knots, becoming east after midnight. Protected waters a light chop. A chance of showers and thunderstorms, mainly in the evening. Winds and waves higher and near thunderstorms. The Tropical Weather Outlook. For the North Atlantic, Caribbean Sea and the Gulf of America, tropical cyclone formation is not expected during the next 7 days. Tide information for Thursday, September 10, 2026. St. Marks River entrance. High 2:30 a.m., low 8:11 a.m., high 2:23 p.m., low 8:55 p.m. Apalachicola. High 4:52 a.m., low 10:02 a.m., high 3:47 p.m., low 11:07 p.m. St. Andrews Bay at Panama City. High 10:59 a.m., low 7:09 p.m. Note that the times of high and low tide are 3 minutes earlier at Shell Point than at the St. Marks River entrance. The average water temperature at Apalachicola was 84.2 degrees. Sunrise and sunset in Tallahassee. September 10, 2026, sunrise 7:19 a.m. Eastern Daylight Time, sunset 7:49 p.m. Eastern Daylight Time. 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This broadcast originates from your National Weather Service office in Tallahassee, Florida. The latest weather and forecast information can also be accessed by calling our automated forecast line at 850-942-8851. The current time is 5:26 p.m. Eastern Daylight Time. These are the 5 p.m. Eastern Daylight Time conditions. At the Tallahassee Airport, it was cloudy. The temperature was 80 degrees. The wind was southeast at 7 miles an hour. At Florida State University, the temperature was 79 degrees. The wind was calm. At Apalachicola, it was partly sunny. The temperature was 87 degrees. The wind was southwest at 8 miles an hour. At Panama City Northwest, it was cloudy. The temperature was 83 degrees. The wind was calm. At Dothan, it was cloudy.
The temperature was 86 degrees.

Trees. The wind was south at 10 miles an hour. At Albany, it was mostly sunny. The temperature was 91 degrees. The wind was northeast at 5 miles an hour. At Valdosta, it was partly sunny. The temperature was 78 degrees. The wind was south at 12 miles an hour. Over the marine area, the report from the buoy south of Apalachicola was not available. At the buoy south of Panama City, winds were south at 6 knots. The report from the buoy south of Pensacola was not available. The forecast for the local area. Tonight, mostly cloudy with a chance of showers and thunderstorms this evening, then partly cloudy with a slight chance of showers after midnight. Lows in the mid-70s. South winds around 5 miles per hour this evening, becoming light and variable. Chance of rain 50%. Friday, partly sunny. A slight chance of showers and thunderstorms in the morning, then showers and thunderstorms likely in the afternoon. Humid with highs in the lower 90s. South winds 5 to 10 miles per hour. Chance of rain 70%. Friday night, mostly cloudy with a chance of showers and thunderstorms in the evening, then partly cloudy with a slight chance of showers after midnight. Humid with lows in the mid-70s. South winds around 5 miles per hour in the evening, becoming light and variable. Chance of rain 50%. Saturday, mostly sunny. A chance of showers with a slight chance of thunderstorms in the morning, then showers likely with a chance of thunderstorms in the afternoon. Humid with highs in the lower 90s. South winds 5 to 10 miles per hour. Chance of rain 70%. Heat index values up to 105. Saturday night, partly cloudy with showers likely with a chance of thunderstorms in the evening, then mostly clear after midnight. Humid with lows in the mid-70s. South winds around 5 miles per hour in the evening, becoming light and variable. Chance of rain 70%. Sunday through Tuesday night, partly cloudy with a chance of showers and thunderstorms. Highs in the mid-90s. Lows in the mid-70s. Chance of rain 50%. Heat index values up to 110. Wednesday, sunny. A slight chance of showers and thunderstorms in the afternoon. Highs in the lower 90s. Chance of rain 20%. Wednesday night, partly cloudy with a slight chance of showers and thunderstorms in the evening, then mostly clear after midnight. Lows in the lower 70s. Chance of rain 20%. Thursday, sunny. A slight chance of showers and thunderstorms in the afternoon. Highs in the lower 90s. Chance of rain 20%. The coastal waters forecast for the following: waters from Suwannee River to Apalachicola, Florida, extending from 20 to 60 nautical miles, coastal waters from Okaloosa-Walton County line to Mexico Beach out to 20 nautical miles, coastal waters from Mexico Beach to Apalachicola out to 20 nautical miles, waters from Okaloosa-Walton County line to Mexico Beach 20 to 60 nautical miles, and waters from Mexico Beach to Apalachicola 20 to 60 nautical miles. Tonight, south winds 5 to 10 knots. Waves 1 foot or less. Wave detail, southeast 1 foot at 3 seconds. Protected waters, a light chop. A slight chance of showers and thunderstorms. Friday, south winds 5 to 10 knots. Waves 1 foot or less. Wave detail, southwest 1 foot at 2 seconds. Protected waters, a light chop. A chance of showers and thunderstorms. Friday night, south winds 5 to 10 knots. Waves 1 foot or less. Wave detail, south 1 foot at 4 seconds. Protected waters, a light chop. A slight chance of showers and thunderstorms. Saturday, south winds 5 to 10 knots. Waves 1 foot or less. Wave detail, south 1 foot at 4 seconds and south 1 foot at 7 seconds. Protected waters, a light chop. A chance of showers and thunderstorms. Saturday night, south winds around 5 knots. Waves 1 foot or less. Wave detail, south 1 foot at 6 seconds. Protected waters smooth, a slight chance of showers and thunderstorms. Sunday, northwest winds around 5 knots, becoming southeast around 5 knots in the afternoon. Waves 1 foot or less. Wave detail, southeast 1 foot at 4 seconds. Protected waters smooth, a slight chance of showers and thunderstorms. Sunday night, west winds around 5 knots. Waves 1 foot or less. Protected waters smooth. Monday, north winds around 5 knots. Waves 1 foot or less. Protected waters smooth.
a slight chance of showers and thunderstorms. Monday night, northwest winds around 5 knots, becoming northeast after midnight. Waves 1 foot or less. Protected waters smooth. A slight chance of showers and thunderstorms. Tuesday, east winds 5 to 10 knots. Waves 1 foot or less, then around 2 feet in the afternoon. Protected waters a light chop. A chance of showers and thunderstorms. Tuesday night, east winds 5 to 10 knots, increasing to 10 to 15 knots after midnight. Seas 2 to 3 feet. Protected waters a moderate chop. A chance of showers and thunderstorms. East winds 5 to 10 knots, increasing to 10 to 15 knots after midnight. Seas 2 to 3 feet. Protected waters a moderate chop. A chance of showers and thunderstorms. Winds and waves higher and near thunderstorms. The coastal waters forecast for the following St. Andrews Bay waterways. Tonight, south winds around 5 knots. Protected waters smooth. A slight chance of showers and thunderstorms early this evening, then a chance of showers and thunderstorms late this evening and overnight. Friday, southeast winds around 5 knots, becoming south in the afternoon. Protected waters a light chop. Showers likely with a chance of thunderstorms. Friday night, south winds 5 to 10 knots. Protected waters a light chop. A slight chance of showers and thunderstorms in the evening, then a chance of showers and thunderstorms after midnight. Saturday, south winds around 5 knots, becoming southwest in the afternoon. Protected waters a light chop. Showers likely with a chance of thunderstorms. Saturday night, southwest winds 5 to 10 knots, diminishing to around 5 knots after midnight. Protected waters a light chop. A slight chance of showers and thunderstorms. Sunday, northwest winds around 5 knots, becoming southwest in the afternoon. Protected waters a light chop. A slight chance of showers and thunderstorms in the morning, then a chance of showers and thunderstorms in the afternoon. Sunday night, southwest winds 5 to 10 knots, becoming west after midnight. Protected waters a light chop. A chance of showers and thunderstorms in the evening. Monday, north winds around 5 knots, becoming west around 5 knots in the afternoon. Protected waters smooth. A chance of showers and thunderstorms in the afternoon. Monday night, west winds around 5 knots, becoming northeast after midnight. Protected waters smooth. A chance of showers and thunderstorms in the evening. Tuesday, northeast winds around 5 knots, becoming southeast around 5 knots in the afternoon. Protected waters smooth. A chance of showers and thunderstorms in the afternoon. Tuesday night, southeast winds around 5 knots, becoming east after midnight. Protected waters a light chop. A chance of showers and thunderstorms, mainly in the evening. Winds and waves higher and near thunderstorms. The Tropical Weather Outlook. For the North Atlantic, Caribbean Sea and the Gulf of America, tropical cyclone formation is not expected during the next 7 days. Tide information for Thursday, September 10, 2026. St. Marks River entrance. High 2:30 a.m., low 8:11 a.m., high 2:23 p.m., low 8:55 p.m. Apalachicola. High 4:52 a.m., low 10:02 a.m., high 3:47 p.m., low 11:07 p.m. St. Andrews Bay at Panama City. High 10:59 a.m., low 7:09 p.m. Note that the times of high and low tide are 3 minutes earlier at Shell Point than at the St. Marks River entrance. The average water temperature at Apalachicola was 84.2 degrees. Sunrise and sunset in Tallahassee. September 10, 2026, sunrise 7:19 a.m. Eastern Daylight Time, sunset 7:49 p.m. Eastern Daylight Time. 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This broadcast originates from your National Weather Service office in Tallahassee, Florida. The latest weather and forecast information can also be accessed by calling our automated forecast line at 850-942-8851. The current time is 5:37 p.m. Eastern Daylight Time. These are the 5 p.m. Eastern Daylight Time conditions. At the Tallahassee Airport, it was cloudy. The temperature was 80 degrees. The wind was southeast at 7 miles an hour. At Florida State University, the temperature was 79 degrees. The wind was calm. At Apalachicola, it was partly sunny.
The temperature was 87 degrees.

was southwest at 8 miles an hour. At Panama City Northwest, it was cloudy. The temperature was 83 degrees. The wind was calm. At Dothan, it was cloudy. The temperature was 86 degrees. The wind was south at 10 miles an hour. At Albany, it was mostly sunny. The temperature was 91 degrees. The wind was northeast at 5 miles an hour. At Valdosta, it was partly sunny. The temperature was 78 degrees. The wind was south at 12 miles an hour. Over the marine area, the report from the buoy south of Apalachicola was not available. At the buoy south of Panama City, winds were south at 6 knots. The report from the buoy south of Pensacola was not available. The forecast for the local area. Tonight, mostly cloudy with a chance of showers and thunderstorms this evening, then partly cloudy with a slight chance of showers after midnight. Lows in the mid-70s. South winds around 5 miles per hour this evening, becoming light and variable. Chance of rain 50%. Friday, partly sunny. A slight chance of showers and thunderstorms in the morning, then showers and thunderstorms likely in the afternoon. Humid with highs in the lower 90s. South winds 5 to 10 miles per hour. Chance of rain 70%. Friday night, mostly cloudy with a chance of showers and thunderstorms in the evening, then partly cloudy with a slight chance of showers after midnight. Humid with lows in the mid-70s. South winds around 5 miles per hour in the evening, becoming light and variable. Chance of rain 50%. Saturday, mostly sunny. A chance of showers with a slight chance of thunderstorms in the morning, then showers likely with a chance of thunderstorms in the afternoon. Humid with highs in the lower 90s. South winds 5 to 10 miles per hour. Chance of rain 70%. Heat index values up to 105. Saturday night, partly cloudy with showers likely with a chance of thunderstorms in the evening, then mostly clear after midnight. Humid with lows in the mid-70s. South winds around 5 miles per hour in the evening, becoming light and variable. Chance of rain 70%. Sunday through Tuesday night, partly cloudy with a chance of showers and thunderstorms. Highs in the mid-90s. Lows in the mid-70s. Chance of rain 50%. Heat index values up to 110. Wednesday, sunny. A slight chance of showers and thunderstorms in the afternoon. Highs in the lower 90s. Chance of rain 20%. Wednesday night, partly cloudy with a slight chance of showers and thunderstorms in the evening, then mostly clear after midnight. Lows in the lower 70s. Chance of rain 20%. Thursday, sunny. A slight chance of showers and thunderstorms in the afternoon. Highs in the lower 90s. Chance of rain 20%. The coastal waters forecast for the following waters from Suwannee River to Apalachicola, Florida, extending from 20 to 60 nautical miles. Coastal waters from Okaloosa, Walton County line to Mexico Beach out to 20 nautical miles. Coastal waters from Mexico Beach to Apalachicola out to 20 nautical miles. Waters from Okaloosa, Walton County line to Mexico Beach 20 to 60 nautical miles. And waters from Mexico Beach to Apalachicola 20 to 60 nautical miles. Tonight, south winds 5 to 10 knots. Waves 1 foot or less. Wave detail, southeast 1 foot at 3 seconds. Protected waters, a light chop. A slight chance of showers and thunderstorms. Friday, south winds 5 to 10 knots. Waves 1 foot or less. Wave detail, southwest 1 foot at 2 seconds. Protected waters, a light chop. A chance of showers and thunderstorms. Friday night, south winds 5 to 10 knots. Waves 1 foot or less. Wave detail, south 1 foot at 4 seconds. Protected waters, a light chop. A slight chance of showers and thunderstorms. Saturday, south winds 5 to 10 knots. Waves 1 foot or less. Wave detail, south 1 foot at 4 seconds and south 1 foot at 7 seconds. Protected waters, a light chop. A chance of showers and thunderstorms. Saturday night, south winds around 5 knots. Waves 1 foot or less. Wave detail, south 1 foot at 6 seconds. Protected waters smooth, a slight chance of showers and thunderstorms. Sunday, northwest winds around 5 knots, becoming southeast around 5 knots in the afternoon. Waves 1 foot or less. Wave detail, southeast 1 foot at 4 seconds. Protected waters smooth, a slight chance of showers and thunderstorms. Sunday night, west winds

around 5 knots. Waves 1 foot or less. Protected water smooth. Monday, north winds around 5 knots. Waves 1 foot or less. Protected water smooth. A slight chance of showers and thunderstorms. Monday night, northwest winds around 5 knots, becoming northeast after midnight. Waves 1 foot or less. Protected water smooth. A slight chance of showers and thunderstorms. Tuesday, east winds 5 to 10 knots. Waves 1 foot or less, then around 2 feet in the afternoon. Protected waters a light chop. A chance of showers and thunderstorms. Tuesday night, east winds 5 to 10 knots, increasing to 10 to 15 knots after midnight. Seas 2 to 3 feet. Protected waters a moderate chop. A chance of showers and thunderstorms. Winds and waves higher and near thunderstorms. The coastal waters forecast for the following St. Andrews Bay waterways. Tonight, south winds around 5 knots. Protected waters smooth. A slight chance of showers and thunderstorms early this evening, then a chance of showers and thunderstorms late this evening and overnight. Friday, southeast winds around 5 knots, becoming south in the afternoon. Protected waters a light chop. Showers likely with a chance of thunderstorms. Friday night, south winds 5 to 10 knots. Protected waters a light chop. A slight chance of showers and thunderstorms in the evening, then a chance of showers and thunderstorms after midnight. Saturday, south winds around 5 knots, becoming southwest in the afternoon. Protected waters a light chop. Showers likely with a chance of thunderstorms. Saturday night, southwest winds 5 to 10 knots, diminishing to around 5 knots after midnight. Protected waters a light chop. A slight chance of showers and thunderstorms. Sunday, northwest winds around 5 knots, becoming southwest in the afternoon. Protected waters a light chop. A slight chance of showers and thunderstorms in the morning, then a chance of showers and thunderstorms in the afternoon. Sunday night, southwest winds 5 to 10 knots, becoming west after midnight. Protected waters a light chop. A chance of showers and thunderstorms in the evening. Monday, north winds around 5 knots, becoming west around 5 knots in the afternoon. Protected waters smooth. A chance of showers and thunderstorms in the afternoon. Monday night, west winds around 5 knots, becoming northeast after midnight. Protected waters smooth. A chance of showers and thunderstorms in the evening. Tuesday, northeast winds around 5 knots, becoming southeast around 5 knots in the afternoon. Protected waters smooth. A chance of showers and thunderstorms in the afternoon. Tuesday night, southeast winds around 5 knots, becoming east after midnight. Protected waters a light chop. A chance of showers and thunderstorms, mainly in the evening. Winds and waves higher and near thunderstorms. The Tallahassee climate summary for this evening, as of 5 p.m., September 10, 2026. Today's high temperature of 93 degrees occurred at 12:35 p.m. This high was 3 degrees above the normal high of 90. Today's low temperature of 76 degrees occurred at 7:05 a.m. This low was 5 degrees above the normal low of 71. 0.41 inches of precipitation fell today, which brings the monthly total to 0.80 inches. This is 1.03 inches below the normal amount of 1.83 inches for September. The total precipitation for the year now stands at 30.31 inches, which is 14.84 inches below normal. The normal high temperature for tomorrow is 89 degrees, and the normal low is 71. The record high for tomorrow is 98, which last occurred in 1939, and the record low is 51, which occurred in 1969. Sunset tonight is at 7:49 p.m. Sunrise tomorrow is at 7:20 a.m. The Tropical Weather Outlook. For the North Atlantic, Caribbean Sea, and the Gulf of America, tropical cyclone formation is not expected during the next 7 days. Tide information for Thursday, September 10, 2026. St. Marks River entrance. High 2:30 a.m., low 8:11 a.m., high 2:23 p.m., low 8:55 p.m. Apalachicola. High 4:52 a.m., low 10:02 a.m., high 3:47 p.m., low 11:07 p.m. St. Andrews Bay at Panama City. High 10:59 a.m., low 7:09 p.m. Note that the times of high and low tide are 3 minutes earlier at Shell Point than at the St. Marks River entrance.
The average water temperature at Apalachicola was 84.2 degrees. Sunrise and sunset in Tallahassee. September 10, 2026, sunrise 7:19 a.m. Eastern Daylight Time, sunset 7:49 p.m. Eastern Daylight Time. 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The latest weather and forecast information can also be accessed by calling our automated forecast line at 850-942-8851. The current time is 5:48 p.m. Eastern Daylight Time. These are the 5 p.m. Eastern Daylight Time conditions. At the Tallahassee Airport, it was cloudy. The temperature was 80 degrees. The wind was southeast at 7 miles an hour. At Florida State University, the temperature was 79 degrees. The wind was calm. At Apalachicola, it was partly sunny. The temperature was 87 degrees. The wind was southwest at 8 miles an hour. At Panama City Northwest, it was cloudy. The temperature was 83 degrees. The wind was calm. At Dothan, it was cloudy. The temperature was 86 degrees. The wind was south at 10 miles an hour. At Albany, it was mostly sunny. The temperature was 91 degrees. The wind was northeast at 5 miles an hour. At Valdosta, it was partly sunny. The temperature was 78 degrees. The wind was south at 12 miles an hour. Over the marine area, the report from the buoy south of Apalachicola was not available. At the buoy south of Panama City, winds were south at 6 knots. The report from the buoy south of Pensacola was not available. The forecast for the local area. Tonight, mostly cloudy with a chance of showers and thunderstorms this evening, then partly cloudy with a slight chance of showers after midnight. Lows in the mid-70s. South winds around 5 miles per hour this evening, becoming light and variable. Chance of rain 50%. Friday, partly sunny. A slight chance of showers and thunderstorms in the morning, then showers and thunderstorms likely in the afternoon. Humid with highs in the lower 90s. South winds 5 to 10 miles per hour. Chance of rain 70%. Friday night, mostly cloudy with a chance of showers and thunderstorms in the evening, then partly cloudy with a slight chance of showers after midnight. Humid with lows in the mid-70s. South winds around 5 miles per hour in the evening, becoming light and variable. Chance of rain 50%. Saturday, mostly sunny. A chance of showers with a slight chance of thunderstorms in the morning, then showers likely with a chance of thunderstorms in the afternoon. Humid with highs in the lower 90s. South winds 5 to 10 miles per hour. Chance of rain 70%. Heat index values up to 105. Saturday night, partly cloudy with showers likely with a chance of thunderstorms in the evening, then mostly clear after midnight. Humid with lows in the mid-70s. South winds around 5 miles per hour in the evening, becoming light and variable. Chance of rain 70%. Sunday through Tuesday night, partly cloudy with a chance of showers and thunderstorms. Highs in the mid-90s. Lows in the mid-70s. Chance of rain 50%. Heat index values up to 110. Wednesday, sunny. A slight chance of showers and thunderstorms in the afternoon. Highs in the lower 90s. Chance of rain 20%. Wednesday night, partly cloudy with a slight chance of showers and thunderstorms in the evening, then mostly clear after midnight. Lows in the lower 70s. Chance of rain 20%. Thursday, sunny. A slight chance of showers and thunderstorms in the afternoon. Highs in the lower 90s. Chance of rain 20%. The coastal waters forecast for the following: waters from Suwannee River to Apalachicola, Florida, extending from 20 to 60 nautical miles, coastal waters from Okaloosa-Walton County line to Mexico Beach out to 20 nautical miles, coastal waters from Mexico Beach to Apalachicola out to 20 nautical miles, waters from Okaloosa-Walton County line to Mexico Beach 20 to 60 nautical miles, and waters from Mexico Beach to Apalachicola 20 to 60 nautical miles. Tonight, south winds 5 to 10 knots. Waves 1 foot or less. Wave detail, southeast 1 foot at 3 seconds. Protected waters, a light chop. A slight chance of showers and thunderstorms. Friday, south winds 5 to 10 knots. Waves 1 foot or less. Wave detail,
southwest 1 foot at 2 seconds. Protected waters, a light chop.

a chance of showers and thunderstorms. Friday night, south winds 5 to 10 knots. Waves 1 foot or less. Wave detail, south 1 foot at 4 seconds. Protected waters, a light chop. A slight chance of showers and thunderstorms. Saturday, south winds 5 to 10 knots. Waves 1 foot or less. Wave detail, south 1 foot at 4 seconds and south 1 foot at 7 seconds. Protected waters, a light chop. A chance of showers and thunderstorms. Saturday night, south winds around 5 knots. Waves 1 foot or less. Wave detail, south 1 foot at 6 seconds. Protected waters, smooth. A slight chance of showers and thunderstorms. Sunday, northwest winds around 5 knots, becoming southeast around 5 knots in the afternoon. Waves 1 foot or less. Wave detail, southeast 1 foot at 4 seconds. Protected waters, smooth. A slight chance of showers and thunderstorms. Sunday night, west winds around 5 knots. Waves 1 foot or less. Protected waters, smooth. Monday, north winds around 5 knots. Waves 1 foot or less. Protected waters, smooth. A slight chance of showers and thunderstorms. Monday night, northwest winds around 5 knots, becoming northeast after midnight. Waves 1 foot or less. Protected waters, smooth. A slight chance of showers and thunderstorms. Tuesday, east winds 5 to 10 knots. Waves 1 foot or less, then around 2 feet in the afternoon. Protected waters, a light chop. A chance of showers and thunderstorms. Tuesday night, east winds 5 to 10 knots, increasing to 10 to 15 knots after midnight. Seas 2 to 3 feet. Protected waters, a moderate chop. A chance of showers and thunderstorms. Winds and waves higher and near thunderstorms. The coastal waters forecast for the following St. Andrews Bay waterways. Tonight, south winds around 5 knots. Protected waters, smooth. A slight chance of showers and thunderstorms early this evening, then a chance of showers and thunderstorms late this evening and overnight. Friday, southeast winds around 5 knots, becoming south in the afternoon. Protected waters, a light chop. Showers likely with a chance of thunderstorms. Friday night, south winds 5 to 10 knots. Protected waters, a light chop. A slight chance of showers and thunderstorms in the evening, then a chance of showers and thunderstorms after midnight. Saturday, south winds around 5 knots, becoming southwest in the afternoon. Protected waters, a light chop. Showers likely with a chance of thunderstorms. Saturday night, southwest winds 5 to 10 knots, diminishing to around 5 knots after midnight. Protected waters, a light chop. A slight chance of showers and thunderstorms. Sunday, northwest winds around 5 knots, becoming southwest in the afternoon. Protected waters, a light chop. A slight chance of showers and thunderstorms in the morning, then a chance of showers and thunderstorms in the afternoon. Sunday night, southwest winds 5 to 10 knots, becoming west after midnight. Protected waters, a light chop. A chance of showers and thunderstorms in the evening. Monday, north winds around 5 knots, becoming west around 5 knots in the afternoon. Protected waters, smooth. A chance of showers and thunderstorms in the afternoon. Monday night, west winds around 5 knots, becoming northeast after midnight. Protected waters, smooth. A chance of showers and thunderstorms in the evening. Tuesday, northeast winds around 5 knots, becoming southeast around 5 knots in the afternoon. Protected waters, smooth. A chance of showers and thunderstorms in the afternoon. Tuesday night, southeast winds around 5 knots, becoming east after midnight. Protected waters, a light chop. A chance of showers and thunderstorms, mainly in the evening. Winds and waves higher and near thunderstorms. The Tropical Weather Outlook. For the North Atlantic, Caribbean Sea, and the Gulf of America, tropical cyclone formation is not expected during the next 7 days. Tide information for Thursday, September 10, 2026. St. Mark's River entrance. High 2:30 a.m., low 8:11 a.m., high 2:23 p.m., low 8:55 p.m. Apalachicola. High 4:52 a.m., low 10:02 a.m., high 3:47 p.m., low 11:07 p.m. St. Andrews Bay at Panama City. High 10:59 a.m., low 7:09 p.m. Note that the times of high and low tide are 3 minutes earlier at Shell Point than at the St. Mark's River entrance.
the average water temperature at Apalachicola was 84.2 degrees. Sunrise and sunset in Tallahassee. September 10, 2026, sunrise 7:19 a.m. Eastern Daylight Time, sunset 7:49 p.m. Eastern Daylight Time. 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This broadcast originates from your National Weather Service office in Tallahassee, Florida. The latest weather and forecast information can also be accessed by calling our automated forecast line at 850-942-8851. The current time is 5:58 p.m. Eastern Daylight Time. These are the 5 p.m. Eastern Daylight Time conditions. At the Tallahassee Airport, it was cloudy. The temperature was 80 degrees. The wind was southeast at 7 miles an hour. At Florida State University, the temperature was 79 degrees. The wind was calm. At Apalachicola, it was partly sunny. The temperature was 87 degrees. The wind was southwest at 8 miles an hour. At Panama City Northwest, it was cloudy. The temperature was 83 degrees. The wind was calm. At Dothan, it was cloudy. The temperature was 86 degrees. The wind was south at 10 miles an hour. At Albany, it was mostly sunny. The temperature was 91 degrees. The wind was northeast at 5 miles an hour. At Valdosta, it was partly sunny. The temperature was 78 degrees. The wind was south at 12 miles an hour. Over the marine area, the report from the buoy south of Apalachicola was not available. At the buoy south of Panama City, winds were south at 6 knots. The report from the buoy south of Pensacola was not available. The forecast for the local area. Tonight, mostly cloudy with a chance of showers and thunderstorms this evening, then partly cloudy with a slight chance of showers after midnight. Lows in the mid-70s. South winds around 5 miles per hour this evening, becoming light and variable. Chance of rain 50%. Friday, partly sunny. A slight chance of showers and thunderstorms in the morning, then showers and thunderstorms likely in the afternoon. Humid with highs in the lower 90s. South winds 5 to 10 miles per hour. Chance of rain 70%. Friday night, mostly cloudy with a chance of showers and thunderstorms in the evening, then partly cloudy with a slight chance of showers after midnight. Humid with lows in the mid-70s. South winds around 5 miles per hour in the evening, becoming light and variable. Chance of rain 50%. Saturday, mostly sunny. A chance of showers with a slight chance of thunderstorms in the morning, then showers likely with a chance of thunderstorms in the afternoon. Humid with highs in the lower 90s. South winds 5 to 10 miles per hour. Chance of rain 70%. Heat index values up to 105. Saturday night, partly cloudy with showers likely with a chance of thunderstorms in the evening, then mostly clear after midnight. Humid with lows in the mid-70s. South winds around 5 miles per hour in the evening, becoming light and variable. Chance of rain 70%. Sunday through Tuesday night, partly cloudy with a chance of showers and thunderstorms. Highs in the mid-90s. Lows in the mid-70s. Chance of rain 50%. Heat index values up to 110. Wednesday, sunny. A slight chance of showers and thunderstorms in the afternoon. Highs in the lower 90s. Chance of rain 20%. Wednesday night, partly cloudy with a slight chance of showers and thunderstorms in the evening, then mostly clear after midnight. Lows in the lower 70s. Chance of rain 20%. Thursday, sunny. A slight chance of showers and thunderstorms in the afternoon. Highs in the lower 90s. Chance of rain 20%. The Tallahassee climate summary for this evening, as of 5 p.m., September 10, 2026. Today's high temperature of 93 degrees occurred at 12:35 p.m. This high was 3 degrees above the normal high of 90. Today's low temperature of 76 degrees occurred at 7:05 a.m. This low was 5 degrees above the normal low of 71. 0.41 inches of precipitation fell today, which brings the monthly total to 0.80 inches. This is 1.03 inches below the normal amount of 1.83 inches for September. The total precipitation for the year now stands at 30.31 inches, which is 14.84 inches below normal. The normal high temperature for tomorrow is 89 degrees, and the normal low is 71.
The record high for tomorrow is 98, which

last occurred in 1939, and the record low is 51, which occurred in 1969. Sunset tonight is at 7:49 p.m. Sunrise tomorrow is at 7:20 a.m. The coastal waters forecast for the following: waters from Suwannee River to Apalachicola, Florida, extending from 20 to 60 nautical miles. Coastal waters from Okaloosa-Walton County line to Mexico Beach out to 20 nautical miles. Coastal waters from Mexico Beach to Apalachicola out to 20 nautical miles. Waters from Okaloosa-Walton County line to Mexico Beach 20 to 60 nautical miles. And waters from Mexico Beach to Apalachicola 20 to 60 nautical miles. Tonight, south winds 5 to 10 knots. Waves 1 foot or less. Wave detail, southeast 1 foot at 3 seconds. Protected waters, a light chop. A slight chance of showers and thunderstorms. Friday, south winds 5 to 10 knots. Waves 1 foot or less. Wave detail, southwest 1 foot at 2 seconds. Protected waters, a light chop. A chance of showers and thunderstorms. Friday night, south winds 5 to 10 knots. Waves 1 foot or less. Wave detail, south 1 foot at 4 seconds. Protected waters, a light chop. A slight chance of showers and thunderstorms. Saturday, south winds 5 to 10 knots. Waves 1 foot or less. Wave detail, south 1 foot at 4 seconds and south 1 foot at 7 seconds. Protected waters, a light chop. A chance of showers and thunderstorms. Saturday night, south winds around 5 knots. Waves 1 foot or less. Wave detail, south 1 foot at 6 seconds. Protected waters, smooth. A slight chance of showers and thunderstorms. Sunday, northwest winds around 5 knots, becoming southeast around 5 knots in the afternoon. Waves 1 foot or less. Wave detail, southeast 1 foot at 4 seconds. Protected waters, smooth. A slight chance of showers and thunderstorms. Sunday night, west winds around 5 knots. Waves 1 foot or less. Protected waters, smooth. Monday, north winds around 5 knots. Waves 1 foot or less. Protected waters, smooth. A slight chance of showers and thunderstorms. Monday night, northwest winds around 5 knots, becoming northeast after midnight. Waves 1 foot or less. Protected waters, smooth. A slight chance of showers and thunderstorms. Tuesday, east winds 5 to 10 knots. Waves 1 foot or less, then around 2 feet in the afternoon. Protected waters, a light chop. A chance of showers and thunderstorms. Tuesday night, east winds 5 to 10 knots, increasing to 10 to 15 knots after midnight. Seas 2 to 3 feet. Protected waters, a moderate chop. A chance of showers and thunderstorms. Winds and waves higher and near thunderstorms. The Tropical Weather Outlook. For the North Atlantic, Caribbean Sea, and the Gulf of America, tropical cyclone formation is not expected during the next 7 days. Tide information for Thursday, September 10, 2026. St. Mark's River entrance. High 2:30 a.m., low 8:11 a.m., high 2:23 p.m., low 8:55 p.m. Apalachicola. High 4:52 a.m., low 10:02 a.m., high 3:47 p.m., low 11:07 p.m. St. Andrews Bay of Panama City. High 10:59 a.m., low 7:09 p.m. Note that the times of high and low tide are 3 minutes earlier at Shell Point than at the St. Mark's River entrance. The average water temperature at Apalachicola was 84.2 degrees. Sunrise and sunset in Tallahassee. September 10, 2026, sunrise 7:19 a.m. Eastern Daylight Time, sunset 7:49 p.m. Eastern Daylight Time. 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The latest weather and forecast information can also be accessed by calling our automated forecast line at 850-942-8851. The current time is 6:07 p.m. Eastern Daylight Time. These are the 6 p.m. Eastern Daylight Time conditions. At the Tallahassee Airport, it was cloudy. The temperature was 80 degrees. The wind was calm. The report from Florida State University was not available. At Apalachicola, it was cloudy. The temperature was 82 degrees. The wind was northeast at 3 miles an hour. At Panama City Northwest, it was partly sunny.

The temperature was 84 degrees. The wind was calm. At Dothan, it was cloudy. The temperature was 84 degrees. The wind was south at 13 miles an hour. At Albany, heavy rain was falling. The temperature was 82 degrees. The wind was southeast at 13 miles an hour. At Valdosta, it was partly sunny. The temperature was 79 degrees. The wind was south at 8 miles an hour. Over the marine area, the report from the buoy south of Apalachicola was not available. The report from the buoy south of Panama City was not available. The report from the buoy south of Pensacola was not available. The forecast for the local area. Tonight, mostly cloudy with a chance of showers and thunderstorms this evening, then partly cloudy with a slight chance of showers after midnight. Lows in the mid-70s. South winds around 5 miles per hour this evening, becoming light and variable. Chance of rain 50%. Friday, partly sunny. A slight chance of showers and thunderstorms in the morning, then showers and thunderstorms likely in the afternoon. Humid with highs in the lower 90s. South winds 5 to 10 miles per hour. Chance of rain 70%. Friday night, mostly cloudy with a chance of showers and thunderstorms in the evening, then partly cloudy with a slight chance of showers after midnight. Humid with lows in the mid-70s. South winds around 5 miles per hour in the evening, becoming light and variable. Chance of rain 50%. Saturday, mostly sunny. A chance of showers with a slight chance of thunderstorms in the morning, then showers likely with a chance of thunderstorms in the afternoon. Humid with highs in the lower 90s. South winds 5 to 10 miles per hour. Chance of rain 70%. Heat index values up to 105. Saturday night, partly cloudy with showers likely with a chance of thunderstorms in the evening, then mostly clear after midnight. Humid with lows in the mid-70s. South winds around 5 miles per hour in the evening, becoming light and variable. Chance of rain 70%. Sunday through Tuesday night, partly cloudy with a chance of showers and thunderstorms. Highs in the mid-90s. Lows in the mid-70s. Chance of rain 50%. Heat index values up to 110. Wednesday, sunny. A slight chance of showers and thunderstorms in the afternoon. Highs in the lower 90s. Chance of rain 20%. Wednesday night, partly cloudy with a slight chance of showers and thunderstorms in the evening, then mostly clear after midnight. Lows in the lower 70s. Chance of rain 20%. Thursday, sunny. A slight chance of showers and thunderstorms in the afternoon. Highs in the lower 90s. Chance of rain 20%. The coastal waters forecast for the following: waters from Suwannee River to Apalachicola, Florida, extending from 20 to 60 nautical miles. Coastal waters from Okaloosa, Walton County line to Mexico Beach out to 20 nautical miles. Coastal waters from Mexico Beach to Apalachicola out to 20 nautical miles. Waters from Okaloosa, Walton County line to Mexico Beach 20 to 60 nautical miles. And waters from Mexico Beach to Apalachicola 20 to 60 nautical miles. Tonight, south winds 5 to 10 knots. Waves 1 foot or less. Wave detail, southeast 1 foot at 3 seconds. Protected waters, a light chop. A slight chance of showers and thunderstorms. Friday, south winds 5 to 10 knots. Waves 1 foot or less. Wave detail, southwest 1 foot at 2 seconds. Protected waters, a light chop. A chance of showers and thunderstorms. Friday night, south winds 5 to 10 knots. Waves 1 foot or less. Wave detail, south 1 foot at 4 seconds. Protected waters, a light chop. A slight chance of showers and thunderstorms. Saturday, south winds 5 to 10 knots. Waves 1 foot or less. Wave detail, south 1 foot at 4 seconds and south 1 foot at 7 seconds. Protected waters, a light chop. A chance of showers and thunderstorms. Saturday night, south winds around 5 knots. Waves 1 foot or less. Wave detail, south 1 foot at 6 seconds. Protected waters smooth, a slight chance of showers and thunderstorms. Sunday, northwest winds around 5 knots, becoming southeast around 5 knots in the afternoon. Waves 1 foot or less. Wave detail, southeast 1 foot at 4 seconds. Protected waters smooth, a slight chance of showers and thunderstorms. Sunday night, west winds around 5 knots. Waves 1 foot or less. Protected waters.

storms late this evening and overnight. Friday, southeast winds around 5 knots, becoming south in the afternoon. Protected waters, a light chop. Showers likely with a chance of thunderstorms. Friday night, south winds 5 to 10 knots. Protected waters, a light chop. A slight chance of showers and thunderstorms in the evening, then a chance of showers and thunderstorms after midnight. Saturday, south winds around 5 knots, becoming southwest in the afternoon. Protected waters, a light chop. Showers likely with a chance of thunderstorms. Saturday night, southwest winds 5 to 10 knots, diminishing to around 5 knots after midnight. Protected waters, a light chop. A slight chance of showers and thunderstorms. Sunday, northwest winds around 5 knots, becoming southwest in the afternoon. Protected waters, a light chop. A slight chance of showers and thunderstorms in the morning, then a chance of showers and thunderstorms in the afternoon. Sunday night, southwest winds 5 to 10 knots, becoming west after midnight. Protected waters, a light chop. A chance of showers and thunderstorms in the evening. Monday, north winds around 5 knots, becoming west around 5 knots in the afternoon. Protected waters, smooth, a chance of showers and thunderstorms in the afternoon. Monday night, west winds around 5 knots, becoming northeast after midnight. Protected waters, smooth, a chance of showers and thunderstorms in the evening. Tuesday, northeast winds around 5 knots, becoming southeast around 5 knots in the afternoon. Protected waters, smooth, a chance of showers and thunderstorms in the afternoon. Tuesday night, southeast winds around 5 knots, becoming east after midnight. Protected waters, a light chop. A chance of showers and thunderstorms, mainly in the evening. Winds and waves higher in and near thunderstorms. The Tropical Weather Outlook. For the North Atlantic, Caribbean Sea, and the Gulf of America, tropical cyclone formation is not expected during the next 7 days. Tide information for Thursday, September 10, 2026. St. Mark's River entrance. High 2:30 a.m., low 8:11 a.m., high 2:23 p.m., low 8:55 p.m. Apalachicola. High 4:52 a.m., low 10:02 a.m., high 3:47 p.m., low 11:07 p.m. St. Andrews Bay of Panama City. High 10:59 a.m., low 7:09 p.m. Note that the times of high and low tide are 3 minutes earlier at Shell Point than at the St. Mark's River entrance. The average water temperature at Apalachicola was 84.2 degrees. Sunrise and sunset in Tallahassee. September 10, 2026, sunrise 7:19 a.m. Eastern Daylight Time, sunset 7:49 p.m. Eastern Daylight Time. 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This broadcast originates from your National Weather Service office in Tallahassee, Florida. The latest weather and forecast information can also be accessed by calling our automated forecast line at 850-942-8851. The current time is 6:16 p.m. Eastern Daylight Time. These are the 6 p.m. Eastern Daylight Time conditions. At the Tallahassee Airport, it was cloudy. The temperature was 80 degrees. The wind was calm. At Florida State University, the temperature was 81 degrees. The wind was calm. At Apalachicola, thunder was reported. The temperature was 82 degrees. The wind was north at 6 miles an hour. At Panama City Northwest, it was partly sunny. The temperature was 84 degrees. The wind was calm. At Dothan, it was cloudy. The temperature was 84 degrees. The wind was south at 13 miles an hour. At Albany, heavy rain was falling. The temperature was 79 degrees. The wind was southeast at 5 miles an hour. At Valdosta, it was cloudy. The temperature was 79 degrees. The wind was south at 8 miles an hour. Over the marine area, at the buoy south of Apalachicola, winds were south at 6 knots. At the buoy south of Panama City, winds were south at 6 knots. The report from the buoy south of Pensacola was not available. The forecast for the local area. Tonight, mostly cloudy with a chance of showers and thunderstorms this evening, then partly cloudy with a slight chance of showers after midnight. Lows in the mid-70s. South winds around 5 miles per hour this evening, becoming light and variable. Chance of rain 50%. Friday, partly sunny,

chance of showers and thunderstorms in the morning, then showers and thunderstorms likely in the afternoon. Humid with highs in the lower 90s. South winds 5 to 10 miles per hour. Chance of rain 70%. Friday night, mostly cloudy with a chance of showers and thunderstorms in the evening, then partly cloudy with a slight chance of showers after midnight. Humid with lows in the mid-70s. South winds around 5 miles per hour in the evening, becoming light and variable. Chance of rain 50%. Saturday, mostly sunny. A chance of showers with a slight chance of thunderstorms in the morning, then showers likely with a chance of thunderstorms in the afternoon. Humid with highs in the lower 90s. South winds 5 to 10 miles per hour. Chance of rain 70%. Heat index values up to 105. Saturday night, partly cloudy with showers likely with a chance of thunderstorms in the evening, then mostly clear after midnight. Humid with lows in the mid-70s. South winds around 5 miles per hour in the evening, becoming light and variable. Chance of rain 70%. Sunday through Tuesday night, partly cloudy with a chance of showers and thunderstorms. Highs in the mid-90s. Lows in the mid-70s. Chance of rain 50%. Heat index values up to 110. Wednesday, sunny. A slight chance of showers and thunderstorms in the afternoon. Highs in the lower 90s. Chance of rain 20%. Wednesday night, partly cloudy with a slight chance of showers and thunderstorms in the evening, then mostly clear after midnight. Lows in the lower 70s. Chance of rain 20%. Thursday, sunny. A slight chance of showers and thunderstorms in the afternoon. Highs in the lower 90s. Chance of rain 20%. The coastal waters forecast for the following waters from Suwannee River to Apalachicola, Florida, extending from 20 to 60 nautical miles. Coastal waters from Okaloosa, Walton County line to Mexico Beach out to 20 nautical miles. Coastal waters from Mexico Beach to Apalachicola out to 20 nautical miles. Waters from Okaloosa, Walton County line to Mexico Beach 20 to 60 nautical miles. And waters from Mexico Beach to Apalachicola 20 to 60 nautical miles. Tonight, south winds 5 to 10 knots. Waves 1 foot or less. Wave detail, southeast 1 foot at 3 seconds. Protected waters, a light chop. A slight chance of showers and thunderstorms. Friday, south winds 5 to 10 knots. Waves 1 foot or less. Wave detail, southwest 1 foot at 2 seconds. Protected waters, a light chop. A chance of showers and thunderstorms. Friday night, south winds 5 to 10 knots. Waves 1 foot or less. Wave detail, south 1 foot at 4 seconds. Protected waters, a light chop. A slight chance of showers and thunderstorms. Saturday, south winds 5 to 10 knots. Waves 1 foot or less. Wave detail, south 1 foot at 4 seconds and south 1 foot at 7 seconds. Protected waters, a light chop. A chance of showers and thunderstorms. Saturday night, south winds around 5 knots. Waves 1 foot or less. Wave detail, south 1 foot at 6 seconds. Protected waters smooth, a slight chance of showers and thunderstorms. Sunday, northwest winds around 5 knots, becoming southeast around 5 knots in the afternoon. Waves 1 foot or less. Wave detail, southeast 1 foot at 4 seconds. Protected waters smooth, a slight chance of showers and thunderstorms. Sunday night, west winds around 5 knots. Waves 1 foot or less. Protected waters smooth. Monday, north winds around 5 knots. Waves 1 foot or less. Protected waters smooth. A slight chance of showers and thunderstorms. Monday night, northwest winds around 5 knots, becoming northeast after midnight. Waves 1 foot or less. Protected waters smooth. A slight chance of showers and thunderstorms. Tuesday, east winds 5 to 10 knots. Waves 1 foot or less, then around 2 feet in the afternoon. Protected waters, a light chop. A chance of showers and thunderstorms. Tuesday night, east winds 5 to 10 knots, increasing to 10 to 15 knots after midnight. Seas 2 to 3 feet. Protected waters, a moderate chop. A chance of showers and thunderstorms. Winds and waves higher and near thunderstorms. The coastal waters forecast for the following St. Andrews Bay waterways. Tonight, south winds around 5 knots. Protected waters smooth. A slight chance of showers and thunderstorms early this evening, then

chance of showers and thunderstorms late this evening and overnight. Friday, southeast winds around 5 knots, becoming south in the afternoon. Protected waters, a light chop. Showers likely with a chance of thunderstorms. Friday night, south winds 5 to 10 knots. Protected waters, a light chop. A slight chance of showers and thunderstorms in the evening, then a chance of showers and thunderstorms after midnight. Saturday, south winds around 5 knots, becoming southwest in the afternoon. Protected waters, a light chop. Showers likely with a chance of thunderstorms. Saturday night, southwest winds 5 to 10 knots, diminishing to around 5 knots after midnight. Protected waters, a light chop. A slight chance of showers and thunderstorms. Sunday, northwest winds around 5 knots, becoming southwest in the afternoon. Protected waters, a light chop. A slight chance of showers and thunderstorms in the morning, then a chance of showers and thunderstorms in the afternoon. Sunday night, southwest winds 5 to 10 knots, becoming west after midnight. Protected waters, a light chop. A chance of showers and thunderstorms in the evening. Monday, north winds around 5 knots, becoming west around 5 knots in the afternoon. Protected waters, smooth, a chance of showers and thunderstorms in the afternoon. Monday night, west winds around 5 knots, becoming northeast after midnight. Protected waters, smooth, a chance of showers and thunderstorms in the evening. Tuesday, northeast winds around 5 knots, becoming southeast around 5 knots in the afternoon. Protected waters, smooth, a chance of showers and thunderstorms in the afternoon. Tuesday night, southeast winds around 5 knots, becoming east after midnight. Protected waters, a light chop. A chance of showers and thunderstorms, mainly in the evening. Winds and waves higher and near thunderstorms. The Tropical Weather Outlook. For the North Atlantic, Caribbean Sea, and the Gulf of America, tropical cyclone formation is not expected during the next 7 days. Tide information for Thursday, September 10, 2026. St. Mark's River entrance. High 2:30 a.m., low 8:11 a.m., high 2:23 p.m., low 8:55 p.m. Apalachicola. High 4:52 a.m., low 10:02 a.m., high 3:47 p.m., low 11:07 p.m. St. Andrews Bay of Panama City. High 10:59 a.m., low 7:09 p.m. Note that the times of high and low tide are 3 minutes earlier at Shell Point than at the St. Mark's River entrance. The average water temperature at Apalachicola was 84.2 degrees. Sunrise and sunset in Tallahassee. September 10, 2026, sunrise 7:19 a.m. Eastern Daylight Time, sunset 7:49 p.m. Eastern Daylight Time. 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This broadcast originates from your National Weather Service office in Tallahassee, Florida. The latest weather and forecast information can also be accessed by calling our automated forecast line at 850-942-8851. The current time is 6:26 p.m. Eastern Daylight Time. These are the 6 p.m. Eastern Daylight Time conditions. At the Tallahassee Airport, it was cloudy. The temperature was 80 degrees. The wind was calm. At Florida State University, the temperature was 81 degrees. The wind was calm. At Apalachicola, thunder was reported. The temperature was 82 degrees. The wind was north at 6 miles an hour. At Panama City Northwest, it was partly sunny. The temperature was 84 degrees. The wind was calm. At Dothan, it was cloudy. The temperature was 84 degrees. The wind was south at 13 miles an hour. At Albany, heavy rain was falling. The temperature was 79 degrees. The wind was southeast at 5 miles an hour. At Valdosta, it was cloudy. The temperature was 79 degrees. The wind was south at 8 miles an hour. Over the marine area, at the buoys south of Apalachicola, winds were south at 6 knots. At the buoys south of Panama City, winds were south at 6 knots. The report from the buoys south of Pensacola was not available. The forecast for the local area. Tonight, mostly cloudy with a chance of showers and thunderstorms this evening, then partly cloudy with a slight chance of showers after midnight. Lows in the mid-70s. South winds around 5 miles per hour this evening, becoming light and variable. Chance of rain 50%. Friday, partly

Sunny. A slight chance of showers and thunderstorms in the morning, then showers and thunderstorms likely in the afternoon. Humid with highs in the lower 90s. South winds 5 to 10 miles per hour. Chance of rain 70%. Friday night, mostly cloudy with a chance of showers and thunderstorms in the evening, then partly cloudy with a slight chance of showers after midnight. Humid with lows in the mid-70s. South winds around 5 miles per hour in the evening, becoming light and variable. Chance of rain 50%. Saturday, mostly sunny. A chance of showers with a slight chance of thunderstorms in the morning, then showers likely with a chance of thunderstorms in the afternoon. Humid with highs in the lower 90s. South winds 5 to 10 miles per hour. Chance of rain 70%. Heat index values up to 105. Saturday night, partly cloudy with showers likely with a chance of thunderstorms in the evening, then mostly clear after midnight. Humid with lows in the mid-70s. South winds around 5 miles per hour in the evening, becoming light and variable. Chance of rain 70%. Sunday through Tuesday night, partly cloudy with a chance of showers and thunderstorms. Highs in the mid-90s. Lows in the mid-70s. Chance of rain 50%. Heat index values up to 110. Wednesday, sunny. A slight chance of showers and thunderstorms in the afternoon. Highs in the lower 90s. Chance of rain 20%. Wednesday night, partly cloudy with a slight chance of showers and thunderstorms in the evening, then mostly clear after midnight. Lows in the lower 70s. Chance of rain 20%. Thursday, sunny. A slight chance of showers and thunderstorms in the afternoon. Highs in the lower 90s. Chance of rain 20%. The Tallahassee climate summary for this evening, as of 5 p.m., September 10, 2026. Today's high temperature of 93 degrees occurred at 12:35 p.m. This high was 3 degrees above the normal high of 90. Today's low temperature of 76 degrees occurred at 7:05 a.m. This low was 5 degrees above the normal low of 71. 0.41 inches of precipitation fell today, which brings the monthly total to 0.80 inches. This is 1.03 inches below the normal amount of 1.83 inches for September. The total precipitation for the year now stands at 30.31 inches, which is 14.84 inches below normal. The normal high temperature for tomorrow is 89 degrees, and the normal low is 71. The record high for tomorrow is 98, which last occurred in 1939, and the record low is 51, which occurred in 1969. Sunset tonight is at 7:49 p.m. Sunrise tomorrow is at 7:20 a.m. The coastal waters forecast for the following: waters from Suwannee River to Apalachicola, Florida, extending from 20 to 60 nautical miles, coastal waters from Okaloosa-Walton County line to Mexico Beach out to 20 nautical miles, coastal waters from Mexico Beach to Apalachicola out to 20 nautical miles, waters from Okaloosa-Walton County line to Mexico Beach 20 to 60 nautical miles, and waters from Mexico Beach to Apalachicola 20 to 60 nautical miles. Tonight, south winds 5 to 10 knots. Waves 1 foot or less. Wave detail, southeast 1 foot at 3 seconds. Protected waters, a light chop. A slight chance of showers and thunderstorms. Friday, south winds 5 to 10 knots. Waves 1 foot or less. Wave detail, southwest 1 foot at 2 seconds. Protected waters, a light chop. A chance of showers and thunderstorms. Friday night, south winds 5 to 10 knots. Waves 1 foot or less. Wave detail, south 1 foot at 4 seconds. Protected waters, a light chop. A slight chance of showers and thunderstorms. Saturday, south winds 5 to 10 knots. Waves 1 foot or less. Wave detail, south 1 foot at 4 seconds and south 1 foot at 7 seconds. Protected waters, a light chop. A chance of showers and thunderstorms. Saturday night, south winds around 5 knots. Waves 1 foot or less. Wave detail, south 1 foot at 6 seconds. Protected waters smooth, a slight chance of showers and thunderstorms. Sunday, northwest winds around 5 knots, becoming southeast around 5 knots. Wave detail, south 1 foot at 6 seconds. Protected waters smooth, a slight chance of showers and thunderstorms. Sunday, northwest winds around 5 knots, becoming southeast around 5 knots in the afternoon. Waves 1 foot or less. Wave detail, southeast 1 foot.

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0: A slight chance of showers and thunderstorms. Sunday night, west winds around 5 knots. Waves 1 foot or less. Protected water is
1: smooth.
0: Monday, north winds around 5 knots. Waves 1 foot or less. Protected water is
1: smooth.
0: A slight chance of showers and thunderstorms. Monday night, northwest winds around 5 knots, becoming northeast after midnight. Waves 1 foot or less. Protected water is
1: smooth.
0: A slight chance of showers and thunderstorms. Tuesday, east winds 5 to 10 knots. Waves 1 foot or less, then around 2 feet in the afternoon. Protected water is a light chop. A chance of showers and thunderstorms. Tuesday night, east winds 5 to 10 knots, increasing to 10 to 15 knots after midnight. Seas 2 to 3 feet. Protected water is a moderate chop. A chance of showers and thunderstorms. Winds and waves higher and near thunderstorms. The coastal waters forecast for the following St. Andrews Bay waterways. Tonight, south winds around 5 knots. Protected water is
1: smooth.
0: A slight chance of showers and thunderstorms early this evening, then a chance of showers and thunderstorms late this evening and overnight. Friday, southeast winds around 5 knots, becoming south in the afternoon. Protected water is a light chop. Showers likely with a chance of thunderstorms. Friday night, south winds 5 to 10 knots. Protected water is a light chop. A slight chance of showers and thunderstorms in the evening, then a chance of showers and thunderstorms after midnight. Saturday, south winds around 5 knots, becoming southwest in the afternoon. Protected water is a light chop. Showers likely with a chance of thunderstorms. Saturday night, southwest winds 5 to 10 knots, diminishing to around 5 knots after midnight. Protected water is a light chop. A slight chance of showers and thunderstorms. Sunday, northwest winds around 5 knots, becoming southwest in the afternoon. Protected water is a light chop. A slight chance of showers and thunderstorms in the morning, then a chance of showers and thunderstorms in the afternoon. Sunday night, southwest winds 5 to 10 knots, becoming west after midnight. Protected water is a light chop. A chance of showers and thunderstorms in the evening. Monday, north winds around 5 knots, becoming west around 5 knots in the afternoon. Protected water is
1: smooth.
0: A chance of showers and thunderstorms in the afternoon. Monday night, west winds around 5 knots, becoming northeast after midnight. Protected water is
1: smooth.
0: A chance of showers and thunderstorms in the evening. Tuesday, northeast winds around 5 knots, becoming southeast around 5 knots in the afternoon. Protected water is
1: smooth.
0: A chance of showers and thunderstorms in the afternoon. Tuesday night, southeast winds around 5 knots, becoming east after midnight. Protected water is
1: a
0: light chop. A chance of showers and thunderstorms, mainly in the evening. Winds and waves higher and near thunderstorms. The Tropical Weather Outlook. For the North Atlantic, Caribbean Sea, and the Gulf of America, tropical cyclone formation is not expected during the next 7 days. Tide information for Thursday, September 10, 2026. St. Mark's River entrance. High 2:30 a.m., low 8:11 a.m., high 2:23 p.m., low 8:55 p.m. Apalachicola. High 4:52 a.m., low 10:02 a.m., high 3:47 p.m., low 11:07 p.m. St. Andrews Bay at Panama City. High 10:59 a.m., low 7:09 p.m. Note that the times of high and low tide are 3 minutes earlier at Shell Point than at the St. Mark's River entrance. The average water temperature at Apalachicola was 84.2 degrees. Sunrise and sunset in Tallahassee. September 10, 2026, sunrise 7:19 a.m. Eastern Daylight Time, sunset 7:49 p.m. Eastern Daylight Time. 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This broadcast originates from your National Weather Service office in Tallahassee, Florida. The latest weather and forecast information can also be accessed by calling our automated forecast line at 850-942-8851. The current time is 6:38 p.m. Eastern Daylight Time. These are the 6 p.m. Eastern Daylight Time conditions. At the Tallahassee Airport, it was cloudy. The temperature was 80 degrees. The wind was calm. At Florida State University, the temperature was 81 degrees.

The wind was calm. At Apalachicola, thunder was reported. The temperature was 82 degrees. The wind was north at 6 miles an hour. At Panama City Northwest, it was partly sunny. The temperature was 84 degrees. The wind was calm. At Dothan, it was cloudy. The temperature was 84 degrees. The wind was south at 13 miles an hour. At Albany, heavy rain was falling. The temperature was 79 degrees. The wind was southeast at 5 miles an hour. At Valdosta, it was cloudy. The temperature was 79 degrees. The wind was south at 8 miles an hour. Over the marine area, at the buoy south of Apalachicola, winds were south at 6 knots. At the buoy south of Panama City, winds were south at 6 knots. The report from the buoy south of Pensacola was not available. The forecast for the local area. Tonight, mostly cloudy with a chance of showers and thunderstorms this evening, then partly cloudy with a slight chance of showers after midnight. Lows in the mid-70s. South winds around 5 miles per hour this evening, becoming light and variable. Chance of rain 50%. Friday, partly sunny. A slight chance of showers and thunderstorms in the morning, then showers and thunderstorms likely in the afternoon. Humid with highs in the lower 90s. South winds 5 to 10 miles per hour. Chance of rain 70%. Friday night, mostly cloudy with a chance of showers and thunderstorms in the evening, then partly cloudy with a slight chance of showers after midnight. Humid with lows in the mid-70s. South winds around 5 miles per hour in the evening, becoming light and variable. Chance of rain 50%. Saturday, mostly sunny. A chance of showers with a slight chance of thunderstorms in the morning, then showers likely with a chance of thunderstorms in the afternoon. Humid with highs in the lower 90s. South winds 5 to 10 miles per hour. Chance of rain 70%. Heat index values up to 105. Saturday night, partly cloudy with showers likely with a chance of thunderstorms in the evening, then mostly clear after midnight. Humid with lows in the mid-70s. South winds around 5 miles per hour in the evening, becoming light and variable. Chance of rain 70%. Sunday through Tuesday night, partly cloudy with a chance of showers and thunderstorms. Highs in the mid-90s. Lows in the mid-70s. Chance of rain 50%. Heat index values up to 110. Wednesday, sunny. A slight chance of showers and thunderstorms in the afternoon. Highs in the lower 90s. Chance of rain 20%. Wednesday night, partly cloudy with a slight chance of showers and thunderstorms in the evening, then mostly clear after midnight. Lows in the lower 70s. Chance of rain 20%. Thursday, sunny. A slight chance of showers and thunderstorms in the afternoon. Highs in the lower 90s. Chance of rain 20%. The coastal waters forecast for the following: waters from Suwannee River to Apalachicola, Florida, extending from 20 to 60 nautical miles, coastal waters from Okaloosa, Walton County line to Mexico Beach out to 20 nautical miles, coastal waters from Mexico Beach to Apalachicola out to 20 nautical miles, waters from Okaloosa, Walton County line to Mexico Beach 20 to 60 nautical miles, and waters from Mexico Beach to Apalachicola 20 to 60 nautical miles. Tonight, south winds 5 to 10 knots. Waves 1 foot or less. Wave detail, southeast 1 foot at 3 seconds. Protected waters, a light chop. A slight chance of showers and thunderstorms. Friday, south winds 5 to 10 knots. Waves 1 foot or less. Wave detail, southwest 1 foot at 2 seconds. Protected waters, a light chop. A chance of showers and thunderstorms. Friday night, south winds 5 to 10 knots. Waves 1 foot or less. Wave detail, south 1 foot at 4 seconds. Protected waters, a light chop. A slight chance of showers and thunderstorms. Saturday, south winds 5 to 10 knots. Waves 1 foot or less. Wave detail, south 1 foot at 4 seconds and south 1 foot at 7 seconds. Protected waters, a light chop. A chance of showers and thunderstorms. Saturday night, south winds around 5 knots. Waves 1 foot or less. Wave detail, south 1 foot at 6 seconds. Protected waters smooth, a slight chance of showers and thunderstorms. Sunday, northwest winds around 5 knots, becoming southeast around 5 knots in the afternoon. Waves 1 foot or less. Wave detail.

0: 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Protected waters
1: smooth.
0: A slight chance of showers and thunderstorms. Sunday night, west winds around 5 knots. Waves 1 foot or less. Protected waters
1: smooth.
0: Monday, north winds around 5 knots. Waves 1 foot or less. Protected waters
1: smooth.
0: A slight chance of showers and thunderstorms. Monday night, northwest winds around 5 knots, becoming northeast after midnight. Waves 1 foot or less. Protected waters
1: smooth.
0: A slight chance of showers and thunderstorms. Tuesday, east winds 5 to 10 knots. Waves 1 foot or less, then around 2 feet on the afternoon. Protected waters a light chop. A chance of showers and thunderstorms. Tuesday night, east winds 5 to 10 knots, increasing to 10 to 15 knots after midnight. Seas 2 to 3 feet. Protected waters a moderate chop. A chance of showers and thunderstorms. Winds and waves higher and near thunderstorms. The coastal waters forecast for the following St. Andrews Bay waterways. Tonight, south winds around 5 knots. Protected waters
1: smooth.
0: A slight chance of showers and thunderstorms early this evening, then a chance of showers and thunderstorms late this evening and overnight. Friday, southeast winds around 5 knots, becoming south in the afternoon. Protected waters a light chop. Showers likely with a chance of thunderstorms. Friday night, south winds 5 to 10 knots. Protected waters a light chop. A slight chance of showers and thunderstorms in the evening, then a chance of showers and thunderstorms after midnight. Saturday, south winds around 5 knots, becoming southwest in the afternoon. Protected waters a light chop. Showers likely with a chance of thunderstorms. Saturday night, southwest winds 5 to 10 knots, diminishing to around 5 knots after midnight. Protected waters a light chop. A slight chance of showers and thunderstorms. Sunday, northwest winds around 5 knots, becoming southwest in the afternoon. Protected waters a light chop. A slight chance of showers and thunderstorms in the morning, then a chance of showers and thunderstorms in the afternoon. Sunday night, southwest winds 5 to 10 knots, becoming west after midnight. Protected waters a light chop. A chance of showers and thunderstorms in the evening. Monday, north winds around 5 knots, becoming west around 5 knots in the afternoon. Protected waters
1: smooth.
0: A chance of showers and thunderstorms in the afternoon. Monday night, west winds around 5 knots, becoming northeast after midnight. Protected waters
1: smooth.
0: A chance of showers and thunderstorms in the evening. Tuesday, northeast winds around 5 knots, becoming southeast around 5 knots in the afternoon. Protected waters
1: smooth.
0: A chance of showers and thunderstorms in the afternoon. Tuesday night, southeast winds around 5 knots, becoming east after midnight. Protected waters a light chop. A chance of showers and thunderstorms, mainly in the evening. Winds and waves higher and near thunderstorms. The Tropical Weather Outlook. For the North Atlantic, Caribbean Sea, and the Gulf of America, tropical cyclone formation is not expected during the next 7 days. Tide information for Thursday, September 10, 2026. St. Mark's River entrance. High 2:30 a.m., low 8:11 a.m., high 2:23 p.m., low 8:55 p.m. Apalachicola. High 4:52 a.m., low 10:02 a.m., high 3:47 p.m., low 11:07 p.m. St. Andrews Bay at Panama City. High 10:59 a.m., low 7:09 p.m. Note that the times of high and low tide are 3 minutes earlier at Shell Point than at the St. Mark's River entrance. The average water temperature at Apalachicola was 84.2 degrees. Sunrise and sunset in Tallahassee. September 10, 2026, sunrise 7:19 a.m. Eastern Daylight Time, sunset 7:49 p.m. Eastern Daylight Time. 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This broadcast originates from your National Weather Service office in Tallahassee, Florida. The latest weather and forecast information can also be accessed by calling our automated forecast line at 850-942-8851. The current time is 6:48 p.m. Eastern Daylight Time. These are the 6 p.m. Eastern Daylight Time conditions. At the Tallahassee Airport, it was cloudy. The temperature was 80 degrees. The wind was calm. At Florida State University, the temperature was 81 degrees. The wind was calm. At Apalachicola, thunder was reported. The temperature was 82 degrees. The wind was north at 6 miles an hour. At Panama City Northwest, it was partly sunny. The temperature was 84 degrees. The wind was calm. At Dothan, it was cloudy. The temperature was 84 degrees. The wind was south at 13 miles an hour. At Albany, heavy rain was falling. The temperature was 79 degrees. The wind was southeast at 5 miles an hour. At Valdosta, it was cloudy. The temperature was 79 degrees. The wind was south at 8 miles an hour. Over the marine area, at the buoy south of Apalachicola, winds were south at 6 knots. At the buoy south of Panama City, winds were south at 6 knots. The report from the buoy south of Pensacola was not available. The forecast for the local area. Tonight, mostly cloudy with a chance of showers and thunderstorms this evening, then partly cloudy with a slight chance of showers after midnight. Lows in the mid-70s. South winds around 5 miles per hour this evening, becoming light and variable. Chance of rain 50%. Friday, partly sunny. A slight chance of showers and thunderstorms in the morning, then showers and thunderstorms likely in the afternoon. Humid with highs in the lower 90s. South winds 5 to 10 miles per hour. Chance of rain 70%. Friday night, mostly cloudy with a chance of showers and thunderstorms in the evening, then partly cloudy with a slight chance of showers after midnight. Humid with lows in the mid-70s. South winds around 5 miles per hour in the evening, becoming light and variable. Chance of rain 50%. Saturday, mostly sunny. A chance of showers with a slight chance of thunderstorms in the morning, then showers likely with a chance of thunderstorms in the afternoon. Humid with highs in the lower 90s. South winds 5 to 10 miles per hour. Chance of rain 70%. Heat index values up to 105. Saturday night, partly cloudy with showers likely with a chance of thunderstorms in the evening, then mostly clear after midnight. Humid with lows in the mid-70s. South winds around 5 miles per hour in the evening, becoming light and variable. Chance of rain 70%. Sunday through Tuesday night, partly cloudy with a chance of showers and thunderstorms. Highs in the mid-90s. Lows in the mid-70s. Chance of rain 50%. Heat index values up to 110. Wednesday, sunny. A slight chance of showers and thunderstorms in the afternoon. Highs in the lower 90s. Chance of rain 20%. Wednesday night, partly cloudy with a slight chance of showers and thunderstorms in the evening, then mostly clear after midnight. Lows in the lower 70s. Chance of rain 20%. Thursday, sunny. A slight chance of showers and thunderstorms in the afternoon. Highs in the lower 90s. Chance of rain 20%. The coastal waters forecast for the following: waters from Suwannee River to Apalachicola, Florida, extending from 20 to 60 nautical miles, coastal waters from Okaloosa-Walton County line to Mexico Beach out to 20 nautical miles, coastal waters from Mexico Beach to Apalachicola out to 20 nautical miles, waters from Okaloosa-Walton County line to Mexico Beach 20 to 60 nautical miles, and waters from Mexico Beach to Apalachicola 20 to 60 nautical miles. Tonight, south winds 5 to 10 knots. Waves 1 foot or less. Wave detail, southeast 1 foot at 3 seconds. Protected waters, a light chop. A slight chance of showers and thunderstorms. Friday, south winds 5 to 10 knots. Waves 1 foot or less. Wave detail, southwest 1 foot at 2 seconds. Protected waters, a light chop. A chance of showers and thunderstorms. Friday night, south winds 5 to 10 knots. Waves 1 foot or less. Wave detail, south 1 foot at 4 seconds. Protected waters, a light chop. A slight chance of showers and thunderstorms. Saturday, south winds 5 to 10 knots. Waves 1 foot or less. Wave detail, south 1 foot at 4 seconds and south 1 foot at 7 seconds. Protected waters, a light chop. A chance of showers and thunderstorms. Saturday night, south winds around 5 knots. Waves 1 foot or less. Wave detail, south 1 foot at 6 seconds. Protected waters, smooth, a slight chance of showers and thunderstorms. Sunday, northwest winds around 5 knots, becoming southeast around 5 knots in the afternoon. Waves 1 foot or less.

Wave detail, southeast 1 foot at 4 seconds. Protected water smooth. A slight chance of showers and thunderstorms. Sunday night, west winds around 5 knots. Waves 1 foot or less. Protected water smooth. Monday, north winds around 5 knots. Waves 1 foot or less. Protected water smooth. A slight chance of showers and thunderstorms. Monday night, northwest winds around 5 knots, becoming northeast after midnight. Waves 1 foot or less. Protected water smooth. A slight chance of showers and thunderstorms. Tuesday, east winds 5 to 10 knots. Waves 1 foot or less, then around 2 feet in the afternoon. Protected waters a light chop. A chance of showers and thunderstorms. Tuesday night, east winds 5 to 10 knots, increasing to 10 to 15 knots after midnight. Seas 2 to 3 feet. Protected waters a moderate chop. A chance of showers and thunderstorms. Winds and waves higher and near thunderstorms. The coastal waters forecast for the following St. Andrews Bay waterways. Tonight, south winds around 5 knots. Protected waters smooth. A slight chance of showers and thunderstorms early this evening, then a chance of showers and thunderstorms late this evening and overnight. Friday, southeast winds around 5 knots, becoming south in the afternoon. Protected waters a light chop. Showers likely with a chance of thunderstorms. Friday night, south winds 5 to 10 knots. Protected waters a light chop. A slight chance of showers and thunderstorms in the evening, then a chance of showers and thunderstorms after midnight. Saturday, south winds around 5 knots, becoming southwest in the afternoon. Protected waters a light chop. Showers likely with a chance of thunderstorms. Saturday night, southwest winds 5 to 10 knots, diminishing to around 5 knots after midnight. Protected waters a light chop. A slight chance of showers and thunderstorms. Sunday, northwest winds around 5 knots, becoming southwest in the afternoon. Protected waters a light chop. A slight chance of showers and thunderstorms in the morning, then a chance of showers and thunderstorms in the afternoon. Sunday night, southwest winds 5 to 10 knots, becoming west after midnight. Protected waters a light chop. A chance of showers and thunderstorms in the evening. Monday, north winds around 5 knots, becoming west around 5 knots in the afternoon. Protected waters smooth. A chance of showers and thunderstorms in the afternoon. Monday night, west winds around 5 knots, becoming northeast after midnight. Protected waters smooth. A chance of showers and thunderstorms in the evening. Tuesday, northeast winds around 5 knots, becoming southeast around 5 knots in the afternoon. Protected waters smooth. A chance of showers and thunderstorms in the afternoon. Tuesday night, southeast winds around 5 knots, becoming east after midnight. Protected waters a light chop. A chance of showers and thunderstorms, mainly in the evening. Winds and waves higher and near thunderstorms. The Tropical Weather Outlook. For the North Atlantic, Caribbean Sea, and the Gulf of America, tropical cyclone formation is not expected during the next 7 days. Tide information for Thursday, September 10, 2026. St. Mark's River entrance. High 2:30 a.m., low 8:11 a.m., high 2:23 p.m., low 8:55 p.m. Apalachicola. High 4:52 a.m., low 10:02 a.m., high 3:47 p.m., low 11:07 p.m. St. Andrews Bay at Panama City. High 10:59 a.m., low 7:09 p.m. Note that the times of high and low tide are 3 minutes earlier at Shell Point than at the St. Mark's River entrance. The average water temperature at Apalachicola was 84.2 degrees. Sunrise and sunset in Tallahassee. September 10, 2026, sunrise 7:19 a.m. Eastern Daylight Time, sunset 7:49 p.m. Eastern Daylight Time. 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This broadcast originates from your National Weather Service office in Tallahassee, Florida. The latest weather and forecast information can also be accessed by calling our automated forecast line at 850-942-8851. The current time is 6:58 p.m. Eastern Daylight Time. These are the 6 p.m. Eastern Daylight Time conditions. At the Tallahassee Airport, it was cloudy. The temperature was 80 degrees. The wind was calm.
At Florida State University, the temperature was 81 degrees. The wind was calm. At Apalachicola, thunder was reported. The temperature was 82 degrees. The wind was north at 6 miles an hour. At Panama City Northwest, it was partly sunny. The temperature was 84 degrees. The wind was calm. At Dothan, it was cloudy. The temperature was 84 degrees. The wind was south at 13 miles an hour. At Albany, heavy rain was falling. The temperature was 79 degrees. The wind was southeast at 5 miles an hour. At Valdosta, it was cloudy. The temperature was 79 degrees. The wind was south at 8 miles an hour. Over the marine area, at the buoys south of Apalachicola, winds were south at 6 knots. At the buoys south of Panama City, winds were south at 6 knots. The report from the buoys south of Pensacola was not available. The forecast for the local area. Tonight, mostly cloudy with a chance of showers and thunderstorms this evening, then partly cloudy with a slight chance of showers after midnight. Lows in the mid-70s. South winds around 5 miles per hour this evening, becoming light and variable. Chance of rain 50%. Friday, partly sunny. A slight chance of showers and thunderstorms in the morning, then showers and thunderstorms likely in the afternoon. Humid with highs in the lower 90s. South winds 5 to 10 miles per hour. Chance of rain 70%. Friday night, mostly cloudy with a chance of showers and thunderstorms in the evening, then partly cloudy with a slight chance of showers after midnight. Humid with lows in the mid-70s. South winds around 5 miles per hour in the evening, becoming light and variable. Chance of rain 50%. Saturday, mostly sunny. A chance of showers with a slight chance of thunderstorms in the morning, then showers likely with a chance of thunderstorms in the afternoon. Humid with highs in the lower 90s. South winds 5 to 10 miles per hour. Chance of rain 70%. Heat index values up to 105. Saturday night, partly cloudy with showers likely with a chance of thunderstorms in the evening, then mostly clear after midnight. Humid with lows in the mid-70s. South winds around 5 miles per hour in the evening, becoming light and variable. Chance of rain 70%. Sunday through Tuesday night, partly cloudy with a chance of showers and thunderstorms. Highs in the mid-90s. Lows in the mid-70s. Chance of rain 50%. Heat index values up to 110. Wednesday, sunny. A slight chance of showers and thunderstorms in the afternoon. Highs in the lower 90s. Chance of rain 20%. Wednesday night, partly cloudy with a slight chance of showers and thunderstorms in the evening, then mostly clear after midnight. Lows in the lower 70s. Chance of rain 20%. Thursday, sunny. A slight chance of showers and thunderstorms in the afternoon. Highs in the lower 90s. Chance of rain 20%. The Tallahassee climate summary for this evening, as of 5 p.m., September 10, 2026. Today's high temperature of 93 degrees occurred at 12:35 p.m. This high was 3 degrees above the normal high of 90. Today's low temperature of 76 degrees occurred at 7:05 a.m. This low was 5 degrees above the normal low of 71. 0.41 inches of precipitation fell today, which brings the monthly total to 0.80 inches. This is 1.03 inches below the normal amount of 1.83 inches for September. The total precipitation for the year now stands at 30.31 inches, which is 14.84 inches below normal. The normal high temperature for tomorrow is 89 degrees, and the normal low is 71. The record high for tomorrow is 98, which last occurred in 1939, and the record low is 51, which occurred in 1969. Sunset tonight is at 7:49 p.m. Sunrise tomorrow is at 7:20 a.m. The coastal waters forecast for the following: waters from Suwannee River to Apalachicola, Florida, extending from 20 to 60 nautical miles, coastal waters from Okaloosa-Walton County line to Mexico Beach out to 20 nautical miles, coastal waters from Mexico Beach to Apalachicola out to 20 nautical miles, waters from Okaloosa-Walton County line to Mexico Beach 20 to 60 nautical miles, and waters from Mexico Beach to Apalachicola 20 to 60 nautical miles. Tonight, south winds 5 to 10 knots. Waves 1 foot or less. Wave detail, southeast 1 foot at 3 seconds. Protected waters a light shop. A slight chance of showers and thunderstorms.
Friday, south winds.

5 to 10 knots. Waves 1 foot or less. Wave detail, southwest 1 foot at 2 seconds. Protected waters, a light chop. A chance of showers and thunderstorms. Friday night, south winds 5 to 10 knots. Waves 1 foot or less. Wave detail, south 1 foot at 4 seconds. Protected waters, a light chop. A slight chance of showers and thunderstorms. Saturday, south winds 5 to 10 knots. Waves 1 foot or less. Wave detail, south 1 foot at 4 seconds and south 1 foot at 7 seconds. Protected waters, a light chop. A chance of showers and thunderstorms. Saturday night, south winds around 5 knots. Waves 1 foot or less. Wave detail, south 1 foot at 6 seconds. Protected waters, smooth, a slight chance of showers and thunderstorms. Sunday, northwest winds around 5 knots, becoming southeast around 5 knots in the afternoon. Waves 1 foot or less. Wave detail, southeast 1 foot at 4 seconds. Protected waters, smooth, a slight chance of showers and thunderstorms. Sunday night, west winds around 5 knots. Waves 1 foot or less. Protected waters, smooth. Monday, north winds around 5 knots. Waves 1 foot or less. Protected waters, smooth. A slight chance of showers and thunderstorms. Monday night, northwest winds around 5 knots, becoming northeast after midnight. Waves 1 foot or less. Protected waters, smooth. A slight chance of showers and thunderstorms. Tuesday, east winds 5 to 10 knots. Waves 1 foot or less, then around 2 feet in the afternoon. Protected waters, a light chop. A chance of showers and thunderstorms. Tuesday night, east winds 5 to 10 knots, increasing to 10 to 15 knots after midnight. Seas 2 to 3 feet. Protected waters, a moderate chop. A chance of showers and thunderstorms. Winds and waves higher and near thunderstorms. Tide information for Thursday, September 10th, 2026. St. Mark's River entrance. High 2:30 a.m., low 8:11 a.m., high 2:23 p.m., low 8:55 p.m. Apalachicola. High 4:52 a.m., low 10:02 a.m., high 3:47 p.m., low 11:07 p.m. St. Andrew's Bay at Panama City. High 10:59 a.m., low 7:09 p.m. Note that the times of high and low tide are 3 minutes earlier at Shell Point than at the St. Mark's River entrance. The average water temperature at Apalachicola was 84.2 degrees. Sunrise and sunset in Tallahassee. September 10, 2026, sunrise 7:19 a.m. Eastern Daylight Time, sunset 7:49 p.m. Eastern Daylight Time. 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This broadcast originates from your National Weather Service office in Tallahassee, Florida. The latest weather and forecast information can also be accessed by calling our automated forecast line at 850-942-8851. The current time is 7:06 p.m. Eastern Daylight Time. These are the 7 p.m. Eastern Daylight Time conditions. At the Tallahassee Airport, it was cloudy. The temperature was 79 degrees. The wind was south at 3 miles an hour. The report from Florida State University was not available. At Apalachicola, it was partly sunny. The temperature was 81 degrees. The wind was east at 3 miles an hour. At Panama City Northwest, thunder was reported. The temperature was 83 degrees. The wind was east at 6 miles an hour. At Dothan, it was cloudy. The temperature was 83 degrees. The wind was south at 10 miles an hour. At Albany, it was mostly cloudy. The temperature was 80 degrees. The wind was south at 12 miles an hour. At Valdosta, it was cloudy. The temperature was 80 degrees. The wind was south at 3 miles an hour. Over the marine area, the report from the buoy south of Apalachicola was not available. The report from the buoy south of Panama City was not available. At the buoy south of Pensacola, winds were south at 6 knots. The forecast for the local area. Tonight, mostly cloudy with a chance of showers and thunderstorms this evening, then partly cloudy with a slight chance of showers after midnight. Lows in the mid-70s. South winds around 5 miles per hour this evening, becoming light and variable. Chance of rain 50%. Friday, partly sunny.

A slight chance of showers and thunderstorms in the morning, then showers and thunderstorms likely in the afternoon. Humid with highs in the lower 90s. South winds 5 to 10 miles per hour. Chance of rain 70%. Friday night, mostly cloudy with a chance of showers and thunderstorms in the evening, then partly cloudy with a slight chance of showers after midnight. Humid with lows in the mid-70s. South winds around 5 miles per hour in the evening, becoming light and variable. Chance of rain 50%. Saturday, mostly sunny. A chance of showers with a slight chance of thunderstorms in the morning, then showers likely with a chance of thunderstorms in the afternoon. Humid with highs in the lower 90s. South winds 5 to 10 miles per hour. Chance of rain 70%. Heat index values up to 105. Saturday night, partly cloudy with showers likely with a chance of thunderstorms in the evening, then mostly clear after midnight. Humid with lows in the mid-70s. South winds around 5 miles per hour in the evening, becoming light and variable. Chance of rain 70%. Sunday through Tuesday night, partly cloudy with a chance of showers and thunderstorms. Highs in the mid-90s. Lows in the mid-70s. Chance of rain 50%. Heat index values up to 110. Wednesday, sunny. A slight chance of showers and thunderstorms in the afternoon. Highs in the lower 90s. Chance of rain 20%. Wednesday night, partly cloudy with a slight chance of showers and thunderstorms in the evening, then mostly clear after midnight. Lows in the lower 70s. Chance of rain 20%. Thursday, sunny. A slight chance of showers and thunderstorms in the afternoon. Highs in the lower 90s. Chance of rain 20%. The coastal waters forecast for the following: waters from Suwannee River to Apalachicola, Florida, extending from 20 to 60 nautical miles. Coastal waters from Okaloosa, Walton County line to Mexico Beach out to 20 nautical miles. Coastal waters from Mexico Beach to Apalachicola out to 20 nautical miles. Waters from Okaloosa, Walton County line to Mexico Beach 20 to 60 nautical miles. And waters from Mexico Beach to Apalachicola 20 to 60 nautical miles. Tonight, south winds 5 to 10 knots. Waves 1 foot or less. Wave detail, southeast 1 foot at 3 seconds. Protected waters, a light chop. A slight chance of showers and thunderstorms. Friday, south winds 5 to 10 knots. Waves 1 foot or less. Wave detail, southwest 1 foot at 2 seconds. Protected waters, a light chop. A chance of showers and thunderstorms. Friday night, south winds 5 to 10 knots. Waves 1 foot or less. Wave detail, south 1 foot at 4 seconds. Protected waters, a light chop. A slight chance of showers and thunderstorms. Saturday, south winds 5 to 10 knots. Waves 1 foot or less. Wave detail, south 1 foot at 4 seconds and south 1 foot at 7 seconds. Protected waters, a light chop. A chance of showers and thunderstorms. Saturday night, south winds around 5 knots. Waves 1 foot or less. Wave detail, south 1 foot at 6 seconds. Protected waters, smooth. A slight chance of showers and thunderstorms. Sunday, northwest winds around 5 knots, becoming southeast around 5 knots in the afternoon. Waves 1 foot or less. Wave detail, southeast 1 foot at 4 seconds. Protected waters, smooth. A slight chance of showers and thunderstorms. Sunday night, west winds around 5 knots. Waves 1 foot or less. Protected waters, smooth. Monday, north winds around 5 knots. Waves 1 foot or less. Protected waters, smooth. A slight chance of showers and thunderstorms. Monday night, northwest winds around 5 knots, becoming northeast after midnight. Waves 1 foot or less. Protected waters, smooth. A slight chance of showers and thunderstorms. Tuesday, east winds 5 to 10 knots. Waves 1 foot or less, then around 2 feet in the afternoon. Protected waters, a light chop. A chance of showers and thunderstorms. Tuesday night, east winds 5 to 10 knots, increasing to 10 to 15 knots after midnight. Seas 2 to 3 feet. Protected waters, a moderate chop. A chance of showers and thunderstorms. Winds and waves higher in and near thunderstorms. The coastal waters forecast for the following: St. Andrews Bay waterways. Tonight, south winds around 5 knots. Protected waters, smooth. A slight chance of showers and thunderstorms early

afternoon. Sunday night, southwest winds 5 to 10 knots, becoming west after midnight. Protected waters, a light chop. A chance of showers and thunderstorms in the evening. Monday, north winds around 5 knots, becoming west around 5 knots in the afternoon. Protected waters, smooth. A chance of showers and thunderstorms in the afternoon. Monday night, west winds around 5 knots, becoming northeast after midnight. Protected waters, smooth. A chance of showers and thunderstorms in the evening. Tuesday, northeast winds around 5 knots, becoming southeast around 5 knots in the afternoon. Protected waters, smooth. A chance of showers and thunderstorms in the afternoon. Tuesday night, southeast winds around 5 knots, becoming east after midnight. Protected waters, a light chop. A chance of showers and thunderstorms, mainly in the evening. Winds and waves higher in and near thunderstorms. The Tropical Weather Outlook. For the North Atlantic, Caribbean Sea, and the Gulf of America, tropical cyclone formation is not expected during the next 7 days. Tide information for Thursday, September 10, 2026. St. Mark's River entrance. High 2:30 a.m., low 8:11 a.m., high 2:23 p.m., low 8:55 p.m. Apalachicola. High 4:52 a.m., low 10:02 a.m., high 3:47 p.m., low 11:07 p.m. St. Andrews Bay of Panama City. High 10:59 a.m., low 7:09 p.m. Note that the times of high and low tide are 3 minutes earlier at Shell Point than at the St. Mark's River entrance. The average water temperature at Apalachicola was 84.2 degrees. Sunrise and sunset in Tallahassee. September 10, 2026, sunrise 7:19 a.m. Eastern Daylight Time, sunset 7:49 p.m. Eastern Daylight Time. 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This broadcast originates from your National Weather Service office in Tallahassee, Florida. The latest weather and forecast information can also be accessed by calling our automated forecast line at 850-942-8851. The current time is 7:16 p.m. Eastern Daylight Time. These are the 7 p.m. Eastern Daylight Time conditions. At the Tallahassee Airport, it was cloudy. The temperature was 79 degrees. The wind was south at 3 miles an hour. At Florida State University, the temperature was 81 degrees. The wind was south at 3 miles an hour. At Apalachicola, it was mostly sunny. The temperature was 81 degrees. The wind was east at 3 miles an hour. At Panama City Northwest, a thunderstorm was reported. The temperature was 82 degrees. The wind was east at 7 miles an hour. At Dothan, it was cloudy. The temperature was 83 degrees. The wind was south at 10 miles an hour. At Albany, it was cloudy. The temperature was 80 degrees. The wind was south at 12 miles an hour. At Valdosta, it was mostly cloudy. The temperature was 80 degrees. The wind was south at 3 miles an hour. Over the marine area, at the buoys south of Apalachicola, winds were south at 6 knots and seas were 1 foot. The report from the buoys south of Panama City was not available. At the buoys south of Pensacola, winds were south at 6 knots. The forecast for the local area. Tonight, mostly cloudy with a chance of showers and thunderstorms this evening, then partly cloudy with a slight chance of showers after midnight. Lows in the mid-70s. South winds around 5 miles per hour this evening, becoming light and variable. Chance of rain 50%. Friday, partly sunny. A slight chance of showers and thunderstorms in the morning, then showers and thunderstorms likely in the afternoon. Humid with highs in the lower 90s. South winds 5 to 10 miles per hour. Chance of rain 70%. Friday night, mostly cloudy with a chance of showers and thunderstorms in the evening, then partly cloudy with a slight chance of showers after midnight. Humid with lows in the mid-70s. South winds around 5 miles per hour in the evening, becoming light and variable. Chance of rain 50%. Saturday, mostly sunny. A chance of showers with a slight chance of thunderstorms in the morning, then showers likely with a chance of thunderstorms in the afternoon. Humid with highs in the lower 90s. South winds 5 to 10 miles per hour. Chance of rain 70%. Heat index values up to 105. Saturday night, partly cloudy with showers likely with a chance of thunderstorms in the evening, then mostly

happier after midnight. Humid with lows in the mid-70s. South winds around 5 miles per hour in the evening, becoming light and variable. Chance of rain 70%. Sunday through Tuesday night, partly cloudy with a chance of showers and thunderstorms. Highs in the mid-90s. Lows in the mid-70s. Chance of rain 50%. Heat index values up to 110. Wednesday, sunny. A slight chance of showers and thunderstorms in the afternoon. Highs in the lower 90s. Chance of rain 20%. Wednesday night, partly cloudy with a slight chance of showers and thunderstorms in the evening, then mostly clear after midnight. Lows in the lower 70s. Chance of rain 20%. Thursday, sunny. A slight chance of showers and thunderstorms in the afternoon. Highs in the lower 90s. Chance of rain 20%. The coastal waters forecast for the following waters from Suwannee River to Apalachicola, Florida, extending from 20 to 60 nautical miles. Coastal waters from Okaloosa, Walton County line to Mexico Beach out to 20 nautical miles. Coastal waters from Mexico Beach to Apalachicola out to 20 nautical miles. Waters from Okaloosa, Walton County line to Mexico Beach 20 to 60 nautical miles. And waters from Mexico Beach to Apalachicola 20 to 60 nautical miles. Tonight, south winds 5 to 10 knots. Waves 1 foot or less. Wave detail, southeast 1 foot at 3 seconds. Protected waters, a light chop. A slight chance of showers and thunderstorms. Friday, south winds 5 to 10 knots. Waves 1 foot or less. Wave detail, southwest 1 foot at 2 seconds. Protected waters, a light chop. A chance of showers and thunderstorms. Friday night, south winds 5 to 10 knots. Waves 1 foot or less. Wave detail, south 1 foot at 4 seconds. Protected waters, a light chop. A slight chance of showers and thunderstorms. Saturday, south winds 5 to 10 knots. Waves 1 foot or less. Wave detail, south 1 foot at 4 seconds and south 1 foot at 7 seconds. Protected waters, a light chop. A chance of showers and thunderstorms. Saturday night, south winds around 5 knots. Waves 1 foot or less. Wave detail, south 1 foot at 6 seconds. Protected waters smooth, a slight chance of showers and thunderstorms. Sunday, northwest winds around 5 knots, becoming southeast around 5 knots in the afternoon. Waves 1 foot or less. Wave detail, southeast 1 foot at 4 seconds. Protected waters smooth, a slight chance of showers and thunderstorms. Sunday night, west winds around 5 knots. Waves 1 foot or less. Protected waters smooth. Monday, north winds around 5 knots. Waves 1 foot or less. Protected waters smooth. A slight chance of showers and thunderstorms. Monday night, northwest winds around 5 knots, becoming northeast after midnight. Waves 1 foot or less. Protected waters smooth. A slight chance of showers and thunderstorms. Tuesday, east winds 5 to 10 knots. Waves 1 foot or less, then around 2 feet in the afternoon. Protected waters, a light chop. A chance of showers and thunderstorms. Tuesday night, east winds 5 to 10 knots, increasing to 10 to 15 knots after midnight. Seas 2 to 3 feet. Protected waters, a moderate chop. A chance of showers and thunderstorms. Winds and waves higher and near thunderstorms. The coastal waters forecast for the following St. Andrews Bay waterways. Tonight, south winds around 5 knots. Protected waters smooth. A slight chance of showers and thunderstorms early this evening, then a chance of showers and thunderstorms late this evening and overnight. Friday, southeast winds around 5 knots, becoming south in the afternoon. Protected waters, a light chop. Showers likely with a chance of thunderstorms. Friday night, south winds 5 to 10 knots. Protected waters, a light chop. A slight chance of showers and thunderstorms in the evening, then a chance of showers and thunderstorms after midnight. Saturday, south winds around 5 knots, becoming southwest in the afternoon. Protected waters, a light chop. Showers likely with a chance of thunderstorms. Saturday night, southwest winds 5 to 10 knots, diminishing to around 5 knots after midnight. Protected waters, a light chop. A slight chance of showers and thunderstorms. Sunday, northwest winds around 5 knots, becoming southwest in the afternoon. Protected waters, a light chop. A slight chance

showers and thunderstorms in the morning, then a chance of showers and thunderstorms in the afternoon. Sunday night, southwest winds 5 to 10 knots, becoming west after midnight. Protected waters, a light shop. A chance of showers and thunderstorms in the evening. Monday, north winds around 5 knots, becoming west around 5 knots in the afternoon. Protected waters, smooth. A chance of showers and thunderstorms in the afternoon. Monday night, west winds around 5 knots, becoming northeast after midnight. Protected waters, smooth. A chance of showers and thunderstorms in the evening. Tuesday, northeast winds around 5 knots, becoming southeast around 5 knots in the afternoon. Protected waters, smooth. A chance of showers and thunderstorms in the afternoon. Tuesday night, southeast winds around 5 knots, becoming east after midnight. Protected waters, a light chop. A chance of showers and thunderstorms, mainly in the evening. Winds and waves higher in and near thunderstorms. The Tropical Weather Outlook. For the North Atlantic, Caribbean Sea, and the Gulf of America, tropical cyclone formation is not expected during the next 7 days. Tide information for Thursday, September 10, 2026. St. Mark's River entrance. High 2:30 a.m., low 8:11 a.m., high 2:23 p.m., low 8:55 p.m. Apalachicola. High 4:52 a.m., low 10:02 a.m., high 3:47 p.m., low 11:07 p.m. St. Andrews Bay at Panama City. High 10:59 a.m., low 7:09 p.m. Note that the times of high and low tide are 3 minutes earlier at Shell Point than at the St. Mark's River entrance. The average water temperature at Apalachicola was 84.2 degrees. Sunrise and sunset in Tallahassee. September 10, 2026, sunrise 7:19 a.m. Eastern Daylight Time, sunset 7:49 p.m. Eastern Daylight Time. 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This broadcast originates from your National Weather Service office in Tallahassee, Florida. The latest weather and forecast information can also be accessed by calling our automated forecast line at 850-942-8851. The current time is 7:26 p.m. Eastern Daylight Time. These are the 7 p.m. Eastern Daylight Time conditions. At the Tallahassee Airport, it was cloudy. The temperature was 79 degrees. The wind was south at 3 miles an hour. At Florida State University, the temperature was 81 degrees. The wind was south at 3 miles an hour. At Apalachicola, it was mostly sunny. The temperature was 81 degrees. The wind was east at 3 miles an hour. At Panama City Northwest, a thunderstorm was reported. The temperature was 82 degrees. The wind was east at 7 miles an hour. At Dothan, it was cloudy. The temperature was 83 degrees. The wind was south at 10 miles an hour. At Albany, it was cloudy. The temperature was 80 degrees. The wind was south at 12 miles an hour. At Valdosta, it was mostly cloudy. The temperature was 80 degrees. The wind was south at 3 miles an hour. Over the marine area, at the buoy south of Apalachicola, winds were south at 6 knots and seas were 1 foot. The report from the buoy south of Panama City was not available. At the buoy south of Pensacola, winds were south at 6 knots. The forecast for the local area. Tonight, mostly cloudy with a chance of showers and thunderstorms this evening, then partly cloudy with a slight chance of showers after midnight. Lows in the mid-70s. South winds around 5 miles per hour this evening, becoming light and variable. Chance of rain 50%. Friday, partly sunny. A slight chance of showers and thunderstorms in the morning, then showers and thunderstorms likely in the afternoon. Humid with highs in the lower 90s. South winds 5 to 10 miles per hour. Chance of rain 70%. Friday night, mostly cloudy with a chance of showers and thunderstorms in the evening, then partly cloudy with a slight chance of showers after midnight. Humid with lows in the mid-70s. South winds around 5 miles per hour in the evening, becoming light and variable. Chance of rain 50%. Saturday, mostly sunny. A chance of showers with a slight chance of thunderstorms in the morning, then showers likely with a chance of thunderstorms in the afternoon. Humid with highs in the lower 90s. South winds 5 to 10 miles per hour. Chance of rain 70%. Heat index values up to 105. Saturday night.

Partly cloudy with showers, likely with a chance of thunderstorms in the evening, then mostly clear after midnight. Humid with lows in the mid-70s. South winds around 5 miles per hour in the evening, becoming light and variable. Chance of rain 70%. Sunday through Tuesday night, partly cloudy with a chance of showers and thunderstorms. Highs in the mid-90s. Lows in the mid-70s. Chance of rain 50%. Heat index values up to 110. Wednesday, sunny. A slight chance of showers and thunderstorms in the afternoon. Highs in the lower 90s. Chance of rain 20%. Wednesday night, partly cloudy with a slight chance of showers and thunderstorms in the evening, then mostly clear after midnight. Lows in the lower 70s. Chance of rain 20%. Thursday, sunny. A slight chance of showers and thunderstorms in the afternoon. Highs in the lower 90s. Chance of rain 20%. The Tallahassee climate summary for this evening, as of 5 p.m., September 10, 2026. Today's high temperature of 93 degrees occurred at 12:35 p.m. This high was 3 degrees above the normal high of 90. Today's low temperature of 76 degrees occurred at 7:05 a.m. This low was 5 degrees above the normal low of 71. 0.41 inches of precipitation fell today, which brings the monthly total to 0.80 inches. This is 1.03 inches below the normal amount of 1.83 inches for September. The total precipitation for the year now stands at 30.31 inches, which is 14.84 inches below normal. The normal high temperature for tomorrow is 89 degrees, and the normal low is 71. The record high for tomorrow is 98, which last occurred in 1939, and the record low is 51, which occurred in 1969. Sunset tonight is at 7:49 p.m. Sunrise tomorrow is at 7:20 a.m. The coastal waters forecast for the following: waters from Suwannee River to Apalachicola, Florida, extending from 20 to 60 nautical miles, coastal waters from Okaloosa-Walton County line to Mexico Beach out to 20 nautical miles, coastal waters from Mexico Beach to Apalachicola out to 20 nautical miles, waters from Okaloosa-Walton County line to Mexico Beach 20 to 60 nautical miles, and waters from Mexico Beach to Apalachicola 20 to 60 nautical miles. Tonight, south winds 5 to 10 knots. Waves 1 foot or less. Wave detail, southeast 1 foot at 3 seconds. Protected waters, a light chop. A slight chance of showers and thunderstorms. Friday, south winds 5 to 10 knots. Waves 1 foot or less. Wave detail, southwest 1 foot at 2 seconds. Protected waters, a light chop. A chance of showers and thunderstorms. Friday night, south winds 5 to 10 knots. Waves 1 foot or less. Wave detail, south 1 foot at 4 seconds. Protected waters, a light chop. A slight chance of showers and thunderstorms. Saturday, south winds 5 to 10 knots. Waves 1 foot or less. Wave detail, south 1 foot at 4 seconds and south 1 foot at 7 seconds. Protected waters, a light chop. A chance of showers and thunderstorms. Saturday night, south winds around 5 knots. Waves 1 foot or less. Wave detail, south 1 foot at 6 seconds. Protected waters smooth, a slight chance of showers and thunderstorms. Sunday, northwest winds around 5 knots, becoming southeast around 5 knots in the afternoon. Waves 1 foot or less. Wave detail, knots, becoming southeast around 5 knots in the afternoon. Waves 1 foot or less. Wave detail, southeast 1 foot at 4 seconds. Protected waters smooth, a slight chance of showers and thunderstorms. Sunday night, west winds around 5 knots. Waves 1 foot or less. Protected waters smooth. Monday, north winds around 5 knots. Waves 1 foot or less. Protected waters smooth, a slight chance of showers and thunderstorms. Monday night, northwest winds around 5 knots, becoming northeast after midnight. Waves 1 foot or less. Protected waters smooth, a slight chance of showers and thunderstorms. Tuesday, east winds 5 to 10 knots. Waves 1 foot or less, then around 2 feet in the afternoon. Protected waters, a light chop. A chance of showers and thunderstorms. Tuesday night, east winds 5 to 10 knots, increasing to 10 to 15 knots after midnight. Seas 2 to 3 feet. Protected waters, a moderate chop. A chance of showers and thunderstorms.

winds and waves higher and near thunderstorms. The coastal waters forecast for the following St. Andrews Bay waterways. Tonight, south winds around 5 knots. Protected waters smooth. A slight chance of showers and thunderstorms early this evening, then a chance of showers and thunderstorms late this evening and overnight. Friday, southeast winds around 5 knots, becoming south in the afternoon. Protected waters a light chop. Showers likely with a chance of thunderstorms. Friday night, south winds 5 to 10 knots. Protected waters a light chop. A slight chance of showers and thunderstorms in the evening, then a chance of showers and thunderstorms after midnight. Saturday, south winds around 5 knots, becoming southwest in the afternoon. Protected waters a light chop. Showers likely with a chance of thunderstorms. Saturday night, southwest winds 5 to 10 knots, diminishing to around 5 knots after midnight. Protected waters a light chop. A slight chance of showers and thunderstorms. Sunday, northwest winds around 5 knots, becoming southwest in the afternoon. Protected waters a light chop. A slight chance of showers and thunderstorms in the morning, then a chance of showers and thunderstorms in the afternoon. Sunday night, southwest winds 5 to 10 knots, becoming west after midnight. Protected waters a light chop. A chance of showers and thunderstorms in the evening. Monday, north winds around 5 knots, becoming west around 5 knots in the afternoon. Protected waters smooth, a chance of showers and thunderstorms in the afternoon. Monday night, west winds around 5 knots, becoming northeast after midnight. Protected waters smooth, a chance of showers and thunderstorms in the evening. Tuesday, northeast winds around 5 knots, becoming southeast around 5 knots in the afternoon. Protected waters smooth, a chance of showers and thunderstorms in the afternoon. Tuesday night, southeast winds around 5 knots, becoming east after midnight. Protected waters a light chop. A chance of showers and thunderstorms, mainly in the evening. Winds and waves higher and near thunderstorms. The Tropical Weather Outlook. For the North Atlantic, Caribbean Sea, and the Gulf of America, tropical cyclone formation is not expected during the next 7 days. Tide information for Thursday, September 10, 2026. St. Marks River entrance. High 2:30 a.m., low 8:11 a.m., high 2:23 p.m., low 8:55 p.m. Apalachicola. High 4:52 a.m., low 10:02 a.m., high 3:47 p.m., low 11:07 p.m. St. Andrews Bay at Panama City. High 10:59 a.m., low 7:09 p.m. Note that the times of high and low tide are 3 minutes earlier at Shell Point than at the St. Marks River entrance. The average water temperature at Apalachicola was 84.2 degrees. Sunrise and sunset in Tallahassee. September 10, 2026, sunrise 7:19 a.m. Eastern Daylight Time, sunset 7:49 p.m. Eastern Daylight Time. 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The latest weather and forecast information can also be accessed by calling our automated forecast line at 850-942-8851. The current time is 7:37 p.m. Eastern Daylight Time. These are the 7 p.m. Eastern Daylight Time conditions. At the Tallahassee Airport, it was cloudy. The temperature was 79 degrees. The wind was south at 3 miles an hour. At Florida State University, the temperature was 81 degrees. The wind was south at 3 miles an hour. At Apalachicola, it was mostly sunny. The temperature was 81 degrees. The wind was east at 3 miles an hour. At Panama City Northwest, a thunderstorm was reported. The temperature was 82 degrees. The wind was east at 7 miles an hour. At Dothan, it was cloudy. The temperature was 83 degrees. The wind was south at 10 miles an hour. At Albany, it was cloudy. The temperature was 80 degrees. The wind was south at 12 miles an hour. At Valdosta, it was mostly cloudy. The temperature was 80 degrees. The wind was south at 3 miles an hour. Over the marine area, at the buoys south of Apalachicola, winds were south at 6 knots and seas were 1 foot. The report from the buoys south of Panama City was not available. At the buoys south of Pensacola, winds were south at 6 knots.

The forecast for the local area. Tonight, mostly cloudy with a chance of showers and thunderstorms this evening, then partly cloudy with a slight chance of showers after midnight. Lows in the mid-70s. South winds around 5 miles per hour this evening, becoming light and variable. Chance of rain 50%. Friday, partly sunny. A slight chance of showers and thunderstorms in the morning, then showers and thunderstorms likely in the afternoon. Humid with highs in the lower 90s. South winds 5 to 10 miles per hour. Chance of rain 70%. Friday night, mostly cloudy with a chance of showers and thunderstorms in the evening, then partly cloudy with a slight chance of showers after midnight. Humid with lows in the mid-70s. South winds around 5 miles per hour in the evening, becoming light and variable. Chance of rain 50%. Saturday, mostly sunny. A chance of showers with a slight chance of thunderstorms in the morning, then showers likely with a chance of thunderstorms in the afternoon. Humid with highs in the lower 90s. South winds 5 to 10 miles per hour. Chance of rain 70%. Heat index values up to 105. Saturday night, partly cloudy with showers likely with a chance of thunderstorms in the evening, then mostly clear after midnight. Humid with lows in the mid-70s. South winds around 5 miles per hour in the evening, becoming light and variable. Chance of rain 70%. Sunday through Tuesday night, partly cloudy with a chance of showers and thunderstorms. Highs in the mid-90s. Lows in the mid-70s. Chance of rain 50%. Heat index values up to 110. Wednesday, sunny. A slight chance of showers and thunderstorms in the afternoon. Highs in the lower 90s. Chance of rain 20%. Wednesday night, partly cloudy with a slight chance of showers and thunderstorms in the evening, then mostly clear after midnight. Lows in the lower 70s. Chance of rain 20%. Thursday, sunny. A slight chance of showers and thunderstorms in the afternoon. Highs in the lower 90s. Chance of rain 20%. The coastal waters forecast for the following waters from Suwannee River to Apalachicola, Florida, extending from 20 to 60 nautical miles. Coastal waters from Okaloosa, Walton County line to Mexico Beach out to 20 nautical miles. Coastal waters from Mexico Beach to Apalachicola out to 20 nautical miles. Waters from Okaloosa, Walton County line to Mexico Beach 20 to 60 nautical miles. And waters from Mexico Beach to Apalachicola 20 to 60 nautical miles. Tonight, south winds 5 to 10 knots. Waves 1 foot or less. Wave detail, southeast 1 foot at 3 seconds. Protected waters, a light chop. A slight chance of showers and thunderstorms. Friday, south winds 5 to 10 knots. Waves 1 foot or less. Wave detail, southwest 1 foot at 2 seconds. Protected waters, a light chop. A chance of showers and thunderstorms. Friday night, south winds 5 to 10 knots. Waves 1 foot or less. Wave detail, south 1 foot at 4 seconds. Protected waters, a light chop. A slight chance of showers and thunderstorms. Saturday, south winds 5 to 10 knots. Waves 1 foot or less. Wave detail, south 1 foot at 4 seconds and south 1 foot at 7 seconds. Protected waters, a light chop. A chance of showers and thunderstorms. Saturday night, south winds around 5 knots. Waves 1 foot or less. Wave detail, south 1 foot at 6 seconds. Protected waters smooth, a slight chance of showers and thunderstorms. Sunday, northwest winds around 5 knots, becoming southeast around 5 knots in the afternoon. Waves 1 foot or less. Wave detail, southeast 1 foot at 4 seconds. Protected waters smooth, a slight chance of showers and thunderstorms. Sunday night, west winds around 5 knots. Waves 1 foot or less. Protected waters smooth. Monday, north winds around 5 knots. Waves 1 foot or less. Protected waters smooth. A slight chance of showers and thunderstorms. Monday night, northwest winds around 5 knots, becoming northeast after midnight. Waves 1 foot or less. Protected waters smooth. A slight chance of showers and thunderstorms. Tuesday, east winds 5 to 10 knots. Waves 1 foot or less, then around 2 feet in the afternoon. Protected waters, a light chop. A chance of showers and thunderstorms. Tuesday night, east winds 5 to 10 knots, increasing to 10 to 15 knots after midnight. Seas 2 to 3 feet.

Protected water is a moderate chop. A chance of showers and thunderstorms. Winds and waves higher and near thunderstorms. The coastal waters forecast for the following St. Andrews Bay waterways. Tonight, south winds around 5 knots. Protected water is smooth. A slight chance of showers and thunderstorms early this evening, then a chance of showers and thunderstorms late this evening and overnight. Friday, southeast winds around 5 knots, becoming south in the afternoon. Protected water is a light chop. Showers likely with a chance of thunderstorms. Friday night, south winds 5 to 10 knots. Protected water is a light chop. A slight chance of showers and thunderstorms in the evening, then a chance of showers and thunderstorms after midnight. Saturday, south winds around 5 knots, becoming southwest in the afternoon. Protected water is a light chop. Showers likely with a chance of thunderstorms. Saturday night, southwest winds 5 to 10 knots, diminishing to around 5 knots after midnight. Protected water is a light chop. A slight chance of showers and thunderstorms. Sunday, northwest winds around 5 knots, becoming southwest in the afternoon. Protected water is a light chop. A slight chance of showers and thunderstorms in the morning, then a chance of showers and thunderstorms in the afternoon. Sunday night, southwest winds 5 to 10 knots, becoming west after midnight. Protected water is a light chop. A chance of showers and thunderstorms in the evening. Monday, north winds around 5 knots, becoming west around 5 knots in the afternoon. Protected water is smooth. A chance of showers and thunderstorms in the afternoon. Monday night, west winds around 5 knots, becoming northeast after midnight. Protected water is smooth. A chance of showers and thunderstorms in the evening. Tuesday, northeast winds around 5 knots, becoming southeast around 5 knots in the afternoon. Protected water is smooth. A chance of showers and thunderstorms in the afternoon. Tuesday night, southeast winds around 5 knots, becoming east after midnight. Protected water is a light chop. A chance of showers and thunderstorms, mainly in the evening. Winds and waves higher and near thunderstorms. The Tropical Weather Outlook. For the North Atlantic, Caribbean Sea and the Gulf of America, tropical cyclone formation is not expected during the next 7 days. Tide information for Thursday, September 10, 2026. St. Marks River entrance. High 2:30 a.m., low 8:11 a.m., high 2:23 p.m., low 8:55 p.m. Apalachicola. High 4:52 a.m., low 10:02 a.m., high 3:47 p.m., low 11:07 p.m. St. Andrews Bay at Panama City. High 10:59 a.m., low 7:09 p.m. Note that the times of high and low tide are 3 minutes earlier at Shell Point than at the St. Marks River entrance. The average water temperature at Apalachicola was 84.2 degrees. Sunrise and sunset in Tallahassee. September 10, 2026, sunrise 7:19 a.m. Eastern Daylight Time, sunset 7:49 p.m. Eastern Daylight Time. 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This broadcast originates from your National Weather Service office in Tallahassee, Florida. The latest weather and forecast information can also be accessed by calling our automated forecast line at 850-942-8851. The current time is 7:48 p.m. Eastern Daylight Time. These are the 7 p.m. Eastern Daylight Time conditions. At the Tallahassee Airport, it was cloudy. The temperature was 79 degrees. The wind was south at 3 miles an hour. At Florida State University, the temperature was 81 degrees. The wind was south at 3 miles an hour. At Apalachicola, it was mostly sunny. The temperature was 81 degrees. The wind was east at 3 miles an hour. At Panama City Northwest, a thunderstorm was reported. The temperature was 82 degrees. The wind was east at 7 miles an hour. At Dothan, it was cloudy. The temperature was 83 degrees. The wind was south at 10 miles an hour. At Albany, it was cloudy. The temperature was 80 degrees. The wind was south at 12 miles an hour. At Valdosta, it was mostly cloudy. The temperature was 80 degrees. The wind was south at 3 miles an hour. Over the marine area, at the buoys south of Apalachicola, winds were south at 6 knots and seas were 1 foot. The report from the buoys south of Panama City was not available. At the buoys
south of Pensacola. Winds were south at 6 knots. The forecast for the local area. Tonight, mostly cloudy with a chance of showers and thunderstorms this evening, then partly cloudy with a slight chance of showers after midnight. Lows in the mid-70s. South winds around 5 miles per hour this evening, becoming light and variable. Chance of rain 50%. Friday, partly sunny. A slight chance of showers and thunderstorms in the morning, then showers and thunderstorms likely in the afternoon. Humid with highs in the lower 90s. South winds 5 to 10 miles per hour. Chance of rain 70%. Friday night, mostly cloudy with a chance of showers and thunderstorms in the evening, then partly cloudy with a slight chance of showers after midnight. Humid with lows in the mid-70s. South winds around 5 miles per hour in the evening, becoming light and variable. Chance of rain 50%. Saturday, mostly sunny. A chance of showers with a slight chance of thunderstorms in the morning, then showers likely with a chance of thunderstorms in the afternoon. Humid with highs in the lower 90s. South winds 5 to 10 miles per hour. Chance of rain 70%. Heat index values up to 105. Saturday night, partly cloudy with showers likely with a chance of thunderstorms in the evening, then mostly clear after midnight. Humid with lows in the mid-70s. South winds around 5 miles per hour in the evening, becoming light and variable. Chance of rain 70%. Sunday through Tuesday night, partly cloudy with a chance of showers and thunderstorms. Highs in the mid-90s. Lows in the mid-70s. Chance of rain 50%. Heat index values up to 110. Wednesday, sunny. A slight chance of showers and thunderstorms in the afternoon. Highs in the lower 90s. Chance of rain 20%. Wednesday night, partly cloudy with a slight chance of showers and thunderstorms in the evening, then mostly clear after midnight. Lows in the lower 70s. Chance of rain 20%. Thursday, sunny. A slight chance of showers and thunderstorms in the afternoon. Highs in the lower 90s. Chance of rain 20%. The coastal waters forecast for the following: waters from Suwannee River to Apalachicola, Florida, extending from 20 to 60 nautical miles. Coastal waters from Okaloosa, Walton County line to Mexico Beach out to 20 nautical miles. Coastal waters from Mexico Beach to Apalachicola out to 20 nautical miles. Waters from Okaloosa, Walton County line to Mexico Beach 20 to 60 nautical miles. And waters from Mexico Beach to Apalachicola 20 to 60 nautical miles. Tonight, south winds 5 to 10 knots. Waves 1 foot or less. Wave detail, southeast 1 foot at 3 seconds. Protected waters, a light chop. A slight chance of showers and thunderstorms. Friday, south winds 5 to 10 knots. Waves 1 foot or less. Wave detail, southwest 1 foot at 2 seconds. Protected waters, a light chop. A chance of showers and thunderstorms. Friday night, south winds 5 to 10 knots. Waves 1 foot or less. Wave detail, south 1 foot at 4 seconds. Protected waters, a light chop. A slight chance of showers and thunderstorms. Saturday, south winds 5 to 10 knots. Waves 1 foot or less. Wave detail, south 1 foot at 4 seconds and south 1 foot at 7 seconds. Protected waters, a light chop. A chance of showers and thunderstorms. Saturday night, south winds around 5 knots. Waves 1 foot or less. Wave detail, south 1 foot at 6 seconds. Protected waters, smooth, a slight chance of showers and thunderstorms. Sunday, northwest winds around 5 knots, becoming southeast around 5 knots in the afternoon. Waves 1 foot or less. Wave detail, southeast 1 foot at 4 seconds. Protected waters, smooth, a slight chance of showers and thunderstorms. Sunday night, west winds around 5 knots. Waves 1 foot or less. Protected waters, smooth. Monday, north winds around 5 knots. Waves 1 foot or less. Protected waters, smooth. A slight chance of showers and thunderstorms. Monday night, northwest winds around 5 knots, becoming northeast after midnight. Waves 1 foot or less. Protected waters, smooth. A slight chance of showers and thunderstorms. Tuesday, east winds 5 to 10 knots. Waves 1 foot or less, then around 2 feet in the afternoon. Protected waters, a light chop. A chance of showers and thunderstorms.
Tuesday night, east winds 5 to 10 knots, increasing to 10 to 15 knots after midnight. Seas 2 to 3 feet. Protected waters a moderate chop. A chance of showers and thunderstorms. Winds and waves higher in and near thunderstorms. The coastal waters forecast for the following St. Andrews Bay waterways. Tonight, south winds around 5 knots. Protected waters smooth. A slight chance of showers and thunderstorms early this evening, then a chance of showers and thunderstorms late this evening and overnight. Friday, southeast winds around 5 knots, becoming south in the afternoon. Protected waters a light chop. Showers likely with a chance of thunderstorms. Friday night, south winds 5 to 10 knots. Protected waters a light chop. A slight chance of showers and thunderstorms in the evening, then a chance of showers and thunderstorms after midnight. Saturday, south winds around 5 knots, becoming southwest in the afternoon. Protected waters a light chop. Showers likely with a chance of thunderstorms. Saturday night, southwest winds 5 to 10 knots, diminishing to around 5 knots after midnight. Protected waters a light chop. A slight chance of showers and thunderstorms. Sunday, northwest winds around 5 knots, becoming southwest in the afternoon. Protected waters a light chop. A slight chance of showers and thunderstorms in the morning, then a chance of showers and thunderstorms in the afternoon. Sunday night, southwest winds 5 to 10 knots, becoming west after midnight. Protected waters a light chop. A chance of showers and thunderstorms in the evening. Monday, north winds around 5 knots, becoming west around 5 knots in the afternoon. Protected waters smooth, a chance of showers and thunderstorms in the afternoon. Monday night, west winds around 5 knots, becoming northeast after midnight. Protected waters smooth, a chance of showers and thunderstorms in the evening. Tuesday, northeast winds around 5 knots, becoming southeast around 5 knots in the afternoon. Protected waters smooth, a chance of showers and thunderstorms in the afternoon. Tuesday night, southeast winds around 5 knots, becoming east after midnight. Protected waters a light chop. A chance of showers and thunderstorms, mainly in the evening. Winds and waves higher in and near thunderstorms. The Tropical Weather Outlook. For the North Atlantic, Caribbean Sea and the Gulf of America, tropical cyclone formation is not expected during the next 7 days. Tide information for Thursday, September 10, 2026. St. Mark's River entrance. High 2:30 a.m., low 8:11 a.m., high 2:23 p.m., low 8:55 p.m. Apalachicola. High 4:52 a.m., low 10:02 a.m., high 3:47 p.m., low 11:07 p.m. St. Andrews Bay at Panama City. High 10:59 a.m., low 7:09 p.m. Note that the times of high and low tide are 3 minutes earlier at Shell Point than at the St. Mark's River entrance. The average water temperature at Apalachicola was 84.2 degrees. Sunrise and sunset in Tallahassee. September 10, 2026, sunrise 7:19 a.m. Eastern Daylight Time, sunset 7:49 p.m. Eastern Daylight Time. 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This broadcast originates from your National Weather Service office in Tallahassee, Florida. The latest weather and forecast information can also be accessed by calling our automated forecast line at 850-942-8851. The current time is 7:58 p.m. Eastern Daylight Time. These are the 7 p.m. Eastern Daylight Time conditions. At the Tallahassee Airport, it was cloudy. The temperature was 79 degrees. The wind was south at 3 miles an hour. At Florida State University, the temperature was 81 degrees. The wind was south at 3 miles an hour. At Apalachicola, it was mostly sunny. The temperature was 81 degrees. The wind was east at 3 miles an hour. At Panama City Northwest, a thunderstorm was reported. The temperature was 82 degrees. The wind was east at 7 miles an hour. At Dothan, it was cloudy. The temperature was 83 degrees. The wind was south at 10 miles an hour. At Albany, it was cloudy. The temperature was 80 degrees. The wind was south at 12 miles an hour. At Valdosta, it was mostly cloudy. The temperature was 80 degrees. The wind was south at 3 miles an hour.
Over the marine area, at the buoy south of Apalachicola, winds were south at 6 knots and seas were 1 foot.

The report from the buoy south of Panama City was not available. At the buoy south of Pensacola, winds were south at 6 knots. The forecast for the local area. Tonight, mostly cloudy with a chance of showers and thunderstorms this evening, then partly cloudy with a slight chance of showers after midnight. Lows in the mid-70s. South winds around 5 miles per hour this evening, becoming light and variable. Chance of rain 50%. Friday, partly sunny. A slight chance of showers and thunderstorms in the morning, then showers and thunderstorms likely in the afternoon. Humid with highs in the lower 90s. South winds 5 to 10 miles per hour. Chance of rain 70%. Friday night, mostly cloudy with a chance of showers and thunderstorms in the evening, then partly cloudy with a slight chance of showers after midnight. Humid with lows in the mid-70s. South winds around 5 miles per hour in the evening, becoming light and variable. Chance of rain 50%. Saturday, mostly sunny. A chance of showers with a slight chance of thunderstorms in the morning, then showers likely with a chance of thunderstorms in the afternoon. Humid with highs in the lower 90s. South winds 5 to 10 miles per hour. Chance of rain 70%. Heat index values up to 105. Saturday night, partly cloudy with showers likely with a chance of thunderstorms in the evening, then mostly clear after midnight. Humid with lows in the mid-70s. South winds around 5 miles per hour in the evening, becoming light and variable. Chance of rain 70%. Sunday through Tuesday night, partly cloudy with a chance of showers and thunderstorms. Highs in the mid-90s. Lows in the mid-70s. Chance of rain 50%. Heat index values up to 110. Wednesday, sunny. A slight chance of showers and thunderstorms in the afternoon. Highs in the lower 90s. Chance of rain 20%. Wednesday night, partly cloudy with a slight chance of showers and thunderstorms in the evening, then mostly clear after midnight. Lows in the lower 70s. Chance of rain 20%. Thursday, sunny. A slight chance of showers and thunderstorms in the afternoon. Highs in the lower 90s. Chance of rain 20%. The Tallahassee Climate Summary for this evening, as of 5 p.m., September 10, 2026. Today's high temperature of 93 degrees occurred at 12:35 p.m. This high was 3 degrees above the normal high of 90. Today's low temperature of 76 degrees occurred at 7:05 a.m. This low was 5 degrees above the normal low of 71. 0.41 inches of precipitation fell today, which brings the monthly total to 0.80 inches. This is 1.03 inches below the normal amount of 1.83 inches for September. The total precipitation for the year now stands at 30.31 inches, which is 14.84 inches below normal. The normal high temperature for tomorrow is 89 degrees, and the normal low is 71. The record high for tomorrow is 98, which last occurred in 1939, and the record low is 51, which occurred in 1969. Sunset tonight is at 7:49 p.m. Sunrise tomorrow is at 7:20 a.m. The coastal waters forecast for the following: waters from Suwannee River to Apalachicola, Florida, extending from 20 to 60 nautical miles, coastal waters from Okaloosa-Walton County line to Mexico Beach out to 20 nautical miles, coastal waters from Mexico Beach to Apalachicola out to 20 nautical miles, waters from Okaloosa-Walton County line to Mexico Beach 20 to 60 nautical miles, and waters from Mexico Beach to Apalachicola 20 to 60 nautical miles. Tonight, south winds 5 to 10 knots. Waves 1 foot or less. Wave detail, southeast 1 foot at 3 seconds. Protected waters, a light chop. A slight chance of showers and thunderstorms. Friday, south winds 5 to 10 knots. Waves 1 foot or less. Wave detail, southwest 1 foot at 2 seconds. Protected waters, a light chop. A chance of showers and thunderstorms. Friday night, south winds 5 to 10 knots. Waves 1 foot or less. Wave detail, south 1 foot at 4 seconds. Protected waters, a light chop. A slight chance of showers and thunderstorms. Saturday, south winds 5 to 10 knots. Waves 1 foot or less. Wave detail, south 1 foot at 4 seconds and south 1 foot at 7 seconds. Protected waters, a light chop. A chance of showers and thunderstorms. Saturday night, south winds around 5 knots. Waves 1 foot or less. Wave detail, south 1 foot at 6.